Waves 2 feet or less. Sunday night, west winds 10 knots or less becoming south. Waves 1 foot or less. Monday, southeast winds 5 to 10 knots. Showers likely. Waves 1 foot or less. Monday night, east winds 5 to 10 knots becoming north. Showers likely in the evening, then a chance of showers overnight. Waves 1 foot or less. Tuesday, northwest winds 5 to 10 knots. Waves 2 feet or less. Wednesday, west winds 10 knots or less becoming south. A chance of showers Wednesday night. Waves 1 foot or less. Thursday, southeast winds 10 knots or less becoming southwest. A chance of showers during the day, then showers likely Thursday night. Waves 1 foot or less. The forecast for the Genesee Valley and Northern Finger Lakes, including Rochester, Geneseo, Canandaigua, Newark, and Fairhaven. Tonight, partly cloudy through the early overnight, then mostly cloudy with a chance of showers late. Lows ranging from the mid-50s inland to the upper 50s along the lake shore. West winds 10 to 15 miles an hour, becoming light. Chance of rain 50%. Sunday, partly sunny. A chance of showers in the morning. Highs ranging from around 70 on the hilltops to the mid-70s across the lower elevations. Light winds, becoming northwest around 10 miles an hour. Chance of rain 40%. Sunday night, mostly cloudy. A chance of showers overnight. Lows ranging from the mid-50s inland to around 60 along the lake shore. Light winds. Chance of rain 50%. Monday, showers. Highs ranging from the upper 60s inland to the lower 70s along the lake shore. Southeast winds 10 miles an hour or less. Chance of rain 90%. Monday night, mostly cloudy. Showers in the evening, then a chance of showers overnight. Lows ranging from the mid-50s inland to around 60 along the lake shore. Light winds. Chance of rain 80%. The forecast for the Southern Finger Lakes, including Tinian, Seneca Falls, and Auburn. Tonight, mainly clear through the early overnight, then partly cloudy with a chance of showers late. Lows in the mid-50s. Northwest winds 10 to 15 miles an hour, becoming light. Chance of rain 40%. Sunday, partly sunny. A chance of showers in the morning. Highs in the lower 70s. Northwest winds 10 miles an hour or less. Chance of rain 40%. Sunday night, mostly cloudy. A chance of showers overnight. Lows in the mid-50s. Light winds. Chance of rain 30%. Monday, showers, cool highs in the upper 60s. Light winds. Chance of rain 90%. Monday night, showers in the evening, then a chance of showers overnight. Lows in the mid-50s. Light winds. Chance of rain 90%. And now the extended forecast. Tuesday, partly cloudy. Highs in the mid-70s. Wednesday, partly cloudy. A 40% chance of showers. Highs in the upper 70s. Lows in the upper 50s. Thursday, showers likely and a chance of thunderstorms. Highs in the upper 70s. Lows in the upper 50s. Chance of rain 70%. Friday, mostly cloudy. A 50% chance of showers and thunderstorms. Highs in the upper 70s. Lows around 60. Saturday, partly cloudy. A chance of showers. Highs in the upper 70s. Lows in the upper 50s. Chance of rain 30%. This is the NOAA Weather Radio KHA 53 in Rochester. Your source for official weather information across the Western Finger Lakes and the Genesee Valley. KHA 53 operates on a frequency of 162.40 MHz. The 8 p.m. weather at Rochester, it was partly cloudy. The temperature was 71 degrees Fahrenheit or 22 degrees Celsius, the dew point 50 and the relative humidity 47%. The wind was west at 3 miles an hour. The pressure was 29.82 inches and steady. Repeating at Rochester, it was partly cloudy, temperature 71 degrees. Around the region at 8 p.m. at Niagara Falls, rain was falling, with a temperature of 65. It was clear, with a temperature of 68 at Elmira, and 67 at Binghamton.

It was partly cloudy, with a temperature of 68 at Erie and 70 at Syracuse. It was mostly cloudy, with a temperature of 66 at Buffalo and 72 at Toronto. At Watertown, it was cloudy, with a temperature of 63. At Oswego, winds were north at 4 knots, with a temperature of 62 degrees. The Central Lake Ontario buoy winds were from the west at 10 knots. The forecast for the Genesee Valley and Northern Finger Lakes, including Rochester, Geneseo, Canandaigua, Newark, and Fairhaven. Tonight, partly cloudy through the early overnight, then mostly cloudy with a chance of showers late. Lows ranging from the mid-50s inland to the upper 50s along the lake shore. West winds 10 to 15 miles an hour, becoming light. Chance of rain 50%. Sunday, partly sunny. A chance of showers in the morning. Highs ranging from around 70 on the hilltops to the mid-70s across the lower elevations. Light winds, becoming northwest around 10 miles an hour. Chance of rain 40%. Sunday night, mostly cloudy. A chance of showers overnight. Lows ranging from the mid-50s inland to around 60 along the lake shore. Light winds. Chance of rain 50%. Monday, showers. Highs ranging from the upper 60s inland to the lower 70s along the lake shore. Southeast winds 10 miles an hour or less. Chance of rain 90%. Monday night, mostly cloudy. Showers in the evening, then a chance of showers overnight. Lows ranging from the mid-50s inland to around 60 along the lake shore. Light winds. Chance of rain 80%. The forecast for the Southern Finger Lakes, including Pinyan, Seneca Falls, and Auburn. Tonight, mainly clear through the early overnight, then partly cloudy with a chance of showers late. Lows in the mid-50s. Northwest winds 10 to 15 miles an hour, becoming light. Chance of rain 40%. Sunday, partly sunny. A chance of showers in the morning. Highs in the lower 70s. Northwest winds 10 miles an hour or less. Chance of rain 40%. Sunday night, mostly cloudy. A chance of showers overnight. Lows in the mid-50s. Light winds. Chance of rain 30%. Monday, showers, cool highs in the upper 60s. Light winds. Chance of rain 90%. Monday night, showers in the evening, then a chance of showers overnight. Lows in the mid-50s. Light winds. Chance of rain 90%. And now the extended forecast. Tuesday, partly cloudy. Highs in the mid-70s. Wednesday, partly cloudy. A 40% chance of showers. Highs in the upper 70s. Lows in the upper 50s. Thursday, showers likely and a chance of thunderstorms. Highs in the upper 70s. Lows in the upper 50s. Chance of rain 70%. Friday, mostly cloudy. A 50% chance of showers and thunderstorms. Highs in the upper 70s. Lows around 60. Saturday, partly cloudy. A chance of showers. Highs in the upper 70s. Lows in the upper 50s. Chance of rain 30%. This is the NOAA Weather Radio KHA 53 in Rochester. Your source for official weather information across the Western Finger Lakes and the Genesee Valley. KHA 53 operates on a frequency of 162.40 MHz. The 8 p.m. weather at Rochester, it was partly cloudy. The temperature was 71 degrees Fahrenheit or 22 degrees Celsius, the dew point 50 and the relative humidity 47%. The wind was west at 3 miles an hour. The pressure was 29.82 inches and steady. Repeating at Rochester, it was partly cloudy, temperature 71 degrees. The 8 p.m. weather at Rochester, it was partly cloudy. The temperature was 71 degrees Fahrenheit or 22 degrees Celsius, the dew point 50 and the relative humidity 47%. The wind was west at 3 miles an hour. The pressure was 29.82 inches and steady. Repeating at Rochester, it was partly cloudy, temperature 71 degrees. Around the region at 8 p.m. at Niagara Falls, rain was falling, with a temperature of 65. It was clear, with a temperature of 68 at Elmira, and 67 at Binghamton. It was partly cloudy.

along the lake shore. West winds 10 to 15 miles an hour, becoming light. Chance of rain 50%. Sunday, partly sunny. A chance of showers in the morning. Highs ranging from around 70 on the hilltops to the mid-70s across the lower elevations. Light winds, becoming northwest around 10 miles an hour. Chance of rain 40%. Sunday night, mostly cloudy. A chance of showers overnight. Lows ranging from the mid-50s inland to around 60 along the lake shore. Light winds. Chance of rain 50%. Monday, showers. Highs ranging from the upper 60s inland to the lower 70s along the lake shore. Southeast winds 10 miles an hour or less. Chance of rain 90%. Monday night, mostly cloudy. Showers in the evening, then a chance of showers overnight. Lows ranging from the mid-50s inland to around 60 along the lake shore. Light winds. Chance of rain 80%. The forecast for the Southern Finger Lakes, including Pinyan, Seneca Falls, and Auburn. Tonight, mainly clear through the early overnight, then partly cloudy with a chance of showers late. Lows in the mid-50s. Northwest winds 10 to 15 miles an hour, becoming light. Chance of rain 40%. Sunday, partly sunny. A chance of showers in the morning. Highs in the lower 70s. Northwest winds 10 miles an hour or less. Chance of rain 40%. Sunday night, mostly cloudy. A chance of showers overnight. Lows in the mid-50s. Light winds. Chance of rain 30%. Monday, showers, cool highs in the upper 60s. Light winds. Chance of rain 90%. Monday night, showers in the evening, then a chance of showers overnight. Lows in the mid-50s. Light winds. Chance of rain 90%. And now the extended forecast. Tuesday, partly cloudy. Highs in the mid-70s. Wednesday, partly cloudy. A 40% chance of showers. Highs in the upper 70s. Lows in the upper 50s. Thursday, showers likely and a chance of thunderstorms. Highs in the upper 70s. Lows in the upper 50s. Chance of rain 70%. Friday, mostly cloudy. A 50% chance of showers and thunderstorms. Highs in the upper 70s. Lows around 60. Saturday, partly cloudy. A chance of showers. Highs in the upper 70s. Lows in the upper 50s. Chance of rain 30%. This is the NOAA Weather Radio KHA-53 in Rochester. Your source for official weather information across the Western Finger Lakes and the Genesee Valley. KHA-53 operates on a frequency of 162.40 MHz. The 8 p.m. weather at Rochester, it was partly cloudy. The temperature was 71 degrees Fahrenheit or 22 degrees Celsius, the dew point 50 and the relative humidity 47%. The wind was west at 3 miles an hour. The pressure was 29.82 inches and steady. Repeating at Rochester, it was partly cloudy, temperature 71 degrees. Around the region at 8 p.m. at Niagara Falls, rain was falling, with a temperature of 65. At Binghamton, it was clear, with a temperature of 67. It was partly cloudy, with a temperature of 68 at Erie, 70 at Syracuse, and 68 at Elmira. It was mostly cloudy, with a temperature of 66 at Buffalo, and 72 at Toronto. At Watertown, it was cloudy, with a temperature of 63. At Oswego, winds were north at 4 knots, with a temperature of 62 degrees. The Central Lake Ontario buoy winds were from the west at 10 knots. The forecast for the Genesee Valley and Northern Finger Lakes, including Rochester, Geneseo, Canandaigua, Newark, and Fairhaven. Tonight, partly cloudy through the early overnight, then mostly cloudy with a chance of showers late. Lows ranging from the mid-50s inland to the upper 50s along the lake shore. West winds 10 to 15 miles an hour, becoming light. Chance of rain 50%. Sunday, partly sunny. A chance of showers in the morning. Highs ranging from around 70 on the hilltops to the mid-70s across the lower elevations. Light winds, becoming northwest around 10 miles an hour. Chance of rain 40%. Sunday night, mostly cloudy.

cloudy. A chance of showers overnight. Lows ranging from the mid-50s inland to around 60 along the lake shore. Light winds. Chance of rain 50%. Monday, showers. Highs ranging from the upper 60s inland to the lower 70s along the lake shore. Southeast winds 10 miles an hour or less. Chance of rain 90%. Monday night, mostly cloudy. Showers in the evening, then a chance of showers overnight. Lows ranging from the mid-50s inland to around 60 along the lake shore. Light winds. Chance of rain 80%. The forecast for the Southern Finger Lakes, including Pinyan, Seneca Falls, and Auburn. Tonight, mainly clear through the early overnight, then partly cloudy with a chance of showers late. Lows in the mid-50s. Northwest winds 10 to 15 miles an hour, becoming light. Chance of rain 40%. Sunday, partly sunny. A chance of showers in the morning. Highs in the lower 70s. Northwest winds 10 miles an hour or less. Chance of rain 40%. Sunday night, mostly cloudy. A chance of showers overnight. Lows in the mid-50s. Light winds. Chance of rain 30%. Monday, showers, cool highs in the upper 60s. Light winds. Chance of rain 90%. Monday night, showers in the evening, then a chance of showers overnight. Lows in the mid-50s. Light winds. Chance of rain 90%. And now the extended forecast. Tuesday, partly cloudy. Highs in the mid-70s. Wednesday, partly cloudy. A 40% chance of showers. Highs in the upper 70s. Lows in the upper 50s. Thursday, showers likely and a chance of thunderstorms. Highs in the upper 70s. Lows in the upper 50s. Chance of rain 70%. Friday, mostly cloudy. A 50% chance of showers and thunderstorms. Highs in the upper 70s. Lows around 60. Saturday, partly cloudy. A chance of showers. Highs in the upper 70s. Lows in the upper 50s. Chance of rain 30%. This is the NOAA Weather Radio KHA 53 in Rochester. Your source for official weather information across the Western Finger Lakes and the Genesee Valley. KHA 53 operates on a frequency of 162.40 MHz. The 8 p.m. weather at Rochester, it was partly cloudy. The temperature was 71 degrees Fahrenheit or 22 degrees Celsius, the dew point 50 and the relative humidity 47%. The wind was west at 3 miles an hour. The pressure was 29.82 inches and steady. Repeating at Rochester, it was partly cloudy, temperature 71 degrees. Around the region at 8 p.m. at Niagara Falls, rain was falling, with a temperature of 65. At Binghamton, it was clear, with a temperature of 67. It was partly cloudy, with a temperature of 68 at Erie, 70 at Syracuse, and 68 at Elmira. It was mostly cloudy, with a temperature of 66 at Buffalo, and 72 at Toronto. At Watertown, it was cloudy, with a temperature of 63. At Oswego, winds were north at 4 knots, with a temperature of 62 degrees. The Central Lake Ontario buoy winds were from the west at 10 knots. The forecast for the Genesee Valley and Northern Finger Lakes, including Rochester, Geneseo, Canandaigua, Newark, and Fairhaven. Tonight, partly cloudy through the early overnight, then mostly cloudy with a chance of showers late. Lows ranging from the mid-50s inland to the upper 50s along the lake shore. West winds 10 to 15 miles an hour, becoming light. Chance of rain 50%. Sunday, partly sunny. A chance of showers in the morning. Highs ranging from around 70 on the hilltops to the mid-70s across the lower elevations. Light winds, becoming northwest around 10 miles an hour. Chance of rain 40%. Sunday night, mostly cloudy. A chance of showers overnight. Lows ranging from the mid-50s inland to around 60 along the lake shore. Light winds. Chance of rain 50%. Monday, showers. Highs ranging from the upper 60s inland to the lower 70s along the lake shore. Southeast winds 10 miles an hour or less. Chance of rain 90%. Monday night, mostly cloudy,

showers in the evening, then a chance of showers overnight. Lows ranging from the mid-50s inland to around 60 along the lake shore. Light winds. Chance of rain 80%. The forecast for the Southern Finger Lakes, including Ping An, Seneca Falls, and Auburn. Tonight, mainly clear through the early overnight, then partly cloudy with a chance of showers late. Lows in the mid-50s. Northwest winds 10 to 15 miles an hour, becoming light. Chance of rain 40%. Sunday, partly sunny. A chance of showers in the morning. Highs in the lower 70s. Northwest winds 10 miles an hour or less. Chance of rain 40%. Sunday night, mostly cloudy. A chance of showers overnight. Lows in the mid-50s. Light winds. Chance of rain 30%. Monday, showers, cool highs in the upper 60s. Light winds. Chance of rain 90%. Monday night, showers in the evening, then a chance of showers overnight. Lows in the mid-50s. Light winds. Chance of rain 90%. And now the extended forecast. Tuesday, partly cloudy. Highs in the mid-70s. Wednesday, partly cloudy. A 40% chance of showers. Highs in the upper 70s. Lows in the upper 50s. Thursday, showers likely and a chance of thunderstorms. Highs in the upper 70s. Lows in the upper 50s. Chance of rain 70%. Friday, mostly cloudy. A 50% chance of showers and thunderstorms. Highs in the upper 70s. Lows around 60. Saturday, partly cloudy. A chance of showers. Highs in the upper 70s. Lows in the upper 50s. Chance of rain 30%. This is the NOAA Weather Radio KHA 53 in Rochester. Your source for official weather information across the Western Finger Lakes and the Genesee Valley. KHA 53 operates on a frequency of 162.40 MHz. The 8 p.m. weather at Rochester, it was partly cloudy. The temperature was 71 degrees Fahrenheit or 22 degrees Celsius, the dew point 50 and the relative humidity 47%. The wind was west at 3 miles an hour. The pressure was 29.82 inches and steady. Repeating at Rochester, it was partly cloudy, temperature 71 degrees. Around the region at 8 p.m. at Niagara Falls, rain was falling, with a temperature of 65. At Binghamton, it was clear, with a temperature of 67. It was partly cloudy, with a temperature of 68 at Erie, 70 at Syracuse, and 68 at Elmira. It was mostly cloudy, with a temperature of 66 at Buffalo, and 72 at Toronto. At Watertown, it was cloudy, with a temperature of 63. At Oswego, winds were north at 4 knots, with a temperature of 62 degrees. The Central Lake Ontario buoy winds were from the west at 10 knots. The forecast for the Genesee Valley and Northern Finger Lakes, including Rochester, Geneseo, Canandaigua, Newark, and Fairhaven. Tonight, partly cloudy through the early overnight, then mostly cloudy with a chance of showers late. Lows ranging from the mid-50s inland to the upper 50s along the lake shore. West winds 10 to 15 miles an hour, becoming light. Chance of rain 50%. Sunday, partly sunny. A chance of showers in the morning. Highs ranging from around 70 on the hilltops to the mid-70s across the lower elevations. Light winds, becoming northwest around 10 miles an hour. Chance of rain 40%. Sunday night, mostly cloudy. A chance of showers overnight. Lows ranging from the mid-50s inland to around 60 along the lake shore. Light winds. Chance of rain 50%. Monday, showers. Highs ranging from the upper 60s inland to the lower 70s along the lake shore. Southeast winds 10 miles an hour or less. Chance of rain 90%. Monday night, mostly cloudy. Showers in the evening, then a chance of showers overnight. Lows ranging from the mid-50s inland to around 60 along the lake shore. Light winds. Chance of rain 80%. The forecast for the Southern Finger Lakes, including Ping An, Seneca Falls, and Auburn. Tonight, mainly clear through the early overnight, then partly cloudy with a chance of showers late. Lows in the mid-50s.

northwest winds 10 to 15 miles an hour, becoming light. Chance of rain 40%. Sunday, partly sunny. A chance of showers in the morning. Highs in the lower 70s. Northwest winds 10 miles an hour or less. Chance of rain 40%. Sunday night, mostly cloudy. A chance of showers overnight. Lows in the mid-50s. Light winds. Chance of rain 30%. Monday, showers, cool highs in the upper 60s. Light winds. Chance of rain 90%. Monday night, showers in the evening, then a chance of showers overnight. Lows in the mid-50s. Light winds. Chance of rain 90%. And now the extended forecast. Tuesday, partly cloudy. Highs in the mid-70s. Wednesday, partly cloudy. A 40% chance of showers. Highs in the upper 70s. Lows in the upper 50s. Thursday, showers likely and a chance of thunderstorms. Highs in the upper 70s. Lows in the upper 50s. Chance of rain 70%. Friday, mostly cloudy. A 50% chance of showers and thunderstorms. Highs in the upper 70s. Lows around 60. Saturday, partly cloudy. A chance of showers. Highs in the upper 70s. Lows in the upper 50s. Chance of rain 30%. This is the NOAA Weather Radio KHA 53 in Rochester. Your source for official weather information across the Western Finger Lakes and the Genesee Valley. KHA 53 operates on a frequency of 162.40 MHz. The 8 p.m. weather at Rochester, it was partly cloudy. The temperature was 71 degrees Fahrenheit or 22 degrees Celsius, the dew point 50 and the relative humidity 47%. The wind was west at 3 miles an hour. The pressure was 29.82 inches and steady. Repeating at Rochester, it was partly cloudy, temperature 71 degrees. The Nearshore Marine Forecast, for the Niagara River to Hamelin Beach along Lake Ontario. Tonight, west winds 5 to 15 knots, diminishing to less than 10 knots. A chance of showers after midnight. Waves 1 to 3 feet subsiding to 1 foot or less. Sunday, west winds 10 knots or less. A chance of showers in the morning. Waves 1 foot or less. Sunday night, west winds less than 10 knots becoming southeast. A chance of showers overnight. Waves 1 foot or less. Monday, east winds 10 knots or less increasing to 10 to 15 knots. Showers likely. Waves 2 feet or less. Monday night, northeast winds 5 to 15 knots becoming northwest. A chance of showers in the evening. Waves 1 to 2 feet. Tuesday, northwest winds 5 to 10 knots. Partly cloudy. Waves 1 foot or less. Wednesday, west winds less than 10 knots becoming south. A chance of showers Wednesday night. Waves 1 foot or less. Thursday, southeast winds 10 knots or less becoming southwest. A chance of showers. Waves 1 foot or less. The Nearshore Marine Forecast, for Hamelin Beach to Mexico Bay. Tonight, west winds 5 to 15 knots, diminishing to less than 10 knots. A chance of showers after midnight. Waves 2 to 4 feet subsiding to 1 to 3 feet. Sunday, west winds 5 to 10 knots. A chance of showers in the morning. Waves 1 foot or less. Sunday night, west winds less than 10 knots. Mostly cloudy. Waves 1 foot or less. Monday, southeast winds 10 knots or less becoming east. Showers likely. Waves 1 foot or less. Monday night, east winds 5 to 10 knots becoming north. Showers likely in the evening, then a chance of showers overnight. Waves 1 foot or less. Tuesday, northwest winds 5 to 10 knots becoming west. Partly cloudy. Waves 2 feet or less. Wednesday, west winds less than 10 knots. A chance of showers Wednesday night. Waves 1 foot or less. Thursday, southeast winds 10 knots or less becoming southwest. Showers likely with a chance of thunderstorms. Waves 1 foot or less. Winds and waves higher in and near thunderstorms.
The water temperature off Rochester is 62 degrees. Around the region at 8 p.m. at Niagara Falls, rain was falling, with a temperature of 65. At Binghamton, it was clear, with a temperature of 67. It was partly cloudy, with a temperature of 68 at Erie, 70 at Syracuse, and 68 at Elmira. It was mostly cloudy, with a temperature of 66 at Buffalo, and 72 at Toronto, at Erie, 70 at Syracuse, and 68 at Elmira. It was mostly cloudy, with a temperature of 66 at Buffalo, and 72 at Toronto. At Watertown, it was cloudy, with a temperature of 63. At Oswego, winds were north at 4 knots, with a temperature of 62 degrees. The Central Lake Ontario buoy winds were from the west at 10 knots. The forecast for the Genesee Valley and Northern Finger Lakes, including Rochester, Geneseo, Canandaigua, Newark, and Fairhaven. Tonight, partly cloudy through the early overnight, then mostly cloudy with a chance of showers late. Lows ranging from the mid-50s inland to the upper 50s along the lake shore. West winds 10 to 15 miles an hour, becoming light. Chance of rain 50%. Sunday, partly sunny. A chance of showers in the morning. Highs ranging from around 70 on the hilltops to the mid-70s across the lower elevations. Light winds, becoming northwest around 10 miles an hour. Chance of rain 40%. Sunday night, mostly cloudy. A chance of showers overnight. Lows ranging from the mid-50s inland to around 60 along the lake shore. Light winds. Chance of rain 50%. Monday, showers. Highs ranging from the upper 60s inland to the lower 70s along the lake shore. Southeast winds 10 miles an hour or less. Chance of rain 90%. Monday night, mostly cloudy. Showers in the evening, then a chance of showers overnight. Lows ranging from the mid-50s inland to around 60 along the lake shore. Light winds. Chance of rain 80%. The forecast for the Southern Finger Lakes, including Pinyan, Seneca Falls, and Auburn. Tonight, mainly clear through the early overnight, then partly cloudy with a chance of showers late. Lows in the mid-50s. Northwest winds 10 to 15 miles an hour, becoming light. Chance of rain 40%. Sunday, partly sunny. A chance of showers in the morning. Highs in the lower 70s. Northwest winds 10 miles an hour or less. Chance of rain 40%. Sunday night, mostly cloudy. A chance of showers overnight. Lows in the mid-50s. Light winds. Chance of rain 30%. Monday, showers, cool highs in the upper 60s. Light winds. Chance of rain 90%. Monday night, showers in the evening, then a chance of showers overnight. Lows in the mid-50s. Light winds. Chance of rain 90%. And now the extended forecast. Tuesday, partly cloudy. Highs in the mid-70s. Wednesday, partly cloudy. A 40% chance of showers. Highs in the upper 70s. Lows in the upper 50s. Thursday, showers likely and a chance of thunderstorms. Highs in the upper 70s. Lows in the upper 50s. Chance of rain 70%. Friday, mostly cloudy. A 50% chance of showers and thunderstorms. Highs in the upper 70s. Lows around 60. Saturday, partly cloudy. A chance of showers. Highs in the upper 70s. Lows in the upper 50s. Chance of rain 30%. 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Your source for official weather information across the Western Finger Lakes and the Genesee Valley. KHA 53 operates on a frequency of 162.40 MHz. The 8 p.m. weather at Rochester, it was partly cloudy. The temperature was 71 degrees Fahrenheit or 22 degrees Celsius, the dew point 50 and the relative humidity 47%. The wind was west at 3 miles an hour. The pressure was 29.82 inches and steady. Repeating at Rochester, it was partly cloudy, temperature 71 degrees. Around the region at 8 p.m. at Niagara Falls, rain was falling, with a temperature of 65. At Binghamton, it was clear, with a temperature of 67.
It was partly cloudy, with a temperature of 68.

Erie, 70 at Syracuse, and 68 at Elmira. It was mostly cloudy, with a temperature of 66 at Buffalo, and 72 at Toronto. At Watertown, it was cloudy, with a temperature of 63. At Oswego, winds were north at 4 knots, with a temperature of 62 degrees. The Central Lake Ontario buoy winds were from the west at 10 knots. The forecast for the Genesee Valley and Northern Finger Lakes, including Rochester, Geneseo, Canandaigua, Newark, and Fairhaven. Tonight, partly cloudy through the early overnight, then mostly cloudy with a chance of showers late. Lows ranging from the mid-50s inland to the upper 50s along the lake shore. West winds 10 to 15 miles an hour, becoming light. Chance of rain 50%. Sunday, partly sunny. A chance of showers in the morning. Highs ranging from around 70 on the hilltops to the mid-70s across the lower elevations. Light winds, becoming northwest around 10 miles an hour. Chance of rain 40%. Sunday night, mostly cloudy. A chance of showers overnight. Lows ranging from the mid-50s inland to around 60 along the lake shore. Light winds. Chance of rain 50%. Monday, showers. Highs ranging from the upper 60s inland to the lower 70s along the lake shore. Southeast winds 10 miles an hour or less. Chance of rain 90%. Monday night, mostly cloudy. Showers in the evening, then a chance of showers overnight. Lows ranging from the mid-50s inland to around 60 along the lake shore. Light winds. Chance of rain 80%. The forecast for the Southern Finger Lakes, including Pinyan, Seneca Falls, and Auburn. Tonight, mainly clear through the early overnight, then partly cloudy with a chance of showers late. Lows in the mid-50s. Northwest winds 10 to 15 miles an hour, becoming light. Chance of rain 40%. Sunday, partly sunny. A chance of showers in the morning. Highs in the lower 70s. Northwest winds 10 miles an hour or less. Chance of rain 40%. Sunday night, mostly cloudy. A chance of showers overnight. Lows in the mid-50s. Light winds. Chance of rain 30%. Monday, showers, cool highs in the upper 60s. Light winds. Chance of rain 90%. Monday night, showers in the evening, then a chance of showers overnight. Lows in the mid-50s. Light winds. Chance of rain 90%. And now the extended forecast. Tuesday, partly cloudy. Highs in the mid-70s. Wednesday, partly cloudy. A 40% chance of showers. Highs in the upper 70s. Lows in the upper 50s. Thursday, showers likely and a chance of thunderstorms. Highs in the upper 70s. Lows in the upper 50s. Chance of rain 70%. Friday, mostly cloudy. A 50% chance of showers and thunderstorms. Highs in the upper 70s. Lows around 60. Saturday, partly cloudy. A chance of showers. Highs in the upper 70s. Lows in the upper 50s. Chance of rain 30%. This is the NOAA Weather Radio KHA 53 in Rochester. Your source for official weather information across the Western Finger Lakes and the Genesee Valley. KHA 53 operates on a frequency of 162.40 MHz. The 8 p.m. weather at Rochester, it was partly cloudy. The temperature was 71 degrees Fahrenheit or 22 degrees Celsius, the dew point 50 and the relative humidity 47%. The wind was west at 3 miles an hour. The pressure was 29.82 inches and steady. Repeating at Rochester, it was partly cloudy, temperature 71 degrees. Around the region at 8 p.m. at Niagara Falls, rain was falling, with a temperature of 65. At Binghamton, it was clear, with a temperature of 67. It was partly cloudy, with a temperature of 68 at Erie, 70 at Syracuse, and 68 at Elmira. It was mostly cloudy, with a temperature of 66 at Buffalo, and 72 at Toronto. At Watertown, it was cloudy, with a temperature of 63. At Oswego, winds were north at 4 knots, with a temperature of 62 degrees. The Central Lake Ontario buoy winds were from the west at 10 knots. The forecast for the Genesee

50%. Monday, showers. Highs ranging from the upper 60s inland to the lower 70s along the lake shore. Southeast winds 10 miles an hour or less. Chance of rain 90%. Monday night, mostly cloudy. Showers in the evening, then a chance of showers overnight. Lows ranging from the mid-50s inland to around 60 along the lake shore. Light winds. Chance of rain 80%. The forecast for the Southern Finger Lakes, including Tinian, Seneca Falls, and Auburn. Tonight, mainly clear through the early overnight, then partly cloudy with a chance of showers late. Lows in the mid-50s. Northwest winds 10 to 15 miles an hour, becoming light. Chance of rain 40%. Sunday, partly sunny. A chance of showers in the morning. Highs in the lower 70s. Northwest winds 10 miles an hour or less. Chance of rain 40%. Sunday night, mostly cloudy. A chance of showers overnight. Lows in the mid-50s. Light winds. Chance of rain 30%. Monday, showers, cool highs in the upper 60s. Light winds. Chance of rain 90%. Monday night, showers in the evening, then a chance of showers overnight. Lows in the mid-50s. Light winds. Chance of rain 90%. And now the extended forecast. Tuesday, partly cloudy. Highs in the mid-70s. Wednesday, partly cloudy. A 40% chance of showers. Highs in the upper 70s. Lows in the upper 50s. Thursday, showers likely and a chance of thunderstorms. Highs in the upper 70s. Lows in the upper 50s. Chance of rain 70%. Friday, mostly cloudy. A 50% chance of showers and thunderstorms. Highs in the upper 70s. Lows around 60. Saturday, partly cloudy. A chance of showers. Highs in the upper 70s. Lows in the upper 50s. Chance of rain 30%. This is the NOAA Weather Radio KHA 53 in Rochester. Your source for official weather information across the Western Finger Lakes and the Genesee Valley. KHA 53 operates on a frequency of 162.40 MHz. The 8 p.m. weather at Rochester, it was partly cloudy. The temperature was 71 degrees Fahrenheit or 22 degrees Celsius, the dew point 50 and the relative humidity 47%. The wind was west at 3 miles an hour. The pressure was 29.82 inches and steady. Repeating at Rochester, it was partly cloudy, temperature 71 degrees. Around the region at 8 p.m. at Niagara Falls, rain was falling, with a temperature of 65. At Binghamton, it was clear, with a temperature of 67. It was partly cloudy, with a temperature of 68 at Erie, 70 at Syracuse, and 68 at Elmira. It was mostly cloudy, with a temperature of 66 at Buffalo, and 72 at Toronto. At Watertown, it was cloudy, with a temperature of 63. At Oswego, winds were north at 4 knots, with a temperature of 62 degrees. The Central Lake Ontario buoy winds were from the west at 10 knots. The forecast for the Genesee Valley and Northern Finger Lakes, including Rochester, Geneseo, Canandaigua, Newark, and Fairhaven. Tonight, partly cloudy through the early overnight, then mostly cloudy with a chance of showers late. Lows ranging from the mid-50s inland to the upper 50s along the lake shore. West winds 10 to 15 miles an hour, becoming light. Chance of rain 50%. Sunday, partly sunny. A chance of showers in the morning. Highs ranging from around 70 on the hilltops to the mid-70s across the lower elevations. Light winds, becoming northwest around 10 miles an hour. Chance of rain 40%. Sunday night, mostly cloudy. A chance of showers overnight. Lows ranging from the mid-50s inland to around 60 along the lake shore. Light winds. Chance of rain 50%. Monday, showers. Highs ranging from the upper 60s inland to the lower 70s along the lake shore. Southeast winds 10 miles an hour or less. Chance of rain 90%. Monday night, mostly cloudy. Showers in the evening, then a chance of showers overnight. Lows ranging from the mid-50s inland to around 60 along the lake shore. Light winds.
chance of rain 80%. The forecast for the Southern Finger Lakes, including Penyan, Seneca Falls, and Auburn. Tonight, mainly clear through the early overnight, then partly cloudy with a chance of showers late. Lows in the mid-50s. Northwest winds 10 to 15 miles an hour, becoming light. Chance of rain 40%. Sunday, partly sunny. A chance of showers in the morning. Highs in the lower 70s. Northwest winds 10 miles an hour or less. Chance of rain 40%. Sunday night, mostly cloudy. A chance of showers overnight. Lows in the mid-50s. Light winds. Chance of rain 30%. Monday, showers, cool highs in the upper 60s. Light winds. Chance of rain 90%. Monday night, showers in the evening, then a chance of showers overnight. Lows in the mid-50s. Light winds. Chance of rain 90%. And now the extended forecast. Tuesday, partly cloudy. Highs in the mid-70s. Wednesday, partly cloudy. A 40% chance of showers. Highs in the upper 70s. Lows in the upper 50s. Thursday, showers likely and a chance of thunderstorms. Highs in the upper 70s. Lows in the upper 50s. Chance of rain 70%. Friday, mostly cloudy. A 50% chance of showers and thunderstorms. Highs in the upper 70s. Lows around 60. Saturday, partly cloudy. A chance of showers. Highs in the upper 70s. Lows in the upper 50s. Chance of rain 30%. This is the NOAA Weather Radio KHA 53 in Rochester. Your source for official weather information across the Western Finger Lakes and the Genesee Valley. KHA 53 operates on a frequency of 162.40 MHz. The 8 p.m. weather at Rochester, it was partly cloudy. The temperature was 71 degrees Fahrenheit or 22 degrees Celsius, the dew point 50 and the relative humidity 47%. The wind was west at 3 miles an hour. The pressure was 29.82 inches and steady. Repeating at Rochester, it was partly cloudy, temperature 71 degrees. Open lake forecast, 4, the Niagara River to Hamlin Beach beyond 5 miles from shore. Tonight, west winds 5 to 15 knots becoming northwest 10 knots or less. A chance of showers after midnight. Waves 1 to 3 feet subsiding to 1 foot or less. Sunday, west winds 5 to 10 knots becoming southwest. Waves 1 foot or less. Sunday night, west winds less than 10 knots becoming southeast. Waves 1 foot or less. Monday, east winds 10 knots or less increasing to 10 to 15 knots. A chance of showers. Waves 2 feet or less. Monday night, east winds 5 to 15 knots becoming north. A chance of showers in the evening. Waves 1 to 2 feet. Tuesday, northwest winds 5 to 10 knots. Waves 1 foot or less. Wednesday, west winds less than 10 knots becoming south. A chance of showers Wednesday night. Waves 1 foot or less. Thursday, east winds 10 knots or less becoming southwest. A chance of showers. Waves 1 foot or less. Open lake forecast, 4, Hamlin Beach to Mexico Bay beyond 5 miles from shore. Tonight, west winds 15 to 20 knots diminishing to 5 to 10 knots. A chance of showers early. A chance of showers late. Waves 3 to 5 feet subsiding to 1 to 3 feet. Sunday, west winds 5 to 10 knots. Waves 2 feet or less. Sunday night, west winds 10 knots or less becoming south. Waves 1 foot or less. Monday, southeast winds 5 to 10 knots. Showers likely. Waves 1 foot or less. Monday night, east winds 5 to 10 knots becoming north. Showers likely in the evening, then a chance of showers overnight. Waves 1 foot or less. Tuesday, northwest winds 5 to 10 knots. Waves 2 feet or less. Wednesday, west winds 10 knots or less becoming south. A chance of showers Wednesday night. Waves 1 foot or less. Thursday, southeast winds 10 knots or less becoming southwest. A chance of showers during the day, then showers likely Thursday night.

waves 1 foot or less. Around the region at 8 p.m. at Niagara Falls, rain was falling with a temperature of 65. At Binghamton, it was clear with a temperature of 67. It was partly cloudy with a temperature of 68 at Erie, 70 at Syracuse, and 68 at Elmira. It was mostly cloudy with a temperature of 66 at Buffalo and 72 at Toronto. At Watertown, it was cloudy with a temperature of 63. At Oswego, winds were north at 4 knots, with a temperature of 62 degrees. The Central Lake Ontario buoy winds were from the west at 10 knots. This is the NOAA Weather Radio KHA 53 in Rochester. Your source for official weather information across the Western Finger Lakes and the Genesee Valley. KHA 53 operates on a frequency of 162.40 MHz. The 9 p.m. weather at Rochester, it was partly cloudy. The temperature was 66 degrees Fahrenheit or 19 degrees Celsius, the dew point 52 and the relative humidity 60%. The wind was west at 6 miles an hour. The pressure was 29.83 inches and rising. Repeating at Rochester, it was partly cloudy, temperature 66 degrees. Around the region at 8 p.m. at Niagara Falls, rain was falling with a temperature of 65. At Binghamton, it was clear, with a temperature of 67. It was partly cloudy, with a temperature of 68 at Erie, 70 at Syracuse, and 68 at Elmira. It was mostly cloudy, with a temperature of 66 at Buffalo, and 72 at Toronto. At Watertown, it was cloudy, with a temperature of 63. At Oswego, winds were north at 4 knots, with a temperature of 62 degrees. The Central Lake Ontario buoy winds were from the west at 10 knots. The forecast for the Genesee Valley and Northern Finger Lakes, including Rochester, Geneseo, Canandaigua, Newark, and Fairhaven. Tonight, partly cloudy through the early overnight, then mostly cloudy with a chance of showers late. Lows ranging from the mid-50s inland to the upper 50s along the lake shore. West winds 10 to 15 miles an hour, becoming light. Chance of rain 50%. Sunday, partly sunny. A chance of showers in the morning. Highs ranging from around 70 on the hilltops to the mid-70s across the lower elevations. Light winds, becoming northwest around 10 miles an hour. Chance of rain 40%. Sunday night, mostly cloudy. A chance of showers overnight. Lows ranging from the mid-50s inland to around 60 along the lake shore. Light winds. Chance of rain 50%. Monday, showers. Highs ranging from the upper 60s inland to the lower 70s along the lake shore. Southeast winds 10 miles an hour or less. Chance of rain 90%. Monday night, mostly cloudy. Showers in the evening, then a chance of showers overnight. Lows ranging from the mid-50s inland to around 60 along the lake shore. Light winds. Chance of rain 80%. The forecast for the Southern Finger Lakes, including Pinyan, Seneca Falls, and Auburn. Tonight, mainly clear through the early overnight, then partly cloudy with a chance of showers late. Lows in the mid-50s. Northwest winds 10 to 15 miles an hour, becoming light. Chance of rain 40%. Sunday, partly sunny. A chance of showers in the morning. Highs in the lower 70s. Northwest winds 10 miles an hour or less. Chance of rain 40%. Sunday night, mostly cloudy. A chance of showers overnight. Lows in the mid-50s. Light winds. Chance of rain 30%. Monday, showers, cool highs in the upper 60s. Light winds. Chance of rain 90%. Monday night, showers in the evening, then a chance of showers overnight. Lows in the mid-50s. Light winds. Chance of rain 90%. And now the extended forecast. Tuesday, partly cloudy. Highs in the mid-70s. Wednesday, partly cloudy. A 40% chance of showers. Highs in the upper 70s. Lows in the upper 50s. Thursday, showers likely and a chance of thunderstorms. Highs in the upper 70s. Lows in the upper 50s. Chance of rain 70%. Friday, mostly cloudy. A 50% chance of showers and thunderstorms. Highs in the upper 50s.

70s. Lows around 60. Saturday, partly cloudy. A chance of showers. Highs in the upper 70s. Lows in the upper 50s. Chance of rain 30%. This is the NOAA Weather Radio KHA 53 in Rochester. Your source for official weather information across the Western Finger Lakes and the Genesee Valley. KHA 53 operates on a frequency of 162.40 MHz. The 9 p.m. weather at Rochester, it was partly cloudy. The temperature was 66 degrees Fahrenheit or 19 degrees Celsius, the dew point 52 and the relative humidity 60%. The wind was west at 6 miles an hour. The pressure was 29.83 inches and rising. Repeating at Rochester, it was partly cloudy, temperature 66 degrees. Around the region at 9 p.m. at Niagara Falls, rain was falling, with a temperature of 64. It was clear, with a temperature of 66 at Erie, and 64 at Binghamton. It was partly cloudy, with a temperature of 66 at Syracuse, and 58 at Watertown. It was mostly cloudy, with a temperature of 65 at Buffalo, and 64 at Elmira. At Oswego, winds were northwest at 3 knots, with a temperature of 62 degrees. The Central Lake Ontario buoy winds were from the west at 6 knots. The forecast for the Genesee Valley and Northern Finger Lakes, including Rochester, Geneseo, Canandaigua, Newark, and Fairhaven. Tonight, partly cloudy through the early overnight, then mostly cloudy with a chance of showers late. Lows ranging from the mid-50s inland to the upper 50s along the lake shore. West winds 10 to 15 miles an hour, becoming light. Chance of rain 50%. Sunday, partly sunny. A chance of showers in the morning. Highs ranging from around 70 on the hilltops to the mid-70s across the lower elevations. Light winds, becoming northwest around 10 miles an hour. Chance of rain 40%. Sunday night, mostly cloudy. A chance of showers overnight. Lows ranging from the mid-50s inland to around 60 along the lake shore. Light winds. Chance of rain 50%. Monday, showers. Highs ranging from the upper 60s inland to the lower 70s along the lake shore. Southeast winds 10 miles an hour or less. Chance of rain 90%. Monday night, mostly cloudy. Showers in the evening, then a chance of showers overnight. Lows ranging from the mid-50s inland to around 60 along the lake shore. Light winds. Chance of rain 80%. The forecast for the Southern Finger Lakes, including Tinian, Seneca Falls, and Auburn. Tonight, mainly clear through the early overnight, then partly cloudy with a chance of showers late. Lows in the mid-50s. Northwest winds 10 to 15 miles an hour, becoming light. Chance of rain 40%. Sunday, partly sunny. A chance of showers in the morning. Highs in the lower 70s. Northwest winds 10 miles an hour or less. Chance of rain 40%. Sunday night, mostly cloudy. A chance of showers overnight. Lows in the mid-50s. Light winds. Chance of rain 30%. Monday, showers, cool highs in the upper 60s. Light winds. Chance of rain 90%. Monday night, showers in the evening, then a chance of showers overnight. Lows in the mid-50s. Light winds. Chance of rain 90%. And now the extended forecast. Tuesday, partly cloudy. Highs in the mid-70s. Wednesday, partly cloudy. A 40% chance of showers. Highs in the upper 70s. Lows in the upper 50s. Thursday, showers likely and a chance of thunderstorms. Highs in the upper 70s. Lows in the upper 50s. Chance of rain 70%. Friday, mostly cloudy. A 50% chance of showers and thunderstorms. Highs in the upper 70s. Lows around 60. Saturday, partly cloudy. A chance of showers. Highs in the upper 70s. Lows in the upper 50s. Chance of rain 30%. This is the NOAA Weather Radio KHA 53 in Rochester. 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KHA 53 operates on a frequency of 162.40 MHz.

northwest at 3 knots, with a temperature of 62 degrees. The central Lake Ontario buoy winds were from the west at 6 knots. Around the region at 9 p.m. at Niagara Falls, rain was falling, with a temperature of 64. It was clear, with a temperature of 66 at Erie, and 64 at Binghamton. It was partly cloudy, with a temperature of 66 at Syracuse, and 58 at Watertown. It was mostly cloudy, with a temperature of 65 at Buffalo, 68 at Toronto, and 64 at Elmira. At Oswego, winds were northwest at 3 knots, with a temperature of 62 degrees. The central Lake Ontario buoy winds were from the west at 6 knots. The forecast for the Genesee Valley and Northern Finger Lakes, including Rochester, Geneseo, Canandaigua, Newark, and Fairhaven. Tonight, partly cloudy through the early overnight, then mostly cloudy with a chance of showers late. Lows ranging from the mid-50s inland to the upper 50s along the lake shore. West winds 10 to 15 miles an hour, becoming light. Chance of rain 50%. Sunday, partly sunny. A chance of showers in the morning. Highs ranging from around 70 on the hilltops to the mid-70s across the lower elevations. Light winds, becoming northwest around 10 miles an hour. Chance of rain 40%. Sunday night, mostly cloudy. A chance of showers overnight. Lows ranging from the mid-50s inland to around 60 along the lake shore. Light winds. Chance of rain 50%. Monday, showers. Highs ranging from the upper 60s inland to the lower 70s along the lake shore. Southeast winds 10 miles an hour or less. Chance of rain 90%. Monday night, mostly cloudy. Showers in the evening, then a chance of showers overnight. Lows ranging from the mid-50s inland to around 60 along the lake shore. Light winds. Chance of rain 80%. The forecast for the Southern Finger Lakes, including Pinyan, Seneca Falls, and Auburn. Tonight, mainly clear through the early overnight, then partly cloudy with a chance of showers late. Lows in the mid-50s. Northwest winds 10 to 15 miles an hour, becoming light. Chance of rain 40%. Sunday, partly sunny. A chance of showers in the morning. Highs in the lower 70s. Northwest winds 10 miles an hour or less. Chance of rain 40%. Sunday night, mostly cloudy. A chance of showers overnight. Lows in the mid-50s. Light winds. Chance of rain 30%. Monday, showers, cool highs in the upper 60s. Light winds. Chance of rain 90%. Monday night, showers in the evening, then a chance of showers overnight. Lows in the mid-50s. Light winds. Chance of rain 90%. And now the extended forecast. Tuesday, partly cloudy. Highs in the mid-70s. Wednesday, partly cloudy. A 40% chance of showers. Highs in the upper 70s. Lows in the upper 50s. Thursday, showers likely and a chance of thunderstorms. Highs in the upper 70s. Lows in the upper 50s. Chance of rain 70%. Friday, mostly cloudy. A 50% chance of showers and thunderstorms. Highs in the upper 70s. Lows around 60. Saturday, partly cloudy. A chance of showers. Highs in the upper 70s. Lows in the upper 50s. Chance of rain 30%. This is the NOAA Weather Radio KHA 53 in Rochester. Your source for official weather information across the Western Finger Lakes and the Genesee Valley. KHA 53 operates on a frequency of 162.40 MHz. The 9 p.m. weather at Rochester, it was partly cloudy. The temperature was 66 degrees Fahrenheit or 19 degrees Celsius, the dew point 52 and the relative humidity 60%. The wind was west at 6 miles an hour. The pressure was 29.83 inches and rising. Repeating at Rochester, it was partly cloudy, temperature 66 degrees. Around the region at 9 p.m. at Niagara Falls, rain was falling, with a temperature of 64. It was clear, with a temperature of 66 at Erie, and 64 at Binghamton. It was partly cloudy, with a temperature of 66 at Syracuse, and 58 at Watertown. It was mostly cloudy, with a temperature

of 65 at Buffalo, 68 at Toronto, and 64 at Elmira. At Oswego, winds were northwest at 3 knots, with a temperature of 62 degrees. The central Lake Ontario buoy winds were from the west at 6 knots. The forecast for the Genesee Valley and Northern Finger Lakes, including Rochester, Geneseo, Canandaigua, Newark, and Fairhaven. Tonight, partly cloudy through the early overnight, then mostly cloudy with a chance of showers late. Lows ranging from the mid-50s inland to the upper 50s along the lake shore. West winds 10 to 15 miles an hour, becoming light. Chance of rain 50%. Sunday, partly sunny. A chance of showers in the morning. Highs ranging from around 70 on the hilltops to the mid-70s across the lower elevations. Light winds, becoming northwest around 10 miles an hour. Chance of rain 40%. Sunday night, mostly cloudy. A chance of showers overnight. Lows ranging from the mid-50s inland to around 60 along the lake shore. Light winds. Chance of rain 50%. Monday, showers. Highs ranging from the upper 60s inland to the lower 70s along the lake shore. Southeast winds 10 miles an hour or less. Chance of rain 90%. Monday night, mostly cloudy. Showers in the evening, then a chance of showers overnight. Lows ranging from the mid-50s inland to around 60 along the lake shore. Light winds. Chance of rain 80%. The forecast for the Southern Finger Lakes, including Penyan, Seneca Falls, and Auburn. Tonight, mainly clear through the early overnight, then partly cloudy with a chance of showers late. Lows in the mid-50s. Northwest winds 10 to 15 miles an hour, becoming light. Chance of rain 40%. Sunday, partly sunny. A chance of showers in the morning. Highs in the lower 70s. Northwest winds 10 miles an hour or less. Chance of rain 40%. Sunday night, mostly cloudy. A chance of showers overnight. Lows in the mid-50s. Light winds. Chance of rain 30%. Monday, showers, cool highs in the upper 60s. Light winds. Chance of rain 90%. Monday night, showers in the evening, then a chance of showers overnight. Lows in the mid-50s. Light winds. Chance of rain 90%. And now the extended forecast. Tuesday, partly cloudy. Highs in the mid-70s. Wednesday, partly cloudy. A 40% chance of showers. Highs in the upper 70s. Lows in the upper 50s. Thursday, showers likely and a chance of thunderstorms. Highs in the upper 70s. Lows in the upper 50s. Chance of rain 70%. Friday, mostly cloudy. A 50% chance of showers and thunderstorms. Highs in the upper 70s. Lows around 60. Saturday, partly cloudy. A chance of showers. Highs in the upper 70s. Lows in the upper 50s. Chance of rain 30%. This is the NOAA Weather Radio KHA 53 in Rochester. Your source for official weather information across the Western Finger Lakes and the Genesee Valley. KHA 53 operates on a frequency of 162.40 MHz. The 9 p.m. weather at Rochester, it was partly cloudy. The temperature was 66 degrees Fahrenheit or 19 degrees Celsius, the dew point 52 and the relative humidity 60%. The wind was west at 6 miles an hour. The pressure was 29.83 inches and rising. Repeating at Rochester, it was partly cloudy, temperature 66 degrees. Around the region at 9 p.m. at Niagara Falls, rain was falling, with a temperature of 64. It was clear, with a temperature of 66 at Erie, and 64 at Binghamton. It was partly cloudy, with a temperature of 66 at Syracuse, and 58 at Watertown. It was mostly cloudy, with a temperature of 65 at Buffalo, 68 at Toronto, and 64 at Elmira. At Oswego, winds were northwest at 3 knots, with a temperature of 62 degrees. The central Lake Ontario buoy winds were from the west at 6 knots. The forecast for the Genesee Valley and Northern Finger Lakes, including Rochester, Geneseo, Canandaigua, Newark, and Fairhaven. Tonight, partly cloudy through the early overnight, then mostly cloudy with a chance of

hours late. Lows ranging from the mid-50s inland to the upper 50s along the lake shore. West winds 10 to 15 miles an hour, becoming light. Chance of rain 50%. Sunday, partly sunny. A chance of showers in the morning. Highs ranging from around 70 on the hilltops to the mid-70s across the lower elevations. Light winds, becoming northwest around 10 miles an hour. Chance of rain 40%. Sunday night, mostly cloudy. A chance of showers overnight. Lows ranging from the mid-50s inland to around 60 along the lake shore. Light winds. Chance of rain 50%. Monday, showers. Highs ranging from the upper 60s inland to the lower 70s along the lake shore. Southeast winds 10 miles an hour or less. Chance of rain 90%. Monday night, mostly cloudy. Showers in the evening, then a chance of showers overnight. Lows ranging from the mid-50s inland to around 60 along the lake shore. Light winds. Chance of rain 80%. The forecast for the Southern Finger Lakes, including Tinian, Seneca Falls, and Auburn. Tonight, mainly clear through the early overnight, then partly cloudy with a chance of showers late. Lows in the mid-50s. Northwest winds 10 to 15 miles an hour, becoming light. Chance of rain 40%. Sunday, partly sunny. A chance of showers in the morning. Highs in the lower 70s. Northwest winds 10 miles an hour or less. Chance of rain 40%. Sunday night, mostly cloudy. A chance of showers overnight. Lows in the mid-50s. Light winds. Chance of rain 30%. Monday, showers, cool times in the upper 60s. Light winds. Chance of rain 90%. Monday night, showers in the evening, then a chance of showers overnight. Lows in the mid-50s. Light winds. Chance of rain 90%. And now the extended forecast. Tuesday, partly cloudy. Highs in the mid-70s. Wednesday, partly cloudy. A 40% chance of showers. Highs in the upper 70s. Lows in the upper 50s. Thursday, showers likely and a chance of thunderstorms. Highs in the upper 70s. Lows in the upper 50s. Chance of rain 70%. Friday, mostly cloudy. A 50% chance of showers and thunderstorms. Highs in the upper 70s. Lows around 60. Saturday, partly cloudy. A chance of showers. Highs in the upper 70s. Lows in the upper 50s. Chance of rain 30%. This is the NOAA Weather Radio KHA 53 in Rochester. Your source for official weather information across the Western Finger Lakes and the Genesee Valley. KHA 53 operates on a frequency of 162.40 MHz. The 9 p.m. weather at Rochester, it was partly cloudy. The temperature was 66 degrees Fahrenheit or 19 degrees Celsius, the dew point 52 and the relative humidity 60%. The wind was west at 6 miles an hour. The pressure was 29.83 inches and rising. Repeating at Rochester, it was partly cloudy, temperature 66 degrees. Around the region at 9 p.m. at Niagara Falls, rain was falling, with a temperature of 64. It was clear, with a temperature of 66 at Erie, and 64 at Binghamton. It was partly cloudy, with a temperature of 66 at Syracuse, and 58 at Watertown. It was mostly cloudy, with a temperature of 65 at Buffalo, 68 at Toronto, and 64 at Elmira. At Oswego, winds were northwest at 3 knots, with a temperature of 62 degrees. The Central Lake Ontario buoy winds were from the west at 6 knots. The forecast for the Genesee Valley and Northern Finger Lakes, including Rochester, Geneseo, Canandaigua, Newark, and Fairhaven. Tonight, partly cloudy through the early overnight, then mostly cloudy with a chance of showers late. Lows ranging from the mid-50s inland to the upper 50s along the lake shore. West winds 10 to 15 miles an hour, becoming light. Chance of rain 50%. Sunday, partly sunny. A chance of showers in the morning. Highs ranging from around 70 on the hilltops to the mid-70s across the lower elevations. Light winds, becoming northwest around 10 miles an hour. Chance of rain 40%.

Sunday night, mostly cloudy. A chance of showers overnight. Lows ranging from the mid-50s inland to around 60 along the lake shore. Light winds. Chance of rain 50%. Monday, showers. Highs ranging from the upper 60s inland to the lower 70s along the lake shore. Southeast winds 10 miles an hour or less. Chance of rain 90%. Monday night, mostly cloudy. Showers in the evening, then a chance of showers overnight. Lows ranging from the mid-50s inland to around 60 along the lake shore. Light winds. Chance of rain 80%. The forecast for the Southern Finger Lakes, including Tinian, Seneca Falls, and Auburn. Tonight, mainly clear through the early overnight, then partly cloudy with a chance of showers late. Lows in the mid-50s. Northwest winds 10 to 15 miles an hour, becoming light. Chance of rain 40%. Sunday, partly sunny. A chance of showers in the morning. Highs in the lower 70s. Northwest winds 10 miles an hour or less. Chance of rain 40%. Sunday night, mostly cloudy. A chance of showers overnight. Lows in the mid-50s. Light winds. Chance of rain 30%. Monday, showers, cool highs in the upper 60s. Light winds. Chance of rain 90%. Monday night, showers in the evening, then a chance of showers overnight. Lows in the mid-50s. Light winds. Chance of rain 90%. And now the extended forecast. Tuesday, partly cloudy. Highs in the mid-70s. Wednesday, partly cloudy. A 40% chance of showers. Highs in the upper 70s. Lows in the upper 50s. Thursday, showers likely and a chance of thunderstorms. Highs in the upper 70s. Lows in the upper 50s. Chance of rain 70%. Friday, mostly cloudy. A 50% chance of showers and thunderstorms. Highs in the upper 70s. Lows around 60. Saturday, partly cloudy. A chance of showers. Highs in the upper 70s. Lows in the upper 50s. Chance of rain 30%. The Nearshore Marine Forecast, for the Niagara River to Hamelin Beach along Lake Ontario. Tonight, west winds 5 to 15 knots diminishing to less than 10 knots. A chance of showers after midnight. Waves 1 to 3 feet subsiding to 1 foot or less. Sunday, west winds 10 knots or less. A chance of showers in the morning. Waves 1 foot or less. Sunday night, west winds less than 10 knots becoming southeast. A chance of showers overnight. Waves 1 foot or less. Monday, east winds 10 knots or less increasing to 10 to 15 knots. Showers likely. Waves 2 feet or less. Monday night, northeast winds 5 to 15 knots becoming northwest. A chance of showers in the evening. Waves 1 to 2 feet. Tuesday, northwest winds 5 to 10 knots. Partly cloudy. Waves 1 foot or less. Wednesday, west winds less than 10 knots becoming south. A chance of showers Wednesday night. Waves 1 foot or less. Thursday, southeast winds 10 knots or less becoming southwest. A chance of showers. Waves 1 foot or less. The Nearshore Marine Forecast, for Hamelin Beach to Mexico Bay. Tonight, west winds 5 to 15 knots diminishing to less than 10 knots. A chance of showers after midnight. Waves 2 to 4 feet subsiding to 1 to 3 feet. Sunday, west winds 5 to 10 knots. A chance of showers in the morning. Waves 1 foot or less. Sunday night, west winds less than 10 knots. Mostly cloudy. Waves 1 foot or less. Monday, southeast winds 10 knots or less becoming east. Showers likely. Waves 1 foot or less. Monday night, east winds 5 to 10 knots becoming north. Showers likely in the evening, then a chance of showers overnight. Waves 1 foot or less. Tuesday, northwest winds 5 to 10 knots becoming west in the evening, then a chance of showers overnight. Waves 1 foot or less. Tuesday, northwest winds 5 to 10 knots becoming west. Partly cloudy. Waves 2 feet or less. Wednesday, west.

Winds less than 10 knots. A chance of showers Wednesday night. Waves 1 foot or less. Thursday, southeast winds 10 knots or less becoming southwest. Showers likely with a chance of thunderstorms. Waves 1 foot or less. Winds and waves higher in and near thunderstorms. The water temperature off Rochester is 62 degrees. This is the NOAA Weather Radio KHA 53 in Rochester. Your source for official weather information across the Western Finger Lakes and the Genesee Valley. KHA 53 operates on a frequency of 162.40 MHz. The 9 p.m. weather at Rochester, it was partly cloudy. The temperature was 66 degrees Fahrenheit or 19 degrees Celsius, the dew point 52 and the relative humidity 60%. The wind was west at 6 miles an hour. The pressure was 29.83 inches and rising. Repeating at Rochester, it was partly cloudy, temperature 66 degrees. Around the region at 9 p.m. at Niagara Falls, rain was falling, with a temperature of 64. It was clear, with a temperature of 66 at Erie, and 64 at Binghamton. It was partly cloudy, with a temperature of 66 at Syracuse, and 58 at Watertown. It was mostly cloudy, with a temperature of 65 at Buffalo, 68 at Toronto, and 64 at Elmira. At Oswego, winds were northwest at 3 knots, with a temperature of 62 degrees. The Central Lake Ontario buoy winds were from the west at 6 knots. The forecast for the Genesee Valley and Northern Finger Lakes, including Rochester, Geneseo, Canandaigua, Newark, and Fairhaven. Tonight, partly cloudy through the early overnight, then mostly cloudy with a chance of showers late. Lows ranging from the mid-50s inland to the upper 50s along the lake shore. West winds 10 to 15 miles an hour, becoming light. Chance of rain 50%. Sunday, partly sunny. A chance of showers in the morning. Highs ranging from around 70 on the hilltops to the mid-70s across the lower elevations. Light winds, becoming northwest around 10 miles an hour. Chance of rain 40%. Sunday night, mostly cloudy. A chance of showers overnight. Lows ranging from the mid-50s inland to around 60 along the lake shore. Light winds. Chance of rain 50%. Monday, showers. Highs ranging from the upper 60s inland to the lower 70s along the lake shore. Southeast winds 10 miles an hour or less. Chance of rain 90%. Monday night, mostly cloudy. Showers in the evening, then a chance of showers overnight. Lows ranging from the mid-50s inland to around 60 along the lake shore. Light winds. Chance of rain 80%. The forecast for the Southern Finger Lakes, including Pinyan, Seneca Falls, and Auburn. Tonight, mainly clear through the early overnight, then partly cloudy with a chance of showers late. Lows in the mid-50s. Northwest winds 10 to 15 miles an hour, becoming light. Chance of rain 40%. Sunday, partly sunny. A chance of showers in the morning. Highs in the lower 70s. Northwest winds 10 miles an hour or less. Chance of rain 40%. Sunday night, mostly cloudy. A chance of showers overnight. Lows in the mid-50s. Light winds. Chance of rain 30%. Monday, showers, cool highs in the upper 60s. Light winds. Chance of rain 90%. Monday night, showers in the evening, then a chance of showers overnight. Lows in the mid-50s. Light winds. Chance of rain 90%. And now the extended forecast. Tuesday, partly cloudy. Highs in the mid-70s. Wednesday, partly cloudy. A 40% chance of showers. Highs in the upper 70s. Lows in the upper 50s. Thursday, showers likely and a chance of thunderstorms. Highs in the upper 70s. Lows in the upper 50s. Chance of rain 70%. Friday, mostly cloudy. A 50% chance of showers and thunderstorms. Highs in the upper 70s. Lows around 60. Saturday, partly cloudy. A chance of showers. Highs in the upper 70s. Lows in the upper 50s. Chance of rain 30%. This is the NOAA Weather Radio KHA 53 in Rochester.

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KHA 53 operates on a frequency of 162.40 MHz. The 9 p.m. weather at Rochester, it was partly cloudy. The temperature was 66 degrees Fahrenheit or 19 degrees Celsius, the dew point 52 and the relative humidity 60%. The wind was west at 6 miles an hour. The pressure was 29.83 inches and rising. Repeating at Rochester, it was partly cloudy, temperature 66 degrees. Around the region at 9 p.m. at Niagara Falls, rain was falling, with a temperature of 64. It was clear, with a temperature of 66 at Erie, and 64 at Binghamton. It was partly cloudy, with a temperature of 66 at Syracuse, and 58 at Watertown. It was mostly cloudy, with a temperature of 65 at Buffalo, 68 at Toronto, and 64 at Elmira. At Oswego, winds were northwest at 3 knots, with a temperature of 62 degrees. The Central Lake Ontario buoy winds were from the west at 6 knots. The forecast for the Genesee Valley and Northern Finger Lakes, including Rochester, Geneseo, Canandaigua, Newark, and Fairhaven. Tonight, partly cloudy through the early overnight, then mostly cloudy with a chance of showers late. Lows ranging from the mid-50s inland to the upper 50s along the lake shore. West winds 10 to 15 miles an hour, becoming light. Chance of rain 50%. Sunday, partly sunny. A chance of showers in the morning. Highs ranging from around 70 on the hilltops to the mid-70s across the lower elevations. Light winds, becoming northwest around 10 miles an hour. Chance of rain 40%. Sunday night, mostly cloudy. A chance of showers overnight. Lows ranging from the mid-50s inland to around 60 along the lake shore. Light winds. Chance of rain 50%. Monday, showers. Highs ranging from the upper 60s inland to the lower 70s along the lake shore. Southeast winds 10 miles an hour or less. Chance of rain 90%. Monday night, mostly cloudy. Showers in the evening, then a chance of showers overnight. Lows ranging from the mid-50s inland to around 60 along the lake shore. Light winds. Chance of rain 80%. The forecast for the Southern Finger Lakes, including Tinian, Seneca Falls, and Auburn. Tonight, mainly clear through the early overnight, then partly cloudy with a chance of showers late. Lows in the mid-50s. Northwest winds 10 to 15 miles an hour, becoming light. Chance of rain 40%. Sunday, partly sunny. A chance of showers in the morning. Highs in the lower 70s. Northwest winds 10 miles an hour or less. Chance of rain 40%. Sunday night, mostly cloudy. A chance of showers overnight. Lows in the mid-50s. Light winds. Chance of rain 30%. Monday, showers, cool highs in the upper 60s. Light winds. Chance of rain 90%. Monday night, showers in the evening, then a chance of showers overnight. Lows in the mid-50s. Light winds. Chance of rain 90%. And now the extended forecast. Tuesday, partly cloudy. Highs in the mid-70s. Wednesday, partly cloudy. A 40% chance of showers. Highs in the upper 70s. Lows in the upper 50s. Thursday, showers likely and a chance of thunderstorms. Highs in the upper 70s. Lows in the upper 50s. Chance of rain 70%. Friday, mostly cloudy. A 50% chance of showers and thunderstorms. Highs in the upper 70s. Lows around 60. Saturday, partly cloudy. A chance of showers. Highs in the upper 70s. Lows in the upper 50s. Chance of rain 30%. This is the NOAA Weather Radio KHA 53 in Rochester. Your source for official weather information across the Western Finger Lakes and the Genesee Valley. KHA 53 operates on a frequency of 162.40 MHz. The 9 p.m. weather at Rochester, it was partly cloudy. The temperature was 66 degrees Fahrenheit or 19 degrees Celsius, the dew point 52 and the relative humidity 60%. The wind was west at 6 miles an hour. The pressure was 29.

Lows ranging from the mid-50s inland to the upper 50s along the lake shore. West winds 10 to 15 miles an hour, becoming light. Chance of rain 50%. Sunday, partly sunny. A chance of showers in the morning. Highs ranging from around 70 on the hilltops to the mid-70s across the lower elevations. Light winds, becoming northwest around 10 miles an hour. Chance of rain 40%. Sunday night, mostly cloudy. A chance of showers overnight. Lows ranging from the mid-50s inland to around 60 along the lake shore. Light winds. Chance of rain 50%. Monday, showers. Highs ranging from the upper 60s inland to the lower 70s along the lake shore. Southeast winds 10 miles an hour or less. Chance of rain 90%. Monday night, mostly cloudy. Showers in the evening, then a chance of showers overnight. Lows ranging from the mid-50s inland to around 60 along the lake shore. Light winds. Chance of rain 80%. The forecast for the Southern Finger Lakes, including Tinian, Seneca Falls, and Auburn. Tonight, mainly clear through the early overnight, then partly cloudy with a chance of showers late. Lows in the mid-50s. Northwest winds 10 to 15 miles an hour, becoming light. Chance of rain 40%. Sunday, partly sunny. A chance of showers in the morning. Highs in the lower 70s. Northwest winds 10 miles an hour or less. Chance of rain 40%. Sunday night, mostly cloudy. A chance of showers overnight. Lows in the mid-50s. Light winds. Chance of rain 30%. Monday, showers, cool highs in the upper 60s. Light winds. Chance of rain 90%. Monday night, showers in the evening, then a chance of showers overnight. Lows in the mid-50s. Light winds. Chance of rain 90%. And now the extended forecast. Tuesday, partly cloudy. Highs in the mid-70s. Wednesday, partly cloudy. A 40% chance of showers. Highs in the upper 70s. Lows in the upper 50s. Thursday, showers likely and a chance of thunderstorms. Highs in the upper 70s. Lows in the upper 50s. Chance of rain 70%. Friday, mostly cloudy. A 50% chance of showers and thunderstorms. Highs in the upper 70s. Lows around 60. Saturday, partly cloudy. A chance of showers. Highs in the upper 70s. Lows in the upper 50s. Chance of rain 30%. This is the NOAA Weather Radio KHA 53 in Rochester. Your source for official weather information across the Western Finger Lakes and the Genesee Valley. KHA 53 operates on a frequency of 162.40 MHz. The 9 p.m. weather at Rochester, it was partly cloudy. The temperature was 66 degrees Fahrenheit or 19 degrees Celsius, the dew point 52 and the relative humidity 60%. The wind was west at 6 miles an hour. The pressure was 29.83 inches and rising. Repeating at Rochester, it was partly cloudy, temperature 66 degrees. Around the region at 9 p.m. at Niagara Falls, rain was falling, with a temperature of 64. It was clear, with a temperature of 66 at Erie, and 64 at Binghamton. It was partly cloudy, with a temperature of 66 at Syracuse, and 58 at Watertown. It was mostly cloudy, with a temperature of 65 at Buffalo, 68 at Toronto, and 64 at Elmira. At Oswego, winds were northwest at 3 knots, with a temperature of 62 degrees. The Central Lake Ontario buoy winds were from the west at 6 knots. The forecast for the Genesee Valley and Northern Finger Lakes, including Rochester, Geneseo, Canandaigua, Newark, and Fairhaven. Tonight, partly cloudy through the early overnight, then mostly cloudy with a chance of showers late. Lows ranging from the mid-50s inland to the upper 50s along the lake shore. West winds 10 to 15 miles an hour, becoming light. Chance of rain 50%. Sunday, partly sunny. A chance of showers in the morning. Highs ranging from around 70 on the hilltops to the mid-70s across the lower elevations. Light winds, becoming northwest around 10 miles an hour. Chance of rain 40%.
Sunday night, mostly cloudy. A chance of showers overnight. Lows ranging from the mid-50s inland to around 60 along the lake shore. Light winds. Chance of rain 50%. Monday, showers. Highs ranging from the upper 60s inland to the lower 70s along the lake shore. Southeast winds 10 miles an hour or less. Chance of rain 90%. Monday night, mostly cloudy. Showers in the evening, then a chance of showers overnight. Lows ranging from the mid-50s inland to around 60 along the lake shore. Light winds. Chance of rain 80%. The forecast for the Southern Finger Lakes, including Pinyan, Seneca Falls, and Auburn. Tonight, mainly clear through the early overnight, then partly cloudy with a chance of showers late. Lows in the mid-50s. Northwest winds 10 to 15 miles an hour, becoming light. Chance of rain 40%. Sunday, partly sunny. A chance of showers in the morning. Highs in the lower 70s. Northwest winds 10 miles an hour or less. Chance of rain 40%. Sunday night, mostly cloudy. A chance of showers overnight. Lows in the mid-50s. Light winds. Chance of rain 30%. Monday, showers, cool highs in the upper 60s. Light winds. Chance of rain 90%. Monday night, showers in the evening, then a chance of showers overnight. Lows in the mid-50s. Light winds. Chance of rain 90%. And now the extended forecast. Tuesday, partly cloudy. Highs in the mid-70s. Wednesday, partly cloudy. A 40% chance of showers. Highs in the upper 70s. Lows in the upper 50s. Thursday, showers likely and a chance of thunderstorms. Highs in the upper 70s. Lows in the upper 50s. Chance of rain 70%. Friday, mostly cloudy. A 50% chance of showers and thunderstorms. Highs in the upper 70s. Lows around 60. Saturday, partly cloudy. A chance of showers. Highs in the upper 70s. Lows in the upper 50s. Chance of rain 30%. Open Lake Forecast, 4, the Niagara River to Hamlin Beach beyond 5 miles from shore. Tonight, west winds 5 to 15 knots becoming northwest 10 knots or less. A chance of showers after midnight. Waves 1 to 3 feet subsiding to 1 foot or less. Sunday, west winds 5 to 10 knots becoming southwest. Waves 1 foot or less. Sunday night, west winds less than 10 knots becoming southeast. Waves 1 foot or less. Monday, east winds 10 knots or less increasing to 10 to 15 knots. A chance of showers. Waves 2 feet or less. Monday night, east winds 5 to 15 knots becoming north. A chance of showers in the evening. Waves 1 to 2 feet. Tuesday, northwest winds 5 to 10 knots. Waves 1 foot or less. Wednesday, west winds less than 10 knots becoming south. A chance of showers Wednesday night. Waves 1 foot or less. Thursday, east winds 10 knots or less becoming southwest. A chance of showers. Waves 1 foot or less. Open Lake Forecast, 4, Hamlin Beach to Mexico Bay beyond 5 miles from shore. Tonight, west winds 15 to 20 knots diminishing to 5 to 10 knots. A chance of showers early. A chance of showers late. Waves 3 to 5 feet subsiding to 1 to 3 feet. Sunday, west winds 5 to 10 knots. Waves 2 feet or less. Sunday night, west winds 10 knots or less becoming south. Waves 1 foot or less. Monday, southeast winds 5 to 10 knots. Showers likely. Waves 1 foot or less. Monday night, east winds 5 to 10 knots becoming north. Showers likely in the evening, then a chance of showers overnight. Waves 1 foot or less. Tuesday, northwest winds 5 to 10 knots. Waves 2 feet or less. Wednesday, west winds 10 knots or less becoming south. A chance of showers Wednesday night. Waves 1 foot or less. Thursday, southeast winds 10 knots or less becoming southwest. A chance of showers during the day, then showers likely Thursday night. Waves 1 foot or less.

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KHA 53 operates on a frequency of 162.40 MHz. The 10 p.m. weather at Rochester, it was partly cloudy. The temperature was 63 degrees Fahrenheit or 17 degrees Celsius, the dew point 53 and the relative humidity 70%. The wind was west at 6 miles an hour. The pressure was 29.84 inches and rising. Repeating at Rochester, it was partly cloudy, temperature 63 degrees. Around the region at 9 p.m. at Niagara Falls, rain was falling, with a temperature of 64. It was clear, with a temperature of 66 at Erie, and 64 at Binghamton. It was partly cloudy, with a temperature of 66 at Syracuse, and 58 at Watertown. It was mostly cloudy, with a temperature of 65 at Buffalo, 68 at Toronto, and 64 at Elmira. At Oswego, winds were northwest at 3 knots, with a temperature of 62 degrees. The Central Lake Ontario buoy winds were from the west at 6 knots. The forecast for the Genesee Valley and Northern Finger Lakes, including Rochester, Geneseo, Canandaigua, Newark, and Fairhaven. Overnight, partly cloudy through the early overnight, then mostly cloudy with a chance of showers late. Lows ranging from the mid-50s inland to the upper 50s along the lake shore. Light southwest winds. Chance of rain 30%. Sunday, partly sunny. Highs ranging from around 70 on the hilltops to the mid-70s across the lower elevations. Light winds, becoming northwest around 10 miles an hour. Sunday night, mostly cloudy. A chance of showers overnight. Lows ranging from the mid-50s inland to around 60 along the lake shore. Light winds. Chance of rain 50%. Monday, showers. Highs ranging from the upper 60s inland to the lower 70s along the lake shore. Southeast winds 10 miles an hour or less. Chance of rain 90%. Monday night, mostly cloudy. Showers in the evening, then a chance of showers overnight. Lows ranging from the mid-50s inland to around 60 along the lake shore. Light winds. Chance of rain 80%. The forecast for the Southern Finger Lakes, including Penyan, Seneca Falls, and Auburn. Overnight, partly to mostly cloudy. A chance of showers late. Lows in the mid-50s. Light southwest winds. Chance of rain 30%. Sunday, partly to mostly sunny. Highs in the lower 70s. Northwest winds 10 miles an hour or less. Sunday night, mostly cloudy. A chance of showers overnight. Lows in the mid-50s. Light winds. Chance of rain 30%. Monday, showers, cool highs in the upper 60s. Light winds. Chance of rain 90%. Monday night, showers in the evening, then a chance of showers overnight. Lows in the mid-50s. Light winds. Chance of rain 90%. And now the extended forecast. Tuesday, partly cloudy. Highs in the mid-70s. Wednesday, partly cloudy. A 40% chance of showers. Highs in the upper 70s. Lows in the upper 50s. Thursday, showers likely and a chance of thunderstorms. Highs in the upper 70s. Lows in the upper 50s. Chance of rain 70%. Friday, mostly cloudy. A 50% chance of showers and thunderstorms. Highs in the upper 70s. Lows around 60. Saturday, partly cloudy. A chance of showers. Highs in the upper 70s. Lows in the upper 50s. Chance of rain 30%. Open Lake Forecast, 4, the Niagara River to Hamlin Beach beyond 5 miles from shore. Overnight, northwest winds 10 knots or less. Waves 2 feet or less. Sunday, west winds 5 to 10 knots becoming southwest. Waves 1 foot or less. Sunday night, west winds less than 10 knots becoming southeast. Waves 1 foot or less. Monday, east winds 10 knots or less increasing to 10 to 15 knots. A chance of showers. Waves 2 feet or less. Monday night, east winds 5 to 15 knots becoming north. A chance of showers in the evening. Waves 1 to 2 feet.

Tuesday, northwest winds 5 to 10 knots. Waves 1 foot or less. Wednesday, west winds less than 10 knots becoming south. A chance of showers Wednesday night. Waves 1 foot or less. Thursday, east winds 10 knots or less becoming southwest. A chance of showers. Waves 1 foot or less. Open lake forecast, 4, Hanlon Beach to Mexico Bay beyond 5 miles from shore. Overnight, west winds 5 to 10 knots. Waves 1 to 3 feet. Sunday, west winds 5 to 10 knots. Waves 2 feet or less. Sunday night, west winds 10 knots or less becoming south. Waves 1 foot or less. Monday, southeast winds 5 to 10 knots. Showers likely. Waves 1 foot or less. Monday night, east winds 5 to 10 knots becoming north. Showers likely in the evening, then a chance of showers overnight. Waves 1 foot or less. Tuesday, northwest winds 5 to 10 knots. Waves 2 feet or less. Wednesday, west winds 10 knots or less becoming south. A chance of showers Wednesday night. Waves 1 foot or less. Thursday, southeast winds 10 knots or less becoming southwest. A chance of showers during the day, then showers likely Thursday night. Waves 1 foot or less. 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KHA-53 operates on a frequency of 162.40 MHz. The 10 p.m. weather at Rochester, it was partly cloudy. The temperature was 63 degrees Fahrenheit or 17 degrees Celsius, the dew point 53 and the relative humidity 70%. The wind was west at 6 miles an hour. The pressure was 29.84 inches and rising. Repeating at Rochester, it was partly cloudy, temperature 63 degrees. Around the region at 10 p.m. at Binghamton, it was clear, with a temperature of 62. It was partly cloudy, with a temperature of 63 at Syracuse and 58 at Watertown. It was mostly cloudy, with a temperature of 64 at Buffalo and 60 at Elmira. It was cloudy, with a temperature of 64 at Erie and 62 at Niagara Falls. At Oswego, winds were southwest at 3 knots, with a temperature of 61 degrees. The Central Lake Ontario buoy winds were from the northwest at 8 knots. The forecast for the Genesee Valley and Northern Finger Lakes, including Rochester, Geneseo, Canandaigua, Newark, and Fairhaven. Overnight, partly cloudy through the early overnight, then mostly cloudy with a chance of showers late. Lows ranging from the mid-50s inland to the upper 50s along the lake shore. Light southwest winds. Chance of rain 30%. Sunday, partly sunny. Highs ranging from around 70 on the hilltops to the mid-70s across the lower elevations. Light winds, becoming northwest around 10 miles an hour. Sunday night, mostly cloudy. A chance of showers overnight. Lows ranging from the mid-50s inland to around 60 along the lake shore. Light winds. Chance of rain 50%. Monday, showers. Highs ranging from the upper 60s inland to the lower 70s along the lake shore. Southeast winds 10 miles an hour or less. Chance of rain 90%. Monday night, mostly cloudy. Showers in the evening, then a chance of showers overnight. Lows ranging from the mid-50s inland to around 60 along the lake shore. Light winds. Chance of rain 80%. The forecast for the Southern Finger Lakes, including Tinian, Seneca Falls, and Auburn. Overnight, partly to mostly cloudy. A chance of showers late. Lows in the mid-50s. Light southwest winds. Chance of rain 30%. Sunday, partly to mostly sunny. Highs in the lower 70s. Northwest winds 10 miles an hour or less. Sunday night, mostly cloudy. A chance of showers overnight. Lows in the mid-50s. Light winds. Chance of rain 30%. Monday, showers, cool highs in the upper 60s. Light winds. Chance of rain 90%. Monday night, showers in the evening, then a chance of showers overnight. Lows in the mid-50s. Light winds. Chance of rain 90%. And now the extended

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KHA 53 operates on a frequency of 162.40 MHz. The 10 p.m. weather at Rochester, it was partly cloudy. The temperature was 63 degrees Fahrenheit or 17 degrees Celsius, the dew point 53 and the relative humidity 70%. The wind was west at 6 miles an hour. The pressure was 29.84 inches and rising. Repeating at Rochester, it was partly cloudy, temperature 63 degrees. Around the region at 10 p.m. it was partly cloudy, with a temperature of 66 at Toronto, 63 at Syracuse, 62 at Binghamton, and 58 at Watertown. It was mostly cloudy, with a temperature of 64 at Buffalo, and 60 at Elmira. It was cloudy, with a temperature of 64 at Erie, and 62 at Niagara Falls. At Oswego, winds were southwest at 3 knots, with a temperature of 61 degrees. The Central Lake Ontario buoy winds were northwest at 8 knots, with a temperature of 56 degrees, and the waves were 2 feet. The forecast for the Genesee Valley and Northern Finger Lakes, including Rochester, Geneseo, Canandaigua, Newark, and Fairhaven. Overnight, partly cloudy through the early overnight, then mostly cloudy with a chance of showers late. Lows ranging from the mid-50s inland to the upper 50s along the lake shore. Light southwest winds. Chance of rain 30%. Sunday, partly sunny. Highs ranging from around 70 on the hilltops to the mid-70s across the lower elevations. Light winds, becoming northwest around 10 miles an hour. Sunday night, mostly cloudy. A chance of showers overnight. Lows ranging from the mid-50s inland to around 60 along the lake shore. Light winds. Chance of rain 50%. Monday, showers. Highs ranging from the upper 60s inland to the lower 70s along the lake shore. Southeast winds 10 miles an hour or less. Chance of rain 90%. Monday night, mostly cloudy. Showers in the evening, then a chance of showers overnight. Lows ranging from the mid-50s inland to around 60 along the lake shore. Light winds. Chance of rain 80%. The forecast for the Southern Finger Lakes, including Tinian, Seneca Falls, and Auburn. Overnight, partly to mostly cloudy. A chance of showers late. Lows in the mid-50s. Light southwest winds. Chance of rain 30%. Sunday, partly to mostly sunny. Highs in the lower 70s. Northwest winds 10 miles an hour or less. Sunday night, mostly cloudy. A chance of showers overnight. Lows in the mid-50s. Light winds. Chance of rain 30%. Monday, showers, cool highs in the upper 60s. Light winds. Chance of rain 90%. Monday night, showers in the evening, then a chance of showers overnight. Lows in the mid-50s. Light winds. Chance of rain 90%. And now the extended forecast. Tuesday, partly cloudy. Highs in the mid-70s. Wednesday, partly cloudy. A 40% chance of showers. Highs in the upper 70s. Lows in the upper 50s. Thursday, showers likely and a chance of thunderstorms. Highs in the upper 70s. Lows in the upper 50s. Chance of rain 70%. Friday, mostly cloudy. A 50% chance of showers and thunderstorms. Highs in the upper 70s. Lows around 60. Saturday, partly cloudy. A chance of showers. Highs in the upper 70s. Lows in the upper 50s. Chance of rain 30%. This is the NOAA Weather Radio KHA 53 in Rochester. Your source for official weather information across the Western Finger Lakes and the Genesee Valley. KHA 53 operates on a frequency of 162.40 MHz. The 10 p.m. weather at Rochester, it was partly cloudy. The temperature was 63 degrees Fahrenheit or 17 degrees Celsius, the dew point 53 and the relative humidity 70%. The wind was west at 6 miles an hour. The pressure was 29.84 inches and rising. Repeating at Rochester, it was partly cloudy, temperature 63 degrees.

around the region. At 10 p.m., it was partly cloudy, with a temperature of 66 at Toronto, 63 at Syracuse, 62 at Binghamton, and 58 at Watertown. It was mostly cloudy, with a temperature of 64 at Buffalo, and 60 at Elmira. It was cloudy, with a temperature of 64 at Erie, and 62 at Niagara Falls. At Oswego, winds were southwest at 3 knots, with a temperature of 61 degrees. The Central Lake Ontario buoy winds were northwest at 8 knots, with a temperature of 56 degrees, and the waves were 2 feet. The forecast for the Genesee Valley and Northern Finger Lakes, including Rochester, Geneseo, Canandaigua, Newark, and Fairhaven. Overnight, partly cloudy through the early overnight, then mostly cloudy with a chance of showers late. Lows ranging from the mid-50s inland to the upper 50s along the lake shore. Light southwest winds. Chance of rain 30%. Sunday, partly sunny. Highs ranging from around 70 on the hilltops to the mid-70s across the lower elevations. Light winds, becoming northwest around 10 miles an hour. Sunday night, mostly cloudy. A chance of showers overnight. Lows ranging from the mid-50s inland to around 60 along the lake shore. Light winds. Chance of rain 50%. Monday, showers. Highs ranging from the upper 60s inland to the lower 70s along the lake shore. Southeast winds 10 miles an hour or less. Chance of rain 90%. Monday night, mostly cloudy. Showers in the evening, then a chance of showers overnight. Lows ranging from the mid-50s inland to around 60 along the lake shore. Light winds. Chance of rain 80%. The forecast for the Southern Finger Lakes, including Tinian, Seneca Falls, and Auburn. Overnight, partly to mostly cloudy. A chance of showers late. Lows in the mid-50s. Light southwest winds. Chance of rain 30%. Sunday, partly to mostly sunny. Highs in the lower 70s. Northwest winds 10 miles an hour or less. Sunday night, mostly cloudy. A chance of showers overnight. Lows in the mid-50s. Light winds. Chance of rain 30%. Monday, showers, cool highs in the upper 60s. Light winds. Chance of rain 90%. Monday night, showers in the evening, then a chance of showers overnight. Lows in the mid-50s. Light winds. Chance of rain 90%. And now the extended forecast. Tuesday, partly cloudy. Highs in the mid-70s. Wednesday, partly cloudy. A 40% chance of showers. Highs in the upper 70s. Lows in the upper 50s. Thursday, showers likely and a chance of thunderstorms. Highs in the upper 70s. Lows in the upper 50s. Chance of rain 70%. Friday, mostly cloudy. A 50% chance of showers and thunderstorms. Highs in the upper 70s. Lows around 60. Saturday, partly cloudy. A chance of showers. Highs in the upper 70s. Lows in the upper 50s. Chance of rain 30%. This is the NOAA Weather Radio KHA 53 in Rochester. Your source for official weather information across the Western Finger Lakes and the Genesee Valley. KHA 53 operates on a frequency of 162.40 MHz. The 10 p.m. weather at Rochester, it was partly cloudy. The temperature was 63 degrees Fahrenheit or 17 degrees Celsius, the dew point 53 and the relative humidity 70%. The wind was west at 6 miles an hour. The pressure was 29.84 inches and rising. Repeating at Rochester, it was partly cloudy, temperature 63 degrees. Around the region at 10 p.m. it was partly cloudy, with a temperature of 66 at Toronto, 63 at Syracuse, 62 at Binghamton, and 58 at Watertown. It was mostly cloudy, with a temperature of 64 at Buffalo, and 60 at Elmira. It was cloudy, with a temperature of 64 at Erie, and 62 at Niagara Falls. At Oswego, winds were southwest at 3 knots, with a temperature of 61 degrees. The Central Lake Ontario buoy winds were northwest at 8 knots, with a temperature of 56 degrees, and the waves were 2 feet. The forecast for the Genesee Valley and Northern Finger Lakes, including Rochester, Geneseo,

Canandaigua, Newark, and Fairhaven. Overnight, partly cloudy through the early overnight, then mostly cloudy with a chance of showers late. Lows ranging from the mid-50s inland to the upper 50s along the lake shore. Light southwest winds. Chance of rain 30%. Sunday, partly sunny. Highs ranging from around 70 on the hilltops to the mid-70s across the lower elevations. Light winds, becoming northwest around 10 miles an hour. Sunday night, mostly cloudy. A chance of showers overnight. Lows ranging from the mid-50s inland to around 60 along the lake shore. Light winds. Chance of rain 50%. Monday, showers. Highs ranging from the upper 60s inland to the lower 70s along the lake shore. Southeast winds 10 miles an hour or less. Chance of rain 90%. Monday night, mostly cloudy. Showers in the evening, then a chance of showers overnight. Lows ranging from the mid-50s inland to around 60 along the lake shore. Light winds. Chance of rain 80%. The forecast for the Southern Finger Lakes, including Pinyan, Seneca Falls, and Auburn. Overnight, partly to mostly cloudy. A chance of showers late. Lows in the mid-50s. Light southwest winds. Chance of rain 30%. Sunday, partly to mostly sunny. Highs in the lower 70s. Northwest winds 10 miles an hour or less. Sunday night, mostly cloudy. A chance of showers overnight. Lows in the mid-50s. Light winds. Chance of rain 30%. Monday, showers, cool highs in the upper 60s. Light winds. Chance of rain 90%. Monday night, showers in the evening, then a chance of showers overnight. Lows in the mid-50s. Light winds. Chance of rain 90%. And now the extended forecast. Tuesday, partly cloudy. Highs in the mid-70s. Wednesday, partly cloudy. A 40% chance of showers. Highs in the upper 70s. Lows in the upper 50s. Thursday, showers likely and a chance of thunderstorms. Highs in the upper 70s. Lows in the upper 50s. Chance of rain 70%. Friday, mostly cloudy. A 50% chance of showers and thunderstorms. Highs in the upper 70s. Lows around 60. Saturday, partly cloudy. A chance of showers. Highs in the upper 70s. Lows in the upper 50s. Chance of rain 30%. This is the NOAA Weather Radio KHA 53 in Rochester. Your source for official weather information across the Western Finger Lakes and the Genesee Valley. KHA 53 operates on a frequency of 162.40 MHz. The 10 p.m. weather at Rochester, it was partly cloudy. The temperature was 63 degrees Fahrenheit or 17 degrees Celsius, the dew point 53 and the relative humidity 70%. The wind was west at 6 miles an hour. The pressure was 29.84 inches and rising. Repeating at Rochester, it was partly cloudy, temperature 63 degrees. Around the region at 10 p.m. it was partly cloudy, with a temperature of 66 at Toronto, 63 at Syracuse, 62 at Binghamton, and 58 at Watertown. It was mostly cloudy, with a temperature of 64 at Buffalo, and 60 at Elmira. It was cloudy, with a temperature of 64 at Erie, and 62 at Niagara Falls. At Oswego, winds were southwest at 3 knots, with a temperature of 61 degrees. The Central Lake Ontario buoy winds were northwest at 8 knots, with a temperature of 56 degrees, and the waves were 2 feet. The forecast for the Genesee Valley and Northern Finger Lakes, including Rochester, Geneseo, Canandaigua, Newark, and Fairhaven. Overnight, partly cloudy through the early overnight, then mostly cloudy with a chance of showers late. Lows ranging from the mid-50s inland to the upper 50s along the lake shore. Light southwest winds. Chance of rain 30%. Sunday, partly sunny. Highs ranging from around 70 on the hilltops to the mid-70s across the lower elevations. Light winds, becoming northwest around 10 miles an hour. Sunday night, mostly cloudy. A chance of showers overnight. Lows ranging from the mid-50s inland to around 60 along the lake shore. Light winds.

rain 50%. Monday, showers. Highs ranging from the upper 60s inland to the lower 70s along the lake shore. Southeast winds 10 miles an hour or less. Chance of rain 90%. Monday night, mostly cloudy. Showers in the evening, then a chance of showers overnight. Lows ranging from the mid-50s inland to around 60 along the lake shore. Light winds. Chance of rain 80%. The forecast for the Southern Finger Lakes, including Pinyan, Seneca Falls, and Auburn. Overnight, partly to mostly cloudy. A chance of showers late. Lows in the mid-50s. Light southwest winds. Chance of rain 30%. Sunday, partly to mostly sunny. Highs in the lower 70s. Northwest winds 10 miles an hour or less. Sunday night, mostly cloudy. A chance of showers overnight. Lows in the mid-50s. Light winds. Chance of rain 30%. Monday, showers, cool highs in the upper 60s. Light winds. Chance of rain 90%. Monday night, showers in the evening, then a chance of showers overnight. Lows in the mid-50s. Light winds. Chance of rain 90%. And now the extended forecast. Tuesday, partly cloudy. Highs in the mid-70s. Wednesday, partly cloudy. A 40% chance of showers. Highs in the upper 70s. Lows in the upper 50s. Thursday, showers likely and a chance of thunderstorms. Highs in the upper 70s. Lows in the upper 50s. Chance of rain 70%. Friday, mostly cloudy. A 50% chance of showers and thunderstorms. Highs in the upper 70s. Lows around 60. Saturday, partly cloudy. A chance of showers. Highs in the upper 70s. Lows in the upper 50s. Chance of rain 30%. The Nearshore Marine Forecast for the Niagara River to Hamelin Beach along Lake Ontario. Rest of tonight, west winds less than 10 knots. Mostly cloudy. Waves 1 foot or less. Sunday, west winds 10 knots or less. Mostly sunny. Waves 1 foot or less. Sunday night, west winds less than 10 knots becoming southeast. A chance of showers overnight. Waves 1 foot or less. Monday, east winds 10 knots or less increasing to 10 to 15 knots. Showers likely. Waves 2 feet or less. Monday night, northeast winds 5 to 15 knots becoming northwest. A chance of showers in the evening. Waves 1 to 2 feet. Tuesday, northwest winds 5 to 10 knots. Partly cloudy. Waves 1 foot or less. Wednesday, west winds less than 10 knots becoming south. A chance of showers Wednesday night. Waves 1 foot or less. Thursday, southeast winds 10 knots or less becoming southwest. A chance of showers. Waves 1 foot or less. The Nearshore Marine Forecast for Hamelin Beach to Mexico Bay. Rest of tonight, west winds 10 knots or less. Partly cloudy. Waves 1 to 3 feet. Sunday, west winds 5 to 10 knots. Mostly sunny. Waves 1 foot or less. Sunday night, west winds less than 10 knots. Mostly cloudy. Waves 1 foot or less. Monday, southeast winds 10 knots or less becoming east. Showers likely. Waves 1 foot or less. Monday night, east winds 5 to 10 knots becoming north. Showers likely in the evening, then a chance of showers overnight. Waves 1 foot. Monday night, east winds 5 to 10 knots becoming north. Showers likely in the evening, then a chance of showers overnight. Waves 1 foot or less. Tuesday, northwest winds 5 to 10 knots becoming west. Partly cloudy. Waves 2 feet or less. Wednesday, west winds less than 10 knots. A chance of showers Wednesday night. Waves 1 foot or less. Thursday, southeast winds 10 knots or less becoming southwest. Showers likely with a chance of thunderstorms. Waves 1 foot or less. Winds and waves higher in and near thunderstorms. The water temperature off Rochester is 62 degrees. This is the NOAA Weather Radio.

HA53 in Rochester. Your source for official weather information across the Western Finger Lakes and the Genesee Valley. KHA53 operates on a frequency of 162.40 MHz. The 10 p.m. weather at Rochester, it was partly cloudy. The temperature was 63 degrees Fahrenheit or 17 degrees Celsius, the dew point 53 and the relative humidity 70%. The wind was west at 6 miles an hour. The pressure was 29.84 inches and rising. Repeating at Rochester, it was partly cloudy, temperature 63 degrees. Around the region at 10 p.m. it was partly cloudy, with a temperature of 66 at Toronto, 63 at Syracuse, 62 at Binghamton, and 58 at Watertown. It was mostly cloudy, with a temperature of 64 at Buffalo, and 60 at Elmira. It was cloudy, with a temperature of 64 at Erie, and 62 at Niagara Falls. At Oswego, winds were southwest at 3 knots, with a temperature of 61 degrees. The Central Lake Ontario buoy winds were northwest at 8 knots, with a temperature of 56 degrees, and the waves were 2 feet. The forecast for the Genesee Valley and Northern Finger Lakes, including Rochester, Geneseo, Canandaigua, Newark, and Fairhaven. Overnight, partly cloudy through the early overnight, then mostly cloudy with a chance of showers late. Lows ranging from the mid-50s inland to the upper 50s along the lake shore. Light southwest winds. Chance of rain 30%. Sunday, partly sunny. Highs ranging from around 70 on the hilltops to the mid-70s across the lower elevations. Light winds, becoming northwest around 10 miles an hour. Sunday night, mostly cloudy. A chance of showers overnight. Lows ranging from the mid-50s inland to around 60 along the lake shore. Light winds. Chance of rain 50%. Monday, showers. Highs ranging from the upper 60s inland to the lower 70s along the lake shore. Southeast winds 10 miles an hour or less. Chance of rain 90%. Monday night, mostly cloudy. Showers in the evening, then a chance of showers overnight. Lows ranging from the mid-50s inland to around 60 along the lake shore. Light winds. Chance of rain 80%. The forecast for the Southern Finger Lakes, including Pinyan, Seneca Falls, and Auburn. Overnight, partly to mostly cloudy. A chance of showers late. Lows in the mid-50s. Light southwest winds. Chance of rain 30%. Sunday, partly to mostly sunny. Highs in the lower 70s. Northwest winds 10 miles an hour or less. Sunday night, mostly cloudy. A chance of showers overnight. Lows in the mid-50s. Light winds. Chance of rain 30%. Monday, showers, cool highs in the upper 60s. Light winds. Chance of rain 90%. Monday night, showers in the evening, then a chance of showers overnight. Lows in the mid-50s. Light winds. Chance of rain 90%. And now the extended forecast. Tuesday, partly cloudy. Highs in the mid-70s. Wednesday, partly cloudy. A 40% chance of showers. Highs in the upper 70s. Lows in the upper 50s. Thursday, showers likely and a chance of thunderstorms. Highs in the upper 70s. Lows in the upper 50s. Chance of rain 70%. Friday, mostly cloudy. A 50% chance of showers and thunderstorms. Highs in the upper 70s. Lows around 60. Saturday, partly cloudy. A chance of showers. Highs in the upper 70s. Lows in the upper 50s. Chance of rain 30%. This is the NOAA Weather Radio KHA53 in Rochester. Your source for official weather information across the Western Finger Lakes and the Genesee Valley. KHA53 operates on a frequency of 162.40 MHz. The 10 p.m. weather at Rochester, it was partly cloudy. The temperature was 63 degrees Fahrenheit or 17 degrees Celsius, the dew point 53 and the relative humidity 70%. The wind was west at 6 miles an hour. The pressure was 29.84 inches and rising. Repeating at Rochester, it was partly cloudy, temperature 63 degrees. Around the region at 10 p.m. it was partly cloudy.

with a temperature of 66 at Toronto, 63 at Syracuse, 62 at Binghamton, and 58 at Watertown. It was mostly cloudy, with a temperature of 64 at Buffalo, and 60 at Elmira. It was cloudy, with a temperature of 64 at Erie, and 62 at Niagara Falls. At Oswego, winds were southwest at 3 knots, with a temperature of 61 degrees. The Central Lake Ontario buoy winds were northwest at 8 knots, with a temperature of 56 degrees, and the waves were 2 feet. The forecast for the Genesee Valley and Northern Finger Lakes, including Rochester, Geneseo, Canandaigua, Newark, and Fairhaven. Overnight, partly cloudy through the early overnight, then mostly cloudy with a chance of showers late. Lows ranging from the mid-50s inland to the upper 50s along the lake shore. Light southwest winds. Chance of rain 30%. Sunday, partly sunny. Highs ranging from around 70 on the hilltops to the mid-70s across the lower elevations. Light winds, becoming northwest around 10 miles an hour. Sunday night, mostly cloudy. A chance of showers overnight. Lows ranging from the mid-50s inland to around 60 along the lake shore. Light winds. Chance of rain 50%. Monday, showers. Highs ranging from the upper 60s inland to the lower 70s along the lake shore. Southeast winds 10 miles an hour or less. Chance of rain 90%. Monday night, mostly cloudy. Showers in the evening, then a chance of showers overnight. Lows ranging from the mid-50s inland to around 60 along the lake shore. Light winds. Chance of rain 80%. The forecast for the Southern Finger Lakes, including Pinyan, Seneca Falls, and Auburn. Overnight, partly to mostly cloudy. A chance of showers late. Lows in the mid-50s. Light southwest winds. Chance of rain 30%. Sunday, partly to mostly sunny. Highs in the lower 70s. Northwest winds 10 miles an hour or less. Sunday night, mostly cloudy. A chance of showers overnight. Lows in the mid-50s. Light winds. Chance of rain 30%. Monday, showers, cool highs in the upper 60s. Light winds. Chance of rain 90%. Monday night, showers in the evening, then a chance of showers overnight. Lows in the mid-50s. Light winds. Chance of rain 90%. And now the extended forecast. Tuesday, partly cloudy. Highs in the mid-70s. Wednesday, partly cloudy. A 40% chance of showers. Highs in the upper 70s. Lows in the upper 50s. Thursday, showers likely and a chance of thunderstorms. Highs in the upper 70s. Lows in the upper 50s. Chance of rain 70%. Friday, mostly cloudy. A 50% chance of showers and thunderstorms. Highs in the upper 70s. Lows around 60. Saturday, partly cloudy. A chance of showers. Highs in the upper 70s. Lows in the upper 50s. Chance of rain 30%. This is the NOAA Weather Radio KHA-53 in Rochester. Your source for official weather information across the Western Finger Lakes and the Genesee Valley. KHA-53 operates on a frequency of 162.40 MHz. The 10 p.m. weather at Rochester, it was partly cloudy. The temperature was 63 degrees Fahrenheit or 17 degrees Celsius, the dew point 53 and the relative humidity 70%. The wind was west at 6 miles an hour. The pressure was 29.84 inches and rising. Repeating at Rochester, it was partly cloudy, temperature 63 degrees. Around the region at 10 p.m. it was partly cloudy, with a temperature of 66 at Toronto, 63 at Syracuse, 62 at Binghamton, and 58 at Watertown. It was mostly cloudy, with a temperature of 64 at Buffalo, and 60 at Elmira. It was cloudy, with a temperature of 64 at Erie, and 62 at Niagara Falls. At Oswego, winds were southwest at 3 knots, with a temperature of 61 degrees. The Central Lake Ontario buoy winds were northwest at 8 knots, with a temperature of 56 degrees, and the waves were 2 feet. The forecast for the Genesee Valley and Northern Finger Lakes, including Rochester, Geneseo, Canandaigua, Newark, and Fairhaven,

rain 30%. Sunday, partly to mostly sunny. Highs in the lower 70s. Northwest winds 10 miles an hour or less. Sunday night, mostly cloudy. A chance of showers overnight. Lows in the mid-50s. Light winds. Chance of rain 30%. Monday, showers, cool highs in the upper 60s. Light winds. Chance of rain 90%. Monday night, showers in the evening, then a chance of showers overnight. Lows in the mid-50s. Light winds. Chance of rain 90%. And now the extended forecast. Tuesday, partly cloudy. Highs in the mid-70s. Wednesday, partly cloudy. A 40% chance of showers. Highs in the upper 70s. Lows in the upper 50s. Thursday, showers likely and a chance of thunderstorms. Highs in the upper 70s. Lows in the upper 50s. Chance of rain 70%. Friday, mostly cloudy. A 50% chance of showers and thunderstorms. Highs in the upper 70s. Lows around 60. Saturday, partly cloudy. A chance of showers. Highs in the upper 70s. Lows in the upper 50s. Chance of rain 30%. This is the NOAA Weather Radio KHA 53 in Rochester. Your source for official weather information across the Western Finger Lakes and the Genesee Valley. KHA 53 operates on a frequency of 162.40 MHz. The 10 p.m. weather at Rochester, it was partly cloudy. The temperature was 63 degrees Fahrenheit or 17 degrees Celsius, the dew point 53 and the relative humidity 70%. The wind was west at 6 miles an hour. The pressure was 29.84 inches and rising. Repeating at Rochester, it was partly cloudy, temperature 63 degrees. Around the region at 10 p.m. it was partly cloudy, with a temperature of 66 at Toronto, 63 at Syracuse, 62 at Binghamton, and 58 at Watertown. It was mostly cloudy, with a temperature of 64 at Buffalo, and 60 at Elmira. It was cloudy, with a temperature of 64 at Erie, and 62 at Niagara Falls. At Oswego, winds were southwest at 3 knots, with a temperature of 61 degrees. The Central Lake Ontario buoy winds were northwest at 8 knots, with a temperature of 56 degrees, and the waves were 2 feet. The forecast for the Genesee Valley and Northern Finger Lakes, including Rochester, Geneseo, Canandaigua, Newark, and Fairhaven. Overnight, partly cloudy through the early overnight, then mostly cloudy with a chance of showers late. Lows ranging from the mid-50s inland to the upper 50s along the lake shore. Light southwest winds. Chance of rain 30%. Sunday, partly sunny. Highs ranging from around 70 on the hilltops to the mid-70s across the lower elevations. Light winds, becoming northwest around 10 miles an hour. Sunday night, mostly cloudy. A chance of showers overnight. Lows ranging from the mid-50s inland to around 60 along the lake shore. Light winds. Chance of rain 50%. Monday, showers. Highs ranging from the upper 60s inland to the lower 70s along the lake shore. Southeast winds 10 miles an hour or less. Chance of rain 90%. Monday night, mostly cloudy. Showers in the evening, then a chance of showers overnight. Lows ranging from the mid-50s inland to around 60 along the lake shore. Light winds. Chance of rain 80%. The forecast for the Southern Finger Lakes, including Tinian, Seneca Falls, and Auburn. Overnight, partly to mostly cloudy. A chance of showers late. Lows in the mid-50s. Light southwest winds. Chance of rain 30%. Sunday, partly to mostly sunny. Highs in the lower 70s. Northwest winds 10 miles an hour or less. Sunday night, mostly cloudy. A chance of showers overnight. Lows in the mid-50s. Light winds. Chance of rain 30%. Monday, showers, cool highs in the upper 60s. Light winds. Chance of rain 90%. Monday night, showers in the evening, then a chance of showers overnight. Lows in the mid-50s. Light winds. Chance of rain 90%. And now the extended forecast.
Tuesday, partly cloudy. Highs in the mid-70s. Wednesday, partly cloudy. A 40% chance of showers. Highs in the upper 70s. Lows in the upper 50s. Thursday, showers likely and a chance of thunderstorms. Highs in the upper 70s. Lows in the upper 50s. Chance of rain 70%. Friday, mostly cloudy. A 50% chance of showers and thunderstorms. Highs in the upper 70s. Lows around 60. Saturday, partly cloudy. A chance of showers. Highs in the upper 70s. Lows in the upper 50s. Chance of rain 30%. This is the NOAA Weather Radio KHA 53 in Rochester. Your source for official weather information across the Western Finger Lakes and the Genesee Valley. KHA 53 operates on a frequency of 162.40 MHz. The 10 p.m. weather at Rochester, it was partly cloudy. The temperature was 63 degrees Fahrenheit or 17 degrees Celsius, the dew point 53 and the relative humidity 70%. The wind was west at 6 miles an hour. The pressure was 29.84 inches and rising. Repeating at Rochester, it was partly cloudy, temperature 63 degrees. Open lake forecast, 4, the Niagara River to Hamlin Beach beyond 5 miles from shore. Overnight, northwest winds 10 knots or less. Waves 2 feet or less. Sunday, west winds 5 to 10 knots becoming southwest. Waves 1 foot or less. Sunday night, west winds less than 10 knots becoming southeast. Waves 1 foot or less. Monday, east winds 10 knots or less increasing to 10 to 15 knots. A chance of showers. Waves 2 feet or less. Monday night, east winds 5 to 15 knots becoming north. A chance of showers in the evening. Waves 1 to 2 feet. Tuesday, northwest winds 5 to 10 knots. Waves 1 foot or less. Wednesday, west winds less than 10 knots becoming south. A chance of showers Wednesday night. Waves 1 foot or less. Thursday, east winds 10 knots or less becoming southwest. A chance of showers. Waves 1 foot or less. Open lake forecast, 4, Hamlin Beach to Mexico Bay beyond 5 miles from shore. Overnight, west winds 5 to 10 knots. Waves 1 to 3 feet. Sunday, west winds 5 to 10 knots. Waves 2 feet or less. Sunday night, west winds 10 knots or less becoming south. Waves 1 foot or less. Monday, southeast winds 5 to 10 knots. Showers likely. Waves 1 foot or less. Monday night, east winds 5 to 10 knots becoming north. Showers likely in the evening, then a chance of showers overnight. Waves 1 foot or less. Tuesday, northwest winds 5 to 10 knots. Waves 2 feet or less. Wednesday, west winds 10 knots or less becoming south. A chance of showers Wednesday night. Waves 1 foot or less. Thursday, southeast winds 10 knots or less becoming southwest. A chance of showers during the day, then showers likely Thursday night. Waves 1 foot or less. Around the region at 10 p.m. it was partly cloudy, with a temperature of 66 at Toronto, 63 at Syracuse, 62 at Binghamton, and 58 at Watertown. It was mostly cloudy, with a temperature of 64 at Buffalo, and 60 at Elmira. It was cloudy, with a temperature of 64 at Erie, and 62 at Niagara Falls. At Oswego, winds were southwest at 3 knots, with a temperature of 61 degrees. The Central Lake Ontario buoy winds were northwest at 8 knots, with a temperature of 56 degrees, and the waves were 2 feet. The forecast for the Genesee Valley and Northern Finger Lakes, including Rochester, Geneseo, Canandaigua, Newark, and Fairhaven. Overnight, partly cloudy through the early overnight, then mostly cloudy with a chance of showers late. Lows ranging from the mid-50s inland to the upper 50s along the lake shore. Light southwest winds. Chance of rain 30%. Sunday, partly sunny. Highs ranging from around 70 on the hilltops to the mid-70s across the lower elevations. Light winds, becoming northwest around 10 miles an hour. Sunday night, mostly cloudy. A chance of showers overnight.

ranging from the mid-50s inland to around 60 along the lake shore. Light winds. Chance of rain 50%. Monday, showers. Highs ranging from the upper 60s inland to the lower 70s along the lake shore. Southeast winds 10 miles an hour or less. Chance of rain 90%. Monday night, mostly cloudy. Showers in the evening, then a chance of showers overnight. Lows ranging from the mid-50s inland to around 60 along the lake shore. Light winds. Chance of rain 80%. The forecast for the Southern Finger Lakes, including Penyan, Seneca Falls, and Auburn. Overnight, partly to mostly cloudy. A chance of showers late. Lows in the mid-50s. Light southwest winds. Chance of rain 30%. Sunday, partly to mostly sunny. Highs in the lower 70s. Northwest winds 10 miles an hour or less. Sunday night, mostly cloudy. A chance of showers overnight. Lows in the mid-50s. Light winds. Chance of rain 30%. Monday, showers, cool highs in the upper 60s. Light winds. Chance of rain 90%. Monday night, showers in the evening, then a chance of showers overnight. Lows in the mid-50s. Light winds. Chance of rain 90%. And now the extended forecast. Tuesday, partly cloudy. Highs in the mid-70s. Wednesday, partly cloudy. A 40% chance of showers. Highs in the upper 70s. Lows in the upper 50s. Thursday, showers likely and a chance of thunderstorms. Highs in the upper 70s. Lows in the upper 50s. Chance of rain 70%. Friday, mostly cloudy. A 50% chance of showers and thunderstorms. Highs in the upper 70s. Lows around 60. Saturday, partly cloudy. A chance of showers. Highs in the upper 70s. Lows in the upper 50s. Chance of rain 30%. This is the NOAA Weather Radio KHA 53 in Rochester. Your source for official weather information across the Western Finger Lakes and the Genesee Valley. KHA 53 operates on a frequency of 162.40 MHz. The 11 p.m. weather at Rochester, it was partly cloudy. The temperature was 61 degrees Fahrenheit or 16 degrees Celsius, the dew point 53 and the relative humidity 75%. The wind was southwest at 5 miles an hour. The pressure was 29.85 inches and rising. Repeating at Rochester, it was partly cloudy, temperature 61 degrees. Around the region at 11 p.m. it was partly cloudy, with a temperature of 63 at Erie, 60 at Syracuse, 58 at Elmira, 63 at Binghamton, and 53 at Watertown. At Buffalo, it was mostly cloudy, with a temperature of 63. At Niagara Falls, it was cloudy, with a temperature of 62. At Oswego, winds were south at 4 knots, with a temperature of 61 degrees. The Central Lake Ontario buoy winds were from the west at 6 knots. The forecast for the Genesee Valley and Northern Finger Lakes, including Rochester, Geneseo, Canandaigua, Newark, and Fairhaven. Overnight, partly cloudy through the early overnight, then mostly cloudy with a chance of showers late. Lows ranging from the mid-50s inland to the upper 50s along the lake shore. Light southwest winds. Chance of rain 30%. Sunday, partly sunny. Highs ranging from around 70 on the hilltops to the mid-70s across the lower elevations. Light winds, becoming northwest around 10 miles an hour. Sunday night, mostly cloudy. A chance of showers overnight. Lows ranging from the mid-50s inland to around 60 along the lake shore. Light winds. Chance of rain 50%. Monday, showers. Highs ranging from the upper 60s inland to the lower 70s along the lake shore. Southeast winds 10 miles an hour or less. Chance of rain 90%. Monday night, mostly cloudy. Showers in the evening, then a chance of showers overnight. Lows ranging from the mid-50s inland to around 60 along the lake shore. Light winds. Chance of rain 80%. The forecast for the Southern Finger Lakes, including Penyan, Seneca Falls, and Auburn. Overnight, partly to mostly cloudy. A chance of showers late.

lows in the mid-50s. Light southwest winds. Chance of rain 30%. Sunday, partly to mostly sunny. Highs in the lower 70s. Northwest winds 10 miles an hour or less. Sunday night, mostly cloudy. A chance of showers overnight. Lows in the mid-50s. Light winds. Chance of rain 30%. Monday, showers, cool times in the upper 60s. Light winds. Chance of rain 90%. Monday night, showers in the evening, then a chance of showers overnight. Lows in the mid-50s. Light winds. Chance of rain 90%. And now the extended forecast. Tuesday, partly cloudy. Highs in the mid-70s. Wednesday, partly cloudy. A 40% chance of showers. Highs in the upper 70s. Lows in the upper 50s. Thursday, showers likely and a chance of thunderstorms. Highs in the upper 70s. Lows in the upper 50s. Chance of rain 70%. Friday, mostly cloudy. A 50% chance of showers and thunderstorms. Highs in the upper 70s. Lows around 60. Saturday, partly cloudy. A chance of showers. Highs in the upper 70s. Lows in the upper 50s. Chance of rain 30%. This is the NOAA Weather Radio KHA 53 in Rochester. Your source for official weather information across the Western Finger Lakes and the Genesee Valley. KHA 53 operates on a frequency of 162.40 MHz. The 11 p.m. weather at Rochester, it was partly cloudy. The temperature was 61 degrees Fahrenheit or 16 degrees Celsius, the dew point 53 and the relative humidity 75%. The wind was southwest at 5 miles an hour. The pressure was 29.85 inches and rising. Repeating at Rochester, it was partly cloudy, temperature 61 degrees. The 11 p.m. weather at Rochester, it was partly cloudy. The temperature was 61 degrees Fahrenheit or 16 degrees Celsius, the dew point 53 and the relative humidity 75%. The wind was southwest at 5 miles an hour. The pressure was 29.85 inches and rising. Repeating at Rochester, it was partly cloudy, temperature 61 degrees. Around the region at 11 p.m. it was partly cloudy, with a temperature of 63 at Erie, 60 at Syracuse, 58 at Elmira, 63 at Binghamton, and 53 at Watertown. At Buffalo, it was mostly cloudy, with a temperature of 63. At Niagara Falls, it was cloudy, with a temperature of 62. At Oswego, winds were south at 4 knots, with a temperature of 61 degrees. The Central Lake Ontario buoy winds were from the west at 6 knots. The forecast for the Genesee Valley and Northern Finger Lakes, including Rochester, Geneseo, Canandaigua, Newark, and Fairhaven. Overnight, partly cloudy through the early overnight, then mostly cloudy with a chance of showers late. Lows ranging from the mid-50s inland to the upper 50s along the lake shore. Light southwest winds. Chance of rain 30%. Sunday, partly sunny. Highs ranging from around 70 on the hilltops to the mid-70s across the lower elevations. Light winds, becoming northwest around 10 miles an hour. Sunday night, mostly cloudy. A chance of showers overnight. Lows ranging from the mid-50s inland to around 60 along the lake shore. Light winds. Chance of rain 50%. Monday, showers. Highs ranging from the upper 60s inland to the lower 70s along the lake shore. Southeast winds 10 miles an hour or less. Chance of rain 90%. Monday night, mostly cloudy. Showers in the evening, then a chance of showers overnight. Lows ranging from the mid-50s inland to around 60 along the lake shore. Light winds. Chance of rain 80%. The forecast for the Southern Finger Lakes, including Tinian, Seneca Falls, and Auburn. Overnight, partly to mostly cloudy. A chance of showers late. Lows in the mid-50s. Light southwest winds. Chance of rain 30%. Sunday, partly to mostly sunny. Highs in the lower 70s. Northwest winds 10 miles an hour or less. Sunday night, mostly cloudy. A chance of showers overnight. Lows in the mid-50s.

50s. Chance of rain 70%. Friday, mostly cloudy. A 50% chance of showers and thunderstorms. Highs in the upper 70s. Lows around 60. Saturday, partly cloudy. A chance of showers. Highs in the upper 70s. Lows in the upper 50s. Chance of rain 30%. This is the NOAA Weather Radio KHA 53 in Rochester. Your source for official weather information across the Western Finger Lakes and the Genesee Valley. KHA 53 operates on a frequency of 162.40 MHz. The 11 p.m. weather at Rochester, it was partly cloudy. The temperature was 61 degrees Fahrenheit or 16 degrees Celsius, the dew point 53 and the relative humidity 75%. The wind was southwest at 5 miles an hour. The pressure was 29.85 inches and rising. Repeating at Rochester, it was partly cloudy, temperature 61 degrees. Around the region at 11 p.m. it was partly cloudy, with a temperature of 63 at Erie, 60 at Syracuse, 58 at Elmira, 63 at Binghamton, and 53 at Watertown. It was mostly cloudy, with a temperature of 63 at Buffalo, and 64 at Toronto. At Niagara Falls, it was cloudy, with a temperature of 62. At Oswego, winds were south at 4 knots, with a temperature of 61 degrees. The Central Lake Ontario buoy winds were west at 6 knots, with a temperature of 56 degrees, and the waves were 1 foot. The forecast for the Genesee Valley and Northern Finger Lakes, including Rochester, Geneseo, Canandaigua, Newark, and Fairhaven. Overnight, partly cloudy through the early overnight, then mostly cloudy with a chance of showers late. Lows ranging from the mid-50s inland to the upper 50s along the lake shore. Light southwest winds. Chance of rain 30%. Sunday, partly sunny. Highs ranging from around 70 on the hilltops to the mid-70s across the lower elevations. Light winds, becoming northwest around 10 miles an hour. Sunday night, mostly cloudy. A chance of showers overnight. Lows ranging from the mid-50s inland to around 60 along the lake shore. Light winds. Chance of rain 50%. Monday, showers. Highs ranging from the upper 60s inland to the lower 70s along the lake shore. Southeast winds 10 miles an hour or less. Chance of rain 90%. Monday night, mostly cloudy. Showers in the evening, then a chance of showers overnight. Lows ranging from the mid-50s inland to around 60 along the lake shore. Light winds. Chance of rain 80%. The forecast for the Southern Finger Lakes, including Tinian, Seneca Falls, and Auburn. Overnight, partly to mostly cloudy. A chance of showers late. Lows in the mid-50s. Light southwest winds. Chance of rain 30%. Sunday, partly to mostly sunny. Highs in the lower 70s. Northwest winds 10 miles an hour or less. Sunday night, mostly cloudy. A chance of showers overnight. Lows in the mid-50s. Light winds. Chance of rain 30%. Monday, showers, cool highs in the upper 60s. Light winds. Chance of rain 90%. Monday night, showers in the evening, then a chance of showers overnight. Lows in the mid-50s. Light winds. Chance of rain 90%. And now the extended forecast. Tuesday, partly cloudy. Highs in the mid-70s. Wednesday, partly cloudy. A 40% chance of showers. Highs in the upper 70s. Lows in the upper 50s. Thursday, showers likely and a chance of thunderstorms. Highs in the upper 70s. Lows in the upper 50s. Chance of rain 70%. Friday, mostly cloudy. A 50% chance of showers and thunderstorms. Highs in the upper 70s. Lows around 60. Saturday, partly cloudy. A chance of showers. Highs in the upper 70s. Lows in the upper 50s. Chance of rain 30%. This is the NOAA Weather Radio KHA 53 in Rochester. 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

the 11 p.m. weather at Rochester, it was partly cloudy. The temperature was 61 degrees Fahrenheit or 16 degrees Celsius, the dew point 53 and the relative humidity 75%. The wind was southwest at 5 miles an hour. The pressure was 29.85 inches and rising. Repeating at Rochester, it was partly cloudy, temperature 61 degrees. Around the region at 11 p.m. it was partly cloudy, with a temperature of 63 at Erie, 60 at Syracuse, 58 at Elmira, 63 at Binghamton, and 53 at Watertown. It was mostly cloudy, with a temperature of 63 at Buffalo, and 64 at Toronto. At Niagara Falls, it was cloudy, with a temperature of 62. At Oswego, winds were south at 4 knots, with a temperature of 61 degrees. The Central Lake Ontario buoy winds were west at 6 knots, with a temperature of 56 degrees, and the waves were 1 foot. The forecast for the Genesee Valley and Northern Finger Lakes, including Rochester, Geneseo, Canandaigua, Newark, and Fairhaven. Overnight, partly cloudy through the early overnight, then mostly cloudy with a chance of showers late. Lows ranging from the mid-50s inland to the upper 50s along the lake shore. Light southwest winds. Chance of rain 30%. Sunday, partly sunny. Highs ranging from around 70 on the hilltops to the mid-70s across the lower elevations. Light winds, becoming northwest around 10 miles an hour. Sunday night, mostly cloudy. A chance of showers overnight. Lows ranging from the mid-50s inland to around 60 along the lake shore. Light winds. Chance of rain 50%. Monday, showers. Highs ranging from the upper 60s inland to the lower 70s along the lake shore. Southeast winds 10 miles an hour or less. Chance of rain 90%. Monday night, mostly cloudy. Showers in the evening, then a chance of showers overnight. Lows ranging from the mid-50s inland to around 60 along the lake shore. Light winds. Chance of rain 80%. The forecast for the Southern Finger Lakes, including Pinyan, Seneca Falls, and Auburn. Overnight, partly to mostly cloudy. A chance of showers late. Lows in the mid-50s. Light southwest winds. Chance of rain 30%. Sunday, partly to mostly sunny. Highs in the lower 70s. Northwest winds 10 miles an hour or less. Sunday night, mostly cloudy. A chance of showers overnight. Lows in the mid-50s. Light winds. Chance of rain 30%. Monday, showers, cool highs in the upper 60s. Light winds. Chance of rain 90%. Monday night, showers in the evening, then a chance of showers overnight. Lows in the mid-50s. Light winds. Chance of rain 90%. And now the extended forecast. Tuesday, partly cloudy. Highs in the mid-70s. Wednesday, partly cloudy. A 40% chance of showers. Highs in the upper 70s. Lows in the upper 50s. Thursday, showers likely and a chance of thunderstorms. Highs in the upper 70s. Lows in the upper 50s. Chance of rain 70%. Friday, mostly cloudy. A 50% chance of showers and thunderstorms. Highs in the upper 70s. Lows around 60. Saturday, partly cloudy. A chance of showers. Highs in the upper 70s. Lows in the upper 50s. Chance of rain 30%. This is the NOAA Weather Radio KHA 53 in Rochester. Your source for official weather information across the Western Finger Lakes and the Genesee Valley. KHA 53 operates on a frequency of 162.40 MHz. The 11 p.m. weather at Rochester, it was partly cloudy. The temperature was 61 degrees Fahrenheit or 16 degrees Celsius, the dew point 53 and the relative humidity 75%. The wind was southwest at 5 miles an hour. The pressure was 29.85 inches and rising. Repeating at Rochester, it was partly cloudy, temperature 61 degrees. Around the region at 11 p.m. it was partly cloudy, with a temperature of 63 at Erie, 60 at Syracuse, 58 at Elmira, 63 at Binghamton, and 53 at Watertown. It was mostly cloudy, with a temperature of 63 at Buffalo.

and 64 at Toronto. At Niagara Falls, it was cloudy, with a temperature of 62. At Oswego, winds were south at 4 knots, with a temperature of 61 degrees. The Central Lake Ontario buoy winds were west at 6 knots, with a temperature of 56 degrees, and the waves were 1 foot. The forecast for the Genesee Valley and Northern Finger Lakes, including Rochester, Geneseo, Canandaigua, Newark, and Fairhaven. Overnight, partly cloudy through the early overnight, then mostly cloudy with a chance of showers late. Lows ranging from the mid-50s inland to the upper 50s along the lake shore. Light southwest winds. Chance of rain 30%. Sunday, partly sunny. Highs ranging from around 70 on the hilltops to the mid-70s across the lower elevations. Light winds, becoming northwest around 10 miles an hour. Sunday night, mostly cloudy. A chance of showers overnight. Lows ranging from the mid-50s inland to around 60 along the lake shore. Light winds. Chance of rain 50%. Monday, showers. Highs ranging from the upper 60s inland to the lower 70s along the lake shore. Southeast winds 10 miles an hour or less. Chance of rain 90%. Monday night, mostly cloudy. Showers in the evening, then a chance of showers overnight. Lows ranging from the mid-50s inland to around 60 along the lake shore. Light winds. Chance of rain 80%. The forecast for the Southern Finger Lakes, including Tenyan, Seneca Falls, and Auburn. Overnight, partly to mostly cloudy. A chance of showers late. Lows in the mid-50s. Light southwest winds. Chance of rain 30%. Sunday, partly to mostly sunny. Highs in the lower 70s. Northwest winds 10 miles an hour or less. Sunday night, mostly cloudy. A chance of showers overnight. Lows in the mid-50s. Light winds. Chance of rain 30%. Monday, showers, cool highs in the upper 60s. Light winds. Chance of rain 90%. Monday night, showers in the evening, then a chance of showers overnight. Lows in the mid-50s. Light winds. Chance of rain 90%. And now the extended forecast. Tuesday, partly cloudy. Highs in the mid-70s. Wednesday, partly cloudy. A 40% chance of showers. Highs in the upper 70s. Lows in the upper 50s. Thursday, showers likely and a chance of thunderstorms. Highs in the upper 70s. Lows in the upper 50s. Chance of rain 70%. Friday, mostly cloudy. A 50% chance of showers and thunderstorms. Highs in the upper 70s. Lows around 60. Saturday, partly cloudy. A chance of showers. Highs in the upper 70s. Lows in the upper 50s. Chance of rain 30%. This is the NOAA Weather Radio KHA 53 in Rochester. Your source for official weather information across the Western Finger Lakes and the Genesee Valley. KHA 53 operates on a frequency of 162.40 MHz. The 11 p.m. weather at Rochester, it was partly cloudy. The temperature was 61 degrees Fahrenheit or 16 degrees Celsius, the dew point 53 and the relative humidity 75%. The wind was southwest at 5 miles an hour. The pressure was 29.85 inches and rising. Repeating at Rochester, it was partly cloudy, temperature 61 degrees. Around the region at 11 p.m. it was partly cloudy, with a temperature of 63 at Erie, 60 at Syracuse, 58 at Elmira, 63 at Binghamton, and 53 at Watertown. It was mostly cloudy, with a temperature of 63 at Buffalo, and 64 at Toronto. At Niagara Falls, it was cloudy, with a temperature of 62. At Oswego, winds were south at 4 knots, with a temperature of 61 degrees. The Central Lake Ontario buoy winds were west at 6 knots, with a temperature of 56 degrees, and the waves were 1 foot. The forecast for the Genesee Valley and Northern Finger Lakes, including Rochester, Geneseo, Canandaigua, Newark, and Fairhaven. Overnight, partly cloudy through the early overnight, then mostly cloudy with a chance of showers late. Lows ranging from the mid-50s inland to the upper 50s along the lake shore. Light southwest winds.

chance of rain 30%. Sunday, partly sunny. Highs ranging from around 70 on the hilltops to the mid-70s across the lower elevations. Light winds, becoming northwest around 10 miles an hour. Sunday night, mostly cloudy. A chance of showers overnight. Lows ranging from the mid-50s inland to around 60 along the lake shore. Light winds. Chance of rain 50%. Monday, showers. Highs ranging from the upper 60s inland to the lower 70s along the lake shore. Southeast winds 10 miles an hour or less. Chance of rain 90%. Monday night, mostly cloudy. Showers in the evening, then a chance of showers overnight. Lows ranging from the mid-50s inland to around 60 along the lake shore. Light winds. Chance of rain 80%. The forecast for the Southern Finger Lakes, including Tinian, Seneca Falls, and Auburn. Overnight, partly to mostly cloudy. A chance of showers late. Lows in the mid-50s. Light southwest winds. Chance of rain 30%. Sunday, partly to mostly sunny. Highs in the lower 70s. Northwest winds 10 miles an hour or less. Sunday night, mostly cloudy. A chance of showers overnight. Lows in the mid-50s. Light winds. Chance of rain 30%. Monday, showers, cool highs in the upper 60s. Light winds. Chance of rain 90%. Monday night, showers in the evening, then a chance of showers overnight. Lows in the mid-50s. Light winds. Chance of rain 90%. And now the extended forecast. Tuesday, partly cloudy. Highs in the mid-70s. Wednesday, partly cloudy. A 40% chance of showers. Highs in the upper 70s. Lows in the upper 50s. Thursday, showers likely and a chance of thunderstorms. Highs in the upper 70s. Lows in the upper 50s. Chance of rain 70%. Friday, mostly cloudy. A 50% chance of showers and thunderstorms. Highs in the upper 70s. Lows around 60. Saturday, partly cloudy. A chance of showers. Highs in the upper 70s. Lows in the upper 50s. Chance of rain 30%. The Nearshore Marine Forecast, for the Niagara River to Hamelin Beach along Lake Ontario. Rest of tonight, west winds less than 10 knots. Mostly cloudy. Waves 1 foot or less. Sunday, west winds 10 knots or less. Mostly sunny. Waves 1 foot or less. Sunday night, west winds less than 10 knots becoming southeast. A chance of showers overnight. Waves 1 foot or less. Monday, east winds 10 knots or less increasing to 10 to 15 knots. Showers likely. Waves 2 feet or less. Monday night, northeast winds 5 to 15 knots becoming northwest. A chance of showers in the evening. Waves 1 to 2 feet. Tuesday, northwest winds 5 to 10 knots. East winds 5 to 15 knots becoming northwest. A chance of showers in the evening. Waves 1 to 2 feet. Tuesday, northwest winds 5 to 10 knots. Partly cloudy. Waves 1 foot or less. Wednesday, west winds less than 10 knots becoming south. A chance of showers Wednesday night. Waves 1 foot or less. Thursday, southeast winds 10 knots or less becoming southwest. A chance of showers. Waves 1 foot or less. The Nearshore Marine Forecast, for Hamelin Beach to Mexico Bay. Rest of tonight, west winds 10 knots or less. Partly cloudy. Waves 1 to 3 feet. Sunday, west winds 5 to 10 knots. Mostly sunny. Waves 1 foot or less. Sunday night, west winds less than 10 knots. Mostly cloudy. Waves 1 foot or less. Monday, southeast winds 10 knots or less becoming east. Showers likely. Waves 1 foot or less. Monday night, east winds 5 to 10 knots becoming north. Showers likely in the evening, then a chance of showers overnight. Waves 1 foot or less. Tuesday, northwest winds 5 to 10 knots becoming west. Partly cloudy. Waves 2 feet or less.

Wednesday, west winds less than 10 knots. A chance of showers Wednesday night. Waves 1 foot or less. Thursday, southeast winds 10 knots or less becoming southwest. Showers likely with a chance of thunderstorms. Waves 1 foot or less. Winds and waves higher in and near thunderstorms. The water temperature off Rochester is 62 degrees. This is the NOAA Weather Radio KHA 53 in Rochester. Your source for official weather information across the Western Finger Lakes and the Genesee Valley. KHA 53 operates on a frequency of 162.40 MHz. The 11 p.m. weather at Rochester, it was partly cloudy. The temperature was 61 degrees Fahrenheit or 16 degrees Celsius, the dew point 53 and the relative humidity 75%. The wind was southwest at 5 miles an hour. The pressure was 29.85 inches and rising. Repeating at Rochester, it was partly cloudy, temperature 61 degrees. Around the region at 11 p.m. it was partly cloudy, with a temperature of 63 at Erie, 60 at Syracuse, 58 at Elmira, 63 at Binghamton, and 53 at Watertown. It was mostly cloudy, with a temperature of 63 at Buffalo, and 64 at Toronto. At Niagara Falls, it was cloudy, with a temperature of 62. At Oswego, winds were south at 4 knots, with a temperature of 61 degrees. The Central Lake Ontario buoy winds were west at 6 knots, with a temperature of 56 degrees, and the waves were 1 foot. The forecast for the Genesee Valley and Northern Finger Lakes, including Rochester, Geneseo, Canandaigua, Newark, and Fairhaven. Overnight, partly cloudy through the early overnight, then mostly cloudy with a chance of showers late. Lows ranging from the mid-50s inland to the upper 50s along the lake shore. Light southwest winds. Chance of rain 30%. Sunday, partly sunny. Highs ranging from around 70 on the hilltops to the mid-70s across the lower elevations. Light winds, becoming northwest around 10 miles an hour. Sunday night, mostly cloudy. A chance of showers overnight. Lows ranging from the mid-50s inland to around 60 along the lake shore. Light winds. Chance of rain 50%. Monday, showers. Highs ranging from the upper 60s inland to the lower 70s along the lake shore. Southeast winds 10 miles an hour or less. Chance of rain 90%. Monday night, mostly cloudy. Showers in the evening, then a chance of showers overnight. Lows ranging from the mid-50s inland to around 60 along the lake shore. Light winds. Chance of rain 80%. The forecast for the Southern Finger Lakes, including Pinyan, Seneca Falls, and Auburn. Overnight, partly to mostly cloudy. A chance of showers late. Lows in the mid-50s. Light southwest winds. Chance of rain 30%. Sunday, partly to mostly sunny. Highs in the lower 70s. Northwest winds 10 miles an hour or less. Sunday night, mostly cloudy. A chance of showers overnight. Lows in the mid-50s. Light winds. Chance of rain 30%. Monday, showers, cool highs in the upper 60s. Light winds. Chance of rain 90%. Monday night, showers in the evening, then a chance of showers overnight. Lows in the mid-50s. Light winds. Chance of rain 90%. And now the extended forecast. Tuesday, partly cloudy. Highs in the mid-70s. Wednesday, partly cloudy. A 40% chance of showers. Highs in the upper 70s. Lows in the upper 50s. Thursday, showers likely and a chance of thunderstorms. Highs in the upper 70s. Lows in the upper 50s. Chance of rain 70%. Friday, mostly cloudy. A 50% chance of showers and thunderstorms. Highs in the upper 70s. Lows around 60. Saturday, partly cloudy. A chance of showers. Highs in the upper 70s. Lows in the upper 50s. Chance of rain 30%. This is the NOAA Weather Radio KHA 53 in Rochester. 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

The 11 p.m. weather at Rochester, it was partly cloudy. The temperature was 61 degrees Fahrenheit or 16 degrees Celsius, the dew point 53 and the relative humidity 75%. The wind was southwest at 5 miles an hour. The pressure was 29.85 inches and rising. Repeating at Rochester, it was partly cloudy, temperature 61 degrees. Around the region at 11 p.m. it was partly cloudy, with a temperature of 63 at Erie, 60 at Syracuse, 58 at Elmira, 63 at Binghamton, and 53 at Watertown. It was mostly cloudy, with a temperature of 63 at Buffalo, and 64 at Toronto. At Niagara Falls, it was cloudy, with a temperature of 62. At Oswego, winds were south at 4 knots, with a temperature of 61 degrees. The Central Lake Ontario buoy winds were west at 6 knots, with a temperature of 56 degrees, and the waves were 1 foot. The forecast for the Genesee Valley and Northern Finger Lakes, including Rochester, Geneseo, Canandaigua, Newark, and Fairhaven. Overnight, partly cloudy through the early overnight, then mostly cloudy with a chance of showers late. Lows ranging from the mid-50s inland to the upper 50s along the lake shore. Light southwest winds. Chance of rain 30%. Sunday, partly sunny. Highs ranging from around 70 on the hilltops to the mid-70s across the lower elevations. Light winds, becoming northwest around 10 miles an hour. Sunday night, mostly cloudy. A chance of showers overnight. Lows ranging from the mid-50s inland to around 60 along the lake shore. Light winds. Chance of rain 50%. Monday, showers. Highs ranging from the upper 60s inland to the lower 70s along the lake shore. Southeast winds 10 miles an hour or less. Chance of rain 90%. Monday night, mostly cloudy. Showers in the evening, then a chance of showers overnight. Lows ranging from the mid-50s inland to around 60 along the lake shore. Light winds. Chance of rain 80%. The forecast for the Southern Finger Lakes, including Penyan, Seneca Falls, and Auburn. Overnight, partly to mostly cloudy. A chance of showers late. Lows in the mid-50s. Light southwest winds. Chance of rain 30%. Sunday, partly to mostly sunny. Highs in the lower 70s. Northwest winds 10 miles an hour or less. Sunday night, mostly cloudy. A chance of showers overnight. Lows in the mid-50s. Light winds. Chance of rain 30%. Monday, showers, cool highs in the upper 60s. Light winds. Chance of rain 90%. Monday night, showers in the evening, then a chance of showers overnight. Lows in the mid-50s. Light winds. Chance of rain 90%. And now the extended forecast. Tuesday, partly cloudy. Highs in the mid-70s. Wednesday, partly cloudy. A 40% chance of showers. Highs in the upper 70s. Lows in the upper 50s. Thursday, showers likely and a chance of thunderstorms. Highs in the upper 70s. Lows in the upper 50s. Chance of rain 70%. Friday, mostly cloudy. A 50% chance of showers and thunderstorms. Highs in the upper 70s. Lows around 60. Saturday, partly cloudy. A chance of showers. Highs in the upper 70s. Lows in the upper 50s. Chance of rain 30%. This is the NOAA Weather Radio KHA 53 in Rochester. Your source for official weather information across the Western Finger Lakes and the Genesee Valley. KHA 53 operates on a frequency of 162.40 MHz. The 11 p.m. weather at Rochester, it was partly cloudy. The temperature was 61 degrees Fahrenheit or 16 degrees Celsius, the dew point 53 and the relative humidity 75%. The wind was southwest at 5 miles an hour. The pressure was 29.85 inches and rising. Repeating at Rochester, it was partly cloudy, temperature 61 degrees. Around the region at 11 p.m. it was partly cloudy, with a temperature of 63 at Erie, 60 at Syracuse, 58 at Elmira, 63 at Binghamton, and 53 at Watertown. It was mostly cloudy, with a temperature of 63.

Sunday night, mostly cloudy. Showers in the evening, then a chance of showers overnight. Lows ranging from the mid-50s inland to around 60 along the lake shore. Light winds. Chance of rain 80%. The forecast for the Southern Finger Lakes, including Tinian, Seneca Falls, and Auburn. Overnight, partly to mostly cloudy. A chance of showers late. Lows in the mid-50s. Light southwest winds. Chance of rain 30%. Sunday, partly to mostly sunny. Highs in the lower 70s. Northwest winds 10 miles an hour or less. Sunday night, mostly cloudy. A chance of showers overnight. Lows in the mid-50s. Light winds. Chance of rain 30%. Monday, showers, cool highs in the upper 60s. Light winds. Chance of rain 90%. Monday night, showers in the evening, then a chance of showers overnight. Lows in the mid-50s. Light winds. Chance of rain 90%. And now the extended forecast. Tuesday, partly cloudy. Highs in the mid-70s. Wednesday, partly cloudy. A 40% chance of showers. Highs in the upper 70s. Lows in the upper 50s. Thursday, showers likely and a chance of thunderstorms. Highs in the upper 70s. Lows in the upper 50s. Chance of rain 70%. Friday, mostly cloudy. A 50% chance of showers and thunderstorms. Highs in the upper 70s. Lows around 60. Saturday, partly cloudy. A chance of showers. Highs in the upper 70s. Lows in the upper 50s. Chance of rain 30%. This is the NOAA Weather Radio KHA 53 in Rochester. Your source for official weather information across the Western Finger Lakes and the Genesee Valley. KHA 53 operates on a frequency of 162.40 MHz. The 11 p.m. weather at Rochester, it was partly cloudy. The temperature was 61 degrees Fahrenheit or 16 degrees Celsius, the dew point 53 and the relative humidity 75%. The wind was southwest at 5 miles an hour. The pressure was 29.85 inches and rising. Repeating at Rochester, it was partly cloudy, temperature 61 degrees. Around the region at 11 p.m. it was partly cloudy, with a temperature of 63 at Erie, 60 at Syracuse, 58 at Elmira, 63 at Binghamton, and 53 at Watertown. It was mostly cloudy, with a temperature of 63 at Buffalo, and 64 at Toronto. At Niagara Falls, it was cloudy, with a temperature of 62. At Oswego, winds were south at 4 knots, with a temperature of 61 degrees. The Central Lake Ontario buoy winds were west at 6 knots, with a temperature of 56 degrees, and the waves were 1 foot. The forecast for the Genesee Valley and Northern Finger Lakes, including Rochester, Geneseo, Canandaigua, Newark, and Fairhaven. Overnight, partly cloudy through the early overnight, then mostly cloudy with a chance of showers late. Lows ranging from the mid-50s inland to the upper 50s along the lake shore. Light southwest winds. Chance of rain 30%. Sunday, partly sunny. Highs ranging from around 70 on the hilltops to the mid-70s across the lower elevations. Light winds, becoming northwest around 10 miles an hour. Sunday night, mostly cloudy. A chance of showers overnight. Lows ranging from the mid-50s inland to around 60 along the lake shore. Light winds. Chance of rain 50%. Monday, showers. Highs ranging from the upper 60s inland to the lower 70s along the lake shore. Southeast winds 10 miles an hour or less. Chance of rain 90%. Monday night, mostly cloudy. Showers in the evening, then a chance of showers overnight. Lows ranging from the mid-50s inland to around 60 along the lake shore. Light winds. Chance of rain 80%. The forecast for the Southern Finger Lakes, including Tinian, Seneca Falls, and Auburn. Overnight, partly to mostly cloudy. A chance of showers late. Lows in the mid-50s. Light southwest winds. Chance of rain 30%. Sunday, partly to mostly sunny. Highs in the lower 70s. Northwest winds 10 miles an hour or less. Sunday night.

mostly cloudy. A chance of showers overnight. Lows in the mid-50s. Light winds. Chance of rain 30%. Monday, showers, cool times in the upper 60s. Light winds. Chance of rain 90%. Monday night, showers in the evening, then a chance of showers overnight. Lows in the mid-50s. Light winds. Chance of rain 90%. And now the extended forecast. Tuesday, partly cloudy. Highs in the mid-70s. Wednesday, partly cloudy. A 40% chance of showers. Highs in the upper 70s. Lows in the upper 50s. Thursday, showers likely and a chance of thunderstorms. Highs in the upper 70s. Lows in the upper 50s. Chance of rain 70%. Friday, mostly cloudy. A 50% chance of showers and thunderstorms. Highs in the upper 70s. Lows around 60. Saturday, partly cloudy. A chance of showers. Highs in the upper 70s. Lows in the upper 50s. Chance of rain 30%. Open Lake Forecast, 4, the Niagara River to Hamlin Beach beyond 5 miles from shore. Overnight, northwest winds 10 knots or less. Waves 2 feet or less. Sunday, west winds 5 to 10 knots becoming southwest. Waves 1 foot or less. Sunday night, west winds less than 10 knots becoming southeast. Waves 1 foot or less. Monday, east winds 10 knots or less increasing to 10 to 15 knots. A chance of showers. Waves 2 feet or less. Monday night, east winds 5 to 15 knots becoming north. A chance of showers in the evening. Waves 1 to 2 feet. Tuesday, northwest winds 5 to 10 knots. Waves 1 foot or less. Wednesday, west winds less than 10 knots becoming south. A chance of showers Wednesday night. Waves 1 foot or less. Thursday, east winds 10 knots or less becoming southwest. A chance of showers. Waves 1 foot or less. Open Lake Forecast, 4, Hamlin Beach to Mexico Bay beyond 5 miles from shore. Overnight, west winds 5 to 10 knots. Waves 1 to 3 feet. Sunday, west winds 5 to 10 knots. Waves 2 feet or less. Sunday night, west winds 10 knots or less becoming south. Waves 1 foot or less. Monday, southeast winds 5 to 10 knots. Showers likely. Waves 1 foot or less. Monday night, east winds 5 to 10 knots becoming north. Showers likely in the evening, then a chance of showers overnight. Waves 1 foot or less. Tuesday, northwest winds 5 to 10 knots. Waves 2 feet or less. Wednesday, west winds 10 knots or less becoming south. A chance of showers Wednesday night. Waves 1 foot or less. Thursday, southeast winds 10 knots or less becoming southwest. A chance of showers during the day, then showers likely Thursday night. Waves 1 foot or less. 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Your source for official weather information across the Western Finger Lakes and the Genesee Valley. KHA-53 operates on a frequency of 162.40 MHz. The 11 p.m. weather at Rochester, it was partly cloudy. The temperature was 61 degrees Fahrenheit or 16 degrees Celsius, the dew point 53 and the relative humidity 75%. The wind was southwest at 5 miles an hour. The pressure was 29.85 inches and rising. Repeating at Rochester, it was partly cloudy, temperature 61 degrees. This is the NOAA Weather Radio KHA-53 in Rochester. Your source for official weather information across the Western Finger Lakes and the Genesee Valley. KHA-53 operates on a frequency of 162.40 MHz. The midnight weather at Rochester, it was mostly cloudy. The temperature was 60 degrees Fahrenheit or 16 degrees Celsius, the dew point 53 and the relative humidity 77%. The wind was west at 6 miles an hour. The pressure was 29.85 inches and steady. Repeating at Rochester, it was mostly cloudy, temperature 60 degrees.
around the region at 11 p.m. It was partly cloudy, with a temperature of 63 at Erie, 60 at Syracuse, 58 at Elmira, 63 at Binghamton, and 53 at Watertown. It was mostly cloudy, with a temperature of 63 at Buffalo, and 64 at Toronto. At Niagara Falls, it was cloudy, with a temperature of 62. At Oswego, winds were south at 4 knots, with a temperature of 61 degrees. The Central Lake Ontario buoy winds were west at 6 knots, with a temperature of 56 degrees, and the waves were 1 foot. The forecast for the Genesee Valley and Northern Finger Lakes, including Rochester, Geneseo, Canandaigua, Newark, and Fairhaven. Overnight, partly cloudy through the early overnight, then mostly cloudy with a chance of showers late. Lows ranging from the mid-50s inland to the upper 50s along the lake shore. Light southwest winds. Chance of rain 30%. Sunday, partly sunny. Highs ranging from around 70 on the hilltops to the mid-70s across the lower elevations. Light winds, becoming northwest around 10 miles an hour. Sunday night, mostly cloudy. A chance of showers overnight. Lows ranging from the mid-50s inland to around 60 along the lake shore. Light winds. Chance of rain 50%. Monday, showers. Highs ranging from the upper 60s inland to the lower 70s along the lake shore. Southeast winds 10 miles an hour or less. Chance of rain 90%. Monday night, mostly cloudy. Showers in the evening, then a chance of showers overnight. Lows ranging from the mid-50s inland to around 60 along the lake shore. Light winds. Chance of rain 80%. The forecast for the Southern Finger Lakes, including Tinian, Seneca Falls, and Auburn. Overnight, partly to mostly cloudy. A chance of showers late. Lows in the mid-50s. Light southwest winds. Chance of rain 30%. Sunday, partly to mostly sunny. Highs in the lower 70s. Northwest winds 10 miles an hour or less. Sunday night, mostly cloudy. A chance of showers overnight. Lows in the mid-50s. Light winds. Chance of rain 30%. Monday, showers, cool highs in the upper 60s. Light winds. Chance of rain 90%. Monday night, showers in the evening, then a chance of showers overnight. Lows in the mid-50s. Light winds. Chance of rain 90%. And now the extended forecast. Tuesday, partly cloudy. Highs in the mid-70s. Wednesday, partly cloudy. A 40% chance of showers. Highs in the upper 70s. Lows in the upper 50s. Thursday, showers likely and a chance of thunderstorms. Highs in the upper 70s. Lows in the upper 50s. Chance of rain 70%. Friday, mostly cloudy. A 50% chance of showers and thunderstorms. Highs in the upper 70s. Lows around 60. Saturday, partly cloudy. A chance of showers. Highs in the upper 70s. Lows in the upper 50s. Chance of rain 30%. This is the NOAA Weather Radio KHA 53 in Rochester. Your source for official weather information across the Western Finger Lakes and the Genesee Valley. KHA 53 operates on a frequency of 162.40 MHz. The midnight weather at Rochester, it was mostly cloudy. The temperature was 60 degrees Fahrenheit or 16 degrees Celsius, the dew point 53 and the relative humidity 77%. The wind was west at 6 miles an hour. The pressure was 29.85 inches and steady. Repeating at Rochester, it was mostly cloudy, temperature 60 degrees. Around the region at midnight, it was partly cloudy, with a temperature of 60 at Syracuse, 55 at Elmira, and 55 at Watertown. It was mostly cloudy, with a temperature of 61 at Erie, 63 at Buffalo, and 60 at Niagara Falls. At Binghamton, it was cloudy, with a temperature of 62. At Oswego, winds were south at 2 knots, with a temperature of 61 degrees. The Central Lake Ontario buoy winds were from the west at 6 knots. The forecast for the Genesee Valley and Northern Finger Lakes, including Rochester, Geneseo, Canandaigua, Newark, and Fairhaven.
overnight, partly cloudy through the early overnight, then mostly cloudy with a chance of showers late. Lows

ranging from the mid-50s inland to the upper 50s along the lake shore. Light southwest winds. Chance of rain 30%. Sunday, partly sunny. Highs ranging from around 70 on the hilltops to the mid-70s across the lower elevations. Light winds, becoming northwest around 10 miles an hour. Sunday night, mostly cloudy. A chance of showers overnight. Lows ranging from the mid-50s inland to around 60 along the lake shore. Light winds. Chance of rain 50%. Monday, showers. Highs ranging from the upper 60s inland to the lower 70s along the lake shore. Southeast winds 10 miles an hour or less. Chance of rain 90%. Monday night, mostly cloudy. Showers in the evening, then a chance of showers overnight. Lows ranging from the mid-50s inland to around 60 along the lake shore. Light winds. Chance of rain 80%. The forecast for the Southern Finger Lakes, including Tinian, Seneca Falls, and Auburn. Overnight, partly to mostly cloudy. A chance of showers late. Lows in the mid-50s. Light southwest winds. Chance of rain 30%. Sunday, partly to mostly sunny. Highs in the lower 70s. Northwest winds 10 miles an hour or less. Sunday night, mostly cloudy. A chance of showers overnight. Lows in the mid-50s. Light winds. Chance of rain 30%. Monday, showers, cool highs in the upper 60s. Light winds. Chance of rain 90%. Monday night, showers in the evening, then a chance of showers overnight. Lows in the mid-50s. Light winds. Chance of rain 90%. And now the extended forecast. Tuesday, partly cloudy. Highs in the mid-70s. Wednesday, partly cloudy. A 40% chance of showers. Highs in the upper 70s. Lows in the upper 50s. Thursday, showers likely and a chance of thunderstorms. Highs in the upper 70s. Lows in the upper 50s. Chance of rain 70%. Friday, mostly cloudy. A 50% chance of showers and thunderstorms. Highs in the upper 70s. Lows around 60. Saturday, partly cloudy. A chance of showers. Highs in the upper 70s. Lows in the upper 50s. Chance of rain 30%. This is the NOAA Weather Radio KHA 53 in Rochester. Your source for official weather information across the Western Finger Lakes and the Genesee Valley. KHA 53 operates on a frequency of 162.40 MHz. The midnight weather at Rochester, it was mostly cloudy. The temperature was 60 degrees Fahrenheit or 16 degrees Celsius, the dew point 53 and the relative humidity 77%. The wind was west at 6 miles an hour. The pressure was 29.85 inches and steady. Repeating at Rochester, it was mostly cloudy, temperature 60 degrees. Around the region at midnight, it was partly cloudy, with a temperature of 60 at Syracuse, 55 at Elmira, and 55 at Watertown. It was mostly cloudy, with a temperature of 61 at Erie, 63 at Buffalo, and 60 at Niagara Falls. At Binghamton, it was cloudy, with a temperature of 62. At Oswego, winds were south at 2 knots, with a temperature of 61 degrees. The Central Lake Ontario buoy winds were from the west at 6 knots. Around the region at midnight, it was partly cloudy, with a temperature of 60 at Syracuse, 55 at Elmira, and 55 at Watertown. It was mostly cloudy, with a temperature of 61 at Erie, 63 at Buffalo, 60 at Niagara Falls, and 63 at Toronto. At Binghamton, it was cloudy, with a temperature of 62. At Oswego, winds were south at 2 knots, with a temperature of 61 degrees. The Central Lake Ontario buoy winds were west at 6 knots, with a temperature of 56 degrees, and the waves were 1 foot. The forecast for the Genesee Valley and Northern Finger Lakes, including Rochester, Geneseo, Canandaigua, Newark, and Fairhaven. Overnight, partly cloudy through the early overnight, then mostly cloudy with a chance of showers late. Lows ranging from the mid-50s inland to the upper 50s along the lake shore. Light southwest winds. Chance of rain 30%. Sunday, partly sunny. Highs range

forecast for the southern Finger Lakes, including Pinyan, Seneca Falls, and Auburn. Overnight, partly to mostly cloudy. A chance of showers late. Lows in the mid-50s. Light southwest winds. Chance of rain 30%. Sunday, partly to mostly sunny. Highs in the lower 70s. Northwest winds 10 miles an hour or less. Sunday night, mostly cloudy. A chance of showers overnight. Lows in the mid-50s. Light winds. Chance of rain 30%. Monday, showers, cool highs in the upper 60s. Light winds. Chance of rain 90%. Monday night, showers in the evening, then a chance of showers overnight. Lows in the mid-50s. Light winds. Chance of rain 90%. And now the extended forecast. Tuesday, partly cloudy. Highs in the mid-70s. Wednesday, partly cloudy. A 40% chance of showers. Highs in the upper 70s. Lows in the upper 50s. Thursday, showers likely and a chance of thunderstorms. Highs in the upper 70s. Lows in the upper 50s. Chance of rain 70%. Friday, mostly cloudy. A 50% chance of showers and thunderstorms. Highs in the upper 70s. Lows around 60. Saturday, partly cloudy. A chance of showers. Highs in the upper 70s. Lows in the upper 50s. Chance of rain 30%. This is the NOAA Weather Radio KHA 53 in Rochester. Your source for official weather information across the Western Finger Lakes and the Genesee Valley. KHA 53 operates on a frequency of 162.40 MHz. The midnight weather at Rochester, it was mostly cloudy. The temperature was 60 degrees Fahrenheit or 16 degrees Celsius, the dew point 53 and the relative humidity 77%. The wind was west at 6 miles an hour. The pressure was 29.85 inches and steady. Repeating at Rochester, it was mostly cloudy, temperature 60 degrees. Around the region at midnight, it was partly cloudy, with a temperature of 60 at Syracuse, 55 at Elmira, and 55 at Watertown. It was mostly cloudy, with a temperature of 61 at Erie, 63 at Buffalo, 60 at Niagara Falls, and 63 at Toronto. At Binghamton, it was cloudy, with a temperature of 62. At Oswego, winds were south at 2 knots, with a temperature of 61 degrees. The Central Lake Ontario buoy winds were west at 6 knots, with a temperature of 56 degrees, and the waves were 1 foot. The forecast for the Genesee Valley and Northern Finger Lakes, including Rochester, Geneseo, Canandaigua, Newark, and Fairhaven. Overnight, partly cloudy through the early overnight, then mostly cloudy with a chance of showers late. Lows ranging from the mid-50s inland to the upper 50s along the lake shore. Light southwest winds. Chance of rain 30%. Sunday, partly sunny. Highs ranging from around 70 on the hilltops to the mid-70s across the lower elevations. Light winds, becoming northwest around 10 miles an hour. Sunday night, mostly cloudy. A chance of showers overnight. Lows ranging from the mid-50s inland to around 60 along the lake shore. Light winds. Chance of rain 50%. Monday, showers. Highs ranging from the upper 60s inland to the lower 70s along the lake shore. Southeast winds 10 miles an hour or less. Chance of rain 90%. Monday night, mostly cloudy. Showers in the evening, then a chance of showers overnight. Lows ranging from the mid-50s inland to around 60 along the lake shore. Light winds. Chance of rain 80%. The forecast for the Southern Finger Lakes, including Pinyan, Seneca Falls, and Auburn. Overnight, partly to mostly cloudy. A chance of showers late. Lows in the mid-50s. Light southwest winds. Chance of rain 30%. Sunday, partly to mostly sunny. Highs in the lower 70s. Northwest winds 10 miles an hour or less. Sunday night, mostly cloudy. A chance of showers overnight. Lows in the mid-50s. Light winds. Chance of rain 30%. Monday, showers, cool highs in the upper 60s. Light winds.

chance of rain 90%. Monday night, showers in the evening, then a chance of showers overnight. Lows in the mid-50s. Light winds. Chance of rain 90%. And now the extended forecast. Tuesday, partly cloudy. Highs in the mid-70s. Wednesday, partly cloudy. A 40% chance of showers. Highs in the upper 70s. Lows in the upper 50s. Thursday, showers likely and a chance of thunderstorms. Highs in the upper 70s. Lows in the upper 50s. Chance of rain 70%. Friday, mostly cloudy. A 50% chance of showers and thunderstorms. Highs in the upper 70s. Lows around 60. Saturday, partly cloudy. A chance of showers. Highs in the upper 70s. Lows in the upper 50s. Chance of rain 30%. This is the NOAA Weather Radio KHA 53 in Rochester. Your source for official weather information across the Western Finger Lakes and the Genesee Valley. KHA 53 operates on a frequency of 162.40 MHz. The midnight weather at Rochester, it was mostly cloudy. The temperature was 60 degrees Fahrenheit or 16 degrees Celsius, the dew point 53 and the relative humidity 77%. The wind was west at 6 miles an hour. The pressure was 29.85 inches and steady. Repeating at Rochester, it was mostly cloudy, temperature 60 degrees. Around the region at midnight, it was partly cloudy, with a temperature of 60 at Syracuse, 55 at Elmira, and 55 at Watertown. It was mostly cloudy, with a temperature of 61 at Erie, 63 at Buffalo, 60 at Niagara Falls, and 63 at Toronto. At Binghamton, it was cloudy, with a temperature of 62. At Oswego, winds were south at 2 knots, with a temperature of 61 degrees. The Central Lake Ontario buoy winds were west at 6 knots, with a temperature of 56 degrees, and the waves were 1 foot. The forecast for the Genesee Valley and Northern Finger Lakes, including Rochester, Geneseo, Canandaigua, Newark, and Fairhaven. Overnight, partly cloudy through the early overnight, then mostly cloudy with a chance of showers late. Lows ranging from the mid-50s inland to the upper 50s along the lake shore. Light southwest winds. Chance of rain 30%. Sunday, partly sunny. Highs ranging from around 70 on the hilltops to the mid-70s across the lower elevations. Light winds, becoming northwest around 10 miles an hour. Sunday night, mostly cloudy. A chance of showers overnight. Lows ranging from the mid-50s inland to around 60 along the lake shore. Light winds. Chance of rain 50%. Monday, showers. Highs ranging from the upper 60s inland to the lower 70s along the lake shore. Southeast winds 10 miles an hour or less. Chance of rain 90%. Monday night, mostly cloudy. Showers in the evening, then a chance of showers overnight. Lows ranging from the mid-50s inland to around 60 along the lake shore. Light winds. Chance of rain 80%. The forecast for the Southern Finger Lakes, including Tinian, Seneca Falls, and Auburn. Overnight, partly to mostly cloudy. A chance of showers late. Lows in the mid-50s. Light southwest winds. Chance of rain 30%. Sunday, partly to mostly sunny. Highs in the lower 70s. Northwest winds 10 miles an hour or less. Sunday night, mostly cloudy. A chance of showers overnight. Lows in the mid-50s. Light winds. Chance of rain 30%. Monday, showers, cool highs in the upper 60s. Light winds. Chance of rain 90%. Monday night, showers in the evening, then a chance of showers overnight. Lows in the mid-50s. Light winds. Chance of rain 90%. And now the extended forecast. Tuesday, partly cloudy. Highs in the mid-70s. Wednesday, partly cloudy. A 40% chance of showers. Highs in the upper 70s. Lows in the upper 50s. Thursday, showers likely and a chance of thunderstorms. Highs in the upper 70s. Lows in the upper 50s. Chance of rain 70%. Friday, mostly

cloudy. A 50% chance of showers and thunderstorms. Highs in the upper 70s. Lows around 60. Saturday, partly cloudy. A chance of showers. Highs in the upper 70s. Lows in the upper 50s. Chance of rain 30%. 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Your source for official weather information across the Western Finger Lakes and the Genesee Valley. KHA 53 operates on a frequency of 162.40 MHz. The midnight weather at Rochester, it was mostly cloudy. The temperature was 60 degrees Fahrenheit or 16 degrees Celsius, the dew point 53 and the relative humidity 77%. The wind was west at 6 miles an hour. The pressure was 29.85 inches and steady. Repeating at Rochester, it was mostly cloudy, temperature 60 degrees. Around the region at midnight, it was partly cloudy, with a temperature of 60 at Syracuse, 55 at Elmira, and 55 at Watertown. It was mostly cloudy, with a temperature of 61 at Erie, 63 at Buffalo, 60 at Niagara Falls, and 63 at Toronto. At Binghamton, it was cloudy, with a temperature of 62. At Oswego, winds were south at 2 knots, with a temperature of 61 degrees. The Central Lake Ontario buoy winds were west at 6 knots, with a temperature of 56 degrees, and the waves were 1 foot. The forecast for the Genesee Valley and Northern Finger Lakes, including Rochester, Geneseo, Canandaigua, Newark, and Fairhaven. Overnight, partly cloudy through the early overnight, then mostly cloudy with a chance of showers late. Lows ranging from the mid-50s inland to the upper 50s along the lake shore. Light southwest winds. Chance of rain 30%. Sunday, partly sunny. Highs ranging from around 70 on the hilltops to the mid-70s across the lower elevations. Light winds, becoming northwest around 10 miles an hour. Sunday night, mostly cloudy. A chance of showers overnight. Lows ranging from the mid-50s inland to around 60 along the lake shore. Light winds. Chance of rain 50%. Monday, showers. Highs ranging from the upper 60s inland to the lower 70s along the lake shore. Southeast winds 10 miles an hour or less. Chance of rain 90%. Monday night, mostly cloudy. Showers in the evening, then a chance of showers overnight. Lows ranging from the mid-50s inland to around 60 along the lake shore. Light winds. Chance of rain 80%. The forecast for the Southern Finger Lakes, including Pinyan, Seneca Falls, and Auburn. Overnight, partly to mostly cloudy. A chance of showers late. Lows in the mid-50s. Light southwest winds. Chance of rain 30%. Sunday, partly to mostly sunny. Highs in the lower 70s. Northwest winds 10 miles an hour or less. Sunday night, mostly cloudy. A chance of showers overnight. Lows in the mid-50s. Light winds. Chance of rain 30%. Monday, showers, cool highs in the upper 60s. Light winds. Chance of rain 90%. Monday night, showers in the evening, then a chance of showers overnight. Lows in the mid-50s. Light winds. Chance of rain 90%. And now the extended forecast. Tuesday, partly cloudy. Highs in the mid-70s. Wednesday, partly cloudy. A 40% chance of showers. Highs in the upper 70s. Lows in the upper 50s. Thursday, showers likely and a chance of thunderstorms. Highs in the upper 70s. Lows in the upper 50s. Chance of rain 70%. Friday, mostly cloudy. A 50% chance of showers and thunderstorms. Highs in the upper 70s. Lows around 60. Saturday, partly cloudy. A chance of showers. Highs in the upper 70s. Lows in the upper 50s. Chance of rain 30%. This is the NOAA Weather Radio KHA 53 in Rochester. Your source for official weather information across the Western Finger Lakes and the Genesee Valley. KHA 53 operates on a frequency of 162.40 MHz. The Nearshore Marine Forecast, for the Niagara River to Hamlin Beach along Lake Ontario.

Rest of tonight, west winds less than 10 knots. Mostly cloudy. Waves 1 foot or less. Sunday, west winds 10 knots or less. Mostly sunny. Waves 1 foot or less. Sunday night, west winds less than 10 knots becoming southeast. A chance of showers overnight. Waves 1 foot or less. Monday, east winds 10 knots or less increasing to 10 to 15 knots. Showers likely. Waves 2 feet or less. Monday night, northeast winds 5 to 15 knots becoming northwest. A chance of showers in the evening. Waves 1 to 2 feet. Tuesday, northwest winds 5 to 10 knots. Partly cloudy. Waves 1 foot or less. Wednesday, west winds less than 10 knots becoming south. A chance of showers Wednesday night. Waves 1 foot or less. Thursday, southeast winds 10 knots or less becoming southwest. A chance of showers. Waves 1 foot or less. The Nearshore Marine Forecast, 4, Heron Beach to Mexico Bay. Rest of tonight, west winds 10 knots or less. Partly cloudy. Waves 1 to 3 feet. Sunday, west winds 5 to 10 knots. Mostly sunny. Waves 1 foot or less. Sunday night, west winds less than 10 knots. Mostly cloudy. Waves 1 foot or less. Monday, southeast winds 10 knots or less becoming east. Showers likely. Waves 1 foot or less. Monday night, east winds 5 to 10 knots becoming north. Showers likely in the evening, then a chance of showers overnight. Waves 1 foot or less. Tuesday, northwest winds 5 to 10 knots becoming west. Partly cloudy. Waves 2 feet or less. Wednesday, west winds less than 10 knots. A chance of showers Wednesday night. Waves 1 foot or less. Thursday, southeast winds 10 knots or less becoming southwest. Showers likely with a chance of thunderstorms. Waves 1 foot or less. Winds and waves higher in and near thunderstorms. The water temperature off Rochester is 62 degrees. The midnight weather at Rochester, it was mostly cloudy. The temperature was 60 degrees Fahrenheit or 16 degrees Celsius, the dew point 53 and the relative humidity 77%. The wind was west at 6 miles an hour. The pressure was 29.85 inches and steady. Repeating at Rochester, it was mostly cloudy, temperature 60 degrees. Around the region at midnight, it was partly cloudy, with a temperature of 60 at Syracuse, 55 at Elmira, and 55 at Watertown. Partly cloudy, with a temperature of 60 at Syracuse, 55 at Elmira, and 55 at Watertown. It was mostly cloudy, with a temperature of 61 at Erie, 63 at Buffalo, 60 at Niagara Falls, and 63 at Toronto. At Binghamton, it was cloudy, with a temperature of 62. At Oswego, winds were south at 2 knots, with a temperature of 61 degrees. The Central Lake Ontario buoy winds were west at 6 knots, with a temperature of 56 degrees, and the waves were 1 foot. The forecast for the Genesee Valley and Northern Finger Lakes, including Rochester, Geneseo, Canandaigua, Newark, and Fairhaven. Overnight, partly cloudy through the early overnight, then mostly cloudy with a chance of showers late. Lows ranging from the mid-50s inland to the upper 50s along the lake shore. Light southwest winds. Chance of rain 30%. Sunday, partly sunny. Highs ranging from around 70 on the hilltops to the mid-70s across the lower elevations. Light winds, becoming northwest around 10 miles an hour. Sunday night, mostly cloudy. A chance of showers overnight. Lows ranging from the mid-50s inland to around 60 along the lake shore. Light winds. Chance of rain 50%. Monday, showers. Highs ranging from the upper 60s inland to the lower 70s along the lake shore. Southeast winds 10 miles an hour or less. Chance of rain 90%. Monday night, mostly cloudy. Showers in the evening, then a chance of showers overnight. Lows ranging from the mid-50s inland to around 60 along the lake shore. Light winds. Chance of rain 80%. The forecast for the Southern Finger Lakes, including Pinyan, Seneca Falls, and Auburn. Overnight.

partly to mostly cloudy. A chance of showers late. Lows in the mid-50s. Light southwest winds. Chance of rain 30%. Sunday, partly to mostly sunny. Highs in the lower 70s. Northwest winds 10 miles an hour or less. Sunday night, mostly cloudy. A chance of showers overnight. Lows in the mid-50s. Light winds. Chance of rain 30%. Monday, showers, cool times in the upper 60s. Light winds. Chance of rain 90%. Monday night, showers in the evening, then a chance of showers overnight. Lows in the mid-50s. Light winds. Chance of rain 90%. And now the extended forecast. Tuesday, partly cloudy. Highs in the mid-70s. Wednesday, partly cloudy. A 40% chance of showers. Highs in the upper 70s. Lows in the upper 50s. Thursday, showers likely and a chance of thunderstorms. Highs in the upper 70s. Lows in the upper 50s. Chance of rain 70%. Friday, mostly cloudy. A 50% chance of showers and thunderstorms. Highs in the upper 70s. Lows around 60. Saturday, partly cloudy. A chance of showers. Highs in the upper 70s. Lows in the upper 50s. Chance of rain 30%. This is the NOAA Weather Radio KHA 53 in Rochester. Your source for official weather information across the Western Finger Lakes and the Genesee Valley. KHA 53 operates on a frequency of 162.40 MHz. The midnight weather at Rochester, it was mostly cloudy. The temperature was 60 degrees Fahrenheit or 16 degrees Celsius, the dew point 53 and the relative humidity 77%. The wind was west at 6 miles an hour. The pressure was 29.85 inches and steady. Repeating at Rochester, it was mostly cloudy, temperature 60 degrees. Around the region at midnight, it was partly cloudy, with a temperature of 60 at Syracuse, 55 at Elmira, and 55 at Watertown. It was mostly cloudy, with a temperature of 61 at Erie, 63 at Buffalo, 60 at Niagara Falls, and 63 at Toronto. At Binghamton, it was cloudy, with a temperature of 62. At Oswego, winds were south at 2 knots, with a temperature of 61 degrees. The Central Lake Ontario buoy winds were west at 6 knots, with a temperature of 56 degrees, and the waves were 1 foot. The forecast for the Genesee Valley and Northern Finger Lakes, including Rochester, Geneseo, Canandaigua, Newark, and Fairhaven. Overnight, partly cloudy through the early overnight, then mostly cloudy with a chance of showers late. Lows ranging from the mid-50s inland to the upper 50s along the lake shore. Light southwest winds. Chance of rain 30%. Sunday, partly sunny. Highs ranging from around 70 on the hilltops to the mid-70s across the lower elevations. Light winds, becoming northwest around 10 miles an hour. Sunday night, mostly cloudy. A chance of showers overnight. Lows ranging from the mid-50s inland to around 60 along the lake shore. Light winds. Chance of rain 50%. Monday, showers. Highs ranging from the upper 60s inland to the lower 70s along the lake shore. Southeast winds 10 miles an hour or less. Chance of rain 90%. Monday night, mostly cloudy. Showers in the evening, then a chance of showers overnight. Lows ranging from the mid-50s inland to around 60 along the lake shore. Light winds. Chance of rain 80%. The forecast for the Southern Finger Lakes, including Tinian, Seneca Falls, and Auburn. Overnight, partly to mostly cloudy. A chance of showers late. Lows in the mid-50s. Light southwest winds. Chance of rain 30%. Sunday, partly to mostly sunny. Highs in the lower 70s. Northwest winds 10 miles an hour or less. Sunday night, mostly cloudy. A chance of showers overnight. Lows in the mid-50s. Light winds. Chance of rain 30%. Monday, showers, cool times in the upper 60s. Light winds. Chance of rain 90%. Monday night, showers in the evening, then a chance of showers overnight.

lows in the mid-50s. Light winds. Chance of rain 90%. And now the extended forecast. Tuesday, partly cloudy. Highs in the mid-70s. Wednesday, partly cloudy. A 40% chance of showers. Highs in the upper 70s. Lows in the upper 50s. Thursday, showers likely and a chance of thunderstorms. Highs in the upper 70s. Lows in the upper 50s. Chance of rain 70%. Friday, mostly cloudy. A 50% chance of showers and thunderstorms. Highs in the upper 70s. Lows around 60. Saturday, partly cloudy. A chance of showers. Highs in the upper 70s. Lows in the upper 50s. Chance of rain 30%. This is the NOAA Weather Radio KHA 53 in Rochester. Your source for official weather information across the Western Finger Lakes and the Genesee Valley. KHA 53 operates on a frequency of 162.40 MHz. The midnight weather at Rochester, it was mostly cloudy. The temperature was 60 degrees Fahrenheit or 16 degrees Celsius, the dew point 53 and the relative humidity 77%. The wind was west at 6 miles an hour. The pressure was 29.85 inches and steady. Repeating at Rochester, it was mostly cloudy, temperature 60 degrees. Around the region at midnight, it was partly cloudy, with a temperature of 60 at Syracuse, 55 at Elmira, and 55 at Watertown. It was mostly cloudy, with a temperature of 61 at Erie, 63 at Buffalo, 60 at Niagara Falls, and 63 at Toronto. At Binghamton, it was cloudy, with a temperature of 62. At Oswego, winds were south at 2 knots, with a temperature of 61 degrees. The Central Lake Ontario buoy winds were west at 6 knots, with a temperature of 56 degrees, and the waves were 1 foot. The forecast for the Genesee Valley and Northern Finger Lakes, including Rochester, Geneseo, Canandaigua, Newark, and Fairhaven. Overnight, partly cloudy through the early overnight, then mostly cloudy with a chance of showers late. Lows ranging from the mid-50s inland to the upper 50s along the lake shore. Light southwest winds. Chance of rain 30%. Sunday, partly sunny. Highs ranging from around 70 on the hilltops to the mid-70s across the lower elevations. Light winds, becoming northwest around 10 miles an hour. Sunday night, mostly cloudy. A chance of showers overnight. Lows ranging from the mid-50s inland to around 60 along the lake shore. Light winds. Chance of rain 50%. Monday, showers. Highs ranging from the upper 60s inland to the lower 70s along the lake shore. Southeast winds 10 miles an hour or less. Chance of rain 90%. Monday night, mostly cloudy. Showers in the evening, then a chance of showers overnight. Lows ranging from the mid-50s inland to around 60 along the lake shore. Light winds. Chance of rain 80%. The forecast for the Southern Finger Lakes, including Tinian, Seneca Falls, and Auburn. Overnight, partly to mostly cloudy. A chance of showers late. Lows in the mid-50s. Light southwest winds. Chance of rain 30%. Sunday, partly to mostly sunny. Highs in the lower 70s. Northwest winds 10 miles an hour or less. Sunday night, mostly cloudy. A chance of showers overnight. Lows in the mid-50s. Light winds. Chance of rain 30%. Monday, showers, cool highs in the upper 60s. Light winds. Chance of rain 90%. Monday night, showers in the evening, then a chance of showers overnight. Lows in the mid-50s. Light winds. Chance of rain 90%. And now the extended forecast. Tuesday, partly cloudy. Highs in the mid-70s. Wednesday, partly cloudy. A 40% chance of showers. Highs in the upper 70s. Lows in the upper 50s. Thursday, showers likely and a chance of thunderstorms. Highs in the upper 70s. Lows in the upper 50s. Chance of rain 70%. Friday, mostly cloudy. A 50% chance of showers and thunderstorms. Highs in the upper 70s. Lows

at 6 knots with a temperature of 56 degrees and the waves were 1 foot. The forecast for the Genesee Valley and Northern Finger Lakes, including Rochester, Geneseo, Canandaigua, Newark, and Fairhaven. Overnight, partly cloudy through the early overnight, then mostly cloudy with a chance of showers late. Lows ranging from the mid-50s inland to the upper 50s along the lake shore. Light southwest winds. Chance of rain 30%. Sunday, partly sunny. Highs ranging from around 70 on the hilltops to the mid-70s across the lower elevations. Light winds, becoming northwest around 10 miles an hour. Sunday night, mostly cloudy. A chance of showers overnight. Lows ranging from the mid-50s inland to around 60 along the lake shore. Light winds. Chance of rain 50%. Monday, showers. Highs ranging from the upper 60s inland to the lower 70s along the lake shore. Southeast winds 10 miles an hour or less. Chance of rain 90%. Monday night, mostly cloudy. Showers in the evening, then a chance of showers overnight. Lows ranging from the mid-50s inland to around 60 along the lake shore. Light winds. Chance of rain 80%. The forecast for the Southern Finger Lakes, including Pinyan, Seneca Falls, and Auburn. Overnight, partly to mostly cloudy. A chance of showers late. Lows in the mid-50s. Light southwest winds. Chance of rain 30%. Sunday, partly to mostly sunny. Highs in the lower 70s. Northwest winds 10 miles an hour or less. Sunday night, mostly cloudy. A chance of showers overnight. Lows in the mid-50s. Light winds. Chance of rain 30%. Monday, showers, cool highs in the upper 60s. Light winds. Chance of rain 90%. Monday night, showers in the evening, then a chance of showers overnight. Lows in the mid-50s. Light winds. Chance of rain 90%. And now the extended forecast. Tuesday, partly cloudy. Highs in the mid-70s. Wednesday, partly cloudy. A 40% chance of showers. Highs in the upper 70s. Lows in the upper 50s. Thursday, showers likely and a chance of thunderstorms. Highs in the upper 70s. Lows in the upper 50s. Chance of rain 70%. Friday, mostly cloudy. A 50% chance of showers and thunderstorms. Highs in the upper 70s. Lows around 60. Saturday, partly cloudy. A chance of showers. Highs in the upper 70s. Lows in the upper 50s. Chance of rain 30%. This is the NOAA Weather Radio KHA 53 in Rochester. Your source for official weather information across the Western Finger Lakes and the Genesee Valley. KHA 53 operates on a frequency of 162.40 MHz. The midnight weather at Rochester, it was mostly cloudy. The temperature was 60 degrees Fahrenheit or 16 degrees Celsius, the dew point 53 and the relative humidity 77%. The wind was west at 6 miles an hour. The pressure was 29.85 inches and steady. Repeating at Rochester, it was mostly cloudy, temperature 60 degrees. Around the region at midnight, it was partly cloudy, with a temperature of 60 at Syracuse, 55 at Elmira, and 55 at Watertown. It was mostly cloudy, with a temperature of 61 at Erie, 63 at Buffalo, 60 at Niagara Falls, and 63 at Toronto. At Binghamton, it was cloudy, with a temperature of 62. At Oswego, winds were south at 2 knots, with a temperature of 61 degrees. The Central Lake Ontario buoy winds were west at 6 knots, with a temperature of 56 degrees, and the waves were 1 foot. The forecast for the Genesee Valley and Northern Finger Lakes, including Rochester, Geneseo, Canandaigua, Newark, and Fairhaven. Overnight, partly cloudy through the early overnight, then mostly cloudy with a chance of showers late. Lows ranging from the mid-50s inland to the upper 50s along the lake shore. Light southwest winds. Chance of rain 30%. Sunday, partly sunny. Highs ranging from around 70 on the hilltops to the mid-70s across the lower elevations. Light winds, becoming northwest around 10 miles an hour.
Sunday night.

mostly cloudy. A chance of showers overnight. Lows ranging from the mid-50s inland to around 60 along the lake shore. Light winds. Chance of rain 50%. Monday, showers. Highs ranging from the upper 60s inland to the lower 70s along the lake shore. Southeast winds 10 miles an hour or less. Chance of rain 90%. Monday night, mostly cloudy. Showers in the evening, then a chance of showers overnight. Lows ranging from the mid-50s inland to around 60 along the lake shore. Light winds. Chance of rain 80%. The forecast for the Southern Finger Lakes, including Tinian, Seneca Falls, and Auburn. Overnight, partly to mostly cloudy. A chance of showers late. Lows in the mid-50s. Light southwest winds. Chance of rain 30%. Sunday, partly to mostly sunny. Highs in the lower 70s. Northwest winds 10 miles an hour or less. Sunday night, mostly cloudy. A chance of showers overnight. Lows in the mid-50s. Light winds. Chance of rain 30%. Monday, showers, cool highs in the upper 60s. Light winds. Chance of rain 90%. Monday night, showers in the evening, then a chance of showers overnight. Lows in the mid-50s. Light winds. Chance of rain 90%. And now the extended forecast. Tuesday, partly cloudy. Highs in the mid-70s. Wednesday, partly cloudy. A 40% chance of showers. Highs in the upper 70s. Lows in the upper 50s. Thursday, showers likely and a chance of thunderstorms. Highs in the upper 70s. Lows in the upper 50s. Chance of rain 70%. Friday, mostly cloudy. A 50% chance of showers and thunderstorms. Highs in the upper 70s. Lows around 60. Saturday, partly cloudy. A chance of showers. Highs in the upper 70s. Lows in the upper 50s. Chance of rain 30%. Open Lake Forecast, 4, the Niagara River to Hamlin Beach beyond 5 miles from shore. Overnight, northwest winds 10 knots or less. Waves 2 feet or less. Sunday, west winds 5 to 10 knots becoming southwest. Waves 1 foot or less. Sunday night, west winds less than 10 knots becoming southeast. Waves 1 foot or less. Monday, east winds 10 knots or less increasing to 10 to 15 knots. A chance of showers. Waves 2 feet or less. Monday night, east winds 5 to 15 knots becoming north. A chance of showers in the evening. Waves 1 to 2 feet. Tuesday, northwest winds 5 to 10 knots. Waves 1 foot or less. Wednesday, west winds less than 10 knots becoming south. A chance of showers Wednesday night. Waves 1 foot or less. Thursday, east winds 10 knots or less becoming southwest. A chance of showers. Waves 1 foot or less. Open Lake Forecast, 4, Hamlin Beach to Mexico Bay beyond 5 miles from shore. Overnight, west winds 5 to 10 knots. Waves 1 to 3 feet. Sunday, west winds 5 to 10 knots. Waves 2 feet or less. Sunday night, west winds 10 knots or less becoming south. Waves 1 foot or less. Monday, southeast winds 5 to 10 knots. Showers likely. Waves 1 foot or less. Monday night, east winds 5 to 10 knots becoming north. Showers likely in the evening, then a chance of showers overnight. Waves 1 foot or less. Tuesday, northwest winds 5 to 10 knots. Waves 2 feet or less. Wednesday, west winds 10 knots or less becoming south. A chance of showers Wednesday night. Waves 1 foot or less. Thursday, southeast winds 10 knots or less becoming southwest. A chance of showers during the day, then showers likely Thursday night. Waves 1 foot or less. 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Your source for official weather information across the Western Finger Lakes and the Genesee Valley. KHA 53 operates on a frequency of 162.40 MHz. The 1 a.m. weather at Rochester, it was cloudy.
The temperature was 60 degrees Fahrenheit or 16 degrees Celsius. The dew point 53 and the relative humidity 77%. The wind was west at 3 miles an hour. The pressure was 29.85 inches and steady. Repeating at Rochester, it was cloudy, temperature 60 degrees. This is the NOAA Weather Radio KHA-53 in Rochester. Your source for official weather information across the Western Finger Lakes and the Genesee Valley. KHA-53 operates on a frequency of 162.40 MHz. The 1 a.m. weather at Rochester, it was cloudy. The temperature was 60 degrees Fahrenheit or 16 degrees Celsius, the dew point 53 and the relative humidity 77%. The wind was west at 3 miles an hour. The pressure was 29.85 inches and steady. Repeating at Rochester, it was cloudy, temperature 60 degrees. Around the region at 1 a.m. it was partly cloudy, with a temperature of 58 at Syracuse, 53 at Elmira, and 57 at Binghamton. It was mostly cloudy, with a temperature of 60 at Erie, 62 at Buffalo, and 60 at Niagara Falls. At Oswego, winds were south at 4 knots, with a temperature of 60 degrees. The Central Lake Ontario buoy winds were from the northwest at 6 knots. The forecast for the Genesee Valley and Northern Finger Lakes, including Rochester, Geneseo, Canandaigua, Newark, and Fairhaven. Overnight, partly cloudy through the early overnight, then mostly cloudy with a chance of showers late. Lows ranging from the mid-50s inland to the upper 50s along the lake shore. Light southwest winds. Chance of rain 30%. Sunday, partly sunny. Highs ranging from around 70 on the hilltops to the mid-70s across the lower elevations. Light winds, becoming northwest around 10 miles an hour. Sunday night, mostly cloudy. A chance of showers overnight. Lows ranging from the mid-50s inland to around 60 along the lake shore. Light winds. Chance of rain 50%. Monday, showers. Highs ranging from the upper 60s inland to the lower 70s along the lake shore. Southeast winds 10 miles an hour or less. Chance of rain 90%. Monday night, mostly cloudy. Showers in the evening, then a chance of showers overnight. Lows ranging from the mid-50s inland to around 60 along the lake shore. Light winds. Chance of rain 80%. The forecast for the Southern Finger Lakes, including Tinian, Seneca Falls, and Auburn. Overnight, partly to mostly cloudy. A chance of showers late. Lows in the mid-50s. Light southwest winds. Chance of rain 30%. Sunday, partly to mostly sunny. Highs in the lower 70s. Northwest winds 10 miles an hour or less. Sunday night, mostly cloudy. A chance of showers overnight. Lows in the mid-50s. Light winds. Chance of rain 30%. Monday, showers, cool, highs in the upper 60s. Light winds. Chance of rain 90%. Monday night, showers in the evening, then a chance of showers overnight. Lows in the mid-50s. Light winds. Chance of rain 90%. And now the extended forecast. Tuesday, partly cloudy. Highs in the mid-70s. Wednesday, partly cloudy. A 40% chance of showers. Highs in the upper 70s. Lows in the upper 50s. Thursday, showers likely and a chance of thunderstorms. Highs in the upper 70s. Lows in the upper 50s. Chance of rain 70%. Friday, mostly cloudy. A 50% chance of showers and thunderstorms. Highs in the upper 70s. Lows around 60. Saturday, partly cloudy. A chance of showers. Highs in the upper 70s. Lows in the upper 50s. Chance of rain 30%. 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Your source for official weather information across the Western Finger Lakes and the Genesee Valley. KHA-53 operates on a frequency of 162.40 MHz. The 1 a.m. weather at Rochester, it was cloudy. The temperature was 60 degrees Fahrenheit or 16 degrees Celsius, the dew point 53 and the relative humidity 77%. The wind was west at 3 miles an hour.
The pressure was 29.85.

patches and steady. Repeating at Rochester, it was cloudy, temperature 60 degrees. Around the region, at 1 a.m. it was partly cloudy, with a temperature of 58 at Syracuse, 53 at Elmira, and 57 at Binghamton. It was mostly cloudy, with a temperature of 60 at Erie, 62 at Buffalo, and 60 at Niagara Falls. At Oswego, winds were south at 4 knots, with a temperature of 60 degrees. The Central Lake Ontario buoy winds were from the northwest at 6 knots. The forecast for the Genesee Valley and Northern Finger Lakes, including Rochester, Geneseo, Canandaigua, Newark, and Fairhaven. Overnight, partly cloudy through the early overnight, then mostly cloudy with a chance of showers late. Lows ranging from the mid-50s inland to the upper 50s along the lake shore. Light southwest winds. Chance of rain 30%. Sunday, partly sunny. Highs ranging from around 70 on the hilltops to the mid-70s across the lower elevations. Light winds, becoming northwest around 10 miles an hour. Sunday night, mostly cloudy. A chance of showers overnight. Lows ranging from the mid-50s inland to around 60 along the lake shore. Light winds. Chance of rain 50%. Monday, showers. Highs ranging from the upper 60s inland to the lower 70s along the lake shore. Southeast winds 10 miles an hour or less. Chance of rain 90%. Monday night, mostly cloudy. Showers in the evening, then a chance of showers overnight. Lows ranging from the mid-50s inland to around 60 along the lake shore. Light winds. Chance of rain 80%. The forecast for the Southern Finger Lakes, including Tinian, Seneca Falls, and Auburn. Overnight, partly to mostly cloudy. A chance of showers late. Lows in the mid-50s. Light southwest winds. Chance of rain 30%. Sunday, partly to mostly sunny. Highs in the lower 70s. Northwest winds 10 miles an hour or less. Sunday night, mostly cloudy. A chance of showers overnight. Lows in the mid-50s. Light winds. Chance of rain 30%. Monday, showers, cool highs in the upper 60s. Light winds. Chance of rain 90%. Monday night, showers in the evening, then a chance of showers overnight. Lows in the mid-50s. Light winds. Chance of rain 90%. And now the extended forecast. Tuesday, partly cloudy. Highs in the mid-70s. Wednesday, partly cloudy. A 40% chance of showers. Highs in the upper 70s. Lows in the upper 50s. Thursday, showers likely and a chance of thunderstorms. Highs in the upper 70s. Lows in the upper 50s. Chance of rain 70%. Friday, mostly cloudy. A 50% chance of showers and thunderstorms. Highs in the upper 70s. Lows around 60. Saturday, partly cloudy. A chance of showers. Highs in the upper 70s. Lows in the upper 50s. Chance of rain 30%. This is the NOAA Weather Radio KHA 53 in Rochester. Your source for official weather information across the Western Finger Lakes and the Genesee Valley. KHA 53 operates on a frequency of 162.40 MHz. The 1 a.m. weather at Rochester, it was cloudy. The temperature was 60 degrees Fahrenheit or 16 degrees Celsius, the dew point 53 and the relative humidity 77%. The wind was west at 3 miles an hour. The pressure was 29.85 inches and steady. Repeating at Rochester, it was cloudy, temperature 60 degrees. Around the region, at 1 a.m. skies ranged from partly cloudy to mostly cloudy. It was 60 at Erie, 62 at Buffalo, 60 at Niagara Falls, and 61 at Toronto. Syracuse reported 58, Elmira reported 53, Binghamton reported 57, and Watertown reported 54. At Oswego, winds were south at 4 knots, with a temperature of 60 degrees. The Central Lake Ontario buoy winds were from the northwest at 6 knots. The forecast for the Genesee Valley and Northern Finger Lakes, including Rochester, Geneseo, Canandaigua, Newark, and Fairhaven. Overnight, partly cloudy through the early overnight, then mostly cloudy with a chance of showers late. Lows ranging

chance of rain 90%. Monday night, mostly cloudy. Showers in the evening, then a chance of showers overnight. Lows ranging from the mid-50s inland to around 60 along the lake shore. Light winds. Chance of rain 80%. The forecast for the Southern Finger Lakes, including Tinian, Seneca Falls, and Auburn. Overnight, partly to mostly cloudy. A chance of showers late. Lows in the mid-50s. Light southwest winds. Chance of rain 30%. Sunday, partly to mostly sunny. Highs in the lower 70s. Northwest winds 10 miles an hour or less. Sunday night, mostly cloudy. A chance of showers overnight. Lows in the mid-50s. Light winds. Chance of rain 30%. Monday, showers, cool highs in the upper 60s. Light winds. Chance of rain 90%. Monday night, showers in the evening, then a chance of showers overnight. Lows in the mid-50s. Light winds. Chance of rain 90%. And now the extended forecast. Tuesday, partly cloudy. Highs in the mid-70s. Wednesday, partly cloudy. A 40% chance of showers. Highs in the upper 70s. Lows in the upper 50s. Thursday, showers likely and a chance of thunderstorms. Highs in the upper 70s. Lows in the upper 50s. Chance of rain 70%. Friday, mostly cloudy. A 50% chance of showers and thunderstorms. Highs in the upper 70s. Lows around 60. Saturday, partly cloudy. A chance of showers. Highs in the upper 70s. Lows in the upper 50s. Chance of rain 30%. This is the NOAA Weather Radio KHA 53 in Rochester. Your source for official weather information across the Western Finger Lakes and the Genesee Valley. KHA 53 operates on a frequency of 162.40 MHz. The 1 a.m. weather at Rochester, it was cloudy. The temperature was 60 degrees Fahrenheit or 16 degrees Celsius, the dew point 53 and the relative humidity 77%. The wind was west at 3 miles an hour. The pressure was 29.85 inches and steady. Repeating at Rochester, it was cloudy, temperature 60 degrees. Around the region at 1 a.m. skies ranged from partly cloudy to mostly cloudy. It was 60 at Erie, 62 at Buffalo, 60 at Niagara Falls, and 61 at Toronto. Syracuse reported 58, Elmira reported 53, Binghamton reported 57, and Watertown reported 54. At Oswego, winds were south at 4 knots, with a temperature of 60 degrees. The Central Lake Ontario buoy winds were from the northwest at 6 knots. The forecast for the Genesee Valley and Northern Finger Lakes, including Rochester, Geneseo, Canandaigua, Newark, and Fairhaven. Overnight, partly cloudy through the early overnight, then mostly cloudy with a chance of showers late. Lows ranging from the mid-50s inland to the upper 50s along the lake shore. Light southwest winds. Chance of rain 30%. Sunday, partly sunny. Highs ranging from around 70 on the hilltops to the mid-70s across the lower elevations. Light winds, becoming northwest around 10 miles an hour. Sunday night, mostly cloudy. A chance of showers overnight. Lows ranging from the mid-50s inland to around 60 along the lake shore. Light winds. Chance of rain 50%. Monday, showers. Highs ranging from the upper 60s inland to the lower 70s along the lake shore. Southeast winds 10 miles an hour or less. Chance of rain 90%. Monday night, mostly cloudy. Showers in the evening, then a chance of showers overnight. Lows ranging from the mid-50s inland to around 60 along the lake shore. Light winds. Chance of rain 80%. The forecast for the Southern Finger Lakes, including Tinian, Seneca Falls, and Auburn. Overnight, partly to mostly cloudy. A chance of showers late. Lows in the mid-50s. Light southwest winds. Chance of rain 30%. Sunday, partly to mostly sunny. Highs in the lower 70s. Northwest winds 10 miles an hour or less. Sunday night, mostly cloudy. A chance of showers overnight.

Lows in the mid-50s. Light winds. Chance of rain 30%. Monday, showers. Cool highs in the upper 60s. Light winds. Chance of rain 90%. Monday night, showers in the evening, then a chance of showers overnight. Lows in the mid-50s. Light winds. Chance of rain 90%. And now the extended forecast. Tuesday, partly cloudy. Highs in the mid-70s. Wednesday, partly cloudy. A 40% chance of showers. Highs in the upper 70s. Lows in the upper 50s. Thursday, showers likely and a chance of thunderstorms. Highs in the upper 70s. Lows in the upper 50s. Chance of rain 70%. Friday, mostly cloudy. A 50% chance of showers and thunderstorms. Highs in the upper 70s. Lows around 60. Saturday, partly cloudy. A chance of showers. Highs in the upper 70s. Lows in the upper 50s. Chance of rain 30%. This is the NOAA Weather Radio KHA 53 in Rochester. Your source for official weather information across the Western Finger Lakes and the Genesee Valley. KHA 53 operates on a frequency of 162.40 MHz. The 1 a.m. weather at Rochester, it was cloudy. The temperature was 60 degrees Fahrenheit or 16 degrees Celsius, the dew point 53 and the relative humidity 77%. The wind was west at 3 miles an hour. The pressure was 29.85 inches and steady. Repeating at Rochester, it was cloudy, temperature 60 degrees. Around the region at 1 a.m. skies ranged from partly cloudy to mostly cloudy. It was 60 at Erie, 62 at Buffalo, 60 at Niagara Falls, and 61 at Toronto. Syracuse reported 58, Elmira reported 53, Binghamton reported 57, and Watertown reported 54. At Oswego, winds were south at 4 knots, with a temperature of 60 degrees. The Central Lake Ontario buoy winds were from the northwest at 6 knots. The forecast for the Genesee Valley and Northern Finger Lakes, including Rochester, Geneseo, Canandaigua, Newark, and Fairhaven. Overnight, partly cloudy through the early overnight, then mostly cloudy with a chance of showers late. Lows ranging from the mid-50s inland to the upper 50s along the lake shore. Light southwest winds. Chance of rain 30%. Sunday, partly sunny. Highs ranging from around 70 on the hilltops to the mid-70s across the lower elevations. Light winds, becoming northwest around 10 miles an hour. Sunday night, mostly cloudy. A chance of showers overnight. Lows ranging from the mid-50s inland to around 60 along the lake shore. Light winds. Chance of rain 50%. Monday, showers. Highs ranging from the upper 60s inland to the lower 70s along the lake shore. Southeast winds 10 miles an hour or less. Chance of rain 90%. Monday night, mostly cloudy. Showers in the evening, then a chance of showers overnight. Lows ranging from the mid-50s inland to around 60 along the lake shore. Light winds. Chance of rain 80%. The forecast for the Southern Finger Lakes, including Pinyan, Seneca Falls, and Auburn. Overnight, partly to mostly cloudy. A chance of showers late. Lows in the mid-50s. Light southwest winds. Chance of rain 30%. Sunday, partly to mostly sunny. Highs in the lower 70s. Northwest winds 10 miles an hour or less. Sunday night, mostly cloudy. A chance of showers overnight. Lows in the mid-50s. Light winds. Chance of rain 30%. Monday, showers, cool highs in the upper 60s. Light winds. Chance of rain 90%. Monday night, showers in the evening, then a chance of showers overnight. Lows in the mid-50s. Light winds. Chance of rain 90%. And now the extended forecast. Tuesday, partly cloudy. Highs in the mid-70s. Wednesday, partly cloudy. A 40% chance of showers. Highs in the upper 70s. Lows in the upper 50s. Thursday, showers likely and a chance of thunderstorms. Highs in the upper 70s. Lows in the upper 50s.

chance of rain 70%. Friday, mostly cloudy. A 50% chance of showers and thunderstorms. Highs in the upper 70s. Lows around 60. Saturday, partly cloudy. A chance of showers. Highs in the upper 70s. Lows in the upper 50s. Chance of rain 30%. This is the NOAA Weather Radio KHA 53 in Rochester. Your source for official weather information across the Western Finger Lakes and the Genesee Valley. KHA 53 operates on a frequency of 162.40 MHz. The 1 a.m. weather at Rochester, it was cloudy. The temperature was 60 degrees Fahrenheit or 16 degrees Celsius, the dew point 53 and the relative humidity 77%. The wind was west at 3 miles an hour. The pressure was 29.85 inches and steady. Repeating at Rochester, it was cloudy, temperature 60 degrees. Around the region at 1 a.m. skies ranged from partly cloudy to mostly cloudy. It was 60 at Erie, 62 at Buffalo, 60 at Niagara Falls, and 61 at Toronto. Syracuse reported 58, Elmira reported 53, Binghamton reported 57, and Watertown reported 54. At Oswego, winds were south at 4 knots, with a temperature of 60 degrees. The Central Lake Ontario buoy winds were from the northwest at 6 knots. The forecast for the Genesee Valley and Northern Finger Lakes, including Rochester, Geneseo, Canandaigua, Newark, and Fairhaven. Overnight, partly cloudy through the early overnight, then mostly cloudy with a chance of showers late. Lows ranging from the mid-50s inland to the upper 50s along the lake shore. Light southwest winds. Chance of rain 30%. Sunday, partly sunny. Highs ranging from around 70 on the hilltops to the mid-70s across the lower elevations. Light winds, becoming northwest around 10 miles an hour. Sunday night, mostly cloudy. A chance of showers overnight. Lows ranging from the mid-50s inland to around 60 along the lake shore. Light winds. Chance of rain 50%. Monday, showers. Highs ranging from the upper 60s inland to the lower 70s along the lake shore. Southeast winds 10 miles an hour or less. Chance of rain 90%. Monday night, mostly cloudy. Showers in the evening, then a chance of showers overnight. Lows ranging from the mid-50s inland to around 60 along the lake shore. Light winds. Chance of rain 80%. The forecast for the Southern Finger Lakes, including Tinian, Seneca Falls, and Auburn. Overnight, partly to mostly cloudy. A chance of showers late. Lows in the mid-50s. Light southwest winds. Chance of rain 30%. Sunday, partly to mostly sunny. Highs in the lower 70s. Northwest winds 10 miles an hour or less. Sunday night, mostly cloudy. A chance of showers overnight. Lows in the mid-50s. Light winds. Chance of rain 30%. Monday, showers, cool highs in the upper 60s. Light winds. Chance of rain 90%. Monday night, showers in the evening, then a chance of showers overnight. Lows in the mid-50s. Light winds. Chance of rain 90%. And now the extended forecast. Tuesday, partly cloudy. Highs in the mid-70s. Wednesday, partly cloudy. A 40% chance of showers. Highs in the upper 70s. Lows in the upper 50s. Thursday, showers likely and a chance of thunderstorms. Highs in the upper 70s. Lows in the upper 50s. Chance of rain 70%. Friday, mostly cloudy. A 50% chance of showers and thunderstorms. Highs in the upper 70s. Lows around 60. Saturday, partly cloudy. A chance of showers. Highs in the upper 70s. Lows in the upper 50s. Chance of rain 30%. The Nearshore Marine Forecast, for the Niagara River to Hamlin Beach along Lake Ontario. Rest of tonight, west winds less than 10 knots. Mostly cloudy. Waves 1 foot or less. Sunday, west winds 10 knots or less. Mostly sunny. Waves 1 foot or less. Sunday night, west winds less than 10 knots.

becoming southeast. A chance of showers overnight. Waves 1 foot or less. Monday, east winds 10 knots or less, increasing to 10 to 15 knots. Showers likely. Waves 2 feet or less. Monday night, northeast winds 5 to 15 knots, becoming northwest. A chance of showers in the evening. Waves 1 to 2 feet. Tuesday, northwest winds 5 to 10 knots. Partly cloudy. Waves 1 foot or less. Wednesday, west winds less than 10 knots, becoming south. A chance of showers Wednesday night. Waves 1 foot or less. Thursday, southeast winds 10 knots or less, becoming southwest. A chance of showers. Waves 1 foot or less. The Nearshore Marine Forecast, 4, Heron Beach to Mexico Bay. Rest of tonight, west winds 10 knots or less. Partly cloudy. Waves 1 to 3 feet. Sunday, west winds 5 to 10 knots. Mostly sunny. Waves 1 foot or less. Sunday night, west winds less than 10 knots. Mostly cloudy. Waves 1 foot or less. Monday, southeast winds 10 knots or less, becoming east. Showers likely. Waves 1 foot or less. Monday night, east winds 5 to 10 knots, becoming north. Showers likely in the evening, then a chance of showers overnight. Waves 1 foot or less. Tuesday, northwest winds 5 to 10 knots, becoming west. Partly cloudy. Waves 2 feet or less. Wednesday, west winds less than 10 knots. A chance of showers Wednesday night. Waves 1 foot or less. Thursday, southeast winds 10 knots or less, becoming southwest. Showers likely with a chance of thunderstorms. Waves 1 foot or less. Winds and waves higher in and near thunderstorms. The water temperature off Rochester is 62 degrees. This is the NOAA Weather Radio KHA-53, Radio KHA-53 in Rochester. 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KHA-53 operates on a frequency of 162.40 MHz. The 1 a.m. weather at Rochester, it was cloudy. The temperature was 60 degrees Fahrenheit or 16 degrees Celsius, the dew point 53 and the relative humidity 77%. The wind was west at 3 miles an hour. The pressure was 29.85 inches and steady. Repeating at Rochester, it was cloudy, temperature 60 degrees. Around the region at 1 a.m. skies ranged from partly cloudy to mostly cloudy. It was 60 at Erie, 62 at Buffalo, 60 at Niagara Falls, and 61 at Toronto. Syracuse reported 58, Elmira reported 53, Binghamton reported 57, and Watertown reported 54. At Oswego, winds were south at 4 knots, with a temperature of 60 degrees. The Central Lake Ontario buoy winds were from the northwest at 6 knots. The forecast for the Genesee Valley and Northern Finger Lakes, including Rochester, Geneseo, Canandaigua, Newark, and Fairhaven. Overnight, partly cloudy through the early overnight, then mostly cloudy with a chance of showers late. Lows ranging from the mid-50s inland to the upper 50s along the lake shore. Light southwest winds. Chance of rain 30%. Sunday, partly sunny. Highs ranging from around 70 on the hilltops to the mid-70s across the lower elevations. Light winds, becoming northwest around 10 miles an hour. Sunday night, mostly cloudy. A chance of showers overnight. Lows ranging from the mid-50s inland to around 60 along the lake shore. Light winds. Chance of rain 50%. Monday, showers. Highs ranging from the upper 60s inland to the lower 70s along the lake shore. Southeast winds 10 miles an hour or less. Chance of rain 90%. Monday night, mostly cloudy. Showers in the evening, then a chance of showers overnight. Lows ranging from the mid-50s inland to around 60 along the lake shore. Light winds. Chance of rain 80%. The forecast for the Southern Finger Lakes, including Tinian, Seneca Falls, and Auburn. Overnight, partly to mostly cloudy. A chance of showers late. Lows in the mid-50s. Light southwest winds. Chance of rain 30%. Sunday, partly to mostly sunny.

highs in the lower 70s. Northwest winds 10 miles an hour or less. Sunday night, mostly cloudy. A chance of showers overnight. Lows in the mid-50s. Light winds. Chance of rain 30%. Monday, showers, cool highs in the upper 60s. Light winds. Chance of rain 90%. Monday night, showers in the evening, then a chance of showers overnight. Lows in the mid-50s. Light winds. Chance of rain 90%. And now the extended forecast. Tuesday, partly cloudy. Highs in the mid-70s. Wednesday, partly cloudy. A 40% chance of showers. Highs in the upper 70s. Lows in the upper 50s. Thursday, showers likely and a chance of thunderstorms. Highs in the upper 70s. Lows in the upper 50s. Chance of rain 70%. Friday, mostly cloudy. A 50% chance of showers and thunderstorms. Highs in the upper 70s. Lows around 60. Saturday, partly cloudy. A chance of showers. Highs in the upper 70s. Lows in the upper 50s. Chance of rain 30%. This is the NOAA Weather Radio KHA 53 in Rochester. Your source for official weather information across the Western Finger Lakes and the Genesee Valley. KHA 53 operates on a frequency of 162.40 MHz. The 1 a.m. weather at Rochester, it was cloudy. The temperature was 60 degrees Fahrenheit or 16 degrees Celsius, the dew point 53 and the relative humidity 77%. The wind was west at 3 miles an hour. The pressure was 29.85 inches and steady. Repeating at Rochester, it was cloudy, temperature 60 degrees. Around the region at 1 a.m. skies ranged from partly cloudy to mostly cloudy. It was 60 at Erie, 62 at Buffalo, 60 at Niagara Falls, and 61 at Toronto. Syracuse reported 58, Elmira reported 53, Binghamton reported 57, and Watertown reported 54. At Oswego, winds were south at 4 knots, with a temperature of 60 degrees. The Central Lake Ontario buoy winds were from the northwest at 6 knots. The forecast for the Genesee Valley and Northern Finger Lakes, including Rochester, Geneseo, Canandaigua, Newark, and Fairhaven. Overnight, partly cloudy through the early overnight, then mostly cloudy with a chance of showers late. Lows ranging from the mid-50s inland to the upper 50s along the lake shore. Light southwest winds. Chance of rain 30%. Sunday, partly sunny. Highs ranging from around 70 on the hilltops to the mid-70s across the lower elevations. Light winds, becoming northwest around 10 miles an hour. Sunday night, mostly cloudy. A chance of showers overnight. Lows ranging from the mid-50s inland to around 60 along the lake shore. Light winds. Chance of rain 50%. Monday, showers. Highs ranging from the upper 60s inland to the lower 70s along the lake shore. Southeast winds 10 miles an hour or less. Chance of rain 90%. Monday night, mostly cloudy. Showers in the evening, then a chance of showers overnight. Lows ranging from the mid-50s inland to around 60 along the lake shore. Light winds. Chance of rain 80%. The forecast for the Southern Finger Lakes, including Tenyan, Seneca Falls, and Auburn. Overnight, partly to mostly cloudy. A chance of showers late. Lows in the mid-50s. Light southwest winds. Chance of rain 30%. Sunday, partly to mostly sunny. Highs in the lower 70s. Northwest winds 10 miles an hour or less. Sunday night, mostly cloudy. A chance of showers overnight. Lows in the mid-50s. Light winds. Chance of rain 30%. Monday, showers, cool highs in the upper 60s. Light winds. Chance of rain 90%. Monday night, showers in the evening, then a chance of showers overnight. Lows in the mid-50s. Light winds. Chance of rain 90%. And now the extended forecast. Tuesday, partly cloudy. Highs in the mid-70s. Wednesday, partly cloudy. A 40% chance of showers. Highs in the upper 70s.

lows in the upper 50s. Thursday, showers likely and a chance of thunderstorms. Highs in the upper 70s. Lows in the upper 50s. Chance of rain 70%. Friday, mostly cloudy. A 50% chance of showers and thunderstorms. Highs in the upper 70s. Lows around 60. Saturday, partly cloudy. A chance of showers. Highs in the upper 70s. Lows in the upper 50s. Chance of rain 30%. This is the NOAA Weather Radio KHA 53 in Rochester. Your source for official weather information across the Western Finger Lakes and the Genesee Valley. KHA 53 operates on a frequency of 162.40 MHz. The 1 a.m. weather at Rochester, it was cloudy. The temperature was 60 degrees Fahrenheit or 16 degrees Celsius, the dew point 53 and the relative humidity 77%. The wind was west at 3 miles an hour. The pressure was 29.85 inches and steady. Repeating at Rochester, it was cloudy, temperature 60 degrees. Around the region at 1 a.m. skies ranged from partly cloudy to mostly cloudy. It was 60 at Erie, 62 at Buffalo, 60 at Niagara Falls, and 61 at Toronto. Syracuse reported 58, Elmira reported 53, Binghamton reported 57, and Watertown reported 54. At Oswego, winds were south at 4 knots, with a temperature of 60 degrees. The central Lake Ontario buoy winds were from the northwest at 6 knots. The forecast for the Genesee Valley and Northern Finger Lakes, including Rochester, Geneseo, Canandaigua, Newark, and Fairhaven. Overnight, partly cloudy through the early overnight, then mostly cloudy with a chance of showers late. Lows ranging from the mid-50s inland to the upper 50s along the lake shore. Light southwest winds. Chance of rain 30%. Sunday, partly sunny. Highs ranging from around 70 on the hilltops to the mid-70s across the lower elevations. Light winds, becoming northwest around 10 miles an hour. Sunday night, mostly cloudy. A chance of showers overnight. Lows ranging from the mid-50s inland to around 60 along the lake shore. Light winds. Chance of rain 50%. Monday, showers. Highs ranging from the upper 60s inland to the lower 70s along the lake shore. Southeast winds 10 miles an hour or less. Chance of rain 90%. Monday night, mostly cloudy. Showers in the evening, then a chance of showers overnight. Lows ranging from the mid-50s inland to around 60 along the lake shore. Light winds. Chance of rain 80%. The forecast for the Southern Finger Lakes, including Pinyan, Seneca Falls, and Auburn. Overnight, partly to mostly cloudy. A chance of showers late. Lows in the mid-50s. Light southwest winds. Chance of rain 30%. Sunday, partly to mostly sunny. Highs in the lower 70s. Northwest winds 10 miles an hour or less. Sunday night, mostly cloudy. A chance of showers overnight. Lows in the mid-50s. Light winds. Chance of rain 30%. Monday, showers, cool highs in the upper 60s. Light winds. Chance of rain 90%. Monday night, showers in the evening, then a chance of showers overnight. Lows in the mid-50s. Light winds. Chance of rain 90%. And now the extended forecast. Tuesday, partly cloudy. Highs in the mid-70s. Wednesday, partly cloudy. A 40% chance of showers. Highs in the upper 70s. Lows in the upper 50s. Thursday, showers likely and a chance of thunderstorms. Highs in the upper 70s. Lows in the upper 50s. Chance of rain 70%. Friday, mostly cloudy. A 50% chance of showers and thunderstorms. Highs in the upper 70s. Lows around 60. Saturday, partly cloudy. A chance of showers. Highs in the upper 70s. Lows in the upper 50s. Chance of rain 30%. This is the NOAA Weather Radio KHA 53 in Rochester. Your source for official weather information across the Western Finger Lakes and the Genesee Valley. KHA 53 operates on a frequency of

hours overnight. Lows ranging from the mid-50s inland to around 60 along the lake shore. Light winds. Chance of rain 50%. Monday, showers. Highs ranging from the upper 60s inland to the lower 70s along the lake shore. Southeast winds 10 miles an hour or less. Chance of rain 90%. Monday night, mostly cloudy. Showers in the evening, then a chance of showers overnight. Lows ranging from the mid-50s inland to around 60 along the lake shore. Light winds. Chance of rain 80%. The forecast for the Southern Finger Lakes, including Pinyan, Seneca Falls, and Auburn. Overnight, partly to mostly cloudy. A chance of showers late. Lows in the mid-50s. Light southwest winds. Chance of rain 30%. Sunday, partly to mostly sunny. Highs in the lower 70s. Northwest winds 10 miles an hour or less. Sunday night, mostly cloudy. A chance of showers overnight. Lows in the mid-50s. Light winds. Chance of rain 30%. Monday, showers, cool highs in the upper 60s. Light winds. Chance of rain 90%. Monday night, showers in the evening, then a chance of showers overnight. Lows in the mid-50s. Light winds. Chance of rain 90%. And now the extended forecast. Tuesday, partly cloudy. Highs in the mid-70s. Wednesday, partly cloudy. A 40% chance of showers. Highs in the upper 70s. Lows in the upper 50s. Thursday, showers likely and a chance of thunderstorms. Highs in the upper 70s. Lows in the upper 50s. Chance of rain 70%. Friday, mostly cloudy. A 50% chance of showers and thunderstorms. Highs in the upper 70s. Lows around 60. Saturday, partly cloudy. A chance of showers. Highs in the upper 70s. Lows in the upper 50s. Chance of rain 30%. This is the NOAA Weather Radio KHA-53 in Rochester. Your source for official weather information across the Western Finger Lakes and the Genesee Valley. KHA-53 operates on a frequency of 162.40 MHz. The 1 a.m. weather at Rochester, it was cloudy. The temperature was 60 degrees Fahrenheit or 16 degrees Celsius, the dew point 53 and the relative humidity 77%. The wind was west at 3 miles an hour. The pressure was 29.85 inches and steady. Repeating at Rochester, it was cloudy, temperature 60 degrees. Around the region at 1 a.m. skies ranged from partly cloudy to mostly cloudy. It was 60 at Erie, 62 at Buffalo, 60 at Niagara Falls, and 61 at Toronto. Syracuse reported 58, Elmira reported 53, Binghamton reported 57, and Watertown reported 54. At Oswego, winds were south at 4 knots, with a temperature of 60 degrees. The Central Lake Ontario buoy winds were from the northwest at 6 knots. The forecast for the Genesee Valley and Northern Finger Lakes, including Rochester, Geneseo, Canandaigua, Newark, and Fairhaven. Overnight, partly cloudy through the early overnight, then mostly cloudy with a chance of showers late. Lows ranging from the mid-50s inland to the upper 50s along the lake shore. Light southwest winds. Chance of rain 30%. Sunday, partly sunny. Highs ranging from around 70 on the hilltops to the mid-70s across the lower elevations. Light winds, becoming northwest around 10 miles an hour. Sunday night, mostly cloudy. A chance of showers overnight. Lows ranging from the mid-50s inland to around 60 along the lake shore. Light winds. Chance of rain 50%. Monday, showers. Highs ranging from the upper 60s inland to the lower 70s along the lake shore. Southeast winds 10 miles an hour or less. Chance of rain 90%. Monday night, mostly cloudy. Showers in the evening, then a chance of showers overnight. Lows ranging from the mid-50s inland to around 60 along the lake shore. Light winds. Chance of rain 80%. The forecast for the Southern Finger Lakes, including Pinyan, Seneca Falls, and Auburn. Overnight, partly to mostly cloudy. A chance of showers late.

lows in the mid-50s. Light southwest winds. Chance of rain 30%. Sunday, partly to mostly sunny. Highs in the lower 70s. Northwest winds 10 miles an hour or less. Sunday night, mostly cloudy. A chance of showers overnight. Lows in the mid-50s. Light winds. Chance of rain 30%. Monday, showers, cool highs in the upper 60s. Light winds. Chance of rain 90%. Monday night, showers in the evening, then a chance of showers overnight. Lows in the mid-50s. Light winds. Chance of rain 90%. And now the extended forecast. Tuesday, partly cloudy. Highs in the mid-70s. Wednesday, partly cloudy. A 40% chance of showers. Highs in the upper 70s. Lows in the upper 50s. Thursday, showers likely and a chance of thunderstorms. Highs in the upper 70s. Lows in the upper 50s. Chance of rain 70%. Friday, mostly cloudy. A 50% chance of showers and thunderstorms. Highs in the upper 70s. Lows around 60. Saturday, partly cloudy. A chance of showers. Highs in the upper 70s. Lows in the upper 50s. Chance of rain 30%. Open lake forecast, 4, the Niagara River to Hamlin Beach beyond 5 miles from shore. Overnight, northwest winds 10 knots or less. Waves 2 feet or less. Sunday, west winds 5 to 10 knots becoming southwest. Waves 1 foot or less. Sunday night, west winds less than 10 knots becoming southeast. Waves 1 foot or less. Monday, east winds 10 knots or less increasing to 10 to 15 knots. A chance of showers. Waves 2 feet or less. Monday night, east winds 5 to 15 knots becoming north. A chance of showers in the evening. Waves 1 to 2 feet. Tuesday, northwest winds 5 to 10 knots. Waves 1 foot or less. Wednesday, west winds less than 10 knots becoming south. A chance of showers Wednesday night. Waves 1 foot or less. Thursday, east winds 10 knots or less becoming southwest. A chance of showers. Waves 1 foot or less. Open lake forecast, 4, Hamlin Beach to Mexico Bay beyond 5 miles from shore. Overnight, west winds 5 to 10 knots. Waves 1 to 3 feet. Sunday, west winds 5 to 10 knots. Waves 2 feet or less. Sunday night, west winds 10 knots or less becoming south. Waves 1 foot or less. Monday, southeast winds 5 to 10 knots. Showers likely. Waves 1 foot or less. Monday night, east winds 5 to 10 knots becoming north. Showers likely in the evening, then a chance of showers overnight. Waves 1 foot or less. Tuesday, northwest winds 5 to 10 knots. Waves 2 feet or less. Wednesday, west winds 10 knots or less becoming south. A chance of showers Wednesday night. Waves 1 foot or less. Thursday, southeast winds 10 knots or less becoming southwest. A chance of showers during the day, then showers likely Thursday night. Waves 1 foot or less. This is the NOAA Weather Radio KHA 53 in Rochester. Your source for official weather information across the Western Finger Lakes and the Genesee Valley. KHA 53 operates on a frequency of 162.40 MHz. The 2 a.m. weather at Rochester, it was cloudy. The temperature was 60 degrees Fahrenheit or 16 degrees Celsius, the dew point 53 and the relative humidity 77%. The wind was calm. The pressure was 29.86 inches and rising. Repeating at Rochester, it was cloudy, temperature 60 degrees. Around the region at 1 a.m. skies ranged from partly cloudy to mostly cloudy. It was 60 at Erie, 62 at Buffalo, 60 at Niagara Falls, and 61 at Toronto. Syracuse reported 58, Elmira reported 53, Binghamton reported 57, and Watertown reported 54. At Oswego, winds were south at 4 knots, with a temperature of 60 degrees. The Central Lake Ontario buoy winds were from the northwest at 6 knots.
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Your source for official weather information across the Western Finger Lakes and the Genesee Valley. KHA 53 operates on a frequency of 162.40 MHz. The 2 a.m. weather at Rochester, it was cloudy. The temperature was 60 degrees Fahrenheit or 16 degrees Celsius, the dew point 53 and the relative humidity 77%. The wind was calm. The pressure was 29.86 inches and rising. Repeating at Rochester, it was cloudy, temperature 60 degrees. Around the region at 2 a.m. at Erie, it was clear, with a temperature of 58. It was partly cloudy, with a temperature of 57 at Syracuse, 57 at Binghamton, and 54 at Watertown. It was mostly cloudy, with a temperature of 62 in Buffalo, and 60 at Niagara Falls. At Elmira, it was cloudy, with a temperature of 53. At Oswego, winds were south at 4 knots, with a temperature of 59 degrees. The Central Lake Ontario buoy winds were from the west at 6 knots. The forecast for the Genesee Valley and Northern Finger Lakes, including Rochester, Geneseo, Canandaigua, Newark, and Fairhaven. Overnight, partly cloudy through the early overnight, then mostly cloudy with a chance of showers late. Lows ranging from the mid-50s inland to the upper 50s along the lake shore. Light southwest winds. Chance of rain 30%. Sunday, partly sunny. Highs ranging from around 70 on the hilltops to the mid-70s across the lower elevations. Light winds, becoming northwest around 10 miles an hour. Sunday night, mostly cloudy. A chance of showers overnight. Lows ranging from the mid-50s inland to around 60 along the lake shore. Light winds. Chance of rain 50%. Monday, showers. Highs ranging from the upper 60s inland to the lower 70s along the lake shore. Southeast winds 10 miles an hour or less. Chance of rain 90%. Monday night, mostly cloudy. Showers in the evening, then a chance of showers overnight. Lows ranging from the mid-50s inland to around 60 along the lake shore. Light winds. Chance of rain 80%. The forecast for the Southern Finger Lakes, including Tinian, Seneca Falls, and Auburn. Overnight, partly to mostly cloudy. A chance of showers late. Lows in the mid-50s. Light southwest winds. Chance of rain 30%. Sunday, partly to mostly sunny. Highs in the lower 70s. Northwest winds 10 miles an hour or less. Sunday night, mostly cloudy. A chance of showers overnight. Lows in the mid-50s. Light winds. Chance of rain 30%. Monday, showers, cool highs in the upper 60s. Light winds. Chance of rain 90%. Monday night, showers in the evening, then a chance of showers overnight. Lows in the mid-50s. Light winds. Chance of rain 90%. And now the extended forecast. Tuesday, partly cloudy. Highs in the mid-70s. Wednesday, partly cloudy. A 40% chance of showers. Highs in the upper 70s. Lows in the upper 50s. Thursday, showers likely and a chance of thunderstorms. Highs in the upper 70s. Lows in the upper 50s. Chance of rain 70%. Friday, mostly cloudy. A 50% chance of showers and thunderstorms. Highs in the upper 70s. Lows around 60. Saturday, partly cloudy. A chance of showers. Highs in the upper 70s. Lows in the upper 50s. Chance of rain 30%. This is the NOAA Weather Radio KHA 53 in Rochester. Your source for official weather information across the Western Finger Lakes and the Genesee Valley. KHA 53 operates on a frequency of 162.40 MHz. The 2 a.m. weather at Rochester, it was cloudy. The temperature was 60 degrees Fahrenheit or 16 degrees Celsius, the dew point 53 and the relative humidity 77%. The wind was calm. The pressure was 29.86 inches and rising. Repeating at Rochester, it was cloudy, temperature 60 degrees. Around the region at 2 a.m. at Erie, it was clear, with a temperature of 58.
It was partly cloudy, with a temperature of 57 at Syracuse, 57 at Binghamton, and

64 at Watertown. It was mostly cloudy, with a temperature of 62 in Buffalo, and 60 at Niagara Falls. At Elmira, it was cloudy, with a temperature of 53. At Oswego, winds were south at 4 knots, with a temperature of 59 degrees. The Central Lake Ontario buoy winds were from the west at 6 knots. The forecast for the Genesee Valley and Northern Finger Lakes, including Rochester, Geneseo, Canandaigua, Newark, and Fairhaven. Overnight, partly cloudy through the early overnight, then mostly cloudy with a chance of showers late. Lows ranging from the mid-50s inland to the upper 50s along the lake shore. Light southwest winds. Chance of rain 30%. Sunday, partly sunny. Highs ranging from around 70 on the hilltops to the mid-70s across the lower elevations. Light winds, becoming northwest around 10 miles an hour. Sunday night, mostly cloudy. A chance of showers overnight. Lows ranging from the mid-50s inland to around 60 along the lake shore. Light winds. Chance of rain 50%. Monday, showers. Highs ranging from the upper 60s inland to the lower 70s along the lake shore. Southeast winds 10 miles an hour or less. Chance of rain 90%. Monday night, mostly cloudy. Showers in the evening, then a chance of showers overnight. Lows ranging from the mid-50s inland to around 60 along the lake shore. Light winds. Chance of rain 80%. The forecast for the Southern Finger Lakes, including Pinyan, Seneca Falls, and Auburn. Overnight, partly to mostly cloudy. A chance of showers late. Lows in the mid-50s. Light southwest winds. Chance of rain 30%. Sunday, partly to mostly sunny. Highs in the lower 70s. Northwest winds 10 miles an hour or less. Sunday night, mostly cloudy. A chance of showers overnight. Lows in the mid-50s. Light winds. Chance of rain 30%. Monday, showers, cool highs in the upper 60s. Light winds. Chance of rain 90%. Monday night, showers in the evening, then a chance of showers overnight. Lows in the mid-50s. Light winds. Chance of rain 90%. And now the extended forecast. Tuesday, partly cloudy. Highs in the mid-70s. Wednesday, partly cloudy. A 40% chance of showers. Highs in the upper 70s. Lows in the upper 50s. Thursday, showers likely and a chance of thunderstorms. Highs in the upper 70s. Lows in the upper 50s. Chance of rain 70%. Friday, mostly cloudy. A 50% chance of showers and thunderstorms. Highs in the upper 70s. Lows around 60. Saturday, partly cloudy. A chance of showers. Highs in the upper 70s. Lows in the upper 50s. Chance of rain 30%. This is the NOAA Weather Radio KHA 53 in Rochester. Your source for official weather information across the Western Finger Lakes and the Genesee Valley. KHA 53 operates on a frequency of 162.40 MHz. At 2 a.m. weather at Rochester, it was cloudy. The temperature was 60 degrees Fahrenheit or 16 degrees Celsius, the dew point 53 and the relative humidity 77%. The wind was calm. The pressure was 29.86 inches and rising. Repeating at Rochester, it was cloudy, temperature 60 degrees. Around the region at 2 a.m. at Erie, it was clear, with a temperature of 58. It was partly cloudy, with a temperature of 61 at Toronto, 57 at Syracuse, 57 at Binghamton, and 54 at Watertown. It was mostly cloudy, with a temperature of 62 at Buffalo, and 60 at Niagara Falls. At Elmira, it was cloudy, with a temperature of 53. At Oswego, winds were south at 4 knots, with a temperature of 59 degrees. The Central Lake Ontario buoy winds were from the west at 6 knots. The forecast for the Genesee Valley and Northern Finger Lakes, including Rochester, Geneseo, Canandaigua, Newark, and Fairhaven. Overnight, partly cloudy through the early overnight, then mostly cloudy with a chance of showers late. Lows ranging from the mid-50s inland to the upper 50s along the lake shore. Light southwest winds. Chance of rain 30%.

60 along the lake shore. Light winds. Chance of rain 80%. The forecast for the Southern Finger Lakes, including Tinian, Seneca Falls, and Auburn. Overnight, partly to mostly cloudy. A chance of showers late. Lows in the mid-50s. Light southwest winds. Chance of rain 30%. Sunday, partly to mostly sunny. Highs in the lower 70s. Northwest winds 10 miles an hour or less. Sunday night, mostly cloudy. A chance of showers overnight. Lows in the mid-50s. Light winds. Chance of rain 30%. Monday, showers, cool highs in the upper 60s. Light winds. Chance of rain 90%. Monday night, showers in the evening, then a chance of showers overnight. Lows in the mid-50s. Light winds. Chance of rain 90%. And now the extended forecast. Tuesday, partly cloudy. Highs in the mid-70s. Wednesday, partly cloudy. A 40% chance of showers. Highs in the upper 70s. Lows in the upper 50s. Thursday, showers likely and a chance of thunderstorms. Highs in the upper 70s. Lows in the upper 50s. Chance of rain 70%. Friday, mostly cloudy. A 50% chance of showers and thunderstorms. Highs in the upper 70s. Lows around 60. Saturday, partly cloudy. A chance of showers. Highs in the upper 70s. Lows in the upper 50s. Chance of rain 30%. This is the NOAA Weather Radio KHA 53 in Rochester. Your source for official weather information across the Western Finger Lakes and the Genesee Valley. KHA 53 operates on a frequency of 162.40 MHz. The 2 a.m. weather at Rochester, it was cloudy. The temperature was 60 degrees Fahrenheit or 16 degrees Celsius, the dew point 53 and the relative humidity 77%. The wind was calm. The pressure was 29.86 inches and rising. Repeating at Rochester, it was cloudy, temperature 60 degrees. Around the region at 2 a.m. at Erie, it was clear, with a temperature of 58. It was partly cloudy, with a temperature of 61 at Toronto, 57 at Syracuse, 57 at Binghamton, and 54 at Watertown. It was mostly cloudy, with a temperature of 62 at Buffalo, and 60 at Niagara Falls. At Elmira, it was cloudy, with a temperature of 53. At Oswego, winds were south at 4 knots, with a temperature of 59 degrees. The Central Lake Ontario buoy winds were from the west at 6 knots. The forecast for the Genesee Valley and Northern Finger Lakes, including Rochester, Geneseo, Canandaigua, Newark, and Fairhaven. Overnight, partly cloudy through the early overnight, then mostly cloudy with a chance of showers late. Lows ranging from the mid-50s inland to the upper 50s along the lake shore. Light southwest winds. Chance of rain 30%. Sunday, partly sunny. Highs ranging from around 70 on the hilltops to the mid-70s across the lower elevations. Light winds, becoming northwest around 10 miles an hour. Sunday night, mostly cloudy. A chance of showers overnight. Lows ranging from the mid-50s inland to around 60 along the lake shore. Light winds. Chance of rain 50%. Monday, showers. Highs ranging from the upper 60s inland to the lower 70s along the lake shore. Southeast winds 10 miles an hour or less. Chance of rain 90%. Monday night, mostly cloudy. Showers in the evening, then a chance of showers overnight. Lows ranging from the mid-50s inland to around 60 along the lake shore. Light winds. Chance of rain 80%. The forecast for the Southern Finger Lakes, including Tinian, Seneca Falls, and Auburn. Overnight, partly to mostly cloudy. A chance of showers late. Lows in the mid-50s. Light southwest winds. Chance of rain 30%. Sunday, partly to mostly sunny. Highs in the lower 70s. Northwest winds 10 miles an hour or less. Sunday night, mostly cloudy. A chance of showers overnight. Lows in the mid-50s. Light winds. Chance of rain 30%. Monday, showers, cool highs in the upper 60s.

light winds. Chance of rain 90%. Monday night, showers in the evening, then a chance of showers overnight. Lows in the mid-50s. Light winds. Chance of rain 90%. And now the extended forecast. Tuesday, partly cloudy. Highs in the mid-70s. Wednesday, partly cloudy. A 40% chance of showers. Highs in the upper 70s. Lows in the upper 50s. Thursday, showers likely and a chance of thunderstorms. Highs in the upper 70s. Lows in the upper 50s. Chance of rain 70%. Friday, mostly cloudy. A 50% chance of showers and thunderstorms. Highs in the upper 70s. Lows around 60. Saturday, partly cloudy. A chance of showers. Highs in the upper 70s. Lows in the upper 50s. Chance of rain 30%. This is the NOAA Weather Radio KHA 53 in Rochester. Your source for official weather information across the Western Finger Lakes and the Genesee Valley. KHA 53 operates on a frequency of 162.40 MHz. The 2 a.m. weather at Rochester, it was cloudy. The temperature was 60 degrees Fahrenheit or 16 degrees Celsius, the dew point 53 and the relative humidity 77%. The wind was calm. The pressure was 29.86 inches and rising. Repeating at Rochester, it was cloudy, temperature 60 degrees. Around the region at 2 a.m. at Erie, it was clear, with a temperature of 58. It was partly cloudy, with a temperature of 61 at Toronto, 57 at Syracuse, 57 at Binghamton, and 54 at Watertown. It was mostly cloudy, with a temperature of 62 at Buffalo, and 60 at Niagara Falls. At Elmira, it was cloudy, with a temperature of 53. At Oswego, winds were south at 4 knots, with a temperature of 59 degrees. The Central Lake Ontario buoy winds were from the west at 6 knots. The forecast for the Genesee Valley and Northern Finger Lakes, including Rochester, Geneseo, Canandaigua, Newark, and Fairhaven. Overnight, partly cloudy through the early overnight, then mostly cloudy with a chance of showers late. Lows ranging from the mid-50s inland to the upper 50s along the lake shore. Light southwest winds. Chance of rain 30%. Sunday, partly sunny. Highs ranging from around 70 on the hilltops to the mid-70s across the lower elevations. Light winds, becoming northwest around 10 miles an hour. Sunday night, mostly cloudy. A chance of showers overnight. Lows ranging from the mid-50s inland to around 60 along the lake shore. Light winds. Chance of rain 50%. Monday, showers. Highs ranging from the upper 60s inland to the lower 70s along the lake shore. Southeast winds 10 miles an hour or less. Chance of rain 90%. Monday night, mostly cloudy. Showers in the evening, then a chance of showers overnight. Lows ranging from the mid-50s inland to around 60 along the lake shore. Light winds. Chance of rain 80%. The forecast for the Southern Finger Lakes, including Tenyan, Seneca Falls, and Auburn. Overnight, partly to mostly cloudy. A chance of showers late. Lows in the mid-50s. Light southwest winds. Chance of rain 30%. Sunday, partly to mostly sunny. Highs in the lower 70s. Northwest winds 10 miles an hour or less. Sunday night, mostly cloudy. A chance of showers overnight. Lows in the mid-50s. Light winds. Chance of rain 30%. Monday, showers, cool highs in the upper 60s. Light winds. Chance of rain 90%. Monday night, showers in the evening, then a chance of showers overnight. Lows in the mid-50s. Light winds. Chance of rain 90%. And now the extended forecast. Tuesday, partly cloudy. Highs in the mid-70s. Wednesday, partly cloudy. A 40% chance of showers. Highs in the upper 70s. Lows in the upper 50s. Thursday, showers likely and a chance of thunderstorms. Highs in the upper 70s. Lows in the upper 50s. Chance of rain 70%. Friday, mostly cloudy. A

50% chance of showers and thunderstorms. Highs in the upper 70s. Lows around 60. Saturday, partly cloudy. A chance of showers. Highs in the upper 70s. Lows in the upper 50s. Chance of rain 30%. This is the NOAA Weather Radio KHA 53 in Rochester. Your source for official weather information across the Western Finger Lakes and the Genesee Valley. KHA 53 operates on a frequency of 162.40 MHz. The 2 a.m. weather at Rochester, it was cloudy. The temperature was 60 degrees Fahrenheit or 16 degrees Celsius, the dew point 53 and the relative humidity 77%. The wind was calm. The pressure was 29.86 inches and rising. Repeating at Rochester, it was cloudy, temperature 60 degrees. Around the region at 2 a.m. at Erie, it was clear, with a temperature of 58. It was partly cloudy, with a temperature of 61 at Toronto, 57 at Syracuse, 57 at Binghamton, and 54 at Watertown. It was mostly cloudy, with a temperature of 62 at Buffalo, and 60 at Niagara Falls. At Elmira, it was cloudy, with a temperature of 53. At Oswego, winds were south at 4 knots, with a temperature of 59 degrees. The Central Lake Ontario buoy winds were from the west at 6 knots. The forecast for the Genesee Valley and Northern Finger Lakes, including Rochester, Geneseo, Canandaigua, Newark, and Fairhaven. Overnight, partly cloudy through the early overnight, then mostly cloudy with a chance of showers late. Lows ranging from the mid-50s inland to the upper 50s along the lake shore. Light southwest winds. Chance of rain 30%. Sunday, partly sunny. Highs ranging from around 70 on the hilltops to the mid-70s across the lower elevations. Light winds, becoming northwest around 10 miles an hour. Sunday night, mostly cloudy. A chance of showers overnight. Lows ranging from the mid-50s inland to around 60 along the lake shore. Light winds. Chance of rain 50%. Monday, showers. Highs ranging from the upper 60s inland to the lower 70s along the lake shore. Southeast winds 10 miles an hour or less. Chance of rain 90%. Monday night, mostly cloudy. Showers in the evening, then a chance of showers overnight. Lows ranging from the mid-50s inland to around 60 along the lake shore. Light winds. Chance of rain 80%. The forecast for the Southern Finger Lakes, including Tenyan, Seneca Falls, and Auburn. Overnight, partly to mostly cloudy. A chance of showers late. Lows in the mid-50s. Light southwest winds. Chance of rain 30%. Sunday, partly to mostly sunny. Highs in the lower 70s. Northwest winds 10 miles an hour or less. Sunday night, mostly cloudy. A chance of showers overnight. Lows in the mid-50s. Light winds. Chance of rain 30%. Monday, showers, cool highs in the upper 60s. Light winds. Chance of rain 90%. Monday night, showers in the evening, then a chance of showers overnight. Lows in the mid-50s. Light winds. Chance of rain 90%. And now the extended forecast. Tuesday, partly cloudy. Highs in the mid-70s. Wednesday, partly cloudy. A 40% chance of showers. Highs in the upper 70s. Lows in the upper 50s. Thursday, showers likely and a chance of thunderstorms. Highs in the upper 70s. Lows in the upper 50s. Chance of rain 70%. Friday, mostly cloudy. A 50% chance of showers and thunderstorms. Highs in the upper 70s. Lows around 60. Saturday, partly cloudy. A chance of showers. Highs in the upper 70s. Lows in the upper 50s. Chance of rain 30%. The Nearshore Marine Forecast, for the Niagara River to Hamlin Beach along Lake Ontario. Rest of tonight, west winds less than 10 knots. Mostly cloudy. Waves 1 foot or less. Sunday, west winds 10 knots or less. Mostly sunny. Waves 1 foot or less. Sunday night, west winds less than 10 knots becoming southeast.
a chance of showers over

Night. Waves 1 foot or less. Monday, east winds 10 knots or less, increasing to 10 to 15 knots. Showers likely. Waves 2 feet or less. Monday night, northeast winds 5 to 15 knots, becoming northwest. A chance of showers in the evening. Waves 1 to 2 feet. Tuesday, northwest winds 5 to 10 knots. Partly cloudy. Waves 1 foot or less. Wednesday, west winds less than 10 knots, becoming south. A chance of showers Wednesday night. Waves 1 foot or less. Thursday, southeast winds 10 knots or less, becoming southwest. A chance of showers. Waves 1 foot or less. The Nearshore Marine Forecast, 4, Helen Beach to Mexico Bay. Rest of tonight, west winds 10 knots or less. Partly cloudy. Waves 1 to 3 feet. Sunday, west winds 5 to 10 knots. Mostly sunny. Waves 1 foot or less. Sunday night, west winds less than 10 knots. Mostly cloudy. Waves 1 foot or less. Monday, southeast winds 10 knots or less, becoming east. Showers likely. Waves 1 foot or less. Monday night, east winds 5 to 10 knots, becoming north. Showers likely in the evening, then a chance of showers overnight. Waves 1 foot or less. Monday night, east winds 5 to 10 knots, becoming north. Showers likely in the evening, then a chance of showers overnight. Waves 1 foot or less. Tuesday, northwest winds 5 to 10 knots, becoming west. Partly cloudy. Waves 2 feet or less. Wednesday, west winds less than 10 knots. A chance of showers Wednesday night. Waves 1 foot or less. Thursday, southeast winds 10 knots or less, becoming southwest. Showers likely with a chance of thunderstorms. Waves 1 foot or less. Winds and waves higher in and near thunderstorms. The water temperature off Rochester is 62 degrees. This is the NOAA Weather Radio KHA 53 in Rochester. Your source for official weather information across the Western Finger Lakes and the Genesee Valley. KHA 53 operates on a frequency of 162.40 MHz. The 2 a.m. weather at Rochester, it was cloudy. The temperature was 60 degrees Fahrenheit or 16 degrees Celsius, the dew point 53 and the relative humidity 77%. The wind was calm. The pressure was 29.86 inches and rising. Repeating at Rochester, it was cloudy, temperature 60 degrees. Around the region at 2 a.m. at Erie, it was clear, with a temperature of 58. It was partly cloudy, with a temperature of 61 at Toronto, 57 at Syracuse, 57 at Binghamton, and 54 at Watertown. It was mostly cloudy, with a temperature of 62 at Buffalo, and 60 at Niagara Falls. At Elmira, it was cloudy, with a temperature of 53. At Oswego, winds were south at 4 knots, with a temperature of 59 degrees. The Central Lake Ontario buoy winds were from the west at 6 knots. The Rochester, New York climate summary for yesterday, June 20, 2026. Yesterday's high temperature was 73 degrees. Yesterday's low temperature was 57 degrees. No precipitation fell yesterday, which leaves the monthly total at 3.49 inches. The total precipitation for the year still stands at 22.41 inches. There were no heating degree days yesterday. This leaves the monthly total at 24. The yearly total since July 1st is 6,455. There were no cooling degree days yesterday. This leaves the monthly total at 83. The yearly total since January 1st is 122. Yesterday the maximum wind observed was 20 miles an hour from the west. The highest wind gust observed was 30 miles per hour from the northwest, which occurred at noon. Yesterday the average wind speed was 12 miles per hour. The record high for today is 100, which occurred in 1953, and the record low is 42, which occurred in 1968. Sunrise today is at 5:31 a.m. and sunset is at 8:54 p.m. The forecast for the Genesee Valley and Northern Finger Lakes, including Rochester, Geneseo, Canandaigua, Newark, and Fairhaven. Overnight, partly cloudy, then mostly cloudy with a chance of showers late. Lows in the mid-50s.

light southwest winds. Chance of rain 40%. Sunday, partly sunny. Highs ranging from around 70 on the hilltops to the mid-70s across the lower elevations. Light northwest winds. Sunday night, mostly cloudy. A chance of showers overnight. Lows ranging from the mid-50s inland to around 60 along the lake shore. Light winds. Chance of rain 50%. Monday, showers. Highs ranging from the upper 60s inland to the lower 70s along the lake shore. Light winds. Chance of rain near 100%. Monday night, mostly cloudy. Showers likely in the evening, then a chance of showers overnight. Lows ranging from the mid-50s inland to around 60 along the lake shore. Light winds. Chance of rain 70%. The forecast for the Southern Finger Lakes, including Pinyan, Seneca Falls, and Auburn. Overnight, partly cloudy. A chance of showers late. Lows in the mid-50s. Light southwest winds. Chance of rain 30%. Sunday, partly sunny. Highs in the mid-70s. Light northwest winds. Sunday night, mostly cloudy. A chance of showers overnight. Lows in the mid-50s. Light winds. Chance of rain 40%. Monday, showers, cool highs in the upper 60s. Light winds. Chance of rain near 100%. Monday night, cloudy. Showers likely in the evening, then a chance of showers overnight. Lows in the mid-50s. Light winds. Chance of rain 70%. And now the extended forecast. Tuesday, partly cloudy. Highs in the mid-70s. Wednesday, partly cloudy. Highs in the upper 70s. Lows in the mid-50s. Thursday, showers likely and a chance of thunderstorms. Highs around 80. Lows in the upper 50s. Chance of rain 60%. Friday, showers likely and a chance of thunderstorms. Highs in the upper 70s. Lows in the lower 60s. Chance of rain 70%. Saturday, partly cloudy. Highs in the upper 70s. Lows around 60. This is the NOAA Weather Radio KHA 53 in Rochester. Your source for official weather information across the Western Finger Lakes and the Genesee Valley. KHA 53 operates on a frequency of 162.40 MHz. The 2 a.m. weather at Rochester, it was cloudy. The temperature was 60 degrees Fahrenheit or 16 degrees Celsius, the dew point 53 and the relative humidity 77%. The wind was calm. The pressure was 29.86 inches and rising. Repeating at Rochester, it was cloudy, temperature 60 degrees. Around the region at 2 a.m. at Erie, it was clear, with a temperature of 58. It was partly cloudy, with a temperature of 61 at Toronto, 57 at Syracuse, 57 at Binghamton, and 54 at Watertown. It was mostly cloudy, with a temperature of 62 at Buffalo, and 60 at Niagara Falls. At Elmira, it was cloudy, with a temperature of 53. At Oswego, winds were south at 4 knots, with a temperature of 59 degrees. The Central Lake Ontario buoy winds were from the west at 6 knots. The forecast for the Genesee Valley and Northern Finger Lakes, including Rochester, Geneseo, Canandaigua, Newark, and Fairhaven. Overnight, partly cloudy, then mostly cloudy with a chance of showers late. Lows in the mid-50s. Light southwest winds. Chance of rain 40%. Sunday, partly sunny. Highs ranging from around 70 on the hilltops to the mid-70s across the lower elevations. Light northwest winds. Sunday night, mostly cloudy. A chance of showers overnight. Lows ranging from the mid-50s inland to around 60 along the lake shore. Light winds. Chance of rain 50%. Monday, showers. Highs ranging from the upper 60s inland to the lower 70s along the lake shore. Light winds. Chance of rain near 100%. Monday night, mostly cloudy. Showers likely in the evening, then a chance of showers overnight. Lows ranging from the mid-50s inland to around 60 along the lake shore. Light winds. Chance of rain 70%. The forecast for the Southern Finger Lakes, including Pinyan, Seneca Falls, and Auburn.

Overnight, partly cloudy. A chance of showers late. Lows in the mid-50s. Light southwest winds. Chance of rain 30%. Sunday, partly sunny. Highs in the mid-70s. Light northwest winds. Sunday night, mostly cloudy. A chance of showers overnight. Lows in the mid-50s. Light winds. Chance of rain 40%. Monday, showers, cool highs in the upper 60s. Light winds. Chance of rain near 100%. Monday night, cloudy. Showers likely in the evening, then a chance of showers overnight. Lows in the mid-50s. Light winds. Chance of rain 70%. And now the extended forecast. Tuesday, partly cloudy. Highs in the mid-70s. Wednesday, partly cloudy. Highs in the upper 70s. Lows in the mid-50s. Thursday, showers likely and a chance of thunderstorms. Highs around 80. Lows in the upper 50s. Chance of rain 60%. Friday, showers likely and a chance of thunderstorms. Highs in the upper 70s. Lows in the lower 60s. Chance of rain 70%. Saturday, partly cloudy. Highs in the upper 70s. Lows around 60. This is the NOAA Weather Radio KHA 53 in Rochester. Your source for official weather information across the Western Finger Lakes and the Genesee Valley. KHA 53 operates on a frequency of 162.40 MHz. The 2 a.m. weather at Rochester, it was cloudy. The temperature was 60 degrees Fahrenheit or 16 degrees Celsius, the dew point 53 and the relative humidity 77%. The wind was calm. The pressure was 29.86 inches and rising. Repeating at Rochester, it was cloudy, temperature 60 degrees. Around the region at 2 a.m. at Erie, it was clear, with a temperature of 58. It was partly cloudy, with a temperature of 61 at Toronto, 57 at Syracuse, 57 at Binghamton, and 54 at Watertown. It was mostly cloudy, with a temperature of 62 at Buffalo, and 60 at Niagara Falls. At Elmira, it was cloudy, with a temperature of 53. At Oswego, winds were south at 4 knots, with a temperature of 59 degrees. The Central Lake Ontario buoy winds were from the west at 6 knots. The forecast for the Genesee Valley and Northern Finger Lakes, including Rochester, Geneseo, Canandaigua, Newark, and Fairhaven. Overnight, partly cloudy, then mostly cloudy with a chance of showers late. Lows in the mid-50s. Light southwest winds. Chance of rain 40%. Sunday, partly sunny. Highs ranging from around 70 on the hilltops to the mid-70s across the lower elevations. Light northwest winds. Sunday night, mostly cloudy. A chance of showers overnight. Lows ranging from the mid-50s inland to around 60 along the lake shore. Light winds. Chance of rain 50%. Monday, showers. Highs ranging from the upper 60s inland to the lower 70s along the lake shore. Light winds. Chance of rain near 100%. Monday night, mostly cloudy. Showers likely in the evening, then a chance of showers overnight. Lows ranging from the mid-50s inland to around 60 along the lake shore. Light winds. Chance of rain 70%. The forecast for the Southern Finger Lakes, including Pinyan, Seneca Falls, and Auburn. Overnight, partly cloudy. A chance of showers late. Lows in the mid-50s. Light southwest winds. Chance of rain 30%. Sunday, partly sunny. Highs in the mid-70s. Light northwest winds. Sunday night, mostly cloudy. A chance of showers overnight. Lows in the mid-50s. Light winds. Chance of rain 40%. Monday, showers, cool highs in the upper 60s. Light winds. Chance of rain near 100%. Monday night, cloudy. Showers likely in the evening, then a chance of showers overnight. Lows in the mid-50s. Light winds. Chance of rain 70%. And now the extended forecast. Tuesday, partly cloudy. Highs in the mid-70s. Wednesday, partly cloudy. Highs in the upper 70s.

lows in the mid-50s. Thursday, showers likely and a chance of thunderstorms. Highs around 80. Lows in the upper 50s. Chance of rain 60%. Friday, showers likely and a chance of thunderstorms. Highs in the upper 70s. Lows in the lower 60s. Chance of rain 70%. Saturday, partly cloudy. Highs in the upper 70s. Lows around 60. The Rochester, New York climate summary for yesterday, June 20th, 2026. Yesterday's high temperature was 73 degrees. Yesterday's low temperature was 57 degrees. No precipitation fell yesterday, which leaves the monthly total at 3.49 inches. The total precipitation for the year still stands at 22.41 inches. There were no heating degree days yesterday. This leaves the monthly total at 24. The yearly total since July 1st is 6,455. There were no cooling degree days yesterday. This leaves the monthly total at 83. The yearly total since January 1st is 122. Yesterday the maximum wind observed was 20 miles an hour from the west. The highest wind gust observed was 30 miles per hour from the northwest, which occurred at noon. Yesterday the average wind speed was 12 miles per hour. The record high for today is 100, which occurred in 1953, and the record low is 42, which occurred in 1968. Sunrise today is at 5:31 a.m. and sunset is at 8:54 p.m. This is the NOAA Weather Radio KHA 53 in Rochester, your source for official weather information across the Western Finger Lakes and the Genesee Valley. KHA 53 operates on a frequency of 162.40 megahertz. The 2 a.m. weather at Rochester, it was cloudy. The temperature was 60 degrees Fahrenheit or 16 degrees Celsius, the dew point 53 and the relative humidity 77%. The wind was calm. The pressure was 29.86 inches and rising. Repeating at Rochester, it was cloudy, temperature 60 degrees. Around the region at 2 a.m. at Erie, it was clear, with a temperature of 58. It was partly cloudy, with a temperature of 61 at Toronto, 57 at Syracuse, 57 at Binghamton, and 54 at Watertown. It was mostly cloudy, with a temperature of 62 at Buffalo, and 60 at Niagara Falls. At Elmira, it was cloudy, with a temperature of 53. At Oswego, winds were south at 4 knots, with a temperature of 59 degrees. The Central Lake Ontario buoy winds were from the west at 6 knots. The forecast for the Genesee Valley and Northern Finger Lakes, including Rochester, Geneseo, Canandaigua, Newark, and Fairhaven. Overnight, partly cloudy, then mostly cloudy with a chance of showers late. Lows in the mid-50s. Light southwest winds. Chance of rain 40%. Sunday, partly sunny. Highs ranging from around 70 on the hilltops to the mid-70s across the lower elevations. Light northwest winds. Sunday night, mostly cloudy. A chance of showers overnight. Lows ranging from the mid-50s inland to around 60 along the lake shore. Light winds. Chance of rain 50%. Monday, showers. Highs ranging from the upper 60s inland to the lower 70s along the lake shore. Light winds. Chance of rain near 100%. Monday night, mostly cloudy. Showers likely in the evening, then a chance of showers overnight. Lows ranging from the mid-50s inland to around 60 along the lake shore. Light winds. Chance of rain 70%. The forecast for the Southern Finger Lakes, including Pinyan, Seneca Falls, and Auburn. Overnight, partly cloudy. A chance of showers late. Lows in the mid-50s. Light southwest winds. Chance of rain 30%. Sunday, partly sunny. Highs in the mid-70s. Light northwest winds. Sunday night, mostly cloudy. A chance of showers overnight. Lows in the mid-50s. Light winds. Chance of rain 40%. Monday, showers, cool highs in the upper 60s. Light winds. Chance of rain near 100%. Monday night, cloudy. Showers likely in the evening, then a chance of showers overnight. Lows in the mid-50s. Light winds.

Chance of rain 70%. And now the extended forecast. Tuesday, partly cloudy. Highs in the mid-70s. Wednesday, partly cloudy. Highs in the upper 70s. Lows in the mid-50s. Thursday, showers likely and a chance of thunderstorms. Highs around 80. Lows in the upper 50s. Chance of rain 60%. Friday, showers likely and a chance of thunderstorms. Highs in the upper 70s. Lows in the lower 60s. Chance of rain 70%. Saturday, partly cloudy. Highs in the upper 70s. Lows around 60. This is the NOAA Weather Radio KHA-53 in Rochester. Your source for official weather information across the Western Finger Lakes and the Genesee Valley. KHA-53 operates on a frequency of 162.40 MHz. The 2 a.m. weather at Rochester, it was cloudy. The temperature was 60 degrees Fahrenheit or 16 degrees Celsius, the dew point 53 and the relative humidity 77%. The wind was calm. The pressure was 29.86 inches and rising. Repeating at Rochester, it was cloudy, temperature 60 degrees. Around the region at 2 a.m. at Erie, it was clear, with a temperature of 58. It was partly cloudy, with a temperature of 61 at Toronto, 57 at Syracuse, 57 at Binghamton, and 54 at Watertown. It was mostly cloudy, with a temperature of 62 at Buffalo, and 60 at Niagara Falls. At Elmira, it was cloudy, with a temperature of 53. At Oswego, winds were south at 4 knots, with a temperature of 59 degrees. The Central Lake Ontario buoy winds were from the west at 6 knots. The forecast for the Genesee Valley and Northern Finger Lakes, including Rochester, Geneseo, Canandaigua, Newark, and Fairhaven. Overnight, partly cloudy, then mostly cloudy with a chance of showers late. Lows in the mid-50s. Light southwest winds. Chance of rain 40%. Sunday, partly sunny. Highs ranging from around 70 on the hilltops to the mid-70s across the lower elevations. Light northwest winds. Sunday night, mostly cloudy. A chance of showers overnight. Lows ranging from the mid-50s inland to around 60 along the lake shore. Light winds. Chance of rain 50%. Monday, showers. Highs ranging from the upper 60s inland to the lower 70s along the lake shore. Light winds. Chance of rain near 100%. Monday night, mostly cloudy. Showers likely in the evening, then a chance of showers overnight. Lows ranging from the mid-50s inland to around 60 along the lake shore. Light winds. Chance of rain 70%. The forecast for the Southern Finger Lakes, including Pinyan, Seneca Falls, and Auburn. Overnight, partly cloudy. A chance of showers late. Lows in the mid-50s. Light southwest winds. Chance of rain 30%. Sunday, partly sunny. Highs in the mid-70s. Light northwest winds. Sunday night, mostly cloudy. A chance of showers overnight. Lows in the mid-50s. Light winds. Chance of rain 40%. Monday, showers, cool highs in the upper 60s. Light winds. Chance of rain near 100%. Monday night, cloudy. Showers likely in the evening, then a chance of showers overnight. Lows in the mid-50s. Light winds. Chance of rain 70%. And now the extended forecast. Tuesday, partly cloudy. Highs in the mid-70s. Wednesday, partly cloudy. Highs in the upper 70s. Lows in the mid-50s. Thursday, showers likely and a chance of thunderstorms. Highs around 80. Lows in the upper 50s. Chance of rain 60%. Friday, showers likely and a chance of thunderstorms. Highs in the upper 70s. Lows in the lower 60s. Chance of rain 70%. Saturday, partly cloudy. Highs in the upper 70s. Lows around 60. This is the NOAA Weather Radio KHA-53 in Rochester. 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KHA-53 operates on a frequency of 162.40 MHz.

the 2 a.m. weather at Rochester, it was cloudy. The temperature was 60 degrees Fahrenheit or 16 degrees Celsius, the dew point 53 and the relative humidity 77%. The wind was calm. The pressure was 29.86 inches and rising. Repeating at Rochester, it was cloudy, temperature 60 degrees. Around the region at 2 a.m. at Erie, it was clear, with a temperature of 58. It was partly cloudy, with a temperature of 61 at Toronto, 57 at Syracuse, 57 at Binghamton, and 54 at Watertown. It was mostly cloudy, with a temperature of 62 at Buffalo, and 60 at Niagara Falls. At Elmira, it was cloudy, with a temperature of 53. At Oswego, winds were south at 4 knots, with a temperature of 59 degrees. The Central Lake Ontario buoy winds were from the west at 6 knots. The forecast for the Genesee Valley and Northern Finger Lakes, including Rochester, Geneseo, Canandaigua, Newark, and Fairhaven. Overnight, partly cloudy, then mostly cloudy with a chance of showers late. Lows in the mid-50s. Light southwest winds. Chance of rain 40%. Sunday, partly sunny. Highs ranging from around 70 on the hilltops to the mid-70s across the lower elevations. Light northwest winds. Sunday night, mostly cloudy. A chance of showers overnight. Lows ranging from the mid-50s inland to around 60 along the lake shore. Light winds. Chance of rain 50%. Monday, showers. Highs ranging from the upper 60s inland to the lower 70s along the lake shore. Light winds. Chance of rain near 100%. Monday night, mostly cloudy. Showers likely in the evening, then a chance of showers overnight. Lows ranging from the mid-50s inland to around 60 along the lake shore. Light winds. Chance of rain 70%. The forecast for the Southern Finger Lakes, including Pinyan, Seneca Falls, and Auburn. Overnight, partly cloudy. A chance of showers late. Lows in the mid-50s. Light southwest winds. Chance of rain 30%. Sunday, partly sunny. Highs in the mid-70s. Light northwest winds. Sunday night, mostly cloudy. A chance of showers overnight. Lows in the mid-50s. Light winds. Chance of rain 40%. Monday, showers, cool highs in the upper 60s. Light winds. Chance of rain near 100%. Monday night, cloudy. Showers likely in the evening, then a chance of showers overnight. Lows in the mid-50s. Light winds. Chance of rain 70%. And now the extended forecast. Tuesday, partly cloudy. Highs in the mid-70s. Wednesday, partly cloudy. Highs in the upper 70s. Lows in the mid-50s. Thursday, showers likely and a chance of thunderstorms. Highs around 80. Lows in the upper 50s. Chance of rain 60%. Friday, showers likely and a chance of thunderstorms. Highs in the upper 70s. Lows in the lower 60s. Chance of rain 70%. Saturday, partly cloudy. Highs in the upper 70s. Lows around 60. Open Lake Forecast, 4, the Niagara River to Hamlin Beach beyond 5 miles from shore. Overnight, northwest winds 10 knots or less. Waves 2 feet or less. Sunday, west winds 5 to 10 knots becoming southwest. Waves 1 foot or less. Sunday night, west winds less than 10 knots becoming southeast. Waves 1 foot or less. Monday, east winds 10 knots or less increasing to 10 to 15 knots. A chance of showers. Waves 2 feet or less. Monday night, east winds 5 to 15 knots becoming north. A chance of showers in the evening. Waves 1 to 2 feet. Tuesday, northwest winds 5 to 10 knots. Waves 1 foot or less. Wednesday, west winds less than 10 knots becoming south. A chance of showers Wednesday night. Waves 1 foot or less. Thursday, east winds 10 knots or less becoming southwest. A chance of showers. Waves 1 foot or less. Open Lake Forecast, 4, Hamlin Beach to Mexico Bay beyond 5 miles from shore. Overnight, west winds 5 to 10 knots.

Waves 1 to 3 feet. Sunday, west winds 5 to 10 knots. Waves 2 feet or less. Sunday night, west winds 10 knots or less becoming south. Waves 1 foot or less. Monday, southeast winds 5 to 10 knots. Showers likely. Waves 1 foot or less. Monday night, east winds 5 to 10 knots becoming north. Showers likely in the evening, then a chance of showers overnight. Waves 1 foot or less. Tuesday, northwest winds 5 to 10 knots. Waves 2 feet or less. Wednesday, west winds 10 knots or less becoming south. A chance of showers Wednesday night. Waves 1 foot or less. Thursday, southeast winds 10 knots or less becoming southwest. A chance of showers during the day, then showers likely Thursday night. Waves 1 foot or less. 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Your source for official weather information across the Western Finger Lakes and the Genesee Valley. KHA-53 operates on a frequency of 162.40 MHz. The 2 a.m. weather at Rochester, it was cloudy. The temperature was 60 degrees Fahrenheit or 16 degrees Celsius, the dew point 53 and the relative humidity 77%. The wind was calm. The pressure was 29.86 inches and rising. Repeating at Rochester, it was cloudy, temperature 60 degrees. This is the NOAA Weather Radio KHA-53 in Rochester. Your source for official weather information across the Western Finger Lakes and the Genesee Valley. KHA-53 operates on a frequency of 162.40 MHz. The 3 a.m. weather at Rochester, it was cloudy. The temperature was 60 degrees Fahrenheit or 16 degrees Celsius, the dew point 55 and the relative humidity 83%. The wind was southwest at 3 miles an hour. The pressure was 29.86 inches and steady. Repeating at Rochester, it was cloudy, temperature 60 degrees. Around the region at 2 a.m. at Erie, it was clear, with a temperature of 58. It was partly cloudy, with a temperature of 61 at Toronto, 57 at Syracuse, 57 at Binghamton, and 54 at Watertown. It was mostly cloudy, with a temperature of 62 at Buffalo, and 60 at Niagara Falls. At Elmira, it was cloudy, with a temperature of 53. At Oswego, winds were south at 4 knots, with a temperature of 59 degrees. The Central Lake Ontario buoy winds were from the west at 6 knots. The forecast for the Genesee Valley and Northern Finger Lakes, including Rochester, Geneseo, Canandaigua, Newark, and Fairhaven. Overnight, partly cloudy, then mostly cloudy with a chance of showers late. Lows in the mid-50s. Light southwest winds. Chance of rain 40%. Sunday, partly sunny. Highs ranging from around 70 on the hilltops to the mid-70s across the lower elevations. Light northwest winds. Sunday night, mostly cloudy. A chance of showers overnight. Lows ranging from the mid-50s inland to around 60 along the lake shore. Light winds. Chance of rain 50%. Monday, showers. Highs ranging from the upper 60s inland to the lower 70s along the lake shore. Light winds. Chance of rain near 100%. Monday night, mostly cloudy. Showers likely in the evening, then a chance of showers overnight. Lows ranging from the mid-50s inland to around 60 along the lake shore. Light winds. Chance of rain 70%. The forecast for the Southern Finger Lakes, including Tinian, Seneca Falls, and Auburn. Overnight, partly cloudy. A chance of showers late. Lows in the mid-50s. Light southwest winds. Chance of rain 30%. Sunday, partly sunny. Highs in the mid-70s. Light northwest winds. Sunday night, mostly cloudy. A chance of showers overnight. Lows in the mid-50s. Light winds. Chance of rain 40%. Monday, showers, cool, highs in the upper 60s. Light winds. Chance of rain near 100%. Monday night, cloudy. Showers likely in the evening, then a chance of showers overnight. Lows in the mid-50s. Light winds. Chance of rain 70%. And now the extended forecast.
Tuesday, partly cloudy. Highs in the mid-70s. Wednesday, partly cloudy. Highs in the upper 70s. Lows in the mid-50s. Thursday, showers likely and a chance of thunderstorms. Highs around 80. Lows in the upper 50s. Chance of rain 60%. Friday, showers likely and a chance of thunderstorms. Highs in the upper 70s. Lows in the lower 60s. Chance of rain 70%. Saturday, partly cloudy. Highs in the upper 70s. Lows around 60. This is the NOAA Weather Radio KHA 53 in Rochester. Your source for official weather information across the Western Finger Lakes and the Genesee Valley. KHA 53 operates on a frequency of 162.40 MHz. The 3 a.m. weather at Rochester, it was cloudy. The temperature was 60 degrees Fahrenheit or 16 degrees Celsius, the dew point 55 and the relative humidity 83%. The wind was southwest at 3 miles an hour. The pressure was 29.86 inches and steady. Repeating at Rochester, it was cloudy, temperature 60 degrees. Around the region at 3 a.m. at Erie, it was clear, with a temperature of 57. It was partly cloudy, with a temperature of 55 at Syracuse, 59 at Binghamton, and 52 at Watertown. At Elmira, it was mostly cloudy, with a temperature of 52. It was cloudy, with a temperature of 62 in Buffalo, and 60 at Niagara Falls. At Oswego, winds were south at 2 knots, with a temperature of 58 degrees. The Central Lake Ontario buoy winds were from the west at 4 knots. The forecast for the Genesee Valley and Northern Finger Lakes, including Rochester, Geneseo, Canandaigua, Newark, and Fairhaven. Overnight, partly cloudy, then mostly cloudy with a chance of showers late. Lows in the mid-50s. Light southwest winds. Chance of rain 40%. Sunday, partly sunny. Highs ranging from around 70 on the hilltops to the mid-70s across the lower elevations. Light northwest winds. Sunday night, mostly cloudy. A chance of showers overnight. Lows ranging from the mid-50s inland to around 60 along the lake shore. Light winds. Chance of rain 50%. Monday, showers. Highs ranging from the upper 60s inland to the lower 70s along the lake shore. Light winds. Chance of rain near 100%. Monday night, mostly cloudy. Showers likely in the evening, then a chance of showers overnight. Lows ranging from the mid-50s inland to around 60 along the lake shore. Light winds. Chance of rain 70%. The forecast for the Southern Finger Lakes, including Tinian, Seneca Falls, and Auburn. Overnight, partly cloudy. A chance of showers late. Lows in the mid-50s. Light southwest winds. Chance of rain 30%. Sunday, partly sunny. Highs in the mid-70s. Light northwest winds. Sunday night, mostly cloudy. A chance of showers overnight. Lows in the mid-50s. Light winds. Chance of rain 40%. Monday, showers, cool highs in the upper 60s. Light winds. Chance of rain near 100%. Monday night, cloudy. Showers likely in the evening, then a chance of showers overnight. Lows in the mid-50s. Light winds. Chance of rain 70%. And now the extended forecast. Tuesday, partly cloudy. Highs in the mid-70s. Wednesday, partly cloudy. Highs in the upper 70s. Lows in the mid-50s. Thursday, showers likely and a chance of thunderstorms. Highs around 80. Lows in the upper 50s. Chance of rain 60%. Friday, showers likely and a chance of thunderstorms. Highs in the upper 70s. Lows in the lower 60s. Chance of rain 70%. Saturday, partly cloudy. Highs in the upper 70s. Lows around 60. This is the NOAA Weather Radio KHA 53 in Rochester. Your source for official weather information across the Western Finger Lakes and the Genesee Valley. KHA 53 operates on a frequency of 162.40 MHz. The 3 a.m. weather at Rochester, it was cloudy.

temperature was 60 degrees Fahrenheit or 16 degrees Celsius, the dew point 55 and the relative humidity 83%. The wind was southwest at 3 miles an hour. The pressure was 29.86 inches and steady. Repeating at Rochester, it was cloudy, temperature 60 degrees. Around the region at 3 a.m. at Erie, it was clear, with a temperature of 57. It was partly cloudy, with a temperature of 55 at Syracuse, 59 at Binghamton, and 52 at Watertown. At Elmira, it was mostly cloudy, with a temperature of 52. It was cloudy, with a temperature of 62 at Buffalo, and 60 at Niagara Falls. At Oswego, winds were south at 2 knots, with a temperature of 58 degrees. The Central Lake Ontario buoy winds were from the west at 4 knots. The forecast for the Genesee Valley and Northern Finger Lakes, including Rochester, Geneseo, Canandaigua, Newark, and Fairhaven. Overnight, partly cloudy, then mostly cloudy with a chance of showers late. Lows in the mid-50s. Light southwest winds. Chance of rain 40%. Sunday, partly sunny. Highs ranging from around 70 on the hilltops to the mid-70s across the lower elevations. Light northwest winds. Sunday night, mostly cloudy. A chance of showers overnight. Lows ranging from the mid-50s inland to around 60 along the lake shore. Light winds. Chance of rain 50%. Monday, showers. Highs ranging from the upper 60s inland to the lower 70s along the lake shore. Light winds. Chance of rain near 100%. Monday night, mostly cloudy. Showers likely in the evening, then a chance of showers overnight. Lows ranging from the mid-50s inland to around 60 along the lake shore. Light winds. Chance of rain 70%. The forecast for the Southern Finger Lakes, including Pinyan, Seneca Falls, and Auburn. Overnight, partly cloudy. A chance of showers late. Lows in the mid-50s. Light southwest winds. Chance of rain 30%. Sunday, partly sunny. Highs in the mid-70s. Light northwest winds. Sunday night, mostly cloudy. A chance of showers overnight. Lows in the mid-50s. Light winds. Chance of rain 40%. Monday, showers, cool highs in the upper 60s. Light winds. Chance of rain near 100%. Monday night, cloudy. Showers likely in the evening, then a chance of showers overnight. Lows in the mid-50s. Light winds. Chance of rain 70%. And now the extended forecast. Tuesday, partly cloudy. Highs in the mid-70s. Wednesday, partly cloudy. Highs in the upper 70s. Lows in the mid-50s. Thursday, showers likely and a chance of thunderstorms. Highs around 80. Lows in the upper 50s. Chance of rain 60%. Friday, showers likely and a chance of thunderstorms. Highs in the upper 70s. Lows in the lower 60s. Chance of rain 70%. Saturday, partly cloudy. Highs in the upper 70s. Lows around 60. The Rochester, New York climate summary for yesterday, June 20th, 2026. Yesterday's high temperature was 73 degrees. Yesterday's low temperature was 57 degrees. No precipitation fell yesterday, which leaves the monthly total at 3.49 inches. The total precipitation for the year still stands at 22.41 inches. There were no heating degree days yesterday. This leaves the monthly total at 24. The yearly total since July 1st is 6,455. There were no cooling degree days yesterday. This leaves the monthly total at 83. The yearly total since January 1st is 122. Yesterday the maximum wind observed was 20 miles an hour from the west. The highest wind gust observed was 30 miles per hour from the northwest, which occurred at noon. Yesterday the average wind speed was 12 miles per hour. The record high for today is 100, which occurred in 1953, and the record low is 42, which occurred in 1968. Sunrise today is at 5:31 a.m. and sunset is at 8:54 p.m. This is the NOAA Weather Radio KHA 53 in Rochester. Your source for official weather information across the Western Finger Lakes.

The temperature of 62 in Buffalo and 60 at Niagara Falls. At Oswego, winds were south at 2 knots, with a temperature of 58 degrees. The central Lake Ontario buoy winds were from the west at 4 knots. The forecast for the Genesee Valley and Northern Finger Lakes, including Rochester, Geneseo, Canandaigua, Newark, and Fairhaven. Overnight, partly cloudy, then mostly cloudy with a chance of showers late. Lows in the mid-50s. Light southwest winds. Chance of rain 40%. Sunday, partly sunny. Highs ranging from around 70 on the hilltops to the mid-70s across the lower elevations. Light northwest winds. Sunday night, mostly cloudy. A chance of showers overnight. Lows ranging from the mid-50s inland to around 60 along the lake shore. Light winds. Chance of rain 50%. Monday, showers. Highs ranging from the upper 60s inland to the lower 70s along the lake shore. Light winds. Chance of rain near 100%. Monday night, mostly cloudy. Showers likely in the evening, then a chance of showers overnight. Lows ranging from the mid-50s inland to around 60 along the lake shore. Light winds. Chance of rain 70%. The forecast for the Southern Finger Lakes, including Tinian, Seneca Falls, and Auburn. Overnight, partly cloudy. A chance of showers late. Lows in the mid-50s. Light southwest winds. Chance of rain 30%. Sunday, partly sunny. Highs in the mid-70s. Light northwest winds. Sunday night, mostly cloudy. A chance of showers overnight. Lows in the mid-50s. Light winds. Chance of rain 40%. Monday, showers, cool highs in the upper 60s. Light winds. Chance of rain near 100%. Monday night, cloudy. Showers likely in the evening, then a chance of showers overnight. Lows in the mid-50s. Light winds. Chance of rain 70%. And now the extended forecast. Tuesday, partly cloudy. Highs in the mid-70s. Wednesday, partly cloudy. Highs in the upper 70s. Lows in the mid-50s. Thursday, showers likely and a chance of thunderstorms. Highs around 80. Lows in the upper 50s. Chance of rain 60%. Friday, showers likely and a chance of thunderstorms. Highs in the upper 70s. Lows in the lower 60s. Chance of rain 70%. Saturday, partly cloudy. Highs in the upper 70s. Lows around 60. This is the NOAA Weather Radio KHA 53 in Rochester. Your source for official weather information across the Western Finger Lakes and the Genesee Valley. KHA 53 operates on a frequency of 162.40 MHz. The 3 a.m. weather at Rochester, it was cloudy. The temperature was 60 degrees Fahrenheit or 16 degrees Celsius, the dew point 55 and the relative humidity 83%. The wind was southwest at 3 miles an hour. The pressure was 29.86 inches and steady. Repeating at Rochester, it was cloudy, temperature 60 degrees. Around the region at 3 a.m. at Erie, it was clear, with a temperature of 57. It was partly cloudy, with a temperature of 57 at Toronto, 55 at Syracuse, 59 at Binghamton, and 52 at Watertown. At Elmira, it was mostly cloudy, with a temperature of 52. It was cloudy, with a temperature of 62 in Buffalo, and 60 at Niagara Falls. At Oswego, winds were south at 2 knots, with a temperature of 58 degrees. The central Lake Ontario buoy winds were from the west at 4 knots. The forecast for the Genesee Valley and Northern Finger Lakes, including Rochester, Geneseo, Canandaigua, Newark, and Fairhaven. Overnight, partly cloudy, then mostly cloudy with a chance of showers late. Lows in the mid-50s. Light southwest winds. Chance of rain 40%. Sunday, partly sunny. Highs ranging from around 70 on the hilltops to the mid-70s across the lower elevations. Light northwest winds. Sunday night, mostly cloudy. A chance of showers overnight. Lows ranging from the mid-50s inland to around 60 along the lake shore. Light winds. Chance of rain 50%.
Monday.

showers. Highs ranging from the upper 60s inland to the lower 70s along the lake shore. Light winds. Chance of rain near 100%. Monday night, mostly cloudy. Showers likely in the evening, then a chance of showers overnight. Lows ranging from the mid-50s inland to around 60 along the lake shore. Light winds. Chance of rain 70%. The forecast for the Southern Finger Lakes, including Pinyan, Seneca Falls, and Auburn. Overnight, partly cloudy. A chance of showers late. Lows in the mid-50s. Light southwest winds. Chance of rain 30%. Sunday, partly sunny. Highs in the mid-70s. Light northwest winds. Sunday night, mostly cloudy. A chance of showers overnight. Lows in the mid-50s. Light winds. Chance of rain 40%. Monday, showers, cool highs in the upper 60s. Light winds. Chance of rain near 100%. Monday night, cloudy. Showers likely in the evening, then a chance of showers overnight. Lows in the mid-50s. Light winds. Chance of rain 70%. And now the extended forecast. Tuesday, partly cloudy. Highs in the mid-70s. Wednesday, partly cloudy. Highs in the upper 70s. Lows in the mid-50s. Thursday, showers likely and a chance of thunderstorms. Highs around 80. Lows in the upper 50s. Chance of rain 60%. Friday, showers likely and a chance of thunderstorms. Highs in the upper 70s. Lows in the lower 60s. Chance of rain 70%. Saturday, partly cloudy. Highs in the upper 70s. Lows around 60. This is the NOAA Weather Radio KHA 53 in Rochester. Your source for official weather information across the Western Finger Lakes and the Genesee Valley. KHA 53 operates on a frequency of 162.40 MHz. The 3 a.m. weather at Rochester, it was cloudy. The temperature was 60 degrees Fahrenheit or 16 degrees Celsius, the dew point 55 and the relative humidity 83%. The wind was southwest at 3 miles an hour. The pressure was 29.86 inches and steady. Repeating at Rochester, it was cloudy, temperature 60 degrees. Around the region at 3 a.m. at Erie, it was clear, with a temperature of 57. It was partly cloudy, with a temperature of 57 at Toronto, 55 at Syracuse, 59 at Binghamton, and 52 at Watertown. At Elmira, it was mostly cloudy, with a temperature of 52. It was cloudy, with a temperature of 62 at Buffalo, and 60 at Niagara Falls. At Oswego, winds were south at 2 knots, with a temperature of 58 degrees. The Central Lake Ontario buoy winds were from the west at 4 knots. The forecast for the Genesee Valley and Northern Finger Lakes, including Rochester, Geneseo, Canandaigua, Newark, and Fairhaven. Overnight, partly cloudy, then mostly cloudy with a chance of showers late. Lows in the mid-50s. Light southwest winds. Chance of rain 40%. Sunday, partly sunny. Highs ranging from around 70 on the hilltops to the mid-70s across the lower elevations. Light northwest winds. Sunday night, mostly cloudy. A chance of showers overnight. Lows ranging from the mid-50s inland to around 60 along the lake shore. Light winds. Chance of rain 50%. Monday, showers. Highs ranging from the upper 60s inland to the lower 70s along the lake shore. Light winds. Chance of rain near 100%. Monday night, mostly cloudy. Showers likely in the evening, then a chance of showers overnight. Lows ranging from the mid-50s inland to around 60 along the lake shore. Light winds. Chance of rain 70%. The forecast for the Southern Finger Lakes, including Pinyan, Seneca Falls, and Auburn. Overnight, partly cloudy. A chance of showers late. Lows in the mid-50s. Light southwest winds. Chance of rain 30%. Sunday, partly sunny. Highs in the mid-70s. Light northwest winds. Sunday night, mostly cloudy. A chance of showers overnight. Lows in the mid-50s. Light winds. Chance of

rain 40%. Monday, showers, cool times in the upper 60s. Light winds. Chance of rain near 100%. Monday night, cloudy. Showers likely in the evening, then a chance of showers overnight. Lows in the mid-50s. Light winds. Chance of rain 70%. And now the extended forecast. Tuesday, partly cloudy. Highs in the mid-70s. Wednesday, partly cloudy. Highs in the upper 70s. Lows in the mid-50s. Thursday, showers likely and a chance of thunderstorms. Highs around 80. Lows in the upper 50s. Chance of rain 60%. Friday, showers likely and a chance of thunderstorms. Highs in the upper 70s. Lows in the lower 60s. Chance of rain 70%. Saturday, partly cloudy. Highs in the upper 70s. Lows around 60. This is the NOAA Weather Radio KHA 53 in Rochester. Your source for official weather information across the Western Finger Lakes and the Genesee Valley. KHA 53 operates on a frequency of 162.40 MHz. The 3 a.m. weather at Rochester, it was cloudy. The temperature was 60 degrees Fahrenheit or 16 degrees Celsius, the dew point 55 and the relative humidity 83%. The wind was southwest at 3 miles an hour. The pressure was 29.86 inches and steady. Repeating at Rochester, it was cloudy, temperature 60 degrees. Around the region at 3 a.m. at Erie, it was clear, with a temperature of 57. It was partly cloudy, with a temperature of 57 at Toronto, 55 at Syracuse, 59 at Binghamton, and 52 at Watertown. At Elmira, it was mostly cloudy, with a temperature of 52. It was cloudy, with a temperature of 62 at Buffalo, and 60 at Niagara Falls. At Oswego, winds were south at 2 knots, with a temperature of 58 degrees. The Central Lake Ontario buoy winds were from the west at 4 knots. The forecast for the Genesee Valley and Northern Finger Lakes, including Rochester, Geneseo, Canandaigua, Newark, and Fairhaven. Overnight, partly cloudy, then mostly cloudy with a chance of showers late. Lows in the mid-50s. Light southwest winds. Chance of rain 40%. Sunday, partly sunny. Highs ranging from around 70 on the hilltops to the mid-70s across the lower elevations. Light northwest winds. Sunday night, mostly cloudy. A chance of showers overnight. Lows ranging from the mid-50s inland to around 60 along the lake shore. Light winds. Chance of rain 50%. Monday, showers. Highs ranging from the upper 60s inland to the lower 70s along the lake shore. Light winds. Chance of rain near 100%. Monday night, mostly cloudy. Showers likely in the evening, then a chance of showers overnight. Lows ranging from the mid-50s inland to around 60 along the lake shore. Light winds. Chance of rain 70%. The forecast for the Southern Finger Lakes, including Tinian, Seneca Falls, and Auburn. Overnight, partly cloudy. A chance of showers late. Lows in the mid-50s. Light southwest winds. Chance of rain 30%. Sunday, partly sunny. Highs in the mid-70s. Light northwest winds. Sunday night, mostly cloudy. A chance of showers overnight. Lows in the mid-50s. Light winds. Chance of rain 40%. Monday, showers, cool times in the upper 60s. Light winds. Chance of rain near 100%. Monday night, cloudy. Showers likely in the evening, then a chance of showers overnight. Lows in the mid-50s. Light winds. Chance of rain 70%. And now the extended forecast. Tuesday, partly cloudy. Highs in the mid-70s. Wednesday, partly cloudy. Highs in the upper 70s. Lows in the mid-50s. Thursday, showers likely and a chance of thunderstorms. Highs around 80. Lows in the upper 50s. Chance of rain 60%. Friday, showers likely and a chance of thunderstorms. Highs in the upper 70s. Lows in the lower 60s. Chance of rain 70%. Saturday, partly cloudy.

40. Highs in the upper 70s. Lows around 60. The Nearshore Marine Forecast, 4, the Niagara River to Hamelin Beach along Lake Ontario. Rest of tonight, west winds less than 10 knots. Mostly cloudy. Waves 1 foot or less. Sunday, west winds 10 knots or less. Mostly sunny. Waves 1 foot or less. Sunday night, west winds less than 10 knots becoming southeast. A chance of showers overnight. Waves 1 foot or less. Monday, east winds 10 knots or less increasing to 10 to 15 knots. Showers likely. Waves 2 feet or less. Monday night, northeast winds 5 to 15 knots to 10 to 15 knots. Showers likely. Waves 2 feet or less. Monday night, northeast winds 5 to 15 knots becoming northwest. A chance of showers in the evening. Waves 1 to 2 feet. Tuesday, northwest winds 5 to 10 knots. Partly cloudy. Waves 1 foot or less. Wednesday, west winds less than 10 knots becoming south. A chance of showers Wednesday night. Waves 1 foot or less. Thursday, southeast winds 10 knots or less becoming southwest. A chance of showers. Waves 1 foot or less. The Nearshore Marine Forecast, 4, Hamelin Beach to Mexico Bay. Rest of tonight, west winds 10 knots or less. Partly cloudy. Waves 1 to 3 feet. Sunday, west winds 5 to 10 knots. Mostly sunny. Waves 1 foot or less. Sunday night, west winds less than 10 knots. Mostly cloudy. Waves 1 foot or less. Monday, southeast winds 10 knots or less becoming east. Showers likely. Waves 1 foot or less. Monday night, east winds 5 to 10 knots becoming north. Showers likely in the evening, then a chance of showers overnight. Waves 1 foot or less. Tuesday, northwest winds 5 to 10 knots becoming west. Partly cloudy. Waves 2 feet or less. Wednesday, west winds less than 10 knots. A chance of showers Wednesday night. Waves 1 foot or less. Thursday, southeast winds 10 knots or less becoming southwest. Showers likely with a chance of thunderstorms. Waves 1 foot or less. Winds and waves higher in and near thunderstorms. The water temperature off Rochester is 62 degrees. This is the NOAA Weather Radio KHA 53 in Rochester. Your source for official weather information across the Western Finger Lakes and the Genesee Valley. KHA 53 operates on a frequency of 162.40 MHz. The 3 a.m. weather at Rochester, it was cloudy. The temperature was 60 degrees Fahrenheit or 16 degrees Celsius, the dew point 55 and the relative humidity 83%. The wind was southwest at 3 miles an hour. The pressure was 29.86 inches and steady. Repeating at Rochester, it was cloudy, temperature 60 degrees. Around the region at 3 a.m. at Erie, it was clear, with a temperature of 57. It was partly cloudy, with a temperature of 57 at Toronto, 55 at Syracuse, 59 at Binghamton, and 52 at Watertown. At Elmira, it was mostly cloudy, with a temperature of 52. It was cloudy, with a temperature of 62 at Buffalo, and 60 at Niagara Falls. At Oswego, winds were south at 2 knots, with a temperature of 58 degrees. The Central Lake Ontario buoy winds were from the west at 4 knots. The forecast for the Genesee Valley and Northern Finger Lakes, including Rochester, Geneseo, Canandaigua, Newark, and Fairhaven. Overnight, partly cloudy, then mostly cloudy with a chance of showers late. Lows in the mid-50s. Light southwest winds. Chance of rain 40%. Sunday, partly sunny. Highs ranging from around 70 on the hilltops to the mid-70s across the lower elevations. Light northwest winds. Sunday night, mostly cloudy. A chance of showers overnight. Lows ranging from the mid-50s inland to around 60 along the lake shore. Light winds. Chance of rain 50%. Monday, showers. Highs ranging from the upper 60s inland to the lower 70s along the lake shore. Light winds. Chance of rain near 100%. Monday night.

night, mostly cloudy. Showers likely in the evening, then a chance of showers overnight. Lows ranging from the mid-50s inland to around 60 along the lake shore. Light winds. Chance of rain 70%. The forecast for the Southern Finger Lakes, including Tinian, Seneca Falls, and Auburn. Overnight, partly cloudy. A chance of showers late. Lows in the mid-50s. Light southwest winds. Chance of rain 30%. Sunday, partly sunny. Highs in the mid-70s. Light northwest winds. Sunday night, mostly cloudy. A chance of showers overnight. Lows in the mid-50s. Light winds. Chance of rain 40%. Monday, showers, cool highs in the upper 60s. Light winds. Chance of rain near 100%. Monday night, cloudy. Showers likely in the evening, then a chance of showers overnight. Lows in the mid-50s. Light winds. Chance of rain 70%. And now the extended forecast. Tuesday, partly cloudy. Highs in the mid-70s. Wednesday, partly cloudy. Highs in the upper 70s. Lows in the mid-50s. Thursday, showers likely and a chance of thunderstorms. Highs around 80. Lows in the upper 50s. Chance of rain 60%. Friday, showers likely and a chance of thunderstorms. Highs in the upper 70s. Lows in the lower 60s. Chance of rain 70%. Saturday, partly cloudy. Highs in the upper 70s. Lows around 60. This is the NOAA Weather Radio KHA 53 in Rochester. Your source for official weather information across the Western Finger Lakes and the Genesee Valley. KHA 53 operates on a frequency of 162.40 MHz. The 3 a.m. weather at Rochester, it was cloudy. The temperature was 60 degrees Fahrenheit or 16 degrees Celsius, the dew point 55 and the relative humidity 83%. The wind was southwest at 3 miles an hour. The pressure was 29.86 inches and steady. Repeating at Rochester, it was cloudy, temperature 60 degrees. Around the region at 3 a.m. at Erie, it was clear, with a temperature of 57. It was partly cloudy, with a temperature of 57 at Toronto, 55 at Syracuse, 59 at Binghamton, and 52 at Watertown. At Elmira, it was mostly cloudy, with a temperature of 52. It was cloudy, with a temperature of 62 at Buffalo, and 60 at Niagara Falls. At Oswego, winds were south at 2 knots, with a temperature of 58 degrees. The Central Lake Ontario buoy winds were from the west at 4 knots. The forecast for the Genesee Valley and Northern Finger Lakes, including Rochester, Geneseo, Canandaigua, Newark, and Fairhaven. Overnight, partly cloudy, then mostly cloudy with a chance of showers late. Lows in the mid-50s. Light southwest winds. Chance of rain 40%. Sunday, partly sunny. Highs ranging from around 70 on the hilltops to the mid-70s across the lower elevations. Light northwest winds. Sunday night, mostly cloudy. A chance of showers overnight. Lows ranging from the mid-50s inland to around 60 along the lake shore. Light winds. Chance of rain 50%. Monday, showers. Highs ranging from the upper 60s inland to the lower 70s along the lake shore. Light winds. Chance of rain near 100%. Monday night, mostly cloudy. Showers likely in the evening, then a chance of showers overnight. Lows ranging from the mid-50s inland to around 60 along the lake shore. Light winds. Chance of rain 70%. The forecast for the Southern Finger Lakes, including Tinian, Seneca Falls, and Auburn. Overnight, partly cloudy. A chance of showers late. Lows in the mid-50s. Light southwest winds. Chance of rain 30%. Sunday, partly sunny. Highs in the mid-70s. Light northwest winds. Sunday night, mostly cloudy. A chance of showers overnight. Lows in the mid-50s. Light winds. Chance of rain 40%. Monday, showers, cool highs in the upper 60s. Light winds. Chance of rain near 100%. Monday night, cloudy.

showers likely in the evening, then a chance of showers overnight. Lows in the mid-50s. Light winds. Chance of rain 70%. And now the extended forecast. Tuesday, partly cloudy. Highs in the mid-70s. Wednesday, partly cloudy. Highs in the upper 70s. Lows in the mid-50s. Thursday, showers likely and a chance of thunderstorms. Highs around 80. Lows in the upper 50s. Chance of rain 60%. Friday, showers likely and a chance of thunderstorms. Highs in the upper 70s. Lows in the lower 60s. Chance of rain 70%. Saturday, partly cloudy. Highs in the upper 70s. Lows around 60. This is the NOAA Weather Radio KHA 53 in Rochester. Your source for official weather information across the Western Finger Lakes and the Genesee Valley. KHA 53 operates on a frequency of 162.40 MHz. The 3 a.m. weather at Rochester, it was cloudy. The temperature was 60 degrees Fahrenheit or 16 degrees Celsius, the dew point 55 and the relative humidity 83%. The wind was southwest at 3 miles an hour. The pressure was 29.86 inches and steady. Repeating at Rochester, it was cloudy, temperature 60 degrees. Around the region at 3 a.m. at Erie, it was clear, with a temperature of 57. It was partly cloudy, with a temperature of 57 at Toronto, 55 at Syracuse, 59 at Binghamton, and 52 at Watertown. At Elmira, it was mostly cloudy, with a temperature of 52. It was cloudy, with a temperature of 62 at Buffalo, and 60 at Niagara Falls. At Oswego, winds were south at 2 knots, with a temperature of 58 degrees. The Central Lake Ontario buoy winds were from the west at 4 knots. The forecast for the Genesee Valley and Northern Finger Lakes, including Rochester, Geneseo, Canandaigua, Newark, and Fairhaven. Overnight, partly cloudy, then mostly cloudy with a chance of showers late. Lows in the mid-50s. Light southwest winds. Chance of rain 40%. Sunday, partly sunny. Highs ranging from around 70 on the hilltops to the mid-70s across the lower elevations. Light northwest winds. Sunday night, mostly cloudy. A chance of showers overnight. Lows ranging from the mid-50s inland to around 60 along the lake shore. Light winds. Chance of rain 50%. Monday, showers. Highs ranging from the upper 60s inland to the lower 70s along the lake shore. Light winds. Chance of rain near 100%. Monday night, mostly cloudy. Showers likely in the evening, then a chance of showers overnight. Lows ranging from the mid-50s inland to around 60 along the lake shore. Light winds. Chance of rain 70%. The forecast for the Southern Finger Lakes, including Pinyan, Seneca Falls, and Auburn. Overnight, partly cloudy. A chance of showers late. Lows in the mid-50s. Light southwest winds. Chance of rain 30%. Sunday, partly sunny. Highs in the mid-70s. Light northwest winds. Sunday night, mostly cloudy. A chance of showers overnight. Lows in the mid-50s. Light winds. Chance of rain 40%. Monday, showers, cool highs in the upper 60s. Light winds. Chance of rain near 100%. Monday night, cloudy. Showers likely in the evening, then a chance of showers overnight. Lows in the mid-50s. Light winds. Chance of rain 70%. And now the extended forecast. Tuesday, partly cloudy. Highs in the mid-70s. Wednesday, partly cloudy. Highs in the upper 70s. Lows in the mid-50s. Thursday, showers likely and a chance of thunderstorms. Highs around 80. Lows in the upper 50s. Chance of rain 60%. Friday, showers likely and a chance of thunderstorms. Highs in the upper 70s. Lows in the lower 60s. Chance of rain 70%. Saturday, partly cloudy. Highs in the upper 70s. Lows around 60. The Rochester, New York climate summary for yesterday, June 20th, 2026.
Yesterday's high temperature was 73 degrees. Yesterday's low temperature was 57 degrees. No precipitation fell yesterday, which leaves the monthly total at 3.49 inches. The total precipitation for the year still stands at 22.41 inches. There were no heating degree days yesterday. This leaves the monthly total at 24. The yearly total since July 1st is 6,455. There were no cooling degree days yesterday. This leaves the monthly total at 83. The yearly total since January 1st is 122. Yesterday the maximum wind observed was 20 miles an hour from the west. The highest wind gust observed was 30 miles per hour from the northwest, which occurred at noon. Yesterday the average wind speed was 12 miles per hour. The record high for today is 100, which occurred in 1953, and the record low is 42, which occurred in 1968. Sunrise today is at 5:31 a.m. and sunset is at 8:54 p.m. This is the NOAA Weather Radio KHA-53 in Rochester. Your source for official weather information across the Western Finger Lakes and the Genesee Valley. KHA-53 operates on a frequency of 162.40 MHz. The 3 a.m. weather at Rochester, it was cloudy. The temperature was 60 degrees Fahrenheit or 16 degrees Celsius, the dew point 55 and the relative humidity 83%. The wind was southwest at 3 miles an hour. The pressure was 29.86 inches and steady. Repeating at Rochester, it was cloudy, temperature 60 degrees. Around the region at 3 a.m. at Erie, it was clear, with a temperature of 57. It was partly cloudy, with a temperature of 57 at Toronto, 55 at Syracuse, 59 at Binghamton, and 52 at Watertown. At Elmira, it was mostly cloudy, with a temperature of 52. It was cloudy, with a temperature of 62 at Buffalo, and 60 at Niagara Falls. At Oswego, winds were south at 2 knots, with a temperature of 58 degrees. The Central Lake Ontario buoy winds were from the west at 4 knots. The forecast for the Genesee Valley and Northern Finger Lakes, including Rochester, Geneseo, Canandaigua, Newark, and Fairhaven. Overnight, partly cloudy, then mostly cloudy with a chance of showers late. Lows in the mid-50s. Light southwest winds. Chance of rain 40%. Sunday, partly sunny. Highs ranging from around 70 on the hilltops to the mid-70s across the lower elevations. Light northwest winds. Sunday night, mostly cloudy. A chance of showers overnight. Lows ranging from the mid-50s inland to around 60 along the lake shore. Light winds. Chance of rain 50%. Monday, showers. Highs ranging from the upper 60s inland to the lower 70s along the lake shore. Light winds. Chance of rain near 100%. Monday night, mostly cloudy. Showers likely in the evening, then a chance of showers overnight. Lows ranging from the mid-50s inland to around 60 along the lake shore. Light winds. Chance of rain 70%. The forecast for the Southern Finger Lakes, including Tinian, Seneca Falls, and Auburn. Overnight, partly cloudy. A chance of showers late. Lows in the mid-50s. Light southwest winds. Chance of rain 30%. Sunday, partly sunny. Highs in the mid-70s. Light northwest winds. Sunday night, mostly cloudy. A chance of showers overnight. Lows in the mid-50s. Light winds. Chance of rain 40%. Monday, showers, cool highs in the upper 60s. Light winds. Chance of rain near 100%. Monday night, cloudy. Showers likely in the evening, then a chance of showers overnight. Lows in the mid-50s. Light winds. Chance of rain 70%. And now the extended forecast. Tuesday, partly cloudy. Highs in the mid-70s. Wednesday, partly cloudy. Highs in the upper 70s. Lows in the mid-50s. Thursday, showers likely and a chance of thunderstorms. Highs around 80. Lows in the upper 50s. Chance of rain 60%. Friday, showers likely and a chance of thunderstorms. Highs in the upper 70s. Lows in the lower 60s. Chance of rain.

70%. Saturday, partly cloudy. Highs in the upper 70s. Lows around 60. This is the NOAA Weather Radio KHA 53 in Rochester. Your source for official weather information across the Western Finger Lakes and the Genesee Valley. KHA 53 operates on a frequency of 162.40 MHz. The 3 a.m. weather at Rochester, it was cloudy. The temperature was 60 degrees Fahrenheit or 16 degrees Celsius, the dew point 55 and the relative humidity 83%. The wind was southwest at 3 miles an hour. The pressure was 29.86 inches and steady. Repeating at Rochester, it was cloudy, temperature 60 degrees. Around the region at 3 a.m. at Erie, it was clear, with a temperature of 57. It was partly cloudy, with a temperature of 57 at Toronto, 55 at Syracuse, 59 at Binghamton, and 52 at Watertown. At Elmira, it was mostly cloudy, with a temperature of 52. It was cloudy, with a temperature of 62 at Buffalo, and 60 at Niagara Falls. At Oswego, winds were south at 2 knots, with a temperature of 58 degrees. The Central Lake Ontario buoy winds were from the west at 4 knots. The forecast for the Genesee Valley and Northern Finger Lakes, including Rochester, Geneseo, Canandaigua, Newark, and Fairhaven. Overnight, partly cloudy, then mostly cloudy with a chance of showers late. Lows in the mid-50s. Light southwest winds. Chance of rain 40%. Sunday, partly sunny. Highs ranging from around 70 on the hilltops to the mid-70s across the lower elevations. Light northwest winds. Sunday night, mostly cloudy. A chance of showers overnight. Lows ranging from the mid-50s inland to around 60 along the lake shore. Light winds. Chance of rain 50%. Monday, showers. Highs ranging from the upper 60s inland to the lower 70s along the lake shore. Light winds. Chance of rain near 100%. Monday night, mostly cloudy. Showers likely in the evening, then a chance of showers overnight. Lows ranging from the mid-50s inland to around 60 along the lake shore. Light winds. Chance of rain 70%. The forecast for the Southern Finger Lakes, including Tinian, Seneca Falls, and Auburn. Overnight, partly cloudy. A chance of showers late. Lows in the mid-50s. Light southwest winds. Chance of rain 30%. Sunday, partly sunny. Highs in the mid-70s. Light northwest winds. Sunday night, mostly cloudy. A chance of showers overnight. Lows in the mid-50s. Light winds. Chance of rain 40%. Monday, showers, cool highs in the upper 60s. Light winds. Chance of rain near 100%. Monday night, cloudy. Showers likely in the evening, then a chance of showers overnight. Lows in the mid-50s. Light winds. Chance of rain 70%. And now the extended forecast. Tuesday, partly cloudy. Highs in the mid-70s. Wednesday, partly cloudy. Highs in the upper 70s. Lows in the mid-50s. Thursday, showers likely and a chance of thunderstorms. Highs around 80. Lows in the upper 50s. Chance of rain 60%. Friday, showers likely and a chance of thunderstorms. Highs in the upper 70s. Lows in the lower 60s. Chance of rain 70%. Saturday, partly cloudy. Highs in the upper 70s. Lows around 60. This is the NOAA Weather Radio KHA 53 in Rochester. Your source for official weather information across the Western Finger Lakes and the Genesee Valley. KHA 53 operates on a frequency of 162.40 MHz. The 3 a.m. weather at Rochester, it was cloudy. The temperature was 60 degrees Fahrenheit or 16 degrees Celsius, the dew point 55 and the relative humidity 83%. The wind was southwest at 3 miles an hour. The pressure was 29.86 inches and steady. Repeating at Rochester, it was cloudy, temperature 60 degrees. Around the region at 3 a.m. at Erie, it was clear, with a temperature of 57. It was partly cloudy, with a temperature of 57 at Toronto, 55 at

Syracuse, 59 at Binghamton, and 52 at Watertown. At Elmira, it was mostly cloudy, with a temperature of 52. It was cloudy, with a temperature of 62 at Buffalo, and 60 at Niagara Falls. At Oswego, winds were south at 2 knots, with a temperature of 58 degrees. The Central Lake Ontario buoy winds were from the west at 4 knots. The forecast for the Genesee Valley and Northern Finger Lakes, including Rochester, Geneseo, Canandaigua, Newark, and Fairhaven. Overnight, partly cloudy, then mostly cloudy with a chance of showers late. Lows in the mid-50s. Light southwest winds. Chance of rain 40%. Sunday, partly sunny. Highs ranging from around 70 on the hilltops to the mid-70s across the lower elevations. Light northwest winds. Sunday night, mostly cloudy. A chance of showers overnight. Lows ranging from the mid-50s inland to around 60 along the lake shore. Light winds. Chance of rain 50%. Monday, showers. Highs ranging from the upper 60s inland to the lower 70s along the lake shore. Light winds. Chance of rain near 100%. Monday night, mostly cloudy. Showers likely in the evening, then a chance of showers overnight. Lows ranging from the mid-50s inland to around 60 along the lake shore. Light winds. Chance of rain 70%. The forecast for the Southern Finger Lakes, including Penyan, Seneca Falls, and Auburn. Overnight, partly cloudy. A chance of showers late. Lows in the mid-50s. Light southwest winds. Chance of rain 30%. Sunday, partly sunny. Highs in the mid-70s. Light northwest winds. Sunday night, mostly cloudy. A chance of showers overnight. Lows in the mid-50s. Light winds. Chance of rain 40%. Monday, showers, cool highs in the upper 60s. Light winds. Chance of rain near 100%. Monday night, cloudy. Showers likely in the evening, then a chance of showers overnight. Lows in the mid-50s. Light winds. Chance of rain 70%. And now the extended forecast. Tuesday, partly cloudy. Highs in the mid-70s. Wednesday, partly cloudy. Highs in the upper 70s. Lows in the mid-50s. Thursday, showers likely and a chance of thunderstorms. Highs around 80. Lows in the upper 50s. Chance of rain 60%. Friday, showers likely and a chance of thunderstorms. Highs in the upper 70s. Lows in the lower 60s. Chance of rain 70%. Saturday, partly cloudy. Highs in the upper 70s. Lows around 60. Open Lake Forecast, 4, the Niagara River to Hamlin Beach beyond 5 miles from shore. Overnight, northwest winds 10 knots or less. Waves 2 feet or less. Sunday, west winds 5 to 10 knots becoming southwest. Waves 1 foot or less. Sunday night, west winds less than 10 knots becoming southeast. Waves 1 foot or less. Monday, east winds 10 knots or less increasing to 10 to 15 knots. A chance of showers. Waves 2 feet or less. Monday night, east winds 5 to 15 knots becoming north. A chance of showers in the evening. Waves 1 to 2 feet. Tuesday, northwest winds 5 to 10 knots. Waves 1 foot or less. Wednesday, west winds less than 10 knots becoming south. A chance of showers Wednesday night. Waves 1 foot or less. Thursday, east winds 10 knots or less becoming southwest. A chance of showers. Waves 1 foot or less. Open Lake Forecast, 4, Hamlin Beach to Mexico Bay beyond 5 miles from shore. Overnight, west winds 5 to 10 knots. Waves 1 to 3 feet. Sunday, west winds 5 to 10 knots. Waves 2 feet or less. Sunday night, west winds 10 knots or less becoming south. Waves 1 foot or less. Monday, southeast winds 5 to 10 knots. Showers likely. Waves 1 foot or less. Monday night, east winds 5 to 10 knots becoming north. Showers likely in the evening, then a chance of showers overnight. Waves 1 foot or less.

Tuesday, northwest winds 5 to 10 knots. Waves 2 feet or less. Wednesday, west winds 10 knots or less becoming south. A chance of showers Wednesday night. Waves 1 foot or less. Thursday, southeast winds 10 knots or less becoming southwest. A chance of showers during the day, then showers likely Thursday night. Waves 1 foot or less. This is the NOAA Weather Radio KHA 53 in Rochester. Your source for official weather information across the Western Finger Lakes and the Genesee Valley. KHA 53 operates on a frequency of 162.40 MHz. The 3 a.m. weather at Rochester, it was cloudy. The temperature was 60 degrees Fahrenheit or 16 degrees Celsius, the dew point 55 and the relative humidity 83%. The wind was southwest at 3 miles an hour. The pressure was 29.86 inches and steady. Repeating at Rochester, it was cloudy, temperature 60 degrees. The 4 a.m. weather at Rochester, it was cloudy. The temperature was 60 degrees Fahrenheit or 16 degrees Celsius, the dew point 54 and the relative humidity 80%. The wind was calm. The pressure was 29.86 inches and steady. Repeating at Rochester, it was cloudy, temperature 60 degrees. Around the region at 3 a.m. at Erie, it was clear, with a temperature of 57. It was partly cloudy, with a temperature of 57 at Toronto, 55 at Syracuse, 59 at Binghamton, and 52 at Watertown. At Elmira, it was mostly cloudy, with a temperature of 52. It was cloudy, with a temperature of 62 at Buffalo, and 60 at Niagara Falls. At Oswego, winds were south at 2 knots, with a temperature of 58 degrees. The Central Lake Ontario buoy winds were from the west at 4 knots. The forecast for the Genesee Valley and Northern Finger Lakes, including Rochester, Geneseo, Canandaigua, Newark, and Fairhaven. Today, partly sunny. Highs ranging from around 70 on the hilltops to the mid-70s across the lower elevations. Light northwest winds. Tonight, mostly cloudy. A chance of showers overnight. Lows ranging from the mid-50s inland to around 60 along the lake shore. Light south winds. Chance of rain 50%. Monday, showers. Highs ranging from the upper 60s inland to the lower 70s along the lake shore. Light winds. Chance of rain near 100%. Monday night, mostly cloudy. Showers likely in the evening, then a chance of showers overnight. Lows ranging from the mid-50s inland to around 60 along the lake shore. Light winds. Chance of rain 70%. Tuesday, becoming mostly sunny. Highs ranging from around 70 on the hilltops to the mid-70s across the lower elevations. Light winds, becoming northwest around 10 miles an hour. The forecast for the Southern Finger Lakes, including Tinian, Seneca Falls, and Auburn. Today, partly to mostly sunny. Highs in the mid-70s. Light northwest winds. Tonight, mostly cloudy. A chance of showers overnight. Lows in the mid-50s. Light winds. Chance of rain 40%. Monday, showers, cool highs in the upper 60s. Light winds. Chance of rain near 100%. Monday night, cloudy. Showers likely in the evening, then a chance of showers overnight. Lows in the mid-50s. Light winds. Chance of rain 70%. Tuesday, partly sunny in the morning, then becoming mostly sunny. Highs in the lower 70s. Northwest winds 10 miles an hour or less. And now the extended forecast. Wednesday, partly cloudy. Highs in the upper 70s. Lows in the mid-50s. Thursday, showers likely and a chance of thunderstorms. Highs around 80. Lows in the upper 50s. Chance of rain 60%. Friday, showers likely and a chance of thunderstorms. Highs in the upper 70s. Lows in the lower 60s. Chance of rain 70%. Saturday, partly cloudy. Highs in the upper 70s. Lows around 60. Open Lake Forecast, 4, the Niagara River to Hamlin Beach beyond 5 miles from shore. Today, west winds 5 to 10 knots becoming southwest. Waves 1 foot or less. Tonight,
southwest winds 10 knots or less becoming southeast. Waves 1 foot or less. Monday, southeast winds 10 knots or less becoming northeast. Showers likely. Waves 1 foot or less. Monday night, northeast winds 5 to 10 knots becoming northwest. A chance of showers in the evening. Waves 1 foot or less. Tuesday, northwest winds 5 to 10 knots. Waves 2 feet or less. Wednesday, west winds less than 10 knots becoming south. Waves 1 foot or less. Thursday, southeast winds 10 knots or less becoming south. A chance of showers. Waves 1 foot or less. Open lake forecast, 4, Helen Beach to Mexico Bay beyond 5 miles from shore. Today, west winds 5 to 15 knots. Waves 2 feet or less. Tonight, west winds 10 knots or less becoming south. Waves 1 foot or less. Monday, south winds 5 to 10 knots becoming east. Showers. Waves 1 foot or less. Monday night, northeast winds 10 knots or less becoming northwest. Showers likely in the evening. Waves 1 foot or less. Tuesday, northwest winds 5 to 15 knots. Waves 2 feet or less. Wednesday, west winds 10 knots or less becoming south. Waves 1 foot or less. Thursday, southeast winds 10 knots or less becoming south. A chance of showers during the day, then showers likely Thursday night. Waves 1 foot or less. 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Your source for official weather information across the Western Finger Lakes and the Genesee Valley. KHA-53 operates on a frequency of 162.40 MHz. The 4 a.m. weather at Rochester, it was cloudy. The temperature was 60 degrees Fahrenheit or 16 degrees Celsius, the dew point 54 and the relative humidity 80%. The wind was calm. The pressure was 29.86 inches and steady. Repeating at Rochester, it was cloudy, temperature 60 degrees. Around the region at 4 a.m. at Binghamton, it was clear, with a temperature of 54. It was partly cloudy, with a temperature of 55 at Syracuse, and 52 at Watertown. It was mostly cloudy, with a temperature of 57 at Erie, 61 at Buffalo, and 52 at Elmira. At Niagara Falls, it was cloudy, with a temperature of 60. At Oswego, winds were south at 1 knot, with a temperature of 57 degrees. The Central Lake Ontario buoy winds were from the northwest at 4 knots. The forecast for the Genesee Valley and Northern Finger Lakes, including Rochester, Geneseo, Canandaigua, Newark, and Fairhaven. Today, partly sunny. Highs ranging from around 70 on the hilltops to the mid-70s across the lower elevations. Light northwest winds. Tonight, mostly cloudy. A chance of showers overnight. Lows ranging from the mid-50s inland to around 60 along the lake shore. Light south winds. Chance of rain 50%. Monday, showers. Highs ranging from the upper 60s inland to the lower 70s along the lake shore. Light winds. Chance of rain near 100%. Monday night, mostly cloudy. Showers likely in the evening, then a chance of showers overnight. Lows ranging from the mid-50s inland to around 60 along the lake shore. Light winds. Chance of rain 70%. Tuesday, becoming mostly sunny. Highs ranging from around 70 on the hilltops to the mid-70s across the lower elevations. Light winds, becoming northwest around 10 miles an hour. The forecast for the Southern Finger Lakes, including Pinyan, Seneca Falls, and Auburn. Today, partly to mostly sunny. Highs in the mid-70s. Light northwest winds. Tonight, mostly cloudy. A chance of showers overnight. Lows in the mid-50s. Light winds. Chance of rain 40%. Monday, showers, cool highs in the upper 60s. Light winds. Chance of rain near 100%. Monday night, cloudy. Showers likely in the evening, then a chance of showers overnight. Lows in the mid-50s. Light winds. Chance of rain 70%. Tuesday, partly sunny in the morning, then becoming mostly sunny. Highs in the lower 70s. Northwest winds 10 miles an hour or less.

Yes. And now the extended forecast. Wednesday, partly cloudy. Highs in the upper 70s. Lows in the mid 50s. Thursday, showers likely and a chance of thunderstorms. Highs around 80. Lows in the upper 50s. Chance of rain 60%. Friday, showers likely and a chance of thunderstorms. Highs in the upper 70s. Lows in the lower 60s. Chance of rain 70%. Saturday, partly cloudy. Highs in the upper 70s. Lows around 60. This is the NOAA Weather Radio KHA 53 in Rochester. Your source for official weather information across the Western Finger Lakes and the Genesee Valley. KHA 53 operates on a frequency of 162.40 MHz. The 4 a.m. weather at Rochester, it was cloudy. The temperature was 60 degrees Fahrenheit or 16 degrees Celsius, the dew point 54 and the relative humidity 80%. The wind was calm. The pressure was 29.86 inches and steady. Repeating at Rochester, it was cloudy, temperature 60 degrees. Around the region at 4 a.m. at Binghamton, it was clear, with a temperature of 54. It was partly cloudy, with a temperature of 55 at Toronto, 55 at Syracuse, and 52 at Watertown. It was mostly cloudy, with a temperature of 57 at Erie, 61 at Buffalo, and 52 at Elmira. At Niagara Falls, it was cloudy, with a temperature of 60. At Oswego, winds were south at 1 knot, with a temperature of 57 degrees. The Central Lake Ontario buoy winds were from the northwest at 4 knots. The forecast for the Genesee Valley and Northern Finger Lakes, including Rochester, Geneseo, Canandaigua, Newark, and Fairhaven. Today, partly sunny. Highs ranging from around 70 on the hilltops to the mid-70s across the lower elevations. Light northwest winds. Tonight, mostly cloudy. A chance of showers overnight. Lows ranging from the mid-50s inland to around 60 along the lake shore. Light south winds. Chance of rain 50%. Monday, showers. Highs ranging from the upper 60s inland to the lower 70s along the lake shore. Light winds. Chance of rain near 100%. Monday night, mostly cloudy. Showers likely in the evening, then a chance of showers overnight. Lows ranging from the mid-50s inland to around 60 along the lake shore. Light winds. Chance of rain 70%. Tuesday, becoming mostly sunny. Highs ranging from around 70 on the hilltops to the mid-70s across the lower elevations. Light winds, becoming northwest around 10 miles an hour. The forecast for the Southern Finger Lakes, including Pinyan, Seneca Falls, and Auburn. Today, partly to mostly sunny. Highs in the mid-70s. Light northwest winds. Tonight, mostly cloudy. A chance of showers overnight. Lows in the mid-50s. Light winds. Chance of rain 40%. Monday, showers, cool highs in the upper 60s. Light winds. Chance of rain near 100%. Monday night, cloudy. Showers likely in the evening, then a chance of showers overnight. Lows in the mid-50s. Light winds. Chance of rain 70%. Tuesday, partly sunny in the morning, then becoming mostly sunny. Highs in the lower 70s. Northwest winds 10 miles an hour or less. And now the extended forecast. Wednesday, partly cloudy. Highs in the upper 70s. Lows in the mid-50s. Thursday, showers likely and a chance of thunderstorms. Highs around 80. Lows in the upper 50s. Chance of rain 60%. Friday, showers likely and a chance of thunderstorms. Highs in the upper 70s. Lows in the lower 60s. Chance of rain 70%. Saturday, partly cloudy. Highs in the upper 70s. Lows around 60. The Rochester, New York climate summary for yesterday, June 20th, 2026. Yesterday's high temperature was 73 degrees. Yesterday's low temperature was 57 degrees. No precipitation fell yesterday, which leaves the monthly total at 3.49 inches. The total precipitation for the year still stands at 22.41 inches. There were no heating degree days

53 in Rochester. 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KHA 53 operates on a frequency of 162.40 MHz. The 4 a.m. weather at Rochester, it was cloudy. The temperature was 60 degrees Fahrenheit or 16 degrees Celsius, the dew point 54 and the relative humidity 80%. The wind was calm. The pressure was 29.86 inches and steady. Repeating at Rochester, it was cloudy, temperature 60 degrees. Around the region at 4 a.m. at Binghamton, it was clear, with a temperature of 54. It was partly cloudy, with a temperature of 55 at Toronto, 55 at Syracuse, and 52 at Watertown. It was mostly cloudy, with a temperature of 57 at Erie, 61 at Buffalo, and 52 at Elmira. At Niagara Falls, it was cloudy, with a temperature of 60. At Oswego, winds were south at 1 knot, with a temperature of 57 degrees. The Central Lake Ontario buoy winds were from the northwest at 4 knots. The forecast for the Genesee Valley and Northern Finger Lakes, including Rochester, Geneseo, Canandaigua, Newark, and Fairhaven. Today, partly sunny. Highs ranging from around 70 on the hilltops to the mid-70s across the lower elevations. Light northwest winds. Tonight, mostly cloudy. A chance of showers overnight. Lows ranging from the mid-50s inland to around 60 along the lake shore. Light south winds. Chance of rain 50%. Monday, showers. Highs ranging from the upper 60s inland to the lower 70s along the lake shore. Light winds. Chance of rain near 100%. Monday night, mostly cloudy. Showers likely in the evening, then a chance of showers overnight. Lows ranging from the mid-50s inland to around 60 along the lake shore. Light winds. Chance of rain 70%. Tuesday, becoming mostly sunny. Highs ranging from around 70 on the hilltops to the mid-70s across the lower elevations. Light winds, becoming northwest around 10 miles an hour. The forecast for the Southern Finger Lakes, including Penyan, Seneca Falls, and Auburn. Today, partly to mostly sunny. Highs in the mid-70s. Light northwest winds. Tonight, mostly cloudy. A chance of showers overnight. Lows in the mid-50s. Light winds. Chance of rain 40%. Monday, showers, cool highs in the upper 60s. Light winds. Chance of rain near 100%. Monday night, cloudy. Showers likely in the evening, then a chance of showers overnight. Lows in the mid-50s. Light winds. Chance of rain 70%. Tuesday, partly sunny in the morning, then becoming mostly sunny. Highs in the lower 70s. Northwest winds 10 miles an hour or less. And now the extended forecast. Wednesday, partly cloudy. Highs in the upper 70s. Lows in the mid-50s. Thursday, showers likely and a chance of thunderstorms. Highs around 80. Lows in the upper 50s. Chance of rain 60%. Friday, showers likely and a chance of thunderstorms. Highs in the upper 70s. Lows in the lower 60s. Chance of rain 70%. Saturday, partly cloudy. Highs in the upper 70s. Lows around 60. This is the NOAA Weather Radio KHA 53 in Rochester. Your source for official weather information across the Western Finger Lakes and the Genesee Valley. KHA 53 operates on a frequency of 162.40 MHz. The 4 a.m. weather at Rochester, it was cloudy. The temperature was 60 degrees Fahrenheit or 16 degrees Celsius, the dew point 54 and the relative humidity 80%. The wind was calm. The pressure was 29.86 inches and steady. Repeating at Rochester, it was cloudy, temperature 60 degrees. Around the region at 4 a.m. at Binghamton, it was clear, with a temperature of 54. It was partly cloudy, with a temperature of 55 at Toronto, 55 at Syracuse, and 52 at Watertown. It was mostly cloudy, with a temperature of 57 at Erie, 61 at Buffalo, and 52 at Elmira. At Niagara Falls, it was cloudy, with a temperature of 60. At Oswego, winds were south at 1 knot, with

temperature of 57 degrees. The central Lake Ontario buoy winds were from the northwest at 4 knots. The forecast for the Genesee Valley and Northern Finger Lakes, including Rochester, Geneseo, Canandaigua, Newark, and Fairhaven. Today, partly sunny. Highs ranging from around 70 on the hilltops to the mid-70s across the lower elevations. Light northwest winds. Tonight, mostly cloudy. A chance of showers overnight. Lows ranging from the mid-50s inland to around 60 along the lake shore. Light south winds. Chance of rain 50%. Monday, showers. Highs ranging from the upper 60s inland to the lower 70s along the lake shore. Light winds. Chance of rain near 100%. Monday night, mostly cloudy. Showers likely in the evening, then a chance of showers overnight. Lows ranging from the mid-50s inland to around 60 along the lake shore. Light winds. Chance of rain 70%. Tuesday, becoming mostly sunny. Highs ranging from around 70 on the hilltops to the mid-70s across the lower elevations. Light winds, becoming northwest around 10 miles an hour. The forecast for the Southern Finger Lakes, including Pinyan, Seneca Falls, and Auburn. Today, partly to mostly sunny. Highs in the mid-70s. Light northwest winds. Tonight, mostly cloudy. A chance of showers overnight. Lows in the mid-50s. Light winds. Chance of rain 40%. Monday, showers, cool highs in the upper 60s. Light winds. Chance of rain near 100%. Monday night, cloudy. Showers likely in the evening, then a chance of showers overnight. Lows in the mid-50s. Light winds. Chance of rain 70%. Tuesday, partly sunny in the morning, then becoming mostly sunny. Highs in the lower 70s. Northwest winds 10 miles an hour or less. And now the extended forecast. Wednesday, partly cloudy. Highs in the upper 70s. Lows in the mid-50s. Thursday, showers likely and a chance of thunderstorms. Highs around 80. Lows in the upper 50s. Chance of rain 60%. Friday, showers likely and a chance of thunderstorms. Highs in the upper 70s. Lows in the lower 60s. Chance of rain 70%. Saturday, partly cloudy. Highs in the upper 70s. Lows around 60. This is the NOAA Weather Radio KHA 53 in Rochester. Your source for official weather information across the Western Finger Lakes and the Genesee Valley. KHA 53 operates on a frequency of 162.40 MHz. The 4 a.m. weather at Rochester, it was cloudy. The temperature was 60 degrees Fahrenheit or 16 degrees Celsius, the dew point 54 and the relative humidity 80%. The wind was calm. The pressure was 29.86 inches and steady. Repeating at Rochester, it was cloudy, temperature 60 degrees. Around the region at 4 a.m. at Binghamton, it was clear, with a temperature of 54. It was partly cloudy, with a temperature of 55 at Toronto, 55 at Syracuse, and 52 at Watertown. It was mostly cloudy, with a temperature of 57 at Erie, 61 at Buffalo, and 52 at Elmira. At Niagara Falls, it was cloudy, with a temperature of 60. At Oswego, winds were south at 1 knot, with a temperature of 57 degrees. The central Lake Ontario buoy winds were from the northwest at 4 knots. The forecast for the Genesee Valley and Northern Finger Lakes, including Rochester, Geneseo, Canandaigua, Newark, and Fairhaven. Today, partly sunny. Highs ranging from around 70 on the hilltops to the mid-70s across the lower elevations. Light northwest winds. Tonight, mostly cloudy. A chance of showers overnight. Lows ranging from the mid-50s inland to around 60 along the lake shore. Light south winds. Chance of rain 50%. Monday, showers. Highs ranging from the upper 60s inland to the lower 70s along the lake shore. Light winds. Chance of rain near 100%. Monday night, mostly cloudy. Showers likely in the evening, then a chance of showers overnight. Lows ranging from the mid-50s inland to around 60 along the lake shore. Light winds.

chance of rain 70%. Tuesday, becoming mostly sunny. Highs ranging from around 70 on the hilltops to the mid-70s across the lower elevations. Light winds, becoming northwest around 10 miles an hour. The forecast for the Southern Finger Lakes, including Tinian, Seneca Falls, and Auburn. Today, partly to mostly sunny. Highs in the mid-70s. Light northwest winds. Tonight, mostly cloudy. A chance of showers overnight. Lows in the mid-50s. Light winds. Chance of rain 40%. Monday, showers, cool highs in the upper 60s. Light winds. Chance of rain near 100%. Monday night, cloudy. Showers likely in the evening, then a chance of showers overnight. Lows in the mid-50s. Light winds. Chance of rain 70%. Tuesday, partly sunny in the morning, then becoming mostly sunny. Highs in the lower 70s. Northwest winds 10 miles an hour or less. And now the extended forecast. Wednesday, partly cloudy. Highs in the upper 70s. Lows in the mid-50s. Thursday, showers likely and a chance of thunderstorms. Highs around 80. Lows in the upper 50s. Chance of rain 60%. Friday, showers likely and a chance of thunderstorms. Highs in the upper 70s. Lows in the lower 60s. Chance of rain 70%. Saturday, partly cloudy. Highs in the upper 70s. Lows around 60. This is the NOAA Weather Radio KHA 53 in Rochester. Your source for official weather information across the Western Finger Lakes and the Genesee Valley. KHA 53 operates on a frequency of 162.40 MHz. The 4 a.m. weather at Rochester, it was cloudy. The temperature was 60 degrees Fahrenheit or 16 degrees Celsius, the dew point 54 and the relative humidity 80%. The wind was calm. The pressure was 29.86 inches and steady. Repeating at Rochester, it was cloudy, temperature 60 degrees. Around the region at 4 a.m. at Binghamton, it was clear, with a temperature of 54. It was partly cloudy, with a temperature of 55 at Toronto, 55 at Syracuse, and 52 at Watertown. It was mostly cloudy, with a temperature of 57 at Erie, 61 at Buffalo, and 52 at Elmira. At Niagara Falls, it was cloudy, with a temperature of 60. At Oswego, winds were south at 1 knot, with a temperature of 57 degrees. The Central Lake Ontario buoy winds were from the northwest at 4 knots. The forecast for the Genesee Valley and Northern Finger Lakes, including Rochester, Geneseo, Canandaigua, Newark, and Fairhaven. Today, partly sunny. Highs ranging from around 70 on the hilltops to the mid-70s across the lower elevations. Light northwest winds. Tonight, mostly cloudy. A chance of showers overnight. Lows ranging from the mid-50s inland to around 60 along the lake shore. Light south winds. Chance of rain 50%. Monday, showers. Highs ranging from the upper 60s inland to the lower 70s along the lake shore. Light winds. Chance of rain near 100%. Monday night, mostly cloudy. Showers likely in the evening, then a chance of showers overnight. Lows ranging from the mid-50s inland to around 60 along the lake shore. Light winds. Chance of rain 70%. Tuesday, becoming mostly sunny. Highs ranging from around 70 on the hilltops to the mid-70s across the lower elevations. Light winds, becoming northwest around 10 miles an hour. The forecast for the Southern Finger Lakes, including Tinian, Seneca Falls, and Auburn. Today, partly to mostly sunny. Highs in the mid-70s. Light northwest winds. Tonight, mostly cloudy. A chance of showers overnight. Lows in the mid-50s. Light winds. Chance of rain 40%. Monday, showers, cool highs in the upper 60s. Light winds. Chance of rain near 100%. Monday night, cloudy. Showers likely in the evening, then a chance of showers overnight. Lows in the mid-50s. Light winds. Chance of rain 70%. Tuesday, partly sunny in the morning, then becoming mostly sunny.

highs in the lower 70s. Northwest winds 10 miles an hour or less. And now the extended forecast. Morning, then becoming mostly sunny. Highs in the lower 70s. Northwest winds 10 miles an hour or less. And now the extended forecast. Wednesday, partly cloudy. Highs in the upper 70s. Lows in the mid 50s. Thursday, showers likely and a chance of thunderstorms. Highs around 80. Lows in the upper 50s. Chance of rain 60%. Friday, showers likely and a chance of thunderstorms. Highs in the upper 70s. Lows in the lower 60s. Chance of rain 70%. Saturday, partly cloudy. Highs in the upper 70s. Lows around 60. The Nearshore Marine Forecast for the Niagara River to Hamelin Beach along Lake Ontario. Today, west winds 10 knots or less. Mostly sunny. Waves 1 foot or less. Tonight, west winds less than 10 knots. A chance of showers overnight. Waves 1 foot or less. Monday, south winds 10 knots or less becoming northeast. Showers likely. Waves 1 foot or less. Monday night, northeast winds 5 to 10 knots becoming northwest. A chance of showers in the evening. Waves 1 foot or less. Tuesday, northwest winds 5 to 10 knots becoming west. Partly cloudy. Waves 2 feet or less. Wednesday, west winds less than 10 knots becoming south. Partly to mostly cloudy. Waves 1 foot or less. Thursday, southeast winds 10 knots or less becoming south. A chance of showers. Waves 1 foot or less. The Nearshore Marine Forecast for Hamelin Beach to Mexico Bay. Today, west winds 5 to 10 knots. Mostly sunny. Waves 1 foot or less. Tonight, west winds less than 10 knots. Mostly cloudy. Waves 1 foot or less. Monday, south winds 10 knots or less becoming east. Showers. Waves 1 foot or less. Monday night, northeast winds 10 knots or less becoming northwest. Showers likely in the evening. Waves 1 foot or less. Tuesday, northwest winds 5 to 10 knots becoming west. Partly cloudy. Waves 2 feet or less. Wednesday, west winds 10 knots or less becoming south. Partly to mostly cloudy. Waves 1 foot or less. Thursday, southeast winds 10 knots or less becoming south. A chance of showers and thunderstorms during the day, then showers likely with a chance of thunderstorms Thursday night. Waves 1 foot or less. Winds and waves higher in and near thunderstorms. The water temperature off Rochester is 62 degrees. This is the NOAA Weather Radio KHA53 in Rochester. Your source for official weather information across the Western Finger Lakes and the Genesee Valley. KHA53 operates on a frequency of 162.40 MHz. The 4 a.m. weather at Rochester, it was cloudy. The temperature was 60 degrees Fahrenheit or 16 degrees Celsius, the dew point 54 and the relative humidity 80%. The wind was calm. The pressure was 29.86 inches and steady. Repeating at Rochester, it was cloudy, temperature 60 degrees. Around the region at 4 a.m. at Binghamton, it was clear, with a temperature of 54. It was partly cloudy, with a temperature of 55 at Toronto, 55 at Syracuse, and 52 at Watertown. It was mostly cloudy, with a temperature of 57 at Erie, 61 at Buffalo, and 52 at Elmira. At Niagara Falls, it was cloudy, with a temperature of 60. At Oswego, winds were south at 1 knot, with a temperature of 57 degrees. The Central Lake Ontario buoy winds were from the northwest at 4 knots. The forecast for the Genesee Valley and Northern Finger Lakes, including Rochester, Geneseo, Canandaigua, Newark, and Fairhaven. Today, partly sunny. Highs ranging from around 70 on the hilltops to the mid-70s across the lower elevations. Light northwest winds. Tonight, mostly cloudy. A chance of showers overnight. Lows ranging from the mid-50s inland to around 60 along the lake shore. Light south winds. Chance of rain 50%. Monday, showers.

highs ranging from the upper 60s inland to the lower 70s along the lake shore. Light winds. Chance of rain near 100%. Monday night, mostly cloudy. Showers likely in the evening, then a chance of showers overnight. Lows ranging from the mid-50s inland to around 60 along the lake shore. Light winds. Chance of rain 70%. Tuesday, becoming mostly sunny. Highs ranging from around 70 on the hilltops to the mid-70s across the lower elevations. Light winds, becoming northwest around 10 miles an hour. The forecast for the Southern Finger Lakes, including Pinyan, Seneca Falls, and Auburn. Today, partly to mostly sunny. Highs in the mid-70s. Light northwest winds. Tonight, mostly cloudy. A chance of showers overnight. Lows in the mid-50s. Light winds. Chance of rain 40%. Monday, showers, cool highs in the upper 60s. Light winds. Chance of rain near 100%. Monday night, cloudy. Showers likely in the evening, then a chance of showers overnight. Lows in the mid-50s. Light winds. Chance of rain 70%. Tuesday, partly sunny in the morning, then becoming mostly sunny. Highs in the lower 70s. Northwest winds 10 miles an hour or less. And now the extended forecast. Wednesday, partly cloudy. Highs in the upper 70s. Lows in the mid-50s. Thursday, showers likely and a chance of thunderstorms. Highs around 80. Lows in the upper 50s. Chance of rain 60%. Friday, showers likely and a chance of thunderstorms. Highs in the upper 70s. Lows in the lower 60s. Chance of rain 70%. Saturday, partly cloudy. Highs in the upper 70s. Lows around 60. This is the NOAA Weather Radio KHA 53 in Rochester. Your source for official weather information across the Western Finger Lakes and the Genesee Valley. KHA 53 operates on a frequency of 162.40 MHz. The 4 a.m. weather at Rochester, it was cloudy. The temperature was 60 degrees Fahrenheit or 16 degrees Celsius, the dew point 54 and the relative humidity 80%. The wind was calm. The pressure was 29.86 inches and steady. Repeating at Rochester, it was cloudy, temperature 60 degrees. Around the region at 4 a.m. at Binghamton, it was clear, with a temperature of 54. It was partly cloudy, with a temperature of 55 at Toronto, 55 at Syracuse, and 52 at Watertown. It was mostly cloudy, with a temperature of 57 at Erie, 61 at Buffalo, and 52 at Elmira. At Niagara Falls, it was cloudy, with a temperature of 60. At Oswego, winds were south at 1 knot, with a temperature of 57 degrees. The Central Lake Ontario buoy winds were from the northwest at 4 knots. The forecast for the Genesee Valley and Northern Finger Lakes, including Rochester, Geneseo, Canandaigua, Newark, and Fairhaven. Today, partly sunny. Highs ranging from around 70 on the hilltops to the mid-70s across the lower elevations. Light northwest winds. Tonight, mostly cloudy. A chance of showers overnight. Lows ranging from the mid-50s inland to around 60 along the lake shore. Light south winds. Chance of rain 50%. Monday, showers. Highs ranging from the upper 60s inland to the lower 70s along the lake shore. Light winds. Chance of rain near 100%. Monday night, mostly cloudy. Showers likely in the evening, then a chance of showers overnight. Lows ranging from the mid-50s inland to around 60 along the lake shore. Light winds. Chance of rain 70%. Tuesday, becoming mostly sunny. Highs ranging from around 70 on the hilltops to the mid-70s across the lower elevations. Light winds, becoming northwest around 10 miles an hour. The forecast for the Southern Finger Lakes, including Pinyan, Seneca Falls, and Auburn. Today, partly to mostly sunny. Highs in the mid-70s. Light northwest winds. Tonight, mostly cloudy. A chance of showers overnight. Lows in the mid-50s. Light winds. Chance of rain 40%. Monday, showers, cool highs in the upper 60s.

light winds. Chance of rain near 100%. Monday night, cloudy. Showers likely in the evening, then a chance of showers overnight. Lows in the mid-50s. Light winds. Chance of rain 70%. Tuesday, partly sunny in the morning, then becoming mostly sunny. Highs in the lower 70s. Northwest winds 10 miles an hour or less. And now the extended forecast. Wednesday, partly cloudy. Highs in the upper 70s. Lows in the mid-50s. Thursday, showers likely and a chance of thunderstorms. Highs around 80. Lows in the upper 50s. Chance of rain 60%. Friday, showers likely and a chance of thunderstorms. Highs in the upper 70s. Lows in the lower 60s. Chance of rain 70%. Saturday, partly cloudy. Highs in the upper 70s. Lows around 60. 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KHA 53 operates on a frequency of 162.40 MHz. The 4 a.m. weather at Rochester, it was cloudy. The temperature was 60 degrees Fahrenheit or 16 degrees Celsius, the dew point 54 and the relative humidity 80%. The wind was calm. The pressure was 29.86 inches and steady. Repeating at Rochester, it was cloudy, temperature 60 degrees. Around the region at 4 a.m. at Binghamton, it was clear, with a temperature of 54. It was partly cloudy, with a temperature of 55 at Toronto, 55 at Syracuse, and 52 at Watertown. It was mostly cloudy, with a temperature of 57 at Erie, 61 at Buffalo, and 52 at Elmira. At Niagara Falls, it was cloudy, with a temperature of 60. At Oswego, winds were south at 1 knot, with a temperature of 57 degrees. The Central Lake Ontario buoy winds were from the northwest at 4 knots. The Rochester, New York climate summary for yesterday, June 20, 2026. Yesterday's high temperature was 73 degrees. Yesterday's low temperature was 57 degrees. No precipitation fell yesterday, which leaves the monthly total at 3.49 inches. The total precipitation for the year still stands at 22.41 inches. There were no heating degree days yesterday. This leaves the monthly total at 24. The yearly total since July 1st is 6,455. There were no cooling degree days yesterday. This leaves the monthly total at 83. The yearly total since January 1st is 122. Yesterday the maximum wind observed was 20 miles an hour from the west. The highest wind gust observed was 30 miles per hour from the northwest, which occurred at noon. Yesterday the average wind speed was 12 miles per hour. The record high for today is 100, which occurred in 1953, and the record low is 42, which occurred in 1968. Sunrise today is at 5:31 a.m. and sunset is at 8:54 p.m. The forecast for the Genesee Valley and Northern Finger Lakes, including Rochester, Geneseo, Canandaigua, Newark, and Fairhaven. Today, partly sunny. Highs ranging from around 70 on the hilltops to the mid-70s across the lower elevations. Light northwest winds. Tonight, mostly cloudy. A chance of showers overnight. Lows ranging from the mid-50s inland to around 60 along the lake shore. Light south winds. Chance of rain 50%. Monday, showers. Highs ranging from the upper 60s inland to the lower 70s along the lake shore. Light winds. Chance of rain near 100%. Monday night, mostly cloudy. Showers likely in the evening, then a chance of showers overnight. Lows ranging from the mid-50s inland to around 60 along the lake shore. Light winds. Chance of rain 70%. Tuesday, becoming mostly sunny. Highs ranging from around 70 on the hilltops to the mid-70s across the lower elevations. Light winds, becoming northwest around 10 miles an hour. The forecast for the Southern Finger Lakes, including Tinian, Seneca Falls, and Auburn. Today, partly to mostly sunny. Highs in the mid-70s. Light northwest winds. Tonight, mostly cloudy. A chance of showers overnight.
Lows in the mid-50s. Light winds. Chance of rain 40%. Monday, showers, cool highs in the upper 60s. Light winds. Chance of rain near 100%. Monday night, cloudy. Showers likely in the evening, then a chance of showers overnight. Lows in the mid-50s. Light winds. Chance of rain 70%. Tuesday, partly sunny in the morning, then becoming mostly sunny. Highs in the lower 70s. Northwest winds 10 miles an hour or less. And now the extended forecast. Wednesday, partly cloudy. Highs in the upper 70s. Lows in the mid-50s. Thursday, showers likely and a chance of thunderstorms. Highs around 80. Lows in the upper 50s. Chance of rain 60%. Friday, showers likely and a chance of thunderstorms. Highs in the upper 70s. Lows in the lower 60s. Chance of rain 70%. Saturday, partly cloudy. Highs in the upper 70s. Lows around 60. 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KHA 53 operates on a frequency of 162.40 MHz. The 4 a.m. weather at Rochester, it was cloudy. The temperature was 60 degrees Fahrenheit or 16 degrees Celsius, the dew point 54 and the relative humidity 80%. The wind was calm. The pressure was 29.86 inches and steady. Repeating at Rochester, it was cloudy, temperature 60 degrees. Around the region at 4 a.m. at Binghamton, it was clear, with a temperature of 54. It was partly cloudy, with a temperature of 55 at Toronto, 55 at Syracuse, and 52 at Watertown. It was mostly cloudy, with a temperature of 57 at Erie, 61 at Buffalo, and 52 at Elmira. At Niagara Falls, it was cloudy, with a temperature of 60. At Oswego, winds were south at 1 knot, with a temperature of 57 degrees. The Central Lake Ontario buoy winds were from the northwest at 4 knots. The forecast for the Genesee Valley and Northern Finger Lakes, including Rochester, Geneseo, Canandaigua, Newark, and Fairhaven. Today, partly sunny. Highs ranging from around 70 on the hilltops to the mid-70s across the lower elevations. Light northwest winds. Tonight, mostly cloudy. A chance of showers overnight. Lows ranging from the mid-50s inland to around 60 along the lake shore. Light south winds. Chance of rain 50%. Monday, showers. Highs ranging from the upper 60s inland to the lower 70s along the lake shore. Light winds. Chance of rain near 100%. Monday night, mostly cloudy. Showers likely in the evening, then a chance of showers overnight. Lows ranging from the mid-50s inland to around 60 along the lake shore. Light winds. Chance of rain 70%. Tuesday, becoming mostly sunny. Highs ranging from around 70 on the hilltops to the mid-70s across the lower elevations. Light winds, becoming northwest around 10 miles an hour. The forecast for the Southern Finger Lakes, including Pinyan, Seneca Falls, and Auburn. Today, partly to mostly sunny. Highs in the mid-70s. Light northwest winds. Tonight, mostly cloudy. A chance of showers overnight. Lows in the mid-50s. Light winds. Chance of rain 40%. Monday, showers, cool highs in the upper 60s. Light winds. Chance of rain near 100%. Monday night, cloudy. Showers likely in the evening, then a chance of showers overnight. Lows in the mid-50s. Light winds. Chance of rain 70%. Tuesday, partly sunny in the morning, then becoming mostly sunny. Highs in the lower 70s. Northwest winds 10 miles an hour or less. And now the extended forecast. Wednesday, partly cloudy. Highs in the upper 70s. Lows in the mid-50s. Thursday, showers likely and a chance of thunderstorms. Highs around 80. Lows in the upper 50s. Chance of rain 60%. Friday, showers likely and a chance of thunderstorms. Highs in the upper 70s.
Lows in the lower 60s.

chance of rain 70%. Saturday, partly cloudy. Highs in the upper 70s. Lows around 60. This is the NOAA Weather Radio KHA 53 in Rochester. Your source for official weather information across the Western Finger Lakes and the Genesee Valley. KHA 53 operates on a frequency of 162.40 MHz. The 4 a.m. weather at Rochester, it was cloudy. The temperature was 60 degrees Fahrenheit or 16 degrees Celsius, the dew point 54 and the relative humidity 80%. The wind was calm. The pressure was 29.86 inches and steady. Repeating at Rochester, it was cloudy, temperature 60 degrees. Around the region at 4 a.m. at Binghamton, it was clear, with a temperature of 54. It was partly cloudy, with a temperature of 55 at Toronto, 55 at Syracuse, and 52 at Watertown. It was mostly cloudy, with a temperature of 57 at Erie, 61 at Buffalo, and 52 at Elmira. At Niagara Falls, it was cloudy, with a temperature of 60. At Oswego, winds were south at 1 knot, with a temperature of 57 degrees. The Central Lake Ontario buoy winds were from the northwest at 4 knots. The forecast for the Genesee Valley and Northern Finger Lakes, including Rochester, Geneseo, Canandaigua, Newark, and Fairhaven. Today, partly sunny. Highs ranging from around 70 on the hilltops to the mid-70s across the lower elevations. Light northwest winds. Tonight, mostly cloudy. A chance of showers overnight. Lows ranging from the mid-50s inland to around 60 along the lake shore. Light south winds. Chance of rain 50%. Monday, showers. Highs ranging from the upper 60s inland to the lower 70s along the lake shore. Light winds. Chance of rain near 100%. Monday night, mostly cloudy. Showers likely in the evening, then a chance of showers overnight. Lows ranging from the mid-50s inland to around 60 along the lake shore. Light winds. Chance of rain 70%. Tuesday, becoming mostly sunny. Highs ranging from around 70 on the hilltops to the mid-70s across the lower elevations. Light winds, becoming northwest around 10 miles an hour. The forecast for the Southern Finger Lakes, including Tinian, Seneca Falls, and Auburn. Today, partly to mostly sunny. Highs in the mid-70s. Light northwest winds. Tonight, mostly cloudy. A chance of showers overnight. Lows in the mid-50s. Light winds. Chance of rain 40%. Monday, showers, cool highs in the upper 60s. Light winds. Chance of rain near 100%. Monday night, cloudy. Showers likely in the evening, then a chance of showers overnight. Lows in the mid-50s. Light winds. Chance of rain 70%. Tuesday, partly sunny in the morning, then becoming mostly sunny. Highs in the lower 70s. Northwest winds 10 miles an hour or less. And now the extended forecast. Wednesday, partly cloudy. Highs in the upper 70s. Lows in the mid-50s. Thursday, showers likely and a chance of thunderstorms. Highs around 80. Lows in the upper 50s. Chance of rain 60%. Friday, showers likely and a chance of thunderstorms. Highs in the upper 70s. Lows in the lower 60s. Chance of rain 70%. Saturday, partly cloudy. Highs in the upper 70s. Lows around 60. This is the NOAA Weather Radio KHA 53 in Rochester. Your source for official weather information across the Western Finger Lakes and the Genesee Valley. KHA 53 operates on a frequency of 162.40 MHz. The 4 a.m. weather at Rochester, it was cloudy. The temperature was 60 degrees Fahrenheit or 16 degrees Celsius, the dew point 54 and the relative humidity 80%. The wind was calm. The pressure was 29.86 inches and steady. Repeating at Rochester, it was cloudy, temperature 60 degrees. Around the region at 4 a.m. at Binghamton, it was clear, with a temperature of 54. It was partly cloudy, with a temperature of 55 at Toronto, 55 at Syracuse, and 52 at Watertown. It was mostly cloudy, with a temperature

of 57 at Erie, 61 at Buffalo, and 52 at Elmira. At Niagara Falls, it was cloudy, with a temperature of 60. At Oswego, winds were south at 1 knot, with a temperature of 57 degrees. The Central Lake Ontario buoy winds were from the northwest at 4 knots. The forecast for the Genesee Valley and Northern Finger Lakes, including Rochester, Geneseo, Canandaigua, Newark, and Fairhaven. Today, partly sunny. Highs ranging from around 70 on the hilltops to the mid-70s across the lower elevations. Light northwest winds. Tonight, mostly cloudy. A chance of showers overnight. Lows ranging from the mid-50s inland to around 60 along the lake shore. Light south winds. Chance of rain 50%. Monday, showers. Highs ranging from the upper 60s inland to the lower 70s along the lake shore. Light winds. Chance of rain near 100%. Monday night, mostly cloudy. Showers likely in the evening, then a chance of showers overnight. Lows ranging from the mid-50s inland to around 60 along the lake shore. Light winds. Chance of rain 70%. Tuesday, becoming mostly sunny. Highs ranging from around 70 on the hilltops to the mid-70s across the lower elevations. Light winds, becoming northwest around 10 miles an hour. The forecast for the Southern Finger Lakes, including Tinian, Seneca Falls, and Auburn. Today, partly to mostly sunny. Highs in the mid-70s. Light northwest winds. Tonight, mostly cloudy. A chance of showers overnight. Lows in the mid-50s. Light winds. Chance of rain 40%. Monday, showers, cool highs in the upper 60s. Light winds. Chance of rain near 100%. Monday night, cloudy. Showers likely in the evening, then a chance of showers overnight. Lows in the mid-50s. Light winds. Chance of rain 70%. Tuesday, partly sunny in the morning, then becoming mostly sunny. Highs in the lower 70s. Northwest winds 10 miles an hour or less. And now the extended forecast. Wednesday, partly cloudy. Highs in the upper 70s. Lows in the mid-50s. Thursday, showers likely and a chance of thunderstorms. Highs around 80. Lows in the upper 50s. Chance of rain 60%. Friday, showers likely and a chance of thunderstorms. Highs in the upper 70s. Lows in the lower 60s. Chance of rain 70%. Saturday, partly cloudy. Highs in the upper 70s. Lows around 60. Open Lake Forecast, 4, the Niagara River to Hamlin Beach beyond 5 miles from shore. Today, west winds 5 to 10 knots becoming southwest. Waves 1 foot or less. Tonight, southwest winds 10 knots or less becoming southeast. Waves 1 foot or less. Monday, southeast winds 10 knots or less becoming northeast. Showers likely. Waves 1 foot or less. Monday night, northeast winds 5 to 10 knots becoming northwest. A chance of showers in the evening. Waves 1 foot or less. Tuesday, northwest winds 5 to 10 knots. Waves 2 feet or less. Wednesday, west winds less than 10 knots becoming south. Waves 1 foot or less. Thursday, southeast winds 10 knots or less becoming south. A chance of showers. Waves 1 foot or less. Open Lake Forecast, 4, Hamlin Beach to Mexico Bay beyond 5 miles from shore. Today, west winds 5 to 15 knots. Waves 2 feet or less. Tonight, west winds 10 knots or less becoming south. Waves 1 foot or less. Monday, south winds 5 to 10 knots becoming east. Showers. Waves 1 foot or less. Monday night, northeast winds 10 knots or less becoming northwest. Showers likely in the evening. Waves 1 foot or less. Tuesday, northwest winds 5 to 15 knots. Waves 2 feet or less. Wednesday, west winds 10 knots or less becoming south. Waves 1 foot or less. Thursday, southeast winds 10 knots or less becoming south. A chance of showers during the day, then showers likely Thursday night. Waves 1 foot or less.

Winds. Tonight, mostly cloudy. A chance of showers overnight. Lows ranging from the mid-50s inland to around 60 along the lake shore. Light south winds. Chance of rain 50%. Monday, showers. Highs ranging from the upper 60s inland to the lower 70s along the lake shore. Light winds. Chance of rain near 100%. Monday night, mostly cloudy. Showers likely in the evening, then a chance of showers overnight. Lows ranging from the mid-50s inland to around 60 along the lake shore. Light winds. Chance of rain 70%. Tuesday, becoming mostly sunny. Highs ranging from around 70 on the hilltops to the mid-70s across the lower elevations. Light winds, becoming northwest around 10 miles an hour. The forecast for the Southern Finger Lakes, including Pinyan, Seneca Falls, and Auburn. Today, partly to mostly sunny. Highs in the mid-70s. Light northwest winds. Tonight, mostly cloudy. A chance of showers overnight. Lows in the mid-50s. Light winds. Chance of rain 40%. Monday, showers, cool times in the upper 60s. Light winds. Chance of rain near 100%. Monday night, cloudy. Showers likely in the evening, then a chance of showers overnight. Lows in the mid-50s. Light winds. Chance of rain 70%. Tuesday, partly sunny in the morning, then becoming mostly sunny. Highs in the lower 70s. Northwest winds 10 miles an hour or less. And now the extended forecast. Wednesday, partly cloudy. Highs in the upper 70s. Lows in the mid-50s. Thursday, showers likely and a chance of thunderstorms. Highs around 80. Lows in the upper 50s. Chance of rain 60%. Friday, showers likely and a chance of thunderstorms. Highs in the upper 70s. Lows in the lower 60s. Chance of rain 70%. Saturday, partly cloudy. Highs in the upper 70s. Lows around 60. The Rochester, New York climate summary for yesterday, June 20th, 2026. Yesterday's high temperature was 73 degrees. Yesterday's low temperature was 57 degrees. No precipitation fell yesterday, which leaves the monthly total at 3.49 inches. The total precipitation for the year still stands at 22.41 inches. There were no heating degree days yesterday. This leaves the monthly total at 24. The yearly total since July 1st is 6,455. There were no cooling degree days yesterday. This leaves the monthly total at 83. The yearly total since January 1st is 122. Yesterday the maximum wind observed was 20 miles an hour from the west. The highest wind gust observed was 30 miles per hour from the northwest, which occurred at noon. Yesterday the average wind speed was 12 miles per hour. The record high for today is 100, which occurred in 1953, and the record low is 42, which occurred in 1968. Sunrise today is at 5:31 a.m. and sunset is at 8:54 p.m. This is the NOAA Weather Radio KHA 53 in Rochester. Your source for official weather information across the Western Finger Lakes and the Genesee Valley. KHA 53 operates on a frequency of 162.40 MHz. The 5 a.m. weather at Rochester, it was mostly cloudy. The temperature was 60 degrees Fahrenheit or 16 degrees Celsius, the dew point 55 and the relative humidity 83%. The wind was west at 5 miles an hour. The pressure was 29.88 inches and rising. Repeating at Rochester, it was mostly cloudy, temperature 60 degrees. Around the region at 5 a.m. at Watertown, it was clear, with a temperature of 51. It was partly cloudy, with a temperature of 58 at Erie, 54 at Toronto, 55 at Syracuse, and 51 at Elmira. It was mostly cloudy, with a temperature of 59 at Buffalo, and 55 at Binghamton. At Niagara Falls, it was cloudy, with a temperature of 59. At Oswego, winds were south at 3 knots, with a temperature of 57 degrees. The Central Lake Ontario buoy winds were west at 6 knots, with a temperature of 54 degrees, and the waves were 0 feet. The forecast for the Genesee Valley and Northern Finger Lakes

on 60 along the lake shore. Light winds. Chance of rain 70%. Tuesday, becoming mostly sunny. Highs ranging from around 70 on the hilltops to the mid-70s across the lower elevations. Light winds, becoming northwest around 10 miles an hour. The forecast for the Southern Finger Lakes, including Tinian, Seneca Falls, and Auburn. Today, partly to mostly sunny. Highs in the mid-70s. Light northwest winds. Tonight, mostly cloudy. A chance of showers overnight. Lows in the mid-50s. Light winds. Chance of rain 40%. Monday, showers, cool highs in the upper 60s. Light winds. Chance of rain near 100%. Monday night, cloudy. Showers likely in the evening, then a chance of showers overnight. Lows in the mid-50s. Light winds. Chance of rain 70%. Tuesday, partly sunny in the morning, then becoming mostly sunny. Highs in the lower 70s. Northwest winds 10 miles an hour or less. And now the extended forecast. Wednesday, partly cloudy. Highs in the upper 70s. Lows in the mid-50s. Thursday, showers likely and a chance of thunderstorms. Highs around 80. Lows in the upper 50s. Chance of rain 60%. Friday, showers likely and a chance of thunderstorms. Highs in the upper 70s. Lows in the lower 60s. Chance of rain 70%. Saturday, partly cloudy. Highs in the upper 70s. Lows around 60. This is the NOAA Weather Radio KHA 53 in Rochester. Your source for official weather information across the Western Finger Lakes and the Genesee Valley. KHA 53 operates on a frequency of 162.40 MHz. The 5 a.m. weather at Rochester, it was mostly cloudy. The temperature was 60 degrees Fahrenheit or 16 degrees Celsius, the dew point 55 and the relative humidity 83%. The wind was west at 5 miles an hour. The pressure was 29.88 inches and rising. Repeating at Rochester, it was mostly cloudy, temperature 60 degrees. Around the region at 5 a.m. at Watertown, it was clear, with a temperature of 51. It was partly cloudy, with a temperature of 58 at Erie, 54 at Toronto, 55 at Syracuse, and 51 at Elmira. It was mostly cloudy, with a temperature of 59 at Buffalo, and 55 at Binghamton. At Niagara Falls, it was cloudy, with a temperature of 59. At Oswego, winds were south at 3 knots, with a temperature of 57 degrees. The Central Lake Ontario buoy winds were west at 6 knots, with a temperature of 54 degrees, and the waves were 0 feet. The forecast for the Genesee Valley and Northern Finger Lakes, including Rochester, Geneseo, Canandaigua, Newark, and Fairhaven. Today, partly sunny. Highs ranging from around 70 on the hilltops to the mid-70s across the lower elevations. Light northwest winds. Tonight, mostly cloudy. A chance of showers overnight. Lows ranging from the mid-50s inland to around 60 along the lake shore. Light south winds. Chance of rain 50%. Monday, showers. Highs ranging from the upper 60s inland to the lower 70s along the lake shore. Light winds. Chance of rain near 100%. Monday night, mostly cloudy. Showers likely in the evening, then a chance of showers overnight. Lows ranging from the mid-50s inland to around 60 along the lake shore. Light winds. Chance of rain 70%. Tuesday, becoming mostly sunny. Highs ranging from around 70 on the hilltops to the mid-70s across the lower elevations. Light winds, becoming northwest around 10 miles an hour. The forecast for the Southern Finger Lakes, including Tinian, Seneca Falls, and Auburn. Today, partly to mostly sunny. Highs in the mid-70s. Light northwest winds. Tonight, mostly cloudy. A chance of showers overnight. Lows in the mid-50s. Light winds. Chance of rain 40%. Monday, showers, cool highs in the upper 60s. Light winds. Chance of rain near 100%. Monday night, cloudy. Showers likely in the evening, then a chance of showers overnight. Lows in the mid-50s.

light winds. Chance of rain 70%. Tuesday, partly sunny in the morning, then becoming mostly sunny. Highs in the lower 70s. Northwest winds 10 miles an hour or less. And now the extended forecast. Wednesday, partly cloudy. Highs in the upper 70s. Lows in the mid 50s. Thursday, showers likely and a chance of thunderstorms. Highs around 80. Lows in the upper 50s. Chance of rain 60%. Friday, showers likely and a chance of thunderstorms. Highs in the upper 70s. Lows in the lower 60s. Chance of rain 70%. Saturday, partly cloudy. Highs in the upper 70s. Lows around 60. This is the NOAA Weather Radio KHA 53 in Rochester. Your source for official weather information across the Western Finger Lakes and the Genesee Valley. KHA 53 operates on a frequency of 162.40 MHz. The 5 a.m. weather at Rochester, it was mostly cloudy. The temperature was 60 degrees Fahrenheit or 16 degrees Celsius, the dew point 55 and the relative humidity 83%. The wind was west at 5 miles an hour. The pressure was 29.88 inches and rising. Repeating at Rochester, it was mostly cloudy, temperature 60 degrees. Around the region at 5 a.m. at Watertown, it was clear, with a temperature of 51. It was partly cloudy, with a temperature of 58 at Erie, 54 at Toronto, 55 at Syracuse, and 51 at Elmira. It was mostly cloudy, with a temperature of 59 at Buffalo, and 55 at Binghamton. At Niagara Falls, it was cloudy, with a temperature of 59. At Oswego, winds were south at 3 knots, with a temperature of 57 degrees. The Central Lake Ontario buoy winds were west at 6 knots, with a temperature of 54 degrees, and the waves were 0 feet. The forecast for the Genesee Valley and Northern Finger Lakes, including Rochester, Geneseo, Canandaigua, Newark, and Fairhaven. Today, partly sunny. Highs ranging from around 70 on the hilltops to the mid-70s across the lower elevations. Light northwest winds. Tonight, mostly cloudy. A chance of showers overnight. Lows ranging from the mid-50s inland to around 60 along the lake shore. Light south winds. Chance of rain 50%. Monday, showers. Highs ranging from the upper 60s inland to the lower 70s along the lake shore. Light winds. Chance of rain near 100%. Monday night, mostly cloudy. Showers likely in the evening, then a chance of showers overnight. Lows ranging from the mid-50s inland to around 60 along the lake shore. Light winds. Chance of rain 70%. Tuesday, becoming mostly sunny. Highs ranging from around 70 on the hilltops to the mid-70s across the lower elevations. Light winds, becoming northwest around 10 miles an hour. The forecast for the Southern Finger Lakes, including Pinyan, Seneca Falls, and Auburn. Today, partly to mostly sunny. Highs in the mid-70s. Light northwest winds. Tonight, mostly cloudy. A chance of showers overnight. Lows in the mid-50s. Light winds. Chance of rain 40%. Monday, showers, cool highs in the upper 60s. Light winds. Chance of rain near 100%. Monday night, cloudy. Showers likely in the evening, then a chance of showers overnight. Lows in the mid-50s. Light winds. Chance of rain 70%. Tuesday, partly sunny in the morning, then becoming mostly sunny. Highs in the lower 70s. Northwest winds 10 miles an hour or less. And now the extended forecast. Wednesday, partly cloudy. Highs in the upper 70s. Lows in the mid-50s. Thursday, showers likely and a chance of thunderstorms. Highs around 80. Lows in the upper 50s. Chance of rain 60%. Friday, showers likely and a chance of thunderstorms. Highs in the upper 70s. Lows in the lower 60s. Chance of rain 70%. Saturday, partly cloudy. Highs in the upper 70s. Lows around 60. This is the NOAA Weather Radio KHA 53 in Rochester. Your source for official weather.

information across the Western Finger Lakes in the Genesee Valley. KHA 53 operates on a frequency of 162.40 MHz. The 5 a.m. weather at Rochester, it was mostly cloudy. The temperature was 60 degrees Fahrenheit or 16 degrees Celsius, the dew point 55 and the relative humidity 83%. The wind was west at 5 miles an hour. The pressure was 29.88 inches and rising. Repeating at Rochester, it was mostly cloudy, temperature 60 degrees. Around the region at 5 a.m. at Watertown, it was clear, with a temperature of 51. It was partly cloudy, with a temperature of 58 at Erie, 54 at Toronto, 55 at Syracuse, and 51 at Elmira. It was mostly cloudy, with a temperature of 59 at Buffalo, and 55 at Binghamton. At Niagara Falls, it was cloudy, with a temperature of 59. At Oswego, winds were south at 3 knots, with a temperature of 57 degrees. The Central Lake Ontario buoy winds were west at 6 knots, with a temperature of 54 degrees, and the waves were 0 feet. The forecast for the Genesee Valley and Northern Finger Lakes, including Rochester, Geneseo, Canandaigua, Newark, and Fairhaven. Today, partly sunny. Highs ranging from around 70 on the hilltops to the mid-70s across the lower elevations. Light northwest winds. Tonight, mostly cloudy. A chance of showers overnight. Lows ranging from the mid-50s inland to around 60 along the lake shore. Light south winds. Chance of rain 50%. Monday, showers. Highs ranging from the upper 60s inland to the lower 70s along the lake shore. Light winds. Chance of rain near 100%. Monday night, mostly cloudy. Showers likely in the evening, then a chance of showers overnight. Lows ranging from the mid-50s inland to around 60 along the lake shore. Light winds. Chance of rain 70%. Tuesday, becoming mostly sunny. Highs ranging from around 70 on the hilltops to the mid-70s across the lower elevations. Light winds, becoming northwest around 10 miles an hour. The forecast for the Southern Finger Lakes, including Tinian, Seneca Falls, and Auburn. Today, partly to mostly sunny. Highs in the mid-70s. Light northwest winds. Tonight, mostly cloudy. A chance of showers overnight. Lows in the mid-50s. Light winds. Chance of rain 40%. Monday, showers, cool highs in the upper 60s. Light winds. Chance of rain near 100%. Monday night, cloudy. Showers likely in the evening, then a chance of showers overnight. Lows in the mid-50s. Light winds. Chance of rain 70%. Tuesday, partly sunny in the morning, then becoming mostly sunny. Highs in the lower 70s. Northwest winds 10 miles an hour or less. And now the extended forecast. Wednesday, partly cloudy. Highs in the upper 70s. Lows in the mid-50s. Thursday, showers likely and a chance of thunderstorms. Highs around 80. Lows in the upper 50s. Chance of rain 60%. Friday, showers likely and a chance of thunderstorms. Highs in the upper 70s. Lows in the lower 60s. Chance of rain 70%. Saturday, partly cloudy. Highs in the upper 70s. Lows around 60. The Nearshore Marine Forecast, for the Niagara River to Hamelin Beach along Lake Ontario. Today, west winds 10 knots or less. Mostly sunny. Waves 1 foot or less. Tonight, west winds less than 10 knots. A chance of showers overnight. Waves 1 foot or less. Monday, south winds 10 knots or less becoming northeast. Showers likely. Waves 1 foot or less. Monday night, northeast winds 5 to 10 knots becoming northwest. A chance of showers in the evening. Waves 1 foot or less. Monday night, northeast winds 5 to 10 knots becoming northwest. A chance of showers in the evening. Waves 1 foot or less. Tuesday, northwest winds 5 to 10 knots becoming west. Partly cloudy. Waves 2 feet or less. Wednesday, west winds less than 10 knots becoming south. Partly to mostly cloudy. Waves 1 foot

or less. Thursday, southeast winds 10 knots or less becoming south. A chance of showers. Waves 1 foot or less. The Nearshore Marine Forecast, 4, Helen Beach to Mexico Bay. Today, west winds 5 to 10 knots. Mostly sunny. Waves 1 foot or less. Tonight, west winds less than 10 knots. Mostly cloudy. Waves 1 foot or less. Monday, south winds 10 knots or less becoming east. Showers. Waves 1 foot or less. Monday night, northeast winds 10 knots or less becoming northwest. Showers likely in the evening. Waves 1 foot or less. Tuesday, northwest winds 5 to 10 knots becoming west. Partly cloudy. Waves 2 feet or less. Wednesday, west winds 10 knots or less becoming south. Partly to mostly cloudy. Waves 1 foot or less. Thursday, southeast winds 10 knots or less becoming south. A chance of showers and thunderstorms during the day, then showers likely with a chance of thunderstorms Thursday night. Waves 1 foot or less. Winds and waves higher and near thunderstorms. The water temperature off Rochester is 62 degrees. This is the NOAA Weather Radio KHA 53 in Rochester. Your source for official weather information across the Western Finger Lakes and the Genesee Valley. KHA 53 operates on a frequency of 162.40 MHz. The 5 a.m. weather at Rochester, it was mostly cloudy. The temperature was 60 degrees Fahrenheit or 16 degrees Celsius, the dew point 55 and the relative humidity 83%. The wind was west at 5 miles an hour. The pressure was 29.88 inches and rising. Repeating at Rochester, it was mostly cloudy, temperature 60 degrees. Around the region at 5 a.m. at Watertown, it was clear, with a temperature of 51. It was partly cloudy, with a temperature of 58 at Erie, 54 at Toronto, 55 at Syracuse, and 51 at Elmira. It was mostly cloudy, with a temperature of 59 at Buffalo, and 55 at Binghamton. At Niagara Falls, it was cloudy, with a temperature of 59. At Oswego, winds were south at 3 knots, with a temperature of 57 degrees. The Central Lake Ontario buoy winds were west at 6 knots, with a temperature of 54 degrees, and the waves were 0 feet. The forecast for the Genesee Valley and Northern Finger Lakes, including Rochester, Geneseo, Canandaigua, Newark, and Fairhaven. Today, partly sunny. Highs ranging from around 70 on the hilltops to the mid-70s across the lower elevations. Light northwest winds. Tonight, mostly cloudy. A chance of showers overnight. Lows ranging from the mid-50s inland to around 60 along the lake shore. Light south winds. Chance of rain 50%. Monday, showers. Highs ranging from the upper 60s inland to the lower 70s along the lake shore. Light winds. Chance of rain near 100%. Monday night, mostly cloudy. Showers likely in the evening, then a chance of showers overnight. Lows ranging from the mid-50s inland to around 60 along the lake shore. Light winds. Chance of rain 70%. Tuesday, becoming mostly sunny. Highs ranging from around 70 on the hilltops to the mid-70s across the lower elevations. Light winds, becoming northwest around 10 miles an hour. The forecast for the Southern Finger Lakes, including Pinyan, Seneca Falls, and Auburn. Today, partly to mostly sunny. Highs in the mid-70s. Light northwest winds. Tonight, mostly cloudy. A chance of showers overnight. Lows in the mid-50s. Light winds. Chance of rain 40%. Monday, showers, cool highs in the upper 60s. Light winds. Chance of rain near 100%. Monday night, cloudy. Showers likely in the evening, then a chance of showers overnight. Lows in the mid-50s. Light winds. Chance of rain 70%. Tuesday, partly sunny in the morning, then becoming mostly sunny. Highs in the lower 70s. Northwest winds 10 miles an hour or less. And now the extended forecast. Wednesday, partly cloudy. Highs in the upper 70s. Lows in the mid-50s.
Thursday, showers likely and a chance of thunderstorms. Highs around 80. Lows in the upper 50s. Chance of rain 60%. Friday, showers likely and a chance of thunderstorms. Highs in the upper 70s. Lows in the lower 60s. Chance of rain 70%. Saturday, partly cloudy. Highs in the upper 70s. Lows around 60. This is the NOAA Weather Radio KHA 53 in Rochester. Your source for official weather information across the Western Finger Lakes and the Genesee Valley. KHA 53 operates on a frequency of 162.40 MHz. The 5 a.m. weather at Rochester, it was mostly cloudy. The temperature was 60 degrees Fahrenheit or 16 degrees Celsius, the dew point 55 and the relative humidity 83%. The wind was west at 5 miles an hour. The pressure was 29.88 inches and rising. Repeating at Rochester, it was mostly cloudy, temperature 60 degrees. Around the region at 5 a.m. in Watertown, it was clear, with a temperature of 51. It was partly cloudy, with a temperature of 58 at Erie, 54 at Toronto, 55 at Syracuse, and 51 at Elmira. It was mostly cloudy, with a temperature of 59 at Buffalo, and 55 at Binghamton. At Niagara Falls, it was cloudy, with a temperature of 59. At Oswego, winds were south at 3 knots, with a temperature of 57 degrees. The Central Lake Ontario buoy winds were west at 6 knots, with a temperature of 54 degrees, and the waves were 0 feet. The forecast for the Genesee Valley and Northern Finger Lakes, including Rochester, Geneseo, Canandaigua, Newark, and Fairhaven. Today, partly sunny. Highs ranging from around 70 on the hilltops to the mid-70s across the lower elevations. Light northwest winds. Tonight, mostly cloudy. A chance of showers overnight. Lows ranging from the mid-50s inland to around 60 along the lake shore. Light south winds. Chance of rain 50%. Monday, showers. Highs ranging from the upper 60s inland to the lower 70s along the lake shore. Light winds. Chance of rain near 100%. Monday night, mostly cloudy. Showers likely in the evening, then a chance of showers overnight. Lows ranging from the mid-50s inland to around 60 along the lake shore. Light winds. Chance of rain 70%. Tuesday, becoming mostly sunny. Highs ranging from around 70 on the hilltops to the mid-70s across the lower elevations. Light winds, becoming northwest around 10 miles an hour. The forecast for the Southern Finger Lakes, including Tinian, Seneca Falls, and Auburn. Today, partly to mostly sunny. Highs in the mid-70s. Light northwest winds. Tonight, mostly cloudy. A chance of showers overnight. Lows in the mid-50s. Light winds. Chance of rain 40%. Monday, showers, cool highs in the upper 60s. Light winds. Chance of rain near 100%. Monday night, cloudy. Showers likely in the evening, then a chance of showers overnight. Lows in the mid-50s. Light winds. Chance of rain 70%. Tuesday, partly sunny in the morning, then becoming mostly sunny. Highs in the lower 70s. Northwest winds 10 miles an hour or less. And now the extended forecast. Wednesday, partly cloudy. Highs in the upper 70s. Lows in the mid-50s. Thursday, showers likely and a chance of thunderstorms. Highs around 80. Lows in the upper 50s. Chance of rain 60%. Friday, showers likely and a chance of thunderstorms. Highs in the upper 70s. Lows in the lower 60s. Chance of rain 70%. Saturday, partly cloudy. Highs in the upper 70s. Lows around 60. This is the NOAA Weather Radio KHA 53 in Rochester. Your source for official weather information across the Western Finger Lakes and the Genesee Valley. KHA 53 operates on a frequency of 162.40 MHz. The 5 a.m. weather at Rochester, it was mostly cloudy. The temperature was 60 degrees Fahrenheit or 16 degrees Celsius, the dew point 55 and the relative humidity 83%.
The wind was west at 5 miles an hour.

the pressure was 29.88 inches and rising. Repeating at Rochester, it was mostly cloudy, temperature 60 degrees. Around the region at 5 a.m. in Watertown, it was clear, with a temperature of 51. It was partly cloudy, with a temperature of 58 at Erie, 54 at Toronto, 55 at Syracuse, and 51 at Elmira. It was mostly cloudy, with a temperature of 59 at Buffalo, and 55 at Binghamton. At Niagara Falls, it was cloudy, with a temperature of 59. At Oswego, winds were south at 3 knots, with a temperature of 57 degrees. The Central Lake Ontario buoy winds were west at 6 knots, with a temperature of 54 degrees, and the waves were 0 feet. The forecast for the Genesee Valley and Northern Finger Lakes, including Rochester, Geneseo, Canandaigua, Newark, and Fairhaven. Today, partly sunny. Highs ranging from around 70 on the hilltops to the mid-70s across the lower elevations. Light northwest winds. Tonight, mostly cloudy. A chance of showers overnight. Lows ranging from the mid-50s inland to around 60 along the lake shore. Light south winds. Chance of rain 50%. Monday, showers. Highs ranging from the upper 60s inland to the lower 70s along the lake shore. Light winds. Chance of rain near 100%. Monday night, mostly cloudy. Showers likely in the evening, then a chance of showers overnight. Lows ranging from the mid-50s inland to around 60 along the lake shore. Light winds. Chance of rain 70%. Tuesday, becoming mostly sunny. Highs ranging from around 70 on the hilltops to the mid-70s across the lower elevations. Light winds, becoming northwest around 10 miles an hour. The forecast for the Southern Finger Lakes, including Pinyan, Seneca Falls, and Auburn. Today, partly to mostly sunny. Highs in the mid-70s. Light northwest winds. Tonight, mostly cloudy. A chance of showers overnight. Lows in the mid-50s. Light winds. Chance of rain 40%. Monday, showers, cool times in the upper 60s. Light winds. Chance of rain near 100%. Monday night, cloudy. Showers likely in the evening, then a chance of showers overnight. Lows in the mid-50s. Light winds. Chance of rain 70%. Tuesday, partly sunny in the morning, then becoming mostly sunny. Highs in the lower 70s. Northwest winds 10 miles an hour or less. And now the extended forecast. Wednesday, partly cloudy. Highs in the upper 70s. Lows in the mid-50s. Thursday, showers likely and a chance of thunderstorms. Highs around 80. Lows in the upper 50s. Chance of rain 60%. Friday, showers likely and a chance of thunderstorms. Highs in the upper 70s. Lows in the lower 60s. Chance of rain 70%. Saturday, partly cloudy. Highs in the upper 70s. Lows around 60. The Rochester, New York climate summary for yesterday, June 20th, 2026. Yesterday's high temperature was 73 degrees. Yesterday's low temperature was 57 degrees. No precipitation fell yesterday, which leaves the monthly total at 3.49 inches. The total precipitation for the year still stands at 22.41 inches. There were no heating degree days yesterday. This leaves the monthly total at 24. The yearly total since July 1st is 6,455. There were no cooling degree days yesterday. This leaves the monthly total at 83. The yearly total since January 1st is 122. Yesterday the maximum wind observed was 20 miles an hour from the west. The highest wind gust observed was 30 miles per hour from the northwest, which occurred at noon. Yesterday the average wind speed was 12 miles per hour. The record high for today is 100, which occurred in 1953, and the record low is 42, which occurred in 1968. Sunrise today is at 5:31 a.m. and sunset is at 8:54 p.m. This is the NOAA Weather Radio KHA-53 in Rochester. Your source for official weather information across the Western Finger Lakes and the Genesee Valley. KHA-53 operates on a frequency of 162.40 MHz.
The 5 a.m. weather, Rochester, it was mostly cloudy. The temperature was 60 degrees Fahrenheit or 16 degrees Celsius, the dew point 55 and the relative humidity 83%. The wind was west at 5 miles an hour. The pressure was 29.88 inches and rising. Repeating at Rochester, it was mostly cloudy, temperature 60 degrees. Around the region at 5 a.m. in Watertown, it was clear, with a temperature of 51. It was partly cloudy, with a temperature of 58 at Erie, 54 at Toronto, 55 at Syracuse, and 51 at Elmira. It was mostly cloudy, with a temperature of 59 at Buffalo, and 55 at Binghamton. At Niagara Falls, it was cloudy, with a temperature of 59. At Oswego, winds were south at 3 knots, with a temperature of 57 degrees. The Central Lake Ontario buoy winds were west at 6 knots, with a temperature of 54 degrees, and the waves were 0 feet. The forecast for the Genesee Valley and Northern Finger Lakes, including Rochester, Geneseo, Canandaigua, Newark, and Fairhaven. Today, partly sunny. Highs ranging from around 70 on the hilltops to the mid-70s across the lower elevations. Light northwest winds. Tonight, mostly cloudy. A chance of showers overnight. Lows ranging from the mid-50s inland to around 60 along the lake shore. Light south winds. Chance of rain 50%. Monday, showers. Highs ranging from the upper 60s inland to the lower 70s along the lake shore. Light winds. Chance of rain near 100%. Monday night, mostly cloudy. Showers likely in the evening, then a chance of showers overnight. Lows ranging from the mid-50s inland to around 60 along the lake shore. Light winds. Chance of rain 70%. Tuesday, becoming mostly sunny. Highs ranging from around 70 on the hilltops to the mid-70s across the lower elevations. Light winds, becoming northwest around 10 miles an hour. The forecast for the Southern Finger Lakes, including Tinian, Seneca Falls, and Auburn. Today, partly to mostly sunny. Highs in the mid-70s. Light northwest winds. Tonight, mostly cloudy. A chance of showers overnight. Lows in the mid-50s. Light winds. Chance of rain 40%. Monday, showers, cool highs in the upper 60s. Light winds. Chance of rain near 100%. Monday night, cloudy. Showers likely in the evening, then a chance of showers overnight. Lows in the mid-50s. Light winds. Chance of rain 70%. Tuesday, partly sunny in the morning, then becoming mostly sunny. Highs in the lower 70s. Northwest winds 10 miles an hour or less. And now the extended forecast. Wednesday, partly cloudy. Highs in the upper 70s. Lows in the mid-50s. Thursday, showers likely and a chance of thunderstorms. Highs around 80. Lows in the upper 50s. Chance of rain 60%. Friday, showers likely and a chance of thunderstorms. Highs in the upper 70s. Lows in the lower 60s. Chance of rain 70%. Saturday, partly cloudy. Highs in the upper 70s. Lows around 60. 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Your source for official weather information across the Western Finger Lakes and the Genesee Valley. KHA 53 operates on a frequency of 162.40 MHz. The 5 a.m. weather at Rochester, it was mostly cloudy. The temperature was 60 degrees Fahrenheit or 16 degrees Celsius, the dew point 55 and the relative humidity 83%. The wind was west at 5 miles an hour. The pressure was 29.88 inches and rising. Repeating at Rochester, it was mostly cloudy, temperature 60 degrees. Around the region at 5 a.m. in Watertown, it was clear, with a temperature of 51. It was partly cloudy, with a temperature of 58 at Erie, 54 at Toronto, 55 at Syracuse, and 51 at Elmira. It was mostly cloudy, with a temperature of 59 at Buffalo, and 55 at Binghamton. At Niagara Falls, it was cloudy, with a temperature of 59. At Oswego, winds were south at 3 knots, with a temperature of 57 degrees.
The Central Lake Ontario buoy winds were west at 6 knots, with a temperature of 54 degrees.

and the waves were 0 feet. The forecast for the Genesee Valley and Northern Finger Lakes, including Rochester, Geneseo, Canandaigua, Newark, and Fairhaven. Today, partly sunny. Highs ranging from around 70 on the hilltops to the mid-70s across the lower elevations. Light northwest winds. Tonight, mostly cloudy. A chance of showers overnight. Lows ranging from the mid-50s inland to around 60 along the lake shore. Light south winds. Chance of rain 50%. Monday, showers. Highs ranging from the upper 60s inland to the lower 70s along the lake shore. Light winds. Chance of rain near 100%. Monday night, mostly cloudy. Showers likely in the evening, then a chance of showers overnight. Lows ranging from the mid-50s inland to around 60 along the lake shore. Light winds. Chance of rain 70%. Tuesday, becoming mostly sunny. Highs ranging from around 70 on the hilltops to the mid-70s across the lower elevations. Light winds, becoming northwest around 10 miles an hour. The forecast for the Southern Finger Lakes, including Pinyan, Seneca Falls, and Auburn. Today, partly to mostly sunny. Highs in the mid-70s. Light northwest winds. Tonight, mostly cloudy. A chance of showers overnight. Lows in the mid-50s. Light winds. Chance of rain 40%. Monday, showers, cool highs in the upper 60s. Light winds. Chance of rain near 100%. Monday night, cloudy. Showers likely in the evening, then a chance of showers overnight. Lows in the mid-50s. Light winds. Chance of rain 70%. Tuesday, partly sunny in the morning, then becoming mostly sunny. Highs in the lower 70s. Northwest winds 10 miles an hour or less. And now the extended forecast. Wednesday, partly cloudy. Highs in the upper 70s. Lows in the mid-50s. Thursday, showers likely and a chance of thunderstorms. Highs around 80. Lows in the upper 50s. Chance of rain 60%. Friday, showers likely and a chance of thunderstorms. Highs in the upper 70s. Lows in the lower 60s. Chance of rain 70%. Saturday, partly cloudy. Highs in the upper 70s. Lows around 60. This is the NOAA Weather Radio KHA 53 in Rochester. Your source for official weather information across the Western Finger Lakes and the Genesee Valley. KHA 53 operates on a frequency of 162.40 MHz. The 5 a.m. weather at Rochester, it was mostly cloudy. The temperature was 60 degrees Fahrenheit or 16 degrees Celsius, the dew point 55 and the relative humidity 83%. The wind was west at 5 miles an hour. The pressure was 29.88 inches and rising. Repeating at Rochester, it was mostly cloudy, temperature 60 degrees. Around the region at 5 a.m. at Watertown, it was clear, with a temperature of 51. It was partly cloudy, with a temperature of 58 at Erie, 54 at Toronto, 55 at Syracuse, and 51 at Elmira. It was mostly cloudy, with a temperature of 59 at Buffalo, and 55 at Binghamton. At Niagara Falls, it was cloudy, with a temperature of 59. At Oswego, winds were south at 3 knots, with a temperature of 57 degrees. The Central Lake Ontario buoy winds were west at 6 knots, with a temperature of 54 degrees, and the waves were 0 feet. The forecast for the Genesee Valley and Northern Finger Lakes, including Rochester, Geneseo, Canandaigua, Newark, and Fairhaven. Today, partly sunny. Highs ranging from around 70 on the hilltops to the mid-70s across the lower elevations. Light northwest winds. Tonight, mostly cloudy. A chance of showers overnight. Lows ranging from the mid-50s inland to around 60 along the lake shore. Light south winds. Chance of rain 50%. Monday, showers. Highs ranging from the upper 60s inland to the lower 70s along the lake shore. Light winds. Chance of rain near 100%. Monday night, mostly cloudy. Showers likely in the evening, then a chance of showers overnight. Lows ranging from the mid-50s inland to around 60 along the lake shore. Light winds.

chance of rain 70%. Tuesday, becoming mostly sunny. Highs ranging from around 70 on the hilltops to the mid-70s across the lower elevations. Light winds, becoming northwest around 10 miles an hour. The forecast for the southern Finger Lakes, including Pinyan, Seneca Falls, and Auburn. Today, partly to mostly sunny. Highs in the mid-70s. Light northwest winds. Tonight, mostly cloudy. A chance of showers overnight. Lows in the mid-50s. Light winds. Chance of rain 40%. Monday, showers, cool highs in the upper 60s. Light winds. Chance of rain near 100%. Monday night, cloudy. Showers likely in the evening, then a chance of showers overnight. Lows in the mid-50s. Light winds. Chance of rain 70%. Tuesday, partly sunny in the morning, then becoming mostly sunny. Highs in the lower 70s. Northwest winds 10 miles an hour or less. And now the extended forecast. Wednesday, partly cloudy. Highs in the upper 70s. Lows in the mid-50s. Thursday, showers likely and a chance of thunderstorms. Highs around 80. Lows in the upper 50s. Chance of rain 60%. Friday, showers likely and a chance of thunderstorms. Highs in the upper 70s. Lows in the lower 60s. Chance of rain 70%. Saturday, partly cloudy. Highs in the upper 70s. Lows around 60. Open Lake Forecast, 4, the Niagara River to Hamlin Beach beyond 5 miles from shore. Today, west winds 5 to 10 knots becoming southwest. Waves 1 foot or less. Tonight, southwest winds 10 knots or less becoming southeast. Waves 1 foot or less. Monday, southeast winds 10 knots or less becoming northeast. Showers likely. Waves 1 foot or less. Monday night, northeast winds 5 to 10 knots becoming northwest. A chance of showers in the evening. Waves 1 foot or less. Tuesday, northwest winds 5 to 10 knots. Waves 2 feet or less. Wednesday, west winds less than 10 knots becoming south. Waves 1 foot or less. Thursday, southeast winds 10 knots or less becoming south. A chance of showers. Waves 1 foot or less. Open Lake Forecast, 4, Hamlin Beach to Mexico Bay beyond 5 miles from shore. Today, west winds 5 to 15 knots. Waves 2 feet or less. Tonight, west winds 10 knots or less becoming south. Waves 1 foot or less. Monday, south winds 5 to 10 knots becoming east. Showers. Waves 1 foot or less. Monday night, northeast winds 10 knots or less becoming northwest. Showers likely in the evening. Waves 1 foot or less. Tuesday, northwest winds 5 to 15 knots. Waves 2 feet or less. Wednesday, west winds 10 knots or less becoming south. Waves 1 foot or less. Thursday, southeast winds 10 knots or less becoming south. A chance of showers during the day, then showers likely Thursday night. Waves 1 foot or less. This is the NOAA Weather Radio KHA 53 in Rochester. Your source for official weather information across the Western Finger Lakes and the Genesee Valley. KHA 53 operates on a frequency of 162.40 MHz. The 5 a.m. weather at Rochester, it was mostly cloudy. The temperature was 60 degrees Fahrenheit or 16 degrees Celsius, the dew point 55 and the relative humidity 83%. The wind was west at 5 miles an hour. The pressure was 29.88 inches and rising. Repeating at Rochester, it was mostly cloudy, temperature 60 degrees. Around the region at 5 a.m. at Watertown, it was clear, with a temperature of 51. It was partly cloudy, with a temperature of 58 at Erie, 54 at Toronto, 55 at Syracuse, 51 at Elmira. It was mostly cloudy, with a temperature of 59 at Buffalo, and 55 at Binghamton. At Niagara Falls, it was cloudy, with a temperature of 59. At Oswego, winds were south at 3 knots, with a temperature of 57 degrees. The Central Lake Ontario buoy winds were west at 6 knots, with a temperature of 54.

degrees, and the waves were 0 feet. This is the NOAA Weather Radio KHA 53 in Rochester, your source for official weather information across the Western Finger Lakes and the Genesee Valley. KHA 53 operates on a frequency of 162.40 MHz. The 6 a.m. weather at Rochester, it was mostly cloudy. The temperature was 59 degrees Fahrenheit or 15 degrees Celsius, the dew point 56 and the relative humidity 89%. The wind was calm. The pressure was 29.89 inches and rising. Repeating at Rochester, it was mostly cloudy, temperature 59 degrees. Around the region at 5 a.m. at Watertown, it was clear, with a temperature of 51. It was partly cloudy, with a temperature of 58 at Erie, 54 at Toronto, 55 at Syracuse, and 51 at Elmira. It was mostly cloudy, with a temperature of 59 at Buffalo, and 55 at Binghamton. At Niagara Falls, it was cloudy, with a temperature of 59. At Oswego, winds were south at 3 knots, with a temperature of 57 degrees. The Central Lake Ontario buoy winds were west at 6 knots, with a temperature of 54 degrees, and the waves were 0 feet. The forecast for the Genesee Valley and Northern Finger Lakes, including Rochester, Geneseo, Canandaigua, Newark, and Fairhaven. Today, partly sunny. Highs ranging from around 70 on the hilltops to the mid-70s across the lower elevations. Light northwest winds. Tonight, mostly cloudy. A chance of showers overnight. Lows ranging from the mid-50s inland to around 60 along the lake shore. Light south winds. Chance of rain 50%. Monday, showers. Highs ranging from the upper 60s inland to the lower 70s along the lake shore. Light winds. Chance of rain near 100%. Monday night, mostly cloudy. Showers likely in the evening, then a chance of showers overnight. Lows ranging from the mid-50s inland to around 60 along the lake shore. Light winds. Chance of rain 70%. Tuesday, becoming mostly sunny. Highs ranging from around 70 on the hilltops to the mid-70s across the lower elevations. Light winds, becoming northwest around 10 miles an hour. The forecast for the Southern Finger Lakes, including Pinyan, Seneca Falls, and Auburn. Today, partly to mostly sunny. Highs in the mid-70s. Light northwest winds. Tonight, mostly cloudy. A chance of showers overnight. Lows in the mid-50s. Light winds. Chance of rain 40%. Monday, showers, cool highs in the upper 60s. Light winds. Chance of rain near 100%. Monday night, cloudy. Showers likely in the evening, then a chance of showers overnight. Lows in the mid-50s. Light winds. Chance of rain 70%. Tuesday, partly sunny in the morning, then becoming mostly sunny. Highs in the lower 70s. Northwest winds 10 miles an hour or less. And now the extended forecast. Wednesday, partly cloudy. Highs in the upper 70s. Lows in the mid-50s. Thursday, showers likely and a chance of thunderstorms. Highs around 80. Lows in the upper 50s. Chance of rain 60%. Friday, showers likely and a chance of thunderstorms. Highs in the upper 70s. Lows in the lower 60s. Chance of rain 70%. Saturday, partly cloudy. Highs in the upper 70s. Lows around 60. 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KHA 53 operates on a frequency of 162.40 MHz. The 6 a.m. weather at Rochester, it was mostly cloudy. The temperature was 59 degrees Fahrenheit or 15 degrees Celsius, the dew point 56 and the relative humidity 89%. The wind was calm. The pressure was 29.89 inches and rising. Repeating at Rochester, it was mostly cloudy, temperature 59 degrees. Around the region at 6 a.m. at Watertown, it was clear, with a temperature of 52. It was partly cloudy, with a temperature of 56 at Erie, and 54 at Syracuse. It was mostly cloudy, with a temperature of 58 at Buffalo, and 50

0: Elmira.
1: It was cloudy, with a temperature of 59 at Niagara Falls and 54 at Binghamton. At Oswego, winds were south at 4 knots, with a temperature of 56 degrees. The Central Lake Ontario buoy winds were from the west at 8 knots. The forecast for the Genesee Valley and Northern Finger Lakes, including Rochester, Geneseo, Canandaigua, Newark, and Fairhaven. Today, partly sunny. Highs ranging from around 70 on the hilltops to the mid-70s across the lower elevations. Light northwest winds. Tonight, mostly cloudy. A chance of showers overnight. Lows ranging from the mid-50s inland to around 60 along the lake shore. Light south winds. Chance of rain 50%. Monday, showers. Highs ranging from the upper 60s inland to the lower 70s along the lake shore. Light winds. Chance of rain near 100%. Monday night, mostly cloudy. Showers likely in the evening, then a chance of showers overnight. Lows ranging from the mid-50s inland to around 60 along the lake shore. Light winds. Chance of rain 70%. Tuesday, becoming mostly sunny. Highs ranging from around 70 on the hilltops to the mid-70s across the lower elevations. Light winds, becoming northwest around 10 miles an hour. The forecast for the Southern Finger Lakes, including Pinyan, Seneca Falls, and Auburn. Today, partly to mostly sunny. Highs in the mid-70s. Light northwest winds. Tonight, mostly cloudy. A chance of showers overnight. Lows in the mid-50s. Light winds. Chance of rain 40%. Monday, showers, cool highs in the upper 60s. Light winds. Chance of rain near 100%. Monday night, cloudy. Showers likely in the evening, then a chance of showers overnight. Lows in the mid-50s. Light winds. Chance of rain 70%. Tuesday, partly sunny in the morning, then becoming mostly sunny. Highs in the lower 70s. Northwest winds 10 miles an hour or less. And now the extended forecast. Wednesday, partly cloudy. Highs in the upper 70s. Lows in the mid-50s. Thursday, showers likely and a chance of thunderstorms. Highs around 80. Lows in the upper 50s. Chance of rain 60%. Friday, showers likely and a chance of thunderstorms. Highs in the upper 70s. Lows in the lower 60s. Chance of rain 70%. Saturday, partly cloudy. Highs in the upper 70s. Lows around 60. This is the NOAA Weather Radio KHA-53 in Rochester. Your source for official weather information across the Western Finger Lakes and the Genesee Valley. KHA-53 operates on a frequency of 162.40 MHz. The 6 a.m. weather at Rochester, it was mostly cloudy. The temperature was 59 degrees Fahrenheit or 15 degrees Celsius, the dew point 56 and the relative humidity 89%. The wind was calm. The pressure was 29.89 inches and rising. Repeating at Rochester, it was mostly cloudy, temperature 59 degrees. Around the region at 6 a.m. in Watertown, it was clear, with a temperature of 52. It was partly cloudy, with a temperature of 56 at Erie, and 54 at Syracuse. It was mostly cloudy, with a temperature of 58 at Buffalo, and 50 at Elmira. It was cloudy, with a temperature of 59 at Niagara Falls, and 54 at Binghamton. At Oswego, winds were south at 4 knots, with a temperature of 56 degrees. The Central Lake Ontario buoy winds were from the west at 8 knots. The forecast for the Genesee Valley and Northern Finger Lakes, including Rochester, Geneseo, Canandaigua, Newark, and Fairhaven. Today, partly sunny. Highs ranging from around 70 on the hilltops to the mid-70s across the lower elevations. Light northwest winds. Tonight, mostly cloudy. A chance of showers overnight. Lows ranging from the mid-50s inland to around 60 along the lake shore. Light south winds. Chance of rain 50%. Monday, showers. Highs ranging from the upper 60s inland to the lower 70s along the lake shore. Light winds. Chance of rain near 100%. Monday night, mostly cloudy. Showers likely.

in the evening, then a chance of showers overnight. Lows ranging from the mid-50s inland to around 60 along the lake shore. Light winds. Chance of rain 70%. Tuesday, becoming mostly sunny. Highs ranging from around 70 on the hilltops to the mid-70s across the lower elevations. Light winds, becoming northwest around 10 miles an hour. The forecast for the Southern Finger Lakes, including Pinyan, Seneca Falls, and Auburn. Today, partly to mostly sunny. Highs in the mid-70s. Light northwest winds. Tonight, mostly cloudy. A chance of showers overnight. Lows in the mid-50s. Light winds. Chance of rain 40%. Monday, showers, cool highs in the upper 60s. Light winds. Chance of rain near 100%. Monday night, cloudy. Showers likely in the evening, then a chance of showers overnight. Lows in the mid-50s. Light winds. Chance of rain 70%. Tuesday, partly sunny in the morning, then becoming mostly sunny. Highs in the lower 70s. Northwest winds 10 miles an hour or less. And now the extended forecast. Wednesday, partly cloudy. Highs in the upper 70s. Lows in the mid-50s. Thursday, showers likely and a chance of thunderstorms. Highs around 80. Lows in the upper 50s. Chance of rain 60%. Friday, showers likely and a chance of thunderstorms. Highs in the upper 70s. Lows in the lower 60s. Chance of rain 70%. Saturday, partly cloudy. Highs in the upper 70s. Lows around 60. The Rochester, New York climate summary for yesterday, June 20th, 2026. Yesterday's high temperature was 73 degrees. Yesterday's low temperature was 57 degrees. No precipitation fell yesterday, which leaves the monthly total at 3.49 inches. The total precipitation for the year still stands at 22.41 inches. There were no heating degree days yesterday. This leaves the monthly total at 24. The yearly total since July 1st is 6,455. There were no cooling degree days yesterday. This leaves the monthly total at 83. The yearly total since January 1st is 122. Yesterday the maximum wind observed was 20 miles an hour from the west. The highest wind gust observed was 30 miles per hour from the northwest, which occurred at noon. Yesterday the average wind speed was 12 miles per hour. The record high for today is 100, which occurred in 1953, and the record low is 42, which occurred in 1968. Sunrise today is at 5:31 a.m. and sunset is at 8:54 p.m. This is the NOAA Weather Radio KHA-53 in Rochester, your source for official weather information across the Western Finger Lakes and the Genesee Valley. KHA-53 operates on a frequency of 162.40 MHz. The 6 a.m. weather at Rochester, it was mostly cloudy. The temperature was 59 degrees Fahrenheit or 15 degrees Celsius, the dew point 56 and the relative humidity 89%. The wind was calm. The pressure was 29.89 inches and rising. Repeating at Rochester, it was mostly cloudy, temperature 59 degrees. Around the region at 6 a.m. in Watertown, it was clear, with a temperature of 52. It was partly cloudy, with a temperature of 56 at Erie, 54 at Toronto, and 54 at Syracuse. It was mostly cloudy, with a temperature of 58 at Buffalo, and 50 at Elmira. It was cloudy, with a temperature of 59 at Niagara Falls, and 54 at Binghamton. At Oswego, winds were south at 4 knots, with a temperature of 56 degrees. The Central Lake Ontario buoy winds were west at 8 knots, with a temperature of 54 degrees, and the waves were 0 feet. The forecast for the Genesee Valley and Northern Finger Lakes, including Rochester, Geneseo, Canandaigua, Newark, and Fairhaven. Today, partly sunny. Highs ranging from around 70 on the hilltops to the mid-70s across the lower elevations. Light northwest winds. Tonight, mostly cloudy. A chance of showers overnight. Lows ranging from the mid-50s inland to around 60 along the lake shore. Light south winds. Chance of rain 50%. Monday, showers.

Winds. Tonight, mostly cloudy. A chance of showers overnight. Lows in the mid-50s. Light winds. Chance of rain 40%. Monday, showers, cool highs in the upper 60s. Light winds. Chance of rain near 100%. Monday night, cloudy. Showers likely in the evening, then a chance of showers overnight. Lows in the mid-50s. Light winds. Chance of rain 70%. Tuesday, partly sunny in the morning, then becoming mostly sunny. Highs in the lower 70s. Northwest winds 10 miles an hour or less. And now the extended forecast. Wednesday, partly cloudy. Highs in the upper 70s. Lows in the mid-50s. Thursday, showers likely and a chance of thunderstorms. Highs around 80. Lows in the upper 50s. Chance of rain 60%. Friday, showers likely and a chance of thunderstorms. Highs in the upper 70s. Lows in the lower 60s. Chance of rain 70%. Saturday, partly cloudy. Highs in the upper 70s. Lows around 60. This is the NOAA Weather Radio KHA 53 in Rochester. Your source for official weather information across the Western Finger Lakes and the Genesee Valley. KHA 53 operates on a frequency of 162.40 MHz. The 6 a.m. weather at Rochester, it was mostly cloudy. The temperature was 59 degrees Fahrenheit or 15 degrees Celsius, the dew point 56 and the relative humidity 89%. The wind was calm. The pressure was 29.89 inches and rising. Repeating at Rochester, it was mostly cloudy, temperature 59 degrees. Around the region at 6 a.m. in Watertown, it was clear, with a temperature of 52. It was partly cloudy, with a temperature of 56 at Erie, 54 at Toronto, and 54 at Syracuse. It was mostly cloudy, with a temperature of 58 at Buffalo, and 50 at Elmira. It was cloudy, with a temperature of 59 at Niagara Falls, and 54 at Binghamton. At Oswego, winds were south at 4 knots, with a temperature of 56 degrees. The Central Lake Ontario buoy winds were west at 8 knots, with a temperature of 54 degrees, and the waves were 0 feet. The forecast for the Genesee Valley and Northern Finger Lakes, including Rochester, Geneseo, Canandaigua, Newark, and Fairhaven. Today, partly sunny. Highs ranging from around 70 on the hilltops to the mid-70s across the lower elevations. Light northwest winds. Tonight, mostly cloudy. A chance of showers overnight. Lows ranging from the mid-50s inland to around 60 along the lake shore. Light south winds. Chance of rain 50%. Monday, showers. Highs ranging from the upper 60s inland to the lower 70s along the lake shore. Light winds. Chance of rain near 100%. Monday night, mostly cloudy. Showers likely in the evening, then a chance of showers overnight. Lows ranging from the mid-50s inland to around 60 along the lake shore. Light winds. Chance of rain 70%. Tuesday, becoming mostly sunny. Highs ranging from around 70 on the hilltops to the mid-70s across the lower elevations. Light winds, becoming northwest around 10 miles an hour. The forecast for the Southern Finger Lakes, including Pinyan, Seneca Falls, and Auburn. Today, partly to mostly sunny. Highs in the mid-70s. Light northwest winds. Tonight, mostly cloudy. A chance of showers overnight. Lows in the mid-50s. Light winds. Chance of rain 40%. Monday, showers, cool highs in the upper 60s. Light winds. Chance of rain near 100%. Monday night, cloudy. Showers likely in the evening, then a chance of showers overnight. Lows in the mid-50s. Light winds. Chance of rain 70%. Tuesday, partly sunny in the morning, then becoming mostly sunny. Highs in the lower 70s. Northwest winds 10 miles an hour or less. And now the extended forecast. Wednesday, partly cloudy. Highs in the upper 70s. Lows in the mid-50s. Thursday, showers likely and a chance of thunderstorms. Highs around 80. Lows in the upper 50s.

chance of rain 60%. Friday, showers likely and a chance of thunderstorms. Highs in the upper 70s. Lows in the lower 60s. Chance of rain 70%. Saturday, partly cloudy. Highs in the upper 70s. Lows around 60. This is the NOAA Weather Radio KHA 53 in Rochester. Your source for official weather information across the Western Finger Lakes and the Genesee Valley. KHA 53 operates on a frequency of 162.40 MHz. The 6 a.m. weather at Rochester, it was mostly cloudy. The temperature was 59 degrees Fahrenheit or 15 degrees Celsius, the dew point 56 and the relative humidity 89%. The wind was calm. The pressure was 29.89 inches and rising. Repeating at Rochester, it was mostly cloudy, temperature 59 degrees. Around the region at 6 a.m. in Watertown, it was clear, with a temperature of 52. It was partly cloudy, with a temperature of 56 at Erie, 54 at Toronto, and 54 at Syracuse. It was mostly cloudy, with a temperature of 58 at Buffalo, and 50 at Elmira. It was cloudy, with a temperature of 59 at Niagara Falls, and 54 at Binghamton. At Oswego, winds were south at 4 knots, with a temperature of 56 degrees. The Central Lake Ontario buoy winds were west at 8 knots, with a temperature of 54 degrees, and the waves were 0 feet. The forecast for the Genesee Valley and Northern Finger Lakes, including Rochester, Geneseo, Canandaigua, Newark, and Fairhaven. Today, partly sunny. Highs ranging from around 70 on the hilltops to the mid-70s across the lower elevations. Light northwest winds. Tonight, mostly cloudy. A chance of showers overnight. Lows ranging from the mid-50s inland to around 60 along the lake shore. Light south winds. Chance of rain 50%. Monday, showers. Highs ranging from the upper 60s inland to the lower 70s along the lake shore. Light winds. Chance of rain near 100%. Monday night, mostly cloudy. Showers likely in the evening, then a chance of showers overnight. Lows ranging from the mid-50s inland to around 60 along the lake shore. Light winds. Chance of rain 70%. Tuesday, becoming mostly sunny. Highs ranging from around 70 on the hilltops to the mid-70s across the lower elevations. Light winds, becoming northwest around 10 miles an hour. The forecast for the Southern Finger Lakes, including Tinian, Seneca Falls, and Auburn. Today, partly to mostly sunny. Highs in the mid-70s. Light northwest winds. Tonight, mostly cloudy. A chance of showers overnight. Lows in the mid-50s. Light winds. Chance of rain 40%. Monday, showers, cool highs in the upper 60s. Light winds. Chance of rain near 100%. Monday night, cloudy. Showers likely in the evening, then a chance of showers overnight. Lows in the mid-50s. Light winds. Chance of rain 70%. Tuesday, partly sunny in the morning, then becoming mostly sunny. Highs in the lower 70s. Northwest winds 10 miles an hour or less. And now the extended forecast. Wednesday, partly cloudy. Highs in the upper 70s. Lows in the mid-50s. Thursday, showers likely and a chance of thunderstorms. Highs around 80. Lows in the upper 50s. Chance of rain 60%. Friday, showers likely and a chance of thunderstorms. Highs in the upper 70s. Lows in the lower 60s. Chance of rain 70%. Saturday, partly cloudy. Highs in the upper 70s. Lows around 60. 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Your source for official weather information across the Western Finger Lakes and the Genesee Valley. KHA 53 operates on a frequency of 162.40 MHz. The 6 a.m. weather at Rochester, it was mostly cloudy. The temperature was 59 degrees Fahrenheit or 15 degrees Celsius, the dew point 56 and the relative humidity 89%. The wind was calm. The pressure was 29.89 inches and rising. Repeating at Rochester, it was mostly cloudy, temperature 59 degrees.

Around the region at 6 a.m. in Watertown, it was clear with a temperature of 52. It was partly cloudy with a temperature of 56 at Erie, 54 at Toronto, and 54 at Syracuse. It was mostly cloudy with a temperature of 58 at Buffalo and 50 at Elmira. It was cloudy with a temperature of 59 at Niagara Falls and 54 at Binghamton. At Oswego, winds were south at 4 knots with a temperature of 56 degrees. The Central Lake Ontario buoy winds were west at 8 knots, with a temperature of 54 degrees, and the waves were 0 feet. The Nearshore Marine Forecast, for the Niagara River to Hamlin Beach along Lake Ontario. Today, west winds 10 knots or less. Mostly sunny. Waves 1 foot or less. Tonight, west winds less than 10 knots. A chance of showers overnight. Waves 1 foot or less. Monday, south winds 10 knots or less becoming northeast. Showers likely. Waves 1 foot or less. Monday night, northeast winds 5 to 10 knots becoming northwest. A chance of showers in the evening. Waves 1 foot or less. Tuesday, northwest winds 5 to 10 knots becoming west. Partly cloudy. Waves 2 feet or less. Wednesday, west winds less than 10 knots becoming south. Partly to mostly cloudy. Waves 1 foot or less. Thursday, southeast winds 10 knots or less becoming south. A chance of showers. Waves 1 foot or less. The Nearshore Marine Forecast, for Hamlin Beach to Mexico Bay. Today, west winds 5 to 10 knots. Mostly sunny. Waves 1 foot or less. Tonight, west winds less than 10 knots. Mostly cloudy. Waves 1 foot or less. Monday, south winds 10 knots or less becoming east. Showers. Waves 1 foot or less. Monday night, northeast winds 10 knots or less becoming northwest. Showers likely in the evening. Waves 1 foot or less. Tuesday, northwest winds 5 to 10 knots becoming west. Partly cloudy. Waves 2 feet or less. Wednesday, west winds 10 knots or less becoming south. Partly to mostly cloudy. Waves 1 foot or less. Thursday, southeast winds 10 knots or less becoming south. A chance of showers and thunderstorms during the day, then showers likely with a chance of thunderstorms Thursday night. Waves 1 foot or less. Winds and waves higher in and near thunderstorms. The water temperature off Rochester is 62 degrees. The forecast for the Genesee Valley and Northern Finger Lakes, including Rochester, Geneseo, Canandaigua, Newark, and Fairhaven. Today, partly sunny. Highs ranging from around 70 on the hilltops to the mid-70s across the lower elevations. Light northwest winds. Tonight, mostly cloudy. A chance of showers overnight. Lows ranging from the mid-50s inland to around 60 along the lake shore. Light south winds. Chance of rain 50%. Monday, showers. Highs ranging from the upper 60s inland to the lower 70s along the lake shore. Light winds. Chance of rain near 100%. Monday night, mostly cloudy. Showers likely in the evening, then a chance of showers overnight. Lows ranging from the mid-50s inland to around 60 along the lake shore. Light winds. Chance of rain 70%. Tuesday, becoming mostly lows ranging from the mid-50s inland to around 60 along the lake shore. Light winds. Chance of rain 70%. Tuesday, becoming mostly sunny. Highs ranging from around 70 on the hilltops to the mid-70s across the lower elevations. Light winds, becoming northwest around 10 miles an hour. The forecast for the Southern Finger Lakes, including Pinyan, Seneca Falls, and Auburn. Today, partly to mostly sunny. Highs in the mid-70s. Light northwest winds. Tonight, mostly cloudy. A chance of showers overnight. Lows in the mid-50s. Light winds. Chance of rain 40%. Monday, showers, cool highs in the upper 60s. Light winds. Chance of rain near 100%. Monday night, cloudy. Showers likely in the evening, then a chance of showers overnight. Lows in the mid-50s. Light winds.

degrees. The central Lake Ontario buoy winds were west at 8 knots, with a temperature of 54 degrees, and the waves were 0 feet. The forecast for the Genesee Valley and Northern Finger Lakes, including Rochester, Geneseo, Canandaigua, Newark, and Fairhaven. Today, partly sunny. Highs ranging from around 70 on the hilltops to the mid-70s across the lower elevations. Light northwest winds. Tonight, mostly cloudy. A chance of showers overnight. Lows ranging from the mid-50s inland to around 60 along the lake shore. Light south winds. Chance of rain 50%. Monday, showers. Highs ranging from the upper 60s inland to the lower 70s along the lake shore. Light winds. Chance of rain near 100%. Monday night, mostly cloudy. Showers likely in the evening, then a chance of showers overnight. Lows ranging from the mid-50s inland to around 60 along the lake shore. Light winds. Chance of rain 70%. Tuesday, becoming mostly sunny. Highs ranging from around 70 on the hilltops to the mid-70s across the lower elevations. Light winds, becoming northwest around 10 miles an hour. The forecast for the Southern Finger Lakes, including Pinyan, Seneca Falls, and Auburn. Today, partly to mostly sunny. Highs in the mid-70s. Light northwest winds. Tonight, mostly cloudy. A chance of showers overnight. Lows in the mid-50s. Light winds. Chance of rain 40%. Monday, showers, cool highs in the upper 60s. Light winds. Chance of rain near 100%. Monday night, cloudy. Showers likely in the evening, then a chance of showers overnight. Lows in the mid-50s. Light winds. Chance of rain 70%. Tuesday, partly sunny in the morning, then becoming mostly sunny. Highs in the lower 70s. Northwest winds 10 miles an hour or less. And now the extended forecast. Wednesday, partly cloudy. Highs in the upper 70s. Lows in the mid-50s. Thursday, showers likely and a chance of thunderstorms. Highs around 80. Lows in the upper 50s. Chance of rain 60%. Friday, showers likely and a chance of thunderstorms. Highs in the upper 70s. Lows in the lower 60s. Chance of rain 70%. Saturday, partly cloudy. Highs in the upper 70s. Lows around 60. The Rochester, New York climate summary for yesterday, June 20th, 2026. Yesterday's high temperature was 73 degrees. Yesterday's low temperature was 57 degrees. No precipitation fell yesterday, which leaves the monthly total at 3.49 inches. The total precipitation for the year still stands at 22.41 inches. There were no heating degree days yesterday. This leaves the monthly total at 24. The yearly total since July 1st is 6,455. There were no cooling degree days yesterday. This leaves the monthly total at 83. The yearly total since January 1st is 122. Yesterday the maximum wind observed was 20 miles an hour from the west. The highest wind gust observed was 30 miles per hour from the northwest, which occurred at noon. Yesterday the average wind speed was 12 miles per hour. The record high for today is 100, which occurred in 1953, and the record low is 42, which occurred in 1968. Sunrise today is at 5:31 a.m. and sunset is at 8:54 p.m. This is the NOAA Weather Radio KHA 53 in Rochester. Your source for official weather information across the Western Finger Lakes and the Genesee Valley. KHA 53 operates on a frequency of 162.40 MHz. The 6 a.m. weather at Rochester, it was mostly cloudy. The temperature was 59 degrees Fahrenheit or 15 degrees Celsius, the dew point 56 and the relative humidity 89%. The wind was calm. The pressure was 29.89 inches and rising. Repeating at Rochester, it was mostly cloudy, temperature 59 degrees. Around the region at 6 a.m. at Watertown, it was clear, with a temperature of 52. It was partly cloudy, with a temperature of 56 at Erie, 54 at Toronto, and 54 at Syracuse.
It was mostly cloudy, with a temperature of 58 at Buffalo and 50 at Elmira. It was cloudy, with a temperature of 59 at Niagara Falls and 54 at Binghamton. At Oswego, winds were south at 4 knots, with a temperature of 56 degrees. The Central Lake Ontario buoy winds were west at 8 knots, with a temperature of 54 degrees, and the waves were 0 feet. The forecast for the Genesee Valley and Northern Finger Lakes, including Rochester, Geneseo, Canandaigua, Newark, and Fairhaven. Today, partly sunny. Highs ranging from around 70 on the hilltops to the mid-70s across the lower elevations. Light northwest winds. Tonight, mostly cloudy. A chance of showers overnight. Lows ranging from the mid-50s inland to around 60 along the lake shore. Light south winds. Chance of rain 50%. Monday, showers. Highs ranging from the upper 60s inland to the lower 70s along the lake shore. Light winds. Chance of rain near 100%. Monday night, mostly cloudy. Showers likely in the evening, then a chance of showers overnight. Lows ranging from the mid-50s inland to around 60 along the lake shore. Light winds. Chance of rain 70%. Tuesday, becoming mostly sunny. Highs ranging from around 70 on the hilltops to the mid-70s across the lower elevations. Light winds, becoming northwest around 10 miles an hour. The forecast for the Southern Finger Lakes, including Tinian, Seneca Falls, and Auburn. Today, partly to mostly sunny. Highs in the mid-70s. Light northwest winds. Tonight, mostly cloudy. A chance of showers overnight. Lows in the mid-50s. Light winds. Chance of rain 40%. Monday, showers, cool highs in the upper 60s. Light winds. Chance of rain near 100%. Monday night, cloudy. Showers likely in the evening, then a chance of showers overnight. Lows in the mid-50s. Light winds. Chance of rain 70%. Tuesday, partly sunny in the morning, then becoming mostly sunny. Highs in the lower 70s. Northwest winds 10 miles an hour or less. And now the extended forecast. Wednesday, partly cloudy. Highs in the upper 70s. Lows in the mid-50s. Thursday, showers likely and a chance of thunderstorms. Highs around 80. Lows in the upper 50s. Chance of rain 60%. Friday, showers likely and a chance of thunderstorms. Highs in the upper 70s. Lows in the lower 60s. Chance of rain 70%. Saturday, partly cloudy. Highs in the upper 70s. Lows around 60. This is the NOAA Weather Radio KHA 53 in Rochester. Your source for official weather information across the Western Finger Lakes and the Genesee Valley. KHA 53 operates on a frequency of 162.40 MHz. The 6 a.m. weather at Rochester, it was mostly cloudy. The temperature was 59 degrees Fahrenheit or 15 degrees Celsius, the dew point 56 and the relative humidity 89%. The wind was calm. The pressure was 29.89 inches and rising. Repeating at Rochester, it was mostly cloudy, temperature 59 degrees. Around the region at 6 a.m. in Watertown, it was clear, with a temperature of 52. It was partly cloudy, with a temperature of 56 at Erie, 54 at Toronto, and 54 at Syracuse. It was mostly cloudy, with a temperature of 58 at Buffalo, and 50 at Elmira. It was cloudy, with a temperature of 59 at Niagara Falls, and 54 at Binghamton. At Oswego, winds were south at 4 knots, with a temperature of 56 degrees. The Central Lake Ontario buoy winds were west at 8 knots, with a temperature of 54 degrees, and the waves were 0 feet. The forecast for the Genesee Valley and Northern Finger Lakes, including Rochester, Geneseo, Canandaigua, Newark, and Fairhaven. Today, partly sunny. Highs ranging from around 70 on the hilltops to the mid-70s across the lower elevations. Light northwest winds. Tonight, mostly cloudy. A chance of showers overnight. Lows ranging from the mid-50s inland to around 60 along the lake shore. Light south winds. Chance of rain 50%. Monday, showers.
Highs ranging from the upper 60s inland to the

or 70s along the lake shore. Light winds. Chance of rain near 100%. Monday night, mostly cloudy. Showers likely in the evening, then a chance of showers overnight. Lows ranging from the mid-50s inland to around 60 along the lake shore. Light winds. Chance of rain 70%. Tuesday, becoming mostly sunny. Highs ranging from around 70 on the hilltops to the mid-70s across the lower elevations. Light winds, becoming northwest around 10 miles an hour. The forecast for the Southern Finger Lakes, including Pinyan, Seneca Falls, and Auburn. Today, partly to mostly sunny. Highs in the mid-70s. Light northwest winds. Tonight, mostly cloudy. A chance of showers overnight. Lows in the mid-50s. Light winds. Chance of rain 40%. Monday, showers, cool highs in the upper 60s. Light winds. Chance of rain near 100%. Monday night, cloudy. Showers likely in the evening, then a chance of showers overnight. Lows in the mid-50s. Light winds. Chance of rain 70%. Tuesday, partly sunny in the morning, then becoming mostly sunny. Highs in the lower 70s. Northwest winds 10 miles an hour or less. And now the extended forecast. Wednesday, partly cloudy. Highs in the upper 70s. Lows in the mid-50s. Thursday, showers likely and a chance of thunderstorms. Highs around 80. Lows in the upper 50s. Chance of rain 60%. Friday, showers likely and a chance of thunderstorms. Highs in the upper 70s. Lows in the lower 60s. Chance of rain 70%. Saturday, partly cloudy. Highs in the upper 70s. Lows around 60. This is the NOAA Weather Radio KHA-53 in Rochester. Your source for official weather information across the Western Finger Lakes and the Genesee Valley. KHA-53 operates on a frequency of 162.40 MHz. The 6 a.m. weather at Rochester, it was mostly cloudy. The temperature was 59 degrees Fahrenheit or 15 degrees Celsius, the dew point 56 and the relative humidity 89%. The wind was calm. The pressure was 29.89 inches and rising. Repeating at Rochester, it was mostly cloudy, temperature 59 degrees. Around the region at 6 a.m. in Watertown, it was clear, with a temperature of 52. It was partly cloudy, with a temperature of 56 at Erie, 54 at Toronto, and 54 at Syracuse. It was mostly cloudy, with a temperature of 58 at Buffalo, and 50 at Elmira. It was cloudy, with a temperature of 59 at Niagara Falls, and 54 at Binghamton. At Oswego, winds were south at 4 knots, with a temperature of 56 degrees. The Central Lake Ontario buoy winds were west at 8 knots, with a temperature of 54 degrees, and the waves were 0 feet. The forecast for the Genesee Valley and Northern Finger Lakes, including Rochester, Geneseo, Canandaigua, Newark, and Fairhaven. Today, partly sunny. Highs ranging from around 70 on the hilltops to the mid-70s across the lower elevations. Light northwest winds. Tonight, mostly cloudy. A chance of showers overnight. Lows ranging from the mid-50s inland to around 60 along the lake shore. Light south winds. Chance of rain 50%. Monday, showers. Highs ranging from the upper 60s inland to the lower 70s along the lake shore. Light winds. Chance of rain near 100%. Monday night, mostly cloudy. Showers likely in the evening, then a chance of showers overnight. Lows ranging from the mid-50s inland to around 60 along the lake shore. Light winds. Chance of rain 70%. Tuesday, becoming mostly sunny. Highs ranging from around 70 on the hilltops to the mid-70s across the lower elevations. Light winds, becoming northwest around 10 miles an hour. The forecast for the Southern Finger Lakes, including Pinyan, Seneca Falls, and Auburn. Today, partly to mostly sunny. Highs in the mid-70s. Light northwest winds. Tonight, mostly cloudy. A chance of showers overnight. Lows in the mid-50s. Light winds. Chance of rain 40%. Monday, showers.

cool highs in the upper 60s. Light winds. Chance of rain near 100%. Monday night, cloudy. Showers likely in the evening, then a chance of showers overnight. Lows in the mid-50s. Light winds. Chance of rain 70%. Tuesday, partly sunny in the morning, then becoming mostly sunny. Highs in the lower 70s. Northwest winds 10 miles an hour or less. And now the extended forecast. Wednesday, partly cloudy. Highs in the upper 70s. Lows in the mid-50s. Thursday, showers likely and a chance of thunderstorms. Highs around 80. Lows in the upper 50s. Chance of rain 60%. Friday, showers likely and a chance of thunderstorms. Highs in the upper 70s. Lows in the lower 60s. Chance of rain 70%. Saturday, partly cloudy. Highs in the upper 70s. Lows around 60. Open Lake Forecast, 4, the Niagara River to Hamlin Beach beyond 5 miles from shore. Today, west winds 5 to 10 knots becoming southwest. Waves 1 foot or less. Tonight, southwest winds 10 knots or less becoming southeast. Waves 1 foot or less. Monday, southeast winds 10 knots or less becoming northeast. Showers likely. Waves 1 foot or less. Monday night, northeast winds 5 to 10 knots becoming northwest. A chance of showers in the evening. Waves 1 foot or less. Tuesday, northwest winds 5 to 10 knots. Waves 2 feet or less. Wednesday, west winds less than 10 knots becoming south. Waves 1 foot or less. Thursday, southeast winds 10 knots or less becoming south. A chance of showers. Waves 1 foot or less. Open Lake Forecast, 4, Hamlin Beach to Mexico Bay beyond 5 miles from shore. Today, west winds 5 to 15 knots. Waves 2 feet or less. Tonight, west winds 10 knots or less becoming south. Waves 1 foot or less. Monday, south winds 5 to 10 knots becoming east. Showers. Waves 1 foot or less. Monday night, northeast winds 10 knots or less becoming northwest. Showers likely in the evening. Waves 1 foot or less. Tuesday, northwest winds 5 to 15 knots. Waves 2 feet or less. Wednesday, west winds 10 knots or less becoming south. Waves 1 foot or less. Thursday, southeast winds 10 knots or less becoming south. A chance of showers during the day, then showers likely Thursday night. Waves 1 foot or less. 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Your source for official weather information across the Western Finger Lakes and the Genesee Valley. KHA 53 operates on a frequency of 162.40 MHz. The 6 a.m. weather at Rochester, it was mostly cloudy. The temperature was 59 degrees Fahrenheit or 15 degrees Celsius, the dew point 56 and the relative humidity 89%. The wind was calm. The pressure was 29.89 inches and rising. Repeating at Rochester, it was mostly cloudy, temperature 59 degrees. Around the region at 6 a.m. in Watertown, it was clear, with a temperature of 52. It was partly cloudy, with a temperature of 56 at Erie, 54 at Toronto, and 54 at Syracuse. It was mostly cloudy, with a temperature of 58 at Buffalo, and 50 at Elmira. It was cloudy, with a temperature of 59 at Niagara Falls, and 54 at Binghamton. At Oswego, winds were south at 4 knots, with a temperature of 56 degrees. The Central Lake Ontario buoy winds were west at 8 knots, with a temperature of 54 degrees, and the waves were 0 feet. This is the NOAA Weather Radio KHA 53 in Rochester. Your source for official weather information across the Western Finger Lakes and the Genesee Valley. KHA 53 operates on a frequency of 162.40 MHz. The 7 a.m. weather, the report from Rochester was not available. Around the region at 6 a.m. in Watertown, it was clear, with a temperature of 52. It was partly cloudy, with a temperature of 56 at Erie, 54 at Toronto, and 54 at Syracuse. It was mostly cloudy, with a temperature of 58 at Buffalo, and 50 at Elmira.

It was cloudy, with a temperature of 59 at Niagara Falls and 54 at Binghamton. At Oswego, winds were south at 4 knots, with a temperature of 56 degrees. The Central Lake Ontario buoy winds were west at 8 knots, with a temperature of 54 degrees, and the waves were 0 feet. The forecast for the Genesee Valley and Northern Finger Lakes, including Rochester, Geneseo, Canandaigua, Newark, and Fairhaven. Today, partly sunny. Highs ranging from around 70 on the hilltops to the mid-70s across the lower elevations. Light northwest winds. Tonight, mostly cloudy. A chance of showers overnight. Lows ranging from the mid-50s inland to around 60 along the lake shore. Light south winds. Chance of rain 50%. Monday, showers. Highs ranging from the upper 60s inland to the lower 70s along the lake shore. Light winds. Chance of rain near 100%. Monday night, mostly cloudy. Showers likely in the evening, then a chance of showers overnight. Lows ranging from the mid-50s inland to around 60 along the lake shore. Light winds. Chance of rain 70%. Tuesday, becoming mostly sunny. Highs ranging from around 70 on the hilltops to the mid-70s across the lower elevations. Light winds, becoming northwest around 10 miles an hour. The forecast for the Southern Finger Lakes, including Pinyan, Seneca Falls, and Auburn. Today, partly to mostly sunny. Highs in the mid-70s. Light northwest winds. Tonight, mostly cloudy. A chance of showers overnight. Lows in the mid-50s. Light winds. Chance of rain 40%. Monday, showers, cool highs in the upper 60s. Light winds. Chance of rain near 100%. Monday night, cloudy. Showers likely in the evening, then a chance of showers overnight. Lows in the mid-50s. Light winds. Chance of rain 70%. Tuesday, partly sunny in the morning, then becoming mostly sunny. Highs in the lower 70s. Northwest winds 10 miles an hour or less. And now the extended forecast. Wednesday, partly cloudy. Highs in the upper 70s. Lows in the mid-50s. Thursday, showers likely and a chance of thunderstorms. Highs around 80. Lows in the upper 50s. Chance of rain 60%. Friday, showers likely and a chance of thunderstorms. Highs in the upper 70s. Lows in the lower 60s. Chance of rain 70%. Saturday, partly cloudy. Highs in the upper 70s. Lows around 60. 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The 7 a.m. weather, the report from Rochester was not available. Around the region at 7 a.m. at Erie, it was sunny, with a temperature of 58. At Oswego, winds were southwest at 3 knots, with a temperature of 58 degrees. The Central Lake Ontario buoy winds were from the west at 8 knots. The forecast for the Genesee Valley and Northern Finger Lakes, including Rochester, Geneseo, Canandaigua, Newark, and Fairhaven. Today, partly sunny. Highs ranging from around 70 on the hilltops to the mid-70s across the lower elevations. Light northwest winds. Tonight, mostly cloudy. A chance of showers overnight. Lows ranging from the mid-50s inland to around 60 along the lake shore. Light south winds. Chance of rain 50%. Monday, showers. Highs ranging from the upper 60s inland to the lower 70s along the lake shore. Light winds. Chance of rain near 100%. Monday night, mostly cloudy. Showers likely in the evening, then a chance of showers overnight. Lows ranging from the mid-50s inland to around 60 along the lake shore. Light winds. Chance of rain 70%. Tuesday, becoming mostly sunny. Highs ranging from around 70 on the hilltops to the mid-70s across the lower elevations. Light winds, becoming northwest around 10 miles an hour. The forecast for the Southern Finger Lakes, including Pinyan, Seneca Falls, and Auburn. Today, partly to mostly sunny.

in the mid-70s. Light northwest winds. Tonight, mostly cloudy. A chance of showers overnight. Lows in the mid-50s. Light winds. Chance of rain 40%. Monday, showers, cool highs in the upper 60s. Light winds. Chance of rain near 100%. Monday night, cloudy. Showers likely in the evening, then a chance of showers overnight. Lows in the mid-50s. Light winds. Chance of rain 70%. Tuesday, partly sunny in the morning, then becoming mostly sunny. Highs in the lower 70s. Northwest winds 10 miles an hour or less. And now the extended forecast. Wednesday, partly cloudy. Highs in the upper 70s. Lows in the mid-50s. Thursday, showers likely and a chance of thunderstorms. Highs around 80. Lows in the upper 50s. Chance of rain 60%. Friday, showers likely and a chance of thunderstorms. Highs in the upper 70s. Lows in the lower 60s. Chance of rain 70%. Saturday, partly cloudy. Highs in the upper 70s. Lows around 60. This is the NOAA Weather Radio KHA 53 in Rochester. Your source for official weather information across the Western Finger Lakes and the Genesee Valley. KHA 53 operates on a frequency of 162.40 MHz. The 7 a.m. weather at Rochester, light rain was falling. The temperature was 60 degrees Fahrenheit or 16 degrees Celsius, the dew point 56 and the relative humidity 86%. The wind was west at 3 miles an hour. The pressure was 29.89 inches and steady. Repeating at Rochester, light rain was falling, temperature 60 degrees. Around the region at 7 a.m. at Erie, it was sunny, with a temperature of 58. At Oswego, winds were southwest at 3 knots, with a temperature of 58 degrees. The Central Lake Ontario buoy winds were from the west at 8 knots. The forecast for the Genesee Valley and Northern Finger Lakes, including Rochester, Geneseo, Canandaigua, Newark, and Fairhaven. Today, partly sunny. Highs ranging from around 70 on the hilltops to the mid-70s across the lower elevations. Light northwest winds. Tonight, mostly cloudy. A chance of showers overnight. Lows ranging from the mid-50s inland to around 60 along the lake shore. Light south winds. Chance of rain 50%. Monday, showers. Highs ranging from the upper 60s inland to the lower 70s along the lake shore. Light winds. Chance of rain near 100%. Monday night, mostly cloudy. Showers likely in the evening, then a chance of showers overnight. Lows ranging from the mid-50s inland to around 60 along the lake shore. Light winds. Chance of rain 70%. Tuesday, becoming mostly sunny. Highs ranging from around 70 on the hilltops to the mid-70s across the lower elevations. Light winds, becoming northwest around 10 miles an hour. The forecast for the Southern Finger Lakes, including Tinian, Seneca Falls, and Auburn. Today, partly to mostly sunny. Highs in the mid-70s. Light northwest winds. Tonight, mostly cloudy. A chance of showers overnight. Lows in the mid-50s. Light winds. Chance of rain 40%. Monday, showers, cool highs in the upper 60s. Light winds. Chance of rain near 100%. Monday night, cloudy. Showers likely in the evening, then a chance of showers overnight. Lows in the mid-50s. Light winds. Chance of rain 70%. Tuesday, partly sunny in the morning, then becoming mostly sunny. Highs in the lower 70s. Northwest winds 10 miles an hour or less. And now the extended forecast. Wednesday, partly cloudy. Highs in the upper 70s. Lows in the mid-50s. Thursday, showers likely and a chance of thunderstorms. Highs around 80. Lows in the upper 50s. Chance of rain 60%. Friday, showers likely and a chance of thunderstorms. Highs in the upper 70s. Lows in the lower 60s. Chance of rain 70%. Saturday, partly cloudy. Highs in the upper 70s. Lows around

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KHA-53 operates on a frequency of 162.40 MHz. The 7 a.m. weather at Rochester, light rain was falling. The temperature was 60 degrees Fahrenheit or 16 degrees Celsius, the dew point 56 and the relative humidity 86%. The wind was west at 3 miles an hour. The pressure was 29.89 inches and steady. Repeating at Rochester, light rain was falling, temperature 60 degrees. Around the region at 7 a.m. it was sunny, with a temperature of 58 at Erie, 55 at Elmira, 57 at Binghamton, and 56 at Watertown. It was mostly sunny, with a temperature of 58 at Niagara Falls, 59 at Toronto, and 59 at Syracuse. At Buffalo, it was partly sunny, with a temperature of 59. At Oswego, winds were southwest at 3 knots, with a temperature of 58 degrees. The Central Lake Ontario buoy winds were southwest at 8 knots, with a temperature of 54 degrees, and the waves were 0 feet. The Rochester, New York climate summary for yesterday, June 20, 2026. Yesterday's high temperature was 73 degrees. Yesterday's low temperature was 57 degrees. No precipitation fell yesterday, which leaves the monthly total at 3.49 inches. The total precipitation for the year still stands at 22.41 inches. There were no heating degree days yesterday. This leaves the monthly total at 24. The yearly total since July 1st is 6,455. There were no cooling degree days yesterday. This leaves the monthly total at 83. The yearly total since January 1st is 122. Yesterday the maximum wind observed was 20 miles an hour from the west. The highest wind gust observed was 30 miles per hour from the northwest, which occurred at noon. Yesterday the average wind speed was 12 miles per hour. The record high for today is 100, which occurred in 1953, and the record low is 42, which occurred in 1968. Sunrise today is at 5:31 a.m. and sunset is at 8:54 p.m. The forecast for the Genesee Valley and Northern Finger Lakes, including Rochester, Geneseo, Canandaigua, Newark, and Fairhaven. Today, partly sunny. Highs ranging from around 70 on the hilltops to the mid-70s across the lower elevations. Light northwest winds. Tonight, mostly cloudy. A chance of showers overnight. Lows ranging from the mid-50s inland to around 60 along the lake shore. Light south winds. Chance of rain 50%. Monday, showers. Highs ranging from the upper 60s inland to the lower 70s along the lake shore. Light winds. Chance of rain near 100%. Monday night, mostly cloudy. Showers likely in the evening, then a chance of showers overnight. Lows ranging from the mid-50s inland to around 60 along the lake shore. Light winds. Chance of rain 70%. Tuesday, becoming mostly sunny. Highs ranging from around 70 on the hilltops to the mid-70s across the lower elevations. Light winds, becoming northwest around 10 miles an hour. The forecast for the Southern Finger Lakes, including Pinyan, Seneca Falls, and Auburn. Today, partly to mostly sunny. Highs in the mid-70s. Light northwest winds. Tonight, mostly cloudy. A chance of showers overnight. Lows in the mid-50s. Light winds. Chance of rain 40%. Monday, showers, cool highs in the upper 60s. Light winds. Chance of rain near 100%. Monday night, cloudy. Showers likely in the evening, then a chance of showers overnight. Lows in the mid-50s. Light winds. Chance of rain 70%. Tuesday, partly sunny in the morning, then becoming mostly sunny. Highs in the lower 70s. Northwest winds 10 miles an hour or less. And now the extended forecast. Wednesday, partly cloudy. Highs in the upper 70s. Lows in the mid-50s. Thursday, showers likely and a chance of thunderstorms. Highs around 80. Lows in the upper 50s. Chance of rain 60%. Friday, showers likely and a chance of thunderstorms.

29.89 inches and steady. Repeating at Rochester, light rain was falling, temperature 60 degrees. Around the region, at 7 a.m. it was sunny, with a temperature of 58 at Erie, 55 at Elmira, 57 at Binghamton, and 56 at Watertown. It was mostly sunny, with a temperature of 58 at Niagara Falls, 59 at Toronto, and 59 at Syracuse. At Buffalo, it was partly sunny, with a temperature of 59. At Oswego, winds were southwest at 3 knots, with a temperature of 58 degrees. The Central Lake Ontario buoy winds were southwest at 8 knots, with a temperature of 54 degrees, and the waves were 0 feet. The forecast for the Genesee Valley and Northern Finger Lakes, including Rochester, Geneseo, Canandaigua, Newark, and Fairhaven. Today, partly sunny. Highs ranging from around 70 on the hilltops to the mid-70s across the lower elevations. Light northwest winds. Tonight, mostly cloudy. A chance of showers overnight. Lows ranging from the mid-50s inland to around 60 along the lake shore. Light south winds. Chance of rain 50%. Monday, showers. Highs ranging from the upper 60s inland to the lower 70s along the lake shore. Light winds. Chance of rain near 100%. Monday night, mostly cloudy. Showers likely in the evening, then a chance of showers overnight. Lows ranging from the mid-50s inland to around 60 along the lake shore. Light winds. Chance of rain 70%. Tuesday, becoming mostly sunny. Highs ranging from around 70 on the hilltops to the mid-70s across the lower elevations. Light winds, becoming northwest around 10 miles an hour. The forecast for the Southern Finger Lakes, including Pinyan, Seneca Falls, and Auburn. Today, partly to mostly sunny. Highs in the mid-70s. Light northwest winds. Tonight, mostly cloudy. A chance of showers overnight. Lows in the mid-50s. Light winds. Chance of rain 40%. Monday, showers, cool highs in the upper 60s. Light winds. Chance of rain near 100%. Monday night, cloudy. Showers likely in the evening, then a chance of showers overnight. Lows in the mid-50s. Light winds. Chance of rain 70%. Tuesday, partly sunny in the morning, then becoming mostly sunny. Highs in the lower 70s. Northwest winds 10 miles an hour or less. And now the extended forecast. Wednesday, partly cloudy. Highs in the upper 70s. Lows in the mid-50s. Thursday, showers likely and a chance of thunderstorms. Highs around 80. Lows in the upper 50s. Chance of rain 60%. Friday, showers likely and a chance of thunderstorms. Highs in the upper 70s. Lows in the lower 60s. Chance of rain 70%. Saturday, partly cloudy. Highs in the upper 70s. Lows around 60. This is the NOAA Weather Radio KHA 53 in Rochester. Your source for official weather information across the Western Finger Lakes and the Genesee Valley. KHA 53 operates on a frequency of 162.40 MHz. The 7 a.m. weather at Rochester, light rain was falling. The temperature was 60 degrees Fahrenheit or 16 degrees Celsius, the dew point 56 and the relative humidity 86%. The wind was west at 3 miles an hour. The pressure was 29.89 inches and steady. Repeating at Rochester, light rain was falling, temperature 60 degrees. Around the region, at 7 a.m. it was sunny, with a temperature of 58 at Erie, 55 at Elmira, 57 at Binghamton, and 56 at Watertown. It was mostly sunny, with a temperature of 58 at Niagara Falls, 59 at Toronto, and 59 at Syracuse. At Buffalo, it was partly sunny, with a temperature of 59. At Oswego, winds were southwest at 3 knots, with a temperature of 58 degrees. The Central Lake Ontario buoy winds were southwest at 8 knots, with a temperature of 54 degrees, and the waves were 0 feet. The forecast for the Genesee Valley and Northern Finger Lakes, including Rochester, Geneseo, Canandaigua, Newark, and Fairhaven. Today, partly sunny. Highs ranging from around 70 on the hilltops to the mid-70s across the lower elevations.

Light northwest winds. Tonight, mostly cloudy. A chance of showers overnight. Lows ranging from the mid-50s inland to around 60 along the lake shore. Light south winds. Chance of rain 50%. Monday, showers. Highs ranging from the upper 60s inland to the lower 70s along the lake shore. Light winds. Chance of rain near 100%. Monday night, mostly cloudy. Showers likely in the evening, then a chance of showers overnight. Lows ranging from the mid-50s inland to around 60 along the lake shore. Light winds. Chance of rain 70%. Tuesday, becoming mostly sunny. Highs ranging from around 70 on the hilltops to the mid-70s across the lower elevations. Light winds, becoming northwest around 10 miles an hour. The forecast for the Southern Finger Lakes, including Pinyan, Seneca Falls, and Auburn. Today, partly to mostly sunny. Highs in the mid-70s. Light northwest winds. Tonight, mostly cloudy. A chance of showers overnight. Lows in the mid-50s. Light winds. Chance of rain 40%. Monday, showers, cool highs in the upper 60s. Light winds. Chance of rain near 100%. Monday night, cloudy. Showers likely in the evening, then a chance of showers overnight. Lows in the mid-50s. Light winds. Chance of rain 70%. Tuesday, partly sunny in the morning, then becoming mostly sunny. Highs in the lower 70s. Northwest winds 10 miles an hour or less. And now the extended forecast. Wednesday, partly cloudy. Highs in the upper 70s. Lows in the mid-50s. Thursday, showers likely and a chance of thunderstorms. Highs around 80. Lows in the upper 50s. Chance of rain 60%. Friday, showers likely and a chance of thunderstorms. Highs in the upper 70s. Lows in the lower 60s. Chance of rain 70%. Saturday, partly cloudy. Highs in the upper 70s. Lows around 60. This is the NOAA Weather Radio KHA 53 in Rochester. Your source for official weather information across the Western Finger Lakes and the Genesee Valley. KHA 53 operates on a frequency of 162.40 MHz. The 7 a.m. weather at Rochester, light rain was falling. The temperature was 60 degrees Fahrenheit or 16 degrees Celsius, the dew point 56 and the relative humidity 86%. The wind was west at 3 miles an hour. The pressure was 29.89 inches and steady. Repeating at Rochester, light rain was falling, temperature 60 degrees. Around the region at 7 a.m. it was sunny, with a temperature of 58 at Erie, 55 at Elmira, 57 at Binghamton, and 56 at Watertown. It was mostly sunny, with a temperature of 58 at Niagara Falls, 59 at Toronto, and 59 at Syracuse. At Buffalo, it was partly sunny, with a temperature of 59. At Oswego, winds were southwest at 3 knots, with a temperature of 58 degrees. The Central Lake Ontario buoy winds were southwest at 8 knots, with a temperature of 54 degrees, and the waves were 0 feet. The forecast for the Genesee Valley and Northern Finger Lakes, including Rochester, Geneseo, Canandaigua, Newark, and Fairhaven. Today, partly sunny. Highs ranging from around 70 on the hilltops to the mid-70s across the lower elevations. Light northwest winds. Tonight, mostly cloudy. A chance of showers overnight. Lows ranging from the mid-50s inland to around 60 along the lake shore. Light south winds. Chance of rain 50%. Monday, showers. Highs ranging from the upper 60s inland to the lower 70s along the lake shore. Light winds. Chance of rain near 100%. Monday night, mostly cloudy. Showers likely in the evening, then a chance of showers overnight. Lows ranging from the mid-50s inland to around 60 along the lake shore. Light winds. Chance of rain 70%. Tuesday, becoming mostly sunny. Highs ranging from around 70 on the hilltops to the mid-70s across the lower elevations. Light winds, becoming northwest around 10 miles an hour. The forecast for the Southern Finger Lakes, including Pinyan, Seneca Falls, and Auburn.

Today, partly to mostly sunny. Highs in the mid-70s. Light northwest winds. Tonight, mostly cloudy. A chance of showers overnight. Lows in the mid-50s. Light winds. Chance of rain 40%. Monday, showers, cool highs in the upper 60s. Light winds. Chance of rain near 100%. Monday night, cloudy. Showers likely in the evening, then a chance of showers overnight. Lows in the mid-50s. Light winds. Chance of rain 70%. Tuesday, partly sunny in the morning, then becoming mostly sunny. Highs in the lower 70s. Northwest winds 10 miles an hour or less. And now the extended forecast. Wednesday, partly cloudy. Highs in the upper 70s. Lows in the mid-50s. Thursday, showers likely and a chance of thunderstorms. Highs around 80. Lows in the upper 50s. Chance of rain 60%. Friday, showers likely and a chance of thunderstorms. Highs in the upper 70s. Lows in the lower 60s. Chance of rain 70%. Saturday, partly cloudy. Highs in the upper 70s. Lows around 60. The Nearshore Marine Forecast, for the Niagara River to Hamelin Beach along Lake Ontario. Today, west winds 10 knots or less. Mostly sunny. Waves 1 foot or less. Tonight, west winds less than 10 knots. A chance of showers overnight. Waves 1 foot or less. Monday, south winds 10 knots or less becoming northeast. Showers likely. Waves 1 foot or less. Monday night, northeast winds 5 to 10 knots becoming northwest. A chance of showers in the evening. Waves 1 foot or less. Tuesday, northwest winds 5 to 10 knots becoming west. Partly cloudy. Waves 2 feet or less. Wednesday, west winds less than 10 knots becoming south. Partly to mostly cloudy. Waves 1 foot or less. Thursday, southeast winds 10 knots or less becoming south. A chance of showers. Waves 1 foot or less. The Nearshore Marine Forecast, for Hamelin Beach to Mexico Bay. Today, west winds 5 to 10 knots. Mostly sunny. Waves 1 foot or less. Tonight, west winds less than 10 knots. Mostly cloudy. Waves 1 foot or less. Monday, south winds 10 knots or less becoming east. Showers. Waves 1 foot or less. Monday night, northeast winds 10 knots or less becoming northwest. Showers likely in the evening. Waves 1 foot or less. Tuesday, northwest winds 5 to 10 knots becoming west. Partly cloudy. Waves 2 feet or less. Wednesday, west winds 10 knots or less 10 knots becoming west. Partly cloudy. Waves 2 feet or less. Wednesday, west winds 10 knots or less becoming south. Partly to mostly cloudy. Waves 1 foot or less. Thursday, southeast winds 10 knots or less becoming south. A chance of showers and thunderstorms during the day, then showers likely with a chance of thunderstorms Thursday night. Waves 1 foot or less. Winds and waves higher in and near thunderstorms. The water temperature off Rochester is 62 degrees. This is the NOAA Weather Radio KHA 53 in Rochester. Your source for official weather information across the Western Finger Lakes and the Genesee Valley. KHA 53 operates on a frequency of 162.40 MHz. The 7 a.m. weather at Rochester, light rain was falling. The temperature was 60 degrees Fahrenheit or 16 degrees Celsius, the dew point 56 and the relative humidity 86%. The wind was west at 3 miles an hour. The pressure was 29.89 inches and steady. Repeating at Rochester, light rain was falling, temperature 60 degrees. Around the region at 7 a.m. it was sunny, with a temperature of 58 at Erie, 55 at Elmira, 57 at Binghamton, and 56 at Watertown. It was mostly sunny, with a temperature of 58 at Niagara Falls, 59 at Toronto, and 59 at Syracuse. At Buffalo, it was partly sunny, with a temperature of 59. At Oswego, winds were southwest at 3 knots, with a temperature of 58 degrees.

chance of rain 70%. Tuesday, partly sunny in the morning, then becoming mostly sunny. Highs in the lower 70s. Northwest winds 10 miles an hour or less. And now the extended forecast. Wednesday, partly cloudy. Highs in the upper 70s. Lows in the mid-50s. Thursday, showers likely and a chance of thunderstorms. Highs around 80. Lows in the upper 50s. Chance of rain 60%. Friday, showers likely and a chance of thunderstorms. Highs in the upper 70s. Lows in the lower 60s. Chance of rain 70%. Saturday, partly cloudy. Highs in the upper 70s. Lows around 60. The Rochester, New York climate summary for yesterday, June 20th, 2026. Yesterday's high temperature was 73 degrees. Yesterday's low temperature was 57 degrees. No precipitation fell yesterday, which leaves the monthly total at 3.49 inches. The total precipitation for the year still stands at 22.41 inches. There were no heating degree days yesterday. This leaves the monthly total at 24. The yearly total since July 1st is 6,455. There were no cooling degree days yesterday. This leaves the monthly total at 83. The yearly total since January 1st is 122. Yesterday the maximum wind observed was 20 miles an hour from the west. The highest wind gust observed was 30 miles per hour from the northwest, which occurred at noon. Yesterday the average wind speed was 12 miles per hour. The record high for today is 100, which occurred in 1953, and the record low is 42, which occurred in 1968. Sunrise today is at 5:31 a.m. and sunset is at 8:54 p.m. This is the NOAA Weather Radio KHA 53 in Rochester. Your source for official weather information across the Western Finger Lakes and the Genesee Valley. KHA 53 operates on a frequency of 162.40 MHz. The 7 a.m. weather at Rochester, light rain was falling. The temperature was 60 degrees Fahrenheit or 16 degrees Celsius, the dew point 56 and the relative humidity 86%. The wind was west at 3 miles an hour. The pressure was 29.89 inches and steady. Repeating at Rochester, light rain was falling, temperature 60 degrees. Around the region at 7 a.m. it was sunny, with a temperature of 58 at Erie, 55 at Elmira, 57 at Binghamton, and 56 at Watertown. It was mostly sunny, with a temperature of 58 at Niagara Falls, 59 at Toronto, and 59 at Syracuse. At Buffalo, it was partly sunny, with a temperature of 59. At Oswego, winds were southwest at 3 knots, with a temperature of 58 degrees. The Central Lake Ontario buoy winds were southwest at 8 knots, with a temperature of 54 degrees, and the waves were 0 feet. The forecast for the Genesee Valley and Northern Finger Lakes, including Rochester, Geneseo, Canandaigua, Newark, and Fairhaven. Today, partly sunny. Highs ranging from around 70 on the hilltops to the mid-70s across the lower elevations. Light northwest winds. Tonight, mostly cloudy. A chance of showers overnight. Lows ranging from the mid-50s inland to around 60 along the lake shore. Light south winds. Chance of rain 50%. Monday, showers. Highs ranging from the upper 60s inland to the lower 70s along the lake shore. Light winds. Chance of rain near 100%. Monday night, mostly cloudy. Showers likely in the evening, then a chance of showers overnight. Lows ranging from the mid-50s inland to around 60 along the lake shore. Light winds. Chance of rain 70%. Tuesday, becoming mostly sunny. Highs ranging from around 70 on the hilltops to the mid-70s across the lower elevations. Light winds, becoming northwest around 10 miles an hour. The forecast for the Southern Finger Lakes, including Tinian, Seneca Falls, and Auburn. Today, partly to mostly sunny. Highs in the mid-70s. Light northwest winds. Tonight, mostly cloudy. A chance of showers overnight. Lows in the mid-50s. Light winds. Chance of rain 40%. Monday, showers, cool highs in the upper 60s. Light winds.
chance of rain near 100%. Monday night, cloudy. Showers likely in the evening, then a chance of showers overnight. Lows in the mid-50s. Light winds. Chance of rain 70%. Tuesday, partly sunny in the morning, then becoming mostly sunny. Highs in the lower 70s. Northwest winds 10 miles an hour or less. And now the extended forecast. Wednesday, partly cloudy. Highs in the upper 70s. Lows in the mid-50s. Thursday, showers likely and a chance of thunderstorms. Highs around 80. Lows in the upper 50s. Chance of rain 60%. Friday, showers likely and a chance of thunderstorms. Highs in the upper 70s. Lows in the lower 60s. Chance of rain 70%. Saturday, partly cloudy. Highs in the upper 70s. Lows around 60. 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KHA 53 operates on a frequency of 162.40 MHz. The 7 a.m. weather at Rochester, light rain was falling. The temperature was 60 degrees Fahrenheit or 16 degrees Celsius, the dew point 56 and the relative humidity 86%. The wind was west at 3 miles an hour. The pressure was 29.89 inches and steady. Repeating at Rochester, light rain was falling, temperature 60 degrees. Around the region at 7 a.m. it was sunny, with a temperature of 58 at Erie, 55 at Elmira, 57 at Binghamton, and 56 at Watertown. It was mostly sunny, with a temperature of 58 at Niagara Falls, 59 at Toronto, and 59 at Syracuse. At Buffalo, it was partly sunny, with a temperature of 59. At Oswego, winds were southwest at 3 knots, with a temperature of 58 degrees. The Central Lake Ontario buoy winds were southwest at 8 knots, with a temperature of 54 degrees, and the waves were 0 feet. The forecast for the Genesee Valley and Northern Finger Lakes, including Rochester, Geneseo, Canandaigua, Newark, and Fairhaven. Today, partly sunny. Highs ranging from around 70 on the hilltops to the mid-70s across the lower elevations. Light northwest winds. Tonight, mostly cloudy. A chance of showers overnight. Lows ranging from the mid-50s inland to around 60 along the lake shore. Light south winds. Chance of rain 50%. Monday, showers. Highs ranging from the upper 60s inland to the lower 70s along the lake shore. Light winds. Chance of rain near 100%. Monday night, mostly cloudy. Showers likely in the evening, then a chance of showers overnight. Lows ranging from the mid-50s inland to around 60 along the lake shore. Light winds. Chance of rain 70%. Tuesday, becoming mostly sunny. Highs ranging from around 70 on the hilltops to the mid-70s across the lower elevations. Light winds, becoming northwest around 10 miles an hour. The forecast for the Southern Finger Lakes, including Pinyan, Seneca Falls, and Auburn. Today, partly to mostly sunny. Highs in the mid-70s. Light northwest winds. Tonight, mostly cloudy. A chance of showers overnight. Lows in the mid-50s. Light winds. Chance of rain 40%. Monday, showers, cool highs in the upper 60s. Light winds. Chance of rain near 100%. Monday night, cloudy. Showers likely in the evening, then a chance of showers overnight. Lows in the mid-50s. Light winds. Chance of rain 70%. Tuesday, partly sunny in the morning, then becoming mostly sunny. Highs in the lower 70s. Northwest winds 10 miles an hour or less. And now the extended forecast. Wednesday, partly cloudy. Highs in the upper 70s. Lows in the mid-50s. Thursday, showers likely and a chance of thunderstorms. Highs around 80. Lows in the upper 50s. Chance of rain 60%. Friday, showers likely and a chance of thunderstorms. Highs in the upper 70s. Lows in the lower 60s. Chance of rain 70%. Saturday, partly cloudy. Highs in the upper 70s.

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This is the NOAA Weather Radio KHA 53 in Rochester. 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KHA 53 operates on a frequency of 162.40 MHz. The 7 a.m. weather at Rochester, light rain was falling. The temperature was 60 degrees Fahrenheit or 16 degrees Celsius, the dew point 56 and the relative humidity 86%. The wind was west at 3 miles an hour. The pressure was 29.89 inches and steady. Repeating at Rochester, light rain was falling, temperature 60 degrees. Around the region at 7 a.m. it was sunny, with a temperature of 58 at Erie, 55 at Elmira, 57 at Binghamton, and 56 at Watertown. It was mostly sunny, with a temperature of 58 at Niagara Falls, 59 at Toronto, and 59 at Syracuse. At Buffalo, it was partly sunny, with a temperature of 59. At Oswego, winds were southwest at 3 knots, with a temperature of 58 degrees. The Central Lake Ontario buoy winds were southwest at 8 knots, with a temperature of 54 degrees, and the waves were 0 feet. The forecast for the Genesee Valley and Northern Finger Lakes, including Rochester, Geneseo, Canandaigua, Newark, and Fairhaven. Today, partly sunny. Highs ranging from around 70 on the hilltops to the mid-70s across the lower elevations. Light northwest winds. Tonight, mostly cloudy. A chance of showers overnight. Lows ranging from the mid-50s inland to around 60 along the lake shore. Light south winds. Chance of rain 50%. Monday, showers. Highs ranging from the upper 60s inland to the lower 70s along the lake shore. Light winds. Chance of rain near 100%. Monday night, mostly cloudy. Showers likely in the evening, then a chance of showers overnight. Lows ranging from the mid-50s inland to around 60 along the lake shore. Light winds. Chance of rain 70%. Tuesday, becoming mostly sunny. Highs ranging from around 70 on the hilltops to the mid-70s across the lower elevations. Light winds, becoming northwest around 10 miles an hour. The forecast for the Southern Finger Lakes, including Tinian, Seneca Falls, and Auburn. Today, partly to mostly sunny. Highs in the mid-70s. Light northwest winds. Tonight, mostly cloudy. A chance of showers overnight. Lows in the mid-50s. Light winds. Chance of rain 40%. Monday, showers, cool highs in the upper 60s. Light winds. Chance of rain near 100%. Monday night, cloudy. Showers likely in the evening, then a chance of showers overnight. Lows in the mid-50s. Light winds. Chance of rain 70%. Tuesday, partly sunny in the morning, then becoming mostly sunny. Highs in the lower 70s. Northwest winds 10 miles an hour or less. And now the extended forecast. Wednesday, partly cloudy. Highs in the upper 70s. Lows in the mid-50s. Thursday, showers likely and a chance of thunderstorms. Highs around 80. Lows in the upper 50s. Chance of rain 60%. Friday, showers likely and a chance of thunderstorms. Highs in the upper 70s. Lows in the lower 60s. Chance of rain 70%. Saturday, partly cloudy. Highs in the upper 70s. Lows around 60. This is the NOAA Weather Radio KHA 53 in Rochester. Your source for official weather information across the Western Finger Lakes and the Genesee Valley. KHA 53 operates on a frequency of 162.40 MHz. The 7 a.m. weather at Rochester, light rain was falling. The temperature was 60 degrees Fahrenheit or 16 degrees Celsius, the dew point 56 and the relative humidity 86%. The wind was west at 3 miles an hour. The pressure was 29.89 inches and steady. Repeating at Rochester, light rain was falling, temperature 60 degrees. Around the region at 7 a.m. it was sunny, with a temperature of 58 at Erie, 55 at Elmira, 57 at Binghamton, and 56 at Watertown. It was mostly sunny, with a temperature of 58 at Niagara Falls, 59 at Toronto, and 59 at Syracuse.

Buffalo, it was partly sunny, with a temperature of 59. At Oswego, winds were southwest at 3 knots, with a temperature of 58 degrees. The Central Lake Ontario buoy winds were southwest at 8 knots, with a temperature of 54 degrees, and the waves were 0 feet. Open lake forecast, 4, the Niagara River to Hamlin Beach beyond 5 miles from shore. Today, west winds 5 to 10 knots becoming southwest. Waves 1 foot or less. Tonight, southwest winds 10 knots or less becoming southeast. Waves 1 foot or less. Monday, southeast winds 10 knots or less becoming northeast. Showers likely. Waves 1 foot or less. Monday night, northeast winds 5 to 10 knots becoming northwest. A chance of showers in the evening. Waves 1 foot or less. Tuesday, northwest winds 5 to 10 knots. Waves 2 feet or less. Wednesday, west winds less than 10 knots becoming south. Waves 1 foot or less. Thursday, southeast winds 10 knots or less becoming south. A chance of showers. Waves 1 foot or less. Open lake forecast, 4, Hamlin Beach to Mexico Bay beyond 5 miles from shore. Today, west winds 5 to 15 knots. Waves 2 feet or less. Tonight, west winds 10 knots or less becoming south. Waves 1 foot or less. Monday, south winds 5 to 10 knots becoming east. Showers. Waves 1 foot or less. Monday night, northeast winds 10 knots or less becoming northwest. Showers likely in the evening. Waves 1 foot or less. Tuesday, northwest winds 5 to 15 knots. Waves 2 feet or less. Wednesday, west winds 10 knots or less becoming south. Waves 1 foot or less. Thursday, southeast winds 10 knots or less becoming south. A chance of showers during the day, then showers likely Thursday night. Waves 1 foot or less. The forecast for the Genesee Valley and Northern Finger Lakes, including Rochester, Geneseo, Canandaigua, Newark, and Fairhaven. Today, partly sunny. Highs ranging from around 70 on the hilltops to the mid-70s across the lower elevations. Light northwest winds. Tonight, mostly cloudy. A chance of showers overnight. Lows ranging from the mid-50s inland to around 60 along the lake shore. Light south winds. Chance of rain 50%. Monday, showers. Highs ranging from the upper 60s inland to the lower 70s along the lake shore. Light winds. Chance of rain near 100%. Monday night, mostly cloudy. Showers likely in the evening, then a chance of showers overnight. Lows ranging from the mid-50s inland to around 60 along the lake shore. Light winds. Chance of rain 70%. Tuesday, becoming mostly sunny. Highs ranging from around 70 on the hilltops to the mid-70s across the lower elevations. Light winds, becoming northwest around 10 miles an hour. The forecast for the Southern Finger Lakes, including Pinyan, Seneca Falls, and Auburn. Today, partly to mostly sunny. Highs in the mid-70s. Light northwest winds. Tonight, mostly cloudy. A chance of showers overnight. Lows in the mid-50s. Light winds. Chance of rain 40%. Monday, showers, cool highs in the upper 60s. Light winds. Chance of rain near 100%. Monday night, cloudy. Showers likely in the evening, then a chance of showers overnight. Lows in the mid-50s. Light winds. Chance of rain 70%. Tuesday, partly sunny in the morning, then becoming mostly sunny. Highs in the lower 70s. Northwest winds 10 miles an hour or less. And now the extended forecast. Wednesday, partly cloudy. Highs in the upper 70s. Lows in the mid-50s. Thursday, showers likely and a chance of thunderstorms. Highs around 80. Lows in the upper 50s. Chance of rain 60%. Friday, showers likely and a chance of thunderstorms. Highs in the upper 70s. Lows in the lower 60s. Chance of rain 70%. Saturday, partly cloudy. Highs in the upper 70s. Lows around 60.
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Your source for official weather information across the Western Finger Lakes and the Genesee Valley. KHA-53 operates on a frequency of 162.40 MHz. The 8 a.m. weather at Rochester, it was partly sunny. The temperature was 61 degrees Fahrenheit or 16 degrees Celsius, the dew point 54 and the relative humidity 77%. The wind was northwest at 6 miles an hour. The pressure was 29.90 inches and rising. Repeating at Rochester, it was partly sunny, temperature 61 degrees. Around the region at 8 a.m. it was sunny, with a temperature of 64 at Erie, 59 at Elmira, and 59 at Binghamton. It was mostly sunny, with a temperature of 61 at Buffalo, and 63 at Syracuse. It was partly sunny, with a temperature of 61 at Niagara Falls, and 60 at Watertown. At Oswego, winds were west at 8 knots, with a temperature of 59 degrees. The Central Lake Ontario buoy winds were from the west at 8 knots. The forecast for the Genesee Valley and Northern Finger Lakes, including Rochester, Geneseo, Canandaigua, Newark, and Fairhaven. Today, partly sunny. Highs ranging from around 70 on the hilltops to the mid-70s across the lower elevations. Light northwest winds. Tonight, mostly cloudy. A chance of showers overnight. Lows ranging from the mid-50s inland to around 60 along the lake shore. Light south winds. Chance of rain 50%. Monday, showers. Highs ranging from the upper 60s inland to the lower 70s along the lake shore. Light winds. Chance of rain near 100%. Monday night, mostly cloudy. Showers likely in the evening, then a chance of showers overnight. Lows ranging from the mid-50s inland to around 60 along the lake shore. Light winds. Chance of rain 70%. Tuesday, becoming mostly sunny. Highs ranging from around 70 on the hilltops to the mid-70s across the lower elevations. Light winds, becoming northwest around 10 miles an hour. The forecast for the Southern Finger Lakes, including Pinyan, Seneca Falls, and Auburn. Today, partly to mostly sunny. Highs in the mid-70s. Light northwest winds. Tonight, mostly cloudy. A chance of showers overnight. Lows in the mid-50s. Light winds. Chance of rain 40%. Monday, showers, cool highs in the upper 60s. Light winds. Chance of rain near 100%. Monday night, cloudy. Showers likely in the evening, then a chance of showers overnight. Lows in the mid-50s. Light winds. Chance of rain 70%. Tuesday, partly sunny in the morning, then becoming mostly sunny. Highs in the lower 70s. Northwest winds 10 miles an hour or less. And now the extended forecast. Wednesday, partly cloudy. Highs in the upper 70s. Lows in the mid-50s. Thursday, showers likely and a chance of thunderstorms. Highs around 80. Lows in the upper 50s. Chance of rain 60%. Friday, showers likely and a chance of thunderstorms. Highs in the upper 70s. Lows in the lower 60s. Chance of rain 70%. Saturday, partly cloudy. Highs in the upper 70s. Lows around 60. This is the NOAA Weather Radio KHA-53 in Rochester. Your source for official weather information across the Western Finger Lakes and the Genesee Valley. KHA-53 operates on a frequency of 162.40 MHz. The 8 a.m. weather at Rochester, it was partly sunny. The temperature was 61 degrees Fahrenheit or 16 degrees Celsius, the dew point 54 and the relative humidity 77%. The wind was northwest at 6 miles an hour. The pressure was 29.90 inches and rising. Repeating at Rochester, it was partly sunny, temperature 61 degrees. Around the region at 8 a.m. it was sunny, with a temperature of 64 at Erie, 59 at Elmira, and 59 at Binghamton. It was mostly sunny, with a temperature of 61 at Buffalo, and 63 at Syracuse. It was partly sunny, with a temperature of 61 at Niagara Falls, and 60 at Watertown.
At Oswego, winds soar west at 8 knots with a temperature of 59 degrees. The Central Lake on

Ontario buoy winds were from the west at 8 knots. The forecast for the Genesee Valley and Northern Finger Lakes, including Rochester, Geneseo, Canandaigua, Newark, and Fairhaven. Today, partly sunny. Highs ranging from around 70 on the hilltops to the mid-70s across the lower elevations. Light northwest winds. Tonight, mostly cloudy. A chance of showers overnight. Lows ranging from the mid-50s inland to around 60 along the lake shore. Light south winds. Chance of rain 50%. Monday, showers. Highs ranging from the upper 60s inland to the lower 70s along the lake shore. Light winds. Chance of rain near 100%. Monday night, mostly cloudy. Showers likely in the evening, then a chance of showers overnight. Lows ranging from the mid-50s inland to around 60 along the lake shore. Light winds. Chance of rain 70%. Tuesday, becoming mostly sunny. Highs ranging from around 70 on the hilltops to the mid-70s across the lower elevations. Light winds, becoming northwest around 10 miles an hour. The forecast for the Southern Finger Lakes, including Pinyan, Seneca Falls, and Auburn. Today, partly to mostly sunny. Highs in the mid-70s. Light northwest winds. Tonight, mostly cloudy. A chance of showers overnight. Lows in the mid-50s. Light winds. Chance of rain 40%. Monday, showers, cool highs in the upper 60s. Light winds. Chance of rain near 100%. Monday night, cloudy. Showers likely in the evening, then a chance of showers overnight. Lows in the mid-50s. Light winds. Chance of rain 70%. Tuesday, partly sunny in the morning, then becoming mostly sunny. Highs in the lower 70s. Northwest winds 10 miles an hour or less. And now the extended forecast. Wednesday, partly cloudy. Highs in the upper 70s. Lows in the mid-50s. Thursday, showers likely and a chance of thunderstorms. Highs around 80. Lows in the upper 50s. Chance of rain 60%. Friday, showers likely and a chance of thunderstorms. Highs in the upper 70s. Lows in the lower 60s. Chance of rain 70%. Saturday, partly cloudy. Highs in the upper 70s. Lows around 60. This is the NOAA Weather Radio KHA 53 in Rochester. Your source for official weather information across the Western Finger Lakes and the Genesee Valley. KHA 53 operates on a frequency of 162.40 MHz. The 8 a.m. weather at Rochester, it was partly sunny. The temperature was 61 degrees Fahrenheit or 16 degrees Celsius, the dew point 54 and the relative humidity 77%. The wind was northwest at 6 miles an hour. The pressure was 29.90 inches and rising. Repeating at Rochester, it was partly sunny, temperature 61 degrees. Around the region at 8 a.m. it was sunny, with a temperature of 64 at Erie, 59 at Elmira, and 59 at Binghamton. It was mostly sunny, with a temperature of 61 at Buffalo, 63 at Toronto, and 63 at Syracuse. It was partly sunny, with a temperature of 61 at Niagara Falls, and 60 at Watertown. At Oswego, winds were west at 8 knots, with a temperature of 59 degrees. The Central Lake Ontario buoy winds were west at 6 knots, with a temperature of 55 degrees, and the waves were 0 feet. The forecast for the Genesee Valley and Northern Finger Lakes, including Rochester, Geneseo, Canandaigua, Newark, and Fairhaven. Today, partly sunny. Highs ranging from around 70 on the hilltops to the mid-70s across the lower elevations. Light northwest winds. Tonight, mostly cloudy. A chance of showers overnight. Lows ranging from the mid-50s inland to around 60 along the lake shore. Light south winds. Chance of rain 50%. Monday, showers. Highs ranging from the upper 60s inland to the lower 70s along the lake shore. Light winds. Chance of rain near 100%. Monday night, mostly cloudy. Showers likely in the evening, then a chance of showers overnight. Lows ranging from the mid-50s inland to around 60 along the lake shore. Light winds. Chance of rain.

70%. Tuesday, becoming mostly sunny. Highs ranging from around 70 on the hilltops to the mid-70s across the lower elevations. Light winds, becoming northwest around 10 miles an hour. The forecast for the southern Finger Lakes, including Pinyan, Seneca Falls, and Auburn. Today, partly to mostly sunny. Highs in the mid-70s. Light northwest winds. Tonight, mostly cloudy. A chance of showers overnight. Lows in the mid-50s. Light winds. Chance of rain 40%. Monday, showers, cool highs in the upper 60s. Light winds. Chance of rain near 100%. Monday night, cloudy. Showers likely in the evening, then a chance of showers overnight. Lows in the mid-50s. Light winds. Chance of rain 70%. Tuesday, partly sunny in the morning, then becoming mostly sunny. Highs in the lower 70s. Northwest winds 10 miles an hour or less. And now the extended forecast. Wednesday, partly cloudy. Highs in the upper 70s. Lows in the mid-50s. Thursday, showers likely and a chance of thunderstorms. Highs around 80. Lows in the upper 50s. Chance of rain 60%. Friday, showers likely and a chance of thunderstorms. Highs in the upper 70s. Lows in the lower 60s. Chance of rain 70%. Saturday, partly cloudy. Highs in the upper 70s. Lows around 60. The Rochester, New York climate summary for yesterday, June 20th, 2026. Yesterday's high temperature was 73 degrees. Yesterday's low temperature was 57 degrees. No precipitation fell yesterday, which leaves the monthly total at 3.49 inches. The total precipitation for the year still stands at 22.41 inches. There were no heating degree days yesterday. This leaves the monthly total at 24. The yearly total since July 1st is 6,455. There were no cooling degree days yesterday. This leaves the monthly total at 83. The yearly total since January 1st is 122. Yesterday the maximum wind observed was 20 miles an hour from the west. The highest wind gust observed was 30 miles per hour from the northwest, which occurred at noon. Yesterday the average wind speed was 12 miles per hour. The record high for today is 100, which occurred in 1953, and the record low is 42, which occurred in 1968. Sunrise today is at 5:31 a.m. and sunset is at 8:54 p.m. This is the NOAA Weather Radio KHA 53 in Rochester. Your source for official weather information across the Western Finger Lakes and the Genesee Valley. KHA 53 operates on a frequency of 162.40 MHz. The 8 a.m. weather at Rochester, it was partly sunny. The temperature was 61 degrees Fahrenheit or 16 degrees Celsius, the dew point 54 and the relative humidity 77%. The wind was northwest at 6 miles an hour. The pressure was 29.90 inches and rising. Repeating at Rochester, it was partly sunny, temperature 61 degrees. Around the region at 8 a.m. it was sunny, with a temperature of 64 at Erie, 59 at Elmira, and 59 at Binghamton. It was mostly sunny, with a temperature of 61 at Buffalo, 63 at Toronto, and 63 at Syracuse. It was partly sunny, with a temperature of 61 at Niagara Falls, and 60 at Watertown. At Oswego, winds were west at 8 knots, with a temperature of 59 degrees. The Central Lake Ontario buoy winds were west at 6 knots, with a temperature of 55 degrees, and the waves were 0 feet. The forecast for the Genesee Valley and Northern Finger Lakes, including Rochester, Geneseo, Canandaigua, Newark, and Fairhaven. Today, partly sunny. Highs ranging from around 70 on the hilltops to the mid-70s across the lower elevations. Light northwest winds. Tonight, mostly cloudy. A chance of showers overnight. Lows ranging from the mid-50s inland to around 60 along the lake shore. Light south winds. Chance of rain 50%. Monday, showers. Highs ranging from the upper 60s inland to the lower 70s along the lake shore. Light winds. Chance of rain near 100%. Monday night, mostly cloudy.

light winds. Chance of rain 40%. Monday, showers, cool highs in the upper 60s. Light winds. Chance of rain near 100%. Monday night, cloudy. Showers likely in the evening, then a chance of showers overnight. Lows in the mid-50s. Light winds. Chance of rain 70%. Tuesday, partly sunny in the morning, then becoming mostly sunny. Highs in the lower 70s. Northwest winds 10 miles an hour or less. And now the extended forecast. Wednesday, partly cloudy. Highs in the upper 70s. Lows in the mid-50s. Thursday, showers likely and a chance of thunderstorms. Highs around 80. Lows in the upper 50s. Chance of rain 60%. Friday, showers likely and a chance of thunderstorms. Highs in the upper 70s. Lows in the lower 60s. Chance of rain 70%. Saturday, partly cloudy. Highs in the upper 70s. Lows around 60. This is the NOAA Weather Radio KHA 53 in Rochester. Your source for official weather information across the Western Finger Lakes and the Genesee Valley. KHA 53 operates on a frequency of 162.40 MHz. The 8 a.m. weather at Rochester, it was partly sunny. The temperature was 61 degrees Fahrenheit or 16 degrees Celsius, the dew point 54 and the relative humidity 77%. The wind was northwest at 6 miles an hour. The pressure was 29.90 inches and rising. Repeating at Rochester, it was partly sunny, temperature 61 degrees. Around the region at 8 a.m. it was sunny, with a temperature of 64 at Erie, 59 at Elmira, and 59 at Binghamton. It was mostly sunny, with a temperature of 61 at Buffalo, 63 at Toronto, and 63 at Syracuse. It was partly sunny, with a temperature of 61 at Niagara Falls, and 60 at Watertown. At Oswego, winds were west at 8 knots, with a temperature of 59 degrees. The Central Lake Ontario buoy winds were west at 6 knots, with a temperature of 55 degrees, and the waves were 0 feet. The forecast for the Genesee Valley and Northern Finger Lakes, including Rochester, Geneseo, Canandaigua, Newark, and Fairhaven. Today, partly sunny. Highs ranging from around 70 on the hilltops to the mid-70s across the lower elevations. Light northwest winds. Tonight, mostly cloudy. A chance of showers overnight. Lows ranging from the mid-50s inland to around 60 along the lake shore. Light south winds. Chance of rain 50%. Monday, showers. Highs ranging from the upper 60s inland to the lower 70s along the lake shore. Light winds. Chance of rain near 100%. Monday night, mostly cloudy. Showers likely in the evening, then a chance of showers overnight. Lows ranging from the mid-50s inland to around 60 along the lake shore. Light winds. Chance of rain 70%. Tuesday, becoming mostly sunny. Highs ranging from around 70 on the hilltops to the mid-70s across the lower elevations. Light winds, becoming northwest around 10 miles an hour. The forecast for the Southern Finger Lakes, including Tinian, Seneca Falls, and Auburn. Today, partly to mostly sunny. Highs in the mid-70s. Light northwest winds. Tonight, mostly cloudy. A chance of showers overnight. Lows in the mid-50s. Light winds. Chance of rain 40%. Monday, showers, cool highs in the upper 60s. Light winds. Chance of rain near 100%. Monday night, cloudy. Showers likely in the evening, then a chance of showers overnight. Lows in the mid-50s. Light winds. Chance of rain 70%. Tuesday, partly sunny in the morning, then becoming mostly sunny. Highs in the lower 70s. Northwest winds 10 miles an hour or less. And now the extended forecast. Wednesday, partly cloudy. Highs in the upper 70s. Lows in the mid-50s. Thursday, showers likely and a chance of thunderstorms. Highs around 80. Lows in the upper 50s. Chance of rain 60%. Friday, showers likely and a chance of thunderstorms. Highs in the upper 70s.

Lows in the lower 60s. Chance of rain 70%. Saturday, partly cloudy. Highs in the upper 70s. Lows around 60. This is the NOAA Weather Radio KHA 53 in Rochester. Your source for official weather information across the Western Finger Lakes and the Genesee Valley. KHA 53 operates on a frequency of 162.40 MHz. The 8 a.m. weather at Rochester, it was partly sunny. The temperature was 61 degrees Fahrenheit or 16 degrees Celsius, the dew point 54 and the relative humidity 77%. The wind was northwest at 6 miles an hour. The pressure was 29.90 inches and rising. Repeating at Rochester, it was partly sunny, temperature 61 degrees. Around the region at 8 a.m. it was sunny, with a temperature of 64 at Erie, 59 at Elmira, and 59 at Binghamton. It was mostly sunny, with a temperature of 61 at Buffalo, 63 at Toronto, and 63 at Syracuse. It was partly sunny, with a temperature of 61 at Niagara Falls, and 60 at Watertown. At Oswego, winds were west at 8 knots, with a temperature of 59 degrees. The Central Lake Ontario buoy winds were west at 6 knots, with a temperature of 55 degrees, and the waves were 0 feet. The forecast for the Genesee Valley and Northern Finger Lakes, including Rochester, Geneseo, Canandaigua, Newark, and Fairhaven. Today, partly sunny. Highs ranging from around 70 on the hilltops to the mid-70s across the lower elevations. Light northwest winds. Tonight, mostly cloudy. A chance of showers overnight. Lows ranging from the mid-50s inland to around 60 along the lake shore. Light south winds. Chance of rain 50%. Monday, showers. Highs ranging from the upper 60s inland to the lower 70s along the lake shore. Light winds. Chance of rain near 100%. Monday night, mostly cloudy. Showers likely in the evening, then a chance of showers overnight. Lows ranging from the mid-50s inland to around 60 along the lake shore. Light winds. Chance of rain 70%. Tuesday, becoming mostly sunny. Highs ranging from around 70 on the hilltops to the mid-70s across the lower elevations. Light winds, becoming northwest around 10 miles an hour. The forecast for the Southern Finger Lakes, including Pinyan, Seneca Falls, and Auburn. Today, partly to mostly sunny. Highs in the mid-70s. Light northwest winds. Tonight, mostly cloudy. A chance of showers overnight. Lows in the mid-50s. Light winds. Chance of rain 40%. Monday, showers, cool highs in the upper 60s. Light winds. Chance of rain near 100%. Monday night, cloudy. Showers likely in the evening, then a chance of showers overnight. Lows in the mid-50s. Light winds. Chance of rain 70%. Tuesday, partly sunny in the morning, then becoming mostly sunny. Highs in the lower 70s. Northwest winds 10 miles an hour or less. And now the extended forecast. Wednesday, partly cloudy. Highs in the upper 70s. Lows in the mid-50s. Thursday, showers likely and a chance of thunderstorms. Highs around 80. Lows in the upper 50s. Chance of rain 60%. Friday, showers likely and a chance of thunderstorms. Highs in the upper 70s. Lows in the lower 60s. Chance of rain 70%. Saturday, partly cloudy. Highs in the upper 70s. Lows around 60. This is the NOAA Weather Radio KHA 53 in Rochester. 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KHA 53 operates on a frequency of 162.40 MHz. The Nearshore Marine Forecast, for the Niagara River to Hamlin Beach along Lake Ontario. Today, west winds 10 knots or less. Mostly sunny. Waves 1 foot or less. Tonight, west winds less than 10 knots. A chance of showers overnight. Waves 1 foot or less. Monday, south winds 10 knots or less becoming northeast. Showers likely. Waves 1 foot or less. Monday night, northeast winds 5 to 10 knots becoming northwest.

test. A chance of showers in the evening. Waves 1 foot or less. Tuesday, northwest winds 5 to 10 knots becoming west. Partly cloudy. Waves 2 feet or less. Wednesday, west winds less than 10 knots becoming south. Partly to mostly cloudy. Waves 1 foot or less. Thursday, southeast winds 10 knots or less becoming south. A chance of showers. Waves 1 foot or less. The Nearshore Marine Forecast, 4, Helen Beach to Mexico Bay. Today, west winds 5 to 10 knots. Mostly sunny. Waves 1 foot or less. Tonight, west winds less than 10 knots. Mostly cloudy. Waves 1 foot or less. Monday, south winds 10 knots or less becoming east. Showers. Waves 1 foot or less. Monday night, northeast winds 10 knots or less becoming northwest. Showers likely in the evening. Waves 1 foot or less. Tuesday, northwest winds 5 to 10 knots becoming west. Partly cloudy. Waves 2 feet or less. Wednesday, west winds 10 knots or less becoming south. Partly to mostly cloudy. Waves 1 foot or less. Thursday, southeast winds 10 knots or less becoming south. A chance of showers and thunderstorms during the day, then showers likely with a chance of thunderstorms Thursday night. Waves 1 foot or less. Winds and waves higher in and near thunderstorms. The water temperature off Rochester is 62 degrees. The 8 a.m. weather at Rochester, it was partly sunny. The temperature was 61 degrees Fahrenheit or 16 degrees Celsius, the dew point 54 and the relative humidity 77%. The wind was northwest at 6 miles an hour. The pressure was 29.90 inches and rising. Repeating at Rochester, it was partly sunny, temperature 61 degrees. Around the region at 8 a.m. it was sunny, with a temperature of 64 at Erie, 59 at Elmira, and 59 at Binghamton. It was mostly sunny, with a temperature of 61 at Buffalo, 63 at Toronto, and 63 at Syracuse. It was partly sunny, with a temperature of 61 at Niagara Falls, and 60 at Watertown. At Oswego, winds were west at 8 knots, with a temperature of 59 degrees. The Central Lake Ontario buoy winds were west at 6 knots, with a temperature of 55 degrees, and the waves were zero town. At Oswego, winds were west at 8 knots, with a temperature of 59 degrees. The Central Lake Ontario buoy winds were west at 6 knots, with a temperature of 55 degrees, and the waves were 0 feet. The forecast for the Genesee Valley and Northern Finger Lakes, including Rochester, Geneseo, Canandaigua, Newark, and Fairhaven. Today, partly sunny. Highs ranging from around 70 on the hilltops to the mid-70s across the lower elevations. Light northwest winds. Tonight, mostly cloudy. A chance of showers overnight. Lows ranging from the mid-50s inland to around 60 along the lake shore. Light south winds. Chance of rain 50%. Monday, showers. Highs ranging from the upper 60s inland to the lower 70s along the lake shore. Light winds. Chance of rain near 100%. Monday night, mostly cloudy. Showers likely in the evening, then a chance of showers overnight. Lows ranging from the mid-50s inland to around 60 along the lake shore. Light winds. Chance of rain 70%. Tuesday, becoming mostly sunny. Highs ranging from around 70 on the hilltops to the mid-70s across the lower elevations. Light winds, becoming northwest around 10 miles an hour. The forecast for the Southern Finger Lakes, including Pinyan, Seneca Falls, and Auburn. Today, partly to mostly sunny. Highs in the mid-70s. Light northwest winds. Tonight, mostly cloudy. A chance of showers overnight. Lows in the mid-50s. Light winds. Chance of rain 40%. Monday, showers, cool highs in the upper 60s. Light winds. Chance of rain near 100%. Monday night, cloudy. Showers likely in the evening, then a chance of showers overnight. Lows in the mid-50s. Light winds. Chance of rain 70%. Tuesday, partly sunny in the morning, then becoming mostly sunny. Highs in the lower 70s.

northwest winds 10 miles an hour or less. And now the extended forecast. Wednesday, partly cloudy. Highs in the upper 70s. Lows in the mid-50s. Thursday, showers likely and a chance of thunderstorms. Highs around 80. Lows in the upper 50s. Chance of rain 60%. Friday, showers likely and a chance of thunderstorms. Highs in the upper 70s. Lows in the lower 60s. Chance of rain 70%. Saturday, partly cloudy. Highs in the upper 70s. Lows around 60. This is the NOAA Weather Radio KHA-53 in Rochester. Your source for official weather information across the Western Finger Lakes and the Genesee Valley. KHA-53 operates on a frequency of 162.40 MHz. The 8 a.m. weather at Rochester, it was partly sunny. The temperature was 61 degrees Fahrenheit or 16 degrees Celsius, the dew point 54 and the relative humidity 77%. The wind was northwest at 6 miles an hour. The pressure was 29.90 inches and rising. Repeating at Rochester, it was partly sunny, temperature 61 degrees. Around the region at 8 a.m. it was sunny, with a temperature of 64 at Erie, 59 at Elmira, and 59 at Binghamton. It was mostly sunny, with a temperature of 61 at Buffalo, 63 at Toronto, and 63 at Syracuse. It was partly sunny, with a temperature of 61 at Niagara Falls, and 60 at Watertown. At Oswego, winds were west at 8 knots, with a temperature of 59 degrees. The Central Lake Ontario buoy winds were west at 6 knots, with a temperature of 55 degrees, and the waves were 0 feet. The forecast for the Genesee Valley and Northern Finger Lakes, including Rochester, Geneseo, Canandaigua, Newark, and Fairhaven. Today, partly sunny. Highs ranging from around 70 on the hilltops to the mid-70s across the lower elevations. Light northwest winds. Tonight, mostly cloudy. A chance of showers overnight. Lows ranging from the mid-50s inland to around 60 along the lake shore. Light south winds. Chance of rain 50%. Monday, showers. Highs ranging from the upper 60s inland to the lower 70s along the lake shore. Light winds. Chance of rain near 100%. Monday night, mostly cloudy. Showers likely in the evening, then a chance of showers overnight. Lows ranging from the mid-50s inland to around 60 along the lake shore. Light winds. Chance of rain 70%. Tuesday, becoming mostly sunny. Highs ranging from around 70 on the hilltops to the mid-70s across the lower elevations. Light winds, becoming northwest around 10 miles an hour. The forecast for the Southern Finger Lakes, including Pinyan, Seneca Falls, and Auburn. Today, partly to mostly sunny. Highs in the mid-70s. Light northwest winds. Tonight, mostly cloudy. A chance of showers overnight. Lows in the mid-50s. Light winds. Chance of rain 40%. Monday, showers, cool highs in the upper 60s. Light winds. Chance of rain near 100%. Monday night, cloudy. Showers likely in the evening, then a chance of showers overnight. Lows in the mid-50s. Light winds. Chance of rain 70%. Tuesday, partly sunny in the morning, then becoming mostly sunny. Highs in the lower 70s. Northwest winds 10 miles an hour or less. And now the extended forecast. Wednesday, partly cloudy. Highs in the upper 70s. Lows in the mid-50s. Thursday, showers likely and a chance of thunderstorms. Highs around 80. Lows in the upper 50s. Chance of rain 60%. Friday, showers likely and a chance of thunderstorms. Highs in the upper 70s. Lows in the lower 60s. Chance of rain 70%. Saturday, partly cloudy. Highs in the upper 70s. Lows around 60. 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Your source for official weather information across the Western Finger Lakes and the Genesee Valley. KHA-53 operates on a frequency of 162.40 MHz. The 8 a.m. weather at Rochester, it was partly

Sunny. The temperature was 61 degrees Fahrenheit or 16 degrees Celsius, the dew point 54 and the relative humidity 77%. The wind was northwest at 6 miles an hour. The pressure was 29.90 inches and rising. Repeating at Rochester, it was partly sunny, temperature 61 degrees. Around the region at 8 a.m. it was sunny, with a temperature of 64 at Erie, 59 at Elmira, and 59 at Binghamton. It was mostly sunny, with a temperature of 61 at Buffalo, 63 at Toronto, and 63 at Syracuse. It was partly sunny, with a temperature of 61 at Niagara Falls, and 60 at Watertown. At Oswego, winds were west at 8 knots, with a temperature of 59 degrees. The Central Lake Ontario buoy winds were west at 6 knots, with a temperature of 55 degrees, and the waves were 0 feet. The forecast for the Genesee Valley and Northern Finger Lakes, including Rochester, Geneseo, Canandaigua, Newark, and Fairhaven. Today, partly sunny. Highs ranging from around 70 on the hilltops to the mid-70s across the lower elevations. Light northwest winds. Tonight, mostly cloudy. A chance of showers overnight. Lows ranging from the mid-50s inland to around 60 along the lake shore. Light south winds. Chance of rain 50%. Monday, showers. Highs ranging from the upper 60s inland to the lower 70s along the lake shore. Light winds. Chance of rain near 100%. Monday night, mostly cloudy. Showers likely in the evening, then a chance of showers overnight. Lows ranging from the mid-50s inland to around 60 along the lake shore. Light winds. Chance of rain 70%. Tuesday, becoming mostly sunny. Highs ranging from around 70 on the hilltops to the mid-70s across the lower elevations. Light winds, becoming northwest around 10 miles an hour. The forecast for the Southern Finger Lakes, including Pinyan, Seneca Falls, and Auburn. Today, partly to mostly sunny. Highs in the mid-70s. Light northwest winds. Tonight, mostly cloudy. A chance of showers overnight. Lows in the mid-50s. Light winds. Chance of rain 40%. Monday, showers, cool highs in the upper 60s. Light winds. Chance of rain near 100%. Monday night, cloudy. Showers likely in the evening, then a chance of showers overnight. Lows in the mid-50s. Light winds. Chance of rain 70%. Tuesday, partly sunny in the morning, then becoming mostly sunny. Highs in the lower 70s. Northwest winds 10 miles an hour or less. And now the extended forecast. Wednesday, partly cloudy. Highs in the upper 70s. Lows in the mid-50s. Thursday, showers likely and a chance of thunderstorms. Highs around 80. Lows in the upper 50s. Chance of rain 60%. Friday, showers likely and a chance of thunderstorms. Highs in the upper 70s. Lows in the lower 60s. Chance of rain 70%. Saturday, partly cloudy. Highs in the upper 70s. Lows around 60. This is the NOAA Weather Radio KHA 53 in Rochester. Your source for official weather information across the Western Finger Lakes and the Genesee Valley. KHA 53 operates on a frequency of 162.40 MHz. The 8 a.m. weather at Rochester, it was partly sunny. The temperature was 61 degrees Fahrenheit or 16 degrees Celsius, the dew point 54 and the relative humidity 77%. The wind was northwest at 6 miles an hour. The pressure was 29.90 inches and rising. Repeating at Rochester, it was partly sunny, temperature 61 degrees. Around the region at 8 a.m. it was sunny, with a temperature of 64 at Erie, 59 at Elmira, and 59 at Binghamton. It was mostly sunny, with a temperature of 61 at Buffalo, 63 at Toronto, and 63 at Syracuse. It was partly sunny, with a temperature of 61 at Niagara Falls, and 60 at Watertown. At Oswego, winds were west at 8 knots, with a temperature of 59 degrees. The Central Lake Ontario buoy winds were west at 6 knots, with a temperature of 55 degrees, and the waves were 0 feet. The Rochester, New York climate summary for yesterday, June 20th.

along the lake shore. Light winds. Chance of rain 70%. Tuesday, becoming mostly sunny. Highs ranging from around 70 on the hilltops to the mid-70s across the lower elevations. Light winds, becoming northwest around 10 miles an hour. The forecast for the Southern Finger Lakes, including Tinian, Seneca Falls, and Auburn. Today, partly to mostly sunny. Highs in the mid-70s. Light northwest winds. Tonight, mostly cloudy. A chance of showers overnight. Lows in the mid-50s. Light winds. Chance of rain 40%. Monday, showers, cool times in the upper 60s. Light winds. Chance of rain near 100%. Monday night, cloudy. Showers likely in the evening, then a chance of showers overnight. Lows in the mid-50s. Light winds. Chance of rain 70%. Tuesday, partly sunny in the morning, then becoming mostly sunny. Highs in the lower 70s. Northwest winds 10 miles an hour or less. And now the extended forecast. Wednesday, partly cloudy. Highs in the upper 70s. Lows in the mid-50s. Thursday, showers likely and a chance of thunderstorms. Highs around 80. Lows in the upper 50s. Chance of rain 60%. Friday, showers likely and a chance of thunderstorms. Highs in the upper 70s. Lows in the lower 60s. Chance of rain 70%. Saturday, partly cloudy. Highs in the upper 70s. Lows around 60. This is the NOAA Weather Radio KHA 53 in Rochester. Your source for official weather information across the Western Finger Lakes and the Genesee Valley. KHA 53 operates on a frequency of 162.40 MHz. The 8 a.m. weather at Rochester, it was partly sunny. The temperature was 61 degrees Fahrenheit or 16 degrees Celsius, the dew point 54 and the relative humidity 77%. The wind was northwest at 6 miles an hour. The pressure was 29.90 inches and rising. Repeating at Rochester, it was partly sunny, temperature 61 degrees. Around the region at 8 a.m. it was sunny, with a temperature of 64 at Erie, 59 at Elmira, and 59 at Binghamton. It was mostly sunny, with a temperature of 61 at Buffalo, 63 at Toronto, and 63 at Syracuse. It was partly sunny, with a temperature of 61 at Niagara Falls, and 60 at Watertown. At Oswego, winds were west at 8 knots, with a temperature of 59 degrees. The Central Lake Ontario buoy winds were west at 6 knots, with a temperature of 55 degrees, and the waves were 0 feet. The forecast for the Genesee Valley and Northern Finger Lakes, including Rochester, Geneseo, Canandaigua, Newark, and Fairhaven. Today, partly sunny. Highs ranging from around 70 on the hilltops to the mid-70s across the lower elevations. Light northwest winds. Tonight, mostly cloudy. A chance of showers overnight. Lows ranging from the mid-50s inland to around 60 along the lake shore. Light south winds. Chance of rain 50%. Monday, showers. Highs ranging from the upper 60s inland to the lower 70s along the lake shore. Light winds. Chance of rain near 100%. Monday night, mostly cloudy. Showers likely in the evening, then a chance of showers overnight. Lows ranging from the mid-50s inland to around 60 along the lake shore. Light winds. Chance of rain 70%. Tuesday, becoming mostly sunny. Highs ranging from around 70 on the hilltops to the mid-70s across the lower elevations. Light winds, becoming northwest around 10 miles an hour. The forecast for the Southern Finger Lakes, including Tinian, Seneca Falls, and Auburn. Today, partly to mostly sunny. Highs in the mid-70s. Light northwest winds. Tonight, mostly cloudy. A chance of showers overnight. Lows in the mid-50s. Light winds. Chance of rain 40%. Monday, showers, cool times in the upper 60s. Light winds. Chance of rain near 100%. Monday night, cloudy. Showers likely in the evening, then a chance of showers overnight. Lows in the mid-50s. Light winds. Chance of

between 70%. Tuesday, partly sunny in the morning, then becoming mostly sunny. Highs in the lower 70s. Northwest winds 10 miles an hour or less. And now the extended forecast. Wednesday, partly cloudy. Highs in the upper 70s. Lows in the mid-50s. Thursday, showers likely and a chance of thunderstorms. Highs around 80. Lows in the upper 50s. Chance of rain 60%. Friday, showers likely and a chance of thunderstorms. Highs in the upper 70s. Lows in the lower 60s. Chance of rain 70%. Saturday, partly cloudy. Highs in the upper 70s. Lows around 60. Open Lake Forecast, 4, the Niagara River to Hamlin Beach beyond 5 miles from shore. Today, west winds 5 to 10 knots becoming southwest. Waves 1 foot or less. Tonight, southwest winds 10 knots or less becoming southeast. Waves 1 foot or less. Monday, southeast winds 10 knots or less becoming northeast. Showers likely. Waves 1 foot or less. Monday night, northeast winds 5 to 10 knots becoming northwest. A chance of showers in the evening. Waves 1 foot or less. Tuesday, northwest winds 5 to 10 knots. Waves 2 feet or less. Wednesday, west winds less than 10 knots becoming south. Waves 1 foot or less. Thursday, southeast winds 10 knots or less becoming south. A chance of showers. Waves 1 foot or less. Open Lake Forecast, 4, Hamlin Beach to Mexico Bay beyond 5 miles from shore. Today, west winds 5 to 15 knots. Waves 2 feet or less. Tonight, west winds 10 knots or less becoming south. Waves 1 foot or less. Monday, south winds 5 to 10 knots becoming east. Showers. Waves 1 foot or less. Monday night, northeast winds 10 knots or less becoming northwest. Showers likely in the evening. Waves 1 foot or less. Tuesday, northwest winds 5 to 15 knots. Waves 2 feet or less. Wednesday, west winds 10 knots or less becoming south. Waves 1 foot or less. Thursday, southeast winds 10 knots or less becoming south. A chance of showers during the day, then showers likely Thursday night. Waves 1 foot or less. This is the NOAA Weather Radio KHA 53 in Rochester. Your source for official weather information across the Western Finger Lakes and the Genesee Valley. KHA 53 operates on a frequency of 162.40 MHz. The 9 a.m. weather, the report from Rochester was not available. Around the region at 8 a.m. it was sunny, with a temperature of 64 at Erie, 59 at Elmira, and 59 at Binghamton. It was mostly sunny, with a temperature of 61 at Buffalo, 63 at Toronto, and 63 at Syracuse. It was partly sunny, with a temperature of 61 at Niagara Falls, and 60 at Watertown. At Oswego, winds were west at 8 knots, with a temperature of 59 degrees. The Central Lake Ontario buoy winds were west at 6 knots, with a temperature of 55 degrees, and the waves were 0 feet. The forecast for the Genesee Valley and Northern Finger Lakes, including Rochester, Geneseo, Canandaigua, Newark, and Fairhaven. Today, partly sunny. Highs ranging from around 70 on the hilltops to the mid-70s across the lower elevations. Light northwest winds. Tonight, mostly cloudy. A chance of showers overnight. Lows ranging from the mid-50s inland to around 60 along the lake shore. Light south winds. Chance of rain 50%. Monday, showers. Highs ranging from the upper 60s inland to the lower 70s along the lake shore. Light winds. Chance of rain near 100%. Monday night, mostly cloudy. Showers likely in the evening, then a chance of showers overnight. Lows ranging from the mid-50s inland to around 60 along the lake shore. Light winds. Chance of rain 70%. Tuesday, becoming mostly sunny. Highs ranging from around 70 on the hilltops to the mid-70s across the lower elevations. Light winds, becoming northwest around 10 miles an hour. The forecast for the Southern Finger Lakes, including Tinian, Seneca Falls, and Auburn.
Today, partly to mostly sunny. Highs in the mid-70s. Light northwest winds. Tonight, mostly cloudy. A chance of showers overnight. Lows in the mid-50s. Light winds. Chance of rain 40%. Monday, showers, cool highs in the upper 60s. Light winds. Chance of rain near 100%. Monday night, cloudy. Showers likely in the evening, then a chance of showers overnight. Lows in the mid-50s. Light winds. Chance of rain 70%. Tuesday, partly sunny in the morning, then becoming mostly sunny. Highs in the lower 70s. Northwest winds 10 miles an hour or less. And now the extended forecast. Wednesday, partly cloudy. Highs in the upper 70s. Lows in the mid-50s. Thursday, showers likely and a chance of thunderstorms. Highs around 80. Lows in the upper 50s. Chance of rain 60%. Friday, showers likely and a chance of thunderstorms. Highs in the upper 70s. Lows in the lower 60s. Chance of rain 70%. Saturday, partly cloudy. Highs in the upper 70s. Lows around 60. This is the NOAA Weather Radio KHA 53 in Rochester. Your source for official weather information across the Western Finger Lakes and the Genesee Valley. KHA 53 operates on a frequency of 162.40 MHz. The 9 a.m. weather, the report from Rochester was not available. Around the region at 9 a.m. at Erie, it was mostly sunny, with a temperature of 65. At Oswego, winds were west at 6 knots, with a temperature of 60 degrees. The Central Lake Ontario buoy winds were from the west at 6 knots. The forecast for the Genesee Valley and Northern Finger Lakes, including Rochester, Geneseo, Canandaigua, Newark, and Fairhaven. Today, partly sunny. Highs ranging from around 70 on the hilltops to the mid-70s across the lower elevations. Light northwest winds. Tonight, mostly cloudy. A chance of showers overnight. Lows ranging from the mid-50s inland to around 60 along the lake shore. Light south winds. Chance of rain 50%. Monday, showers. Highs ranging from the upper 60s inland to the lower 70s along the lake shore. Light winds. Chance of rain near 100%. Monday night, mostly cloudy. Showers likely in the evening, then a chance of showers overnight. Lows ranging from the mid-50s inland to around 60 along the lake shore. Light winds. Chance of rain 70%. Tuesday, becoming mostly sunny. Highs ranging from around 70 on the hilltops to the mid-70s across the lower elevations. Light winds, becoming northwest around 10 miles an hour. The forecast for the Southern Finger Lakes, including Pinyan, Seneca Falls, and Auburn. Today, partly to mostly sunny. Highs in the mid-70s. Light northwest winds. Tonight, mostly cloudy. A chance of showers overnight. Lows in the mid-50s. Light winds. Chance of rain 40%. Monday, showers, cool highs in the upper 60s. Light winds. Chance of rain near 100%. Monday night, cloudy. Showers likely in the evening, then a chance of showers overnight. Lows in the mid-50s. Light winds. Chance of rain 70%. Tuesday, partly sunny in the morning, then becoming mostly sunny. Highs in the lower 70s. Northwest winds 10 miles an hour or less. And now the extended forecast. Wednesday, partly cloudy. Highs in the upper 70s. Lows in the mid-50s. Thursday, showers likely and a chance of thunderstorms. Highs around 80. Lows in the upper 50s. Chance of rain 60%. Friday, showers likely and a chance of thunderstorms. Highs in the upper 70s. Lows in the lower 60s. Chance of rain 70%. Saturday, partly cloudy. Highs in the upper 70s. Lows around 60. This is the NOAA Weather Radio KHA 53 in Rochester. 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KHA 53 operates on a frequency of 162.40 MHz.

the 9 a.m. weather, the report from Rochester was not available. Around the region at 9 a.m. at Erie, it was mostly sunny, with a temperature of 65. At Oswego, winds were west at 6 knots, with a temperature of 60 degrees. The Central Lake Ontario buoy winds were from the west at 6 knots. The forecast for the Genesee Valley and Northern Finger Lakes, including Rochester, Geneseo, Canandaigua, Newark, and Fairhaven. Today, partly sunny. Highs ranging from around 70 on the hilltops to the mid-70s across the lower elevations. Light northwest winds. Tonight, mostly cloudy. A chance of showers overnight. Lows ranging from the mid-50s inland to around 60 along the lake shore. Light south winds. Chance of rain 50%. Monday, showers. Highs ranging from the upper 60s inland to the lower 70s along the lake shore. Light winds. Chance of rain near 100%. Monday night, mostly cloudy. Showers likely in the evening, then a chance of showers overnight. Lows ranging from the mid-50s inland to around 60 along the lake shore. Light winds. Chance of rain 70%. Tuesday, becoming mostly sunny. Highs ranging from around 70 on the hilltops to the mid-70s across the lower elevations. Light winds, becoming northwest around 10 miles an hour. The forecast for the Southern Finger Lakes, including Tinian, Seneca Falls, and Auburn. Today, partly to mostly sunny. Highs in the mid-70s. Light northwest winds. Tonight, mostly cloudy. A chance of showers overnight. Lows in the mid-50s. Light winds. Chance of rain 40%. Monday, showers, cool highs in the upper 60s. Light winds. Chance of rain near 100%. Monday night, cloudy. Showers likely in the evening, then a chance of showers overnight. Lows in the mid-50s. Light winds. Chance of rain 70%. Tuesday, partly sunny in the morning, then becoming mostly sunny. Highs in the lower 70s. Northwest winds 10 miles an hour or less. And now the extended forecast. Wednesday, partly cloudy. Highs in the upper 70s. Lows in the mid-50s. Thursday, showers likely and a chance of thunderstorms. Highs around 80. Lows in the upper 50s. Chance of rain 60%. Friday, showers likely and a chance of thunderstorms. Highs in the upper 70s. Lows in the lower 60s. Chance of rain 70%. Saturday, partly cloudy. Highs in the upper 70s. Lows around 60. This is the NOAA Weather Radio KHA 53 in Rochester. Your source for official weather information across the Western Finger Lakes and the Genesee Valley. KHA 53 operates on a frequency of 162.40 MHz. The 9 a.m. weather at Rochester, it was partly sunny. The temperature was 64 degrees Fahrenheit or 18 degrees Celsius, the dew point 53 and the relative humidity 67%. The wind was northwest at 6 miles an hour. The pressure was 29.92 inches and rising. Repeating at Rochester, it was partly sunny, temperature 64 degrees. Around the region at 9 a.m. skies ranged from sunny to mostly sunny. It was 65 at Erie, 65 at Buffalo, 64 at Niagara Falls, and 66 at Toronto. Syracuse reported 66, Elmira reported 64, Binghamton reported 62, and Watertown reported 63. At Oswego, winds were west at 6 knots, with a temperature of 60 degrees. The Central Lake Ontario buoy winds were west at 8 knots, with a temperature of 55 degrees, and the waves were 0 feet. The forecast for the Genesee Valley and Northern Finger Lakes, including Rochester, Geneseo, Canandaigua, Newark, and Fairhaven. Today, partly sunny. Highs ranging from around 70 on the hilltops to the mid-70s across the lower elevations. Light northwest winds. Tonight, mostly cloudy. A chance of showers overnight. Lows ranging from the mid-50s inland to around 60 along the lake shore. Light south winds. Chance of rain 50%. Monday, showers. Highs ranging from the upper 60s inland to the lower 70s along the lake shore. Light winds.

chance of rain near 100%. Monday night, mostly cloudy. Showers likely in the evening, then a chance of showers overnight. Lows ranging from the mid-50s inland to around 60 along the lake shore. Light winds. Chance of rain 70%. Tuesday, becoming mostly sunny. Highs ranging from around 70 on the hilltops to the mid-70s across the lower elevations. Light winds, becoming northwest around 10 miles an hour. The forecast for the Southern Finger Lakes, including Penyan, Seneca Falls, and Auburn. Today, partly to mostly sunny. Highs in the mid-70s. Light northwest winds. Tonight, mostly cloudy. A chance of showers overnight. Lows in the mid-50s. Light winds. Chance of rain 40%. Monday, showers, cool highs in the upper 60s. Light winds. Chance of rain near 100%. Monday night, cloudy. Showers likely in the evening, then a chance of showers overnight. Lows in the mid-50s. Light winds. Chance of rain 70%. Tuesday, partly sunny in the morning, then becoming mostly sunny. Highs in the lower 70s. Northwest winds 10 miles an hour or less. And now the extended forecast. Wednesday, partly cloudy. Highs in the upper 70s. Lows in the mid-50s. Thursday, showers likely and a chance of thunderstorms. Highs around 80. Lows in the upper 50s. Chance of rain 60%. Friday, showers likely and a chance of thunderstorms. Highs in the upper 70s. Lows in the lower 60s. Chance of rain 70%. Saturday, partly cloudy. Highs in the upper 70s. Lows around 60. The Rochester, New York climate summary for yesterday, June 20th, 2026. Yesterday's high temperature was 73 degrees. Yesterday's low temperature was 57 degrees. No precipitation fell yesterday, which leaves the monthly total at 3.49 inches. The total precipitation for the year still stands at 22.41 inches. There were no heating degree days yesterday. This leaves the monthly total at 24. The yearly total since July 1st is 6,455. There were no cooling degree days yesterday. This leaves the monthly total at 83. The yearly total since January 1st is 122. Yesterday the maximum wind observed was 20 miles an hour from the west. The highest wind gust observed was 30 miles per hour from the northwest, which occurred at noon. Yesterday the average wind speed was 12 miles per hour. The record high for today is 100, which occurred in 1953, and the record low is 42, which occurred in 1968. Sunrise today is at 5:31 a.m. and sunset is at 8:54 p.m. This is the NOAA Weather Radio KHA-53 in Rochester. 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KHA-53 operates on a frequency of 162.40 MHz. The 9 a.m. weather at Rochester, it was partly sunny. The temperature was 64 degrees Fahrenheit or 18 degrees Celsius, the dew point 53 and the relative humidity 67%. The wind was northwest at 6 miles an hour. The pressure was 29.92 inches and rising. Repeating at Rochester, it was partly sunny, temperature 64 degrees. Around the region at 9 a.m. skies ranged from sunny to mostly sunny. It was 65 at Erie, 65 at Buffalo, 64 at Niagara Falls, and 66 at Toronto. Syracuse reported 66, Elmira reported 64, Binghamton reported 62, and Watertown reported 63. At Oswego, winds were west at 6 knots, with a temperature of 60 degrees. The Central Lake Ontario buoy winds were west at 8 knots, with a temperature of 55 degrees, and the waves were 0 feet. The forecast for the Genesee Valley and Northern Finger Lakes, including Rochester, Geneseo, Canandaigua, Newark, and Fairhaven. Today, partly sunny. Highs ranging from around 70 on the hilltops to the mid-70s across the lower elevations. Light northwest winds. Tonight, mostly cloudy. A chance of showers overnight. Lows ranging from the mid-50s inland to around 60 along the lake shore. Light south winds.

highs in the mid-70s. Light northwest winds. Tonight, mostly cloudy. A chance of showers overnight. Lows in the mid-50s. Light winds. Chance of rain 40%. Monday, showers, cool times in the upper 60s. Light winds. Chance of rain near 100%. Monday night, cloudy. Showers likely in the evening, then a chance of showers overnight. Lows in the mid-50s. Light winds. Chance of rain 70%. Tuesday, partly sunny in the morning, then becoming mostly sunny. Highs in the lower 70s. Northwest winds 10 miles an hour or less. And now the extended forecast. Wednesday, partly cloudy. Highs in the upper 70s. Lows in the mid-50s. Thursday, showers likely and a chance of thunderstorms. Highs around 80. Lows in the upper 50s. Chance of rain 60%. Friday, showers likely and a chance of thunderstorms. Highs in the upper 70s. Lows in the lower 60s. Chance of rain 70%. Saturday, partly cloudy. Highs in the upper 70s. Lows around 60. This is the NOAA Weather Radio KHA 53 in Rochester. Your source for official weather information across the Western Finger Lakes and the Genesee Valley. KHA 53 operates on a frequency of 162.40 MHz. The 9 a.m. weather at Rochester, it was partly sunny. The temperature was 64 degrees Fahrenheit or 18 degrees Celsius, the dew point 53 and the relative humidity 67%. The wind was northwest at 6 miles an hour. The pressure was 29.92 inches and rising. Repeating at Rochester, it was partly sunny, temperature 64 degrees. Around the region at 9 a.m. skies ranged from sunny to mostly sunny. It was 65 at Erie, 65 at Buffalo, 64 at Niagara Falls, and 66 at Toronto. Syracuse reported 66, Elmira reported 64, Binghamton reported 62, and Watertown reported 63. At Oswego, winds were west at 6 knots, with a temperature of 60 degrees. The Central Lake Ontario buoy winds were west at 8 knots, with a temperature of 55 degrees, and the waves were 0 feet. The forecast for the Genesee Valley and Northern Finger Lakes, including Rochester, Geneseo, Canandaigua, Newark, and Fairhaven. Today, partly sunny. Highs ranging from around 70 on the hilltops to the mid-70s across the lower elevations. Light northwest winds. Tonight, mostly cloudy. A chance of showers overnight. Lows ranging from the mid-50s inland to around 60 along the lake shore. Light south winds. Chance of rain 50%. Monday, showers. Highs ranging from the upper 60s inland to the lower 70s along the lake shore. Light winds. Chance of rain near 100%. Monday night, mostly cloudy. Showers likely in the evening, then a chance of showers overnight. Lows ranging from the mid-50s inland to around 60 along the lake shore. Light winds. Chance of rain 70%. Tuesday, becoming mostly sunny. Highs ranging from around 70 on the hilltops to the mid-70s across the lower elevations. Light winds, becoming northwest around 10 miles an hour. The forecast for the Southern Finger Lakes, including Pinyan, Seneca Falls, and Auburn. Today, partly to mostly sunny. Highs in the mid-70s. Light northwest winds. Tonight, mostly cloudy. A chance of showers overnight. Lows in the mid-50s. Light winds. Chance of rain 40%. Monday, showers, cool times in the upper 60s. Light winds. Chance of rain near 100%. Monday night, cloudy. Showers likely in the evening, then a chance of showers overnight. Lows in the mid-50s. Light winds. Chance of rain 70%. Tuesday, partly sunny in the morning, then becoming mostly sunny. Highs in the lower 70s. Northwest winds 10 miles an hour or less. And now the extended forecast. Wednesday, partly cloudy. Highs in the upper 70s. Lows in the mid-50s. Thursday, showers likely and a chance of thunderstorms. Highs around 80. Lows in the

upper 50s. Chance of rain 60%. Friday, showers likely and a chance of thunderstorms. Highs in the upper 70s. Lows in the lower 60s. Chance of rain 70%. Saturday, partly cloudy. Highs in the upper 70s. Lows around 60. This is the NOAA Weather Radio KHA 53 in Rochester. Your source for official weather information across the Western Finger Lakes and the Genesee Valley. KHA 53 operates on a frequency of 162.40 MHz. The 9 a.m. weather at Rochester, it was partly sunny. The temperature was 64 degrees Fahrenheit or 18 degrees Celsius, the dew point 53 and the relative humidity 67%. The wind was northwest at 6 miles an hour. The pressure was 29.92 inches and rising. Repeating at Rochester, it was partly sunny, temperature 64 degrees. Around the region at 9 a.m. skies ranged from sunny to mostly sunny. It was 65 at Erie, 65 at Buffalo, 64 at Niagara Falls, and 66 at Toronto. Syracuse reported 66, Elmira reported 64, Binghamton reported 62, and Watertown reported 63. At Oswego, winds were west at 6 knots, with a temperature of 60 degrees. The Central Lake Ontario buoy winds were west at 8 knots, with a temperature of 55 degrees, and the waves were 0 feet. The forecast for the Genesee Valley and Northern Finger Lakes, including Rochester, Geneseo, Canandaigua, Newark, and Fairhaven. Today, partly sunny. Highs ranging from around 70 on the hilltops to the mid-70s across the lower elevations. Light northwest winds. Tonight, mostly cloudy. A chance of showers overnight. Lows ranging from the mid-50s inland to around 60 along the lake shore. Light south winds. Chance of rain 50%. Monday, showers. Highs ranging from the upper 60s inland to the lower 70s along the lake shore. Light winds. Chance of rain near 100%. Monday night, mostly cloudy. Showers likely in the evening, then a chance of showers overnight. Lows ranging from the mid-50s inland to around 60 along the lake shore. Light winds. Chance of rain 70%. Tuesday, becoming mostly sunny. Highs ranging from around 70 on the hilltops to the mid-70s across the lower elevations. Light winds, becoming northwest around 10 miles an hour. The forecast for the Southern Finger Lakes, including Tinian, Seneca Falls, and Auburn. Today, partly to mostly sunny. Highs in the mid-70s. Light northwest winds. Tonight, mostly cloudy. A chance of showers overnight. Lows in the mid-50s. Light winds. Chance of rain 40%. Monday, showers, cool highs in the upper 60s. Light winds. Chance of rain near 100%. Monday night, cloudy. Showers likely in the evening, then a chance of showers overnight. Lows in the mid-50s. Light winds. Chance of rain 70%. Tuesday, partly sunny in the morning, then becoming mostly sunny. Highs in the lower 70s. Northwest winds 10 miles an hour or less. And now the extended forecast. Wednesday, partly cloudy. Highs in the upper 70s. Lows in the mid-50s. Thursday, showers likely and a chance of thunderstorms. Highs around 80. Lows in the upper 50s. Chance of rain 60%. Friday, showers likely and a chance of thunderstorms. Highs in the upper 70s. Lows in the lower 60s. Chance of rain 70%. Saturday, partly cloudy. Highs in the upper 70s. Lows around 60. The Nearshore Marine Forecast, for the Niagara River to Hamlin Beach along Lake Ontario. Today, west winds 10 knots or less. Mostly sunny. Waves 1 foot or less. Tonight, west winds less than 10 knots. A chance of showers overnight. Waves 1 foot or less. Monday, south winds 10 knots or less becoming northeast. Showers likely. Waves 1 foot or less. Monday night, northeast winds 5 to 10 knots becoming northwest. A chance of showers in the evening. Waves 1 foot or less. Tuesday, northwest winds.

5 to 10 knots becoming west. Partly cloudy. Waves 2 feet or less. Wednesday, west winds less than 10 knots becoming south. Partly to mostly cloudy. Waves 1 foot or less. Thursday, southeast winds 10 knots or less becoming south. A chance of showers. Waves 1 foot or less. The Nearshore Marine Forecast, 4, Heron Beach to Mexico Bay. Today, west winds 5 to 10 knots. Mostly sunny. Waves 1 foot or less. Tonight, west winds less than 10 knots. Mostly cloudy. Waves 1 foot or less. Monday, south winds 10 knots or less becoming east. Showers. Waves 1 foot or less. Monday night, northeast winds 10 knots or less becoming northwest. Showers likely in the evening. Waves 1 foot or less. Tuesday, northwest winds 5 to 10 knots becoming west. Partly cloudy. Waves 2 feet or less. Wednesday, west winds 10 knots or less becoming south. Partly to mostly cloudy. Waves 1 foot or less. Thursday, southeast winds 10 knots or less becoming south. A chance of showers and thunderstorms during the day, then showers likely with a chance of thunderstorms Thursday night. Waves 1 foot or less. Winds and waves higher in and near thunderstorms. The water temperature off Rochester is 62 degrees. This is the NOAA Weather Radio KHA 53 in Rochester. Your source for official weather information across the Western Finger Lakes and the Genesee Valley. KHA 53 operates on a frequency of 162.40 MHz. The 9 a.m. weather at Rochester, it was partly sunny. The temperature was 64 degrees Fahrenheit or 18 degrees Celsius, the dew point 40 MHz. The 9 a.m. weather at Rochester, it was partly sunny. The temperature was 64 degrees Fahrenheit or 18 degrees Celsius, the dew point 53 and the relative humidity 67%. The wind was northwest at 6 miles an hour. The pressure was 29.92 inches and rising. Repeating at Rochester, it was partly sunny, temperature 64 degrees. Around the region at 9 a.m. skies ranged from sunny to mostly sunny. It was 65 at Erie, 65 at Buffalo, 64 at Niagara Falls, and 66 at Toronto. Syracuse reported 66, Elmira reported 64, Binghamton reported 62, and Watertown reported 63. At Oswego, winds were west at 6 knots, with a temperature of 60 degrees. The Central Lake Ontario buoy winds were west at 8 knots, with a temperature of 55 degrees, and the waves were 0 feet. The forecast for the Genesee Valley and Northern Finger Lakes, including Rochester, Geneseo, Canandaigua, Newark, and Fairhaven. Today, partly sunny. Highs ranging from around 70 on the hilltops to the mid-70s across the lower elevations. Light northwest winds. Tonight, mostly cloudy. A chance of showers overnight. Lows ranging from the mid-50s inland to around 60 along the lake shore. Light south winds. Chance of rain 50%. Monday, showers. Highs ranging from the upper 60s inland to the lower 70s along the lake shore. Light winds. Chance of rain near 100%. Monday night, mostly cloudy. Showers likely in the evening, then a chance of showers overnight. Lows ranging from the mid-50s inland to around 60 along the lake shore. Light winds. Chance of rain 70%. Tuesday, becoming mostly sunny. Highs ranging from around 70 on the hilltops to the mid-70s across the lower elevations. Light winds, becoming northwest around 10 miles an hour. The forecast for the Southern Finger Lakes, including Tinian, Seneca Falls, and Auburn. Today, partly to mostly sunny. Highs in the mid-70s. Light northwest winds. Tonight, mostly cloudy. A chance of showers overnight. Lows in the mid-50s. Light winds. Chance of rain 40%. Monday, showers, cool highs in the upper 60s. Light winds. Chance of rain near 100%. Monday night, cloudy. Showers likely in the evening, then a chance of showers overnight. Lows in the mid-50s. Light winds. Chance of rain 70%.

100, which occurred in 1953, and the record low is 42, which occurred in 1968. Sunrise today is at 5:31 a.m. and sunset is at 8:54 p.m. The 9 a.m. weather at Rochester, it was partly sunny. The temperature was 64 degrees Fahrenheit or 18 degrees Celsius, the dew point 53 and the relative humidity 67%. The wind was northwest at 6 miles an hour. The pressure was 29.92 inches and rising. Repeating at Rochester, it was partly sunny, temperature 64 degrees. Around the region at 9 a.m. skies ranged from sunny to mostly sunny. It was 65 at Erie, 65 at Buffalo, 64 at Niagara Falls, and 66 at Toronto. Syracuse reported 66, Elmira reported 64, Binghamton reported 62, and Watertown reported 63. At Oswego, winds were west at 6 knots, with a temperature of 60 degrees. The Central Lake Ontario buoy winds were west at 8 knots, with a temperature of 55 degrees, and the waves were 0 feet. The forecast for the Genesee Valley and Northern Finger Lakes, including Rochester, Geneseo, Canandaigua, Newark, and Fairhaven. Today, partly sunny. Highs ranging from around 70 on the hilltops to the mid-70s across the lower elevations. Light northwest winds. Tonight, mostly cloudy. A chance of showers overnight. Lows ranging from the mid-50s inland to around 60 along the lake shore. Light south winds. Chance of rain 50%. Monday, showers. Highs ranging from the upper 60s inland to the lower 70s along the lake shore. Light winds. Chance of rain near 100%. Monday night, mostly cloudy. Showers likely in the evening, then a chance of showers overnight. Lows ranging from the mid-50s inland to around 60 along the lake shore. Light winds. Chance of rain 70%. Tuesday, becoming mostly sunny. Highs ranging from around 70 on the hilltops to the mid-70s across the lower elevations. Light winds, becoming northwest around 10 miles an hour. The forecast for the Southern Finger Lakes, including Tinian, Seneca Falls, and Auburn. Today, partly to mostly sunny. Highs in the mid-70s. Light northwest winds. Tonight, mostly cloudy. A chance of showers overnight. Lows in the mid-50s. Light winds. Chance of rain 40%. Monday, showers, cool highs in the upper 60s. Light winds. Chance of rain near 100%. Monday night, cloudy. Showers likely in the evening, then a chance of showers overnight. Lows in the mid-50s. Light winds. Chance of rain 70%. Tuesday, partly sunny in the morning, then becoming mostly sunny. Highs in the lower 70s. Northwest winds 10 miles an hour or less. And now the extended forecast. Wednesday, partly cloudy. Highs in the upper 70s. Lows in the mid-50s. Thursday, showers likely and a chance of thunderstorms. Highs around 80. Lows in the upper 50s. Chance of rain 60%. Friday, showers likely and a chance of thunderstorms. Highs in the upper 70s. Lows in the lower 60s. Chance of rain 70%. Saturday, partly cloudy. Highs in the upper 70s. Lows around 60. This is the NOAA Weather Radio KHA 53 in Rochester. Your source for official weather information across the Western Finger Lakes and the Genesee Valley. KHA 53 operates on a frequency of 162.40 MHz. The 9 a.m. weather at Rochester, it was partly sunny. The temperature was 64 degrees Fahrenheit or 18 degrees Celsius, the dew point 53 and the relative humidity 67%. The wind was northwest at 6 miles an hour. The pressure was 29.92 inches and rising. Repeating at Rochester, it was partly sunny, temperature 64 degrees. Around the region at 9 a.m. skies ranged from sunny to mostly sunny. It was 65 at Erie, 65 at Buffalo, 64 at Niagara Falls, and 66 at Toronto. Syracuse reported 66, Elmira reported 64, Binghamton reported 62, and Watertown reported 63. At Oswego, winds were west at 6 knots, with a temperature of

rain 70%. Tuesday, partly sunny in the morning, then becoming mostly sunny. Highs in the lower 70s. Northwest winds 10 miles an hour or less. And now the extended forecast. Wednesday, partly cloudy. Highs in the upper 70s. Lows in the mid 50s. Thursday, showers likely and a chance of thunderstorms. Highs around 80. Lows in the upper 50s. Chance of rain 60%. Friday, showers likely and a chance of thunderstorms. Highs in the upper 70s. Lows in the lower 60s. Chance of rain 70%. Saturday, partly cloudy. Highs in the upper 70s. Lows around 60. Open Lake Forecast, 4, the Niagara River to Hamlin Beach beyond 5 miles from shore. Today, west winds 5 to 10 knots becoming southwest. Waves 1 foot or less. Tonight, southwest winds 10 knots or less becoming southeast. Waves 1 foot or less. Monday, southeast winds 10 knots or less becoming northeast. Showers likely. Waves 1 foot or less. Monday night, northeast winds 5 to 10 knots becoming northwest. A chance of showers in the evening. Waves 1 foot or less. Tuesday, northwest winds 5 to 10 knots. Waves 2 feet or less. Wednesday, west winds less than 10 knots becoming south. Waves 1 foot or less. Thursday, southeast winds 10 knots or less becoming south. A chance of showers. Waves 1 foot or less. Open Lake Forecast, 4, Hamlin Beach to Mexico Bay beyond 5 miles from shore. Today, west winds 5 to 15 knots. Waves 2 feet or less. Tonight, west winds 10 knots or less becoming south. Waves 1 foot or less. Monday, south winds 5 to 10 knots becoming east. Showers. Waves 1 foot or less. Monday night, northeast winds 10 knots or less becoming northwest. Showers likely in the evening. Waves 1 foot or less. Tuesday, northwest winds 5 to 15 knots. Waves 2 feet or less. Wednesday, west winds 10 knots or less becoming south. Waves 1 foot or less. Thursday, southeast winds 10 knots or less becoming south. A chance of showers during the day, then showers likely Thursday night. Waves 1 foot or less. 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KHA-53 operates on a frequency of 162.40 MHz. The 10 a.m. weather at Rochester, it was partly sunny. The temperature was 65 degrees Fahrenheit or 18 degrees Celsius, the dew point 55 and the relative humidity 70%. The wind was northwest at 5 miles an hour. The pressure was 29.94 inches and rising. Repeating at Rochester, it was partly sunny, temperature 65 degrees. Around the region at 9 a.m. skies ranged from sunny to mostly sunny. It was 65 at Erie, 65 at Buffalo, 64 at Niagara Falls, and 66 at Toronto. Syracuse reported 66, Elmira reported 64, Binghamton reported 62, and Watertown reported 63. At Oswego, winds were west at 6 knots, with a temperature of 60 degrees. The Central Lake Ontario buoy winds were west at 8 knots, with a temperature of 55 degrees, and the waves were 0 feet. Around the region at 10 a.m. it was sunny, with a temperature of 66 at Erie, 67 at Niagara Falls, 65 at Binghamton, and 66 at Watertown. It was mostly sunny, with a temperature of 67 at Buffalo, 69 at Syracuse, and 68 at Elmira. At Oswego, winds were west at 9 knots, with a temperature of 60 degrees. The Central Lake Ontario buoy winds were from the west at 8 knots. The forecast for the Genesee Valley and Northern Finger Lakes, including Rochester, Geneseo, Canandaigua, Newark, and Fairhaven. Rest of today, mostly sunny. Highs ranging from around 70 on the hilltops to the mid-70s across the lower elevations. Light northwest winds. Tonight, mostly cloudy. A chance of showers overnight. Lows ranging from the mid-50s inland to around 60 along the lake shore. Light south winds.
of rain 50%. Monday, showers. Highs ranging from the upper 60s inland to the lower 70s along the lake shore. Light winds. Chance of rain near 100%. Monday night, mostly cloudy. Showers likely in the evening, then a chance of showers overnight. Lows ranging from the mid-50s inland to around 60 along the lake shore. Light winds. Chance of rain 70%. Tuesday, becoming mostly sunny. Highs ranging from around 70 on the hilltops to the mid-70s across the lower elevations. Light winds, becoming northwest around 10 miles an hour. The forecast for the Southern Finger Lakes, including Tinian, Seneca Falls, and Auburn. Rest of today, mostly sunny. Highs in the mid-70s. Light northwest winds. Tonight, mostly cloudy. A chance of showers overnight. Lows in the mid-50s. Light winds. Chance of rain 40%. Monday, showers, cool highs in the upper 60s. Light winds. Chance of rain near 100%. Monday night, cloudy. Showers likely in the evening, then a chance of showers overnight. Lows in the mid-50s. Light winds. Chance of rain 70%. Tuesday, partly sunny in the morning, then becoming mostly sunny. Highs in the lower 70s. Northwest winds 10 miles an hour or less. And now the extended forecast. Wednesday, partly cloudy. Highs in the upper 70s. Lows in the mid-50s. Thursday, showers likely and a chance of thunderstorms. Highs around 80. Lows in the upper 50s. Chance of rain 60%. Friday, showers likely and a chance of thunderstorms. Highs in the upper 70s. Lows in the lower 60s. Chance of rain 70%. Saturday, partly cloudy. Highs in the upper 70s. Lows around 60. Open Lake Forecast, 4, the Niagara River to Hamlin Beach beyond 5 miles from shore. This afternoon, west winds 5 to 10 knots becoming southwest. Waves 1 foot or less. Tonight, southwest winds 10 knots or less becoming southeast. Waves 1 foot or less. Monday, southeast winds 10 knots or less becoming northeast. Showers likely. Waves 1 foot or less. Monday night, northeast winds 5 to 10 knots becoming northwest. A chance of showers in the evening. Waves 1 foot or less. Tuesday, northwest winds 5 to 10 knots. Waves 2 feet or less. Wednesday, west winds less than 10 knots becoming south. Waves 1 foot or less. Thursday, southeast winds 10 knots or less becoming south. A chance of showers. Waves 1 foot or less. Open Lake Forecast, 4, Hamlin Beach to Mexico Bay beyond 5 miles from shore. This afternoon, west winds 5 to 15 knots. Waves 2 feet or less. Tonight, west winds 10 knots or less becoming south. Waves 1 foot or less. Monday, south winds 5 to 10 knots becoming east. Showers. Waves 1 foot or less. Monday night, northeast winds 10 knots or less becoming northwest. Showers likely in the evening. Waves 1 foot or less. Tuesday, northwest winds 5 to 15 knots. Waves 2 feet or less. Wednesday, west winds 10 knots or less becoming south. Waves 1 foot or less. Thursday, southeast winds 10 knots or less becoming south. A chance of showers during the day, then showers likely Thursday night. Waves 1 foot or less. 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Your source for official weather information across the Western Finger Lakes and the Genesee Valley. KHA 53 operates on a frequency of 162.40 MHz. The 10 a.m. weather at Rochester, it was partly sunny. The temperature was 65 degrees Fahrenheit or 18 degrees Celsius, the dew point 55 and the relative humidity 70%. The wind was northwest at 5 miles an hour. The pressure was 29.94 inches and rising. Repeating at Rochester, it was partly sunny, temperature 65 degrees. Around the region at 10 a.m. it was sunny, with a temperature of 66 at Erie, 67 at Niagara Falls, 65 at Binghamton, and 66

at Watertown. It was mostly sunny, with a temperature of 67 at Buffalo, 69 at Syracuse, and 68 at Elmira. At Oswego, winds were west at 9 knots, with a temperature of 60 degrees. The Central Lake Ontario buoy winds were from the west at 8 knots. The forecast for the Genesee Valley and Northern Finger Lakes, including Rochester, Geneseo, Canandaigua, Newark, and Fairhaven. Rest of today, mostly sunny. Highs ranging from around 70 on the hilltops to the mid-70s across the lower elevations. Light northwest winds. Tonight, mostly cloudy. A chance of showers overnight. Lows ranging from the mid-50s inland to around 60 along the lake shore. Light south winds. Chance of rain 50%. Monday, showers. Highs ranging from the upper 60s inland to the lower 70s along the lake shore. Light winds. Chance of rain near 100%. Monday night, mostly cloudy. Showers likely in the evening, then a chance of showers overnight. Lows ranging from the mid-50s inland to around 60 along the lake shore. Light winds. Chance of rain 70%. Tuesday, becoming mostly sunny. Highs ranging from around 70 on the hilltops to the mid-70s across the lower elevations. Light winds, becoming northwest around 10 miles an hour. The forecast for the Southern Finger Lakes, including Pinyan, Seneca Falls, and Auburn. Rest of today, mostly sunny. Highs in the mid-70s. Light northwest winds. Tonight, mostly cloudy. A chance of showers overnight. Lows in the mid-50s. Light winds. Chance of rain 40%. Monday, showers, cool highs in the upper 60s. Light winds. Chance of rain near 100%. Monday night, cloudy. Showers likely in the evening, then a chance of showers overnight. Lows in the mid-50s. Light winds. Chance of rain 70%. Tuesday, partly sunny in the morning, then becoming mostly sunny. Highs in the lower 70s. Northwest winds 10 miles an hour or less. And now the extended forecast. Wednesday, partly cloudy. Highs in the upper 70s. Lows in the mid-50s. Thursday, showers likely and a chance of thunderstorms. Highs around 80. Lows in the upper 50s. Chance of rain 60%. Friday, showers likely and a chance of thunderstorms. Highs in the upper 70s. Lows in the lower 60s. Chance of rain 70%. Saturday, partly cloudy. Highs in the upper 70s. Lows around 60. This is the NOAA Weather Radio KHA 53 in Rochester. Your source for official weather information across the Western Finger Lakes and the Genesee Valley. KHA 53 operates on a frequency of 162.40 MHz. The 10 a.m. weather at Rochester, it was partly sunny. The temperature was 65 degrees Fahrenheit or 18 degrees Celsius, the dew point 55 and the relative humidity 70%. The wind was northwest at 5 miles an hour. The pressure was 29.94 inches and rising. Repeating at Rochester, it was partly sunny, temperature 65 degrees. Around the region at 10 a.m. skies ranged from sunny to mostly sunny. It was 66 at Erie, 67 at Buffalo, 67 at Niagara Falls, and 70 at Toronto. Syracuse reported 69, Elmira reported 68, Binghamton reported 65, and Watertown reported 66. At Oswego, winds were west at 9 knots, with a temperature of 60 degrees. The Central Lake Ontario buoy winds were west at 10 knots, with a temperature of 54 degrees, and the waves were 0 feet. The Rochester, New York climate summary for yesterday, June 20, 2026. Yesterday's high temperature was 73 degrees. Yesterday's low temperature was 57 degrees. No precipitation fell yesterday, which leaves the monthly total at 3.49 inches. The total precipitation for the year still stands at 22.41 inches. There were no heating degree days yesterday. This leaves the monthly total at 24. The yearly total since July 1st is 6,455. There were no cooling degree days yesterday. This leaves the monthly total at 83.
The yearly total since January 1st is 122. Yesterday, the maximum wind observed was 20 miles an hour from the west. The highest wind gust observed was 30 miles per hour from the northwest, which occurred at noon. Yesterday, the average wind speed was 12 miles per hour. The record high for today is 100, which occurred in 1953, and the record low is 42, which occurred in 1968. Sunrise today is at 5:31 a.m. and sunset is at 8:54 p.m. The forecast for the Genesee Valley and Northern Finger Lakes, including Rochester, Geneseo, Canandaigua, Newark, and Fairhaven. Rest of today, mostly sunny. Highs ranging from around 70 on the hilltops to the mid-70s across the lower elevations. Light northwest winds. Tonight, mostly cloudy. A chance of showers overnight. Lows ranging from the mid-50s inland to around 60 along the lake shore. Light south winds. Chance of rain 50%. Monday, showers. Highs ranging from the upper 60s inland to the lower 70s along the lake shore. Light winds. Chance of rain near 100%. Monday night, mostly cloudy. Showers likely in the evening, then a chance of showers overnight. Lows ranging from the mid-50s inland to around 60 along the lake shore. Light winds. Chance of rain 70%. Tuesday, becoming mostly sunny. Highs ranging from around 70 on the hilltops to the mid-70s across the lower elevations. Light winds, becoming northwest around 10 miles an hour. The forecast for the Southern Finger Lakes, including Pinyan, Seneca Falls, and Auburn. Rest of today, mostly sunny. Highs in the mid-70s. Light northwest winds. Tonight, mostly cloudy. A chance of showers overnight. Lows in the mid-50s. Light winds. Chance of rain 40%. Monday, showers, cool highs in the upper 60s. Light winds. Chance of rain near 100%. Monday night, cloudy. Showers likely in the evening, then a chance of showers overnight. Lows in the mid-50s. Light winds. Chance of rain 70%. Tuesday, partly sunny in the morning, then becoming mostly sunny. Highs in the lower 70s. Northwest winds 10 miles an hour or less. And now the extended forecast. Wednesday, partly cloudy. Highs in the upper 70s. Lows in the mid-50s. Thursday, showers likely and a chance of thunderstorms. Highs around 80. Lows in the upper 50s. Chance of rain 60%. Friday, showers likely and a chance of thunderstorms. Highs in the upper 70s. Lows in the lower 60s. Chance of rain 70%. Saturday, partly cloudy. Highs in the upper 70s. Lows around 60. This is the NOAA Weather Radio KHA 53 in Rochester. Your source for official weather information across the Western Finger Lakes and the Genesee Valley. KHA 53 operates on a frequency of 162.40 MHz. The 10 a.m. weather at Rochester, it was partly sunny. The temperature was 65 degrees Fahrenheit or 18 degrees Celsius, the dew point 55 and the relative humidity 70%. The wind was northwest at 5 miles an hour. The pressure was 29.94 inches and rising. Repeating at Rochester, it was partly sunny, temperature 65 degrees. Around the region at 10 a.m. skies ranged from sunny to mostly sunny. It was 66 at Erie, 67 at Buffalo, 67 at Niagara Falls, and 70 at Toronto. Syracuse reported 69, Elmira reported 68, Binghamton reported 65, and Watertown reported 66. At Oswego, winds were west at 9 knots, with a temperature of 60 degrees. The Central Lake Ontario buoy winds were west at 10 knots, with a temperature of 54 degrees, and the waves were 0 feet. The forecast for the Genesee Valley and Northern Finger Lakes, including Rochester, Geneseo, Canandaigua, Newark, and Fairhaven. Rest of today, mostly sunny. Highs ranging from around 70 on the hilltops to the mid-70s across the lower elevations. Light northwest winds. Tonight, mostly cloudy. A chance of showers overnight. Lows ranging from the mid-50s inland to around 60 along the lake shore.
light south winds. Chance of rain 50%.

light northwest winds. Tonight, mostly cloudy. A chance of showers overnight. Lows in the mid-50s. Light winds. Chance of rain 40%. Monday, showers, cool highs in the upper 60s. Light winds. Chance of rain near 100%. Monday night, cloudy. Showers likely in the evening, then a chance of showers overnight. Lows in the mid-50s. Light winds. Chance of rain 70%. Tuesday, partly sunny in the morning, then becoming mostly sunny. Highs in the lower 70s. Northwest winds 10 miles an hour or less. And now the extended forecast. Wednesday, partly cloudy. Highs in the upper 70s. Lows in the mid-50s. Thursday, showers likely and a chance of thunderstorms. Highs around 80. Lows in the upper 50s. Chance of rain 60%. Friday, showers likely and a chance of thunderstorms. Highs in the upper 70s. Lows in the lower 60s. Chance of rain 70%. Saturday, partly cloudy. Highs in the upper 70s. Lows around 60. This is the NOAA Weather Radio KHA 53 in Rochester. Your source for official weather information across the Western Finger Lakes and the Genesee Valley. KHA 53 operates on a frequency of 162.40 MHz. The 10 a.m. weather at Rochester, it was partly sunny. The temperature was 65 degrees Fahrenheit or 18 degrees Celsius, the dew point 55 and the relative humidity 70%. The wind was northwest at 5 miles an hour. The pressure was 29.94 inches and rising. Repeating at Rochester, it was partly sunny, temperature 65 degrees. Around the region at 10 a.m. skies ranged from sunny to mostly sunny. It was 66 at Erie, 67 at Buffalo, 67 at Niagara Falls, and 70 at Toronto. Syracuse reported 69, Elmira reported 68, Binghamton reported 65, and Watertown reported 66. At Oswego, winds were west at 9 knots, with a temperature of 60 degrees. The Central Lake Ontario buoy winds were west at 10 knots, with a temperature of 54 degrees, and the waves were 0 feet. The forecast for the Genesee Valley and Northern Finger Lakes, including Rochester, Geneseo, Canandaigua, Newark, and Fairhaven. Rest of today, mostly sunny. Highs ranging from around 70 on the hilltops to the mid-70s across the lower elevations. Light northwest winds. Tonight, mostly cloudy. A chance of showers overnight. Lows ranging from the mid-50s inland to around 60 along the lake shore. Light south winds. Chance of rain 50%. Monday, showers. Highs ranging from the upper 60s inland to the lower 70s along the lake shore. Light winds. Chance of rain near 100%. Monday night, mostly cloudy. Showers likely in the evening, then a chance of showers overnight. Lows ranging from the mid-50s inland to around 60 along the lake shore. Light winds. Chance of rain 70%. Tuesday, becoming mostly sunny. Highs ranging from around 70 on the hilltops to the mid-70s across the lower elevations. Light winds, becoming northwest around 10 miles an hour. The forecast for the Southern Finger Lakes, including Tinian, Seneca Falls, and Auburn. Rest of today, mostly sunny. Highs in the mid-70s. Light northwest winds. Tonight, mostly cloudy. A chance of showers overnight. Lows in the mid-50s. Light winds. Chance of rain 40%. Monday, showers, cool highs in the upper 60s. Light winds. Chance of rain near 100%. Monday night, cloudy. Showers likely in the evening, then a chance of showers overnight. Lows in the mid-50s. Light winds. Chance of rain 70%. Tuesday, partly sunny in the morning, then becoming mostly sunny. Highs in the lower 70s. Northwest winds 10 miles an hour or less. And now the extended forecast. Wednesday, partly cloudy. Highs in the upper 70s. Lows in the mid-50s. Thursday, showers likely and a chance of thunderstorms. Highs around 80. Lows in the upper 50s. Chance

rain 60%. Friday, showers likely and a chance of thunderstorms. Highs in the upper 70s. Lows in the lower 60s. Chance of rain 70%. Saturday, partly cloudy. Highs in the upper 70s. Lows around 60. This is the NOAA Weather Radio KHA-53 in Rochester. Your source for official weather information across the Western Finger Lakes and the Genesee Valley. KHA-53 operates on a frequency of 162.40 MHz. The 10 a.m. weather at Rochester, it was partly sunny. The temperature was 65 degrees Fahrenheit or 18 degrees Celsius, the dew point 55 and the relative humidity 70%. The wind was northwest at 5 miles an hour. The pressure was 29.94 inches and rising. Repeating at Rochester, it was partly sunny, temperature 65 degrees. Around the region at 10 a.m. skies ranged from sunny to mostly sunny. It was 66 at Erie, 67 at Buffalo, 67 at Niagara Falls, and 70 at Toronto. Syracuse reported 69, Elmira reported 68, Binghamton reported 65, and Watertown reported 66. At Oswego, winds were west at 9 knots, with a temperature of 60 degrees. The Central Lake Ontario buoy winds were west at 10 knots, with a temperature of 54 degrees, and the waves were 0 feet. The forecast for the Genesee Valley and Northern Finger Lakes, including Rochester, Geneseo, Canandaigua, Newark, and Fairhaven. Rest of today, mostly sunny. Highs ranging from around 70 on the hilltops to the mid-70s across the lower elevations. Light northwest winds. Tonight, mostly cloudy. A chance of showers overnight. Lows ranging from the mid-50s inland to around 60 along the lake shore. Light south winds. Chance of rain 50%. Monday, showers. Highs ranging from the upper 60s inland to the lower 70s along the lake shore. Light winds. Chance of rain near 100%. Monday night, mostly cloudy. Showers likely in the evening, then a chance of showers overnight. Lows ranging from the mid-50s inland to around 60 along the lake shore. Light winds. Chance of rain 70%. Tuesday, becoming mostly sunny. Highs ranging from around 70 on the hilltops to the mid-70s across the lower elevations. Light winds, becoming northwest around 10 miles an hour. The forecast for the Southern Finger Lakes, including Pinyan, Seneca Falls, and Auburn. Rest of today, mostly sunny. Highs in the mid-70s. Light northwest winds. Tonight, mostly cloudy. A chance of showers overnight. Lows in the mid-50s. Light winds. Chance of rain 40%. Monday, showers, cool highs in the upper 60s. Light winds. Chance of rain near 100%. Monday night, cloudy. Showers likely in the evening, then a chance of showers overnight. Lows in the mid-50s. Light winds. Chance of rain 70%. Tuesday, partly sunny in the morning, then becoming mostly sunny. Highs in the lower 70s. Northwest winds 10 miles an hour or less. And now the extended forecast. Wednesday, partly cloudy. Highs in the upper 70s. Lows in the mid-50s. Thursday, showers likely and a chance of thunderstorms. Highs around 80. Lows in the upper 50s. Chance of rain 60%. Friday, showers likely and a chance of thunderstorms. Highs in the upper 70s. Lows in the lower 60s. Chance of rain 70%. Saturday, partly cloudy. Highs in the upper 70s. Lows around 60. The Nearshore Marine Forecast, for the Niagara River to Hamlin Beach along Lake Ontario. Rest of today, west winds 5 to 10 knots. Mostly sunny. Waves 1 foot or less. Tonight, west winds less than 10 knots. A chance of showers overnight. Waves 1 foot or less. Monday, south winds 10 knots or less becoming northeast. Showers likely. Waves 1 foot or less. Monday night, northeast winds 5 to 10 knots becoming northwest. A chance of showers in the evening. Waves 1 foot or less. Tuesday, northwest winds 5 to 10 knots becoming west.

29.94 inches and rising. Repeating at Rochester, it was partly sunny, temperature 65 degrees. Around the region, at 10 a.m., skies ranged from sunny to mostly sunny. It was 66 at Erie, 67 at Buffalo, 67 at Niagara Falls, and 70 at Toronto. Syracuse reported 69, Elmira reported 68, Binghamton reported 65, and Watertown reported 66. At Oswego, winds were west at 9 knots, with a temperature of 60 degrees. The Central Lake Ontario buoy winds were west at 10 knots, with a temperature of 54 degrees, and the waves were 0 feet. The forecast for the Genesee Valley and Northern Finger Lakes, including Rochester, Geneseo, Canandaigua, Newark, and Fairhaven. Rest of today, mostly sunny. Highs ranging from around 70 on the hilltops to the mid-70s across the lower elevations. Light northwest winds. Tonight, mostly cloudy. A chance of showers overnight. Lows ranging from the mid-50s inland to around 60 along the lake shore. Light south winds. Chance of rain 50%. Monday, showers. Highs ranging from the upper 60s inland to the lower 70s along the lake shore. Light winds. Chance of rain near 100%. Monday night, mostly cloudy. Showers likely in the evening, then a chance of showers overnight. Lows ranging from the mid-50s inland to around 60 along the lake shore. Light winds. Chance of rain 70%. Tuesday, becoming mostly sunny. Highs ranging from around 70 on the hilltops to the mid-70s across the lower elevations. Light winds, becoming northwest around 10 miles an hour. The forecast for the Southern Finger Lakes, including Pinyan, Seneca Falls, and Auburn. Rest of today, mostly sunny. Highs in the mid-70s. Light northwest winds. Tonight, mostly cloudy. A chance of showers overnight. Lows in the mid-50s. Light winds. Chance of rain 40%. Monday, showers, cool highs in the upper 60s. Light winds. Chance of rain near 100%. Monday night, cloudy. Showers likely in the evening, then a chance of showers overnight. Lows in the mid-50s. Light winds. Chance of rain 70%. Tuesday, partly sunny in the morning, then becoming mostly sunny. Highs in the lower 70s. Northwest winds 10 miles an hour or less. And now the extended forecast. Wednesday, partly cloudy. Highs in the upper 70s. Lows in the mid-50s. Thursday, showers likely and a chance of thunderstorms. Highs around 80. Lows in the upper 50s. Chance of rain 60%. Friday, showers likely and a chance of thunderstorms. Highs in the upper 70s. Lows in the lower 60s. Chance of rain 70%. Saturday, partly cloudy. Highs in the upper 70s. Lows around 60. This is the NOAA Weather Radio KHA 53 in Rochester. Your source for official weather information across the Western Finger Lakes and the Genesee Valley. KHA 53 operates on a frequency of 162.40 MHz. The 10 a.m. weather at Rochester, it was partly sunny. The temperature was 65 degrees Fahrenheit or 18 degrees Celsius, the dew point 55 and the relative humidity 70%. The wind was northwest at 5 miles an hour. The pressure was 29.94 inches and rising. Repeating at Rochester, it was partly sunny, temperature 65 degrees. Around the region, at 10 a.m. skies ranged from sunny to mostly sunny. It was 66 at Erie, 67 at Buffalo, 67 at Niagara Falls, and 70 at Toronto. Syracuse reported 69, Elmira reported 68, Binghamton reported 65, and Watertown reported 66. At Oswego, winds were west at 9 knots, with a temperature of 60 degrees. The Central Lake Ontario buoy winds were west at 10 knots, with a temperature of 54 degrees, and the waves were 0 feet. The forecast for the Genesee Valley and Northern Finger Lakes, including Rochester, Geneseo, Canandaigua, Newark, and Fairhaven. Rest of today, mostly sunny. Highs ranging from around 70 on the hilltops to the mid-70s across the lower elevations. Light northwest winds. Tonight, most

partly cloudy. A chance of showers overnight. Lows ranging from the mid-50s inland to around 60 along the lake shore. Light south winds. Chance of rain 50%. Monday, showers. Highs ranging from the upper 60s inland to the lower 70s along the lake shore. Light winds. Chance of rain near 100%. Monday night, mostly cloudy. Showers likely in the evening, then a chance of showers overnight. Lows ranging from the mid-50s inland to around 60 along the lake shore. Light winds. Chance of rain 70%. Tuesday, becoming mostly sunny. Highs ranging from around 70 on the hilltops to the mid-70s across the lower elevations. Light winds, becoming northwest around 10 miles an hour. The forecast for the Southern Finger Lakes, including Tinian, Seneca Falls, and Auburn. Rest of today, mostly sunny. Highs in the mid-70s. Light northwest winds. Tonight, mostly cloudy. A chance of showers overnight. Lows in the mid-50s. Light winds. Chance of rain 40%. Monday, showers, cool highs in the upper 60s. Light winds. Chance of rain near 100%. Monday night, cloudy. Showers likely in the evening, then a chance of showers overnight. Lows in the mid-50s. Light winds. Chance of rain 70%. Tuesday, partly sunny in the morning, then becoming mostly sunny. Highs in the lower 70s. Northwest winds 10 miles an hour or less. And now the extended forecast. Wednesday, partly cloudy. Highs in the upper 70s. Lows in the mid-50s. Thursday, showers likely and a chance of thunderstorms. Highs around 80. Lows in the upper 50s. Chance of rain 60%. Friday, showers likely and a chance of thunderstorms. Highs in the upper 70s. Lows in the lower 60s. Chance of rain 70%. Saturday, partly cloudy. Highs in the upper 70s. Lows around 60. The Rochester, New York climate summary for yesterday, June 20th, 2026. Yesterday's high temperature was 73 degrees. Yesterday's low temperature was 57 degrees. No precipitation fell yesterday, which leaves the monthly total at 3.49 inches. The total precipitation for the year still stands at 22.41 inches. There were no heating degree days yesterday. This leaves the monthly total at 24. The yearly total since July 1st is 6,455. There were no cooling degree days yesterday. This leaves the monthly total at 83. The yearly total since January 1st is 122. Yesterday the maximum wind observed was 20 miles an hour from the west. The highest wind gust observed was 30 miles per hour from the northwest, which occurred at noon. Yesterday the average wind speed was 12 miles per hour. The record high for today is 100, which occurred in 1953, and the record low is 42, which occurred in 1968. Sunrise today is at 5:31 a.m. and sunset is at 8:54 p.m. This is the NOAA Weather Radio KHA 53 in Rochester. Your source for official weather information across the Western Finger Lakes and the Genesee Valley. KHA 53 operates on a frequency of 162.40 MHz. The 10 a.m. weather at Rochester, it was partly sunny. The temperature was 65 degrees Fahrenheit or 18 degrees Celsius, the dew point 55 and the relative humidity 70%. The wind was northwest at 5 miles an hour. The pressure was 29.94 inches and rising. Repeating at Rochester, it was partly sunny, temperature 65 degrees. Around the region at 10 a.m. skies ranged from sunny to mostly sunny. It was 66 at Erie, 67 at Buffalo, 67 at Niagara Falls, and 70 at Toronto. Syracuse reported 69, Elmira reported 68, Binghamton reported 65, and Watertown reported 66. At Oswego, winds were west at 9 knots, with a temperature of 60 degrees. The Central Lake Ontario buoy winds were west at 10 knots, with a temperature of 54 degrees, and the waves were 0 feet. The forecast for the Genesee Valley and Northern Finger Lakes, including Rochester, Geneseo, Canandaigua, Newark, and Fairhaven. Rest of today,

mostly sunny. Highs ranging from around 70 on the hilltops to the mid-70s across the lower elevations. Light northwest winds. Tonight, mostly cloudy. A chance of showers overnight. Lows ranging from the mid-50s inland to around 60 along the lake shore. Light south winds. Chance of rain 50%. Monday, showers. Highs ranging from the upper 60s inland to the lower 70s along the lake shore. Light winds. Chance of rain near 100%. Monday night, mostly cloudy. Showers likely in the evening, then a chance of showers overnight. Lows ranging from the mid-50s inland to around 60 along the lake shore. Light winds. Chance of rain 70%. Tuesday, becoming mostly sunny. Highs ranging from around 70 on the hilltops to the mid-70s across the lower elevations. Light winds, becoming northwest around 10 miles an hour. The forecast for the Southern Finger Lakes, including Pinyan, Seneca Falls, and Auburn. Rest of today, mostly sunny. Highs in the mid-70s. Light northwest winds. Tonight, mostly cloudy. A chance of showers overnight. Lows in the mid-50s. Light winds. Chance of rain 40%. Monday, showers, cool highs in the upper 60s. Light winds. Chance of rain near 100%. Monday night, cloudy. Showers likely in the evening, then a chance of showers overnight. Lows in the mid-50s. Light winds. Chance of rain 70%. Tuesday, partly sunny in the morning, then becoming mostly sunny. Highs in the lower 70s. Northwest winds 10 miles an hour or less. And now the extended forecast. Wednesday, partly cloudy. Highs in the upper 70s. Lows in the mid-50s. Thursday, showers likely and a chance of thunderstorms. Highs around 80. Lows in the upper 50s. Chance of rain 60%. Friday, showers likely and a chance of thunderstorms. Highs in the upper 70s. Lows in the lower 60s. Chance of rain 70%. Saturday, partly cloudy. Highs in the upper 70s. Lows around 60. This is the NOAA Weather Radio KHA 53 in Rochester. Your source for official weather information across the Western Finger Lakes and the Genesee Valley. KHA 53 operates on a frequency of 162.40 MHz. The 10 a.m. weather at Rochester, it was partly sunny. The temperature was 65 degrees Fahrenheit or 18 degrees Celsius, the dew point 55 and the relative humidity 70%. The wind was northwest at 5 miles an hour. The pressure was 29.94 inches and rising. Repeating at Rochester, it was partly sunny, temperature 65 degrees. Around the region at 10 a.m. skies ranged from sunny to mostly sunny. It was 66 at Erie, 67 at Buffalo, 67 at Niagara Falls, and 70 at Toronto. Syracuse reported 69, Elmira reported 68, Binghamton reported 65, and Watertown reported 66. At Oswego, winds were west at 9 knots, with a temperature of 60 degrees. The Central Lake Ontario buoy winds were west at 10 knots, with a temperature of 54 degrees, and the waves were 0 feet. The forecast for the Genesee Valley and Northern Finger Lakes, including Rochester, Geneseo, Canandaigua, Newark, and Fairhaven. Rest of today, mostly sunny. Highs ranging from around 70 on the hilltops to the mid-70s across the lower elevations. Light northwest winds. Tonight, mostly cloudy. A chance of showers overnight. Lows ranging from the mid-50s inland to around 60 along the lake shore. Light south winds. Chance of rain 50%. Monday, showers. Highs ranging from the upper 60s inland to the lower 70s along the lake shore. Light winds. Chance of rain near 100%. Monday night, mostly cloudy. Showers likely in the evening, then a chance of showers overnight. Lows ranging from the mid-50s inland to around 60 along the lake shore. Light winds. Chance of rain 70%. Tuesday, becoming mostly sunny. Highs ranging from around 70 on the hilltops to the mid-70s across the lower elevations. Light winds, becoming northwest around 10 miles an hour. The forecast.

or the southern Finger Lakes, including Penang, Seneca Falls, and Auburn. Rest of today, mostly sunny. Highs in the mid-70s. Light northwest winds. Tonight, mostly cloudy. A chance of showers overnight. Lows in the mid-50s. Light winds. Chance of rain 40%. Monday, showers, cool highs in the upper 60s. Light winds. Chance of rain near 100%. Monday night, cloudy. Showers likely in the evening, then a chance of showers overnight. Lows in the mid-50s. Light winds. Chance of rain 70%. Tuesday, partly sunny in the morning, then becoming mostly sunny. Highs in the lower 70s. Northwest winds 10 miles an hour or less. And now the extended forecast. Wednesday, partly cloudy. Highs in the upper 70s. Lows in the mid-50s. Thursday, showers likely and a chance of thunderstorms. Highs around 80. Lows in the upper 50s. Chance of rain 60%. Friday, showers likely and a chance of thunderstorms. Highs in the upper 70s. Lows in the lower 60s. Chance of rain 70%. Saturday, partly cloudy. Highs in the upper 70s. Lows around 60. This is the NOAA Weather Radio KHA 53 in Rochester. Your source for official weather information across the Western Finger Lakes and the Genesee Valley. KHA 53 operates on a frequency of 162.40 MHz. The 10 a.m. weather at Rochester, it was partly sunny. The temperature was 65 degrees Fahrenheit or 18 degrees Celsius, the dew point 55 and the relative humidity 70%. The wind was northwest at 5 miles an hour. The pressure was 29.94 inches and rising. Repeating at Rochester, it was partly sunny, temperature 65 degrees. Around the region at 10 a.m. skies ranged from sunny to mostly sunny. It was 66 at Erie, 67 at Buffalo, 67 at Niagara Falls, and 70 at Toronto. Syracuse reported 69, Elmira reported 68, Binghamton reported 65, and Watertown reported 66. At Oswego, winds were west at 9 knots, with a temperature of 60 degrees. The Central Lake Ontario buoy winds were west at 10 knots, with a temperature of 54 degrees, and the waves were 0 feet. The forecast for the Genesee Valley and Northern Finger Lakes, including Rochester, Geneseo, Canandaigua, Newark, and Fairhaven. Rest of today, mostly sunny. Highs ranging from around 70 on the hilltops to the mid-70s across the lower elevations. Light northwest winds. Tonight, mostly cloudy. A chance of showers overnight. Lows ranging from the mid-50s inland to around 60 along the lake shore. Light south winds. Chance of rain 50%. Monday, showers. Highs ranging from the upper 60s inland to the lower 70s along the lake shore. Light winds. Chance of rain near 100%. Monday night, mostly cloudy. Showers likely in the evening, then a chance of showers overnight. Lows ranging from the mid-50s inland to around 60 along the lake shore. Light winds. Chance of rain 70%. Tuesday, becoming mostly sunny. Highs ranging from around 70 on the hilltops to the mid-70s across the lower elevations. Light winds, becoming northwest around 10 miles an hour. The forecast for the Southern Finger Lakes, including Penang, Seneca Falls, and Auburn. Rest of today, mostly sunny. Highs in the mid-70s. Light northwest winds. Tonight, mostly cloudy. A chance of showers overnight. Lows in the mid-50s. Light winds. Chance of rain 40%. Monday, showers, cool highs in the upper 60s. Light winds. Chance of rain near 100%. Monday night, cloudy. Showers likely in the evening, then a chance of showers overnight. Lows in the mid-50s. Light winds. Chance of rain 70%. Tuesday, partly sunny in the morning, then becoming mostly sunny. Highs in the lower 70s. Northwest winds 10 miles an hour or less. And now the extended forecast. Wednesday, partly cloudy. Highs in the upper 70s. Lows in the mid-50s.

Thursday, showers likely and a chance of thunderstorms. Highs around 80. Lows in the upper 50s. Chance of rain 60%. Friday, showers likely and a chance of thunderstorms. Highs in the upper 70s. Lows in the lower 60s. Chance of rain 70%. Saturday, partly cloudy. Highs in the upper 70s. Lows around 60. 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KHA 53 operates on a frequency of 162.40 MHz. The 10 a.m. weather at Rochester, it was partly sunny. The temperature was 65 degrees Fahrenheit or 18 degrees Celsius, the dew point 55 and the relative humidity 70%. The wind was northwest at 5 miles an hour. The pressure was 29.94 inches and rising. Repeating at Rochester, it was partly sunny, temperature 65 degrees. Around the region at 10 a.m. skies ranged from sunny to mostly sunny. It was 66 at Erie, 67 at Buffalo, 67 at Niagara Falls, and 70 at Toronto. Syracuse reported 69, Elmira reported 68, Binghamton reported 65, and Watertown reported 66. At Oswego, winds were west at 9 knots, with a temperature of 60 degrees. The Central Lake Ontario buoy winds were west at 10 knots, with a temperature of 54 degrees, and the waves were 0 feet. The forecast for the Genesee Valley and Northern Finger Lakes, including Rochester, Geneseo, Canandaigua, Newark, and Fairhaven. Rest of today, mostly sunny. Highs ranging from around 70 on the hilltops to the mid-70s across the lower elevations. Light northwest winds. Tonight, mostly cloudy. A chance of showers overnight. Lows ranging from the mid-50s inland to around 60 along the lake shore. Light south winds. Chance of rain 50%. Monday, showers. Highs ranging from the upper 60s inland to the lower 70s along the lake shore. Light winds. Chance of rain near 100%. Monday night, mostly cloudy. Showers likely in the evening, then a chance of showers overnight. Lows ranging from the mid-50s inland to around 60 along the lake shore. Light winds. Chance of rain 70%. Tuesday, becoming mostly sunny. Highs ranging from around 70 on the hilltops to the mid-70s across the lower elevations. Light winds, becoming northwest around 10 miles an hour. The forecast for the Southern Finger Lakes, including Pinyan, Seneca Falls, and Auburn. Rest of today, mostly sunny. Highs in the mid-70s. Light northwest winds. Tonight, mostly cloudy. A chance of showers overnight. Lows in the mid-50s. Light winds. Chance of rain 40%. Monday, showers, cool highs in the upper 60s. Light winds. Chance of rain near 100%. Monday night, cloudy. Showers likely in the evening, then a chance of showers overnight. Lows in the mid-50s. Light winds. Chance of rain 70%. Tuesday, partly sunny in the morning, then becoming mostly sunny. Highs in the lower 70s. Northwest winds 10 miles an hour or less. And now the extended forecast. Wednesday, partly cloudy. Highs in the upper 70s. Lows in the mid-50s. Thursday, showers likely and a chance of thunderstorms. Highs around 80. Lows in the upper 50s. Chance of rain 60%. Friday, showers likely and a chance of thunderstorms. Highs in the upper 70s. Lows in the lower 60s. Chance of rain 70%. Saturday, partly cloudy. Highs in the upper 70s. Lows around 60. Open Lake Forecast, 4, the Niagara River to Hamlin Beach beyond 5 miles from shore. This afternoon, west winds 5 to 10 knots becoming southwest. Waves 1 foot or less. Tonight, southwest winds 10 knots or less becoming southeast. Waves 1 foot or less. Monday, southeast winds 10 knots or less becoming northeast. Showers likely. Waves 1 foot or less. Monday night, northeast winds 5 to 10 knots becoming northwest. A chance

showers in the evening. Waves 1 foot or less. Tuesday, northwest winds 5 to 10 knots. Waves 2 feet or less. Wednesday, west winds less than 10 knots becoming south. Waves 1 foot or less. Thursday, southeast winds 10 knots or less becoming south. A chance of showers. Waves 1 foot or less. Open lake forecast, 4, Helen Beach to Mexico Bay beyond 5 miles from shore. This afternoon, west winds 5 to 15 knots. Waves 2 feet or less. Tonight, west winds 10 knots or less becoming south. Waves 1 foot or less. Monday, south winds 5 to 10 knots becoming east. Showers. Waves 1 foot or less. Monday night, northeast winds 10 knots or less becoming northwest. Showers likely in the evening. Waves 1 foot or less. Tuesday, northwest winds 5 to 15 knots. Waves 2 feet or less. Wednesday, west winds 10 knots or less becoming south. Waves 1 foot or less. Thursday, southeast winds 10 knots or less becoming south. A chance of showers during the day, then showers likely Thursday night. Waves 1 foot or less. 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Your source for official weather information across the Western Finger Lakes and the Genesee Valley. KHA-53 operates on a frequency of 162.40 MHz. The 11 a.m. weather at Rochester, it was mostly sunny. The temperature was 68 degrees Fahrenheit or 20 degrees Celsius, the dew point 54 and the relative humidity 60%. The wind was northwest at 9 miles an hour. The pressure was 29.94 inches and steady. Repeating at Rochester, it was mostly sunny, temperature 68 degrees. Around the region at 10 a.m. skies ranged from sunny to mostly sunny. It was 66 at Erie, 67 at Buffalo, 67 at Niagara Falls, and 70 at Toronto. Syracuse reported 69, Elmira reported 68, Binghamton reported 65, and Watertown reported 66. At Oswego, winds were west at 9 knots, with a temperature of 60 degrees. The Central Lake Ontario buoy winds were west at 10 knots, with a temperature of 54 degrees, and the waves were 0 feet. This is the NOAA Weather Radio KHA-53 in Rochester. Your source for official weather information across the Western Finger Lakes and the Genesee Valley. KHA-53 operates on a frequency of 162.40 MHz. The 11 a.m. weather at Rochester, it was mostly sunny. The temperature was 68 degrees Fahrenheit or 20 degrees Celsius, the dew point 54 and the relative humidity 60%. The wind was northwest at 9 miles an hour. The pressure was 29.94 inches and steady. Repeating at Rochester, it was mostly sunny, temperature 68 degrees. Around the region at 11 a.m. it was sunny, with a temperature of 66 at Erie, 68 at Niagara Falls, and 65 at Watertown. It was mostly sunny, with a temperature of 69 at Buffalo, 70 at Syracuse, and 68 at Binghamton. At Elmira, it was partly sunny, with a temperature of 69. At Oswego, winds were west at 13 knots, with a temperature of 60 degrees. The Central Lake Ontario buoy winds were from the west at 10 knots. The forecast for the Genesee Valley and Northern Finger Lakes, including Rochester, Geneseo, Canandaigua, Newark, and Fairhaven. Rest of today, mostly sunny. Highs ranging from around 70 on the hilltops to the mid-70s across the lower elevations. Light northwest winds. Tonight, mostly cloudy. A chance of showers overnight. Lows ranging from the mid-50s inland to around 60 along the lake shore. Light south winds. Chance of rain 50%. Monday, showers. Highs ranging from the upper 60s inland to the lower 70s along the lake shore. Light winds. Chance of rain near 100%. Monday night, mostly cloudy. Showers likely in the evening, then a chance of showers overnight. Lows ranging from the mid-50s inland to around 60 along the lake shore. Light winds. Chance of rain 70%. Tuesday, becoming mostly sunny. Highs ranging from around 70 on the hilltops to the mid-70s across the lower elevations. Light winds.

coming northwest around 10 miles an hour. The forecast for the southern Finger Lakes, including Pinyan, Seneca Falls, and Auburn. Rest of today, mostly sunny. Highs in the mid-70s. Light northwest winds. Tonight, mostly cloudy. A chance of showers overnight. Lows in the mid-50s. Light winds. Chance of rain 40%. Monday, showers, cool highs in the upper 60s. Light winds. Chance of rain near 100%. Monday night, cloudy. Showers likely in the evening, then a chance of showers overnight. Lows in the mid-50s. Light winds. Chance of rain 70%. Tuesday, partly sunny in the morning, then becoming mostly sunny. Highs in the lower 70s. Northwest winds 10 miles an hour or less. And now the extended forecast. Wednesday, partly cloudy. Highs in the upper 70s. Lows in the mid-50s. Thursday, showers likely and a chance of thunderstorms. Highs around 80. Lows in the upper 50s. Chance of rain 60%. Friday, showers likely and a chance of thunderstorms. Highs in the upper 70s. Lows in the lower 60s. Chance of rain 70%. Saturday, partly cloudy. Highs in the upper 70s. Lows around 60. This is the NOAA Weather Radio KHA 53 in Rochester. Your source for official weather information across the Western Finger Lakes and the Genesee Valley. KHA 53 operates on a frequency of 162.40 MHz. The 11 a.m. weather at Rochester, it was mostly sunny. The temperature was 68 degrees Fahrenheit or 20 degrees Celsius, the dew point 54 and the relative humidity 60%. The wind was northwest at 9 miles an hour. The pressure was 29.94 inches and steady. Repeating at Rochester, it was mostly sunny, temperature 68 degrees. Around the region at 11 a.m. it was sunny, with a temperature of 66 at Erie, 68 at Niagara Falls, and 65 at Watertown. It was mostly sunny, with a temperature of 69 at Buffalo, 70 at Syracuse, and 68 at Binghamton. At Elmira, it was partly sunny, with a temperature of 69. At Oswego, winds were west at 13 knots, with a temperature of 60 degrees. The Central Lake Ontario buoy winds were from the west at 10 knots. The forecast for the Genesee Valley and Northern Finger Lakes, including Rochester, Geneseo, Canandaigua, Newark, and Fairhaven. Rest of today, mostly sunny. Highs ranging from around 70 on the hilltops to the mid-70s across the lower elevations. Light northwest winds. Tonight, mostly cloudy. A chance of showers overnight. Lows ranging from the mid-50s inland to around 60 along the lake shore. Light south winds. Chance of rain 50%. Monday, showers. Highs ranging from the upper 60s inland to the lower 70s along the lake shore. Light winds. Chance of rain near 100%. Monday night, mostly cloudy. Showers likely in the evening, then a chance of showers overnight. Lows ranging from the mid-50s inland to around 60 along the lake shore. Light winds. Chance of rain 70%. Tuesday, becoming mostly sunny. Highs ranging from around 70 on the hilltops to the mid-70s across the lower elevations. Light winds, becoming northwest around 10 miles an hour. The forecast for the Southern Finger Lakes, including Pinyan, Seneca Falls, and Auburn. Rest of today, mostly sunny. Highs in the mid-70s. Light northwest winds. Tonight, mostly cloudy. A chance of showers overnight. Lows in the mid-50s. Light winds. Chance of rain 40%. Monday, showers, cool highs in the upper 60s. Light winds. Chance of rain near 100%. Monday night, cloudy. Showers likely in the evening, then a chance of showers overnight. Lows in the mid-50s. Light winds. Chance of rain 70%. Tuesday, partly sunny in the morning, then becoming mostly sunny. Highs in the lower 70s. Northwest winds 10 miles an hour or less. And now the extended forecast. Wednesday, partly cloudy. Highs in the upper 70s.

lows in the mid-50s. Thursday, showers likely and a chance of thunderstorms. Highs around 80. Lows in the upper 50s. Chance of rain 60%. Friday, showers likely and a chance of thunderstorms. Highs in the upper 70s. Lows in the lower 60s. Chance of rain 70%. Saturday, partly cloudy. Highs in the upper 70s. Lows around 60. This is the NOAA Weather Radio KHA 53 in Rochester. Your source for official weather information across the Western Finger Lakes and the Genesee Valley. KHA 53 operates on a frequency of 162.40 MHz. The 11 a.m. weather at Rochester, it was mostly sunny. The temperature was 68 degrees Fahrenheit or 20 degrees Celsius, the dew point 54 and the relative humidity 60%. The wind was northwest at 9 miles an hour. The pressure was 29.94 inches and steady. Repeating at Rochester, it was mostly sunny, temperature 68 degrees. Around the region at 11 a.m. it was sunny, with a temperature of 66 at Erie, 68 at Niagara Falls, and 65 at Watertown. It was mostly sunny, with a temperature of 69 at Buffalo, 72 at Toronto, 70 at Syracuse, and 68 at Binghamton. At Elmira, it was partly sunny, with a temperature of 69. At Oswego, winds were west at 13 knots, with a temperature of 60 degrees. The Central Lake Ontario buoy winds were west at 10 knots, with a temperature of 55 degrees, and the waves were 1 foot. The forecast for the Genesee Valley and Northern Finger Lakes, including Rochester, Geneseo, Canandaigua, Newark, and Fairhaven. Rest of today, mostly sunny. Highs ranging from around 70 on the hilltops to the mid-70s across the lower elevations. Light northwest winds. Tonight, mostly cloudy. A chance of showers overnight. Lows ranging from the mid-50s inland to around 60 along the lake shore. Light south winds. Chance of rain 50%. Monday, showers. Highs ranging from the upper 60s inland to the lower 70s along the lake shore. Light winds. Chance of rain near 100%. Monday night, mostly cloudy. Showers likely in the evening, then a chance of showers overnight. Lows ranging from the mid-50s inland to around 60 along the lake shore. Light winds. Chance of rain 70%. Tuesday, becoming mostly sunny. Highs ranging from around 70 on the hilltops to the mid-70s across the lower elevations. Light winds, becoming northwest around 10 miles an hour. The forecast for the Southern Finger Lakes, including Pinyan, Seneca Falls, and Auburn. Rest of today, mostly sunny. Highs in the mid-70s. Light northwest winds. Tonight, mostly cloudy. A chance of showers overnight. Lows in the mid-50s. Light winds. Chance of rain 40%. Monday, showers, cool highs in the upper 60s. Light winds. Chance of rain near 100%. Monday night, cloudy. Showers likely in the evening, then a chance of showers overnight. Lows in the mid-50s. Light winds. Chance of rain 70%. Tuesday, partly sunny in the morning, then becoming mostly sunny. Highs in the lower 70s. Northwest winds 10 miles an hour or less. And now the extended forecast. Wednesday, partly cloudy. Highs in the upper 70s. Lows in the mid-50s. Thursday, showers likely and a chance of thunderstorms. Highs around 80. Lows in the upper 50s. Chance of rain 60%. Friday, showers likely and a chance of thunderstorms. Highs in the upper 70s. Lows in the lower 60s. Chance of rain 70%. Saturday, partly cloudy. Highs in the upper 70s. Lows around 60. The Rochester, New York climate summary for yesterday, June 20th, 2026. Yesterday's high temperature was 73 degrees. Yesterday's low temperature was 57 degrees. No precipitation fell yesterday, which leaves the monthly total at 3.49 inches. The total precipitation for the year still stands at 22.41 inches. There were no heating degree days yesterday. This leaves the monthly total at 24.

The yearly total since July 1st is 6,455. There were no cooling degree days yesterday. This leaves the monthly total at 83. The yearly total since January 1st is 122. Yesterday the maximum wind observed was 20 miles an hour from the west. The highest wind gust observed was 30 miles per hour from the northwest, which occurred at noon. Yesterday the average wind speed was 12 miles per hour. The record high for today is 100, which occurred in 1953, and the record low is 42, which occurred in 1968. Sunrise today is at 5:31 a.m. and sunset is at 8:54 p.m. This is the NOAA Weather Radio KHA-53 in Rochester. 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KHA-53 operates on a frequency of 162.40 MHz. The 11 a.m. weather at Rochester, it was mostly sunny. The temperature was 68 degrees Fahrenheit or 20 degrees Celsius, the dew point 54 and the relative humidity 60%. The wind was northwest at 9 miles an hour. The pressure was 29.94 inches and steady. Repeating at Rochester, it was mostly sunny, temperature 68 degrees. Around the region at 11 a.m. it was sunny, with a temperature of 66 at Erie, 68 at Niagara Falls, and 65 at Watertown. It was mostly sunny, with a temperature of 69 at Buffalo, 72 at Toronto, 70 at Syracuse, and 68 at Binghamton. At Elmira, it was partly sunny, with a temperature of 69. At Oswego, winds were west at 13 knots, with a temperature of 60 degrees. The Central Lake Ontario buoy winds were west at 10 knots, with a temperature of 55 degrees, and the waves were 1 foot. The forecast for the Genesee Valley and Northern Finger Lakes, including Rochester, Geneseo, Canandaigua, Newark, and Fairhaven. Rest of today, mostly sunny. Highs ranging from around 70 on the hilltops to the mid-70s across the lower elevations. Light northwest winds. Tonight, mostly cloudy. A chance of showers overnight. Lows ranging from the mid-50s inland to around 60 along the lake shore. Light south winds. Chance of rain 50%. Monday, showers. Highs ranging from the upper 60s inland to the lower 70s along the lake shore. Light winds. Chance of rain near 100%. Monday night, mostly cloudy. Showers likely in the evening, then a chance of showers overnight. Lows ranging from the mid-50s inland to around 60 along the lake shore. Light winds. Chance of rain 70%. Tuesday, becoming mostly sunny. Highs ranging from around 70 on the hilltops to the mid-70s across the lower elevations. Light winds, becoming northwest around 10 miles an hour. The forecast for the Southern Finger Lakes, including Pinyan, Seneca Falls, and Auburn. Rest of today, mostly sunny. Highs in the mid-70s. Light northwest winds. Tonight, mostly cloudy. A chance of showers overnight. Lows in the mid-50s. Light winds. Chance of rain 40%. Monday, showers, cool highs in the upper 60s. Light winds. Chance of rain near 100%. Monday night, cloudy. Showers likely in the evening, then a chance of showers overnight. Lows in the mid-50s. Light winds. Chance of rain 70%. Tuesday, partly sunny in the morning, then becoming mostly sunny. Highs in the lower 70s. Northwest winds 10 miles an hour or less. And now the extended forecast. Wednesday, partly cloudy. Highs in the upper 70s. Lows in the mid-50s. Thursday, showers likely and a chance of thunderstorms. Highs around 80. Lows in the upper 50s. Chance of rain 60%. Friday, showers likely and a chance of thunderstorms. Highs in the upper 70s. Lows in the lower 60s. Chance of rain 70%. Saturday, partly cloudy. Highs in the upper 70s. Lows around 60. This is the NOAA Weather Radio KHA-53 in Rochester. 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

the 11 a.m. weather at Rochester, it was mostly sunny. The temperature was 68 degrees Fahrenheit or 20 degrees Celsius, the dew point 54 and the relative humidity 60%. The wind was northwest at 9 miles an hour. The pressure was 29.94 inches and steady. Repeating at Rochester, it was mostly sunny, temperature 68 degrees. Around the region at 11 a.m. it was sunny, with a temperature of 66 at Erie, 68 at Niagara Falls, and 65 at Watertown. It was mostly sunny, with a temperature of 69 at Buffalo, 72 at Toronto, 70 at Syracuse, and 68 at Binghamton. At Elmira, it was partly sunny, with a temperature of 69. At Oswego, winds were west at 13 knots, with a temperature of 60 degrees. The Central Lake Ontario buoy winds were west at 10 knots, with a temperature of 55 degrees, and the waves were 1 foot. The forecast for the Genesee Valley and Northern Finger Lakes, including Rochester, Geneseo, Canandaigua, Newark, and Fairhaven. Rest of today, mostly sunny. Highs ranging from around 70 on the hilltops to the mid-70s across the lower elevations. Light northwest winds. Tonight, mostly cloudy. A chance of showers overnight. Lows ranging from the mid-50s inland to around 60 along the lake shore. Light south winds. Chance of rain 50%. Monday, showers. Highs ranging from the upper 60s inland to the lower 70s along the lake shore. Light winds. Chance of rain near 100%. Monday night, mostly cloudy. Showers likely in the evening, then a chance of showers overnight. Lows ranging from the mid-50s inland to around 60 along the lake shore. Light winds. Chance of rain 70%. Tuesday, becoming mostly sunny. Highs ranging from around 70 on the hilltops to the mid-70s across the lower elevations. Light winds, becoming northwest around 10 miles an hour. The forecast for the Southern Finger Lakes, including Pinyan, Seneca Falls, and Auburn. Rest of today, mostly sunny. Highs in the mid-70s. Light northwest winds. Tonight, mostly cloudy. A chance of showers overnight. Lows in the mid-50s. Light winds. Chance of rain 40%. Monday, showers, cool highs in the upper 60s. Light winds. Chance of rain near 100%. Monday night, cloudy. Showers likely in the evening, then a chance of showers overnight. Lows in the mid-50s. Light winds. Chance of rain 70%. Tuesday, partly sunny in the morning, then becoming mostly sunny. Highs in the lower 70s. Northwest winds 10 miles an hour or less. And now the extended forecast. Wednesday, partly cloudy. Highs in the upper 70s. Lows in the mid-50s. Thursday, showers likely and a chance of thunderstorms. Highs around 80. Lows in the upper 50s. Chance of rain 60%. Friday, showers likely and a chance of thunderstorms. Highs in the upper 70s. Lows in the lower 60s. Chance of rain 70%. Saturday, partly cloudy. Highs in the upper 70s. Lows around 60. This is the NOAA Weather Radio KHA 53 in Rochester. Your source for official weather information across the Western Finger Lakes and the Genesee Valley. KHA 53 operates on a frequency of 162.40 MHz. The 11 a.m. weather at Rochester, it was mostly sunny. The temperature was 68 degrees Fahrenheit or 20 degrees Celsius, the dew point 54 and the relative humidity 60%. The wind was northwest at 9 miles an hour. The pressure was 29.94 inches and steady. Repeating at Rochester, it was mostly sunny, temperature 68 degrees. Around the region at 11 a.m. it was sunny, with a temperature of 66 at Erie, 68 at Niagara Falls, and 65 at Watertown. It was mostly sunny, with a temperature of 69 at Buffalo, 72 at Toronto, 70 at Syracuse, and 68 at Binghamton. At Elmira, it was partly sunny, with a temperature of 69. At Oswego, winds were west at 13 knots, with a temperature of 60 degrees.
The Central Lake Ontario buoy winds were west at 10 knots, with a temperature of 55 degrees, and the waves were 1 foot. The forecast for the Genesee Valley and Northern Finger Lakes, including Rochester, Geneseo, Canandaigua, Newark, and Fairhaven. Rest of today, mostly sunny. Highs ranging from around 70 on the hilltops to the mid-70s across the lower elevations. Light northwest winds. Tonight, mostly cloudy. A chance of showers overnight. Lows ranging from the mid-50s inland to around 60 along the lake shore. Light south winds. Chance of rain 50%. Monday, showers. Highs ranging from the upper 60s inland to the lower 70s along the lake shore. Light winds. Chance of rain near 100%. Monday night, mostly cloudy. Showers likely in the evening, then a chance of showers overnight. Lows ranging from the mid-50s inland to around 60 along the lake shore. Light winds. Chance of rain 70%. Tuesday, becoming mostly sunny. Highs ranging from around 70 on the hilltops to the mid-70s across the lower elevations. Light winds, becoming northwest around 10 miles an hour. The forecast for the Southern Finger Lakes, including Pinyan, Seneca Falls, and Auburn. Rest of today, mostly sunny. Highs in the mid-70s. Light northwest winds. Tonight, mostly cloudy. A chance of showers overnight. Lows in the mid-50s. Light winds. Chance of rain 40%. Monday, showers, cool highs in the upper 60s. Light winds. Chance of rain near 100%. Monday night, cloudy. Showers likely in the evening, then a chance of showers overnight. Lows in the mid-50s. Light winds. Chance of rain 70%. Tuesday, partly sunny in the morning, then becoming mostly sunny. Highs in the lower 70s. Northwest winds 10 miles an hour or less. And now the extended forecast. Wednesday, partly cloudy. Highs in the upper 70s. Lows in the mid-50s. Thursday, showers likely and a chance of thunderstorms. Highs around 80. Lows in the upper 50s. Chance of rain 60%. Friday, showers likely and a chance of thunderstorms. Highs in the upper 70s. Lows in the lower 60s. Chance of rain 70%. Saturday, partly cloudy. Highs in the upper 70s. Lows around 60. The Nearshore Marine Forecast for the Niagara River to Hamlin Beach along Lake Ontario. Rest of today, west winds 5 to 10 knots. Mostly sunny. Waves 1 foot or less. Tonight, west winds less than 10 knots. A chance of showers overnight. Waves 1 foot or less. Monday, south winds 10 knots or less becoming northeast. Showers likely. Waves 1 foot or less. Monday night, northeast winds 5 to 10 knots becoming northwest. A chance of showers in the evening. Waves 1 foot or less. Tuesday, northwest winds 5 to 10 knots becoming west. Partly cloudy. Waves 2 feet or less. Wednesday, west winds less than 10 knots becoming south. Partly to mostly cloudy. Waves 1 foot or less. Thursday, southeast winds 10 knots or less becoming south. A chance of showers. Waves 1 foot or less. The Nearshore Marine Forecast for Hamlin Beach to Mexico Bay. Rest of today, west winds 5 to 10 knots. Mostly sunny. Waves 1 foot or less. Tonight, west winds less than 10 knots. Mostly cloudy. Waves 1 foot or less. Monday, south winds 10 knots or less becoming east. Showers. Waves 1 foot or less. Monday night, northeast winds 10 knots or less becoming northwest. Showers likely in the evening. Waves 1 foot or less. Tuesday, northwest winds 5 to 10 knots becoming west. Partly cloudy. Waves 2 feet or less. Wednesday, west winds 10 knots or less becoming south. Partly to mostly cloudy. Waves 1 foot or less. Thursday, southeast winds 10 knots or less becoming south.
a chance of showers and thunderstorms during the day, then showers likely with a chance of thunderstorms Thursday night. Waves 1 foot or less. Winds and waves higher and near thunderstorms.

The water temperature off Rochester is 63 degrees. This is the NOAA Weather Radio KHA 53 in Rochester. Your source for official weather information across the Western Finger Lakes and the Genesee Valley. KHA 53 operates on a frequency of 162.40 MHz. The 11 a.m. weather at Rochester. KHA 53 operates on a frequency of 162.40 MHz. The 11 a.m. weather at Rochester. It was mostly sunny. The temperature was 68 degrees Fahrenheit or 20 degrees Celsius, the dew point 54 and the relative humidity 60%. The wind was northwest at 9 miles an hour. The pressure was 29.94 inches and steady. Repeating at Rochester, it was mostly sunny, temperature 68 degrees. Around the region at 11 a.m. it was sunny, with a temperature of 66 at Erie, 68 at Niagara Falls, and 65 at Watertown. It was mostly sunny, with a temperature of 69 at Buffalo, 72 at Toronto, 70 at Syracuse, and 68 at Binghamton. At Elmira, it was partly sunny, with a temperature of 69. At Oswego, winds were west at 13 knots, with a temperature of 60 degrees. The Central Lake Ontario buoy winds were west at 10 knots, with a temperature of 55 degrees, and the waves were 1 foot. The forecast for the Genesee Valley and Northern Finger Lakes, including Rochester, Geneseo, Canandaigua, Newark, and Fairhaven. Rest of today, mostly sunny. Highs ranging from around 70 on the hilltops to the mid-70s across the lower elevations. Light northwest winds. Tonight, mostly cloudy. A chance of showers overnight. Lows ranging from the mid-50s inland to around 60 along the lake shore. Light south winds. Chance of rain 50%. Monday, showers. Highs ranging from the upper 60s inland to the lower 70s along the lake shore. Light winds. Chance of rain near 100%. Monday night, mostly cloudy. Showers likely in the evening, then a chance of showers overnight. Lows ranging from the mid-50s inland to around 60 along the lake shore. Light winds. Chance of rain 70%. Tuesday, becoming mostly sunny. Highs ranging from around 70 on the hilltops to the mid-70s across the lower elevations. Light winds, becoming northwest around 10 miles an hour. The forecast for the Southern Finger Lakes, including Tinian, Seneca Falls, and Auburn. Rest of today, mostly sunny. Highs in the mid-70s. Light northwest winds. Tonight, mostly cloudy. A chance of showers overnight. Lows in the mid-50s. Light winds. Chance of rain 40%. Monday, showers, cool highs in the upper 60s. Light winds. Chance of rain near 100%. Monday night, cloudy. Showers likely in the evening, then a chance of showers overnight. Lows in the mid-50s. Light winds. Chance of rain 70%. Tuesday, partly sunny in the morning, then becoming mostly sunny. Highs in the lower 70s. Northwest winds 10 miles an hour or less. And now the extended forecast. Wednesday, partly cloudy. Highs in the upper 70s. Lows in the mid-50s. Thursday, showers likely and a chance of thunderstorms. Highs around 80. Lows in the upper 50s. Chance of rain 60%. Friday, showers likely and a chance of thunderstorms. Highs in the upper 70s. Lows in the lower 60s. Chance of rain 70%. Saturday, partly cloudy. Highs in the upper 70s. Lows around 60. This is the NOAA Weather Radio KHA 53 in Rochester. Your source for official weather information across the Western Finger Lakes and the Genesee Valley. KHA 53 operates on a frequency of 162.40 MHz. The 11 a.m. weather at Rochester, it was mostly sunny. The temperature was 68 degrees Fahrenheit or 20 degrees Celsius, the dew point 54 and the relative humidity 60%. The wind was northwest at 9 miles an hour. The pressure was 29.94 inches and steady. Repeating at Rochester, it was mostly sunny, temperature 68 degrees. Around the region at 11 a.m. it was sunny, with a temperature of 66 at Erie.

Tonight, mostly cloudy. A chance of showers overnight. Lows ranging from the mid-50s inland to around 60 along the lake shore. Light south winds. Chance of rain 50%. Monday, showers. Highs ranging from the upper 60s inland to the lower 70s along the lake shore. Light winds. Chance of rain near 100%. Monday night, mostly cloudy. Showers likely in the evening, then a chance of showers overnight. Lows ranging from the mid-50s inland to around 60 along the lake shore. Light winds. Chance of rain 70%. Tuesday, becoming mostly sunny. Highs ranging from around 70 on the hilltops to the mid-70s across the lower elevations. Light winds, becoming northwest around 10 miles an hour. The forecast for the Southern Finger Lakes, including Pinyan, Seneca Falls, and Auburn. Rest of today, mostly sunny. Highs in the mid-70s. Light northwest winds. Tonight, mostly cloudy. A chance of showers overnight. Lows in the mid-50s. Light winds. Chance of rain 40%. Monday, showers, cool highs in the upper 60s. Light winds. Chance of rain near 100%. Monday night, cloudy. Showers likely in the evening, then a chance of showers overnight. Lows in the mid-50s. Light winds. Chance of rain 70%. Tuesday, partly sunny in the morning, then becoming mostly sunny. Highs in the lower 70s. Northwest winds 10 miles an hour or less. And now the extended forecast. Wednesday, partly cloudy. Highs in the upper 70s. Lows in the mid-50s. Thursday, showers likely and a chance of thunderstorms. Highs around 80. Lows in the upper 50s. Chance of rain 60%. Friday, showers likely and a chance of thunderstorms. Highs in the upper 70s. Lows in the lower 60s. Chance of rain 70%. Saturday, partly cloudy. Highs in the upper 70s. Lows around 60. This is the NOAA Weather Radio KHA 53 in Rochester. Your source for official weather information across the Western Finger Lakes and the Genesee Valley. KHA 53 operates on a frequency of 162.40 MHz. The 11 a.m. weather at Rochester, it was mostly sunny. The temperature was 68 degrees Fahrenheit or 20 degrees Celsius, the dew point 54 and the relative humidity 60%. The wind was northwest at 9 miles an hour. The pressure was 29.94 inches and steady. Repeating at Rochester, it was mostly sunny, temperature 68 degrees. Around the region at 11 a.m. it was sunny, with a temperature of 66 at Erie, 68 at Niagara Falls, and 65 at Watertown. It was mostly sunny, with a temperature of 69 at Buffalo, 72 at Toronto, 70 at Syracuse, and 68 at Binghamton. At Elmira, it was partly sunny, with a temperature of 69. At Oswego, winds were west at 13 knots, with a temperature of 60 degrees. The Central Lake Ontario buoy winds were west at 10 knots, with a temperature of 55 degrees, and the waves were 1 foot. The forecast for the Genesee Valley and Northern Finger Lakes, including Rochester, Geneseo, Canandaigua, Newark, and Fairhaven. Rest of today, mostly sunny. Highs ranging from around 70 on the hilltops to the mid-70s across the lower elevations. Light northwest winds. Tonight, mostly cloudy. A chance of showers overnight. Lows ranging from the mid-50s inland to around 60 along the lake shore. Light south winds. Chance of rain 50%. Monday, showers. Highs ranging from the upper 60s inland to the lower 70s along the lake shore. Light winds. Chance of rain near 100%. Monday night, mostly cloudy. Showers likely in the evening, then a chance of showers overnight. Lows ranging from the mid-50s inland to around 60 along the lake shore. Light winds. Chance of rain 70%. Tuesday, becoming mostly sunny. Highs ranging from around 70 on the hilltops to the mid-70s across the lower elevations. Light winds, becoming northwest around 10 miles an hour. The forecast for the Southern Finger Lakes, including Pinyan, Seneca Falls, and Auburn.

Rest of today, mostly sunny. Highs in the mid-70s. Light northwest winds. Tonight, mostly cloudy. A chance of showers overnight. Lows in the mid-50s. Light winds. Chance of rain 40%. Monday, showers, cool highs in the upper 60s. Light winds. Chance of rain near 100%. Monday night, cloudy. Showers likely in the evening, then a chance of showers overnight. Lows in the mid-50s. Light winds. Chance of rain 70%. Tuesday, partly sunny in the morning, then becoming mostly sunny. Highs in the lower 70s. Northwest winds 10 miles an hour or less. And now the extended forecast. Wednesday, partly cloudy. Highs in the upper 70s. Lows in the mid-50s. Thursday, showers likely and a chance of thunderstorms. Highs around 80. Lows in the upper 50s. Chance of rain 60%. Friday, showers likely and a chance of thunderstorms. Highs in the upper 70s. Lows in the lower 60s. Chance of rain 70%. Saturday, partly cloudy. Highs in the upper 70s. Lows around 60. The Rochester, New York climate summary for yesterday, June 20th, 2026. Yesterday's high temperature was 73 degrees. Yesterday's low temperature was 57 degrees. No precipitation fell yesterday, which leaves the monthly total at 3.49 inches. The total precipitation for the year still stands at 22.41 inches. There were no heating degree days yesterday. This leaves the monthly total at 24. The yearly total since July 1st is 6,455. There were no cooling degree days yesterday. This leaves the monthly total at 83. The yearly total since January 1st is 122. Yesterday the maximum wind observed was 20 miles an hour from the west. The highest wind gust observed was 30 miles per hour from the northwest, which occurred at noon. Yesterday the average wind speed was 12 miles per hour. The record high for today is 100, which occurred in 1953, and the record low is 42, which occurred in 1968. Sunrise today is at 5:31 a.m. and sunset is at 8:54 p.m. This is the NOAA Weather Radio KHA-53 in Rochester. 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KHA-53 operates on a frequency of 162.40 MHz. The 11 a.m. weather at Rochester, it was mostly sunny. The temperature was 68 degrees Fahrenheit or 20 degrees Celsius, the dew point 54 and the relative humidity 60%. The wind was northwest at 9 miles an hour. The pressure was 29.94 inches and steady. Repeating at Rochester, it was mostly sunny, temperature 68 degrees. Around the region at 11 a.m. it was sunny, with a temperature of 66 at Erie, 68 at Niagara Falls, and 65 at Watertown. It was mostly sunny, with a temperature of 69 at Buffalo, 72 at Toronto, 70 at Syracuse, and 68 at Binghamton. At Elmira, it was partly sunny, with a temperature of 69. At Oswego, winds were west at 13 knots, with a temperature of 60 degrees. The Central Lake Ontario buoy winds were west at 10 knots, with a temperature of 55 degrees, and the waves were 1 foot. The forecast for the Genesee Valley and Northern Finger Lakes, including Rochester, Geneseo, Canandaigua, Newark, and Fairhaven. Rest of today, mostly sunny. Highs ranging from around 70 on the hilltops to the mid-70s across the lower elevations. Light northwest winds. Tonight, mostly cloudy. A chance of showers overnight. Lows ranging from the mid-50s inland to around 60 along the lake shore. Light south winds. Chance of rain 50%. Monday, showers. Highs ranging from the upper 60s inland to the lower 70s along the lake shore. Light winds. Chance of rain near 100%. Monday night, mostly cloudy. Showers likely in the evening, then a chance of showers overnight. Lows ranging from the mid-50s inland to around 60 along the lake shore. Light winds. Chance of rain 70%. Tuesday, becoming mostly sunny. Highs ranging from around 70 on the hilltops to the

and 70s across the lower elevations. Light winds becoming northwest around 10 miles an hour. The forecast for the southern Finger Lakes, including Tinian, Seneca Falls, and Auburn. Rest of today, mostly sunny. Highs in the mid-70s. Light northwest winds. Tonight, mostly cloudy. A chance of showers overnight. Lows in the mid-50s. Light winds. Chance of rain 40%. Monday, showers, cool highs in the upper 60s. Light winds. Chance of rain near 100%. Monday night, cloudy. Showers likely in the evening, then a chance of showers overnight. Lows in the mid-50s. Light winds. Chance of rain 70%. Tuesday, partly sunny in the morning, then becoming mostly sunny. Highs in the lower 70s. Northwest winds 10 miles an hour or less. And now the extended forecast. Wednesday, partly cloudy. Highs in the upper 70s. Lows in the mid-50s. Thursday, showers likely and a chance of thunderstorms. Highs around 80. Lows in the upper 50s. Chance of rain 60%. Friday, showers likely and a chance of thunderstorms. Highs in the upper 70s. Lows in the lower 60s. Chance of rain 70%. Saturday, partly cloudy. Highs in the upper 70s. Lows around 60. 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Your source for official weather information across the Western Finger Lakes and the Genesee Valley. KHA 53 operates on a frequency of 162.40 MHz. The 11 a.m. weather at Rochester, it was mostly sunny. The temperature was 68 degrees Fahrenheit or 20 degrees Celsius, the dew point 54 and the relative humidity 60%. The wind was northwest at 9 miles an hour. The pressure was 29.94 inches and steady. Repeating at Rochester, it was mostly sunny, temperature 68 degrees. Around the region at 11 a.m. it was sunny, with a temperature of 66 at Erie, 68 at Niagara Falls, and 65 at Watertown. It was mostly sunny, with a temperature of 69 at Buffalo, 72 at Toronto, 70 at Syracuse, and 68 at Binghamton. At Elmira, it was partly sunny, with a temperature of 69. At Oswego, winds were west at 13 knots, with a temperature of 60 degrees. The Central Lake Ontario buoy winds were west at 10 knots, with a temperature of 55 degrees, and the waves were 1 foot. The forecast for the Genesee Valley and Northern Finger Lakes, including Rochester, Geneseo, Canandaigua, Newark, and Fairhaven. Rest of today, mostly sunny. Highs ranging from around 70 on the hilltops to the mid-70s across the lower elevations. Light northwest winds. Tonight, mostly cloudy. A chance of showers overnight. Lows ranging from the mid-50s inland to around 60 along the lake shore. Light south winds. Chance of rain 50%. Monday, showers. Highs ranging from the upper 60s inland to the lower 70s along the lake shore. Light winds. Chance of rain near 100%. Monday night, mostly cloudy. Showers likely in the evening, then a chance of showers overnight. Lows ranging from the mid-50s inland to around 60 along the lake shore. Light winds. Chance of rain 70%. Tuesday, becoming mostly sunny. Highs ranging from around 70 on the hilltops to the mid-70s across the lower elevations. Light winds, becoming northwest around 10 miles an hour. The forecast for the Southern Finger Lakes, including Tinian, Seneca Falls, and Auburn. Rest of today, mostly sunny. Highs in the mid-70s. Light northwest winds. Tonight, mostly cloudy. A chance of showers overnight. Lows in the mid-50s. Light winds. Chance of rain 40%. Monday, showers, cool highs in the upper 60s. Light winds. Chance of rain near 100%. Monday night, cloudy. Showers likely in the evening, then a chance of showers overnight. Lows in the mid-50s. Light winds. Chance of rain 70%. Tuesday, partly sunny in the morning, then becoming mostly sunny. Highs in the lower 70s. Northwest winds 10 miles.

Coming east. Showers. Waves 1 foot or less. Monday night, northeast winds 10 knots or less becoming northwest. Showers likely in the evening. Waves 1 foot or less. Tuesday, northwest winds 5 to 15 knots. Waves 2 feet or less. Wednesday, west winds 10 knots or less becoming south. Waves 1 foot or less. Thursday, southeast winds 10 knots or less becoming south. A chance of showers during the day, then showers likely Thursday night. Waves 1 foot or less. 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Your source for official weather information across the Western Finger Lakes and the Genesee Valley. KHA 53 operates on a frequency of 162.40 MHz. The noon weather at Rochester, it was mostly sunny. The temperature was 70 degrees Fahrenheit or 21 degrees Celsius, the dew point 52 and the relative humidity 52%. The wind was northwest at 7 miles an hour. The pressure was 29.93 inches and falling. Repeating at Rochester, it was mostly sunny, temperature 70 degrees. Around the region at 11 a.m. it was sunny, with a temperature of 66 at Erie, 68 at Niagara Falls, and 65 at Watertown. It was mostly sunny, with a temperature of 69 at Buffalo, 72 at Toronto, 70 at Syracuse, and 68 at Binghamton. At Elmira, it was partly sunny, with a temperature of 69. At Oswego, winds were west at 13 knots, with a temperature of 60 degrees. The Central Lake Ontario buoy winds were west at 10 knots, with a temperature of 55 degrees, and the waves were 1 foot. This is the NOAA Weather Radio KHA 53 in Rochester. Your source for official weather information across the Western Finger Lakes and the Genesee Valley. KHA 53 operates on a frequency of 162.40 MHz. The noon weather at Rochester, it was mostly sunny. The temperature was 70 degrees Fahrenheit or 21 degrees Celsius, the dew point 52 and the relative humidity 52%. The wind was northwest at 7 miles an hour. The pressure was 29.93 inches and falling. Repeating at Rochester, it was mostly sunny, temperature 70 degrees. Around the region at noon it was sunny, with a temperature of 68 at Erie, 70 at Niagara Falls, and 67 at Watertown. It was mostly sunny, with a temperature of 70 at Buffalo, 72 at Syracuse, and 68 at Binghamton. At Elmira, it was cloudy, with a temperature of 70. At Oswego, winds were west at 12 knots, with a temperature of 61 degrees. The Central Lake Ontario buoy winds were from the west at 8 knots. The forecast for the Genesee Valley and Northern Finger Lakes, including Rochester, Geneseo, Canandaigua, Newark, and Fairhaven. Rest of today, mostly sunny. Highs ranging from around 70 on the hilltops to the mid-70s across the lower elevations. Light northwest winds. Tonight, mostly cloudy. A chance of showers overnight. Lows ranging from the mid-50s inland to around 60 along the lake shore. Light south winds. Chance of rain 50%. Monday, showers. Highs ranging from the upper 60s inland to the lower 70s along the lake shore. Light winds. Chance of rain near 100%. Monday night, mostly cloudy. Showers likely in the evening, then a chance of showers overnight. Lows ranging from the mid-50s inland to around 60 along the lake shore. Light winds. Chance of rain 70%. Tuesday, becoming mostly sunny. Highs ranging from around 70 on the hilltops to the mid-70s across the lower elevations. Light winds, becoming northwest around 10 miles an hour. The forecast for the Southern Finger Lakes, including Pinyan, Seneca Falls, and Auburn. Rest of today, mostly sunny. Highs in the mid-70s. Light northwest winds. Tonight, mostly cloudy. A chance of showers overnight. Lows in the mid-50s. Light winds. Chance of rain 40%. Monday, showers, cool highs in the upper 60s. Light winds. Chance of rain near 100%. Monday night, cloudy. Showers likely in the evening, then a chance of showers overnight. Lows in the mid-50s. Light winds.
chance of rain 70%.

Tuesday, partly sunny in the morning, then becoming mostly sunny. Highs in the lower 70s. Northwest winds 10 miles an hour or less. And now the extended forecast. Wednesday, partly cloudy. Highs in the upper 70s. Lows in the mid-50s. Thursday, showers likely and a chance of thunderstorms. Highs around 80. Lows in the upper 50s. Chance of rain 60%. Friday, showers likely and a chance of thunderstorms. Highs in the upper 70s. Lows in the lower 60s. Chance of rain 70%. Saturday, partly cloudy. Highs in the upper 70s. Lows around 60. 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KHA 53 operates on a frequency of 162.40 MHz. The noon weather at Rochester, it was mostly sunny. The temperature was 70 degrees Fahrenheit or 21 degrees Celsius, the dew point 52 and the relative humidity 52%. The wind was northwest at 7 miles an hour. The pressure was 29.93 inches and falling. Repeating at Rochester, it was mostly sunny, temperature 70 degrees. Around the region at noon it was sunny, with a temperature of 68 at Erie, 70 at Niagara Falls, and 67 at Watertown. It was mostly sunny, with a temperature of 70 at Buffalo, 72 at Syracuse, and 68 at Binghamton. At Elmira, it was cloudy, with a temperature of 70. At Oswego, winds were west at 12 knots, with a temperature of 61 degrees. The Central Lake Ontario buoy winds were from the west at 8 knots. The forecast for the Genesee Valley and Northern Finger Lakes, including Rochester, Geneseo, Canandaigua, Newark, and Fairhaven. Rest of today, mostly sunny. Highs ranging from around 70 on the hilltops to the mid-70s across the lower elevations. Light northwest winds. Tonight, mostly cloudy. A chance of showers overnight. Lows ranging from the mid-50s inland to around 60 along the lake shore. Light south winds. Chance of rain 50%. Monday, showers. Highs ranging from the upper 60s inland to the lower 70s along the lake shore. Light winds. Chance of rain near 100%. Monday night, mostly cloudy. Showers likely in the evening, then a chance of showers overnight. Lows ranging from the mid-50s inland to around 60 along the lake shore. Light winds. Chance of rain 70%. Tuesday, becoming mostly sunny. Highs ranging from around 70 on the hilltops to the mid-70s across the lower elevations. Light winds, becoming northwest around 10 miles an hour. The forecast for the Southern Finger Lakes, including Pinyan, Seneca Falls, and Auburn. Rest of today, mostly sunny. Highs in the mid-70s. Light northwest winds. Tonight, mostly cloudy. A chance of showers overnight. Lows in the mid-50s. Light winds. Chance of rain 40%. Monday, showers, cool highs in the upper 60s. Light winds. Chance of rain near 100%. Monday night, cloudy. Showers likely in the evening, then a chance of showers overnight. Lows in the mid-50s. Light winds. Chance of rain 70%. Tuesday, partly sunny in the morning, then becoming mostly sunny. Highs in the lower 70s. Northwest winds 10 miles an hour or less. And now the extended forecast. Wednesday, partly cloudy. Highs in the upper 70s. Lows in the mid-50s. Thursday, showers likely and a chance of thunderstorms. Highs around 80. Lows in the upper 50s. Chance of rain 60%. Friday, showers likely and a chance of thunderstorms. Highs in the upper 70s. Lows in the lower 60s. Chance of rain 70%. Saturday, partly cloudy. Highs in the upper 70s. Lows around 60. 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KHA 53 operates on a frequency of 162.40 MHz. The noon weather at Rochester.

it was mostly sunny. The temperature was 70 degrees Fahrenheit or 21 degrees Celsius, the dew point 52 and the relative humidity 52%. The wind was northwest at 7 miles an hour. The pressure was 29.93 inches and falling. Repeating at Rochester, it was mostly sunny, temperature 70 degrees. Around the region at noon it was sunny, with a temperature of 70 at Niagara Falls, and 67 at Watertown. It was mostly sunny, with a temperature of 68 at Erie, 70 at Buffalo, 72 at Syracuse, and 68 at Binghamton. At Toronto, it was partly sunny, with a temperature of 72. At Elmira, it was cloudy, with a temperature of 70. At Oswego, winds were west at 12 knots, with a temperature of 61 degrees. The Central Lake Ontario buoy winds were west at 8 knots, with a temperature of 55 degrees, and the waves were 1 foot. The forecast for the Genesee Valley and Northern Finger Lakes, including Rochester, Geneseo, Canandaigua, Newark, and Fairhaven. Rest of today, mostly sunny. Highs ranging from around 70 on the hilltops to the mid-70s across the lower elevations. Light northwest winds. Tonight, mostly cloudy. A chance of showers overnight. Lows ranging from the mid-50s inland to around 60 along the lake shore. Light south winds. Chance of rain 50%. Monday, showers. Highs ranging from the upper 60s inland to the lower 70s along the lake shore. Light winds. Chance of rain near 100%. Monday night, mostly cloudy. Showers likely in the evening, then a chance of showers overnight. Lows ranging from the mid-50s inland to around 60 along the lake shore. Light winds. Chance of rain 70%. Tuesday, becoming mostly sunny. Highs ranging from around 70 on the hilltops to the mid-70s across the lower elevations. Light winds, becoming northwest around 10 miles an hour. The forecast for the Southern Finger Lakes, including Tinian, Seneca Falls, and Auburn. Rest of today, mostly sunny. Highs in the mid-70s. Light northwest winds. Tonight, mostly cloudy. A chance of showers overnight. Lows in the mid-50s. Light winds. Chance of rain 40%. Monday, showers, cool highs in the upper 60s. Light winds. Chance of rain near 100%. Monday night, cloudy. Showers likely in the evening, then a chance of showers overnight. Lows in the mid-50s. Light winds. Chance of rain 70%. Tuesday, partly sunny in the morning, then becoming mostly sunny. Highs in the lower 70s. Northwest winds 10 miles an hour or less. And now the extended forecast. Wednesday, partly cloudy. Highs in the upper 70s. Lows in the mid-50s. Thursday, showers likely and a chance of thunderstorms. Highs around 80. Lows in the upper 50s. Chance of rain 60%. Friday, showers likely and a chance of thunderstorms. Highs in the upper 70s. Lows in the lower 60s. Chance of rain 70%. Saturday, partly cloudy. Highs in the upper 70s. Lows around 60. 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Your source for official weather information across the Western Finger Lakes and the Genesee Valley. KHA 53 operates on a frequency of 162.40 MHz. The noon weather at Rochester, it was mostly sunny. The temperature was 70 degrees Fahrenheit or 21 degrees Celsius, the dew point 52 and the relative humidity 52%. The wind was northwest at 7 miles an hour. The pressure was 29.93 inches and falling. Repeating at Rochester, it was mostly sunny, temperature 70 degrees. Around the region at noon it was sunny, with a temperature of 70 at Niagara Falls, and 67 at Watertown. It was mostly sunny, with a temperature of 68 at Erie, 70 at Buffalo, 72 at Syracuse, and 68 at Binghamton. At Toronto, it was partly sunny, with a temperature of 72. At Elmira, it was cloudy, with a temperature of 70. At Oswego, winds were west at 12 knots, with a temperature of 61 degrees. The Central Lake Ontario buoy winds were west at 8 knots, with a temperature of 55 degrees, and the

Waves were 1 foot. The forecast for the Genesee Valley and Northern Finger Lakes, including Rochester, Geneseo, Canandaigua, Newark, and Fairhaven. Rest of today, mostly sunny. Highs ranging from around 70 on the hilltops to the mid-70s across the lower elevations. Light northwest winds. Tonight, mostly cloudy. A chance of showers overnight. Lows ranging from the mid-50s inland to around 60 along the lake shore. Light south winds. Chance of rain 50%. Monday, showers. Highs ranging from the upper 60s inland to the lower 70s along the lake shore. Light winds. Chance of rain near 100%. Monday night, mostly cloudy. Showers likely in the evening, then a chance of showers overnight. Lows ranging from the mid-50s inland to around 60 along the lake shore. Light winds. Chance of rain 70%. Tuesday, becoming mostly sunny. Highs ranging from around 70 on the hilltops to the mid-70s across the lower elevations. Light winds, becoming northwest around 10 miles an hour. The forecast for the Southern Finger Lakes, including Pinyan, Seneca Falls, and Auburn. Rest of today, mostly sunny. Highs in the mid-70s. Light northwest winds. Tonight, mostly cloudy. A chance of showers overnight. Lows in the mid-50s. Light winds. Chance of rain 40%. Monday, showers, cool highs in the upper 60s. Light winds. Chance of rain near 100%. Monday night, cloudy. Showers likely in the evening, then a chance of showers overnight. Lows in the mid-50s. Light winds. Chance of rain 70%. Tuesday, partly sunny in the morning, then becoming mostly sunny. Highs in the lower 70s. Northwest winds 10 miles an hour or less. And now the extended forecast. Wednesday, partly cloudy. Highs in the upper 70s. Lows in the mid-50s. Thursday, showers likely and a chance of thunderstorms. Highs around 80. Lows in the upper 50s. Chance of rain 60%. Friday, showers likely and a chance of thunderstorms. Highs in the upper 70s. Lows in the lower 60s. Chance of rain 70%. Saturday, partly cloudy. Highs in the upper 70s. Lows around 60. 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Your source for official weather information across the Western Finger Lakes and the Genesee Valley. KHA 53 operates on a frequency of 162.40 MHz. The noon weather at Rochester, it was mostly sunny. The temperature was 70 degrees Fahrenheit or 21 degrees Celsius, the dew point 52 and the relative humidity 52%. The wind was northwest at 7 miles an hour. The pressure was 29.93 inches and falling. Repeating at Rochester, it was mostly sunny, temperature 70 degrees. Around the region at noon it was sunny, with a temperature of 70 at Niagara Falls and 67 at Watertown. It was mostly sunny, with a temperature of 68 at Erie, 70 at Buffalo, 72 at Syracuse, and 68 at Binghamton. At Toronto, it was partly sunny, with a temperature of 72. At Elmira, it was cloudy, with a temperature of 70. At Oswego, winds were west at 12 knots, with a temperature of 61 degrees. The Central Lake Ontario buoy winds were west at 8 knots, with a temperature of 55 degrees, and the waves were 1 foot. The forecast for the Genesee Valley and Northern Finger Lakes, including Rochester, Geneseo, Canandaigua, Newark, and Fairhaven. Rest of today, mostly sunny. Highs ranging from around 70 on the hilltops to the mid-70s across the lower elevations. Light northwest winds. Tonight, mostly cloudy. A chance of showers overnight. Lows ranging from the mid-50s inland to around 60 along the lake shore. Light south winds. Chance of rain 50%. Monday, showers. Highs ranging from the upper 60s inland to the lower 70s along the lake shore. Light winds. Chance of rain near 100%. Monday night, mostly cloudy. Showers likely in the evening, then a chance of showers overnight. Lows ranging from the mid-50s inland to around 60 along the lake shore.
Light winds.

chance of rain 70%. Tuesday, becoming mostly sunny. Highs ranging from around 70 on the hilltops to the mid-70s across the lower elevations. Light winds, becoming northwest around 10 miles an hour. The forecast for the southern Finger Lakes, including Pinyan, Seneca Falls, and Auburn. Rest of today, mostly sunny. Highs in the mid-70s. Light northwest winds. Tonight, mostly cloudy. A chance of showers overnight. Lows in the mid-50s. Light winds. Chance of rain 40%. Monday, showers, cool highs in the upper 60s. Light winds. Chance of rain near 100%. Monday night, cloudy. Showers likely in the evening, then a chance of showers overnight. Lows in the mid-50s. Light winds. Chance of rain 70%. Tuesday, partly sunny in the morning, then becoming mostly sunny. Highs in the lower 70s. Northwest winds 10 miles an hour or less. And now the extended forecast. Wednesday, partly cloudy. Highs in the upper 70s. Lows in the mid-50s. Thursday, showers likely and a chance of thunderstorms. Highs around 80. Lows in the upper 50s. Chance of rain 60%. Friday, showers likely and a chance of thunderstorms. Highs in the upper 70s. Lows in the lower 60s. Chance of rain 70%. Saturday, partly cloudy. Highs in the upper 70s. Lows around 60. 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Your source for official weather information across the Western Finger Lakes and the Genesee Valley. KHA 53 operates on a frequency of 162.40 MHz. The noon weather at Rochester, it was mostly sunny. The temperature was 70 degrees Fahrenheit or 21 degrees Celsius, the dew point 52 and the relative humidity 52%. The wind was northwest at 7 miles an hour. The pressure was 29.93 inches and falling. Repeating at Rochester, it was mostly sunny, temperature 70 degrees. Around the region at noon it was sunny, with a temperature of 70 at Niagara Falls and 67 at Watertown. It was mostly sunny, with a temperature of 68 at Erie, 70 at Buffalo, 72 at Syracuse, and 68 at Binghamton. At Toronto, it was partly sunny, with a temperature of 72. At Elmira, it was cloudy, with a temperature of 70. At Oswego, winds were west at 12 knots, with a temperature of 61 degrees. The Central Lake Ontario buoy winds were west at 8 knots, with a temperature of 55 degrees, and the waves were 1 foot. The forecast for the Genesee Valley and Northern Finger Lakes, including Rochester, Geneseo, Canandaigua, Newark, and Fairhaven. Rest of today, mostly sunny. Highs ranging from around 70 on the hilltops to the mid-70s across the lower elevations. Light northwest winds. Tonight, mostly cloudy. A chance of showers overnight. Lows ranging from the mid-50s inland to around 60 along the lake shore. Light south winds. Chance of rain 50%. Monday, showers. Highs ranging from the upper 60s inland to the lower 70s along the lake shore. Light winds. Chance of rain near 100%. Monday night, mostly cloudy. Showers likely in the evening, then a chance of showers overnight. Lows ranging from the mid-50s inland to around 60 along the lake shore. Light winds. Chance of rain 70%. Tuesday, becoming mostly sunny. Highs ranging from around 70 on the hilltops to the mid-70s across the lower elevations. Light winds, becoming northwest around 10 miles an hour. The forecast for the southern Finger Lakes, including Pinyan, Seneca Falls, and Auburn. Rest of today, mostly sunny. Highs in the mid-70s. Light northwest winds. Tonight, mostly cloudy. A chance of showers overnight. Lows in the mid-50s. Light winds. Chance of rain 40%. Monday, showers, cool highs in the upper 60s. Light winds. Chance of rain near 100%. Monday night, cloudy. Showers likely in the evening, then a chance of showers overnight. Lows in the mid-50s. Light winds.
Chance of rain 70%. Tuesday, partly sunny in the morning, then becoming mostly sunny. Highs in the lower 70s. Northwest winds 10 miles an hour or less. And now the extended forecast. Wednesday, partly cloudy. Highs in the upper 70s. Lows in the mid 50s. Thursday, showers likely and a chance of thunderstorms. Highs around 80. Lows in the upper 50s. Chance of rain 60%. Friday, showers likely and a chance of thunderstorms. Highs in the upper 70s. Lows in the lower 60s. Chance of rain 70%. Saturday, partly cloudy. Highs in the upper 70s. Lows around 60. 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Your source for official weather information across the Western Finger Lakes and the Genesee Valley. KHA 53 operates on a frequency of 162.40 MHz. The noon weather at Rochester, it was mostly sunny. The temperature was 70 degrees Fahrenheit or 21 degrees Celsius, the dew point 52 and the relative humidity 52%. The wind was northwest at 7 miles an hour. The pressure was 29.93 inches and falling. Repeating at Rochester, it was mostly sunny, temperature 70 degrees. The nearshore marine forecast, for the Niagara River to Hamlin Beach along Lake Ontario. Rest of today, west winds 5 to 10 knots. Mostly sunny. Waves 1 foot or less. Tonight, west winds less than 10 knots. A chance of showers overnight. Waves 1 foot or less. Monday, south winds 10 knots or less becoming northeast. Showers likely. Waves 1 foot or less. Monday night, northeast winds 5 to 10 knots becoming northwest. A chance of showers in the evening. Waves 1 foot or less. Tuesday, northwest winds 5 to 10 knots becoming west. Partly cloudy. Waves 2 feet or less. Wednesday, west winds less than 10 knots becoming south. Partly to mostly cloudy. Waves 1 foot or less. Thursday, southeast winds 10 knots or less becoming south. A chance of showers. Waves 1 foot or less. The nearshore marine forecast, for Hamlin Beach to Mexico Bay. Rest of today, west winds 5 to 10 knots. Mostly sunny. Waves 1 foot or less. Tonight, west winds less than 10 knots. Mostly cloudy. Waves 1 foot or less. Monday, south winds 10 knots or less becoming east. Showers. Waves 1 foot or less. Monday night, northeast winds 10 knots or less becoming northwest. Showers likely in the evening. Waves 1 foot or less. Tuesday, northwest winds 5 to 10 knots becoming west. Partly cloudy. Waves 2 feet or less. Wednesday, west winds 10 knots or less becoming south. Partly to mostly cloudy. Waves 1 foot or less. Thursday, southeast winds 10 knots or less becoming south. A chance of showers and thunderstorms during the day, then showers likely with a chance of thunderstorms Thursday night. Waves 1 foot or less. Winds and waves higher in and near thunderstorms. The water temperature off Rochester is 63 degrees. Around the region at noon it was sunny, with a temperature of 70 at Niagara Falls, and 67 at Watertown. It was mostly sunny, with a temperature of 68 at Erie, 70 at Buffalo, 72 at Syracuse, and 68 at Binghamton. At Toronto, it was partly sunny, with a temperature of 72. At Elmira, it was cloudy, with a temperature of 70. At Oswego, winds were west at 12 knots, with a temperature of 61 degrees. The Central Lake Ontario buoy winds were west at 8 knots, with a temperature of 55 degrees, and the waves were 1 foot. The forecast for the Genesee Valley and Northern Finger Lakes, including Rochester, Geneseo, Canandaigua, Newark, and Fairhaven. Rest of today, mostly sunny. Foot. The forecast for the Genesee Valley and Northern Finger Lakes, including Rochester, Geneseo, Canandaigua, Newark, and Fairhaven. Rest of today, mostly sunny. Highs ranging from around 70 on the hilltops to the mid-70s across the lower elevations. Light northwest winds.
tonight.

partly cloudy. A chance of showers overnight. Lows ranging from the mid-50s inland to around 60 along the lake shore. Light south winds. Chance of rain 50%. Monday, showers. Highs ranging from the upper 60s inland to the lower 70s along the lake shore. Light winds. Chance of rain near 100%. Monday night, mostly cloudy. Showers likely in the evening, then a chance of showers overnight. Lows ranging from the mid-50s inland to around 60 along the lake shore. Light winds. Chance of rain 70%. Tuesday, becoming mostly sunny. Highs ranging from around 70 on the hilltops to the mid-70s across the lower elevations. Light winds, becoming northwest around 10 miles an hour. The forecast for the Southern Finger Lakes, including Pinyan, Seneca Falls, and Auburn. Rest of today, mostly sunny. Highs in the mid-70s. Light northwest winds. Tonight, mostly cloudy. A chance of showers overnight. Lows in the mid-50s. Light winds. Chance of rain 40%. Monday, showers, cool highs in the upper 60s. Light winds. Chance of rain near 100%. Monday night, cloudy. Showers likely in the evening, then a chance of showers overnight. Lows in the mid-50s. Light winds. Chance of rain 70%. Tuesday, partly sunny in the morning, then becoming mostly sunny. Highs in the lower 70s. Northwest winds 10 miles an hour or less. And now the extended forecast. Wednesday, partly cloudy. Highs in the upper 70s. Lows in the mid-50s. Thursday, showers likely and a chance of thunderstorms. Highs around 80. Lows in the upper 50s. Chance of rain 60%. Friday, showers likely and a chance of thunderstorms. Highs in the upper 70s. Lows in the lower 60s. Chance of rain 70%. Saturday, partly cloudy. Highs in the upper 70s. Lows around 60. 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Your source for official weather information across the Western Finger Lakes and the Genesee Valley. KHA 53 operates on a frequency of 162.40 MHz. The noon weather at Rochester, it was mostly sunny. The temperature was 70 degrees Fahrenheit or 21 degrees Celsius, the dew point 52 and the relative humidity 52%. The wind was northwest at 7 miles an hour. The pressure was 29.93 inches and falling. Repeating at Rochester, it was mostly sunny, temperature 70 degrees. Around the region at noon it was sunny, with a temperature of 70 at Niagara Falls and 67 at Watertown. It was mostly sunny, with a temperature of 68 at Erie, 70 at Buffalo, 72 at Syracuse, and 68 at Binghamton. At Toronto, it was partly sunny, with a temperature of 72. At Elmira, it was cloudy, with a temperature of 70. At Oswego, winds were west at 12 knots, with a temperature of 61 degrees. The Central Lake Ontario buoy winds were west at 8 knots, with a temperature of 55 degrees, and the waves were 1 foot. The forecast for the Genesee Valley and Northern Finger Lakes, including Rochester, Geneseo, Canandaigua, Newark, and Fairhaven. Rest of today, mostly sunny. Highs ranging from around 70 on the hilltops to the mid-70s across the lower elevations. Light northwest winds. Tonight, mostly cloudy. A chance of showers overnight. Lows ranging from the mid-50s inland to around 60 along the lake shore. Light south winds. Chance of rain 50%. Monday, showers. Highs ranging from the upper 60s inland to the lower 70s along the lake shore. Light winds. Chance of rain near 100%. Monday night, mostly cloudy. Showers likely in the evening, then a chance of showers overnight. Lows ranging from the mid-50s inland to around 60 along the lake shore. Light winds. Chance of rain 70%. Tuesday, becoming mostly sunny. Highs ranging from around 70 on the hilltops to the mid-70s across the lower elevations. Light winds, becoming northwest around 10 miles an hour. The forecast for the Southern Finger Lakes, including Pinyan, Seneca Falls, and Auburn. Rest of today.

Extended forecast. Wednesday, partly cloudy. Highs in the upper 70s. Lows in the mid 50s. Thursday, showers likely and a chance of thunderstorms. Highs around 80. Lows in the upper 50s. Chance of rain 60%. Friday, showers likely and a chance of thunderstorms. Highs in the upper 70s. Lows in the lower 60s. Chance of rain 70%. Saturday, partly cloudy. Highs in the upper 70s. Lows around 60. 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Your source for official weather information across the Western Finger Lakes and the Genesee Valley. KHA 53 operates on a frequency of 162.40 MHz. The noon weather at Rochester, it was mostly sunny. The temperature was 70 degrees Fahrenheit or 21 degrees Celsius, the dew point 52 and the relative humidity 52%. The wind was northwest at 7 miles an hour. The pressure was 29.93 inches and falling. Repeating at Rochester, it was mostly sunny, temperature 70 degrees. Around the region at noon it was sunny, with a temperature of 70 at Niagara Falls and 67 at Watertown. It was mostly sunny, with a temperature of 68 at Erie, 70 at Buffalo, 72 at Syracuse, and 68 at Binghamton. At Toronto, it was partly sunny, with a temperature of 72. At Elmira, it was cloudy, with a temperature of 70. At Oswego, winds were west at 12 knots, with a temperature of 61 degrees. The Central Lake Ontario buoy winds were west at 8 knots, with a temperature of 55 degrees, and the waves were 1 foot. The forecast for the Genesee Valley and Northern Finger Lakes, including Rochester, Geneseo, Canandaigua, Newark, and Fairhaven. Rest of today, mostly sunny. Highs ranging from around 70 on the hilltops to the mid-70s across the lower elevations. Light northwest winds. Tonight, mostly cloudy. A chance of showers overnight. Lows ranging from the mid-50s inland to around 60 along the lake shore. Light south winds. Chance of rain 50%. Monday, showers. Highs ranging from the upper 60s inland to the lower 70s along the lake shore. Light winds. Chance of rain near 100%. Monday night, mostly cloudy. Showers likely in the evening, then a chance of showers overnight. Lows ranging from the mid-50s inland to around 60 along the lake shore. Light winds. Chance of rain 70%. Tuesday, becoming mostly sunny. Highs ranging from around 70 on the hilltops to the mid-70s across the lower elevations. Light winds, becoming northwest around 10 miles an hour. The forecast for the Southern Finger Lakes, including Tinian, Seneca Falls, and Auburn. Rest of today, mostly sunny. Highs in the mid-70s. Light northwest winds. Tonight, mostly cloudy. A chance of showers overnight. Lows in the mid-50s. Light winds. Chance of rain 40%. Monday, showers, cool highs in the upper 60s. Light winds. Chance of rain near 100%. Monday night, cloudy. Showers likely in the evening, then a chance of showers overnight. Lows in the mid-50s. Light winds. Chance of rain 70%. Tuesday, partly sunny in the morning, then becoming mostly sunny. Highs in the lower 70s. Northwest winds 10 miles an hour or less. And now the extended forecast. Wednesday, partly cloudy. Highs in the upper 70s. Lows in the mid-50s. Thursday, showers likely and a chance of thunderstorms. Highs around 80. Lows in the upper 50s. Chance of rain 60%. Friday, showers likely and a chance of thunderstorms. Highs in the upper 70s. Lows in the lower 60s. Chance of rain 70%. Saturday, partly cloudy. Highs in the upper 70s. Lows around 60. This is the NOAA Weather Radio KHA 53 in Rochester. Your source for official weather information across the Western Finger Lakes and the Genesee Valley. KHA 53 operates on a frequency of 162.40 MHz. The noon weather at Rochester, it was mostly sunny.
The temperature was 70.

degrees Fahrenheit or 21 degrees Celsius. The dew point 52 and the relative humidity 52%. The wind was northwest at 7 miles an hour. The pressure was 29.93 inches and falling. Repeating at Rochester, it was mostly sunny, temperature 70 degrees. Around the region at noon it was sunny, with a temperature of 70 at Niagara Falls and 67 at Watertown. It was mostly sunny, with a temperature of 68 at Erie, 70 at Buffalo, 72 at Syracuse, and 68 at Binghamton. At Toronto, it was partly sunny, with a temperature of 72. At Elmira, it was cloudy, with a temperature of 70. At Oswego, winds were west at 12 knots, with a temperature of 61 degrees. The Central Lake Ontario buoy winds were west at 8 knots, with a temperature of 55 degrees, and the waves were 1 foot. The forecast for the Genesee Valley and Northern Finger Lakes, including Rochester, Geneseo, Canandaigua, Newark, and Fairhaven. Rest of today, mostly sunny. Highs ranging from around 70 on the hilltops to the mid-70s across the lower elevations. Light northwest winds. Tonight, mostly cloudy. A chance of showers overnight. Lows ranging from the mid-50s inland to around 60 along the lake shore. Light south winds. Chance of rain 50%. Monday, showers. Highs ranging from the upper 60s inland to the lower 70s along the lake shore. Light winds. Chance of rain near 100%. Monday night, mostly cloudy. Showers likely in the evening, then a chance of showers overnight. Lows ranging from the mid-50s inland to around 60 along the lake shore. Light winds. Chance of rain 70%. Tuesday, becoming mostly sunny. Highs ranging from around 70 on the hilltops to the mid-70s across the lower elevations. Light winds, becoming northwest around 10 miles an hour. The forecast for the Southern Finger Lakes, including Pinyan, Seneca Falls, and Auburn. Rest of today, mostly sunny. Highs in the mid-70s. Light northwest winds. Tonight, mostly cloudy. A chance of showers overnight. Lows in the mid-50s. Light winds. Chance of rain 40%. Monday, showers, cool highs in the upper 60s. Light winds. Chance of rain near 100%. Monday night, cloudy. Showers likely in the evening, then a chance of showers overnight. Lows in the mid-50s. Light winds. Chance of rain 70%. Tuesday, partly sunny in the morning, then becoming mostly sunny. Highs in the lower 70s. Northwest winds 10 miles an hour or less. And now the extended forecast. Wednesday, partly cloudy. Highs in the upper 70s. Lows in the mid-50s. Thursday, showers likely and a chance of thunderstorms. Highs around 80. Lows in the upper 50s. Chance of rain 60%. Friday, showers likely and a chance of thunderstorms. Highs in the upper 70s. Lows in the lower 60s. Chance of rain 70%. Saturday, partly cloudy. Highs in the upper 70s. Lows around 60. This is the NOAA Weather Radio KHA 53 in Rochester. Your source for official weather information across the Western Finger Lakes and the Genesee Valley. KHA 53 operates on a frequency of 162.40 MHz. The noon weather at Rochester, it was mostly sunny. The temperature was 70 degrees Fahrenheit or 21 degrees Celsius, the dew point 52 and the relative humidity 52%. The wind was northwest at 7 miles an hour. The pressure was 29.93 inches and falling. Repeating at Rochester, it was mostly sunny, temperature 70 degrees. Around the region at noon it was sunny, with a temperature of 70 at Niagara Falls and 67 at Watertown. It was mostly sunny, with a temperature of 68 at Erie, 70 at Buffalo, 72 at Syracuse, and 68 at Binghamton. At Toronto, it was partly sunny, with a temperature of 72. At Elmira, it was cloudy, with a temperature of 70. At Oswego, winds were west at 12 knots, with a temperature of 61 degrees. The Central Lake Ontario buoy winds were west at 8 knots, with a temperature of 55 degrees, and the waves were 1 foot. The forecast for the

Genesee Valley and Northern Finger Lakes, including Rochester, Geneseo, Canandaigua, Newark, and Fairhaven. Rest of today, mostly sunny. Highs ranging from around 70 on the hilltops to the mid-70s across the lower elevations. Light northwest winds. Tonight, mostly cloudy. A chance of showers overnight. Lows ranging from the mid-50s inland to around 60 along the lake shore. Light south winds. Chance of rain 50%. Monday, showers. Highs ranging from the upper 60s inland to the lower 70s along the lake shore. Light winds. Chance of rain near 100%. Monday night, mostly cloudy. Showers likely in the evening, then a chance of showers overnight. Lows ranging from the mid-50s inland to around 60 along the lake shore. Light winds. Chance of rain 70%. Tuesday, becoming mostly sunny. Highs ranging from around 70 on the hilltops to the mid-70s across the lower elevations. Light winds, becoming northwest around 10 miles an hour. The forecast for the Southern Finger Lakes, including Pinyan, Seneca Falls, and Auburn. Rest of today, mostly sunny. Highs in the mid-70s. Light northwest winds. Tonight, mostly cloudy. A chance of showers overnight. Lows in the mid-50s. Light winds. Chance of rain 40%. Monday, showers, cool highs in the upper 60s. Light winds. Chance of rain near 100%. Monday night, cloudy. Showers likely in the evening, then a chance of showers overnight. Lows in the mid-50s. Light winds. Chance of rain 70%. Tuesday, partly sunny in the morning, then becoming mostly sunny. Highs in the lower 70s. Northwest winds 10 miles an hour or less. And now the extended forecast. Wednesday, partly cloudy. Highs in the upper 70s. Lows in the mid-50s. Thursday, showers likely and a chance of thunderstorms. Highs around 80. Lows in the upper 50s. Chance of rain 60%. Friday, showers likely and a chance of thunderstorms. Highs in the upper 70s. Lows in the lower 60s. Chance of rain 70%. Saturday, partly cloudy. Highs in the upper 70s. Lows around 60. 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Your source for official weather information across the Western Finger Lakes and the Genesee Valley. KHA 53 operates on a frequency of 162.40 MHz. The noon weather at Rochester, it was mostly sunny. The temperature was 70 degrees Fahrenheit or 21 degrees Celsius, the dew point 52 and the relative humidity 52%. The wind was northwest at 7 miles an hour. The pressure was 29.93 inches and falling. Repeating at Rochester, it was mostly sunny, temperature 70 degrees. Around the region at noon it was sunny, with a temperature of 70 at Niagara Falls, and 67 at Watertown. It was mostly sunny, with a temperature of 68 at Erie, 70 at Buffalo, 72 at Syracuse, and 68 at Binghamton. At Toronto, it was partly sunny, with a temperature of 72. At Elmira, it was cloudy, with a temperature of 70. At Oswego, winds were west at 12 knots, with a temperature of 61 degrees. The Central Lake Ontario buoy winds were west at 8 knots, with a temperature of 55 degrees, and the waves were 1 foot. The forecast for the Genesee Valley and Northern Finger Lakes, including Rochester, Geneseo, Canandaigua, Newark, and Fairhaven. Rest of today, mostly sunny. Highs ranging from around 70 on the hilltops to the mid-70s across the lower elevations. Light northwest winds. Tonight, mostly cloudy. A chance of showers overnight. Lows ranging from the mid-50s inland to around 60 along the lake shore. Light south winds. Chance of rain 50%. Monday, showers. Highs ranging from the upper 60s inland to the lower 70s along the lake shore. Light winds. Chance of rain near 100%. Monday night, mostly cloudy. Showers likely in the evening, then a chance of showers overnight. Lows ranging from the mid-50s inland to around 60 along the lake shore. Light winds. Chance of rain 70%. Tuesday.

becoming mostly sunny. Highs ranging from around 70 on the hilltops to the mid-70s across the lower elevations. Light winds, becoming northwest around 10 miles an hour. The forecast for the Southern Finger Lakes, including Pinyan, Seneca Falls, and Auburn. Rest of today, mostly sunny. Highs in the mid-70s. Light northwest winds. Tonight, mostly cloudy. A chance of showers overnight. Lows in the mid-50s. Light winds. Chance of rain 40%. Monday, showers, cool highs in the upper 60s. Light winds. Chance of rain near 100%. Monday night, cloudy. Showers likely in the evening, then a chance of showers overnight. Lows in the mid-50s. Light winds. Chance of rain 70%. Tuesday, partly sunny in the morning, then becoming mostly sunny. Highs in the lower 70s. Northwest winds 10 miles an hour or less. And now the extended forecast. Wednesday, partly cloudy. Highs in the upper 70s. Lows in the mid-50s. Thursday, showers likely and a chance of thunderstorms. Highs around 80. Lows in the upper 50s. Chance of rain 60%. Friday, showers likely and a chance of thunderstorms. Highs in the upper 70s. Lows in the lower 60s. Chance of rain 70%. Saturday, partly cloudy. Highs in the upper 70s. Lows around 60. 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Your source for official weather information across the Western Finger Lakes and the Genesee Valley. KHA 53 operates on a frequency of 162.40 MHz. The noon weather at Rochester, it was mostly sunny. The temperature was 70 degrees Fahrenheit or 21 degrees Celsius, the dew point 52 and the relative humidity 52%. The wind was northwest at 7 miles an hour. The pressure was 29.93 inches and falling. Repeating at Rochester, it was mostly sunny, temperature 70 degrees. Around the region at noon it was sunny, with a temperature of 70 at Niagara Falls and 67 at Watertown. It was mostly sunny, with a temperature of 68 at Erie, 70 at Buffalo, 72 at Syracuse, and 68 at Binghamton. At Toronto, it was partly sunny, with a temperature of 72. At Elmira, it was cloudy, with a temperature of 70. At Oswego, winds were west at 12 knots, with a temperature of 61 degrees. The Central Lake Ontario buoy winds were west at 8 knots, with a temperature of 55 degrees, and the waves were 1 foot. The forecast for the Genesee Valley and Northern Finger Lakes, including Rochester, Geneseo, Canandaigua, Newark, and Fairhaven. Rest of today, mostly sunny. Highs ranging from around 70 on the hilltops to the mid-70s across the lower elevations. Light northwest winds. Tonight, mostly cloudy. A chance of showers overnight. Lows ranging from the mid-50s inland to around 60 along the lake shore. Light south winds. Chance of rain 50%. Monday, showers. Highs ranging from the upper 60s inland to the lower 70s along the lake shore. Light winds. Chance of rain near 100%. Monday night, mostly cloudy. Showers likely in the evening, then a chance of showers overnight. Lows ranging from the mid-50s inland to around 60 along the lake shore. Light winds. Chance of rain 70%. Tuesday, becoming mostly sunny. Highs ranging from around 70 on the hilltops to the mid-70s across the lower elevations. Light winds, becoming northwest around 10 miles an hour. The forecast for the Southern Finger Lakes, including Pinyan, Seneca Falls, and Auburn. Rest of today, mostly sunny. Highs in the mid-70s. Light northwest winds. Tonight, mostly cloudy. A chance of showers overnight. Lows in the mid-50s. Light winds. Chance of rain 40%. Monday, showers, cool highs in the upper 60s. Light winds. Chance of rain near 100%. Monday night, cloudy. Showers likely in the evening, then a chance of showers overnight. Lows in the mid-50s. Light winds. Chance of rain 70%. Tuesday, partly sunny in the morning,
then becoming mostly sunny. Highs in the lower 70s. Northwest winds 10 miles an hour or less. And now the extended forecast. Wednesday, partly cloudy. Highs in the upper 70s. Lows in the mid 50s. Thursday, showers likely and a chance of thunderstorms. Highs around 80. Lows in the upper 50s. Chance of rain 60%. Friday, showers likely and a chance of thunderstorms. Highs in the upper 70s. Lows in the lower 60s. Chance of rain 70%. Saturday, partly cloudy. Highs in the upper 70s. Lows around 60. 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Your source for official weather information across the Western Finger Lakes and the Genesee Valley. KHA 53 operates on a frequency of 162.40 MHz. Open lake forecast for the Niagara River to Hamlin Beach beyond 5 miles from shore. This afternoon, west winds 5 to 10 knots becoming southwest. Waves 1 foot or less. Tonight, southwest winds 10 knots or less becoming southeast. Waves 1 foot or less. Monday, southeast winds 10 knots or less becoming northeast. Showers likely. Waves 1 foot or less. Monday night, northeast winds 5 to 10 knots becoming northwest. A chance of showers in the evening. Waves 1 foot or less. Tuesday, northwest winds 5 to 10 knots. Waves 2 feet or less. Wednesday, west winds less than 10 knots becoming south. Waves 1 foot or less. Thursday, southeast winds 10 knots or less becoming south. A chance of showers. Waves 1 foot or less. Open lake forecast for Hamlin Beach to Mexico Bay beyond 5 miles from shore. This afternoon, west winds 5 to 15 knots. Waves 2 feet or less. Tonight, west winds 10 knots or less becoming south. Waves 1 foot or less. Monday, south winds 5 to 10 knots becoming east. Showers. Waves 1 foot or less. Monday night, northeast winds 10 knots or less becoming northwest. Showers likely in the evening. Waves 1 foot or less. Tuesday, northwest winds 5 to 15 knots. Waves 2 feet or less. Wednesday, west winds 10 knots or less becoming south. Waves 1 foot or less. Thursday, southeast winds 10 knots or less becoming south. A chance of showers during the day, then showers likely Thursday night. Waves 1 foot or less. The noon weather at Rochester, it was mostly sunny. The temperature was 70 degrees Fahrenheit or 21 degrees Celsius, the dew point 52 and the relative humidity 52%. The wind was northwest at 7 miles an hour. The pressure was 29.93 inches and falling. Repeating at Rochester, it was mostly sunny, temperature 70 degrees. Around the region at noon it was sunny, with a temperature of 70 at Niagara Falls, and 67 at Watertown. It was mostly sunny, with a temperature of 68 at Erie, 70 at Buffalo, 72 at Syracuse, and 68 at Binghamton. At Toronto, it was partly sunny, with a temperature of 72. At Elmira, it was cloudy, with a temperature of 70. At Oswego, winds were west at 12 knots, with a temperature of 61 degrees. The Central Lake Ontario buoy winds were west at 8 knots, with a temperature of 55 degrees, and the waves were 1 foot. This is the NOAA Weather Radio KHA 53 in Rochester. Your source for official weather information across the Western Finger Lakes and the Genesee Valley. KHA 53 operates on a frequency of 162.40 MHz. The 1 p.m. weather at Rochester, it was mostly sunny. The temperature was 72 degrees Fahrenheit or 22 degrees Celsius, the dew point 50 and the relative humidity 45%. The wind was northwest at 9 miles an hour. The pressure was 29.93 inches and steady. Repeating at Rochester, it was mostly sunny, temperature 72 degrees. Around the region at noon it was sunny, with a temperature of 70 at Niagara Falls, and 67 at Watertown. It was mostly sunny, with a temperature of 68 at Erie, 70 at Buffalo, 72 at Syracuse, and 68 at Binghamton. At Toronto, it was

partly sunny, with a temperature of 72. At Elmira, it was cloudy, with a temperature of 70. At Oswego, winds were west at 12 knots, with a temperature of 61 degrees. The Central Lake Ontario buoy winds were west at 8 knots, with a temperature of 55 degrees, and the waves were 1 foot. The forecast for the Genesee Valley and Northern Finger Lakes, including Rochester, Geneseo, Canandaigua, Newark, and Fairhaven. Rest of today, mostly sunny. Highs ranging from around 70 on the hilltops to the mid-70s across the lower elevations. Light northwest winds. Tonight, mostly cloudy. A chance of showers overnight. Lows ranging from the mid-50s inland to around 60 along the lake shore. Light south winds. Chance of rain 50%. Monday, showers. Highs ranging from the upper 60s inland to the lower 70s along the lake shore. Light winds. Chance of rain near 100%. Monday night, mostly cloudy. Showers likely in the evening, then a chance of showers overnight. Lows ranging from the mid-50s inland to around 60 along the lake shore. Light winds. Chance of rain 70%. Tuesday, becoming mostly sunny. Highs ranging from around 70 on the hilltops to the mid-70s across the lower elevations. Light winds, becoming northwest around 10 miles an hour. The forecast for the Southern Finger Lakes, including Pinyan, Seneca Falls, and Auburn. Rest of today, mostly sunny. Highs in the mid-70s. Light northwest winds. Tonight, mostly cloudy. A chance of showers overnight. Lows in the mid-50s. Light winds. Chance of rain 40%. Monday, showers, cool highs in the upper 60s. Light winds. Chance of rain near 100%. Monday night, cloudy. Showers likely in the evening, then a chance of showers overnight. Lows in the mid-50s. Light winds. Chance of rain 70%. Tuesday, partly sunny in the morning, then becoming mostly sunny. Highs in the lower 70s. Northwest winds 10 miles an hour or less. And now the extended forecast. Wednesday, partly cloudy. Highs in the upper 70s. Lows in the mid-50s. Thursday, showers likely and a chance of thunderstorms. Highs around 80. Lows in the upper 50s. Chance of rain 60%. Friday, showers likely and a chance of thunderstorms. Highs in the upper 70s. Lows in the lower 60s. Chance of rain 70%. Saturday, partly cloudy. Highs in the upper 70s. Lows around 60. 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Your source for official weather information across the Western Finger Lakes and the Genesee Valley. KHA 53 operates on a frequency of 162.40 MHz. The 1 p.m. weather at Rochester, it was mostly sunny. The temperature was 72 degrees Fahrenheit or 22 degrees Celsius, the dew point 50 and the relative humidity 45%. The wind was northwest at 9 miles an hour. The pressure was 29.93 inches and steady. Repeating at Rochester, it was mostly sunny, temperature 72 degrees. Around the region at 1 p.m. it was sunny, with a temperature of 71 at Niagara Falls and 69 at Watertown. It was mostly sunny, with a temperature of 70 at Erie, 71 at Buffalo, 72 at Syracuse, and 71 at Elmira. At Binghamton, it was partly sunny, with a temperature of 68. At Oswego, winds were west at 5 knots, with a temperature of 61 degrees. The Central Lake Ontario buoy winds were from the west at 8 knots. The forecast for the Genesee Valley and Northern Finger Lakes, including Rochester, Geneseo, Canandaigua, Newark, and Fairhaven. Rest of today, mostly sunny. Highs ranging from around 70 on the hilltops to the mid-70s across the lower elevations. Light northwest winds. Tonight, mostly cloudy. A chance of showers overnight. Lows ranging from the mid-50s inland to around 60 along the lake shore. Light south winds. Chance of rain 50%. Monday, showers. Highs ranging from the upper 60s inland to the lower 70s along the lake shore. Light winds. Chance of rain near 100%.

Night, mostly cloudy. Showers likely in the evening, then a chance of showers overnight. Lows ranging from the mid-50s inland to around 60 along the lake shore. Light winds. Chance of rain 70%. Tuesday, becoming mostly sunny. Highs ranging from around 70 on the hilltops to the mid-70s across the lower elevations. Light winds, becoming northwest around 10 miles an hour. The forecast for the Southern Finger Lakes, including Pinyan, Seneca Falls, and Auburn. Rest of today, mostly sunny. Highs in the mid-70s. Light northwest winds. Tonight, mostly cloudy. A chance of showers overnight. Lows in the mid-50s. Light winds. Chance of rain 40%. Monday, showers, cool highs in the upper 60s. Light winds. Chance of rain near 100%. Monday night, cloudy. Showers likely in the evening, then a chance of showers overnight. Lows in the mid-50s. Light winds. Chance of rain 70%. Tuesday, partly sunny in the morning, then becoming mostly sunny. Highs in the lower 70s. Northwest winds 10 miles an hour or less. And now the extended forecast. Wednesday, partly cloudy. Highs in the upper 70s. Lows in the mid-50s. Thursday, showers likely and a chance of thunderstorms. Highs around 80. Lows in the upper 50s. Chance of rain 60%. Friday, showers likely and a chance of thunderstorms. Highs in the upper 70s. Lows in the lower 60s. Chance of rain 70%. Saturday, partly cloudy. Highs in the upper 70s. Lows around 60. 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Your source for official weather information across the Western Finger Lakes and the Genesee Valley. KHA 53 operates on a frequency of 162.40 MHz. The 1 p.m. weather at Rochester, it was mostly sunny. The temperature was 72 degrees Fahrenheit or 22 degrees Celsius, the dew point 50 and the relative humidity 45%. The wind was northwest at 9 miles an hour. The pressure was 29.93 inches and steady. Repeating at Rochester, it was mostly sunny, temperature 72 degrees. Around the region at 1 p.m. it was sunny, with a temperature of 71 at Niagara Falls and 69 at Watertown. It was mostly sunny, with a temperature of 70 at Erie, 71 at Buffalo, 72 at Syracuse, and 71 at Elmira. At Binghamton, it was partly sunny, with a temperature of 68. At Oswego, winds were west at 5 knots, with a temperature of 61 degrees. The Central Lake Ontario buoy winds were from the west at 8 knots. The forecast for the Genesee Valley and Northern Finger Lakes, including Rochester, Geneseo, Canandaigua, Newark, and Fairhaven. Rest of today, mostly sunny. Highs ranging from around 70 on the hilltops to the mid-70s across the lower elevations. Light northwest winds. Tonight, mostly cloudy. A chance of showers overnight. Lows ranging from the mid-50s inland to around 60 along the lake shore. Light south winds. Chance of rain 50%. Monday, showers. Highs ranging from the upper 60s inland to the lower 70s along the lake shore. Light winds. Chance of rain near 100%. Monday night, mostly cloudy. Showers likely in the evening, then a chance of showers overnight. Lows ranging from the mid-50s inland to around 60 along the lake shore. Light winds. Chance of rain 70%. Tuesday, becoming mostly sunny. Highs ranging from around 70 on the hilltops to the mid-70s across the lower elevations. Light winds, becoming northwest around 10 miles an hour. The forecast for the Southern Finger Lakes, including Pinyan, Seneca Falls, and Auburn. Rest of today, mostly sunny. Highs in the mid-70s. Light northwest winds. Tonight, mostly cloudy. A chance of showers overnight. Lows in the mid-50s. Light winds. Chance of rain 40%. Monday, showers, cool highs in the upper 60s. Light winds. Chance of rain near 100%. Monday night, cloudy. Showers likely in the evening, then a chance of showers overnight.

Lows in the mid-50s. Light winds. Chance of rain 70%. Tuesday, partly sunny in the morning, then becoming mostly sunny. Highs in the lower 70s. Northwest winds 10 miles an hour or less. And now the extended forecast. Wednesday, partly cloudy. Highs in the upper 70s. Lows in the mid-50s. Thursday, showers likely and a chance of thunderstorms. Highs around 80. Lows in the upper 50s. Chance of rain 60%. Friday, showers likely and a chance of thunderstorms. Highs in the upper 70s. Lows in the lower 60s. Chance of rain 70%. Saturday, partly cloudy. Highs in the upper 70s. Lows around 60. 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Your source for official weather information across the Western Finger Lakes and the Genesee Valley. KHA-53 operates on a frequency of 162.40 MHz. The 1 p.m. weather at Rochester, it was mostly sunny. The temperature was 72 degrees Fahrenheit or 22 degrees Celsius, the dew point 50 and the relative humidity 45%. The wind was northwest at 9 miles an hour. The pressure was 29.93 inches and steady. Repeating at Rochester, it was mostly sunny, temperature 72 degrees. Around the region at 1 p.m. at Niagara Falls, it was sunny, with a temperature of 71. It was mostly sunny, with a temperature of 70 at Erie, 71 at Buffalo, 72 at Syracuse, 71 at Elmira, and 69 at Watertown. It was partly sunny, with a temperature of 73 at Toronto, and 68 at Binghamton. At Oswego, winds were west at 5 knots, with a temperature of 61 degrees. The Central Lake Ontario buoy winds were from the west at 8 knots. The forecast for the Genesee Valley and Northern Finger Lakes, including Rochester, Geneseo, Canandaigua, Newark, and Fairhaven. Rest of today, mostly sunny. Highs ranging from around 70 on the hilltops to the mid-70s across the lower elevations. Light northwest winds. Tonight, mostly cloudy. A chance of showers overnight. Lows ranging from the mid-50s inland to around 60 along the lake shore. Light south winds. Chance of rain 50%. Monday, showers. Highs ranging from the upper 60s inland to the lower 70s along the lake shore. Light winds. Chance of rain near 100%. Monday night, mostly cloudy. Showers likely in the evening, then a chance of showers overnight. Lows ranging from the mid-50s inland to around 60 along the lake shore. Light winds. Chance of rain 70%. Tuesday, becoming mostly sunny. Highs ranging from around 70 on the hilltops to the mid-70s across the lower elevations. Light winds, becoming northwest around 10 miles an hour. The forecast for the Southern Finger Lakes, including Pinyan, Seneca Falls, and Auburn. Rest of today, mostly sunny. Highs in the mid-70s. Light northwest winds. Tonight, mostly cloudy. A chance of showers overnight. Lows in the mid-50s. Light winds. Chance of rain 40%. Monday, showers, cool highs in the upper 60s. Light winds. Chance of rain near 100%. Monday night, cloudy. Showers likely in the evening, then a chance of showers overnight. Lows in the mid-50s. Light winds. Chance of rain 70%. Tuesday, partly sunny in the morning, then becoming mostly sunny. Highs in the lower 70s. Northwest winds 10 miles an hour or less. And now the extended forecast. Wednesday, partly cloudy. Highs in the upper 70s. Lows in the mid-50s. Thursday, showers likely and a chance of thunderstorms. Highs around 80. Lows in the upper 50s. Chance of rain 60%. Friday, showers likely and a chance of thunderstorms. Highs in the upper 70s. Lows in the lower 60s. Chance of rain 70%. Saturday, partly cloudy. Highs in the upper 70s. Lows around 60. This is the NOAA Weather Radio KHA-53 in Rochester. Your source for official weather information across the Western Finger Lakes and the Genesee.

Valley. KHA-53 operates on a frequency of 162.40 MHz. The 1 p.m. weather at Rochester, it was mostly sunny. The temperature was 72 degrees Fahrenheit or 22 degrees Celsius, the dew point 50 and the relative humidity 45%. The wind was northwest at 9 miles an hour. The pressure was 29.93 inches and steady. Repeating at Rochester, it was mostly sunny, temperature 72 degrees. Around the region at 1 p.m. at Niagara Falls, it was sunny, with a temperature of 71. It was mostly sunny, with a temperature of 70 at Erie, 71 at Buffalo, 72 at Syracuse, 71 at Elmira, and 69 at Watertown. It was partly sunny, with a temperature of 73 at Toronto, and 68 at Binghamton. At Oswego, winds were west at 5 knots, with a temperature of 61 degrees. The Central Lake Ontario buoy winds were from the west at 8 knots. The forecast for the Genesee Valley and Northern Finger Lakes, including Rochester, Geneseo, Canandaigua, Newark, and Fairhaven. Rest of today, mostly sunny. Highs ranging from around 70 on the hilltops to the mid-70s across the lower elevations. Light northwest winds. Tonight, mostly cloudy. A chance of showers overnight. Lows ranging from the mid-50s inland to around 60 along the lake shore. Light south winds. Chance of rain 50%. Monday, showers. Highs ranging from the upper 60s inland to the lower 70s along the lake shore. Light winds. Chance of rain near 100%. Monday night, mostly cloudy. Showers likely in the evening, then a chance of showers overnight. Lows ranging from the mid-50s inland to around 60 along the lake shore. Light winds. Chance of rain 70%. Tuesday, becoming mostly sunny. Highs ranging from around 70 on the hilltops to the mid-70s across the lower elevations. Light winds, becoming northwest around 10 miles an hour. The forecast for the Southern Finger Lakes, including Pinyan, Seneca Falls, and Auburn. Rest of today, mostly sunny. Highs in the mid-70s. Light northwest winds. Tonight, mostly cloudy. A chance of showers overnight. Lows in the mid-50s. Light winds. Chance of rain 40%. Monday, showers, cool highs in the upper 60s. Light winds. Chance of rain near 100%. Monday night, cloudy. Showers likely in the evening, then a chance of showers overnight. Lows in the mid-50s. Light winds. Chance of rain 70%. Tuesday, partly sunny in the morning, then becoming mostly sunny. Highs in the lower 70s. Northwest winds 10 miles an hour or less. And now the extended forecast. Wednesday, partly cloudy. Highs in the upper 70s. Lows in the mid-50s. Thursday, showers likely and a chance of thunderstorms. Highs around 80. Lows in the upper 50s. Chance of rain 60%. Friday, showers likely and a chance of thunderstorms. Highs in the upper 70s. Lows in the lower 60s. Chance of rain 70%. Saturday, partly cloudy. Highs in the upper 70s. Lows around 60. This is the NOAA Weather Radio KHA-53 in Rochester. Your source for official weather information across the Western Finger Lakes and the Genesee Valley. KHA-53 operates on a frequency of 162.40 MHz. The 1 p.m. weather at Rochester, it was mostly sunny. The temperature was 72 degrees Fahrenheit or 22 degrees Celsius, the dew point 50 and the relative humidity 45%. The wind was northwest at 9 miles an hour. The pressure was 29.93 inches and steady. Repeating at Rochester, it was mostly sunny, temperature 72 degrees. Around the region at 1 p.m. at Niagara Falls, it was sunny, with a temperature of 71. It was mostly sunny, with a temperature of 70 at Erie, 71 at Buffalo, 72 at Syracuse, 71 at Elmira, and 69 at Watertown. It was partly sunny, with a temperature of 73 at Toronto, and 68 at Binghamton. At Oswego, winds were west at 5 knots, with a temperature of 61 degrees. The Central Lake Ontario buoy winds were from the west at 8 knots.

spots. The forecast for the Genesee Valley and Northern Finger Lakes, including Rochester, Geneseo, Canandaigua, Newark, and Fairhaven. Rest of today, mostly sunny. Highs ranging from around 70 on the hilltops to the mid-70s across the lower elevations. Light northwest winds. Tonight, mostly cloudy. A chance of showers overnight. Lows ranging from the mid-50s inland to around 60 along the lake shore. Light south winds. Chance of rain 50%. Monday, showers. Highs ranging from the upper 60s inland to the lower 70s along the lake shore. Light winds. Chance of rain near 100%. Monday night, mostly cloudy. Showers likely in the evening, then a chance of showers overnight. Lows ranging from the mid-50s inland to around 60 along the lake shore. Light winds. Chance of rain 70%. Tuesday, becoming mostly sunny. Highs ranging from around 70 on the hilltops to the mid-70s across the lower elevations. Light winds, becoming northwest around 10 miles an hour. The forecast for the Southern Finger Lakes, including Tinian, Seneca Falls, and Auburn. Rest of today, mostly sunny. Highs in the mid-70s. Light northwest winds. Tonight, mostly cloudy. A chance of showers overnight. Lows in the mid-50s. Light winds. Chance of rain 40%. Monday, showers, cool highs in the upper 60s. Light winds. Chance of rain near 100%. Monday night, cloudy. Showers likely in the evening, then a chance of showers overnight. Lows in the mid-50s. Light winds. Chance of rain 70%. Tuesday, partly sunny in the morning, then becoming mostly sunny. Highs in the lower 70s. Northwest winds 10 miles an hour or less. And now the extended forecast. Wednesday, partly cloudy. Highs in the upper 70s. Lows in the mid-50s. Thursday, showers likely and a chance of thunderstorms. Highs around 80. Lows in the upper 50s. Chance of rain 60%. Friday, showers likely and a chance of thunderstorms. Highs in the upper 70s. Lows in the lower 60s. Chance of rain 70%. Saturday, partly cloudy. Highs in the upper 70s. Lows around 60. This is the NOAA Weather Radio KHA 53 in Rochester. Your source for official weather information across the Western Finger Lakes and the Genesee Valley. KHA 53 operates on a frequency of 162.40 MHz. The 1 p.m. weather at Rochester, it was mostly sunny. The temperature was 72 degrees Fahrenheit or 22 degrees Celsius, the dew point 50 and the relative humidity 45%. The wind was northwest at 9 miles an hour. The pressure was 29.93 inches and steady. Repeating at Rochester, it was mostly sunny, temperature 72 degrees. Around the region at 1 p.m. at Niagara Falls, it was sunny, with a temperature of 71. It was mostly sunny, with a temperature of 70 at Erie, 71 at Buffalo, 72 at Syracuse, 71 at Elmira, and 69 at Watertown. It was partly sunny, with a temperature of 73 at Toronto, and 68 at Binghamton. At Oswego, winds were west at 5 knots, with a temperature of 61 degrees. The Central Lake Ontario buoy winds were from the west at 8 knots. The forecast for the Genesee Valley and Northern Finger Lakes, including Rochester, Geneseo, Canandaigua, Newark, and Fairhaven. Rest of today, mostly sunny. Highs ranging from around 70 on the hilltops to the mid-70s across the lower elevations. Light northwest winds. Tonight, mostly cloudy. A chance of showers overnight. Lows ranging from the mid-50s inland to around 60 along the lake shore. Light south winds. Chance of rain 50%. Monday, showers. Highs ranging from the upper 60s inland to the lower 70s along the lake shore. Light winds. Chance of rain near 100%. Monday night, mostly cloudy. Showers likely in the evening, then a chance of showers overnight. Lows ranging from the mid-50s inland to around 60 along the lake shore. Light winds. Chance of rain 70%. Tuesday, becoming mostly sunny.
highs ranging from around 70 on the hilltops to the mid-70s across the lower elevations. Light winds, becoming northwest around 10 miles an hour. The forecast for the southern Finger Lakes, including Pinyan, Seneca Falls, and Auburn. Rest of today, mostly sunny. Highs in the mid-70s. Light northwest winds. Tonight, mostly cloudy. A chance of showers overnight. Lows in the mid-50s. Light winds. Chance of rain 40%. Monday, showers, cool highs in the upper 60s. Light winds. Chance of rain near 100%. Monday night, cloudy. Showers likely in the evening, then a chance of showers overnight. Lows in the mid-50s. Light winds. Chance of rain 70%. Tuesday, partly sunny in the morning, then becoming mostly sunny. Highs in the lower 70s. Northwest winds 10 miles an hour or less. And now the extended forecast. Wednesday, partly cloudy. Highs in the upper 70s. Lows in the mid-50s. Thursday, showers likely and a chance of thunderstorms. Highs around 80. Lows in the upper 50s. Chance of rain 60%. Friday, showers likely and a chance of thunderstorms. Highs in the upper 70s. Lows in the lower 60s. Chance of rain 70%. Saturday, partly cloudy. Highs in the upper 70s. Lows around 60. The Nearshore Marine Forecast, for the Niagara River to Hamlin Beach along Lake Ontario. Rest of today, west winds 5 to 10 knots. Mostly sunny. Waves 1 foot or less. Tonight, west winds less than 10 knots. A chance of showers overnight. Waves 1 foot or less. Monday, south winds 10 knots or less becoming northeast. Showers likely. Waves 1 foot or less. Monday night, northeast winds 5 to 10 knots becoming northwest. A chance of showers in the evening. Waves 1 foot or less. Tuesday, northwest winds 5 to 10 knots becoming west. Partly cloudy. Waves 2 feet or less. Wednesday, west winds less than 10 knots becoming south. Partly to mostly cloudy. Waves 1 foot or less. Thursday, southeast winds 10 knots or less becoming south. A chance of showers. Waves 1 foot or less. The Nearshore Marine Forecast, for Hamlin Beach to Mexico Bay. Rest of today, west winds 5 to 10 knots. Mostly sunny. Waves 1 foot or less. Tonight, west winds less than 10 knots. Mostly cloudy. Waves 1 foot or less. Monday, south winds 10 knots or less becoming east. Showers. Waves 1 foot or less. Monday night, northeast winds 10 knots or less becoming northwest. Showers likely in the evening. Waves 1 foot or less. Tuesday, northwest winds 5 to 10 knots becoming west. Partly cloudy. Waves 2 feet or less. Wednesday, west winds 10 knots or less becoming south. Partly to mostly cloudy. Waves 1 foot or less. Thursday, southeast winds 10 knots or less becoming south. A chance of showers and thunderstorms during the day, then showers likely with a chance of thunderstorms Thursday night. Waves 1 foot or less. Winds and waves higher in and near thunderstorms. The water temperature off Rochester is 63 degrees. Waves 1 foot or less. Winds and waves higher in and near thunderstorms. The water temperature off Rochester is 63 degrees. This is the NOAA Weather Radio KHA 53 in Rochester. Your source for official weather information across the Western Finger Lakes and the Genesee Valley. KHA 53 operates on a frequency of 162.40 MHz. The 1 p.m. weather at Rochester, it was mostly sunny. The temperature was 72 degrees Fahrenheit or 22 degrees Celsius, the dew point 50 and the relative humidity 45%. The wind was northwest at 9 miles an hour. The pressure was 29.93 inches and steady. Repeating at Rochester, it was mostly sunny, temperature 72 degrees. Around the region at 1 p.m. at Niagara Falls, it was sunny, with a temperature of 71. It was mostly

sunny, with a temperature of 70 at Erie, 71 at Buffalo, 72 at Syracuse, 71 at Elmira, and 69 at Watertown. It was partly sunny, with a temperature of 73 at Toronto, and 68 at Binghamton. At Oswego, winds were west at 5 knots, with a temperature of 61 degrees. The Central Lake Ontario buoy winds were from the west at 8 knots. The forecast for the Genesee Valley and Northern Finger Lakes, including Rochester, Geneseo, Canandaigua, Newark, and Fairhaven. Rest of today, mostly sunny. Highs ranging from around 70 on the hilltops to the mid-70s across the lower elevations. Light northwest winds. Tonight, mostly cloudy. A chance of showers overnight. Lows ranging from the mid-50s inland to around 60 along the lake shore. Light south winds. Chance of rain 50%. Monday, showers. Highs ranging from the upper 60s inland to the lower 70s along the lake shore. Light winds. Chance of rain near 100%. Monday night, mostly cloudy. Showers likely in the evening, then a chance of showers overnight. Lows ranging from the mid-50s inland to around 60 along the lake shore. Light winds. Chance of rain 70%. Tuesday, becoming mostly sunny. Highs ranging from around 70 on the hilltops to the mid-70s across the lower elevations. Light winds, becoming northwest around 10 miles an hour. The forecast for the Southern Finger Lakes, including Tinian, Seneca Falls, and Auburn. Rest of today, mostly sunny. Highs in the mid-70s. Light northwest winds. Tonight, mostly cloudy. A chance of showers overnight. Lows in the mid-50s. Light winds. Chance of rain 40%. Monday, showers, cool highs in the upper 60s. Light winds. Chance of rain near 100%. Monday night, cloudy. Showers likely in the evening, then a chance of showers overnight. Lows in the mid-50s. Light winds. Chance of rain 70%. Tuesday, partly sunny in the morning, then becoming mostly sunny. Highs in the lower 70s. Northwest winds 10 miles an hour or less. And now the extended forecast. Wednesday, partly cloudy. Highs in the upper 70s. Lows in the mid-50s. Thursday, showers likely and a chance of thunderstorms. Highs around 80. Lows in the upper 50s. Chance of rain 60%. Friday, showers likely and a chance of thunderstorms. Highs in the upper 70s. Lows in the lower 60s. Chance of rain 70%. Saturday, partly cloudy. Highs in the upper 70s. Lows around 60. This is the NOAA Weather Radio KHA 53 in Rochester. Your source for official weather information across the Western Finger Lakes and the Genesee Valley. KHA 53 operates on a frequency of 162.40 MHz. The 1 p.m. weather at Rochester, it was mostly sunny. The temperature was 72 degrees Fahrenheit or 22 degrees Celsius, the dew point 50 and the relative humidity 45%. The wind was northwest at 9 miles an hour. The pressure was 29.93 inches and steady. Repeating at Rochester, it was mostly sunny, temperature 72 degrees. Around the region at 1 p.m. at Niagara Falls, it was sunny, with a temperature of 71. It was mostly sunny, with a temperature of 70 at Erie, 71 at Buffalo, 72 at Syracuse, 71 at Elmira, and 69 at Watertown. It was partly sunny, with a temperature of 73 at Toronto, and 68 at Binghamton. At Oswego, winds were west at 5 knots, with a temperature of 61 degrees. The Central Lake Ontario buoy winds were from the west at 8 knots. The forecast for the Genesee Valley and Northern Finger Lakes, including Rochester, Geneseo, Canandaigua, Newark, and Fairhaven. Rest of today, mostly sunny. Highs ranging from around 70 on the hilltops to the mid-70s across the lower elevations. Light northwest winds. Tonight, mostly cloudy. A chance of showers overnight. Lows ranging from the mid-50s inland to around 60 along the lake shore. Light south winds. Chance of rain 50%. Monday, showers. Highs ranging from the upper 60s inland to the lower

cloudy. A chance of showers overnight. Lows in the mid-50s. Light winds. Chance of rain 40%. Monday, showers, cool highs in the upper 60s. Light winds. Chance of rain near 100%. Monday night, cloudy. Showers likely in the evening, then a chance of showers overnight. Lows in the mid-50s. Light winds. Chance of rain 70%. Tuesday, partly sunny in the morning, then becoming mostly sunny. Highs in the lower 70s. Northwest winds 10 miles an hour or less. And now the extended forecast. Wednesday, partly cloudy. Highs in the upper 70s. Lows in the mid-50s. Thursday, showers likely and a chance of thunderstorms. Highs around 80. Lows in the upper 50s. Chance of rain 60%. Friday, showers likely and a chance of thunderstorms. Highs in the upper 70s. Lows in the lower 60s. Chance of rain 70%. Saturday, partly cloudy. Highs in the upper 70s. Lows around 60. This is the NOAA Weather Radio KHA 53 in Rochester. Your source for official weather information across the Western Finger Lakes and the Genesee Valley. KHA 53 operates on a frequency of 162.40 MHz. The 1 p.m. weather at Rochester, it was mostly sunny. The temperature was 72 degrees Fahrenheit or 22 degrees Celsius, the dew point 50 and the relative humidity 45%. The wind was northwest at 9 miles an hour. The pressure was 29.93 inches and steady. Repeating at Rochester, it was mostly sunny, temperature 72 degrees. Around the region at 1 p.m. at Niagara Falls, it was sunny, with a temperature of 71. It was mostly sunny, with a temperature of 70 at Erie, 71 at Buffalo, 72 at Syracuse, 71 at Elmira, and 69 at Watertown. It was partly sunny, with a temperature of 73 at Toronto, and 68 at Binghamton. At Oswego, winds were west at 5 knots, with a temperature of 61 degrees. The Central Lake Ontario buoy winds were from the west at 8 knots. The forecast for the Genesee Valley and Northern Finger Lakes, including Rochester, Geneseo, Canandaigua, Newark, and Fairhaven. Rest of today, mostly sunny. Highs ranging from around 70 on the hilltops to the mid-70s across the lower elevations. Light northwest winds. Tonight, mostly cloudy. A chance of showers overnight. Lows ranging from the mid-50s inland to around 60 along the lake shore. Light south winds. Chance of rain 50%. Monday, showers. Highs ranging from the upper 60s inland to the lower 70s along the lake shore. Light winds. Chance of rain near 100%. Monday night, mostly cloudy. Showers likely in the evening, then a chance of showers overnight. Lows ranging from the mid-50s inland to around 60 along the lake shore. Light winds. Chance of rain 70%. Tuesday, becoming mostly sunny. Highs ranging from around 70 on the hilltops to the mid-70s across the lower elevations. Light winds, becoming northwest around 10 miles an hour. The forecast for the Southern Finger Lakes, including Pinyan, Seneca Falls, and Auburn. Rest of today, mostly sunny. Highs in the mid-70s. Light northwest winds. Tonight, mostly cloudy. A chance of showers overnight. Lows in the mid-50s. Light winds. Chance of rain 40%. Monday, showers, cool highs in the upper 60s. Light winds. Chance of rain near 100%. Monday night, cloudy. Showers likely in the evening, then a chance of showers overnight. Lows in the mid-50s. Light winds. Chance of rain 70%. Tuesday, partly sunny in the morning, then becoming mostly sunny. Highs in the lower 70s. Northwest winds 10 miles an hour or less. And now the extended forecast. Wednesday, partly cloudy. Highs in the upper 70s. Lows in the mid-50s. Thursday, showers likely and a chance of thunderstorms. Highs around 80. Lows in the upper 50s. Chance of rain 60%. Friday, showers likely and a chance of thunderstorms.

highs in the upper 70s, lows in the lower 60s. Chance of rain 70%. Saturday, partly cloudy. Highs in the upper 70s, lows around 60. 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KHA 53 operates on a frequency of 162.40 MHz. The 1 p.m. weather at Rochester, it was mostly sunny. The temperature was 72 degrees Fahrenheit or 22 degrees Celsius, the dew point 50 and the relative humidity 45%. The wind was northwest at 9 miles an hour. The pressure was 29.93 inches and steady. Repeating at Rochester, it was mostly sunny, temperature 72 degrees. Around the region at 1 p.m. at Niagara Falls, it was sunny, with a temperature of 71. It was mostly sunny, with a temperature of 70 at Erie, 71 at Buffalo, 72 at Syracuse, 71 at Elmira, and 69 at Watertown. It was partly sunny, with a temperature of 73 at Toronto, and 68 at Binghamton. At Oswego, winds were west at 5 knots, with a temperature of 61 degrees. The Central Lake Ontario buoy winds were from the west at 8 knots. The forecast for the Genesee Valley and Northern Finger Lakes, including Rochester, Geneseo, Canandaigua, Newark, and Fairhaven. Rest of today, mostly sunny. Highs ranging from around 70 on the hilltops to the mid-70s across the lower elevations. Light northwest winds. Tonight, mostly cloudy. A chance of showers overnight. Lows ranging from the mid-50s inland to around 60 along the lake shore. Light south winds. Chance of rain 50%. Monday, showers. Highs ranging from the upper 60s inland to the lower 70s along the lake shore. Light winds. Chance of rain near 100%. Monday night, mostly cloudy. Showers likely in the evening, then a chance of showers overnight. Lows ranging from the mid-50s inland to around 60 along the lake shore. Light winds. Chance of rain 70%. Tuesday, becoming mostly sunny. Highs ranging from around 70 on the hilltops to the mid-70s across the lower elevations. Light winds, becoming northwest around 10 miles an hour. The forecast for the Southern Finger Lakes, including Tinian, Seneca Falls, and Auburn. Rest of today, mostly sunny. Highs in the mid-70s. Light northwest winds. Tonight, mostly cloudy. A chance of showers overnight. Lows in the mid-50s. Light winds. Chance of rain 40%. Monday, showers, cool highs in the upper 60s. Light winds. Chance of rain near 100%. Monday night, cloudy. Showers likely in the evening, then a chance of showers overnight. Lows in the mid-50s. Light winds. Chance of rain 70%. Tuesday, partly sunny in the morning, then becoming mostly sunny. Highs in the lower 70s. Northwest winds 10 miles an hour or less. And now the extended forecast. Wednesday, partly cloudy. Highs in the upper 70s. Lows in the mid-50s. Thursday, showers likely and a chance of thunderstorms. Highs around 80. Lows in the upper 50s. Chance of rain 60%. Friday, showers likely and a chance of thunderstorms. Highs in the upper 70s. Lows in the lower 60s. Chance of rain 70%. Saturday, partly cloudy. Highs in the upper 70s. Lows around 60. 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KHA 53 operates on a frequency of 162.40 MHz. The 1 p.m. weather at Rochester, it was mostly sunny. The temperature was 72 degrees Fahrenheit or 22 degrees Celsius, the dew point 50 and the relative humidity 45%. The wind was northwest at 9 miles an hour. The pressure was 29.93 inches and steady. Repeating at Rochester, it was mostly sunny, temperature 72 degrees. Around the region at 1 p.m. at Niagara Falls, it was sunny, with a temperature of 71. It was mostly sunny, with a temperature

temperature of 70 at Erie, 71 at Buffalo, 72 at Syracuse, 71 at Elmira, and 69 at Watertown. It was partly sunny, with a temperature of 73 at Toronto and 68 at Binghamton. At Oswego, winds were west at 5 knots, with a temperature of 61 degrees. The Central Lake Ontario buoy winds were from the west at 8 knots. The forecast for the Genesee Valley and Northern Finger Lakes, including Rochester, Geneseo, Canandaigua, Newark, and Fairhaven. Rest of today, mostly sunny. Highs ranging from around 70 on the hilltops to the mid-70s across the lower elevations. Light northwest winds. Tonight, mostly cloudy. A chance of showers overnight. Lows ranging from the mid-50s inland to around 60 along the lake shore. Light south winds. Chance of rain 50%. Monday, showers. Highs ranging from the upper 60s inland to the lower 70s along the lake shore. Light winds. Chance of rain near 100%. Monday night, mostly cloudy. Showers likely in the evening, then a chance of showers overnight. Lows ranging from the mid-50s inland to around 60 along the lake shore. Light winds. Chance of rain 70%. Tuesday, becoming mostly sunny. Highs ranging from around 70 on the hilltops to the mid-70s across the lower elevations. Light winds, becoming northwest around 10 miles an hour. The forecast for the Southern Finger Lakes, including Pinyan, Seneca Falls, and Auburn. Rest of today, mostly sunny. Highs in the mid-70s. Light northwest winds. Tonight, mostly cloudy. A chance of showers overnight. Lows in the mid-50s. Light winds. Chance of rain 40%. Monday, showers, cool times in the upper 60s. Light winds. Chance of rain near 100%. Monday night, cloudy. Showers likely in the evening, then a chance of showers overnight. Lows in the mid-50s. Light winds. Chance of rain 70%. Tuesday, partly sunny in the morning, then becoming mostly sunny. Highs in the lower 70s. Northwest winds 10 miles an hour or less. And now the extended forecast. Wednesday, partly cloudy. Highs in the upper 70s. Lows in the mid-50s. Thursday, showers likely and a chance of thunderstorms. Highs around 80. Lows in the upper 50s. Chance of rain 60%. Friday, showers likely and a chance of thunderstorms. Highs in the upper 70s. Lows in the lower 60s. Chance of rain 70%. Saturday, partly cloudy. Highs in the upper 70s. Lows around 60. 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KHA 53 operates on a frequency of 162.40 MHz. The 1 p.m. weather at Rochester, it was mostly sunny. The temperature was 72 degrees Fahrenheit or 22 degrees Celsius, the dew point 50 and the relative humidity 45%. The wind was northwest at 9 miles an hour. The pressure was 29.93 inches and steady. Repeating at Rochester, it was mostly sunny, temperature 72 degrees. Around the region at 1 p.m. at Niagara Falls, it was sunny, with a temperature of 71. It was mostly sunny, with a temperature of 70 at Erie, 71 at Buffalo, 72 at Syracuse, 71 at Elmira, and 69 at Watertown. It was partly sunny, with a temperature of 73 at Toronto, and 68 at Binghamton. At Oswego, winds were west at 5 knots, with a temperature of 61 degrees. The Central Lake Ontario buoy winds were from the west at 8 knots. The forecast for the Genesee Valley and Northern Finger Lakes, including Rochester, Geneseo, Canandaigua, Newark, and Fairhaven. Rest of today, mostly sunny. Highs ranging from around 70 on the hilltops to the mid-70s across the lower elevations. Light northwest winds. Tonight, mostly cloudy. A chance of showers overnight. Lows ranging from the mid-50s inland to around 60 along the lake shore. Light south winds. Chance of rain 50%. Monday, showers. Highs ranging from the upper 60s inland to the lower 70s along the lake shore.

light winds. Chance of rain near 100%. Monday night, mostly cloudy. Showers likely in the evening, then a chance of showers overnight. Lows ranging from the mid-50s inland to around 60 along the lake shore. Light winds. Chance of rain 70%. Tuesday, becoming mostly sunny. Highs ranging from around 70 on the hilltops to the mid-70s across the lower elevations. Light winds, becoming northwest around 10 miles an hour. The forecast for the Southern Finger Lakes, including Pinyan, Seneca Falls, and Auburn. Rest of today, mostly sunny. Highs in the mid-70s. Light northwest winds. Tonight, mostly cloudy. A chance of showers overnight. Lows in the mid-50s. Light winds. Chance of rain 40%. Monday, showers, cool highs in the upper 60s. Light winds. Chance of rain near 100%. Monday night, cloudy. Showers likely in the evening, then a chance of showers overnight. Lows in the mid-50s. Light winds. Chance of rain 70%. Tuesday, partly sunny in the morning, then becoming mostly sunny. Highs in the lower 70s. Northwest winds 10 miles an hour or less. And now the extended forecast. Wednesday, partly cloudy. Highs in the upper 70s. Lows in the mid-50s. Thursday, showers likely and a chance of thunderstorms. Highs around 80. Lows in the upper 50s. Chance of rain 60%. Friday, showers likely and a chance of thunderstorms. Highs in the upper 70s. Lows in the lower 60s. Chance of rain 70%. Saturday, partly cloudy. Highs in the upper 70s. Lows around 60. This is the NOAA Weather Radio KHA 53 in Rochester. Your source for official weather information across the Western Finger Lakes and the Genesee Valley. KHA 53 operates on a frequency of 162.40 MHz. The 1 p.m. weather at Rochester, it was mostly sunny. The temperature was 72 degrees Fahrenheit or 22 degrees Celsius, the dew point 50 and the relative humidity 45%. The wind was northwest at 9 miles an hour. The pressure was 29.93 inches and steady. Repeating at Rochester, it was mostly sunny, temperature 72 degrees. Around the region at 1 p.m. at Niagara Falls, it was sunny, with a temperature of 71. It was mostly sunny, with a temperature of 70 at Erie, 71 at Buffalo, 72 at Syracuse, 71 at Elmira, and 69 at Watertown. It was partly sunny, with a temperature of 73 at Toronto, and 68 at Binghamton. At Oswego, winds were west at 5 knots, with a temperature of 61 degrees. The Central Lake Ontario buoy winds were from the west at 8 knots. The forecast for the Genesee Valley and Northern Finger Lakes, including Rochester, Geneseo, Canandaigua, Newark, and Fairhaven. Rest of today, mostly sunny. Highs ranging from around 70 on the hilltops to the mid-70s across the lower elevations. Light northwest winds. Tonight, mostly cloudy. A chance of showers overnight. Lows ranging from the mid-50s inland to around 60 along the lake shore. Light south winds. Chance of rain 50%. Monday, showers. Highs ranging from the upper 60s inland to the lower 70s along the lake shore. Light winds. Chance of rain near 100%. Monday night, mostly cloudy. Showers likely in the evening, then a chance of showers overnight. Lows ranging from the mid-50s inland to around 60 along the lake shore. Light winds. Chance of rain 70%. Tuesday, becoming mostly sunny. Highs ranging from around 70 on the hilltops to the mid-70s across the lower elevations. Light winds, becoming northwest around 10 miles an hour. The forecast for the Southern Finger Lakes, including Pinyan, Seneca Falls, and Auburn. Rest of today, mostly sunny. Highs in the mid-70s. Light northwest winds. Tonight, mostly cloudy. A chance of showers overnight. Lows in the mid-50s. Light winds. Chance of rain 40%. Monday, showers, cool highs in the upper 60s. Light winds. Chance of rain near 100%.
Monday night, cloudy. Showers likely in the evening, then a chance of showers overnight. Lows in the mid-50s. Light winds. Chance of rain 70%. Tuesday, partly sunny in the morning, then becoming mostly sunny. Highs in the lower 70s. Northwest winds 10 miles an hour or less. And now the extended forecast. Wednesday, partly cloudy. Highs in the upper 70s. Lows in the mid-50s. Thursday, showers likely and a chance of thunderstorms. Highs around 80. Lows in the upper 50s. Chance of rain 60%. Friday, showers likely and a chance of thunderstorms. Highs in the upper 70s. Lows in the lower 60s. Chance of rain 70%. Saturday, partly cloudy. Highs in the upper 70s. Lows around 60. Open Lake Forecast, 4, the Niagara River to Hamlin Beach beyond 5 miles from shore. This afternoon, west winds 5 to 10 knots becoming southwest. Waves 1 foot or less. Tonight, southwest winds 10 knots or less becoming southeast. Waves 1 foot or less. Monday, southeast winds 10 knots or less becoming northeast. Showers likely. Waves 1 foot or less. Monday night, northeast winds 5 to 10 knots becoming northwest. A chance of showers in the evening. Waves 1 foot or less. Tuesday, northwest winds 5 to 10 knots. Waves 2 feet or less. Wednesday, west winds less than 10 knots becoming south. Waves 1 foot or less. Thursday, southeast winds 10 knots or less becoming south. A chance of showers. Waves 1 foot or less. Open Lake Forecast, 4, Hamlin Beach to Mexico Bay beyond 5 miles from shore. This afternoon, west winds 5 to 15 knots. Waves 2 feet or less. Tonight, west winds 10 knots or less becoming south. Waves 1 foot or less. Monday, south winds 5 to 10 knots becoming east. Showers. Waves 1 foot or less. Monday night, northeast winds 10 knots or less becoming northwest. Showers likely in the evening. Waves 1 foot or less. Tuesday, northwest winds 5 to 15 knots. Waves 2 feet or less. Wednesday, west winds 10 knots or less becoming south. Waves 1 foot or less. Thursday, southeast winds 10 knots or less becoming south. A chance of showers during the day, then showers likely Thursday night. Waves 1 foot or less. 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The 2 p.m. weather at Rochester, it was mostly sunny. The temperature was 74 degrees Fahrenheit or 23 degrees Celsius, the dew point 51 and the relative humidity 44%. The wind was northwest at 10 miles an hour. The pressure was 29.93 inches and steady. Repeating at Rochester, it was mostly sunny, temperature 74 degrees. Around the region at 1 p.m. at Niagara Falls, it was sunny, with a temperature of 71. It was mostly sunny, with a temperature of 70 at Erie, 71 at Buffalo, 72 at Syracuse, 71 at Elmira, and 69 at Watertown. It was partly sunny, with a temperature of 73 at Toronto, and 68 at Binghamton. At Oswego, winds were west at 5 knots, with a temperature of 61 degrees. The Central Lake Ontario buoy winds were from the west at 8 knots. The forecast for the Genesee Valley and Northern Finger Lakes, including Rochester, Geneseo, Canandaigua, Newark, and Fairhaven. Rest of today, mostly sunny. Highs ranging from around 70 on the hilltops to the mid-70s across the lower elevations. Light northwest winds. Tonight, mostly cloudy. A chance of showers overnight. Lows ranging from the mid-50s inland to around 60 along the lake shore. Light south winds. Chance

50%. Monday, showers. Highs ranging from the upper 60s inland to the lower 70s along the lake shore. Light winds. Chance of rain near 100%. Monday night, mostly cloudy. Showers likely in the evening, then a chance of showers overnight. Lows ranging from the mid-50s inland to around 60 along the lake shore. Light winds. Chance of rain 70%. Tuesday, becoming mostly sunny. Highs ranging from around 70 on the hilltops to the mid-70s across the lower elevations. Light winds, becoming northwest around 10 miles an hour. The forecast for the Southern Finger Lakes, including Tinian, Seneca Falls, and Auburn. Rest of today, mostly sunny. Highs in the mid-70s. Light northwest winds. Tonight, mostly cloudy. A chance of showers overnight. Lows in the mid-50s. Light winds. Chance of rain 40%. Monday, showers, cool highs in the upper 60s. Light winds. Chance of rain near 100%. Monday night, cloudy. Showers likely in the evening, then a chance of showers overnight. Lows in the mid-50s. Light winds. Chance of rain 70%. Tuesday, partly sunny in the morning, then becoming mostly sunny. Highs in the lower 70s. Northwest winds 10 miles an hour or less. And now the extended forecast. Wednesday, partly cloudy. Highs in the upper 70s. Lows in the mid-50s. Thursday, showers likely and a chance of thunderstorms. Highs around 80. Lows in the upper 50s. Chance of rain 60%. Friday, showers likely and a chance of thunderstorms. Highs in the upper 70s. Lows in the lower 60s. Chance of rain 70%. Saturday, partly cloudy. Highs in the upper 70s. Lows around 60. This is the NOAA Weather Radio KHA-53 in Rochester. Your source for official weather information across the Western Finger Lakes and the Genesee Valley. KHA-53 operates on a frequency of 162.40 MHz. The 2 p.m. weather at Rochester, it was mostly sunny. The temperature was 74 degrees Fahrenheit or 23 degrees Celsius, the dew point 51 and the relative humidity 44%. The wind was northwest at 10 miles an hour. The pressure was 29.93 inches and steady. Repeating at Rochester, it was mostly sunny, temperature 74 degrees. Around the region at 2 p.m. at Niagara Falls, it was sunny, with a temperature of 72. It was mostly sunny, with a temperature of 70 at Erie, 72 at Buffalo, 75 at Syracuse, 73 at Elmira, and 70 at Watertown. At Binghamton, it was partly sunny, with a temperature of 71. At Oswego, winds were west at 12 knots, with a temperature of 63 degrees. The Central Lake Ontario buoy winds were from the west at 6 knots. The forecast for the Genesee Valley and Northern Finger Lakes, including Rochester, Geneseo, Canandaigua, Newark, and Fairhaven. Rest of today, mostly sunny. Highs ranging from around 70 on the hilltops to the mid-70s across the lower elevations. Light northwest winds. Tonight, mostly cloudy. A chance of showers overnight. Lows ranging from the mid-50s inland to around 60 along the lake shore. Light south winds. Chance of rain 50%. Monday, showers. Highs ranging from the upper 60s inland to the lower 70s along the lake shore. Light winds. Chance of rain near 100%. Monday night, mostly cloudy. Showers likely in the evening, then a chance of showers overnight. Lows ranging from the mid-50s inland to around 60 along the lake shore. Light winds. Chance of rain 70%. Tuesday, becoming mostly sunny. Highs ranging from around 70 on the hilltops to the mid-70s across the lower elevations. Light winds, becoming northwest around 10 miles an hour. The forecast for the Southern Finger Lakes, including Tinian, Seneca Falls, and Auburn. Rest of today, mostly sunny. Highs in the mid-70s. Light northwest winds. Tonight, mostly cloudy. A chance of showers overnight. Lows in the mid-50s. Light winds. Chance of rain 40%.

Monday, showers, cool highs in the upper 60s. Light winds. Chance of rain near 100%. Monday night, cloudy. Showers likely in the evening, then a chance of showers overnight. Lows in the mid-50s. Light winds. Chance of rain 70%. Tuesday, partly sunny in the morning, then becoming mostly sunny. Highs in the lower 70s. Northwest winds 10 miles an hour or less. And now the extended forecast. Wednesday, partly cloudy. Highs in the upper 70s. Lows in the mid-50s. Thursday, showers likely and a chance of thunderstorms. Highs around 80. Lows in the upper 50s. Chance of rain 60%. Friday, showers likely and a chance of thunderstorms. Highs in the upper 70s. Lows in the lower 60s. Chance of rain 70%. Saturday, partly cloudy. Highs in the upper 70s. Lows around 60. This is the NOAA Weather Radio KHA-53 in Rochester. Your source for official weather information across the Western Finger Lakes and the Genesee Valley. KHA-53 operates on a frequency of 162.40 MHz. The 2 p.m. weather at Rochester, it was mostly sunny. The temperature was 74 degrees Fahrenheit or 23 degrees Celsius, the dew point 51 and the relative humidity 44%. The wind was northwest at 10 miles an hour. The pressure was 29.93 inches and steady. Repeating at Rochester, it was mostly sunny, temperature 74 degrees. Around the region at 2 p.m. at Niagara Falls, it was sunny, with a temperature of 72. It was mostly sunny, with a temperature of 70 at Erie, 72 at Buffalo, 75 at Syracuse, 73 at Elmira, and 70 at Watertown. At Binghamton, it was partly sunny, with a temperature of 71. At Oswego, winds were west at 12 knots, with a temperature of 63 degrees. The Central Lake Ontario buoy winds were from the west at 6 knots. The forecast for the Genesee Valley and Northern Finger Lakes, including Rochester, Geneseo, Canandaigua, Newark, and Fairhaven. Rest of today, mostly sunny. Highs ranging from around 70 on the hilltops to the mid-70s across the lower elevations. Light northwest winds. Tonight, mostly cloudy. A chance of showers overnight. Lows ranging from the mid-50s inland to around 60 along the lake shore. Light south winds. Chance of rain 50%. Monday, showers. Highs ranging from the upper 60s inland to the lower 70s along the lake shore. Light winds. Chance of rain near 100%. Monday night, mostly cloudy. Showers likely in the evening, then a chance of showers overnight. Lows ranging from the mid-50s inland to around 60 along the lake shore. Light winds. Chance of rain 70%. Tuesday, becoming mostly sunny. Highs ranging from around 70 on the hilltops to the mid-70s across the lower elevations. Light winds, becoming northwest around 10 miles an hour. The forecast for the Southern Finger Lakes, including Tinian, Seneca Falls, and Auburn. Rest of today, mostly sunny. Highs in the mid-70s. Light northwest winds. Tonight, mostly cloudy. A chance of showers overnight. Lows in the mid-50s. Light winds. Chance of rain 40%. Monday, showers, cool highs in the upper 60s. Light winds. Chance of rain near 100%. Monday night, cloudy. Showers likely in the evening, then a chance of showers overnight. Lows in the mid-50s. Light winds. Chance of rain 70%. Tuesday, partly sunny in the morning, then becoming mostly sunny. Highs in the lower 70s. Northwest winds 10 miles an hour or less. And now the extended forecast. Wednesday, partly cloudy. Highs in the upper 70s. Lows in the mid-50s. Thursday, showers likely and a chance of thunderstorms. Highs around 80. Lows in the upper 50s. Chance of rain 60%. Friday, showers likely and a chance of thunderstorms. Highs in the upper 70s. Lows in the lower 60s. Chance of rain 70%. Saturday, partly cloudy. Highs in the upper 70s.

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Lows around 60. This is the NOAA Weather Radio KHA 53 in Rochester. 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KHA 53 operates on a frequency of 162.40 MHz. The 2 p.m. weather at Rochester, it was mostly sunny. The temperature was 74 degrees Fahrenheit or 23 degrees Celsius, the dew point 51 and the relative humidity 44%. The wind was northwest at 10 miles an hour. The pressure was 29.93 inches and steady. Repeating at Rochester, it was mostly sunny, temperature 74 degrees. Around the region at 2 p.m. it was sunny, with a temperature of 70 at Erie, 72 at Niagara Falls, and 70 at Watertown. It was mostly sunny, with a temperature of 72 at Buffalo, 75 at Syracuse, and 73 at Elmira. It was partly sunny, with a temperature of 72 at Toronto, and 71 at Binghamton. At Oswego, winds were west at 12 knots, with a temperature of 63 degrees. The Central Lake Ontario buoy winds were west at 8 knots, with a temperature of 56 degrees, and the waves were 1 foot. The forecast for the Genesee Valley and Northern Finger Lakes, including Rochester, Geneseo, Canandaigua, Newark, and Fairhaven. Rest of today, mostly sunny. Highs ranging from around 70 on the hilltops to the mid-70s across the lower elevations. Light northwest winds. Tonight, mostly cloudy. A chance of showers overnight. Lows ranging from the mid-50s inland to around 60 along the lake shore. Light south winds. Chance of rain 50%. Monday, showers. Highs ranging from the upper 60s inland to the lower 70s along the lake shore. Light winds. Chance of rain near 100%. Monday night, mostly cloudy. Showers likely in the evening, then a chance of showers overnight. Lows ranging from the mid-50s inland to around 60 along the lake shore. Light winds. Chance of rain 70%. Tuesday, becoming mostly sunny. Highs ranging from around 70 on the hilltops to the mid-70s across the lower elevations. Light winds, becoming northwest around 10 miles an hour. The forecast for the Southern Finger Lakes, including Pinyan, Seneca Falls, and Auburn. Rest of today, mostly sunny. Highs in the mid-70s. Light northwest winds. Tonight, mostly cloudy. A chance of showers overnight. Lows in the mid-50s. Light winds. Chance of rain 40%. Monday, showers, cool highs in the upper 60s. Light winds. Chance of rain near 100%. Monday night, cloudy. Showers likely in the evening, then a chance of showers overnight. Lows in the mid-50s. Light winds. Chance of rain 70%. Tuesday, partly sunny in the morning, then becoming mostly sunny. Highs in the lower 70s. Northwest winds 10 miles an hour or less. And now the extended forecast. Wednesday, partly cloudy. Highs in the upper 70s. Lows in the mid-50s. Thursday, showers likely and a chance of thunderstorms. Highs around 80. Lows in the upper 50s. Chance of rain 60%. Friday, showers likely and a chance of thunderstorms. Highs in the upper 70s. Lows in the lower 60s. Chance of rain 70%. Saturday, partly cloudy. Highs in the upper 70s. Lows around 60. This is the NOAA Weather Radio KHA 53 in Rochester. Your source for official weather information across the Western Finger Lakes and the Genesee Valley. KHA 53 operates on a frequency of 162.40 MHz. The 2 p.m. weather at Rochester, it was mostly sunny. The temperature was 74 degrees Fahrenheit or 23 degrees Celsius, the dew point 51 and the relative humidity 44%. The wind was northwest at 10 miles an hour. The pressure was 29.93 inches and steady. Repeating at Rochester, it was mostly sunny, temperature 74 degrees. Around the region at 2 p.m. it was sunny, with a temperature of 70 at Erie, 72 at Niagara Falls, and 70 at Watertown. It was mostly sunny, with a temperature of 72 at Buffalo, 75 at Syracuse, and 73 at Elmira.

chance of rain near 100%. Monday night, cloudy. Showers likely in the evening, then a chance of showers overnight. Lows in the mid-50s. Light winds. Chance of rain 70%. Tuesday, partly sunny in the morning, then becoming mostly sunny. Highs in the lower 70s. Northwest winds 10 miles an hour or less. And now the extended forecast. Wednesday, partly cloudy. Highs in the upper 70s. Lows in the mid-50s. Thursday, showers likely and a chance of thunderstorms. Highs around 80. Lows in the upper 50s. Chance of rain 60%. Friday, showers likely and a chance of thunderstorms. Highs in the upper 70s. Lows in the lower 60s. Chance of rain 70%. Saturday, partly cloudy. Highs in the upper 70s. Lows around 60. The Nearshore Marine Forecast, for the Niagara River to Hamelin Beach along Lake Ontario. Rest of today, west winds 5 to 10 knots. Mostly sunny. Waves 1 foot or less. Tonight, west winds less than 10 knots. A chance of showers overnight. Waves 1 foot or less. Monday, south winds 10 knots or less becoming northeast. Showers likely. Waves 1 foot or less. Monday night, northeast winds 5 to 10 knots becoming northwest. A chance of showers in the evening. Waves 1 foot or less. Tuesday, northwest winds 5 to 10 knots becoming west. Partly cloudy. Waves 2 feet or less. Wednesday, west winds less than 10 knots becoming south. Partly to mostly cloudy. Waves 1 foot or less. Thursday, southeast winds 10 knots or less becoming south. A chance of showers. Waves 1 foot or less. The Nearshore Marine Forecast, for Hamelin Beach to Mexico Bay. Rest of today, west winds 5 to 10 knots. Mostly sunny. Waves 1 foot or less. Tonight, west winds less than 10 knots. Mostly cloudy. Waves 1 foot or less. Monday, south winds 10 knots or less becoming east. Showers. Waves 1 foot or less. Monday night, northeast winds 10 knots or less becoming northwest. Showers likely in the evening. Waves 1 foot or less. Tuesday, northwest winds 5 to 10 knots becoming west. Partly cloudy. Waves 2 feet or less. Wednesday, west winds 10 knots or less becoming south. Partly to mostly cloudy. Waves 1 foot or less. Thursday, southeast winds 10 knots or less becoming south. A chance of showers and thunderstorms during the day, then showers likely with a chance of thunderstorms Thursday night. Waves 1 foot or less. Winds and waves higher and near thunderstorms. The water temperature off Rochester is 63 degrees. This is the NOAA Weather Radio K8. Winds and waves higher and near thunderstorms. The water temperature off Rochester is 63 degrees. This is the NOAA Weather Radio KHA-53 in Rochester. 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KHA-53 operates on a frequency of 162.40 MHz. The 2 p.m. weather at Rochester, it was mostly sunny. The temperature was 74 degrees Fahrenheit or 23 degrees Celsius, the dew point 51 and the relative humidity 44%. The wind was northwest at 10 miles an hour. The pressure was 29.93 inches and steady. Repeating at Rochester, it was mostly sunny, temperature 74 degrees. Around the region at 2 p.m. it was sunny, with a temperature of 70 at Erie, 72 at Niagara Falls, and 70 at Watertown. It was mostly sunny, with a temperature of 72 at Buffalo, 75 at Syracuse, and 73 at Elmira. It was partly sunny, with a temperature of 72 at Toronto, and 71 at Binghamton. At Oswego, winds were west at 12 knots, with a temperature of 63 degrees. The Central Lake Ontario buoy winds were west at 8 knots, with a temperature of 56 degrees, and the waves were 1 foot. The forecast for the Genesee Valley and Northern Finger Lakes, including Rochester, Geneseo, Canandaigua, Newark, and Fairhaven. This afternoon, mostly sunny.

highs ranging from around 70 on the hilltops to the mid-70s across the lower elevations. Northwest winds 10 miles an hour or less. Tonight, mostly cloudy. A chance of showers overnight. Lows ranging from the mid-50s inland to around 60 along the lake shore. Light south winds. Chance of rain 50%. Monday, showers, cool with highs ranging from the upper 60s inland to the lower 70s along the lake shore. Light winds, becoming east 5 to 10 miles an hour. Chance of rain near 100%. Monday night, mostly cloudy. Showers likely in the evening, then a chance of showers overnight. Lows ranging from the mid-50s inland to the upper 50s along the lake shore. North winds 5 to 10 miles an hour, becoming light. Chance of rain 70%. Tuesday, becoming mostly sunny. Highs ranging from the lower 70s on the hilltops to the mid-70s across the lower elevations. Light winds, becoming northwest around 10 miles an hour. The forecast for the Southern Finger Lakes, including Pinyan, Seneca Falls, and Auburn. This afternoon, mostly sunny. Highs in the mid-70s. Northwest winds 10 miles an hour or less. Tonight, mostly cloudy. Lows in the mid-50s. Light south winds. Monday, showers, cool with highs in the upper 60s. Light winds, becoming east 10 to 15 miles an hour. Chance of rain near 100%. Monday night, showers. Lows in the mid-50s. North winds 5 to 10 miles an hour, becoming light. Chance of rain 90%. Tuesday, becoming mostly sunny. Highs in the mid-70s. Northwest winds 5 to 10 miles an hour. And now the extended forecast. Wednesday, partly cloudy. Highs in the upper 70s. Lows in the mid-50s. Thursday, showers likely and a chance of thunderstorms. Highs around 80. Lows in the upper 50s. Chance of rain 70%. Friday, partly cloudy. A 50% chance of showers and thunderstorms. Highs in the upper 70s. Lows in the lower 60s. Saturday, partly cloudy. Highs in the upper 70s. Lows around 60. 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Your source for official weather information across the Western Finger Lakes and the Genesee Valley. KHA 53 operates on a frequency of 162.40 MHz. The 2 p.m. weather at Rochester, it was mostly sunny. The temperature was 74 degrees Fahrenheit or 23 degrees Celsius, the dew point 51 and the relative humidity 44%. The wind was northwest at 10 miles an hour. The pressure was 29.93 inches and steady. Repeating at Rochester, it was mostly sunny, temperature 74 degrees. Around the region at 2 p.m. it was sunny, with a temperature of 70 at Erie, 72 at Niagara Falls, and 70 at Watertown. It was mostly sunny, with a temperature of 72 at Buffalo, 75 at Syracuse, and 73 at Elmira. It was partly sunny, with a temperature of 72 at Toronto, and 71 at Binghamton. At Oswego, winds were west at 12 knots, with a temperature of 63 degrees. The Central Lake Ontario buoy winds were west at 8 knots, with a temperature of 56 degrees, and the waves were 1 foot. The forecast for the Genesee Valley and Northern Finger Lakes, including Rochester, Geneseo, Canandaigua, Newark, and Fairhaven. This afternoon, mostly sunny. Highs ranging from around 70 on the hilltops to the mid-70s across the lower elevations. Northwest winds 10 miles an hour or less. Tonight, mostly cloudy. A chance of showers overnight. Lows ranging from the mid-50s inland to around 60 along the lake shore. Light south winds. Chance of rain 50%. Monday, showers, cool with highs ranging from the upper 60s inland to the lower 70s along the lake shore. Light winds, becoming east 5 to 10 miles an hour. Chance of rain near 100%. Monday night, mostly cloudy. Showers likely in the evening, then a chance of showers overnight. Lows ranging from the mid-50s inland to the upper 50s along the lake shore. North winds 5 to 10 miles an hour, becoming light. Chance of rain 70%. Tuesday, becoming mostly sunny. Highs ranging from the lower 70s on the hilltops to the mid

and thunderstorms. Highs in the upper 70s. Lows in the lower 60s. Saturday, partly cloudy. Highs in the upper 70s. Lows around 60. This is the NOAA Weather Radio KHA 53 in Rochester. Your source for official weather information across the Western Finger Lakes and the Genesee Valley. KHA 53 operates on a frequency of 162.40 MHz. The 3 p.m. weather at Rochester, it was partly sunny. The temperature was 74 degrees Fahrenheit or 23 degrees Celsius, the dew point 50 and the relative humidity 42%. The wind was northwest at 8 miles an hour. The pressure was 29.93 inches and steady. Repeating at Rochester, it was partly sunny, temperature 74 degrees. Around the region at 3 p.m. at Watertown, it was sunny, with a temperature of 71. It was mostly sunny, with a temperature of 74 at Niagara Falls, 73 at Toronto, 75 at Syracuse, 74 at Elmira, and 71 at Binghamton. It was partly sunny, with a temperature of 70 at Erie, and 71 at Buffalo. At Oswego, winds were west at 9 knots, with a temperature of 66 degrees. The Central Lake Ontario buoy winds were west at 8 knots, with a temperature of 57 degrees, and the waves were 1 foot. The forecast for the Genesee Valley and Northern Finger Lakes, including Rochester, Geneseo, Canandaigua, Newark, and Fairhaven. This afternoon, mostly sunny. Highs ranging from around 70 on the hilltops to the mid-70s across the lower elevations. Northwest winds 10 miles an hour or less. Tonight, mostly cloudy. A chance of showers overnight. Lows ranging from the mid-50s inland to around 60 along the lake shore. Light south winds. Chance of rain 50%. Monday, showers, cool, highs ranging from the upper 60s inland to the lower 70s along the lake shore. Light winds, becoming east 5 to 10 miles an hour. Chance of rain near 100%. Monday night, mostly cloudy. Showers likely in the evening, then a chance of showers overnight. Lows ranging from the mid-50s inland to the upper 50s along the lake shore. North winds 5 to 10 miles an hour, becoming light. Chance of rain 70%. Tuesday, becoming mostly sunny. Highs ranging from the lower 70s on the hilltops to the mid-70s across the lower elevations. Light winds, becoming northwest around 10 miles an hour. The forecast for the Southern Finger Lakes, including Tinian, Seneca Falls, and Auburn. This afternoon, mostly sunny. Highs in the mid-70s. Northwest winds 10 miles an hour or less. Tonight, mostly cloudy. Lows in the mid-50s. Light south winds. Monday, showers, cool, highs in the upper 60s. Light winds, becoming east 10 to 15 miles an hour. Chance of rain near 100%. Monday night, showers. Lows in the mid-50s. North winds 5 to 10 miles an hour, becoming light. Chance of rain 90%. Tuesday, becoming mostly sunny. Highs in the mid-70s. Northwest winds 5 to 10 miles an hour. And now the extended forecast. Wednesday, partly cloudy. Highs in the upper 70s. Lows in the mid-50s. Thursday, showers likely and a chance of thunderstorms. Highs around 80. Lows in the upper 50s. Chance of rain 70%. Friday, partly cloudy. A 50% chance of showers and thunderstorms. Highs in the upper 70s. Lows in the lower 60s. Saturday, partly cloudy. Highs in the upper 70s. Lows around 60. This is the NOAA Weather Radio KHA 53 in Rochester. Your source for official weather information across the Western Finger Lakes and the Genesee Valley. KHA 53 operates on a frequency of 162.40 MHz. The 3 p.m. weather at Rochester, it was partly sunny. The temperature was 74 degrees Fahrenheit or 23 degrees Celsius, the dew point 50 and the relative humidity 42%. The wind was northwest at 8 miles an hour. The pressure was 29.93 inches and steady. Repeating at Rochester, it was partly sunny, temperature 74 degrees. Around the region at 3 p.m. at Watertown, it was sunny, with a temperature of 71.

It was mostly sunny, with a temperature of 74 at Niagara Falls, 73 at Toronto, 75 at Syracuse, 74 at Elmira, and 71 at Binghamton. It was partly sunny, with a temperature of 70 at Erie, and 71 at Buffalo. At Oswego, winds were west at 9 knots, with a temperature of 66 degrees. The Central Lake Ontario buoy winds were west at 8 knots, with a temperature of 57 degrees, and the waves were 1 foot. The forecast for the Genesee Valley and Northern Finger Lakes, including Rochester, Geneseo, Canandaigua, Newark, and Fairhaven. This afternoon, mostly sunny. Highs ranging from around 70 on the hilltops to the mid-70s across the lower elevations. Northwest winds 10 miles an hour or less. Tonight, mostly cloudy. A chance of showers overnight. Lows ranging from the mid-50s inland to around 60 along the lake shore. Light south winds. Chance of rain 50%. Monday, showers, cool with highs ranging from the upper 60s inland to the lower 70s along the lake shore. Light winds, becoming east 5 to 10 miles an hour. Chance of rain near 100%. Monday night, mostly cloudy. Showers likely in the evening, then a chance of showers overnight. Lows ranging from the mid-50s inland to the upper 50s along the lake shore. North winds 5 to 10 miles an hour, becoming light. Chance of rain 70%. Tuesday, becoming mostly sunny. Highs ranging from the lower 70s on the hilltops to the mid-70s across the lower elevations. Light winds, becoming northwest around 10 miles an hour. The forecast for the Southern Finger Lakes, including Pinyan, Seneca Falls, and Auburn. This afternoon, mostly sunny. Highs in the mid-70s. Northwest winds 10 miles an hour or less. Tonight, mostly cloudy. Lows in the mid-50s. Light south winds. Monday, showers, cool highs in the upper 60s. Light winds, becoming east 10 to 15 miles an hour. Chance of rain near 100%. Monday night, showers. Lows in the mid-50s. North winds 5 to 10 miles an hour, becoming light. Chance of rain 90%. Tuesday, becoming mostly sunny. Highs in the mid-70s. Northwest winds 5 to 10 miles an hour. And now the extended forecast. Wednesday, partly cloudy. Highs in the upper 70s. Lows in the mid-50s. Thursday, showers likely and a chance of thunderstorms. Highs around 80. Lows in the upper 50s. Chance of rain 70%. Friday, partly cloudy. A 50% chance of showers and thunderstorms. Highs in the upper 70s. Lows in the lower 60s. Saturday, partly cloudy. Highs in the upper 70s. Lows around 60. This is the NOAA Weather Radio KHA 53 in Rochester. Your source for official weather information across the Western Finger Lakes and the Genesee Valley. KHA 53 operates on a frequency of 162.40 MHz. The 3 p.m. weather at Rochester, it was partly sunny. The temperature was 74 degrees Fahrenheit or 23 degrees Celsius, the dew point 50 and the relative humidity 42%. The wind was northwest at 8 miles an hour. The pressure was 29.93 inches and steady. Repeating at Rochester, it was partly sunny, temperature 74 degrees. Around the region at 3 p.m. at Watertown, it was sunny, with a temperature of 71. It was mostly sunny, with a temperature of 74 at Niagara Falls, 73 at Toronto, 75 at Syracuse, 74 at Elmira, and 71 at Binghamton. It was partly sunny, with a temperature of 70 at Erie, and 71 at Buffalo. At Oswego, winds were west at 9 knots, with a temperature of 66 degrees. The Central Lake Ontario buoy winds were west at 8 knots, with a temperature of 57 degrees, and the waves were 1 foot. The forecast for the Genesee Valley and Northern Finger Lakes, including Rochester, Geneseo, Canandaigua, Newark, and Fairhaven. This afternoon, mostly sunny. Highs ranging from around 70 on the hilltops to the mid-70s across the lower elevations. Northwest winds 10 miles an hour or less. Tonight, mostly cloudy. A chance of showers overnight. Lows ranging from the mid-50s inland to around 60 along the lake shore.

light south winds. Chance of rain 50%. Monday, showers, cool highs ranging from the upper 60s inland to the lower 70s along the lake shore. Light winds, becoming east 5 to 10 miles an hour. Chance of rain near 100%. Monday night, mostly cloudy. Showers likely in the evening, then a chance of showers overnight. Lows ranging from the mid-50s inland to the upper 50s along the lake shore. North winds 5 to 10 miles an hour, becoming light. Chance of rain 70%. Tuesday, becoming mostly sunny. Highs ranging from the lower 70s on the hilltops to the mid-70s across the lower elevations. Light winds, becoming northwest around 10 miles an hour. The forecast for the Southern Finger Lakes, including Pinyan, Seneca Falls, and Auburn. This afternoon, mostly sunny. Highs in the mid-70s. Northwest winds 10 miles an hour or less. Tonight, mostly cloudy. Lows in the mid-50s. Light south winds. Monday, showers, cool highs in the upper 60s. Light winds, becoming east 10 to 15 miles an hour. Chance of rain near 100%. Monday night, showers. Lows in the mid-50s. North winds 5 to 10 miles an hour, becoming light. Chance of rain 90%. Tuesday, becoming mostly sunny. Highs in the mid-70s. Northwest winds 5 to 10 miles an hour. And now the extended forecast. Wednesday, partly cloudy. Highs in the upper 70s. Lows in the mid-50s. Thursday, showers likely and a chance of thunderstorms. Highs around 80. Lows in the upper 50s. Chance of rain 70%. Friday, partly cloudy. A 50% chance of showers and thunderstorms. Highs in the upper 70s. Lows in the lower 60s. Saturday, partly cloudy. Highs in the upper 70s. Lows around 60. This is the NOAA Weather Radio KHA 53 in Rochester. Your source for official weather information across the Western Finger Lakes and the Genesee Valley. KHA 53 operates on a frequency of 162.40 MHz. The 3 p.m. weather at Rochester, it was partly sunny. The temperature was 74 degrees Fahrenheit or 23 degrees Celsius, the dew point 50 and the relative humidity 42%. The wind was northwest at 8 miles an hour. The pressure was 29.93 inches and steady. Repeating at Rochester, it was partly sunny, temperature 74 degrees. Around the region at 3 p.m. at Watertown, it was sunny, with a temperature of 71. It was mostly sunny, with a temperature of 74 at Niagara Falls, 73 at Toronto, 75 at Syracuse, 74 at Elmira, and 71 at Binghamton. It was partly sunny, with a temperature of 70 at Erie, and 71 at Buffalo. At Oswego, winds were west at 9 knots, with a temperature of 66 degrees. The Central Lake Ontario buoy winds were west at 8 knots, with a temperature of 57 degrees, and the waves were 1 foot. The forecast for the Genesee Valley and Northern Finger Lakes, including Rochester, Geneseo, Canandaigua, Newark, and Fairhaven. This afternoon, mostly sunny. Highs ranging from around 70 on the hilltops to the mid-70s across the lower elevations. Northwest winds 10 miles an hour or less. Tonight, mostly cloudy. A chance of showers overnight. Lows ranging from the mid-50s inland to around 60 along the lake shore. Light south winds. Chance of rain 50%. Monday, showers, cool highs ranging from the upper 60s inland to the lower 70s along the lake shore. Light winds, becoming east 5 to 10 miles an hour. Chance of rain near 100%. Monday night, mostly cloudy. Showers likely in the evening, then a chance of showers overnight. Lows ranging from the mid-50s inland to the upper 50s along the lake shore. North winds 5 to 10 miles an hour, becoming light. Chance of rain 70%. Tuesday, becoming mostly sunny. Highs ranging from the lower 70s on the hilltops to the mid-70s across the lower elevations. Light winds, becoming northwest around 10 miles an hour. The forecast for the Southern Finger Lakes, including Pinyan, Seneca Falls, and Auburn. This afternoon, mostly sunny. Highs in the mid-70s. Northwest winds 10 miles

miles an hour or less. Tonight, mostly cloudy. Lows in the mid-50s. Light south winds. Monday, showers, cool times in the upper 60s. Light winds, becoming east 10 to 15 miles an hour. Chance of rain near 100%. Monday night, showers. Lows in the mid-50s. North winds 5 to 10 miles an hour, becoming light. Chance of rain 90%. Tuesday, becoming mostly sunny. Highs in the mid-70s. Northwest winds 5 to 10 miles an hour. And now the extended forecast. Wednesday, partly cloudy. Highs in the upper 70s. Lows in the mid-50s. Thursday, showers likely and a chance of thunderstorms. Highs around 80. Lows in the upper 50s. Chance of rain 70%. Friday, partly cloudy. A 50% chance of showers and thunderstorms. Highs in the upper 70s. Lows in the lower 60s. Saturday, partly cloudy. Highs in the upper 70s. Lows around 60. This is the NOAA Weather Radio KHA 53 in Rochester. Your source for official weather information across the Western Finger Lakes and the Genesee Valley. KHA 53 operates on a frequency of 162.40 MHz. The 3 p.m. weather at Rochester, it was partly sunny. The temperature was 74 degrees Fahrenheit or 23 degrees Celsius, the dew point 50 and the relative humidity 42%. The wind was northwest at 8 miles an hour. The pressure was 29.93 inches and steady. Repeating at Rochester, it was partly sunny, temperature 74 degrees. Around the region at 3 p.m. at Watertown, it was sunny, with a temperature of 71. It was mostly sunny, with a temperature of 74 at Niagara Falls, 73 at Toronto, 75 at Syracuse, 74 at Elmira, and 71 at Binghamton. It was partly sunny, with a temperature of 70 at Erie, and 71 at Buffalo. At Oswego, winds were west at 9 knots, with a temperature of 66 degrees. The Central Lake Ontario buoy winds were west at 8 knots, with a temperature of 57 degrees, and the waves were 1 foot. The forecast for the Genesee Valley and Northern Finger Lakes, including Rochester, Geneseo, Canandaigua, Newark, and Fairhaven. This afternoon, mostly sunny. Highs ranging from around 70 on the hilltops to the mid-70s across the lower elevations. Northwest winds 10 miles an hour or less. Tonight, mostly cloudy. A chance of showers overnight. Lows ranging from the mid-50s inland to around 60 along the lake shore. Light south winds. Chance of rain 50%. Monday, showers, cool highs ranging from the upper 60s inland to the lower 70s along the lake shore. Light winds, becoming east 5 to 10 miles an hour. Chance of rain near 100%. Monday night, mostly cloudy. Showers likely in the evening, then a chance of showers overnight. Lows ranging from the mid-50s inland to the upper 50s along the lake shore. North winds 5 to 10 miles an hour, becoming light. Chance of rain 70%. Tuesday, becoming mostly sunny. Highs ranging from the lower 70s on the hilltops to the mid-70s across the lower elevations. Light winds, becoming northwest around 10 miles an hour. The forecast for the Southern Finger Lakes, including Pinyan, Seneca Falls, and Auburn. This afternoon, mostly sunny. Highs in the mid-70s. Northwest winds 10 miles an hour or less. Tonight, mostly cloudy. Lows in the mid-50s. Light south winds. Monday, showers, cool highs in the upper 60s. Light winds, becoming east 10 to 15 miles an hour. Chance of rain near 100%. Monday night, showers. Lows in the mid-50s. North winds 5 to 10 miles an hour, becoming light. Chance of rain 90%. Tuesday, becoming mostly sunny. Highs in the mid-70s. Northwest winds 5 to 10 miles an hour. And now the extended forecast. Wednesday, partly cloudy. Highs in the upper 70s. Lows in the mid-50s. Thursday, showers likely and a chance of thunderstorms. Highs around 80. Lows in the upper 50s. Chance of rain 70%. Friday, partly cloudy.

50% chance of showers and thunderstorms. Highs in the upper 70s. Lows in the lower 60s. Saturday, partly cloudy. Highs in the upper 70s. Lows around 60. Open lake forecast for the Niagara River to Hamlin Beach beyond 5 miles from shore. This afternoon, west winds 5 to 10 knots becoming southwest. Waves 1 foot or less. Tonight, southwest winds 10 knots or less becoming southeast. Waves 1 foot or less. Monday, southeast winds 10 knots or less becoming northeast. Showers likely. Waves 1 foot or less. Monday night, northeast winds 5 to 10 knots becoming northwest. A chance of showers in the evening. Waves 1 foot or less. Tuesday, northwest winds 5 to 10 knots. Waves 2 feet or less. Wednesday, west winds less than 10 knots becoming south. Waves 1 foot or less. Thursday, southeast winds 10 knots or less becoming south. A chance of showers. Waves 1 foot or less. Open lake forecast for Hamlin Beach to Mexico Bay beyond 5 miles from shore. This afternoon, west winds 5 to 15 knots. Waves 2 feet or less. Tonight, west winds 10 knots or less becoming south. Waves 1 foot or less. Monday, south winds 5 to 10 knots becoming east. Showers. Waves 1 foot or less. Monday night, northeast winds 10 knots or less becoming northwest. Showers likely in the evening. Waves 1 foot or less. Tuesday, northwest winds 5 to 15 knots. Waves 2 feet or less. Wednesday, west winds 10 knots or less becoming south. Waves 1 foot or less. Thursday, southeast winds 10 knots or less becoming south. A chance of showers during the day, then showers likely Thursday night. Waves 1 foot or less. Open lake forecast for the Niagara River to Hamlin Beach beyond 5 miles from shore. Tonight, west winds 5 to 10 knots becoming light and variable. A chance of showers late. Waves 1 foot or less. Monday, east winds 5 to 15 knots becoming northeast. Showers. Waves 2 feet or less building to 2 to 3 feet. Monday night, northeast winds 5 to 15 knots becoming west 10 knots or less. A chance of showers in the evening. Waves 1 to 3 feet. Tuesday, west winds 5 to 10 knots. Waves 1 foot or less. Tuesday night, west winds 5 to 10 knots becoming northwest. Waves 2 feet or less. Wednesday, west winds less than 10 knots becoming south. Waves 1 foot or less. Thursday, southeast winds 10 knots or less becoming southwest. A chance of showers and thunderstorms. Waves 1 foot or less. Friday, southwest winds 5 to 10 knots becoming west. A chance of showers during the day. Waves 1 foot or less. Winds and waves higher and near thunderstorms. Open lake forecast for Hamlin Beach to Mexico Bay beyond 5 miles from shore. Tonight, west winds 5 to 10 knots becoming south. Waves 2 feet or less. Monday, southeast winds 5 to 15 knots becoming northeast 15 to 20 knots. A chance of showers early, then showers from late morning on. Waves 1 to 3 feet. Monday night, northeast winds 15 to 20 knots becoming northwest 5 to 15 knots. Showers likely in the evening. Waves 1 to 3 feet subsiding to 1 foot or less. Tuesday, northwest winds 5 to 10 knots becoming west. Waves 2 feet or less. Tuesday night, west winds 5 to 15 knots becoming northwest. Waves 1 to 2 feet. Wednesday, west winds 5 to 15 knots becoming south less than 10 knots. Waves 1 foot or less. Thursday, south winds 10 knots or less. A chance of showers during the day, then showers likely with a chance of thunderstorms Thursday night. Waves 1 foot or less. Friday, southwest winds 5 to 15 knots becoming west. A chance of showers during the day. Waves 2 feet or less. Winds and waves higher and near thunderstorms. This is the NOAA Weather Radio KHA 53 in Rochester. 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

Valley. KHA 53 operates on a frequency of 162.40 MHz. The 4 p.m. weather at Rochester, it was partly sunny. The temperature was 73 degrees Fahrenheit or 23 degrees Celsius, the dew point 48 and the relative humidity 41%. The wind was variable at 3 miles an hour. The pressure was 29.93 inches and steady. Repeating at Rochester, it was partly sunny, temperature 73 degrees. Around the region at 4 p.m. at Watertown, it was sunny, with a temperature of 70. It was mostly sunny, with a temperature of 75 at Niagara Falls, 76 at Syracuse, and 73 at Binghamton. It was partly sunny, with a temperature of 70 at Erie, 73 at Buffalo, and 76 at Elmira. At Oswego, winds were west at 12 knots, with a temperature of 65 degrees. The Central Lake Ontario buoy winds were from the west at 8 knots. The forecast for the Genesee Valley and Northern Finger Lakes, including Rochester, Geneseo, Canandaigua, Newark, and Fairhaven. Tonight, mostly cloudy. A chance of showers late. Lows ranging from the mid-50s inland to around 60 along the lake shore. Light winds. Chance of rain 50%. Monday, showers. Highs ranging from the upper 60s inland to the lower 70s along the lake shore. Light winds, becoming east 5 to 10 miles an hour. Chance of rain near 100%. Monday night, mostly cloudy. Showers likely in the evening, then a chance of showers overnight. Lows ranging from the mid-50s inland to the upper 50s along the lake shore. Northeast winds 5 to 10 miles an hour, becoming light. Chance of rain 70%. Tuesday, becoming mostly sunny. Highs ranging from the lower 70s on the hilltops to the mid-70s across the lower elevations. Light winds, becoming northwest around 10 miles an hour. Tuesday night, becoming mainly clear. Lows ranging from the mid-50s inland to the lower 60s along the lake shore. Light winds. The forecast for the Southern Finger Lakes, including Pinyan, Seneca Falls, and Auburn. Tonight, mostly cloudy. Lows in the mid-50s. Light winds. Monday, showers. Highs in the upper 60s. Light winds, becoming east 10 to 15 miles an hour. Chance of rain near 100%. Monday night, showers. Lows in the mid-50s. Northeast winds 5 to 10 miles an hour, becoming light. Chance of rain 90%. Tuesday, becoming mostly sunny. Highs in the mid-70s. Northwest winds 5 to 10 miles an hour. Tuesday night, mainly clear. Lows in the mid-50s. Light winds. And now the extended forecast. Wednesday, partly cloudy. Highs in the upper 70s. Thursday, showers likely and a chance of thunderstorms. Highs around 80. Lows in the upper 50s. Chance of rain 70%. Friday, partly cloudy. A 50% chance of showers and thunderstorms. Highs in the upper 70s. Lows in the lower 60s. Saturday, partly cloudy. Highs in the upper 70s. Lows around 60. Sunday, partly cloudy. Highs in the lower 80s. Lows in the upper 50s. 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Your source for official weather information across the Western Finger Lakes and the Genesee Valley. KHA 53 operates on a frequency of 162.40 MHz. The 4 p.m. weather at Rochester, it was partly sunny. The temperature was 73 degrees Fahrenheit or 23 degrees Celsius, the dew point 48 and the relative humidity 41%. The wind was variable at 3 miles an hour. The pressure was 29.93 inches and steady. Repeating at Rochester, it was partly sunny, temperature 73 degrees. Around the region at 4 p.m. at Watertown, it was sunny, with a temperature of 70. It was mostly sunny, with a temperature of 75 at Niagara Falls, 76 at Syracuse, and 73 at Binghamton. It was partly sunny, with a temperature of 70 at Erie, 73 at Buffalo, and 76 at Elmira. At Oswego, winds were west at 12 knots, with a temperature of 65 degrees. The Central Lake Ontario buoy winds were from the west at 8 knots.

forecasts for the Genesee Valley and Northern Finger Lakes, including Rochester, Geneseo, Canandaigua, Newark, and Fairhaven. Tonight, mostly cloudy. A chance of showers late. Lows ranging from the mid-50s inland to around 60 along the lake shore. Light winds. Chance of rain 50%. Monday, showers. Highs ranging from the upper 60s inland to the lower 70s along the lake shore. Light winds, becoming east 5 to 10 miles an hour. Chance of rain near 100%. Monday night, mostly cloudy. Showers likely in the evening, then a chance of showers overnight. Lows ranging from the mid-50s inland to the upper 50s along the lake shore. Northeast winds 5 to 10 miles an hour, becoming light. Chance of rain 70%. Tuesday, becoming mostly sunny. Highs ranging from the lower 70s on the hilltops to the mid-70s across the lower elevations. Light winds, becoming northwest around 10 miles an hour. Tuesday night, becoming mainly clear. Lows ranging from the mid-50s inland to the lower 60s along the lake shore. Light winds. The forecast for the Southern Finger Lakes, including Tinian, Seneca Falls, and Auburn. Tonight, mostly cloudy. Lows in the mid-50s. Light winds. Monday, showers. Highs in the upper 60s. Light winds, becoming east 10 to 15 miles an hour. Chance of rain near 100%. Monday night, showers. Lows in the mid-50s. Northeast winds 5 to 10 miles an hour, becoming light. Chance of rain 90%. Tuesday, becoming mostly sunny. Highs in the mid-70s. Northwest winds 5 to 10 miles an hour. Tuesday night, mainly clear. Lows in the mid-50s. Light winds. And now the extended forecast. Wednesday, partly cloudy. Highs in the upper 70s. Thursday, showers likely and a chance of thunderstorms. Highs around 80. Lows in the upper 50s. Chance of rain 70%. Friday, partly cloudy. A 50% chance of showers and thunderstorms. Highs in the upper 70s. Lows in the lower 60s. Saturday, partly cloudy. Highs in the upper 70s. Lows around 60. Sunday, partly cloudy. Highs in the lower 80s. Lows in the upper 50s. This is the NOAA Weather Radio KHA 53 in Rochester. Your source for official weather information across the Western Finger Lakes and the Genesee Valley. KHA 53 operates on a frequency of 162.40 MHz. The 4 p.m. weather at Rochester, it was partly sunny. The temperature was 73 degrees Fahrenheit or 23 degrees Celsius, the dew point 48 and the relative humidity 41%. The wind was variable at 3 miles an hour. The pressure was 29.93 inches and steady. Repeating at Rochester, it was partly sunny, temperature 73 degrees. Around the region at 4 p.m. at Watertown, it was sunny, with a temperature of 70. It was mostly sunny, with a temperature of 75 at Niagara Falls, 76 at Syracuse, and 73 at Binghamton. It was partly sunny, with a temperature of 70 at Erie, 73 at Buffalo, 72 at Toronto, and 76 at Elmira. At Oswego, winds were west at 12 knots, with a temperature of 65 degrees. The Central Lake Ontario buoy winds were from the west at 8 knots. The forecast for the Genesee Valley and Northern Finger Lakes, including Rochester, Geneseo, Canandaigua, Newark, and Fairhaven. Tonight, mostly cloudy. A chance of showers late. Lows ranging from the mid-50s inland to around 60 along the lake shore. Light winds. Chance of rain 50%. Monday, showers. Highs ranging from the upper 60s inland to the lower 70s along the lake shore. Light winds, becoming east 5 to 10 miles an hour. Chance of rain near 100%. Monday night, mostly cloudy. Showers likely in the evening, then a chance of showers overnight. Lows ranging from the mid-50s inland to the upper 50s along the lake shore. Northeast winds 5 to 10 miles an hour, becoming light. Chance of rain 70%. Tuesday, becoming mostly sunny. Highs ranging from the lower 70s on the hilltops to the mid-70s across the lower elevation.

light winds, becoming northwest around 10 miles an hour. Tuesday night, becoming mainly clear. Lows ranging from the mid-50s inland to the lower 60s along the lake shore. Light winds. The forecast for the Southern Finger Lakes, including Pinyan, Seneca Falls, and Auburn. Tonight, mostly cloudy. Lows in the mid-50s. Light winds. Monday, showers. Highs in the upper 60s. Light winds, becoming east 10 to 15 miles an hour. Chance of rain near 100%. Monday night, showers. Lows in the mid-50s. Northeast winds 5 to 10 miles an hour, becoming light. Chance of rain 90%. Tuesday, becoming mostly sunny. Highs in the mid-70s. Northwest winds 5 to 10 miles an hour. Tuesday night, mainly clear. Lows in the mid-50s. Light winds. And now the extended forecast. Wednesday, partly cloudy. Highs in the upper 70s. Thursday, showers likely and a chance of thunderstorms. Highs around 80. Lows in the upper 50s. Chance of rain 70%. Friday, partly cloudy. A 50% chance of showers and thunderstorms. Highs in the upper 70s. Lows in the lower 60s. Saturday, partly cloudy. Highs in the upper 70s. Lows around 60. Sunday, partly cloudy. Highs in the lower 80s. Lows in the upper 50s. 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KHA-53 operates on a frequency of 162.40 MHz. The 4 p.m. weather at Rochester, it was partly sunny. The temperature was 73 degrees Fahrenheit or 23 degrees Celsius, the dew point 48 and the relative humidity 41%. The wind was variable at 3 miles an hour. The pressure was 29.93 inches and steady. Repeating at Rochester, it was partly sunny, temperature 73 degrees. Around the region at 4 p.m. at Watertown, it was sunny, with a temperature of 70. It was mostly sunny, with a temperature of 75 at Niagara Falls, 76 at Syracuse, and 73 at Binghamton. It was partly sunny, with a temperature of 70 at Erie, 73 at Buffalo, 72 at Toronto, and 76 at Elmira. At Oswego, winds were west at 12 knots, with a temperature of 65 degrees. The Central Lake Ontario buoy winds were from the west at 8 knots. The forecast for the Genesee Valley and Northern Finger Lakes, including Rochester, Geneseo, Canandaigua, Newark, and Fairhaven. Tonight, mostly cloudy. A chance of showers late. Lows ranging from the mid-50s inland to around 60 along the lake shore. Light winds. Chance of rain 50%. Monday, showers. Highs ranging from the upper 60s inland to the lower 70s along the lake shore. Light winds, becoming east 5 to 10 miles an hour. Chance of rain near 100%. Monday night, mostly cloudy. Showers likely in the evening, then a chance of showers overnight. Lows ranging from the mid-50s inland to the upper 50s along the lake shore. Northeast winds 5 to 10 miles an hour, becoming light. Chance of rain 70%. Tuesday, becoming mostly sunny. Highs ranging from the lower 70s on the hilltops to the mid-70s across the lower elevations. Light winds, becoming northwest around 10 miles an hour. Tuesday night, becoming mainly clear. Lows ranging from the mid-50s inland to the lower 60s along the lake shore. Light winds. The forecast for the Southern Finger Lakes, including Pinyan, Seneca Falls, and Auburn. Tonight, mostly cloudy. Lows in the mid-50s. Light winds. Monday, showers. Highs in the upper 60s. Light winds, becoming east 10 to 15 miles an hour. Chance of rain near 100%. Monday night, showers. Lows in the mid-50s. Northeast winds 5 to 10 miles an hour, becoming light. Chance of rain 90%. Tuesday, becoming mostly sunny. Highs in the mid-70s. Northwest winds 5 to 10 miles an hour. Tuesday night, mainly clear. Lows in the mid-50s.

light winds. And now the extended forecast. Wednesday, partly cloudy. Highs in the upper 70s. Thursday, showers likely and a chance of thunderstorms. Highs around 80. Lows in the upper 50s. Chance of rain 70%. Friday, partly cloudy. A 50% chance of showers and thunderstorms. Highs in the upper 70s. Lows in the lower 60s. Saturday, partly cloudy. Highs in the upper 70s. Lows around 60. Sunday, partly cloudy. Highs in the lower 80s. Lows in the upper 50s. This is the NOAA Weather Radio KHA 53 in Rochester. Your source for official weather information across the Western Finger Lakes and the Genesee Valley. KHA 53 operates on a frequency of 162.40 MHz. The 4 p.m. weather at Rochester, it was partly sunny. The temperature was 73 degrees Fahrenheit or 23 degrees Celsius, the dew point 48 and the relative humidity 41%. The wind was variable at 3 miles an hour. The pressure was 29.93 inches and steady. Repeating at Rochester, it was partly sunny, temperature 73 degrees. Around the region at 4 p.m. at Watertown, it was sunny, with a temperature of 70. It was mostly sunny, with a temperature of 75 at Niagara Falls, 76 at Syracuse, and 73 at Binghamton. It was partly sunny, with a temperature of 70 at Erie, 73 at Buffalo, 72 at Toronto, and 76 at Elmira. At Oswego, winds were west at 12 knots, with a temperature of 65 degrees. The Central Lake Ontario buoy winds were from the west at 8 knots. The forecast for the Genesee Valley and Northern Finger Lakes, including Rochester, Geneseo, Canandaigua, Newark, and Fairhaven. Tonight, mostly cloudy. A chance of showers late. Lows ranging from the mid-50s inland to around 60 along the lake shore. Light winds. Chance of rain 50%. Monday, showers. Highs ranging from the upper 60s inland to the lower 70s along the lake shore. Light winds, becoming east 5 to 10 miles an hour. Chance of rain near 100%. Monday night, mostly cloudy. Showers likely in the evening, then a chance of showers overnight. Lows ranging from the mid-50s inland to the upper 50s along the lake shore. Northeast winds 5 to 10 miles an hour, becoming light. Chance of rain 70%. Tuesday, becoming mostly sunny. Highs ranging from the lower 70s on the hilltops to the mid-70s across the lower elevations. Light winds, becoming northwest around 10 miles an hour. Tuesday night, becoming mainly clear. Lows ranging from the mid-50s inland to the lower 60s along the lake shore. Light winds. The forecast for the Southern Finger Lakes, including Tinian, Seneca Falls, and Auburn. Tonight, mostly cloudy. Lows in the mid-50s. Light winds. Monday, showers. Highs in the upper 60s. Light winds, becoming east 10 to 15 miles an hour. Chance of rain near 100%. Monday night, showers. Lows in the mid-50s. Northeast winds 5 to 10 miles an hour, becoming light. Chance of rain 90%. Tuesday, becoming mostly sunny. Highs in the mid-70s. Northwest winds 5 to 10 miles an hour. Tuesday night, mainly clear. Lows in the mid-50s. Light winds. And now the extended forecast. Wednesday, partly cloudy. Highs in the upper 70s. Thursday, showers likely and a chance of thunderstorms. Highs around 80. Lows in the upper 50s. Chance of rain 70%. Friday, partly cloudy. A 50% chance of showers and thunderstorms. Highs in the upper 70s. Lows in the lower 60s. Saturday, partly cloudy. Highs in the upper 70s. Lows around 60. Sunday, partly cloudy. Highs in the lower 80s. Lows in the upper 50s. 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KHA 53 operates on a frequency of 162.40 MHz. The 4 p.m. weather

Rochester, it was partly sunny. The temperature was 73 degrees Fahrenheit or 23 degrees Celsius, the dew point 48 and the relative humidity 41%. The wind was variable at 3 miles an hour. The pressure was 29.93 inches and steady. Repeating at Rochester, it was partly sunny, temperature 73 degrees. Around the region at 4 p.m. at Watertown, it was sunny, with a temperature of 70. It was mostly sunny, with a temperature of 75 at Niagara Falls, 76 at Syracuse, and 73 at Binghamton. It was partly sunny, with a temperature of 70 at Erie, 73 at Buffalo, 72 at Toronto, and 76 at Elmira. At Oswego, winds were west at 12 knots, with a temperature of 65 degrees. The Central Lake Ontario buoy winds were from the west at 8 knots. The forecast for the Genesee Valley and Northern Finger Lakes, including Rochester, Geneseo, Canandaigua, Newark, and Fairhaven. Tonight, mostly cloudy. A chance of showers late. Lows ranging from the mid-50s inland to around 60 along the lake shore. Light winds. Chance of rain 50%. Monday, showers. Highs ranging from the upper 60s inland to the lower 70s along the lake shore. Light winds, becoming east 5 to 10 miles an hour. Chance of rain near 100%. Monday night, mostly cloudy. Showers likely in the evening, then a chance of showers overnight. Lows ranging from the mid-50s inland to the upper 50s along the lake shore. Northeast winds 5 to 10 miles an hour, becoming light. Chance of rain 70%. Tuesday, becoming mostly sunny. Highs ranging from the lower 70s on the hilltops to the mid-70s across the lower elevations. Light winds, becoming northwest around 10 miles an hour. Tuesday night, becoming mainly clear. Lows ranging from the mid-50s inland to the lower 60s along the lake shore. Light winds. The forecast for the Southern Finger Lakes, including Tinian, Seneca Falls, and Auburn. Tonight, mostly cloudy. Lows in the mid-50s. Light winds. Monday, showers. Highs in the upper 60s. Light winds, becoming east 10 to 15 miles an hour. Chance of rain near 100%. Monday night, showers. Lows in the mid-50s. Northeast winds 5 to 10 miles an hour, becoming light. Chance of rain 90%. Tuesday, becoming mostly sunny. Highs in the mid-70s. Northwest winds 5 to 10 miles an hour. Tuesday night, mainly clear. Lows in the mid-50s. Light winds. And now the extended forecast. Wednesday, partly cloudy. Highs in the upper 70s. Thursday, showers likely and a chance of thunderstorms. Highs around 80. Lows in the upper 50s. Chance of rain 70%. Friday, partly cloudy. A 50% chance of showers and thunderstorms. Highs in the upper 70s. Lows in the lower 60s. Saturday, partly cloudy. Highs in the upper 70s. Lows around 60. Sunday, partly cloudy. Highs in the lower 80s. Lows in the upper 50s. This is the NOAA Weather Radio KHA 53 in Rochester. Your source for official weather information across the Western Finger Lakes and the Genesee Valley. KHA 53 operates on a frequency of 162.40 MHz. The 4 p.m. weather at Rochester, it was partly sunny. The temperature was 73 degrees Fahrenheit or 23 degrees Celsius, the dew point 48 and the relative humidity 41%. The wind was variable at 3 miles an hour. The pressure was 29.93 inches and steady. Repeating at Rochester, it was partly sunny, temperature 73 degrees. Around the region at 4 p.m. at Watertown, it was sunny, with a temperature of 70. It was mostly sunny, with a temperature of 75 at Niagara Falls, 76 at Syracuse, and 73 at Binghamton. It was partly sunny, with a temperature of 70 at Erie, 73 at Buffalo, 72 at Toronto, and 76 at Elmira. At Oswego, winds were west at 12 knots, with a temperature of 65 degrees. The Central Lake Ontario buoy winds were from the west at 8 knots.
The forecast for the Genesee Valley and Northern Finger Lakes, including Rochester, Geneseo, Canandaigua, Newark, and Fairhaven. Tonight, mostly cloudy. A chance of showers late. Lows ranging from the mid-50s inland to around 60 along the lake shore. Light winds. Chance of rain 50%. Monday, showers. Highs ranging from the upper 60s inland to the lower 70s along the lake shore. Light winds, becoming east 5 to 10 miles an hour. Chance of rain near 100%. Monday night, mostly cloudy. Showers likely in the evening, then a chance of showers overnight. Lows ranging from the mid-50s inland to the upper 50s along the lake shore. Northeast winds 5 to 10 miles an hour, becoming light. Chance of rain 70%. Tuesday, becoming mostly sunny. Highs ranging from the lower 70s on the hilltops to the mid-70s across the lower elevations. Light winds, becoming northwest around 10 miles an hour. Tuesday night, becoming mainly clear. Lows ranging from the mid-50s inland to the lower 60s along the lake shore. Light winds. The forecast for the Southern Finger Lakes, including Pinyan, Seneca Falls, and Auburn. Tonight, mostly cloudy. Lows in the mid-50s. Light winds. Monday, showers. Highs in the upper 60s. Light winds, becoming east 10 to 15 miles an hour. Chance of rain near 100%. Monday night, showers. Lows in the mid-50s. Northeast winds 5 to 10 miles an hour, becoming light. Chance of rain 90%. Tuesday, becoming mostly sunny. Highs in the mid-70s. Northwest winds 5 to 10 miles an hour. Tuesday night, mainly clear. Lows in the mid-50s. Light winds. And now the extended forecast. Wednesday, partly cloudy. Clear. Lows in the mid-50s. Light winds. And now the extended forecast. Wednesday, partly cloudy. Highs in the upper 70s. Thursday, showers likely and a chance of thunderstorms. Highs around 80. Lows in the upper 50s. Chance of rain 70%. Friday, partly cloudy. A 50% chance of showers and thunderstorms. Highs in the upper 70s. Lows in the lower 60s. Saturday, partly cloudy. Highs in the upper 70s. Lows around 60. Sunday, partly cloudy. Highs in the lower 80s. Lows in the upper 50s. The Nearshore Marine Forecast, for the Niagara River to Hamlin Beach along Lake Ontario. Tonight, west winds 5 to 10 knots, becoming light and variable. A chance of showers late. Waves 1 foot or less. Monday, southeast winds 5 to 15 knots, becoming northeast. Showers. Waves 1 to 3 feet. Monday night, northeast winds 5 to 15 knots, becoming west less than 10 knots. A chance of showers in the evening. Waves 1 to 3 feet. Tuesday, west winds 10 knots or less. Mostly sunny. Waves 1 foot or less. Tuesday night, west winds 5 to 10 knots, becoming northwest. Becoming mainly clear. Waves 2 feet or less. Wednesday, west winds less than 10 knots, becoming south. Mainly clear, then becoming mostly cloudy. Waves 1 foot or less. Thursday, southeast winds 10 knots or less, becoming southwest. A chance of showers and thunderstorms. Waves 1 foot or less. Friday, southwest winds 10 knots or less, becoming west. A chance of showers during the day. Waves 1 foot or less. Winds and waves higher and near thunderstorms. The Nearshore Marine Forecast, for Hamlin Beach to Mexico Bay. Tonight, west winds 10 knots or less, becoming south. Mostly cloudy. Waves 1 foot or less. Monday, southeast winds 5 to 15 knots, becoming northeast 15 to 20 knots. Showers. Waves 1 to 3 feet. Monday night, northeast winds 15 to 20 knots, becoming northwest 5 to 15 knots. Showers likely in the evening, then a chance of showers overnight. Waves 1 to 3 feet subsiding to 1 foot or less. Tuesday, west winds 5 to 10 knots. Becoming mostly sunny.
waves 1 foot or less. Tuesday night, west winds 5 to 15 knots.

partly cloudy. Waves 1 to 2 feet. Wednesday, west winds 10 knots or less becoming south. Mainly clear, then becoming partly cloudy. Waves 1 foot or less. Thursday, south winds 10 knots or less. A chance of showers and thunderstorms during the day, then showers likely with a chance of thunderstorms Thursday night. Waves 1 foot or less. Friday, southwest winds 5 to 10 knots becoming west. A chance of showers and thunderstorms. Waves 1 foot or less. Winds and waves higher and near thunderstorms. The water temperature off Rochester is 63 degrees. This is the NOAA Weather Radio KHA-53 in Rochester. Your source for official weather information across the Western Finger Lakes and the Genesee Valley. KHA-53 operates on a frequency of 162.40 MHz. The 4 p.m. weather at Rochester, it was partly sunny. The temperature was 73 degrees Fahrenheit or 23 degrees Celsius, the dew point 48 and the relative humidity 41%. The wind was variable at 3 miles an hour. The pressure was 29.93 inches and steady. Repeating at Rochester, it was partly sunny, temperature 73 degrees. Around the region at 4 p.m. at Watertown, it was sunny, with a temperature of 70. It was mostly sunny, with a temperature of 75 at Niagara Falls, 76 at Syracuse, and 73 at Binghamton. It was partly sunny, with a temperature of 70 at Erie, 73 at Buffalo, 72 at Toronto, and 76 at Elmira. At Oswego, winds were west at 12 knots, with a temperature of 65 degrees. The Central Lake Ontario buoy winds were from the west at 8 knots. The forecast for the Genesee Valley and Northern Finger Lakes, including Rochester, Geneseo, Canandaigua, Newark, and Fairhaven. Tonight, mostly cloudy. A chance of showers late. Lows ranging from the mid-50s inland to around 60 along the lake shore. Light winds. Chance of rain 50%. Monday, showers. Highs ranging from the upper 60s inland to the lower 70s along the lake shore. Light winds, becoming east 5 to 10 miles an hour. Chance of rain near 100%. Monday night, mostly cloudy. Showers likely in the evening, then a chance of showers overnight. Lows ranging from the mid-50s inland to the upper 50s along the lake shore. Northeast winds 5 to 10 miles an hour, becoming light. Chance of rain 70%. Tuesday, becoming mostly sunny. Highs ranging from the lower 70s on the hilltops to the mid-70s across the lower elevations. Light winds, becoming northwest around 10 miles an hour. Tuesday night, becoming mainly clear. Lows ranging from the mid-50s inland to the lower 60s along the lake shore. Light winds. The forecast for the Southern Finger Lakes, including Tinian, Seneca Falls, and Auburn. Tonight, mostly cloudy. Lows in the mid-50s. Light winds. Monday, showers. Highs in the upper 60s. Light winds, becoming east 10 to 15 miles an hour. Chance of rain near 100%. Monday night, showers. Lows in the mid-50s. Northeast winds 5 to 10 miles an hour, becoming light. Chance of rain 90%. Tuesday, becoming mostly sunny. Highs in the mid-70s. Northwest winds 5 to 10 miles an hour. Tuesday night, mainly clear. Lows in the mid-50s. Light winds. And now the extended forecast. Wednesday, partly cloudy. Highs in the upper 70s. Thursday, showers likely and a chance of thunderstorms. Highs around 80. Lows in the upper 50s. Chance of rain 70%. Friday, partly cloudy. A 50% chance of showers and thunderstorms. Highs in the upper 70s. Lows in the lower 60s. Saturday, partly cloudy. Highs in the upper 70s. Lows around 60. Sunday, partly cloudy. Highs in the lower 80s. Lows in the upper 50s. 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KHA-53 operates on a frequency of 162.40 MHz. The 4 p.m.

65 degrees. The central Lake Ontario buoy winds were from the west at 8 knots. The forecast for the Genesee Valley and Northern Finger Lakes, including Rochester, Geneseo, Canandaigua, Newark, and Fairhaven. Tonight, mostly cloudy. A chance of showers late. Lows ranging from the mid-50s inland to around 60 along the lake shore. Light winds. Chance of rain 50%. Monday, showers. Highs ranging from the upper 60s inland to the lower 70s along the lake shore. Light winds, becoming east 5 to 10 miles an hour. Chance of rain near 100%. Monday night, mostly cloudy. Showers likely in the evening, then a chance of showers overnight. Lows ranging from the mid-50s inland to the upper 50s along the lake shore. Northeast winds 5 to 10 miles an hour, becoming light. Chance of rain 70%. Tuesday, becoming mostly sunny. Highs ranging from the lower 70s on the hilltops to the mid-70s across the lower elevations. Light winds, becoming northwest around 10 miles an hour. Tuesday night, becoming mainly clear. Lows ranging from the mid-50s inland to the lower 60s along the lake shore. Light winds. The forecast for the Southern Finger Lakes, including Tinian, Seneca Falls, and Auburn. Tonight, mostly cloudy. Lows in the mid-50s. Light winds. Monday, showers. Highs in the upper 60s. Light winds, becoming east 10 to 15 miles an hour. Chance of rain near 100%. Monday night, showers. Lows in the mid-50s. Northeast winds 5 to 10 miles an hour, becoming light. Chance of rain 90%. Tuesday, becoming mostly sunny. Highs in the mid-70s. Northwest winds 5 to 10 miles an hour. Tuesday night, mainly clear. Lows in the mid-50s. Light winds. And now the extended forecast. Wednesday, partly cloudy. Highs in the upper 70s. Thursday, showers likely and a chance of thunderstorms. Highs around 80. Lows in the upper 50s. Chance of rain 70%. Friday, partly cloudy. A 50% chance of showers and thunderstorms. Highs in the upper 70s. Lows in the lower 60s. Saturday, partly cloudy. Highs in the upper 70s. Lows around 60. Sunday, partly cloudy. Highs in the lower 80s. Lows in the upper 50s. This is the NOAA Weather Radio KHA 53 in Rochester. Your source for official weather information across the Western Finger Lakes and the Genesee Valley. KHA 53 operates on a frequency of 162.40 MHz. The 4 p.m. weather at Rochester, it was partly sunny. The temperature was 73 degrees Fahrenheit or 23 degrees Celsius, the dew point 48 and the relative humidity 41%. The wind was variable at 3 miles an hour. The pressure was 29.93 inches and steady. Repeating at Rochester, it was partly sunny, temperature 73 degrees. Around the region at 4 p.m. at Watertown, it was sunny, with a temperature of 70. It was mostly sunny, with a temperature of 75 at Niagara Falls, 76 at Syracuse, and 73 at Binghamton. It was partly sunny, with a temperature of 70 at Erie, 73 at Buffalo, 72 at Toronto, and 76 at Elmira. At Oswego, winds were west at 12 knots, with a temperature of 65 degrees. The central Lake Ontario buoy winds were from the west at 8 knots. The forecast for the Genesee Valley and Northern Finger Lakes, including Rochester, Geneseo, Canandaigua, Newark, and Fairhaven. Tonight, mostly cloudy. A chance of showers late. Lows ranging from the mid-50s inland to around 60 along the lake shore. Light winds. Chance of rain 50%. Monday, showers. Highs ranging from the upper 60s inland to the lower 70s along the lake shore. Light winds, becoming east 5 to 10 miles an hour. Chance of rain near 100%. Monday night, mostly cloudy. Showers likely in the evening, then a chance of showers overnight. Lows ranging from the mid-50s inland to the upper 50s along the lake shore. Northeast winds 5 to 10 miles an hour, becoming light. Chance of rain 70%. Tuesday, becoming mostly

sunny. Highs ranging from the lower 70s on the hilltops to the mid-70s across the lower elevations. Light winds, becoming northwest around 10 miles an hour. Tuesday night, becoming mainly clear. Lows ranging from the mid-50s inland to the lower 60s along the lake shore. Light winds. The forecast for the Southern Finger Lakes, including Pinyan, Seneca Falls, and Auburn. Tonight, mostly cloudy. Lows in the mid-50s. Light winds. Monday, showers. Highs in the upper 60s. Light winds, becoming east 10 to 15 miles an hour. Chance of rain near 100%. Monday night, showers. Lows in the mid-50s. Northeast winds 5 to 10 miles an hour, becoming light. Chance of rain 90%. Tuesday, becoming mostly sunny. Highs in the mid-70s. Northwest winds 5 to 10 miles an hour. Tuesday night, mainly clear. Lows in the mid-50s. Light winds. And now the extended forecast. Wednesday, partly cloudy. Highs in the upper 70s. Thursday, showers likely and a chance of thunderstorms. Highs around 80. Lows in the upper 50s. Chance of rain 70%. Friday, partly cloudy. A 50% chance of showers and thunderstorms. Highs in the upper 70s. Lows in the lower 60s. Saturday, partly cloudy. Highs in the upper 70s. Lows around 60. Sunday, partly cloudy. Highs in the lower 80s. Lows in the upper 50s. This is the NOAA Weather Radio KHA 53 in Rochester. Your source for official weather information across the Western Finger Lakes and the Genesee Valley. KHA 53 operates on a frequency of 162.40 MHz. The 4 p.m. weather at Rochester, it was partly sunny. The temperature was 73 degrees Fahrenheit or 23 degrees Celsius, the dew point 48 and the relative humidity 41%. The wind was variable at 3 miles an hour. The pressure was 29.93 inches and steady. Repeating at Rochester, it was partly sunny, temperature 73 degrees. Around the region at 4 p.m. at Watertown, it was sunny, with a temperature of 70. It was mostly sunny, with a temperature of 75 at Niagara Falls, 76 at Syracuse, and 73 at Binghamton. It was partly sunny, with a temperature of 70 at Erie, 73 at Buffalo, 72 at Toronto, and 76 at Elmira. At Oswego, winds were west at 12 knots, with a temperature of 65 degrees. The Central Lake Ontario buoy winds were from the west at 8 knots. The forecast for the Genesee Valley and Northern Finger Lakes, including Rochester, Geneseo, Canandaigua, Newark, and Fairhaven. Tonight, mostly cloudy. A chance of showers late. Lows ranging from the mid-50s inland to around 60 along the lake shore. Light winds. Chance of rain 50%. Monday, showers. Highs ranging from the upper 60s inland to the lower 70s along the lake shore. Light winds, becoming east 5 to 10 miles an hour. Chance of rain near 100%. Monday night, mostly cloudy. Showers likely in the evening, then a chance of showers overnight. Lows ranging from the mid-50s inland to the upper 50s along the lake shore. Northeast winds 5 to 10 miles an hour, becoming light. Chance of rain 70%. Tuesday, becoming mostly sunny. Highs ranging from the lower 70s on the hilltops to the mid-70s across the lower elevations. Light winds, becoming northwest around 10 miles an hour. Tuesday night, becoming mainly clear. Lows ranging from the mid-50s inland to the lower 60s along the lake shore. Light winds. The forecast for the Southern Finger Lakes, including Pinyan, Seneca Falls, and Auburn. Tonight, mostly cloudy. Lows in the mid-50s. Light winds. Monday, showers. Highs in the upper 60s. Light winds, becoming east 10 to 15 miles an hour. Chance of rain near 100%. Monday night, showers. Lows in the mid-50s. Northeast winds 5 to 10 miles an hour, becoming light. Chance of rain 90%. Tuesday, becoming mostly sunny. Highs in the mid-70s. Northwest winds 5 to 10 miles an hour.

hour. Tuesday night, mainly clear. Lows in the mid-50s. Light winds. And now the extended forecast. Wednesday, partly cloudy. Highs in the upper 70s. Thursday, showers likely and a chance of thunderstorms. Highs around 80. Lows in the upper 50s. Chance of rain 70%. Friday, partly cloudy. A 50% chance of showers and thunderstorms. Highs in the upper 70s. Lows in the lower 60s. Saturday, partly cloudy. Highs in the upper 70s. Lows around 60. Sunday, partly cloudy. Highs in the lower 80s. Lows in the upper 50s. This is the NOAA Weather Radio KHA 53 in Rochester. Your source for official weather information across the Western Finger Lakes and the Genesee Valley. KHA 53 operates on a frequency of 162.40 MHz. The 4 p.m. weather at Rochester, it was partly sunny. The temperature was 73 degrees Fahrenheit or 23 degrees Celsius, the dew point 48 and the relative humidity 41%. The wind was variable at 3 miles an hour. The pressure was 29.93 inches and steady. Repeating at Rochester, it was partly sunny, temperature 73 degrees. Around the region at 4 p.m. at Watertown, it was sunny, with a temperature of 70. It was mostly sunny, with a temperature of 75 at Niagara Falls, 76 at Syracuse, and 73 at Binghamton. It was partly sunny, with a temperature of 70 at Erie, 73 at Buffalo, 72 at Toronto, and 76 at Elmira. At Oswego, winds were west at 12 knots, with a temperature of 65 degrees. The Central Lake Ontario buoy winds were from the west at 8 knots. The forecast for the Genesee Valley and Northern Finger Lakes, including Rochester, Geneseo, Canandaigua, Newark, and Fairhaven. Tonight, mostly cloudy. A chance of showers late. Lows ranging from the mid-50s inland to around 60 along the lake shore. Light winds. Chance of rain 50%. Monday, showers. Highs ranging from the upper 60s inland to the lower 70s along the lake shore. Light winds, becoming east 5 to 10 miles an hour. Chance of rain near 100%. Monday night, mostly cloudy. Showers likely in the evening, then a chance of showers overnight. Lows ranging from the mid-50s inland to the upper 50s along the lake shore. Northeast winds 5 to 10 miles an hour, becoming light. Chance of rain 70%. Tuesday, becoming mostly sunny. Highs ranging from the lower 70s on the hilltops to the mid-70s across the lower elevations. Light winds, becoming northwest around 10 miles an hour. Tuesday night, becoming mainly clear. Lows ranging from the mid-50s inland to the lower 60s along the lake shore. Light winds. The forecast for the Southern Finger Lakes, including Pinyan, Seneca Falls, and Auburn. Tonight, mostly cloudy. Lows in the mid-50s. Light winds. Monday, showers. Highs in the upper 60s. Light winds, becoming east 10 to 15 miles an hour. Chance of rain near 100%. Monday night, showers. Lows in the mid-50s. Northeast winds 5 to 10 miles an hour, becoming light. Chance of rain 90%. Tuesday, becoming mostly sunny. Highs in the mid-70s. Northwest winds 5 to 10 miles an hour. Tuesday night, mainly clear. Lows in the mid-50s. Light winds. And now the extended forecast. Wednesday, partly cloudy. Highs in the upper 70s. Thursday, showers likely and a chance of thunderstorms. Highs around 80. Lows in the upper 50s. Chance of rain 70%. Friday, partly cloudy. A 50% chance of showers and thunderstorms. Highs in the upper 70s. Lows in the lower 60s. Saturday, partly cloudy. Highs in the upper 70s. Lows around 60. Sunday, partly cloudy. Highs in the lower 80s. Lows in the upper 50s. This is the NOAA Weather Radio KHA 53 in Rochester. 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KHA 53 operates

on a frequency of 162.40 MHz. The 4 p.m. weather at Rochester, it was partly sunny. The temperature was 73 degrees Fahrenheit or 23 degrees Celsius, the dew point 48 and the relative humidity 41%. The wind was variable at 3 miles an hour. The pressure was 29.93 inches and steady. Repeating at Rochester, it was partly sunny, temperature 73 degrees. Around the region at 4 p.m. at Watertown, it was sunny, with a temperature of 70. It was mostly sunny, with a temperature of 75 at Niagara Falls, 76 at Syracuse, and 73 at Binghamton. It was partly sunny, with a temperature of 70 at Erie, 73 at Buffalo, 72 at Toronto, and 76 at Elmira. At Oswego, winds were west at 12 knots, with a temperature of 65 degrees. The Central Lake Ontario buoy winds were from the west at 8 knots. The forecast for the Genesee Valley and Northern Finger Lakes, including Rochester, Geneseo, Canandaigua, Newark, and Fairhaven. Tonight, mostly cloudy. A chance of showers late. Lows ranging from the mid-50s inland to around 60 along the lake shore. Light winds. Chance of rain 50%. Monday, showers. Highs ranging from the upper 60s inland to the lower 70s along the lake shore. Light winds, becoming east 5 to 10 miles an hour. Chance of rain near 100%. Monday night, mostly cloudy. Showers likely in the evening, then a chance of showers overnight. Lows ranging from the mid-50s inland to the upper 50s along the lake shore. Northeast winds 5 to 10 miles an hour, becoming light. Chance of rain 70%. Tuesday, becoming mostly sunny. Highs ranging from the lower 70s on the hilltops to the mid-70s across the lower elevations. Light winds, becoming northwest around 10 miles an hour. Tuesday night, becoming mainly clear. Lows ranging from the mid-50s inland to the lower 60s along the lake shore. Light winds. The forecast for the Southern Finger Lakes, including Pinyan, Seneca Falls, and Auburn. Tonight, mostly cloudy. Lows in the mid-50s. Light winds. Monday, showers. Highs in the upper 60s. Light winds, becoming east 10 to 15 miles an hour. Chance of rain near 100%. Monday night, showers. Lows in the mid-50s. Northeast winds 5 to 10 miles an hour, becoming light. Chance of rain 90%. Tuesday, becoming mostly sunny. Highs in the mid-70s. Northwest winds 5 to 10 miles an hour. Tuesday night, mainly clear. Lows in the mid-50s. Light winds. And now the extended forecast. Wednesday, partly cloudy. Highs in the upper 70s. Thursday, showers likely and a chance of thunderstorms. Highs around 80. Lows in the upper 50s. Chance of rain 70%. Friday, partly cloudy. A 50% chance of showers and thunderstorms. Highs in the upper 70s. Lows in the lower 60s. Saturday, partly cloudy. Highs in the upper 70s. Lows around 60. Sunday, partly cloudy. Highs in the lower 80s. Lows in the upper 50s. Open lake forecast, for the Niagara River to Hamlin Beach beyond 5 miles from shore. Tonight, west winds 5 to 10 knots, becoming light and variable. A chance of showers late. Waves 1 foot or less. Monday, east winds 5 to 15 knots, becoming northeast. Showers. Waves 2 feet or less, building to 2 to 3 feet. Monday night, northeast winds 5 to 15 knots, becoming west 10 knots or less. A chance of showers in the evening. Waves 1 to 3 feet. Tuesday, west winds 5 to 10 knots. Waves 1 foot or less. Tuesday night, west winds 5 to 10 knots, becoming northwest. Waves 2 feet or less. Wednesday, west winds less than 10 knots, becoming south. Waves 1 foot or less. Thursday, southeast winds 10 knots or less, becoming southwest. A chance of showers and thunderstorms. Waves 1 foot or less. Friday, southwest winds 5 to 10 knots, becoming west. A chance of showers during the day. Waves 1 foot or less.

winds and waves higher and near to thunderstorms. Open lake forecast, 4, Heron Beach to Mexico Bay beyond 5 miles from shore. Tonight, west winds 5 to 10 knots becoming south. Waves 2 feet or less. Monday, southeast winds 5 to 15 knots becoming northeast 15 to 20 knots. A chance of showers early, then showers from late morning on. Waves 1 to 3 feet. Monday night, northeast winds 15 to 20 knots becoming northwest 5 to 15 knots. Showers likely in the evening. Waves 1 to 3 feet subsiding to 1 foot or less. Tuesday, northwest winds 5 to 10 knots becoming west. Waves 2 feet or less. Tuesday night, west winds 5 to 15 knots becoming northwest. Waves 1 to 2 feet. Wednesday, west winds 5 to 15 knots becoming south less than 10 knots. Waves 1 foot or less. Thursday, south winds 10 knots or less. A chance of showers during the day, then showers likely with a chance of thunderstorms Thursday night. Waves 1 foot or less. Friday, southwest winds 5 to 15 knots becoming west. A chance of showers during the day. Waves 2 feet or less. Winds and waves higher and near thunderstorms. This is the NOAA Weather Radio KHA 53 in Rochester. Your source for official weather information across the Western Finger Lakes and the Genesee Valley. KHA 53 operates on a frequency of 162.40 MHz. The 5 p.m. weather at Rochester, it was partly sunny. The temperature was 75 degrees Fahrenheit or 24 degrees Celsius, the dew point 49 and the relative humidity 39%. The wind was west at 10 miles an hour. The pressure was 29.93 inches and steady. Repeating at Rochester, it was partly sunny, temperature 75 degrees. Around the region at 4 p.m. at Watertown, it was sunny, with a temperature of 70. It was mostly sunny, with a temperature of 75 at Niagara Falls, 76 at Syracuse, and 73 at Binghamton. It was partly sunny, with a temperature of 70 at Erie, 73 at Buffalo, 72 at Toronto, and 76 at Elmira. At Oswego, winds were west at 12 knots, with a temperature of 65 degrees. The Central Lake Ontario buoy winds were from the west at 8 knots. The Rochester, New York climate summary for this evening, as of 4 p.m., June 21, 2026. Today's high temperature was 74 degrees. The normal high is 79. Today's low temperature was 59 degrees. The normal low is 59. 0.01 inches of precipitation fell today. No snow fell today. Sunset tonight is at 8:54 p.m. Sunrise tomorrow is at 5:31 a.m. The forecast for the Genesee Valley and Northern Finger Lakes, including Rochester, Geneseo, Canandaigua, Newark, and Fairhaven. Tonight, mostly cloudy. A chance of showers late. Lows ranging from the mid-50s inland to around 60 along the lake shore. Light winds. Chance of rain 50%. Monday, showers. Highs ranging from the upper 60s inland to the lower 70s along the lake shore. Light winds, becoming east 5 to 10 miles an hour. Chance of rain near 100%. Monday night, mostly cloudy. Showers likely in the evening, then a chance of showers overnight. Lows ranging from the mid-50s inland to the upper 50s along the lake shore. Northeast winds 5 to 10 miles an hour, becoming light. Chance of rain 70%. Tuesday, becoming mostly sunny. Highs ranging from the lower 70s on the hilltops to the mid-70s across the lower elevations. Light winds, becoming northwest around 10 miles an hour. Tuesday night, becoming mainly clear. Lows ranging from the mid-50s inland to the lower 60s along the lake shore. Light winds. The forecast for the Southern Finger Lakes, including Pinyan, Seneca Falls, and Auburn. Tonight, mostly cloudy. Lows in the mid-50s. Light winds. Monday, showers. Highs in the upper 60s. Light winds, becoming east 10 to 15 miles an hour. Chance of rain near 100%. Monday night, showers. Lows in the mid-50s. Northeast winds 5 to 10 miles an hour, becoming light. Chance of rain 90%. Tuesday, becoming

Becoming mostly sunny. Highs in the mid-70s. Northwest winds 5 to 10 miles an hour. Tuesday night, mainly clear. Lows in the mid-50s. Light winds. And now the extended forecast. Wednesday, partly cloudy. Highs in the upper 70s. Thursday, showers likely and a chance of thunderstorms. Highs around 80. Lows in the upper 50s. Chance of rain 70%. Friday, partly cloudy. A 50% chance of showers and thunderstorms. Highs in the upper 70s. Lows in the lower 60s. Saturday, partly cloudy. Highs in the upper 70s. Lows around 60. Sunday, partly cloudy. Highs in the lower 80s. Lows in the upper 50s. This is the NOAA Weather Radio KHA 53 in Rochester. Your source for official weather information across the Western Finger Lakes and the Genesee Valley. KHA 53 operates on a frequency of 162.40 MHz. The 5 p.m. weather at Rochester, it was partly sunny. The temperature was 75 degrees Fahrenheit or 24 degrees Celsius, the dew point 49 and the relative humidity 39%. The wind was west at 10 miles an hour. The pressure was 29.93 inches and steady. Repeating at Rochester, it was partly sunny, temperature 75 degrees. Around the region at 5 p.m. at Watertown, it was sunny, with a temperature of 69. It was mostly sunny, with a temperature of 74 at Niagara Falls, 75 at Syracuse, and 72 at Binghamton. It was partly sunny, with a temperature of 69 at Erie, 72 at Buffalo, and 77 at Elmira. At Oswego, winds were west at 9 knots, with a temperature of 65 degrees. The Central Lake Ontario buoy winds were from the west at 6 knots. The forecast for the Genesee Valley and Northern Finger Lakes, including Rochester, Geneseo, Canandaigua, Newark, and Fairhaven. Tonight, mostly cloudy. A chance of showers late. Lows ranging from the mid-50s inland to around 60 along the lake shore. Light winds. Chance of rain 50%. Monday, showers. Highs ranging from the upper 60s inland to the lower 70s along the lake shore. Light winds, becoming east 5 to 10 miles an hour. Chance of rain near 100%. Monday night, mostly cloudy. Showers likely in the evening, then a chance of showers overnight. Lows ranging from the mid-50s inland to the upper 50s along the lake shore. Northeast winds 5 to 10 miles an hour, becoming light. Chance of rain 70%. Tuesday, becoming mostly sunny. Highs ranging from the lower 70s on the hilltops to the mid-70s across the lower elevations. Light winds, becoming northwest around 10 miles an hour. Tuesday night, becoming mainly clear. Lows ranging from the mid-50s inland to the lower 60s along the lake shore. Light winds. The forecast for the Southern Finger Lakes, including Pinyan, Seneca Falls, and Auburn. Tonight, mostly cloudy. Lows in the mid-50s. Light winds. Monday, showers. Highs in the upper 60s. Light winds, becoming east 10 to 15 miles an hour. Chance of rain near 100%. Monday night, showers. Lows in the mid-50s. Northeast winds 5 to 10 miles an hour, becoming light. Chance of rain 90%. Tuesday, becoming mostly sunny. Highs in the mid-70s. Northwest winds 5 to 10 miles an hour. Tuesday night, mainly clear. Lows in the mid-50s. Light winds. And now the extended forecast. Wednesday, partly cloudy. Highs in the upper 70s. Thursday, showers likely and a chance of thunderstorms. Highs around 80. Lows in the upper 50s. Chance of rain 70%. Friday, partly cloudy. A 50% chance of showers and thunderstorms. Highs in the upper 70s. Lows in the lower 60s. Saturday, partly cloudy. Highs in the upper 70s. Lows around 60. Sunday, partly cloudy. Highs in the lower 80s. Lows in the upper 50s. This is the NOAA Weather Radio KHA 53 in Rochester.
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lakes in the Genesee Valley. KHA-53 operates on a frequency of 162.40 MHz. The 5 p.m. weather at Rochester, it was partly sunny. The temperature was 75 degrees Fahrenheit or 24 degrees Celsius, the dew point 49 and the relative humidity 39%. The wind was west at 10 miles an hour. The pressure was 29.93 inches and steady. Repeating at Rochester, it was partly sunny, temperature 75 degrees. Around the region at 5 p.m. at Watertown, it was sunny, with a temperature of 69. It was mostly sunny, with a temperature of 74 at Niagara Falls, 75 at Syracuse, and 72 at Binghamton. It was partly sunny, with a temperature of 69 at Erie, 72 at Buffalo, and 77 at Elmira. At Oswego, winds were west at 9 knots, with a temperature of 65 degrees. The Central Lake Ontario buoy winds were from the west at 6 knots. The forecast for the Genesee Valley and Northern Finger Lakes, including Rochester, Geneseo, Canandaigua, Newark, and Fairhaven. Tonight, mostly cloudy. A chance of showers late. Lows ranging from the mid-50s inland to around 60 along the lake shore. Light winds. Chance of rain 50%. Monday, showers. Highs ranging from the upper 60s inland to the lower 70s along the lake shore. Light winds, becoming east 5 to 10 miles an hour. Chance of rain near 100%. Monday night, mostly cloudy. Showers likely in the evening, then a chance of showers overnight. Lows ranging from the mid-50s inland to the upper 50s along the lake shore. Northeast winds 5 to 10 miles an hour, becoming light. Chance of rain 70%. Tuesday, becoming mostly sunny. Highs ranging from the lower 70s on the hilltops to the mid-70s across the lower elevations. Light winds, becoming northwest around 10 miles an hour. Tuesday night, becoming mainly clear. Lows ranging from the mid-50s inland to the lower 60s along the lake shore. Light winds. The forecast for the Southern Finger Lakes, including Pinyan, Seneca Falls, and Auburn. Tonight, mostly cloudy. Lows in the mid-50s. Light winds. Monday, showers. Highs in the upper 60s. Light winds, becoming east 10 to 15 miles an hour. Chance of rain near 100%. Monday night, showers. Lows in the mid-50s. Northeast winds 5 to 10 miles an hour, becoming light. Chance of rain 90%. Tuesday, becoming mostly sunny. Highs in the mid-70s. Northwest winds 5 to 10 miles an hour. Tuesday night, mainly clear. Lows in the mid-50s. Light winds. And now the extended forecast. Wednesday, partly cloudy. Highs in the upper 70s. Thursday, showers likely and a chance of thunderstorms. Highs around 80. Lows in the upper 50s. Chance of rain 70%. Friday, partly cloudy. A 50% chance of showers and thunderstorms. Highs in the upper 70s. Lows in the lower 60s. Saturday, partly cloudy. Highs in the upper 70s. Lows around 60. Sunday, partly cloudy. Highs in the lower 80s. Lows in the upper 50s. 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Your source for official weather information across the Western Finger Lakes and the Genesee Valley. KHA-53 operates on a frequency of 162.40 MHz. The 5 p.m. weather at Rochester, it was partly sunny. The temperature was 75 degrees Fahrenheit or 24 degrees Celsius, the dew point 49 and the relative humidity 39%. The wind was west at 10 miles an hour. The pressure was 29.93 inches and steady. Repeating at Rochester, it was partly sunny, temperature 75 degrees. Around the region at 5 p.m. at Watertown, it was sunny, with a temperature of 69. It was mostly sunny, with a temperature of 75 at Syracuse and 72 at Binghamton. It was partly sunny, with a temperature of 72 at Buffalo, 74 at Niagara Falls, 73 at Toronto, and 77 at Elmira. At Erie, it was cloudy, with a temperature of 69. At Oswego, winds were west at 9 knots, with a temperature of 65 degrees.

central Lake Ontario buoy winds were west at 6 knots, with a temperature of 58 degrees, and the waves were 1 foot. The forecast for the Genesee Valley and Northern Finger Lakes, including Rochester, Geneseo, Canandaigua, Newark, and Fairhaven. Tonight, mostly cloudy. A chance of showers late. Lows ranging from the mid-50s inland to around 60 along the lake shore. Light winds. Chance of rain 50%. Monday, showers. Highs ranging from the upper 60s inland to the lower 70s along the lake shore. Light winds, becoming east 5 to 10 miles an hour. Chance of rain near 100%. Monday night, mostly cloudy. Showers likely in the evening, then a chance of showers overnight. Lows ranging from the mid-50s inland to the upper 50s along the lake shore. Northeast winds 5 to 10 miles an hour, becoming light. Chance of rain 70%. Tuesday, becoming mostly sunny. Highs ranging from the lower 70s on the hilltops to the mid-70s across the lower elevations. Light winds, becoming northwest around 10 miles an hour. Tuesday night, becoming mainly clear. Lows ranging from the mid-50s inland to the lower 60s along the lake shore. Light winds. The forecast for the Southern Finger Lakes, including Pinyan, Seneca Falls, and Auburn. Tonight, mostly cloudy. Lows in the mid-50s. Light winds. Monday, showers. Highs in the upper 60s. Light winds, becoming east 10 to 15 miles an hour. Chance of rain near 100%. Monday night, showers. Lows in the mid-50s. Northeast winds 5 to 10 miles an hour, becoming light. Chance of rain 90%. Tuesday, becoming mostly sunny. Highs in the mid-70s. Northwest winds 5 to 10 miles an hour. Tuesday night, mainly clear. Lows in the mid-50s. Light winds. And now the extended forecast. Wednesday, partly cloudy. Highs in the upper 70s. Thursday, showers likely and a chance of thunderstorms. Highs around 80. Lows in the upper 50s. Chance of rain 70%. Friday, partly cloudy. A 50% chance of showers and thunderstorms. Highs in the upper 70s. Lows in the lower 60s. Saturday, partly cloudy. Highs in the upper 70s. Lows around 60. Sunday, partly cloudy. Highs in the lower 80s. Lows in the upper 50s. This is the NOAA Weather Radio KHA 53 in Rochester. Your source for official weather information across the Western Finger Lakes and the Genesee Valley. KHA 53 operates on a frequency of 162.40 MHz. The 5 p.m. weather at Rochester, it was partly sunny. The temperature was 75 degrees Fahrenheit or 24 degrees Celsius, the dew point 49 and the relative humidity 39%. The wind was west at 10 miles an hour. The pressure was 29.93 inches and steady. Repeating at Rochester, it was partly sunny, temperature 75 degrees. Around the region at 5 p.m. at Watertown, it was sunny, with a temperature of 69. It was mostly sunny, with a temperature of 75 at Syracuse, and 72 at Binghamton. It was partly sunny, with a temperature of 72 at Buffalo, 74 at Niagara Falls, 73 at Toronto, and 77 at Elmira. At Erie, it was cloudy, with a temperature of 69. At Oswego, winds were west at 9 knots, with a temperature of 65 degrees. The Central Lake Ontario buoy winds were west at 6 knots, with a temperature of 58 degrees, and the waves were 1 foot. The forecast for the Genesee Valley and Northern Finger Lakes, including Rochester, Geneseo, Canandaigua, Newark, and Fairhaven. Tonight, mostly cloudy. A chance of showers late. Lows ranging from the mid-50s inland to around 60 along the lake shore. Light winds. Chance of rain 50%. Monday, showers. Highs ranging from the upper 60s inland to the lower 70s along the lake shore. Light winds, becoming east 5 to 10 miles an hour. Chance of rain near 100%. Monday night, mostly cloudy. Showers likely in the evening, then a chance of showers overnight. Lows ranging from the mid-50s inland to the upper 50s along the lake shore. North

winds 5 to 10 miles an hour, becoming light. Chance of rain 70%. Tuesday, becoming mostly sunny. Highs ranging from the lower 70s on the hilltops to the mid-70s across the lower elevations. Light winds, becoming northwest around 10 miles an hour. Tuesday night, becoming mainly clear. Lows ranging from the mid-50s inland to the lower 60s along the lake shore. Light winds. The forecast for the Southern Finger Lakes, including Pinyan, Seneca Falls, and Auburn. Tonight, mostly cloudy. Lows in the mid-50s. Light winds. Monday, showers. Highs in the upper 60s. Light winds, becoming east 10 to 15 miles an hour. Chance of rain near 100%. Monday night, showers. Lows in the mid-50s. Northeast winds 5 to 10 miles an hour, becoming light. Chance of rain 90%. Tuesday, becoming mostly sunny. Highs in the mid-70s. Northwest winds 5 to 10 miles an hour. Tuesday night, mainly clear. Lows in the mid-50s. Light winds. And now the extended forecast. Wednesday, partly cloudy. Highs in the upper 70s. Thursday, showers likely and a chance of thunderstorms. Highs around 80. Lows in the upper 50s. Chance of rain 70%. Friday, partly cloudy. A 50% chance of showers and thunderstorms. Highs in the upper 70s. Lows in the lower 60s. Saturday, partly cloudy. Highs in the upper 70s. Lows around 60. Sunday, partly cloudy. Highs in the lower 80s. Lows in the upper 50s. 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Your source for official weather information across the Western Finger Lakes and the Genesee Valley. KHA-53 operates on a frequency of 162.40 MHz. The 5 p.m. weather at Rochester, it was partly sunny. The temperature was 75 degrees Fahrenheit or 24 degrees Celsius, the dew point 49 and the relative humidity 39%. The wind was west at 10 miles an hour. The pressure was 29.93 inches and steady. Repeating at Rochester, it was partly sunny, temperature 75 degrees. Around the region at 5 p.m. at Watertown, it was sunny, with a temperature of 69. It was mostly sunny, with a temperature of 75 at Syracuse and 72 at Binghamton. It was partly sunny, with a temperature of 72 at Buffalo, 74 at Niagara Falls, 73 at Toronto, and 77 at Elmira. At Erie, it was cloudy, with a temperature of 69. At Oswego, winds were west at 9 knots, with a temperature of 65 degrees. The Central Lake Ontario buoy winds were west at 6 knots, with a temperature of 58 degrees, and the waves were 1 foot. The forecast for the Genesee Valley and Northern Finger Lakes, including Rochester, Geneseo, Canandaigua, Newark, and Fairhaven. Tonight, mostly cloudy. A chance of showers late. Lows ranging from the mid-50s inland to around 60 along the lake shore. Light winds. Chance of rain 50%. Monday, showers. Highs ranging from the upper 60s inland to the lower 70s along the lake shore. Light winds, becoming east 5 to 10 miles an hour. Chance of rain near 100%. Monday night, mostly cloudy. Showers likely in the evening, then a chance of showers overnight. Lows ranging from the mid-50s inland to the upper 50s along the lake shore. Northeast winds 5 to 10 miles an hour, becoming light. Chance of rain 70%. Tuesday, becoming mostly sunny. Highs ranging from the lower 70s on the hilltops to the mid-70s across the lower elevations. Light winds, becoming northwest around 10 miles an hour. Tuesday night, becoming mainly clear. Lows ranging from the mid-50s inland to the lower 60s along the lake shore. Light winds. The forecast for the Southern Finger Lakes, including Pinyan, Seneca Falls, and Auburn. Tonight, mostly cloudy. Lows in the mid-50s. Light winds. Monday, showers. Highs in the upper 60s. Light winds, becoming east 10 to 15 miles an hour. Chance of rain near 100%. Monday night, showers. Lows in the mid-50s.

northeast winds 5 to 10 miles an hour, becoming light. Chance of rain 90%. Tuesday, becoming mostly sunny. Highs in the mid-70s. Northwest winds 5 to 10 miles an hour. Tuesday night, mainly clear. Lows in the mid-50s. Light winds. And now the extended forecast. Wednesday, partly cloudy. Highs in the upper 70s. Thursday, showers likely and a chance of thunderstorms. Highs around 80. Lows in the upper 50s. Chance of rain 70%. Friday, partly cloudy. A 50% chance of showers and thunderstorms. Highs in the upper 70s. Lows in the lower 60s. Saturday, partly cloudy. Highs in the upper 70s. Lows around 60. Sunday, partly cloudy. Highs in the lower 80s. Lows in the upper 50s. This is the NOAA Weather Radio KHA 53 in Rochester. Your source for official weather information across the Western Finger Lakes and the Genesee Valley. KHA 53 operates on a frequency of 162.40 MHz. The 5 p.m. weather at Rochester, it was partly sunny. The temperature was 75 degrees Fahrenheit or 24 degrees Celsius, the dew point 49 and the relative humidity 39%. The wind was west at 10 miles an hour. The pressure was 29.93 inches and steady. Repeating at Rochester, it was partly sunny, temperature 75 degrees. Around the region at 5 p.m. at Watertown, it was sunny, with a temperature of 69. It was mostly sunny, with a temperature of 75 at Syracuse, and 72 at Binghamton. It was partly sunny, with a temperature of 72 at Buffalo, 74 at Niagara Falls, 73 at Toronto, and 77 at Elmira. At Erie, it was cloudy, with a temperature of 69. At Oswego, winds were west at 9 knots, with a temperature of 65 degrees. The Central Lake Ontario buoy winds were west at 6 knots, with a temperature of 58 degrees, and the waves were 1 foot. The forecast for the Genesee Valley and Northern Finger Lakes, including Rochester, Geneseo, Canandaigua, Newark, and Fairhaven. Tonight, mostly cloudy. A chance of showers late. Lows ranging from the mid-50s inland to around 60 along the lake shore. Light winds. Chance of rain 50%. Monday, showers. Highs ranging from the upper 60s inland to the lower 70s along the lake shore. Light winds, becoming east 5 to 10 miles an hour. Chance of rain near 100%. Monday night, mostly cloudy. Showers likely in the evening, then a chance of showers overnight. Lows ranging from the mid-50s inland to the upper 50s along the lake shore. Northeast winds 5 to 10 miles an hour, becoming light. Chance of rain 70%. Tuesday, becoming mostly sunny. Highs ranging from the lower 70s on the hilltops to the mid-70s across the lower elevations. Light winds, becoming northwest around 10 miles an hour. Tuesday night, becoming mainly clear. Lows ranging from the mid-50s inland to the lower 60s along the lake shore. Light winds. The forecast for the Southern Finger Lakes, including Tinian, Seneca Falls, and Auburn. Tonight, mostly cloudy. Lows in the mid-50s. Light winds. Monday, showers. Highs in the upper 60s. Light winds, becoming east 10 to 15 miles an hour. Chance of rain near 100%. Monday night, showers. Lows in the mid-50s. Northeast winds 5 to 10 miles an hour, becoming light. Chance of rain 90%. Tuesday, becoming mostly sunny. Highs in the mid-70s. Northwest winds 5 to 10 miles an hour. Tuesday night, mainly clear. Lows in the mid-50s. Light winds. And now the extended forecast. Wednesday, partly cloudy. Highs in the upper 70s. Thursday, showers likely and a chance of thunderstorms. Highs around 80. Lows in the upper 50s. Chance of rain 70%. Friday, partly cloudy. A 50% chance of showers and thunderstorms. Highs in the upper 70s. Lows in the lower 60s. Saturday, partly cloudy. Highs in the upper 70s. Lows around 60.
Sunday, partly cloudy. Highs in the lower 80s. Lows in the upper 50s. The Rochester, New York climate summary for this evening, as of 4 p.m., June 21, 2026. Today's high temperature was 74 degrees. The normal high is 79. Today's low temperature was 59 degrees. The normal low is 59. 0.01 inches of precipitation fell today. No snow fell today. Sunset tonight is at 8:54 p.m. Sunrise tomorrow is at 5:31 a.m. The Nearshore Marine Forecast, for the Niagara River to Hamelin Beach along Lake Ontario. Tonight, west winds 5 to 10 knots, becoming light and variable. A chance of showers late. Waves 1 foot or less. Monday, southeast winds 5 to 15 knots, becoming northeast. Showers. Waves 1 to 3 feet. Monday night, northeast winds 5 to 15 knots, becoming west less than 10 knots. A chance of showers in the evening. Waves 1 to 3 feet. Tuesday, west winds 10 knots or less. Mostly sunny. Waves 1 foot or less. Tuesday night, west winds 5 to 10 knots or less. Mostly sunny. Waves 1 foot or less. Tuesday night, west winds 5 to 10 knots becoming northwest. Becoming mainly clear. Waves 2 feet or less. Wednesday, west winds less than 10 knots becoming south. Mainly clear, then becoming mostly cloudy. Waves 1 foot or less. Thursday, southeast winds 10 knots or less becoming southwest. A chance of showers and thunderstorms. Waves 1 foot or less. Friday, southwest winds 10 knots or less becoming west. A chance of showers during the day. Waves 1 foot or less. Winds and waves higher and near thunderstorms. The Nearshore Marine Forecast, for Hamelin Beach to Mexico Bay. Tonight, west winds 10 knots or less becoming south. Mostly cloudy. Waves 1 foot or less. Monday, southeast winds 5 to 15 knots becoming northeast 15 to 20 knots. Showers. Waves 1 to 3 feet. Monday night, northeast winds 15 to 20 knots becoming northwest 5 to 15 knots. Showers likely in the evening, then a chance of showers overnight. Waves 1 to 3 feet subsiding to 1 foot or less. Tuesday, west winds 5 to 10 knots. Becoming mostly sunny. Waves 1 foot or less. Tuesday night, west winds 5 to 15 knots. Partly cloudy. Waves 1 to 2 feet. Wednesday, west winds 10 knots or less becoming south. Mainly clear, then becoming partly cloudy. Waves 1 foot or less. Thursday, south winds 10 knots or less. A chance of showers and thunderstorms during the day, then showers likely with a chance of thunderstorms Thursday night. Waves 1 foot or less. Friday, southwest winds 5 to 10 knots becoming west. A chance of showers and thunderstorms. Waves 1 foot or less. Winds and waves higher and near thunderstorms. The water temperature off Rochester is 63 degrees. This is the NOAA Weather Radio KHA-53 in Rochester. Your source for official weather information across the Western Finger Lakes and the Genesee Valley. KHA-53 operates on a frequency of 162.40 MHz. The 5 p.m. weather at Rochester, it was partly sunny. The temperature was 75 degrees Fahrenheit or 24 degrees Celsius, the dew point 49 and the relative humidity 39%. The wind was west at 10 miles an hour. The pressure was 29.93 inches and steady. Repeating at Rochester, it was partly sunny, temperature 75 degrees. Around the region at 5 p.m. at Watertown, it was sunny, with a temperature of 69. It was mostly sunny, with a temperature of 75 at Syracuse, and 72 at Binghamton. It was partly sunny, with a temperature of 72 at Buffalo, 74 at Niagara Falls, 73 at Toronto, and 77 at Elmira. At Erie, it was cloudy, with a temperature of 69. At Oswego, winds were west at 9 knots, with a temperature of 65 degrees. The Central Lake Ontario buoy winds were west at 6 knots, with a temperature of 58 degrees, and the waves were 1 foot.

the forecast for the Genesee Valley and Northern Finger Lakes, including Rochester, Geneseo, Canandaigua, Newark, and Fairhaven. Tonight, mostly cloudy. A chance of showers late. Lows ranging from the mid-50s inland to around 60 along the lake shore. Light winds. Chance of rain 50%. Monday, showers. Highs ranging from the upper 60s inland to the lower 70s along the lake shore. Light winds, becoming east 5 to 10 miles an hour. Chance of rain near 100%. Monday night, mostly cloudy. Showers likely in the evening, then a chance of showers overnight. Lows ranging from the mid-50s inland to the upper 50s along the lake shore. Northeast winds 5 to 10 miles an hour, becoming light. Chance of rain 70%. Tuesday, becoming mostly sunny. Highs ranging from the lower 70s on the hilltops to the mid-70s across the lower elevations. Light winds, becoming northwest around 10 miles an hour. Tuesday night, becoming mainly clear. Lows ranging from the mid-50s inland to the lower 60s along the lake shore. Light winds. The forecast for the Southern Finger Lakes, including Pinyan, Seneca Falls, and Auburn. Tonight, mostly cloudy. Lows in the mid-50s. Light winds. Monday, showers. Highs in the upper 60s. Light winds, becoming east 10 to 15 miles an hour. Chance of rain near 100%. Monday night, showers. Lows in the mid-50s. Northeast winds 5 to 10 miles an hour, becoming light. Chance of rain 90%. Tuesday, becoming mostly sunny. Highs in the mid-70s. Northwest winds 5 to 10 miles an hour. Tuesday night, mainly clear. Lows in the mid-50s. Light winds. And now the extended forecast. Wednesday, partly cloudy. Highs in the upper 70s. Thursday, showers likely and a chance of thunderstorms. Highs around 80. Lows in the upper 50s. Chance of rain 70%. Friday, partly cloudy. A 50% chance of showers and thunderstorms. Highs in the upper 70s. Lows in the lower 60s. Saturday, partly cloudy. Highs in the upper 70s. Lows around 60. Sunday, partly cloudy. Highs in the lower 80s. Lows in the upper 50s. This is the NOAA Weather Radio KHA 53 in Rochester. Your source for official weather information across the Western Finger Lakes and the Genesee Valley. KHA 53 operates on a frequency of 162.40 MHz. The 5 p.m. weather at Rochester, it was partly sunny. The temperature was 75 degrees Fahrenheit or 24 degrees Celsius, the dew point 49 and the relative humidity 39%. The wind was west at 10 miles an hour. The pressure was 29.93 inches and steady. Repeating at Rochester, it was partly sunny, temperature 75 degrees. Around the region at 5 p.m. in Watertown, it was sunny, with a temperature of 69. It was mostly sunny, with a temperature of 75 at Syracuse and 72 at Binghamton. It was partly sunny, with a temperature of 72 at Buffalo, 74 at Niagara Falls, 73 at Toronto, and 77 at Elmira. At Erie, it was cloudy, with a temperature of 69. At Oswego, winds were west at 9 knots, with a temperature of 65 degrees. The Central Lake Ontario buoy winds were west at 6 knots, with a temperature of 58 degrees, and the waves were 1 foot. The forecast for the Genesee Valley and Northern Finger Lakes, including Rochester, Geneseo, Canandaigua, Newark, and Fairhaven. Tonight, mostly cloudy. A chance of showers late. Lows ranging from the mid-50s inland to around 60 along the lake shore. Light winds. Chance of rain 50%. Monday, showers. Highs ranging from the upper 60s inland to the lower 70s along the lake shore. Light winds, becoming east 5 to 10 miles an hour. Chance of rain near 100%. Monday night, mostly cloudy. Showers likely in the evening, then a chance of showers overnight. Lows ranging from the mid-50s inland to the upper 50s along the lake shore. Northeast winds 5 to 10 miles an hour, becoming light. Chance of rain 70%. Tuesday, becoming mostly sunny,

northeast winds 5 to 10 miles an hour, becoming light. Chance of rain 90%. Tuesday, becoming mostly sunny. Highs in the mid-70s. Northwest winds 5 to 10 miles an hour. Tuesday night, mainly clear. Lows in the mid-50s. Light winds. And now the extended forecast. Wednesday, partly cloudy. Highs in the upper 70s. Thursday, showers likely and a chance of thunderstorms. Highs around 80. Lows in the upper 50s. Chance of rain 70%. Friday, partly cloudy. A 50% chance of showers and thunderstorms. Highs in the upper 70s. Lows in the lower 60s. Saturday, partly cloudy. Highs in the upper 70s. Lows around 60. Sunday, partly cloudy. Highs in the lower 80s. Lows in the upper 50s. 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Your source for official weather information across the Western Finger Lakes and the Genesee Valley. KHA-53 operates on a frequency of 162.40 MHz. The 5 p.m. weather at Rochester, it was partly sunny. The temperature was 75 degrees Fahrenheit or 24 degrees Celsius, the dew point 49 and the relative humidity 39%. The wind was west at 10 miles an hour. The pressure was 29.93 inches and steady. Repeating at Rochester, it was partly sunny, temperature 75 degrees. Around the region at 5 p.m. at Watertown, it was sunny, with a temperature of 69. It was mostly sunny, with a temperature of 75 at Syracuse and 72 at Binghamton. It was partly sunny, with a temperature of 72 at Buffalo, 74 at Niagara Falls, 73 at Toronto, and 77 at Elmira. At Erie, it was cloudy, with a temperature of 69. At Oswego, winds were west at 9 knots, with a temperature of 65 degrees. The Central Lake Ontario buoy winds were west at 6 knots, with a temperature of 58 degrees, and the waves were 1 foot. The forecast for the Genesee Valley and Northern Finger Lakes, including Rochester, Geneseo, Canandaigua, Newark, and Fairhaven. Tonight, mostly cloudy. A chance of showers late. Lows ranging from the mid-50s inland to around 60 along the lake shore. Light winds. Chance of rain 50%. Monday, showers. Highs ranging from the upper 60s inland to the lower 70s along the lake shore. Light winds, becoming east 5 to 10 miles an hour. Chance of rain near 100%. Monday night, mostly cloudy. Showers likely in the evening, then a chance of showers overnight. Lows ranging from the mid-50s inland to the upper 50s along the lake shore. Northeast winds 5 to 10 miles an hour, becoming light. Chance of rain 70%. Tuesday, becoming mostly sunny. Highs ranging from the lower 70s on the hilltops to the mid-70s across the lower elevations. Light winds, becoming northwest around 10 miles an hour. Tuesday night, becoming mainly clear. Lows ranging from the mid-50s inland to the lower 60s along the lake shore. Light winds. The forecast for the Southern Finger Lakes, including Tinian, Seneca Falls, and Auburn. Tonight, mostly cloudy. Lows in the mid-50s. Light winds. Monday, showers. Highs in the upper 60s. Light winds, becoming east 10 to 15 miles an hour. Chance of rain near 100%. Monday night, showers. Lows in the mid-50s. Northeast winds 5 to 10 miles an hour, becoming light. Chance of rain 90%. Tuesday, becoming mostly sunny. Highs in the mid-70s. Northwest winds 5 to 10 miles an hour. Tuesday night, mainly clear. Lows in the mid-50s. Light winds. And now the extended forecast. Wednesday, partly cloudy. Highs in the upper 70s. Thursday, showers likely and a chance of thunderstorms. Highs around 80. Lows in the upper 50s. Chance of rain 70%. Friday, partly cloudy. A 50% chance of showers and thunderstorms. Highs in the upper 70s. Lows in the lower 60s. Saturday, partly cloudy. Highs in the upper 70s. Lows around 60.

Sunday, partly cloudy. Highs in the lower 80s. Lows in the upper 50s. This is the NOAA Weather Radio KHA 53 in Rochester. Your source for official weather information across the Western Finger Lakes and the Genesee Valley. KHA 53 operates on a frequency of 162.40 MHz. The 5 p.m. weather at Rochester, it was partly sunny. The temperature was 75 degrees Fahrenheit or 24 degrees Celsius, the dew point 49 and the relative humidity 39%. The wind was west at 10 miles an hour. The pressure was 29.93 inches and steady. Repeating at Rochester, it was partly sunny, temperature 75 degrees. Around the region at 5 p.m. at Watertown, it was sunny, with a temperature of 69. It was mostly sunny, with a temperature of 75 at Syracuse, and 72 at Binghamton. It was partly sunny, with a temperature of 72 at Buffalo, 74 at Niagara Falls, 73 at Toronto, and 77 at Elmira. At Erie, it was cloudy, with a temperature of 69. At Oswego, winds were west at 9 knots, with a temperature of 65 degrees. The Central Lake Ontario buoy winds were west at 6 knots, with a temperature of 58 degrees, and the waves were 1 foot. The forecast for the Genesee Valley and Northern Finger Lakes, including Rochester, Geneseo, Canandaigua, Newark, and Fairhaven. Tonight, mostly cloudy. A chance of showers late. Lows ranging from the mid-50s inland to around 60 along the lake shore. Light winds. Chance of rain 50%. Monday, showers. Highs ranging from the upper 60s inland to the lower 70s along the lake shore. Light winds, becoming east 5 to 10 miles an hour. Chance of rain near 100%. Monday night, mostly cloudy. Showers likely in the evening, then a chance of showers overnight. Lows ranging from the mid-50s inland to the upper 50s along the lake shore. Northeast winds 5 to 10 miles an hour, becoming light. Chance of rain 70%. Tuesday, becoming mostly sunny. Highs ranging from the lower 70s on the hilltops to the mid-70s across the lower elevations. Light winds, becoming northwest around 10 miles an hour. Tuesday night, becoming mainly clear. Lows ranging from the mid-50s inland to the lower 60s along the lake shore. Light winds. The forecast for the Southern Finger Lakes, including Pinyan, Seneca Falls, and Auburn. Tonight, mostly cloudy. Lows in the mid-50s. Light winds. Monday, showers. Highs in the upper 60s. Light winds, becoming east 10 to 15 miles an hour. Chance of rain near 100%. Monday night, showers. Lows in the mid-50s. Northeast winds 5 to 10 miles an hour, becoming light. Chance of rain 90%. Tuesday, becoming mostly sunny. Highs in the mid-70s. Northwest winds 5 to 10 miles an hour. Tuesday night, mainly clear. Lows in the mid-50s. Light winds. And now the extended forecast. Wednesday, partly cloudy. Highs in the upper 70s. Thursday, showers likely and a chance of thunderstorms. Highs around 80. Lows in the upper 50s. Chance of rain 70%. Friday, partly cloudy. A 50% chance of showers and thunderstorms. Highs in the upper 70s. Lows in the lower 60s. Saturday, partly cloudy. Highs in the upper 70s. Lows around 60. Sunday, partly cloudy. Highs in the lower 80s. Lows in the upper 50s. This is the NOAA Weather Radio KHA 53 in Rochester. Your source for official weather information across the Western Finger Lakes and the Genesee Valley. KHA 53 operates on a frequency of 162.40 MHz. The 5 p.m. weather at Rochester, it was partly sunny. The temperature was 75 degrees Fahrenheit or 24 degrees Celsius, the dew point 49 and the relative humidity 39%. The wind was west at 10 miles an hour. The pressure was 29.93 inches and steady. Repeating at Rochester, it was partly sunny, temperature 75 degrees. Around the region at 5 p.m. at Watertown, it was sunny, with a temperature of 69. It was mostly sunny, with a temperature

temperature of 75 at Syracuse and 72 at Binghamton. It was partly sunny, with a temperature of 72 at Buffalo, 74 at Niagara Falls, 73 at Toronto, and 77 at Elmira. At Erie, it was cloudy, with a temperature of 69. At Oswego, winds were west at 9 knots, with a temperature of 65 degrees. The Central Lake Ontario buoy winds were west at 6 knots, with a temperature of 58 degrees, and the waves were 1 foot. The forecast for the Genesee Valley and Northern Finger Lakes, including Rochester, Geneseo, Canandaigua, Newark, and Fairhaven. Tonight, mostly cloudy. A chance of showers late. Lows ranging from the mid-50s inland to around 60 along the lake shore. Light winds. Chance of rain 50%. Monday, showers. Highs ranging from the upper 60s inland to the lower 70s along the lake shore. Light winds, becoming east 5 to 10 miles an hour. Chance of rain near 100%. Monday night, mostly cloudy. Showers likely in the evening, then a chance of showers overnight. Lows ranging from the mid-50s inland to the upper 50s along the lake shore. Northeast winds 5 to 10 miles an hour, becoming light. Chance of rain 70%. Tuesday, becoming mostly sunny. Highs ranging from the lower 70s on the hilltops to the mid-70s across the lower elevations. Light winds, becoming northwest around 10 miles an hour. Tuesday night, becoming mainly clear. Lows ranging from the mid-50s inland to the lower 60s along the lake shore. Light winds. The forecast for the Southern Finger Lakes, including Pinyan, Seneca Falls, and Auburn. Tonight, mostly cloudy. Lows in the mid-50s. Light winds. Monday, showers. Highs in the upper 60s. Light winds, becoming east 10 to 15 miles an hour. Chance of rain near 100%. Monday night, showers. Lows in the mid-50s. Northeast winds 5 to 10 miles an hour, becoming light. Chance of rain 90%. Tuesday, becoming mostly sunny. Highs in the mid-70s. Northwest winds 5 to 10 miles an hour. Tuesday night, mainly clear. Lows in the mid-50s. Light winds. And now the extended forecast. Wednesday, partly cloudy. Highs in the upper 70s. Thursday, showers likely and a chance of thunderstorms. Highs around 80. Lows in the upper 50s. Chance of rain 70%. Friday, partly cloudy. A 50% chance of showers and thunderstorms. Highs in the upper 70s. Lows in the lower 60s. Saturday, partly cloudy. Highs in the upper 70s. Lows around 60. Sunday, partly cloudy. Highs in the lower 80s. Lows in the upper 50s. This is the NOAA Weather Radio KHA 53 in Rochester. Your source for official weather information across the Western Finger Lakes and the Genesee Valley. KHA 53 operates on a frequency of 162.40 MHz. The 5 p.m. weather at Rochester, it was partly sunny. The temperature was 75 degrees Fahrenheit or 24 degrees Celsius, the dew point 49 and the relative humidity 39%. The wind was west at 10 miles an hour. The pressure was 29.93 inches and steady. Repeating at Rochester, it was partly sunny, temperature 75 degrees. Around the region at 5 p.m. at Watertown, it was sunny, with a temperature of 69. It was mostly sunny, with a temperature of 75 at Syracuse and 72 at Binghamton. It was partly sunny, with a temperature of 72 at Buffalo, 74 at Niagara Falls, 73 at Toronto, and 77 at Elmira. At Erie, it was cloudy, with a temperature of 69. At Oswego, winds were west at 9 knots, with a temperature of 65 degrees. The Central Lake Ontario buoy winds were west at 6 knots, with a temperature of 58 degrees, and the waves were 1 foot. The forecast for the Genesee Valley and Northern Finger Lakes, including Rochester, Geneseo, Canandaigua, Newark, and Fairhaven. Tonight, mostly cloudy. A chance of showers late. Lows ranging from the mid-50s inland to around 60 along the lake shore. Light winds. Chance of rain 50%. Monday, showers. Highs ranging

from the upper 60s inland to the lower 70s along the lake shore. Light winds, becoming east 5 to 10 miles an hour. Chance of rain near 100%. Monday night, mostly cloudy. Showers likely in the evening, then a chance of showers overnight. Lows ranging from the mid-50s inland to the upper 50s along the lake shore. Northeast winds 5 to 10 miles an hour, becoming light. Chance of rain 70%. Tuesday, becoming mostly sunny. Highs ranging from the lower 70s on the hilltops to the mid-70s across the lower elevations. Light winds, becoming northwest around 10 miles an hour. Tuesday night, becoming mainly clear. Lows ranging from the mid-50s inland to the lower 60s along the lake shore. Light winds. The forecast for the Southern Finger Lakes, including Pinyan, Seneca Falls, and Auburn. Tonight, mostly cloudy. Lows in the mid-50s. Light winds. Monday, showers. Highs in the upper 60s. Light winds, becoming east 10 to 15 miles an hour. Chance of rain near 100%. Monday night, showers. Lows in the mid-50s. Northeast winds 5 to 10 miles an hour, becoming light. Chance of rain 90%. Tuesday, becoming mostly sunny. Highs in the mid-70s. Northwest winds 5 to 10 miles an hour. Tuesday night, mainly clear. Lows in the mid-50s. Light winds. And now the extended forecast. Wednesday, partly cloudy. Highs in the upper 70s. Thursday, showers likely and a chance of thunderstorms. Highs around 80. Lows in the upper 50s. Chance of rain 70%. Friday, partly cloudy. A 50% chance of showers and thunderstorms. Highs in the upper 70s. Lows in the lower 60s. Saturday, partly cloudy. Highs in the upper 70s. Lows around 60. Sunday, partly cloudy. Highs in the lower 80s. Lows in the upper 50s. 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KHA-53 operates on a frequency of 162.40 MHz. The Rochester, New York climate summary for this evening, as of 4 p.m., June 21, 2026. Today's high temperature was 74 degrees. The normal high is 79. Today's low temperature was 59 degrees. The normal low is 59. 0.01 inches of precipitation fell today. No snow fell today. Sunset tonight is at 8:54 p.m. Sunrise tomorrow is at 5:31 a.m. Open lake forecast, 4, the Niagara River to Hamlin Beach beyond 5 miles from shore. Tonight, west winds 5 to 10 knots becoming light and variable. A chance of showers late. Waves 1 foot or less. Monday, east winds 5 to 15 knots becoming northeast. Showers. Waves 2 feet or less building to 2 to 3 feet. Monday night, northeast winds 5 to 15 knots becoming west 10 knots or less. A chance of showers in the evening. Waves 1 to 3 feet. Tuesday, west winds 5 to 10 knots. Waves 1 foot or less. Tuesday night, west winds 5 to 10 knots becoming northwest. Waves 2 feet or less. Wednesday, west winds less than 10 knots becoming south. Waves 1 foot or less. Thursday, southeast winds 10 knots or less becoming southwest. A chance of showers and thunderstorms. Waves 1 foot or less. Friday, southwest winds 5 to 10 knots becoming west. A chance of showers during the day. Waves 1 foot or less. Winds and waves higher in and near thunderstorms. Open lake forecast, 4, Hamlin Beach to Mexico Bay beyond 5 miles from shore. Tonight, west winds 5 to 10 knots becoming south. Waves 2 feet or less. Monday, southeast winds 5 to 15 knots becoming northeast 15 to 20 knots. A chance of showers early, then showers from late morning on. Waves 1 to 3 feet. Monday night, northeast winds 15 to 20 knots becoming northwest 5 to 15 knots. Showers likely in the evening. Waves 1 to 3 feet subsiding to 1 foot or less.
Tuesday, northwest winds 5 to 10 knots becoming west. Waves 2 feet or less. Tuesday night, west winds 5 to 15 knots becoming northwest. Waves 1 to 2 feet. Wednesday, west winds 5 to 15 knots becoming south less than 10 knots. Waves 1 foot or less. Thursday, south winds 10 knots or less. A chance of showers during the day, then showers likely with a chance of thunderstorms Thursday night. Waves 1 foot or less. Friday, southwest winds 5 to 15 knots becoming west. A chance of showers during the day. Waves 2 feet or less. Winds and waves higher and near thunderstorms. This is the NOAA Weather Radio KHA-53 in Rochester. Your source for official weather information across the Western Finger Lakes and the Genesee Valley. KHA-53 operates on a frequency of 162.40 MHz. The 6 p.m. weather at Rochester, it was partly sunny. The temperature was 75 degrees Fahrenheit or 24 degrees Celsius, the dew point 47 and the relative humidity 36%. The wind was west at 6 miles an hour. The pressure was 29.93 inches and steady. Repeating at Rochester, it was partly sunny, temperature 75 degrees. Around the region at 5 p.m. in Watertown, it was sunny, with a temperature of 69. It was mostly sunny, with a temperature of 75 at Syracuse, and 72 at Binghamton. It was partly sunny, with a temperature of 72 at Buffalo, 74 at Niagara Falls, 73 at Toronto, and 77 at Elmira. At Erie, it was cloudy, with a temperature of 69. At Oswego, winds were west at 9 knots, with a temperature of 65 degrees. The Central Lake Ontario buoy winds were west at 6 knots, with a temperature of 58 degrees, and the waves were 1 foot. The forecast for the Genesee Valley and Northern Finger Lakes, including Rochester, Geneseo, Canandaigua, Newark, and Fairhaven. Tonight, mostly cloudy. A chance of showers late. Lows ranging from the mid-50s inland to around 60 along the lake shore. Light winds. Chance of rain 50%. Monday, showers. Highs ranging from the upper 60s inland to the lower 70s along the lake shore. Light winds, becoming east 5 to 10 miles an hour. Chance of rain near 100%. Monday night, mostly cloudy. Showers likely in the evening, then a chance of showers overnight. Lows ranging from the mid-50s inland to the upper 50s along the lake shore. Northeast winds 5 to 10 miles an hour, becoming light. Chance of rain 70%. Tuesday, becoming mostly sunny. Highs ranging from the lower 70s on the hilltops to the mid-70s across the lower elevations. Light winds, becoming northwest around 10 miles an hour. Tuesday night, becoming mainly clear. Lows ranging from the mid-50s inland to the lower 60s along the lake shore. Light winds. The forecast for the Southern Finger Lakes, including Pinyan, Seneca Falls, and Auburn. Tonight, mostly cloudy. Lows in the mid-50s. Light winds. Monday, showers. Highs in the upper 60s. Light winds, becoming east 10 to 15 miles an hour. Chance of rain near 100%. Monday night, showers. Lows in the mid-50s. Northeast winds 5 to 10 miles an hour, becoming light. Chance of rain 90%. Tuesday, becoming mostly sunny. Highs in the mid-70s. Northwest winds 5 to 10 miles an hour. Tuesday night, mainly clear. Lows in the mid-50s. Light winds. And now the extended forecast. Wednesday, partly cloudy. Highs in the upper 70s. Thursday, showers likely and a chance of thunderstorms. Highs around 80. Lows in the upper 50s. Chance of rain 70%. Friday, partly cloudy. A 50% chance of showers and thunderstorms. Highs in the upper 70s. Lows in the lower 60s. Saturday, partly cloudy. Highs in the upper 70s. Lows around 60. Sunday, partly cloudy. Highs in the lower 80s. Lows in the upper 50s. 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

Valley. KHA-53 operates on a frequency of 162.40 MHz. The 6 p.m. weather at Rochester, it was partly sunny. The temperature was 75 degrees Fahrenheit or 24 degrees Celsius, the dew point 47 and the relative humidity 36%. The wind was west at 6 miles an hour. The pressure was 29.93 inches and steady. Repeating at Rochester, it was partly sunny, temperature 75 degrees. Around the region at 6 p.m. at Binghamton, it was sunny, with a temperature of 72. At Elmira, it was mostly sunny, with a temperature of 76. It was partly sunny, with a temperature of 70 at Niagara Falls, 75 at Syracuse, and 68 at Watertown. It was cloudy, with a temperature of 70 at Erie, and 69 at Buffalo. At Oswego, winds were west at 9 knots, with a temperature of 66 degrees. The Central Lake Ontario buoy winds were from the west at 4 knots. The forecast for the Genesee Valley and Northern Finger Lakes, including Rochester, Geneseo, Canandaigua, Newark, and Fairhaven. Tonight, mostly cloudy. A chance of showers late. Lows ranging from the mid-50s inland to around 60 along the lake shore. Light winds. Chance of rain 50%. Monday, showers. Highs ranging from the upper 60s inland to the lower 70s along the lake shore. Light winds, becoming east 5 to 10 miles an hour. Chance of rain near 100%. Monday night, mostly cloudy. Showers likely in the evening, then a chance of showers overnight. Lows ranging from the mid-50s inland to the upper 50s along the lake shore. Northeast winds 5 to 10 miles an hour, becoming light. Chance of rain 70%. Tuesday, becoming mostly sunny. Highs ranging from the lower 70s on the hilltops to the mid-70s across the lower elevations. Light winds, becoming northwest around 10 miles an hour. Tuesday night, becoming mainly clear. Lows ranging from the mid-50s inland to the lower 60s along the lake shore. Light winds. The forecast for the Southern Finger Lakes, including Tinian, Seneca Falls, and Auburn. Tonight, mostly cloudy. Lows in the mid-50s. Light winds. Monday, showers. Highs in the upper 60s. Light winds, becoming east 10 to 15 miles an hour. Chance of rain near 100%. Monday night, showers. Lows in the mid-50s. Northeast winds 5 to 10 miles an hour, becoming light. Chance of rain 90%. Tuesday, becoming mostly sunny. Highs in the mid-70s. Northwest winds 5 to 10 miles an hour. Tuesday night, mainly clear. Lows in the mid-50s. Light winds. And now the extended forecast. Wednesday, partly cloudy. Highs in the upper 70s. Thursday, showers likely and a chance of thunderstorms. Highs around 80. Lows in the upper 50s. Chance of rain 70%. Friday, partly cloudy. A 50% chance of showers and thunderstorms. Highs in the upper 70s. Lows in the lower 60s. Saturday, partly cloudy. Highs in the upper 70s. Lows around 60. Sunday, partly cloudy. Highs in the lower 80s. Lows in the upper 50s. 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KHA-53 operates on a frequency of 162.40 MHz. The 6 p.m. weather at Rochester, it was partly sunny. The temperature was 75 degrees Fahrenheit or 24 degrees Celsius, the dew point 47 and the relative humidity 36%. The wind was west at 6 miles an hour. The pressure was 29.93 inches and steady. Repeating at Rochester, it was partly sunny, temperature 75 degrees. Around the region at 6 p.m. at Binghamton, it was sunny, with a temperature of 72. At Elmira, it was mostly sunny, with a temperature of 76. It was partly sunny, with a temperature of 70 at Niagara Falls, 75 at Syracuse, and 68 at Watertown. It was cloudy, with a temperature of 70 at Erie, and 69 at Buffalo. At Oswego, winds were west at 9 knots, with a temperature of 66 degrees.

The central Lake Ontario buoy winds were from the west at 4 knots. The forecast for the Genesee Valley and Northern Finger Lakes, including Rochester, Geneseo, Canandaigua, Newark, and Fairhaven. Tonight, mostly cloudy. A chance of showers late. Lows ranging from the mid-50s inland to around 60 along the lake shore. Light winds. Chance of rain 50%. Monday, showers. Highs ranging from the upper 60s inland to the lower 70s along the lake shore. Light winds, becoming east 5 to 10 miles an hour. Chance of rain near 100%. Monday night, mostly cloudy. Showers likely in the evening, then a chance of showers overnight. Lows ranging from the mid-50s inland to the upper 50s along the lake shore. Northeast winds 5 to 10 miles an hour, becoming light. Chance of rain 70%. Tuesday, becoming mostly sunny. Highs ranging from the lower 70s on the hilltops to the mid-70s across the lower elevations. Light winds, becoming northwest around 10 miles an hour. Tuesday night, becoming mainly clear. Lows ranging from the mid-50s inland to the lower 60s along the lake shore. Light winds. The forecast for the Southern Finger Lakes, including Pinyan, Seneca Falls, and Auburn. Tonight, mostly cloudy. Lows in the mid-50s. Light winds. Monday, showers. Highs in the upper 60s. Light winds, becoming east 10 to 15 miles an hour. Chance of rain near 100%. Monday night, showers. Lows in the mid-50s. Northeast winds 5 to 10 miles an hour, becoming light. Chance of rain 90%. Tuesday, becoming mostly sunny. Highs in the mid-70s. Northwest winds 5 to 10 miles an hour. Tuesday night, mainly clear. Lows in the mid-50s. Light winds. And now the extended forecast. Wednesday, partly cloudy. Highs in the upper 70s. Thursday, showers likely and a chance of thunderstorms. Highs around 80. Lows in the upper 50s. Chance of rain 70%. Friday, partly cloudy. A 50% chance of showers and thunderstorms. Highs in the upper 70s. Lows in the lower 60s. Saturday, partly cloudy. Highs in the upper 70s. Lows around 60. Sunday, partly cloudy. Highs in the lower 80s. Lows in the upper 50s. This is the NOAA Weather Radio KHA 53 in Rochester. Your source for official weather information across the Western Finger Lakes and the Genesee Valley. KHA 53 operates on a frequency of 162.40 MHz. The 6 p.m. weather at Rochester, it was partly sunny. The temperature was 75 degrees Fahrenheit or 24 degrees Celsius, the dew point 47 and the relative humidity 36%. The wind was west at 6 miles an hour. The pressure was 29.93 inches and steady. Repeating at Rochester, it was partly sunny, temperature 75 degrees. Around the region at 6 p.m. at Binghamton, it was mostly sunny, with a temperature of 72. It was partly sunny, with a temperature of 70 at Erie, 70 at Niagara Falls, and 75 at Toronto. Under partly sunny skies, Syracuse reported 75, Elmira reported 76, and Watertown reported 68. At Buffalo, it was cloudy, with a temperature of 69. At Oswego, winds were west at 9 knots, with a temperature of 66 degrees. The central Lake Ontario buoy winds were west at 6 knots, with a temperature of 59 degrees, and the waves were 1 foot. The forecast for the Genesee Valley and Northern Finger Lakes, including Rochester, Geneseo, Canandaigua, Newark, and Fairhaven. Tonight, mostly cloudy. A chance of showers late. Lows ranging from the mid-50s inland to around 60 along the lake shore. Light winds. Chance of rain 50%. Monday, showers. Highs ranging from the upper 60s inland to the lower 70s along the lake shore. Light winds, becoming east 5 to 10 miles an hour. Chance of rain near 100%. Monday night, mostly cloudy. Showers likely in the evening, then a chance of showers overnight. Lows ranging from the mid-50s inland to the upper 50s along the lake shore. Northeast winds 5 to 10 miles an hour,

becoming light. Chance of rain 70%. Tuesday, becoming mostly sunny. Highs ranging from the lower 70s on the hilltops to the mid-70s across the lower elevations. Light winds, becoming northwest around 10 miles an hour. Tuesday night, becoming mainly clear. Lows ranging from the mid-50s inland to the lower 60s along the lake shore. Light winds. The forecast for the Southern Finger Lakes, including Tinian, Seneca Falls, and Auburn. Tonight, mostly cloudy. Lows in the mid-50s. Light winds. Monday, showers. Highs in the upper 60s. Light winds, becoming east 10 to 15 miles an hour. Chance of rain near 100%. Monday night, showers. Lows in the mid-50s. Northeast winds 5 to 10 miles an hour, becoming light. Chance of rain 90%. Tuesday, becoming mostly sunny. Highs in the mid-70s. Northwest winds 5 to 10 miles an hour. Tuesday night, mainly clear. Lows in the mid-50s. Light winds. And now the extended forecast. Wednesday, partly cloudy. Highs in the upper 70s. Thursday, showers likely and a chance of thunderstorms. Highs around 80. Lows in the upper 50s. Chance of rain 70%. Friday, partly cloudy. A 50% chance of showers and thunderstorms. Highs in the upper 70s. Lows in the lower 60s. Saturday, partly cloudy. Highs in the upper 70s. Lows around 60. Sunday, partly cloudy. Highs in the lower 80s. Lows in the upper 50s. This is the NOAA Weather Radio KHA 53 in Rochester. Your source for official weather information across the Western Finger Lakes and the Genesee Valley. KHA 53 operates on a frequency of 162.40 MHz. The 6 p.m. weather at Rochester, it was partly sunny. The temperature was 75 degrees Fahrenheit or 24 degrees Celsius, the dew point 47 and the relative humidity 36%. The wind was west at 6 miles an hour. The pressure was 29.93 inches and steady. Repeating at Rochester, it was partly sunny, temperature 75 degrees. Around the region at 6 p.m. at Binghamton, it was mostly sunny, with a temperature of 72. It was partly sunny, with a temperature of 70 at Erie, 70 at Niagara Falls, and 75 at Toronto. Under partly sunny skies, Syracuse reported 75, Elmira reported 76, and Watertown reported 68. At Buffalo, it was cloudy, with a temperature of 69. At Oswego, winds were west at 9 knots, with a temperature of 66 degrees. The Central Lake Ontario buoy winds were west at 6 knots, with a temperature of 59 degrees, and the waves were 1 foot. The forecast for the Genesee Valley and Northern Finger Lakes, including Rochester, Geneseo, Canandaigua, Newark, and Fairhaven. Tonight, mostly cloudy. A chance of showers late. Lows ranging from the mid-50s inland to around 60 along the lake shore. Light winds. Chance of rain 50%. Monday, showers. Highs ranging from the upper 60s inland to the lower 70s along the lake shore. Light winds, becoming east 5 to 10 miles an hour. Chance of rain near 100%. Monday night, mostly cloudy. Showers likely in the evening, then a chance of showers overnight. Lows ranging from the mid-50s inland to the upper 50s along the lake shore. Northeast winds 5 to 10 miles an hour, becoming light. Chance of rain 70%. Tuesday, becoming mostly sunny. Highs ranging from the lower 70s on the hilltops to the mid-70s across the lower elevations. Light winds, becoming northwest around 10 miles an hour. Tuesday night, becoming mainly clear. Lows ranging from the mid-50s inland to the lower 60s along the lake shore. Light winds. The forecast for the Southern Finger Lakes, including Tinian, Seneca Falls, and Auburn. Tonight, mostly cloudy. Lows in the mid-50s. Light winds. Monday, showers. Highs in the upper 60s. Light winds, becoming east 10 to 15 miles an hour. Chance of rain near 100%. Monday night, showers. Lows in the mid-50s. Northeast winds.

5 to 10 miles an hour, becoming light. Chance of rain 90%. Tuesday, becoming mostly sunny. Highs in the mid-70s. Northwest winds 5 to 10 miles an hour. Tuesday night, mainly clear. Lows in the mid-50s. Light winds. And now the extended forecast. Wednesday, partly cloudy. Highs in the upper 70s. Thursday, showers likely and a chance of thunderstorms. Highs around 80. Lows in the upper 50s. Chance of rain 70%. Friday, partly cloudy. A 50% chance of showers and thunderstorms. Highs in the upper 70s. Lows in the lower 60s. Saturday, partly cloudy. Highs in the upper 70s. Lows around 60. Sunday, partly cloudy. Highs in the lower 80s. Lows in the upper 50s. This is the NOAA Weather Radio KHA 53 in Rochester. Your source for official weather information across the Western Finger Lakes and the Genesee Valley. KHA 53 operates on a frequency of 162.40 MHz. The 6 p.m. weather at Rochester, it was partly sunny. The temperature was 75 degrees Fahrenheit or 24 degrees Celsius, the dew point 47 and the relative humidity 36%. The wind was west at 6 miles an hour. The pressure was 29.93 inches and steady. Repeating at Rochester, it was partly sunny, temperature 75 degrees. Around the region at 6 p.m. at Binghamton, it was mostly sunny, with a temperature of 72. It was partly sunny, with a temperature of 70 at Erie, 70 at Niagara Falls, and 75 at Toronto. Under partly sunny skies, Syracuse reported 75, Elmira reported 76, and Watertown reported 68. At Buffalo, it was cloudy, with a temperature of 69. At Oswego, winds were west at 9 knots, with a temperature of 66 degrees. The Central Lake Ontario buoy winds were west at 6 knots, with a temperature of 59 degrees, and the waves were 1 foot. The forecast for the Genesee Valley and Northern Finger Lakes, including Rochester, Geneseo, Canandaigua, Newark, and Fairhaven. Tonight, mostly cloudy. A chance of showers late. Lows ranging from the mid-50s inland to around 60 along the lake shore. Light winds. Chance of rain 50%. Monday, showers. Highs ranging from the upper 60s inland to the lower 70s along the lake shore. Light winds, becoming east 5 to 10 miles an hour. Chance of rain near 100%. Monday night, mostly cloudy. Showers likely in the evening, then a chance of showers overnight. Lows ranging from the mid-50s inland to the upper 50s along the lake shore. Northeast winds 5 to 10 miles an hour, becoming light. Chance of rain 70%. Tuesday, becoming mostly sunny. Highs ranging from the lower 70s on the hilltops to the mid-70s across the lower elevations. Light winds, becoming northwest around 10 miles an hour. Tuesday night, becoming mainly clear. Lows ranging from the mid-50s inland to the lower 60s along the lake shore. Light winds. The forecast for the Southern Finger Lakes, including Pinyan, Seneca Falls, and Auburn. Tonight, mostly cloudy. Lows in the mid-50s. Light winds. Monday, showers. Highs in the upper 60s. Light winds, becoming east 10 to 15 miles an hour. Chance of rain near 100%. Monday night, showers. Lows in the mid-50s. Northeast winds 5 to 10 miles an hour, becoming light. Chance of rain 90%. Tuesday, becoming mostly sunny. Highs in the mid-70s. Northwest winds 5 to 10 miles an hour. Tuesday night, mainly clear. Lows in the mid-50s. Light winds. And now the extended forecast. Wednesday, partly cloudy. Highs in the upper 70s. Thursday, showers likely and a chance of thunderstorms. Highs around 80. Lows in the upper 50s. Chance of rain 70%. Friday, partly cloudy. A 50% chance of showers and thunderstorms. Highs in the upper 70s. Lows in the lower 60s. Saturday, partly cloudy. Highs in the upper 70s. Lows around 60.
Sunday, partly cloudy. Highs in the lower 80s. Lows in the upper 50s. This is the NOAA Weather Radio KHA 53 in Rochester. Your source for official weather information across the Western Finger Lakes and the Genesee Valley. KHA 53 operates on a frequency of 162.40 MHz. The 6 p.m. weather at Rochester, it was partly sunny. The temperature was 75 degrees Fahrenheit or 24 degrees Celsius, the dew point 47 and the relative humidity 36%. The wind was west at 6 miles an hour. The pressure was 29.93 inches and steady. Repeating at Rochester, it was partly sunny, temperature 75 degrees. Around the region at 6 p.m. at Binghamton, it was mostly sunny, with a temperature of 72. It was partly sunny, with a temperature of 70 at Erie, 70 at Niagara Falls, and 75 at Toronto. Under partly sunny skies, Syracuse reported 75, Elmira reported 76, and Watertown reported 68. At Buffalo, it was cloudy, with a temperature of 69. At Oswego, winds were west at 9 knots, with a temperature of 66 degrees. The Central Lake Ontario buoy winds were west at 6 knots, with a temperature of 59 degrees, and the waves were 1 foot. The forecast for the Genesee Valley and Northern Finger Lakes, including Rochester, Geneseo, Canandaigua, Newark, and Fairhaven. Tonight, mostly cloudy. A chance of showers late. Lows ranging from the mid-50s inland to around 60 along the lake shore. Light winds. Chance of rain 50%. Monday, showers. Highs ranging from the upper 60s inland to the lower 70s along the lake shore. Light winds, becoming east 5 to 10 miles an hour. Chance of rain near 100%. Monday night, mostly cloudy. Showers likely in the evening, then a chance of showers overnight. Lows ranging from the mid-50s inland to the upper 50s along the lake shore. Northeast winds 5 to 10 miles an hour, becoming light. Chance of rain 70%. Tuesday, becoming mostly sunny. Highs ranging from the lower 70s on the hilltops to the mid-70s across the lower elevations. Light winds, becoming northwest around 10 miles an hour. Tuesday night, becoming mainly clear. Lows ranging from the mid-50s inland to the lower 60s along the lake shore. Light winds. The forecast for the Southern Finger Lakes, including Pinyan, Seneca Falls, and Auburn. Tonight, mostly cloudy. Lows in the mid-50s. Light winds. Monday, showers. Highs in the upper 60s. Light winds, becoming east 10 to 15 miles an hour. Chance of rain near 100%. Monday night, showers. Lows in the mid-50s. Northeast winds 5 to 10 miles an hour, becoming light. Chance of rain 90%. Tuesday, becoming mostly sunny. Highs in the mid-70s. Northwest winds 5 to 10 miles an hour. Tuesday night, mainly clear. Lows in the mid-50s. Light winds. And now the extended forecast. Wednesday, partly cloudy. Highs in the upper 70s. Thursday, showers likely and a chance of thunderstorms. Highs around 80. Lows in the upper 50s. Chance of rain 70%. Friday, partly cloudy. A 50% chance of showers and thunderstorms. Highs in the upper 70s. Lows in the lower 60s. Saturday, partly cloudy. Highs in the upper 70s. Lows around 60. Sunday, partly cloudy. Highs in the lower 80s. Lows in the upper 50s. The Rochester, New York climate summary for this evening, as of 4 p.m., June 21, 2026. Today's high temperature was 74 degrees. The normal high is 79. Today's low temperature was 59 degrees. The normal low is 59. 0.01 inches of precipitation fell today. No snow fell today. Sunset tonight is at 8:54 p.m. Sunrise tomorrow is at 5:31 a.m. The Nearshore Marine Forecast, for the Niagara River to Hamlin Beach along Lake Ontario. Tonight, west winds 5 to 10 knots, becoming light and variable. A chance of showers late. Waves 1 foot or less. Monday,
Southeast winds 5 to 15 knots, becoming northeast. Showers. Waves 1 to 3 feet. Monday night, northeast winds 5 to 15 knots, becoming west less than 10 knots. A chance of showers in the evening. Waves 1 to 3 feet. Tuesday, west winds 10 knots or less. Mostly sunny. Waves 1 foot or less. Tuesday night, west winds 5 to 10 knots, becoming northwest. Becoming mainly clear. Waves 2 feet or less. Wednesday, west winds less than 10 knots, becoming south. Mainly clear, then becoming mostly cloudy. Waves 2 feet or less. Wednesday, west winds less than 10 knots, becoming south. Mainly clear, then becoming mostly cloudy. Waves 1 foot or less. Thursday, southeast winds 10 knots or less, becoming southwest. A chance of showers and thunderstorms. Waves 1 foot or less. Friday, southwest winds 10 knots or less, becoming west. A chance of showers during the day. Waves 1 foot or less. Winds and waves higher and near thunderstorms. The Nearshore Marine Forecast, 4, Helen Beach to Mexico Bay. Tonight, west winds 10 knots or less, becoming south. Mostly cloudy. Waves 1 foot or less. Monday, southeast winds 5 to 15 knots, becoming northeast 15 to 20 knots. Showers. Waves 1 to 3 feet. Monday night, northeast winds 15 to 20 knots, becoming northwest 5 to 15 knots. Showers likely in the evening, then a chance of showers overnight. Waves 1 to 3 feet, subsiding to 1 foot or less. Tuesday, west winds 5 to 10 knots. Becoming mostly sunny. Waves 1 foot or less. Tuesday night, west winds 5 to 15 knots. Partly cloudy. Waves 1 to 2 feet. Wednesday, west winds 10 knots or less, becoming south. Mainly clear, then becoming partly cloudy. Waves 1 foot or less. Thursday, south winds 10 knots or less. A chance of showers and thunderstorms during the day, then showers likely with a chance of thunderstorms Thursday night. Waves 1 foot or less. Friday, southwest winds 5 to 10 knots, becoming west. A chance of showers and thunderstorms. Waves 1 foot or less. Winds and waves higher and near thunderstorms. The water temperature off Rochester is 63 degrees. This is the NOAA Weather Radio KHA 53 in Rochester. Your source for official weather information across the Western Finger Lakes and the Genesee Valley. KHA 53 operates on a frequency of 162.40 MHz. The 6 p.m. weather at Rochester, it was partly sunny. The temperature was 75 degrees Fahrenheit or 24 degrees Celsius, the dew point 47 and the relative humidity 36%. The wind was west at 6 miles an hour. The pressure was 29.93 inches and steady. Repeating at Rochester, it was partly sunny, temperature 75 degrees. Around the region at 6 p.m. at Binghamton, it was mostly sunny, with a temperature of 72. It was partly sunny, with a temperature of 70 at Erie, 70 at Niagara Falls, and 75 at Toronto. Under partly sunny skies, Syracuse reported 75, Elmira reported 76, and Watertown reported 68. At Buffalo, it was cloudy, with a temperature of 69. At Oswego, winds were west at 9 knots, with a temperature of 66 degrees. The Central Lake Ontario buoy winds were west at 6 knots, with a temperature of 59 degrees, and the waves were 1 foot. The forecast for the Genesee Valley and Northern Finger Lakes, including Rochester, Geneseo, Canandaigua, Newark, and Fairhaven. Tonight, mostly cloudy. A chance of showers late. Lows ranging from the mid-50s inland to around 60 along the lake shore. Light winds. Chance of rain 50%. Monday, showers. Highs ranging from the upper 60s inland to the lower 70s along the lake shore. Light winds, becoming east 5 to 10 miles an hour. Chance of rain near 100%. Monday night, mostly cloudy. Showers likely in the evening, then a chance of showers overnight. Lows ranging from the mid-50s inland to the upper 50s along the lake shore. Northeast winds 5 to 10 miles an hour, becoming light. Chance of rain 70%.

10%. Tuesday, becoming mostly sunny. Highs ranging from the lower 70s on the hilltops to the mid-70s across the lower elevations. Light winds, becoming northwest around 10 miles an hour. Tuesday night, becoming mainly clear. Lows ranging from the mid-50s inland to the lower 60s along the lake shore. Light winds. The forecast for the Southern Finger Lakes, including Pinyan, Seneca Falls, and Auburn. Tonight, mostly cloudy. Lows in the mid-50s. Light winds. Monday, showers. Highs in the upper 60s. Light winds, becoming east 10 to 15 miles an hour. Chance of rain near 100%. Monday night, showers. Lows in the mid-50s. Northeast winds 5 to 10 miles an hour, becoming light. Chance of rain 90%. Tuesday, becoming mostly sunny. Highs in the mid-70s. Northwest winds 5 to 10 miles an hour. Tuesday night, mainly clear. Lows in the mid-50s. Light winds. And now the extended forecast. Wednesday, partly cloudy. Highs in the upper 70s. Thursday, showers likely and a chance of thunderstorms. Highs around 80. Lows in the upper 50s. Chance of rain 70%. Friday, partly cloudy. A 50% chance of showers and thunderstorms. Highs in the upper 70s. Lows in the lower 60s. Saturday, partly cloudy. Highs in the upper 70s. Lows around 60. Sunday, partly cloudy. Highs in the lower 80s. Lows in the upper 50s. 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Your source for official weather information across the Western Finger Lakes and the Genesee Valley. KHA-53 operates on a frequency of 162.40 MHz. The 6 p.m. weather at Rochester, it was partly sunny. The temperature was 75 degrees Fahrenheit or 24 degrees Celsius, the dew point 47 and the relative humidity 36%. The wind was west at 6 miles an hour. The pressure was 29.93 inches and steady. Repeating at Rochester, it was partly sunny, temperature 75 degrees. Around the region at 6 p.m. at Binghamton, it was mostly sunny, with a temperature of 72. It was partly sunny, with a temperature of 70 at Erie, 70 at Niagara Falls, and 75 at Toronto. Under partly sunny skies, Syracuse reported 75, Elmira reported 76, and Watertown reported 68. At Buffalo, it was cloudy, with a temperature of 69. At Oswego, winds were west at 9 knots, with a temperature of 66 degrees. The Central Lake Ontario buoy winds were west at 6 knots, with a temperature of 59 degrees, and the waves were 1 foot. The forecast for the Genesee Valley and Northern Finger Lakes, including Rochester, Geneseo, Canandaigua, Newark, and Fairhaven. Tonight, mostly cloudy. A chance of showers late. Lows ranging from the mid-50s inland to around 60 along the lake shore. Light winds. Chance of rain 50%. Monday, showers. Highs ranging from the upper 60s inland to the lower 70s along the lake shore. Light winds, becoming east 5 to 10 miles an hour. Chance of rain near 100%. Monday night, mostly cloudy. Showers likely in the evening, then a chance of showers overnight. Lows ranging from the mid-50s inland to the upper 50s along the lake shore. Northeast winds 5 to 10 miles an hour, becoming light. Chance of rain 70%. Tuesday, becoming mostly sunny. Highs ranging from the lower 70s on the hilltops to the mid-70s across the lower elevations. Light winds, becoming northwest around 10 miles an hour. Tuesday night, becoming mainly clear. Lows ranging from the mid-50s inland to the lower 60s along the lake shore. Light winds. The forecast for the Southern Finger Lakes, including Pinyan, Seneca Falls, and Auburn. Tonight, mostly cloudy. Lows in the mid-50s. Light winds. Monday, showers. Highs in the upper 60s. Light winds, becoming east 10 to 15 miles an hour. Chance of rain near 100%. Monday night, showers. Lows in the mid-50s. Northeast winds 5 to 10 miles an hour, becoming light.

70s. Lows around 60. Sunday, partly cloudy. Highs in the lower 80s. Lows in the upper 50s. This is the NOAA Weather Radio KHA-53 in Rochester. Your source for official weather information across the Western Finger Lakes and the Genesee Valley. KHA-53 operates on a frequency of 162.40 MHz. The 6 p.m. weather at Rochester, it was partly sunny. The temperature was 75 degrees Fahrenheit or 24 degrees Celsius, the dew point 47 and the relative humidity 36%. The wind was west at 6 miles an hour. The pressure was 29.93 inches and steady. Repeating at Rochester, it was partly sunny, temperature 75 degrees. Around the region at 6 p.m. at Binghamton, it was mostly sunny, with a temperature of 72. It was partly sunny, with a temperature of 70 at Erie, 70 at Niagara Falls, and 75 at Toronto. Under partly sunny skies, Syracuse reported 75, Elmira reported 76, and Watertown reported 68. At Buffalo, it was cloudy, with a temperature of 69. At Oswego, winds were west at 9 knots, with a temperature of 66 degrees. The Central Lake Ontario buoy winds were west at 6 knots, with a temperature of 59 degrees, and the waves were 1 foot. The forecast for the Genesee Valley and Northern Finger Lakes, including Rochester, Geneseo, Canandaigua, Newark, and Fairhaven. Tonight, mostly cloudy. A chance of showers late. Lows ranging from the mid-50s inland to around 60 along the lake shore. Light winds. Chance of rain 50%. Monday, showers. Highs ranging from the upper 60s inland to the lower 70s along the lake shore. Light winds, becoming east 5 to 10 miles an hour. Chance of rain near 100%. Monday night, mostly cloudy. Showers likely in the evening, then a chance of showers overnight. Lows ranging from the mid-50s inland to the upper 50s along the lake shore. Northeast winds 5 to 10 miles an hour, becoming light. Chance of rain 70%. Tuesday, becoming mostly sunny. Highs ranging from the lower 70s on the hilltops to the mid-70s across the lower elevations. Light winds, becoming northwest around 10 miles an hour. Tuesday night, becoming mainly clear. Lows ranging from the mid-50s inland to the lower 60s along the lake shore. Light winds. The forecast for the Southern Finger Lakes, including Pinyan, Seneca Falls, and Auburn. Tonight, mostly cloudy. Lows in the mid-50s. Light winds. Monday, showers. Highs in the upper 60s. Light winds, becoming east 10 to 15 miles an hour. Chance of rain near 100%. Monday night, showers. Lows in the mid-50s. Northeast winds 5 to 10 miles an hour, becoming light. Chance of rain 90%. Tuesday, becoming mostly sunny. Highs in the mid-70s. Northwest winds 5 to 10 miles an hour. Tuesday night, mainly clear. Lows in the mid-50s. Light winds. And now the extended forecast. Wednesday, partly cloudy. Highs in the upper 70s. Thursday, showers likely and a chance of thunderstorms. Highs around 80. Lows in the upper 50s. Chance of rain 70%. Friday, partly cloudy. A 50% chance of showers and thunderstorms. Highs in the upper 70s. Lows in the lower 60s. Saturday, partly cloudy. Highs in the upper 70s. Lows around 60. Sunday, partly cloudy. Highs in the lower 80s. Lows in the upper 50s. 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Your source for official weather information across the Western Finger Lakes and the Genesee Valley. KHA-53 operates on a frequency of 162.40 MHz. The 6 p.m. weather at Rochester, it was partly sunny. The temperature was 75 degrees Fahrenheit or 24 degrees Celsius, the dew point 47 and the relative humidity 36%. The wind was west at 6 miles an hour. The pressure was 29.93 inches and steady. Repeating at Rochester, it was partly sunny, temperature 75 degrees. Around the region at 6 p.m. at Binghamton, it was

mostly sunny, with a temperature of 72. It was partly sunny, with a temperature of 70 at Erie, 70 at Niagara Falls, and 75 at Toronto. Under partly sunny skies, Syracuse reported 75, Elmira reported 76, and Watertown reported 68. At Buffalo, it was cloudy, with a temperature of 69. At Oswego, winds were west at 9 knots, with a temperature of 66 degrees. The Central Lake Ontario buoy winds were west at 6 knots, with a temperature of 59 degrees, and the waves were 1 foot. The forecast for the Genesee Valley and Northern Finger Lakes, including Rochester, Geneseo, Canandaigua, Newark, and Fairhaven. Tonight, mostly cloudy. A chance of showers late. Lows ranging from the mid-50s inland to around 60 along the lake shore. Light winds. Chance of rain 50%. Monday, showers. Highs ranging from the upper 60s inland to the lower 70s along the lake shore. Light winds, becoming east 5 to 10 miles an hour. Chance of rain near 100%. Monday night, mostly cloudy. Showers likely in the evening, then a chance of showers overnight. Lows ranging from the mid-50s inland to the upper 50s along the lake shore. Northeast winds 5 to 10 miles an hour, becoming light. Chance of rain 70%. Tuesday, becoming mostly sunny. Highs ranging from the lower 70s on the hilltops to the mid-70s across the lower elevations. Light winds, becoming northwest around 10 miles an hour. Tuesday night, becoming mainly clear. Lows ranging from the mid-50s inland to the lower 60s along the lake shore. Light winds. The forecast for the Southern Finger Lakes, including Pinyan, Seneca Falls, and Auburn. Tonight, mostly cloudy. Lows in the mid-50s. Light winds. Monday, showers. Highs in the upper 60s. Light winds, becoming east 10 to 15 miles an hour. Chance of rain near 100%. Monday night, showers. Lows in the mid-50s. Northeast winds 5 to 10 miles an hour, becoming light. Chance of rain 90%. Tuesday, becoming mostly sunny. Highs in the mid-70s. Northwest winds 5 to 10 miles an hour. Tuesday night, mainly clear. Lows in the mid-50s. Light winds. And now the extended forecast. Wednesday, partly cloudy. Highs in the upper 70s. Thursday, showers likely and a chance of thunderstorms. Highs around 80. Lows in the upper 50s. Chance of rain 70%. Friday, partly cloudy. A 50% chance of showers and thunderstorms. Highs in the upper 70s. Lows in the lower 60s. Saturday, partly cloudy. Highs in the upper 70s. Lows around 60. Sunday, partly cloudy. Highs in the lower 80s. Lows in the upper 50s. This is the NOAA Weather Radio KHA 53 in Rochester. Your source for official weather information across the Western Finger Lakes and the Genesee Valley. KHA 53 operates on a frequency of 162.40 MHz. The 6 p.m. weather at Rochester, it was partly sunny. The temperature was 75 degrees Fahrenheit or 24 degrees Celsius, the dew point 47 and the relative humidity 36%. The wind was west at 6 miles an hour. The pressure was 29.93 inches and steady. Repeating at Rochester, it was partly sunny, temperature 75 degrees. Around the region at 6 p.m. at Binghamton, it was mostly sunny, with a temperature of 72. It was partly sunny, with a temperature of 70 at Erie, 70 at Niagara Falls, and 75 at Toronto. Under partly sunny skies, Syracuse reported 75, Elmira reported 76, and Watertown reported 68. At Buffalo, it was cloudy, with a temperature of 69. At Oswego, winds were west at 9 knots, with a temperature of 66 degrees. The Central Lake Ontario buoy winds were west at 6 knots, with a temperature of 59 degrees, and the waves were 1 foot. The forecast for the Genesee Valley and Northern Finger Lakes, including Rochester, Geneseo, Canandaigua, Newark, and Fairhaven. Tonight, mostly cloudy. A chance of showers late. Lows ranging from the mid-50s inland to around 60 along the lake shore.

Light winds. Chance of rain 50%. Monday, showers. Highs ranging from the upper 60s inland to the lower 70s along the lake shore. Light winds, becoming east 5 to 10 miles an hour. Chance of rain near 100%. Monday night, mostly cloudy. Showers likely in the evening, then a chance of showers overnight. Lows ranging from the mid-50s inland to the upper 50s along the lake shore. Northeast winds 5 to 10 miles an hour, becoming light. Chance of rain 70%. Tuesday, becoming mostly sunny. Highs ranging from the lower 70s on the hilltops to the mid-70s across the lower elevations. Light winds, becoming northwest around 10 miles an hour. Tuesday night, becoming mainly clear. Lows ranging from the mid-50s inland to the lower 60s along the lake shore. Light winds. The forecast for the Southern Finger Lakes, including Pinyan, Seneca Falls, and Auburn. Tonight, mostly cloudy. Lows in the mid-50s. Light winds. Monday, showers. Highs in the upper 60s. Light winds, becoming east 10 to 15 miles an hour. Chance of rain near 100%. Monday night, showers. Lows in the mid-50s. Northeast winds 5 to 10 miles an hour, becoming light. Chance of rain 90%. Tuesday, becoming mostly sunny. Highs in the mid-70s. Northwest winds 5 to 10 miles an hour. Tuesday night, mainly clear. Lows in the mid-50s. Light winds. And now the extended forecast. Wednesday, partly cloudy. Highs in the upper 70s. Thursday, showers likely and a chance of thunderstorms. Highs around 80. Lows in the upper 50s. Chance of rain 70%. Friday, partly cloudy. A 50% chance of showers and thunderstorms. Highs in the upper 70s. Lows in the lower 60s. Saturday, partly cloudy. Highs in the upper 70s. Lows around 60. Sunday, partly cloudy. Highs in the lower 80s. Lows in the upper 50s. This is the NOAA Weather Radio KHA 53 in Rochester. Your source for official weather information across the Western Finger Lakes and the Genesee Valley. KHA 53 operates on a frequency of 162.40 MHz. The 6 p.m. weather at Rochester, it was partly sunny. The temperature was 75 degrees Fahrenheit or 24 degrees Celsius, the dew point 47 and the relative humidity 36%. The wind was west at 6 miles an hour. The pressure was 29.93 inches and steady. Repeating at Rochester, it was partly sunny, temperature 75 degrees. Around the region at 6 p.m. at Binghamton, it was mostly sunny, with a temperature of 72. It was partly sunny, with a temperature of 70 at Erie, 70 at Niagara Falls, and 75 at Toronto. Under partly sunny skies, Syracuse reported 75, Elmira reported 76, and Watertown reported 68. At Buffalo, it was cloudy, with a temperature of 69. At Oswego, winds were west at 9 knots, with a temperature of 66 degrees. The Central Lake Ontario buoy winds were west at 6 knots, with a temperature of 59 degrees, and the waves were 1 foot. The forecast for the Genesee Valley and Northern Finger Lakes, including Rochester, Geneseo, Canandaigua, Newark, and Fairhaven. Tonight, mostly cloudy. A chance of showers late. Lows ranging from the mid-50s inland to around 60 along the lake shore. Light winds. Chance of rain 50%. Monday, showers. Highs ranging from the upper 60s inland to the lower 70s along the lake shore. Light winds, becoming east 5 to 10 miles an hour. Chance of rain near 100%. Monday night, mostly cloudy. Showers likely in the evening, then a chance of showers overnight. Lows ranging from the mid-50s inland to the upper 50s along the lake shore. Northeast winds 5 to 10 miles an hour, becoming light. Chance of rain 70%. Tuesday, becoming mostly sunny. Highs ranging from the lower 70s on the hilltops to the mid-70s across the lower elevations. Light winds, becoming northwest around 10 miles an hour. Tuesday night, becoming mainly clear. Lows ranging from the mid-50s inland to the lower 60s along the

Sure. Light winds. The forecast for the southern Finger Lakes, including Pinyan, Seneca Falls, and Auburn. Tonight, mostly cloudy. Lows in the mid-50s. Light winds. Monday, showers. Highs in the upper 60s. Light winds, becoming east 10 to 15 miles an hour. Chance of rain near 100%. Monday night, showers. Lows in the mid-50s. Northeast winds 5 to 10 miles an hour, becoming light. Chance of rain 90%. Tuesday, becoming mostly sunny. Highs in the mid-70s. Northwest winds 5 to 10 miles an hour. Tuesday night, mainly clear. Lows in the mid-50s. Light winds. And now the extended forecast. Wednesday, partly cloudy. Highs in the upper 70s. Thursday, showers likely and a chance of thunderstorms. Highs around 80. Lows in the upper 50s. Chance of rain 70%. Friday, partly cloudy. A 50% chance of showers and thunderstorms. Highs in the upper 70s. Lows in the lower 60s. Saturday, partly cloudy. Highs in the upper 70s. Lows around 60. Sunday, partly cloudy. Highs in the lower 80s. Lows in the upper 50s. 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KHA-53 operates on a frequency of 162.40 MHz. The 6 p.m. weather at Rochester, it was partly sunny. The temperature was 75 degrees Fahrenheit or 24 degrees Celsius, the dew point 47 and the relative humidity 36%. The wind was west at 6 miles an hour. The pressure was 29.93 inches and steady. Repeating at Rochester, it was partly sunny, temperature 75 degrees. The Rochester, New York climate summary for this evening, as of 4 p.m., June 21, 2026. Today's high temperature was 74 degrees. The normal high is 79. Today's low temperature was 59 degrees. The normal low is 59. 0.01 inches of precipitation fell today. No snow fell today. Sunset tonight is at 8:54 p.m. Sunrise tomorrow is at 5:31 a.m. Open lake forecast, for the Niagara River to Hamlin Beach beyond 5 miles from shore. Tonight, west winds 5 to 10 knots, becoming light and variable. A chance of showers late. Waves 1 foot or less. Monday, east winds 5 to 15 knots, becoming northeast. Showers. Waves 2 feet or less, building to 2 to 3 feet. Monday night, northeast winds 5 to 15 knots, becoming west 10 knots or less. A chance of showers in the evening. Waves 1 to 3 feet. Tuesday, west winds 5 to 10 knots. Waves 1 foot or less. Tuesday night, west winds 5 to 10 knots, becoming northwest. Waves 2 feet or less. Wednesday, west winds less than 10 knots, becoming south. Waves 1 foot or less. Thursday, southeast winds 10 knots or less, becoming southwest. A chance of showers and thunderstorms. Waves 1 foot or less. Friday, southwest winds 5 to 10 knots, becoming west. A chance of showers during the day. Waves 1 foot or less. Winds and waves higher and near thunderstorms. Open lake forecast, for Hamlin Beach to Mexico Bay beyond 5 miles from shore. Tonight, west winds 5 to 10 knots, becoming south. Waves 2 feet or less. Monday, southeast winds 5 to 15 knots, becoming northeast 15 to 20 knots. A chance of showers early, then showers from late morning on. Waves 1 to 3 feet. Monday night, northeast winds 15 to 20 knots, becoming northwest 5 to 15 knots. Showers likely in the evening. Waves 1 to 3 feet, subsiding to 1 foot or less. Tuesday, northwest winds 5 to 10 knots, becoming west. Waves 2 feet or less. Tuesday night, west winds 5 to 15 knots, becoming northwest. Waves 1 to 2 feet. Wednesday, west winds 5 to 15 knots, becoming south less than 10 knots. Waves 1 foot or less. Thursday, south.

winds 10 knots or less. A chance of showers during the day, then showers likely with a chance of thunderstorms Thursday night. Waves 1 foot or less. Friday, southwest winds 5 to 15 knots becoming west. A chance of showers during the day. Waves 2 feet or less. Winds and waves higher and near thunderstorms. This is the NOAA Weather Radio KHA 53 in Rochester. Your source for official weather information across the Western Finger Lakes and the Genesee Valley. KHA 53 operates on a frequency of 162.40 MHz. The 7 p.m. weather, the report from Rochester was not available. Around the region at 6 p.m. at Binghamton, it was mostly sunny, with a temperature of 72. It was partly sunny, with a temperature of 70 at Erie, 70 at Niagara Falls, and 75 at Toronto. Under partly sunny skies, Syracuse reported 75, Elmira reported 76, and Watertown reported 68. At Buffalo, it was cloudy, with a temperature of 69. At Oswego, winds were west at 9 knots, with a temperature of 66 degrees. The Central Lake Ontario buoy winds were west at 6 knots, with a temperature of 59 degrees, and the waves were 1 foot. The forecast for the Genesee Valley and Northern Finger Lakes, including Rochester, Geneseo, Canandaigua, Newark, and Fairhaven. Tonight, mostly cloudy. A chance of showers late. Lows ranging from the mid-50s inland to around 60 along the lake shore. Light winds. Chance of rain 50%. Monday, showers. Highs ranging from the upper 60s inland to the lower 70s along the lake shore. Light winds, becoming east 5 to 10 miles an hour. Chance of rain near 100%. Monday night, mostly cloudy. Showers likely in the evening, then a chance of showers overnight. Lows ranging from the mid-50s inland to the upper 50s along the lake shore. Northeast winds 5 to 10 miles an hour, becoming light. Chance of rain 70%. Tuesday, becoming mostly sunny. Highs ranging from the lower 70s on the hilltops to the mid-70s across the lower elevations. Light winds, becoming northwest around 10 miles an hour. Tuesday night, becoming mainly clear. Lows ranging from the mid-50s inland to the lower 60s along the lake shore. Light winds. The forecast for the Southern Finger Lakes, including Pinyan, Seneca Falls, and Auburn. Tonight, mostly cloudy. Lows in the mid-50s. Light winds. Monday, showers. Highs in the upper 60s. Light winds, becoming east 10 to 15 miles an hour. Chance of rain near 100%. Monday night, showers. Lows in the mid-50s. Northeast winds 5 to 10 miles an hour, becoming light. Chance of rain 90%. Tuesday, becoming mostly sunny. Highs in the mid-70s. Northwest winds 5 to 10 miles an hour. Tuesday night, mainly clear. Lows in the mid-50s. Light winds. And now the extended forecast. Wednesday, partly cloudy. Highs in the upper 70s. Thursday, showers likely and a chance of thunderstorms. Highs around 80. Lows in the upper 50s. Chance of rain 70%. Friday, partly cloudy. A 50% chance of showers and thunderstorms. Highs in the upper 70s. Lows in the lower 60s. Saturday, partly cloudy. Highs in the upper 70s. Lows around 60. Sunday, partly cloudy. Highs in the lower 80s. Lows in the upper 50s. 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Your source for official weather information across the Western Finger Lakes and the Genesee Valley. KHA 53 operates on a frequency of 162.40 MHz. The 7 p.m. weather, the report from Rochester was not available. Around the region at 7 p.m. at Erie, it was partly sunny, with a temperature of 69. At Oswego, winds were west at 8 knots, with a temperature of 66 degrees. The Central Lake Ontario buoy winds were from the northwest at 4 knots. The forecast for the Genesee Valley and Northern Finger Lakes, including Rochester, Geneseo, Canandaigua, Newark, and Fairhaven. Tonight, mostly cloudy. A chance of showers late.

ranging from the mid-50s inland to around 60 along the lake shore. Light winds. Chance of rain 50%. Monday, showers. Highs ranging from the upper 60s inland to the lower 70s along the lake shore. Light winds, becoming east 5 to 10 miles an hour. Chance of rain near 100%. Monday night, mostly cloudy. Showers likely in the evening, then a chance of showers overnight. Lows ranging from the mid-50s inland to the upper 50s along the lake shore. Northeast winds 5 to 10 miles an hour, becoming light. Chance of rain 70%. Tuesday, becoming mostly sunny. Highs ranging from the lower 70s on the hilltops to the mid-70s across the lower elevations. Light winds, becoming northwest around 10 miles an hour. Tuesday night, becoming mainly clear. Lows ranging from the mid-50s inland to the lower 60s along the lake shore. Light winds. The forecast for the Southern Finger Lakes, including Pinyan, Seneca Falls, and Auburn. Tonight, mostly cloudy. Lows in the mid-50s. Light winds. Monday, showers. Highs in the upper 60s. Light winds, becoming east 10 to 15 miles an hour. Chance of rain near 100%. Monday night, showers. Lows in the mid-50s. Northeast winds 5 to 10 miles an hour, becoming light. Chance of rain 90%. Tuesday, becoming mostly sunny. Highs in the mid-70s. Northwest winds 5 to 10 miles an hour. Tuesday night, mainly clear. Lows in the mid-50s. Light winds. And now the extended forecast. Wednesday, partly cloudy. Highs in the upper 70s. Thursday, showers likely and a chance of thunderstorms. Highs around 80. Lows in the upper 50s. Chance of rain 70%. Friday, partly cloudy. A 50% chance of showers and thunderstorms. Highs in the upper 70s. Lows in the lower 60s. Saturday, partly cloudy. Highs in the upper 70s. Lows around 60. Sunday, partly cloudy. Highs in the lower 80s. Lows in the upper 50s. 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Your source for official weather information across the Western Finger Lakes and the Genesee Valley. KHA-53 operates on a frequency of 162.40 MHz. The 7 p.m. weather at Rochester, it was cloudy. The temperature was 74 degrees Fahrenheit or 23 degrees Celsius, the dew point 49 and the relative humidity 41%. The wind was west at 5 miles an hour. The pressure was 29.94 inches and rising. Repeating at Rochester, it was cloudy, temperature 74 degrees. Around the region at 7 p.m. at Erie, it was partly sunny, with a temperature of 69. At Oswego, winds were west at 8 knots, with a temperature of 66 degrees. The Central Lake Ontario buoy winds were from the northwest at 4 knots. The forecast for the Genesee Valley and Northern Finger Lakes, including Rochester, Geneseo, Canandaigua, Newark, and Fairhaven. Tonight, mostly cloudy. A chance of showers late. Lows ranging from the mid-50s inland to around 60 along the lake shore. Light winds. Chance of rain 50%. Monday, showers. Highs ranging from the upper 60s inland to the lower 70s along the lake shore. Light winds, becoming east 5 to 10 miles an hour. Chance of rain near 100%. Monday night, mostly cloudy. Showers likely in the evening, then a chance of showers overnight. Lows ranging from the mid-50s inland to the upper 50s along the lake shore. Northeast winds 5 to 10 miles an hour, becoming light. Chance of rain 70%. Tuesday, becoming mostly sunny. Highs ranging from the lower 70s on the hilltops to the mid-70s across the lower elevations. Light winds, becoming northwest around 10 miles an hour. Tuesday night, becoming mainly clear. Lows ranging from the mid-50s inland to the lower 60s along the lake shore. Light winds. The forecast for the Southern Finger Lakes, including Pinyan, Seneca Falls, and Auburn. Tonight, mostly cloudy. Lows in the mid-50s. Light winds. Monday, showers. Highs in the upper 60s.

light winds, becoming east 10 to 15 miles an hour. Chance of rain near 100%. Monday night, showers. Lows in the mid-50s. Northeast winds 5 to 10 miles an hour, becoming light. Chance of rain 90%. Tuesday, becoming mostly sunny. Highs in the mid-70s. Northwest winds 5 to 10 miles an hour. Tuesday night, mainly clear. Lows in the mid-50s. Light winds. And now the extended forecast. Wednesday, partly cloudy. Highs in the upper 70s. Thursday, showers likely and a chance of thunderstorms. Highs around 80. Lows in the upper 50s. Chance of rain 70%. Friday, partly cloudy. A 50% chance of showers and thunderstorms. Highs in the upper 70s. Lows in the lower 60s. Saturday, partly cloudy. Highs in the upper 70s. Lows around 60. Sunday, partly cloudy. Highs in the lower 80s. Lows in the upper 50s. 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Your source for official weather information across the Western Finger Lakes and the Genesee Valley. KHA 53 operates on a frequency of 162.40 MHz. The 7 p.m. weather at Rochester, it was cloudy. The temperature was 74 degrees Fahrenheit or 23 degrees Celsius, the dew point 49 and the relative humidity 41%. The wind was west at 5 miles an hour. The pressure was 29.94 inches and rising. Repeating at Rochester, it was cloudy, temperature 74 degrees. Around the region at 7 p.m. at Watertown, it was mostly sunny, with a temperature of 68. It was partly sunny, with a temperature of 69 at Erie, 69 at Niagara Falls, and 73 at Toronto. Under partly sunny skies, Syracuse reported 74, Elmira reported 73, and Binghamton reported 70. At Buffalo, it was cloudy, with a temperature of 68. At Oswego, winds were west at 8 knots, with a temperature of 66 degrees. The Central Lake Ontario buoy winds were northwest at 4 knots, with a temperature of 58 degrees, and the waves were 1 foot. The forecast for the Genesee Valley and Northern Finger Lakes, including Rochester, Geneseo, Canandaigua, Newark, and Fairhaven. Tonight, mostly cloudy. A chance of showers late. Lows ranging from the mid-50s inland to around 60 along the lake shore. Light winds. Chance of rain 50%. Monday, showers. Highs ranging from the upper 60s inland to the lower 70s along the lake shore. Light winds, becoming east 5 to 10 miles an hour. Chance of rain near 100%. Monday night, mostly cloudy. Showers likely in the evening, then a chance of showers overnight. Lows ranging from the mid-50s inland to the upper 50s along the lake shore. Northeast winds 5 to 10 miles an hour, becoming light. Chance of rain 70%. Tuesday, becoming mostly sunny. Highs ranging from the lower 70s on the hilltops to the mid-70s across the lower elevations. Light winds, becoming northwest around 10 miles an hour. Tuesday night, becoming mainly clear. Lows ranging from the mid-50s inland to the lower 60s along the lake shore. Light winds. The forecast for the Southern Finger Lakes, including Pinyan, Seneca Falls, and Auburn. Tonight, mostly cloudy. Lows in the mid-50s. Light winds. Monday, showers. Highs in the upper 60s. Light winds, becoming east 10 to 15 miles an hour. Chance of rain near 100%. Monday night, showers. Lows in the mid-50s. Northeast winds 5 to 10 miles an hour, becoming light. Chance of rain 90%. Tuesday, becoming mostly sunny. Highs in the mid-70s. Northwest winds 5 to 10 miles an hour. Tuesday night, mainly clear. Lows in the mid-50s. Light winds. And now the extended forecast. Wednesday, partly cloudy. Highs in the upper 70s. Thursday, showers likely and a chance of thunderstorms. Highs around 80. Lows in the upper 50s. Chance of rain 70%. Friday, partly cloudy. A 50% chance of showers and thunderstorms.

highs in the upper 70s, lows in the lower 60s. Saturday, partly cloudy, highs in the upper 70s, lows around 60. Sunday, partly cloudy, highs in the lower 80s, lows in the upper 50s. 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KHA 53 operates on a frequency of 162.40 MHz. The 7 p.m. weather at Rochester, it was cloudy. The temperature was 74 degrees Fahrenheit or 23 degrees Celsius, the dew point 49 and the relative humidity 41%. The wind was west at 5 miles an hour. The pressure was 29.94 inches and rising. Repeating at Rochester, it was cloudy, temperature 74 degrees. Around the region at 7 p.m. in Watertown, it was mostly sunny, with a temperature of 68. It was partly sunny, with a temperature of 69 at Erie, 69 at Niagara Falls, and 73 at Toronto. Under partly sunny skies, Syracuse reported 74, Elmira reported 73, and Binghamton reported 70. At Buffalo, it was cloudy, with a temperature of 68. At Oswego, winds were west at 8 knots, with a temperature of 66 degrees. The Central Lake Ontario buoy winds were northwest at 4 knots, with a temperature of 58 degrees, and the waves were 1 foot. The forecast for the Genesee Valley and Northern Finger Lakes, including Rochester, Geneseo, Canandaigua, Newark, and Fairhaven. Tonight, mostly cloudy. A chance of showers late. Lows ranging from the mid-50s inland to around 60 along the lake shore. Light winds. Chance of rain 50%. Monday, showers. Highs ranging from the upper 60s inland to the lower 70s along the lake shore. Light winds, becoming east 5 to 10 miles an hour. Chance of rain near 100%. Monday night, mostly cloudy. Showers likely in the evening, then a chance of showers overnight. Lows ranging from the mid-50s inland to the upper 50s along the lake shore. Northeast winds 5 to 10 miles an hour, becoming light. Chance of rain 70%. Tuesday, becoming mostly sunny. Highs ranging from the lower 70s on the hilltops to the mid-70s across the lower elevations. Light winds, becoming northwest around 10 miles an hour. Tuesday night, becoming mainly clear. Lows ranging from the mid-50s inland to the lower 60s along the lake shore. Light winds. The forecast for the Southern Finger Lakes, including Pinyan, Seneca Falls, and Auburn. Tonight, mostly cloudy. Lows in the mid-50s. Light winds. Monday, showers. Highs in the upper 60s. Light winds, becoming east 10 to 15 miles an hour. Chance of rain near 100%. Monday night, showers. Lows in the mid-50s. Northeast winds 5 to 10 miles an hour, becoming light. Chance of rain 90%. Tuesday, becoming mostly sunny. Highs in the mid-70s. Northwest winds 5 to 10 miles an hour. Tuesday night, mainly clear. Lows in the mid-50s. Light winds. And now the extended forecast. Wednesday, partly cloudy. Highs in the upper 70s. Thursday, showers likely and a chance of thunderstorms. Highs around 80. Lows in the upper 50s. Chance of rain 70%. Friday, partly cloudy. A 50% chance of showers and thunderstorms. Highs in the upper 70s. Lows in the lower 60s. Saturday, partly cloudy. Highs in the upper 70s. Lows around 60. Sunday, partly cloudy. Highs in the lower 80s. Lows in the upper 50s. 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KHA 53 operates on a frequency of 162.40 MHz. The 7 p.m. weather at Rochester, it was cloudy. The temperature was 74 degrees Fahrenheit or 23 degrees Celsius, the dew point 49 and the relative humidity 41%. The wind was west at 5 miles an hour. The pressure was 29.94 inches and rising.

and Rochester, it was cloudy, temperature 74 degrees. Around the region, at 7 p.m. in Watertown, it was mostly sunny, with a temperature of 68. It was partly sunny, with a temperature of 69 at Erie, 69 at Niagara Falls, and 73 at Toronto. Under partly sunny skies, Syracuse reported 74, Elmira reported 73, and Binghamton reported 70. At Buffalo, it was cloudy, with a temperature of 68. At Oswego, winds were west at 8 knots, with a temperature of 66 degrees. The Central Lake Ontario buoy winds were northwest at 4 knots, with a temperature of 58 degrees, and the waves were 1 foot. The forecast for the Genesee Valley and Northern Finger Lakes, including Rochester, Geneseo, Canandaigua, Newark, and Fairhaven. Tonight, mostly cloudy. A chance of showers late. Lows ranging from the mid-50s inland to around 60 along the lake shore. Light winds. Chance of rain 50%. Monday, showers. Highs ranging from the upper 60s inland to the lower 70s along the lake shore. Light winds, becoming east 5 to 10 miles an hour. Chance of rain near 100%. Monday night, mostly cloudy. Showers likely in the evening, then a chance of showers overnight. Lows ranging from the mid-50s inland to the upper 50s along the lake shore. Northeast winds 5 to 10 miles an hour, becoming light. Chance of rain 70%. Tuesday, becoming mostly sunny. Highs ranging from the lower 70s on the hilltops to the mid-70s across the lower elevations. Light winds, becoming northwest around 10 miles an hour. Tuesday night, becoming mainly clear. Lows ranging from the mid-50s inland to the lower 60s along the lake shore. Light winds. The forecast for the Southern Finger Lakes, including Pinyan, Seneca Falls, and Auburn. Tonight, mostly cloudy. Lows in the mid-50s. Light winds. Monday, showers. Highs in the upper 60s. Light winds, becoming east 10 to 15 miles an hour. Chance of rain near 100%. Monday night, showers. Lows in the mid-50s. Northeast winds 5 to 10 miles an hour, becoming light. Chance of rain 90%. Tuesday, becoming mostly sunny. Highs in the mid-70s. Northwest winds 5 to 10 miles an hour. Tuesday night, mainly clear. Lows in the mid-50s. Light winds. And now the extended forecast. Wednesday, partly cloudy. Highs in the upper 70s. Thursday, showers likely and a chance of thunderstorms. Highs around 80. Lows in the upper 50s. Chance of rain 70%. Friday, partly cloudy. A 50% chance of showers and thunderstorms. Highs in the upper 70s. Lows in the lower 60s. Saturday, partly cloudy. Highs in the upper 70s. Lows around 60. Sunday, partly cloudy. Highs in the lower 80s. Lows in the upper 50s. This is the NOAA Weather Radio KHA 53 in Rochester. Your source for official weather information across the Western Finger Lakes and the Genesee Valley. KHA 53 operates on a frequency of 162.40 MHz. The 7 p.m. weather at Rochester, it was cloudy. The temperature was 74 degrees Fahrenheit or 23 degrees Celsius, the dew point 49 and the relative humidity 41%. The wind was west at 5 miles an hour. The pressure was 29.94 inches and rising. Repeating at Rochester, it was cloudy, temperature 74 degrees. Around the region at 7 p.m. in Watertown, it was mostly sunny, with a temperature of 68. It was partly sunny, with a temperature of 69 at Erie, 69 at Niagara Falls, and 73 at Toronto. Under partly sunny skies, Syracuse reported 74, Elmira reported 73, and Binghamton reported 70. At Buffalo, it was cloudy, with a temperature of 68. At Oswego, winds were west at 8 knots, with a temperature of 66 degrees. The Central Lake Ontario buoy winds were northwest at 4 knots, with a temperature of 58 degrees, and the waves were 1 foot. The forecast for the Genesee Valley and Northern Finger Lakes, including Rochester, Geneseo, Canandaigua, Newark, and Fairhaven. Tonight, mostly cloudy.

40. A chance of showers late. Lows ranging from the mid-50s inland to around 60 along the lake shore. Light winds. Chance of rain 50%. Monday, showers. Highs ranging from the upper 60s inland to the lower 70s along the lake shore. Light winds, becoming east 5 to 10 miles an hour. Chance of rain near 100%. Monday night, mostly cloudy. Showers likely in the evening, then a chance of showers overnight. Lows ranging from the mid-50s inland to the upper 50s along the lake shore. Northeast winds 5 to 10 miles an hour, becoming light. Chance of rain 70%. Tuesday, becoming mostly sunny. Highs ranging from the lower 70s on the hilltops to the mid-70s across the lower elevations. Light winds, becoming northwest around 10 miles an hour. Tuesday night, becoming mainly clear. Lows ranging from the mid-50s inland to the lower 60s along the lake shore. Light winds. The forecast for the Southern Finger Lakes, including Pinyan, Seneca Falls, and Auburn. Tonight, mostly cloudy. Lows in the mid-50s. Light winds. Monday, showers. Highs in the upper 60s. Light winds, becoming east 10 to 15 miles an hour. Chance of rain near 100%. Monday night, showers. Lows in the mid-50s. Northeast winds 5 to 10 miles an hour, becoming light. Chance of rain 90%. Tuesday, becoming mostly sunny. Highs in the mid-70s. Northwest winds 5 to 10 miles an hour. Tuesday night, mainly clear. Lows in the mid-50s. Light winds. And now the extended forecast. Wednesday, partly cloudy. Highs in the upper 70s. Thursday, showers likely and a chance of thunderstorms. Highs around 80. Lows in the upper 50s. Chance of rain 70%. Friday, partly cloudy. A 50% chance of showers and thunderstorms. Highs in the upper 70s. Lows in the lower 60s. Saturday, partly cloudy. Highs in the upper 70s. Lows around 60. Sunday, partly cloudy. Highs in the lower 80s. Lows in the upper 50s. The Rochester, New York climate summary for this evening, as of 4 p.m., June 21, 2026. Today's high temperature was 74 degrees. The normal high is 79. Today's low temperature was 59 degrees. The normal low is 59. 0.01 inches of precipitation fell today. No snow fell today. Sunset tonight is at 8:54 p.m. Sunrise tomorrow is at 5:31 a.m. The Nearshore Marine Forecast, for the Niagara River to Hamlin Beach along Lake Ontario. Tonight, west winds 5 to 10 knots, becoming light and variable. A chance of showers late. Waves 1 foot or less. Monday, southeast winds 5 to 15 knots, becoming northeast. Showers. Waves 1 to 3 feet. Monday night, northeast winds 5 to 15 knots, becoming west less than 10 knots. A chance of showers in the evening. Waves 1 to 3 feet. Tuesday, west winds 10 knots or less. Mostly sunny. Waves 1 foot or less. Tuesday night, west winds 5 to 10 knots, becoming northwest. Becoming mainly clear. Waves 2 feet or less. Wednesday, west winds less than 10 knots, becoming south. Mainly clear, then becoming mostly cloudy. Waves 1 foot or less. Thursday, southeast winds 10 knots or less, becoming southwest. A chance of showers and thunderstorms. Waves 1 foot or less. Friday, southwest winds 10 knots or less, becoming west. A chance of showers during the day. Waves 1 foot or less. Winds and waves higher and near thunderstorms. The Nearshore Marine Forecast, for Hamlin Beach to Mexico Bay. Tonight, west winds 10 knots or less, becoming south. Mostly cloudy. Waves 1 foot or less. Monday, southeast winds 5 to 15 knots, becoming northeast 15 to 20 knots. Showers. Waves 1 to 3 feet. Monday night, northeast winds 15 to 20 knots, becoming northwest 5 to 15 knots.
Showers likely in the evening, then a chance of showers overnight. Waves 1 to 3 feet subsiding to 1 foot or less. Tuesday, west winds 5 to 10 knots. Showers likely in the evening, then a chance of showers overnight. Waves 1 to 3 feet subsiding to 1 foot or less. Tuesday, west winds 5 to 10 knots. Becoming mostly sunny. Waves 1 foot or less. Tuesday night, west winds 5 to 15 knots. Partly cloudy. Waves 1 to 2 feet. Wednesday, west winds 10 knots or less becoming south. Mainly clear, then becoming partly cloudy. Waves 1 foot or less. Thursday, south winds 10 knots or less. A chance of showers and thunderstorms during the day, then showers likely with a chance of thunderstorms Thursday night. Waves 1 foot or less. Friday, southwest winds 5 to 10 knots becoming west. A chance of showers and thunderstorms. Waves 1 foot or less. Winds and waves higher and near thunderstorms. The water temperature off Rochester is 63 degrees. This is the NOAA Weather Radio KHA-53 in Rochester. 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KHA-53 operates on a frequency of 162.40 MHz. The 7 p.m. weather at Rochester, it was cloudy. The temperature was 74 degrees Fahrenheit or 23 degrees Celsius, the dew point 49 and the relative humidity 41%. The wind was west at 5 miles an hour. The pressure was 29.94 inches and rising. Repeating at Rochester, it was cloudy, temperature 74 degrees. Around the region at 7 p.m. at Watertown, it was mostly sunny, with a temperature of 68. It was partly sunny, with a temperature of 69 at Erie, 69 at Niagara Falls, and 73 at Toronto. Under partly sunny skies, Syracuse reported 74, Elmira reported 73, and Binghamton reported 70. At Buffalo, it was cloudy, with a temperature of 68. At Oswego, winds were west at 8 knots, with a temperature of 66 degrees. The Central Lake Ontario buoy winds were northwest at 4 knots, with a temperature of 58 degrees, and the waves were 1 foot. The forecast for the Genesee Valley and Northern Finger Lakes, including Rochester, Geneseo, Canandaigua, Newark, and Fairhaven. Tonight, mostly cloudy. A chance of showers late. Lows ranging from the mid-50s inland to around 60 along the lake shore. Light winds. Chance of rain 50%. Monday, showers. Highs ranging from the upper 60s inland to the lower 70s along the lake shore. Light winds, becoming east 5 to 10 miles an hour. Chance of rain near 100%. Monday night, mostly cloudy. Showers likely in the evening, then a chance of showers overnight. Lows ranging from the mid-50s inland to the upper 50s along the lake shore. Northeast winds 5 to 10 miles an hour, becoming light. Chance of rain 70%. Tuesday, becoming mostly sunny. Highs ranging from the lower 70s on the hilltops to the mid-70s across the lower elevations. Light winds, becoming northwest around 10 miles an hour. Tuesday night, becoming mainly clear. Lows ranging from the mid-50s inland to the lower 60s along the lake shore. Light winds. The forecast for the Southern Finger Lakes, including Pinyan, Seneca Falls, and Auburn. Tonight, mostly cloudy. Lows in the mid-50s. Light winds. Monday, showers. Highs in the upper 60s. Light winds, becoming east 10 to 15 miles an hour. Chance of rain near 100%. Monday night, showers. Lows in the mid-50s. Northeast winds 5 to 10 miles an hour, becoming light. Chance of rain 90%. Tuesday, becoming mostly sunny. Highs in the mid-70s. Northwest winds 5 to 10 miles an hour. Tuesday night, mainly clear. Lows in the mid-50s. Light winds. And now the extended forecast. Wednesday, partly cloudy. Highs in the upper 70s. Thursday, showers likely and a chance of thunderstorms. Highs around 80. Lows in the upper 50s. Chance of rain 70%. Friday, partly cloudy.
a 50% chance of showers and thunderstorms. Highs in the upper 70s.

lows in the lower 60s. Saturday, partly cloudy. Highs in the upper 70s. Lows around 60. Sunday, partly cloudy. Highs in the lower 80s. Lows in the upper 50s. This is the NOAA Weather Radio KHA 53 in Rochester. Your source for official weather information across the Western Finger Lakes and the Genesee Valley. KHA 53 operates on a frequency of 162.40 MHz. The 7 p.m. weather at Rochester, it was cloudy. The temperature was 74 degrees Fahrenheit or 23 degrees Celsius, the dew point 49 and the relative humidity 41%. The wind was west at 5 miles an hour. The pressure was 29.94 inches and rising. Repeating at Rochester, it was cloudy, temperature 74 degrees. Around the region at 7 p.m. in Watertown, it was mostly sunny, with a temperature of 68. It was partly sunny, with a temperature of 69 at Erie, 69 at Niagara Falls, and 73 at Toronto. Under partly sunny skies, Syracuse reported 74, Elmira reported 73, and Binghamton reported 70. At Buffalo, it was cloudy, with a temperature of 68. At Oswego, winds were west at 8 knots, with a temperature of 66 degrees. The Central Lake Ontario buoy winds were northwest at 4 knots, with a temperature of 58 degrees, and the waves were 1 foot. The forecast for the Genesee Valley and Northern Finger Lakes, including Rochester, Geneseo, Canandaigua, Newark, and Fairhaven. Tonight, mostly cloudy. A chance of showers late. Lows ranging from the mid-50s inland to around 60 along the lake shore. Light winds. Chance of rain 50%. Monday, showers. Highs ranging from the upper 60s inland to the lower 70s along the lake shore. Light winds, becoming east 5 to 10 miles an hour. Chance of rain near 100%. Monday night, mostly cloudy. Showers likely in the evening, then a chance of showers overnight. Lows ranging from the mid-50s inland to the upper 50s along the lake shore. Northeast winds 5 to 10 miles an hour, becoming light. Chance of rain 70%. Tuesday, becoming mostly sunny. Highs ranging from the lower 70s on the hilltops to the mid-70s across the lower elevations. Light winds, becoming northwest around 10 miles an hour. Tuesday night, becoming mainly clear. Lows ranging from the mid-50s inland to the lower 60s along the lake shore. Light winds. The forecast for the Southern Finger Lakes, including Tinian, Seneca Falls, and Auburn. Tonight, mostly cloudy. Lows in the mid-50s. Light winds. Monday, showers. Highs in the upper 60s. Light winds, becoming east 10 to 15 miles an hour. Chance of rain near 100%. Monday night, showers. Lows in the mid-50s. Northeast winds 5 to 10 miles an hour, becoming light. Chance of rain 90%. Tuesday, becoming mostly sunny. Highs in the mid-70s. Northwest winds 5 to 10 miles an hour. Tuesday night, mainly clear. Lows in the mid-50s. Light winds. And now the extended forecast. Wednesday, partly cloudy. Highs in the upper 70s. Thursday, showers likely and a chance of thunderstorms. Highs around 80. Lows in the upper 50s. Chance of rain 70%. Friday, partly cloudy. A 50% chance of showers and thunderstorms. Highs in the upper 70s. Lows in the lower 60s. Saturday, partly cloudy. Highs in the upper 70s. Lows around 60. Sunday, partly cloudy. Highs in the lower 80s. Lows in the upper 50s. This is the NOAA Weather Radio KHA 53 in Rochester. Your source for official weather information across the Western Finger Lakes and the Genesee Valley. KHA 53 operates on a frequency of 162.40 MHz. The 7 p.m. weather at Rochester, it was cloudy. The temperature was 74 degrees Fahrenheit or 23 degrees Celsius, the dew point 49 and the relative humidity 41%. The wind was west at 5 miles an hour. The pressure was 29.94 inches and rising. Repeating at Rochester, it was cloudy, temperature 7.

and Fairhaven. Tonight, mostly cloudy. A chance of showers late. Lows ranging from the mid-50s inland to around 60 along the lake shore. Light winds. Chance of rain 50%. Monday, showers. Highs ranging from the upper 60s inland to the lower 70s along the lake shore. Light winds, becoming east 5 to 10 miles an hour. Chance of rain near 100%. Monday night, mostly cloudy. Showers likely in the evening, then a chance of showers overnight. Lows ranging from the mid-50s inland to the upper 50s along the lake shore. Northeast winds 5 to 10 miles an hour, becoming light. Chance of rain 70%. Tuesday, becoming mostly sunny. Highs ranging from the lower 70s on the hilltops to the mid-70s across the lower elevations. Light winds, becoming northwest around 10 miles an hour. Tuesday night, becoming mainly clear. Lows ranging from the mid-50s inland to the lower 60s along the lake shore. Light winds. The forecast for the Southern Finger Lakes, including Pinyan, Seneca Falls, and Auburn. Tonight, mostly cloudy. Lows in the mid-50s. Light winds. Monday, showers. Highs in the upper 60s. Light winds, becoming east 10 to 15 miles an hour. Chance of rain near 100%. Monday night, showers. Lows in the mid-50s. Northeast winds 5 to 10 miles an hour, becoming light. Chance of rain 90%. Tuesday, becoming mostly sunny. Highs in the mid-70s. Northwest winds 5 to 10 miles an hour. Tuesday night, mainly clear. Lows in the mid-50s. Light winds. And now the extended forecast. Wednesday, partly cloudy. Highs in the upper 70s. Thursday, showers likely and a chance of thunderstorms. Highs around 80. Lows in the upper 50s. Chance of rain 70%. Friday, partly cloudy. A 50% chance of showers and thunderstorms. Highs in the upper 70s. Lows in the lower 60s. Saturday, partly cloudy. Highs in the upper 70s. Lows around 60. Sunday, partly cloudy. Highs in the lower 80s. Lows in the upper 50s. 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Your source for official weather information across the Western Finger Lakes and the Genesee Valley. KHA-53 operates on a frequency of 162.40 MHz. The 7 p.m. weather at Rochester, it was cloudy. The temperature was 74 degrees Fahrenheit or 23 degrees Celsius, the dew point 49 and the relative humidity 41%. The wind was west at 5 miles an hour. The pressure was 29.94 inches and rising. Repeating at Rochester, it was cloudy, temperature 74 degrees. Around the region at 7 p.m. at Watertown, it was mostly sunny, with a temperature of 68. It was partly sunny, with a temperature of 69 at Erie, 69 at Niagara Falls, and 73 at Toronto. Under partly sunny skies, Syracuse reported 74, Elmira reported 73, and Binghamton reported 70. At Buffalo, it was cloudy, with a temperature of 68. At Oswego, winds were west at 8 knots, with a temperature of 66 degrees. The Central Lake Ontario buoy winds were northwest at 4 knots, with a temperature of 58 degrees, and the waves were 1 foot. The forecast for the Genesee Valley and Northern Finger Lakes, including Rochester, Geneseo, Canandaigua, Newark, and Fairhaven. Tonight, mostly cloudy. A chance of showers late. Lows ranging from the mid-50s inland to around 60 along the lake shore. Light winds. Chance of rain 50%. Monday, showers. Highs ranging from the upper 60s inland to the lower 70s along the lake shore. Light winds, becoming east 5 to 10 miles an hour. Chance of rain near 100%. Monday night, mostly cloudy. Showers likely in the evening, then a chance of showers overnight. Lows ranging from the mid-50s inland to the upper 50s along the lake shore. Northeast winds 5 to 10 miles an hour, becoming light. Chance of rain 70%. Tuesday, becoming mostly sunny. Highs ranging from the lower 70s on the hilltops to the mid-70s across the lower elevations.

light winds, becoming northwest around 10 miles an hour. Tuesday night, becoming mainly clear. Lows ranging from the mid-50s inland to the lower 60s along the lake shore. Light winds. The forecast for the Southern Finger Lakes, including Ping An, Seneca Falls, and Auburn. Tonight, mostly cloudy. Lows in the mid-50s. Light winds. Monday, showers. Highs in the upper 60s. Light winds, becoming east 10 to 15 miles an hour. Chance of rain near 100%. Monday night, showers. Lows in the mid-50s. Northeast winds 5 to 10 miles an hour, becoming light. Chance of rain 90%. Tuesday, becoming mostly sunny. Highs in the mid-70s. Northwest winds 5 to 10 miles an hour. Tuesday night, mainly clear. Lows in the mid-50s. Light winds. And now the extended forecast. Wednesday, partly cloudy. Highs in the upper 70s. Thursday, showers likely and a chance of thunderstorms. Highs around 80. Lows in the upper 50s. Chance of rain 70%. Friday, partly cloudy. A 50% chance of showers and thunderstorms. Highs in the upper 70s. Lows in the lower 60s. Saturday, partly cloudy. Highs in the upper 70s. Lows around 60. Sunday, partly cloudy. Highs in the lower 80s. Lows in the upper 50s. 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Your source for official weather information across the Western Finger Lakes and the Genesee Valley. KHA-53 operates on a frequency of 162.40 MHz. The 7 p.m. weather at Rochester, it was cloudy. The temperature was 74 degrees Fahrenheit or 23 degrees Celsius, the dew point 49 and the relative humidity 41%. The wind was west at 5 miles an hour. The pressure was 29.94 inches and rising. Repeating at Rochester, it was cloudy, temperature 74 degrees. Around the region at 7 p.m. at Watertown, it was mostly sunny, with a temperature of 68. It was partly sunny, with a temperature of 69 at Erie, 69 at Niagara Falls, and 73 at Toronto. Under partly sunny skies, Syracuse reported 74, Elmira reported 73, and Binghamton reported 70. At Buffalo, it was cloudy, with a temperature of 68. At Oswego, winds were west at 8 knots, with a temperature of 66 degrees. The Central Lake Ontario buoy winds were northwest at 4 knots, with a temperature of 58 degrees, and the waves were 1 foot. The forecast for the Genesee Valley and Northern Finger Lakes, including Rochester, Geneseo, Canandaigua, Newark, and Fairhaven. Tonight, mostly cloudy. A chance of showers late. Lows ranging from the mid-50s inland to around 60 along the lake shore. Light winds. Chance of rain 50%. Monday, showers. Highs ranging from the upper 60s inland to the lower 70s along the lake shore. Light winds, becoming east 5 to 10 miles an hour. Chance of rain near 100%. Monday night, mostly cloudy. Showers likely in the evening, then a chance of showers overnight. Lows ranging from the mid-50s inland to the upper 50s along the lake shore. Northeast winds 5 to 10 miles an hour, becoming light. Chance of rain 70%. Tuesday, becoming mostly sunny. Highs ranging from the lower 70s on the hilltops to the mid-70s across the lower elevations. Light winds, becoming northwest around 10 miles an hour. Tuesday night, becoming mainly clear. Lows ranging from the mid-50s inland to the lower 60s along the lake shore. Light winds. The forecast for the Southern Finger Lakes, including Ping An, Seneca Falls, and Auburn. Tonight, mostly cloudy. Lows in the mid-50s. Light winds. Monday, showers. Highs in the upper 60s. Light winds, becoming east 10 to 15 miles an hour. Chance of rain near 100%. Monday night, showers. Lows in the mid-50s. Northeast winds 5 to 10 miles an hour, becoming light. Chance of rain 90%. Tuesday, becoming mostly sunny. Highs in the mid-70s. Northwest winds 5 to 10 miles an hour.

Tuesday night, mainly clear. Lows in the mid-50s. Light winds. And now the extended forecast. Wednesday, partly cloudy. Highs in the upper 70s. Thursday, showers likely and a chance of thunderstorms. Highs around 80. Lows in the upper 50s. Chance of rain 70%. Friday, partly cloudy. A 50% chance of showers and thunderstorms. Highs in the upper 70s. Lows in the lower 60s. Saturday, partly cloudy. Highs in the upper 70s. Lows around 60. Sunday, partly cloudy. Highs in the lower 80s. Lows in the upper 50s. 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KHA-53 operates on a frequency of 162.40 MHz. The 7 p.m. weather at Rochester, it was cloudy. The temperature was 74 degrees Fahrenheit or 23 degrees Celsius, the dew point 49 and the relative humidity 41%. The wind was west at 5 miles an hour. The pressure was 29.94 inches and rising. Repeating at Rochester, it was cloudy, temperature 74 degrees. Around the region at 7 p.m. in Watertown, it was mostly sunny, with a temperature of 68. It was partly sunny, with a temperature of 69 at Erie, 69 at Niagara Falls, and 73 at Toronto. Under partly sunny skies, Syracuse reported 74, Elmira reported 73, and Binghamton reported 70. At Buffalo, it was cloudy, with a temperature of 68. At Oswego, winds were west at 8 knots, with a temperature of 66 degrees. The Central Lake Ontario buoy winds were northwest at 4 knots, with a temperature of 58 degrees, and the waves were 1 foot. The forecast for the Genesee Valley and Northern Finger Lakes, including Rochester, Geneseo, Canandaigua, Newark, and Fairhaven. Tonight, mostly cloudy. A chance of showers late. Lows ranging from the mid-50s inland to around 60 along the lake shore. Light winds. Chance of rain 50%. Monday, showers. Highs ranging from the upper 60s inland to the lower 70s along the lake shore. Light winds, becoming east 5 to 10 miles an hour. Chance of rain near 100%. Monday night, mostly cloudy. Showers likely in the evening, then a chance of showers overnight. Lows ranging from the mid-50s inland to the upper 50s along the lake shore. Northeast winds 5 to 10 miles an hour, becoming light. Chance of rain 70%. Tuesday, becoming mostly sunny. Highs ranging from the lower 70s on the hilltops to the mid-70s across the lower elevations. Light winds, becoming northwest around 10 miles an hour. Tuesday night, becoming mainly clear. Lows ranging from the mid-50s inland to the lower 60s along the lake shore. Light winds. The forecast for the Southern Finger Lakes, including Pinyan, Seneca Falls, and Auburn. Tonight, mostly cloudy. Lows in the mid-50s. Light winds. Monday, showers. Highs in the upper 60s. Light winds, becoming east 10 to 15 miles an hour. Chance of rain near 100%. Monday night, showers. Lows in the mid-50s. Northeast winds 5 to 10 miles an hour, becoming light. Chance of rain 90%. Tuesday, becoming mostly sunny. Highs in the mid-70s. Northwest winds 5 to 10 miles an hour. Tuesday night, mainly clear. Lows in the mid-50s. Light winds. And now the extended forecast. Wednesday, partly cloudy. Highs in the upper 70s. Thursday, showers likely and a chance of thunderstorms. Highs around 80. Lows in the upper 50s. Chance of rain 70%. Friday, partly cloudy. A 50% chance of showers and thunderstorms. Highs in the upper 70s. Lows in the lower 60s. Saturday, partly cloudy. Highs in the upper 70s. Lows around 60. Sunday, partly cloudy. Highs in the lower 80s. Lows in the upper 50s. 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Your source for...

official weather information across the Western Finger Lakes and the Genesee Valley. KHA 53 operates on a frequency of 162.40 MHz. The 7 p.m. weather at Rochester, it was cloudy. The temperature was 74 degrees Fahrenheit or 23 degrees Celsius, the dew point 49 and the relative humidity 41%. The wind was west at 5 miles an hour. The pressure was 29.94 inches and rising. Repeating at Rochester, it was cloudy, temperature 74 degrees. Around the region at 7 p.m. at Watertown, it was mostly sunny, with a temperature of 68. It was partly sunny, with a temperature of 69 at Erie, 69 at Niagara Falls, and 73 at Toronto. Under partly sunny skies, Syracuse reported 74, Elmira reported 73, and Binghamton reported 70. At Buffalo, it was cloudy, with a temperature of 68. At Oswego, winds were west at 8 knots, with a temperature of 66 degrees. The Central Lake Ontario buoy winds were northwest at 4 knots, with a temperature of 58 degrees, and the waves were 1 foot. Open lake forecast, 4, the Niagara River to Hamlin Beach beyond 5 miles from shore. Tonight, west winds 5 to 10 knots, becoming light and variable. A chance of showers late. Waves 1 foot or less. Monday, east winds 5 to 15 knots, becoming northeast. Showers. Waves 2 feet or less, building to 2 to 3 feet. Monday night, northeast winds 5 to 15 knots, becoming west 10 knots or less. A chance of showers in the evening. Waves 1 to 3 feet. Tuesday, west winds 5 to 10 knots. Waves 1 foot or less. Tuesday night, west winds 5 to 10 knots, becoming northwest. Waves 2 feet or less. Wednesday, west winds less than 10 knots, becoming south. Waves 1 foot or less. Thursday, southeast winds 10 knots or less, becoming southwest. A chance of showers and thunderstorms. Waves 1 foot or less. Friday, southwest winds 5 to 10 knots, becoming west. A chance of showers during the day. Waves 1 foot or less. Winds and waves higher and near thunderstorms. Open lake forecast, 4, Hamlin Beach to Mexico Bay beyond 5 miles from shore. Tonight, west winds 5 to 10 knots, becoming south. Waves 2 feet or less. Monday, southeast winds 5 to 15 knots, becoming northeast 15 to 20 knots. A chance of showers early, then showers from late morning on. Waves 1 to 3 feet. Monday night, northeast winds 15 to 20 knots, becoming northwest 5 to 15 knots. Showers likely in the evening. Waves 1 to 3 feet, subsiding to 1 foot or less. Tuesday, northwest winds 5 to 10 knots, becoming west. Waves 2 feet or less. Tuesday night, west winds 5 to 15 knots, becoming northwest. Waves 1 to 2 feet. Wednesday, west winds 5 to 15 knots, becoming south less than 10 knots. Waves 1 foot or less. Thursday, south winds 10 knots or less. A chance of showers during the day, then showers likely with a chance of thunderstorms Thursday night. Waves 1 foot or less. Friday, southwest winds 5 to 15 knots, becoming west. A chance of showers during the day. Waves 2 feet or less. Winds and waves higher and near thunderstorms. The forecast for the Genesee Valley and Northern Finger Lakes, including Rochester, Geneseo, Canandaigua, Newark, and Fairhaven. Tonight, mostly cloudy. A chance of showers late. Lows ranging from the mid-50s inland to around 60 along the lake shore. Light winds. Chance of rain 50%. Monday, showers. Highs ranging from the upper 60s inland to the lower 70s along the lake shore. Light winds, becoming east 5 to 10 miles an hour. Chance of rain near 100%. Monday night, mostly cloudy. Showers likely in the evening, then a chance of showers overnight. Lows ranging from the mid-50s inland to the upper 50s along the lake shore. Northeast winds 5 to 10 miles an hour, becoming light. Chance of rain 70%. Tuesday, becoming mostly sunny. Highs ranging from the lower 70s on the hilltops to the mid-70s across the lower elevations. Light winds, becoming northwest around 10 miles an hour. Tuesday night,